northeast winds to 30 knots, diminishing to 15 to 25 knots. Showers. Waves 5 to 8 feet. Waves occasionally around 10 feet. Sunday, east winds 15 to 20 knots, becoming southeast 5 to 15 knots. Showers in the morning, then a chance of showers in the afternoon. Waves 3 to 6 feet, subsiding to 1 to 3 feet. Sunday night, southeast winds 5 to 10 knots, becoming light and variable. A chance of showers in the evening, then showers likely overnight. Waves 2 feet or less. Monday, light and variable winds. Showers likely during the day. Waves 1 foot or less. Tuesday, southwest winds 10 knots or less, becoming west. Waves 1 foot or less. Wednesday, northwest winds 5 to 10 knots, becoming north. Waves 1 foot or less. Open lake forecast, 4, Helen Beach to Mexico Bay, beyond 5 miles from shore. Tonight, northeast winds 15 to 20 knots, becoming east. Waves 1 to 3 feet, building to 2 to 4 feet. Saturday, east winds 15 to 20 knots, becoming southeast. A chance of showers late in the morning. Showers in the afternoon. Waves 1 to 3 feet, building to 3 to 5 feet. Saturday night, southeast winds 15 to 25 knots. Showers. Waves 3 to 6 feet, building to 4 to 7 feet, then subsiding to 3 to 6 feet. Waves occasionally around 9 feet. Sunday, southeast winds 15 to 25 knots. Showers. Waves 3 to 6 feet. Sunday night, southeast winds 15 to 20 knots, becoming south 10 to 15 knots. Showers likely overnight. Waves 2 to 4 feet, subsiding to 1 to 3 feet. Monday, southwest winds 10 knots or less. Showers likely during the day. Waves 2 feet or less. Tuesday, southwest winds 5 to 10 knots, becoming west. Waves 1 foot or less. Wednesday, northwest winds 5 to 10 knots, becoming north. Waves 1 foot or less. This is the NOAA Weather Radio KHA 53 in Rochester. Your source for official weather information across the Western Finger Lakes and the Genesee Valley. KHA 53 operates on a frequency of 162.40 MHz. The 8 p.m. weather at Rochester, it was mostly cloudy. The temperature was 57 degrees Fahrenheit or 14 degrees Celsius, the dew point 34 and the relative humidity 41%. The wind was east at 9 miles an hour. The pressure was 30.32 inches and rising. Repeating at Rochester, it was mostly cloudy, temperature 57 degrees. Around the region at 7 p.m. at Watertown, it was mostly sunny, with a temperature of 66. It was partly sunny, with a temperature of 59 at Niagara Falls, 59 at Toronto, 64 at Syracuse, and 59 at Binghamton. It was cloudy, with a temperature of 63 at Erie, 61 at Buffalo, and 63 at Elmira. The Oswego winds were from the 8 knots. The Central Lake Ontario buoy winds were northeast at 8 knots, with a temperature of 47 degrees, and the waves were 0 feet. The forecast for the Genesee Valley and Northern Finger Lakes, including Rochester, Geneseo, Canandaigua, Newark, and Fairhaven. Tonight, mostly cloudy. Lows ranging from the lower 40s on the hilltops to the upper 40s across the lower elevations. East winds 10 to 15 miles an hour, becoming southeast 5 to 10 miles an hour. Saturday, showers, breezy with highs ranging from the mid-50s inland to the upper 50s along the lake shore. Southeast winds 10 to 20 miles an hour with gusts up to 30 miles an hour. Chance of rain near 100%. Saturday night, showers, windy with lows in the mid-40s. Southeast winds 20 to 30 miles an hour. Chance of rain near 100%. Sunday, showers in the morning, then a chance of showers in the afternoon. Breezy with highs ranging from the mid-60s on the hilltops to the lower 70s across the lower elevations. Southeast winds 10 to 15 miles an hour with gusts up to 30 miles an hour in the morning, becoming south. Chance of rain near 100%. Sunday night, mostly cloudy. Showers likely overnight. Lows in the mid-50s. Light winds. Chance of rain 60%. The forecast for the Southern Finger Lakes, including Pinyan, Seneca Falls, and Auburn. Tonight,

cloudy. Lows in the mid-40s. Light winds, becoming southeast 5 to 10 miles an hour. Saturday, showers. Highs in the lower 50s. Southeast winds 10 to 15 miles an hour with gusts up to 30 miles an hour. Chance of rain near 100%. Saturday night, showers, windy with lows in the mid-40s. Southeast winds 20 to 30 miles an hour. Chance of rain near 100%. Sunday, mostly cloudy. Showers in the morning, then a chance of showers in the afternoon. Breezy with highs in the mid-60s. Southeast winds 10 to 20 miles an hour with gusts up to 30 miles an hour, becoming south. Chance of rain 90%. Sunday night, mostly cloudy. Showers likely overnight. Lows in the mid-50s. South winds 5 to 10 miles an hour. Chance of rain 60%. And now the extended forecast. Memorial Day, mostly cloudy. Showers likely. Highs in the mid-70s. Chance of rain 60%. Tuesday, partly cloudy. Highs in the upper 70s. Lows in the lower 50s. Wednesday, partly cloudy. Highs in the mid-70s. Lows in the mid-50s. Thursday, mainly clear. Highs in the lower 70s. Lows in the lower 50s. Friday, partly cloudy. Highs in the upper 60s. Lows around 50. This is the NOAA Weather Radio KHA 53 in Rochester. Your source for official weather information across the Western Finger Lakes and the Genesee Valley. KHA 53 operates on a frequency of 162.40 MHz. The 8 p.m. weather at Rochester, it was mostly cloudy. The temperature was 57 degrees Fahrenheit or 14 degrees Celsius, the dew point 34 and the relative humidity 41%. The wind was east at 9 miles an hour. The pressure was 30.32 inches and rising. Repeating at Rochester, it was mostly cloudy, temperature 57 degrees. Around the region at 8 p.m. in Watertown, it was partly cloudy, with a temperature of 63. It was mostly cloudy, with a temperature of 57 at Niagara Falls and 61 at Syracuse. It was cloudy, with a temperature of 63 at Erie, 58 at Buffalo, 62 at Elmira, and 58 at Binghamton. At Oswego, winds were northeast at 5 knots, with a temperature of 57 degrees. The Central Lake Ontario buoy winds were northeast at 8 knots, with a temperature of 47 degrees, and the waves were 0 feet. The forecast for the Genesee Valley and Northern Finger Lakes, including Rochester, Geneseo, Canandaigua, Newark, and Fairhaven. Tonight, mostly cloudy. Lows ranging from the lower 40s on the hilltops to the upper 40s across the lower elevations. East winds 10 to 15 miles an hour, becoming southeast 5 to 10 miles an hour. Saturday, showers, breezy with highs ranging from the mid-50s inland to the upper 50s along the lake shore. Southeast winds 10 to 20 miles an hour with gusts up to 30 miles an hour. Chance of rain near 100%. Saturday night, showers, windy with lows in the mid-40s. Southeast winds 20 to 30 miles an hour. Chance of rain near 100%. Sunday, showers in the morning, then a chance of showers in the afternoon. Breezy with highs ranging from the mid-60s on the hilltops to the lower 70s across the lower elevations. Southeast winds 10 to 15 miles an hour with gusts up to 30 miles an hour in the morning, becoming south. Chance of rain near 100%. Sunday night, mostly cloudy. Showers likely overnight. Lows in the mid-50s. Light winds. Chance of rain 60%. The forecast for the Southern Finger Lakes, including Pinyan, Seneca Falls, and Auburn. Tonight, cloudy. Lows in the mid-40s. Light winds, becoming southeast 5 to 10 miles an hour. Saturday, showers. Highs in the lower 50s. Southeast winds 10 to 15 miles an hour with gusts up to 30 miles an hour. Chance of rain near 100%. Saturday night, showers, windy with lows in the mid-40s. Southeast winds 20 to 30 miles an hour. Chance of rain near 100%. Sunday, mostly cloudy. Showers in the morning, then a chance of showers in the afternoon. Breezy with highs in the mid-60s.

Southeast winds 10 to 20 miles an hour with gusts up to 30 miles an hour, becoming south. Chance of rain 90%. Sunday night, mostly cloudy. Showers likely overnight. Lows in the mid-50s. South winds 5 to 10 miles an hour. Chance of rain 60%. And now the extended forecast. Memorial Day, mostly cloudy. Showers likely. Highs in the mid-70s. Chance of rain 60%. Tuesday, partly cloudy. Highs in the upper 70s. Lows in the lower 50s. Wednesday, partly cloudy. Highs in the mid-70s. Lows in the mid-50s. Thursday, mainly clear. Highs in the lower 70s. Lows in the lower 50s. Friday, partly cloudy. Highs in the upper 60s. Lows around 50. This is the NOAA Weather Radio KHA-53 in Rochester. Your source for official weather information across the Western Finger Lakes and the Genesee Valley. KHA-53 operates on a frequency of 162.40 MHz. The 8 p.m. weather at Rochester, it was mostly cloudy. The temperature was 57 degrees Fahrenheit or 14 degrees Celsius, the dew point 34 and the relative humidity 41%. The wind was east at 9 miles an hour. The pressure was 30.32 inches and rising. Repeating at Rochester, it was mostly cloudy, temperature 57 degrees. Around the region at 8 p.m. at Watertown, it was partly cloudy, with a temperature of 63. It was mostly cloudy, with a temperature of 57 at Niagara Falls and 61 at Syracuse. It was cloudy, with a temperature of 63 at Erie, 58 at Buffalo, 62 at Elmira, and 58 at Binghamton. At Oswego, winds were northeast at 5 knots, with a temperature of 57 degrees. The Central Lake Ontario buoy winds were northeast at 8 knots, with a temperature of 47 degrees, and the waves were 0 feet. Around the region at 8 p.m. it was partly cloudy, with a temperature of 57 at Niagara Falls and 63 at Watertown. It was mostly cloudy, with a temperature of 57 at Toronto and 61 at Syracuse. It was cloudy, with a temperature of 63 at Erie, 58 at Buffalo, 62 at Elmira, and 58 at Binghamton. At Oswego, winds were northeast at 5 knots, with a temperature of 57 degrees. The Central Lake Ontario buoy winds were northeast at 8 knots, with a temperature of 47 degrees, and the waves were 0 feet. The forecast for the Genesee Valley and Northern Finger Lakes, including Rochester, Geneseo, Canandaigua, Newark, and Fairhaven. Tonight, mostly cloudy. Lows ranging from the lower 40s on the hilltops to the upper 40s across the lower elevations. East winds 10 to 15 miles an hour, becoming southeast 5 to 10 miles an hour. Saturday, showers, breezy with highs ranging from the mid-50s inland to the upper 50s along the lake shore. Southeast winds 10 to 20 miles an hour with gusts up to 30 miles an hour. Chance of rain near 100%. Saturday night, showers, windy with lows in the mid-40s. Southeast winds 20 to 30 miles an hour. Chance of rain near 100%. Sunday, showers in the morning, then a chance of showers in the afternoon. Breezy with highs ranging from the mid-60s on the hilltops to the lower 70s across the lower elevations. Southeast winds 10 to 15 miles an hour with gusts up to 30 miles an hour in the morning, becoming south. Chance of rain near 100%. Sunday night, mostly cloudy. Showers likely overnight. Lows in the mid-50s. Light winds. Chance of rain 60%. The forecast for the Southern Finger Lakes, including Pinyan, Seneca Falls, and Auburn. Tonight, cloudy. Lows in the mid-40s. Light winds, becoming southeast 5 to 10 miles an hour. Saturday, showers. Highs in the lower 50s. Southeast winds 10 to 15 miles an hour with gusts up to 30 miles an hour. Chance of rain near 100%. Saturday night, showers, windy with lows in the mid-40s. Southeast winds 20 to 30 miles an hour. Chance of rain near 100%. Sunday, mostly cloudy. Showers in the morning, then a chance of showers in the afternoon. Breezy with highs in the mid-60s. Southeast winds 10 to 20 miles an hour with

gusts up to 30 miles an hour, becoming south. Chance of rain 90%. Sunday night, mostly cloudy. Showers likely overnight. Lows in the mid-50s. South winds 5 to 10 miles an hour. Chance of rain 60%. And now the extended forecast. Memorial Day, mostly cloudy. Showers likely. Highs in the mid-70s. Chance of rain 60%. Tuesday, partly cloudy. Highs in the upper 70s. Lows in the lower 50s. Wednesday, partly cloudy. Highs in the mid-70s. Lows in the mid-50s. Thursday, mainly clear. Highs in the lower 70s. Lows in the lower 50s. Friday, partly cloudy. Highs in the upper 60s. Lows around 50. This is the NOAA Weather Radio KHA-53 in Rochester. Your source for official weather information across the Western Finger Lakes and the Genesee Valley. KHA-53 operates on a frequency of 162.40 MHz. The 8 p.m. weather at Rochester, it was mostly cloudy. The temperature was 57 degrees Fahrenheit or 14 degrees Celsius, the dew point 34 and the relative humidity 41%. The wind was east at 9 miles an hour. The pressure was 30.32 inches and rising. Repeating at Rochester, it was mostly cloudy, temperature 57 degrees. Around the region at 8 p.m. it was partly cloudy, with a temperature of 57 at Niagara Falls and 63 at Watertown. It was mostly cloudy, with a temperature of 57 at Toronto and 61 at Syracuse. It was cloudy, with a temperature of 63 at Erie, 58 at Buffalo, 62 at Elmira, and 58 at Binghamton. At Oswego, winds were northeast at 5 knots, with a temperature of 57 degrees. The Central Lake Ontario buoy winds were northeast at 8 knots, with a temperature of 47 degrees, and the waves were 0 feet. The forecast for the Genesee Valley and Northern Finger Lakes, including Rochester, Geneseo, Canandaigua, Newark, and Fairhaven. Tonight, mostly cloudy. Lows ranging from the lower 40s on the hilltops to the upper 40s across the lower elevations. East winds 10 to 15 miles an hour, becoming southeast 5 to 10 miles an hour. Saturday, showers, breezy with highs ranging from the mid-50s inland to the upper 50s along the lake shore. Southeast winds 10 to 20 miles an hour with gusts up to 30 miles an hour. Chance of rain near 100%. Saturday night, showers, windy with lows in the mid-40s. Southeast winds 20 to 30 miles an hour. Chance of rain near 100%. Sunday, showers in the morning, then a chance of showers in the afternoon. Breezy with highs ranging from the mid-60s on the hilltops to the lower 70s across the lower elevations. Southeast winds 10 to 15 miles an hour with gusts up to 30 miles an hour in the morning, becoming south. Chance of rain near 100%. Sunday night, mostly cloudy. Showers likely overnight. Lows in the mid-50s. Light winds. Chance of rain 60%. The forecast for the Southern Finger Lakes, including Pinyan, Seneca Falls, and Auburn. Tonight, cloudy. Lows in the mid-40s. Light winds, becoming southeast 5 to 10 miles an hour. Saturday, showers. Highs in the lower 50s. Southeast winds 10 to 15 miles an hour with gusts up to 30 miles an hour. Chance of rain near 100%. Saturday night, showers, windy with lows in the mid-40s. Southeast winds 20 to 30 miles an hour. Chance of rain near 100%. Sunday, mostly cloudy. Showers in the morning, then a chance of showers in the afternoon. Breezy with highs in the mid-60s. Southeast winds 10 to 20 miles an hour with gusts up to 30 miles an hour, becoming south. Chance of rain 90%. Sunday night, mostly cloudy. Showers likely overnight. Lows in the mid-50s. South winds 5 to 10 miles an hour. Chance of rain 60%. And now the extended forecast. Memorial Day, mostly cloudy. Showers likely. Highs in the mid-70s. Chance of rain 60%. Tuesday, partly cloudy. Highs in the upper 70s. Lows in the lower 50s. Wednesday, partly cloudy.

Cloudy. Highs in the mid-70s. Lows in the mid-50s. Thursday, mainly clear. Highs in the lower 70s. Lows in the lower 50s. Friday, partly cloudy. Highs in the upper 60s. Lows around 50. 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KHA53 operates on a frequency of 162.40 MHz. The 8 p.m. weather at Rochester, it was mostly cloudy. The temperature was 57 degrees Fahrenheit or 14 degrees Celsius, the dew point 34 and the relative humidity 41%. The wind was east at 9 miles an hour. The pressure was 30.32 inches and rising. Repeating at Rochester, it was mostly cloudy, temperature 57 degrees. Around the region at 8 p.m. it was partly cloudy, with a temperature of 57 at Niagara Falls and 63 at Watertown. It was mostly cloudy, with a temperature of 57 at Toronto and 61 at Syracuse. It was cloudy, with a temperature of 63 at Erie, 58 at Buffalo, 62 at Elmira, and 58 at Binghamton. At Oswego, winds were northeast at 5 knots, with a temperature of 57 degrees. The Central Lake Ontario buoy winds were northeast at 8 knots, with a temperature of 47 degrees, and the waves were 0 feet. The forecast for the Genesee Valley and Northern Finger Lakes, including Rochester, Geneseo, Canandaigua, Newark, and Fairhaven. Tonight, mostly cloudy. Lows ranging from the lower 40s on the hilltops to the upper 40s across the lower elevations. East winds 10 to 15 miles an hour, becoming southeast 5 to 10 miles an hour. Saturday, showers, breezy with highs ranging from the mid-50s inland to the upper 50s along the lake shore. Southeast winds 10 to 20 miles an hour with gusts up to 30 miles an hour. Chance of rain near 100%. Saturday night, showers, windy with lows in the mid-40s. Southeast winds 20 to 30 miles an hour. Chance of rain near 100%. Sunday, showers in the morning, then a chance of showers in the afternoon. Breezy with highs ranging from the mid-60s on the hilltops to the lower 70s across the lower elevations. Southeast winds 10 to 15 miles an hour with gusts up to 30 miles an hour in the morning, becoming south. Chance of rain near 100%. Sunday night, mostly cloudy. Showers likely overnight. Lows in the mid-50s. Light winds. Chance of rain 60%. The forecast for the Southern Finger Lakes, including Tinian, Seneca Falls, and Auburn. Tonight, cloudy. Lows in the mid-40s. Light winds, becoming southeast 5 to 10 miles an hour. Saturday, showers. Highs in the lower 50s. Southeast winds 10 to 15 miles an hour with gusts up to 30 miles an hour. Chance of rain near 100%. Saturday night, showers, windy with lows in the mid-40s. Southeast winds 20 to 30 miles an hour. Chance of rain near 100%. Sunday, mostly cloudy. Showers in the morning, then a chance of showers in the afternoon. Breezy with highs in the mid-60s. Southeast winds 10 to 20 miles an hour with gusts up to 30 miles an hour, becoming south. Chance of rain 90%. Sunday night, mostly cloudy. Showers likely overnight. Lows in the mid-50s. South winds 5 to 10 miles an hour. Chance of rain 60%. And now the extended forecast. Memorial Day, mostly cloudy. Showers likely. Highs in the mid-70s. Chance of rain 60%. Tuesday, partly cloudy. Highs in the upper 70s. Lows in the lower 50s. Wednesday, partly cloudy. Highs in the mid-70s. Lows in the mid-50s. Thursday, mainly clear. Highs in the lower 70s. Lows in the lower 50s. Friday, partly cloudy. Highs in the upper 60s. Lows around 50. 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
the 8 p.m. weather at Rochester. It

was mostly cloudy. The temperature was 57 degrees Fahrenheit or 14 degrees Celsius, the dew point 34 and the relative humidity 41%. The wind was east at 9 miles an hour. The pressure was 30.32 inches and rising. Repeating at Rochester, it was mostly cloudy, temperature 57 degrees. Around the region at 8 p.m. it was partly cloudy, with a temperature of 57 at Niagara Falls and 63 at Watertown. It was mostly cloudy, with a temperature of 57 at Toronto and 61 at Syracuse. It was cloudy, with a temperature of 63 at Erie, 58 at Buffalo, 62 at Elmira, and 58 at Binghamton. At Oswego, winds were northeast at 5 knots, with a temperature of 57 degrees. The Central Lake Ontario buoy winds were northeast at 8 knots, with a temperature of 47 degrees, and the waves were 0 feet. The forecast for the Genesee Valley and Northern Finger Lakes, including Rochester, Geneseo, Canandaigua, Newark, and Fairhaven. Tonight, mostly cloudy. Lows ranging from the lower 40s on the hilltops to the upper 40s across the lower elevations. East winds 10 to 15 miles an hour, becoming southeast 5 to 10 miles an hour. Saturday, showers, breezy with highs ranging from the mid-50s inland to the upper 50s along the lake shore. Southeast winds 10 to 20 miles an hour with gusts up to 30 miles an hour. Chance of rain near 100%. Saturday night, showers, windy with lows in the mid-40s. Southeast winds 20 to 30 miles an hour. Chance of rain near 100%. Sunday, showers in the morning, then a chance of showers in the afternoon. Breezy with highs ranging from the mid-60s on the hilltops to the lower 70s across the lower elevations. Southeast winds 10 to 15 miles an hour with gusts up to 30 miles an hour in the morning, becoming south. Chance of rain near 100%. Sunday night, mostly cloudy. Showers likely overnight. Lows in the mid-50s. Light winds. Chance of rain 60%. The forecast for the Southern Finger Lakes, including Pinyan, Seneca Falls, and Auburn. Tonight, cloudy. Lows in the mid-40s. Light winds, becoming southeast 5 to 10 miles an hour. Saturday, showers. Highs in the lower 50s. Southeast winds 10 to 15 miles an hour with gusts up to 30 miles an hour. Chance of rain near 100%. Saturday night, showers, windy with lows in the mid-40s. Southeast winds 20 to 30 miles an hour. Chance of rain near 100%. Sunday, mostly cloudy. Showers in the morning, then a chance of showers in the afternoon. Breezy with highs in the mid-60s. Southeast winds 10 to 20 miles an hour with gusts up to 30 miles an hour, becoming south. Chance of rain 90%. Sunday night, mostly cloudy. Showers likely overnight. Lows in the mid-50s. South winds 5 to 10 miles an hour. Chance of rain 60%. And now the extended forecast. Memorial Day, mostly cloudy. Showers likely. Highs in the mid-70s. Chance of rain 60%. Tuesday, partly cloudy. Highs in the upper 70s. Lows in the lower 50s. Wednesday, partly cloudy. Highs in the mid-70s. Lows in the mid-50s. Thursday, mainly clear. Highs in the lower 70s. Lows in the lower 50s. Friday, partly cloudy. Highs in the upper 60s. Lows around 50. The Nearshore Marine Forecast, for the Niagara River to Hamelin Beach along Lake Ontario. Tonight, east winds 15 to 20 knots diminishing to 10 to 15 knots. Cloudy. Waves 2 to 4 feet. Saturday, east winds 10 to 15 knots increasing to 15 to 20 knots. Showers. Waves 1 to 3 feet building to 3 to 5 feet. Waves occasionally around 6 feet. Saturday night, east winds 15 to 25 knots. Showers. Waves 3 to 6 feet. Waves occasionally around 7 feet. Sunday, southeast winds 5 to 15 knots. Showers in the morning, then a chance of showers in the afternoon. Waves 2 to 4 feet subsiding to 1 foot or less. Sunday night, southeast winds less than 10 knots. A chance of showers in the evening, then showers likely.

be overnight. Waves 1 foot or less. Monday, west winds less than 10 knots. Showers likely during the day. Waves 1 foot or less. Tuesday, southwest winds 10 knots or less becoming west. Partly cloudy. Waves 1 foot or less. Wednesday, northwest winds 5 to 10 knots becoming north. Partly cloudy. Waves 1 foot or less. The Nearshore Marine Forecast, 4, Heron Beach to Mexico Bay. Tonight, northeast winds 15 to 20 knots becoming southeast 10 to 15 knots. Mostly cloudy. Waves 1 to 3 feet building to 2 to 4 feet. Saturday, east winds 10 to 15 knots becoming southeast 15 to 20 knots. A chance of showers in the morning, then showers in the afternoon. Waves 1 to 3 feet building to 3 to 5 feet. Waves occasionally around 6 feet. Saturday night, southeast winds 15 to 25 knots. Showers. Waves 3 to 6 feet. Waves occasionally around 7 feet. Sunday, southeast winds 15 to 25 knots. Showers. Waves 2 to 4 feet subsiding to 1 to 3 feet. Sunday night, southeast winds 15 to 20 knots becoming south 5 to 15 knots. Showers likely overnight. Waves 2 feet or less. Monday, southwest winds 10 knots or less. Showers likely during the day. Waves 1 foot or less. Tuesday, west winds 10 knots or less. Partly cloudy. Waves 1 foot or less. Wednesday, northwest winds 5 to 10 knots becoming north. Partly cloudy. Waves 1 foot or less. The water temperature off Rochester is 51 degrees. This is the NOAA Weather Radio KHA 53 in Rochester. Waves 1 foot or less. The water temperature off Rochester is 51 degrees. This is the NOAA Weather Radio KHA 53 in Rochester. Your source for official weather information across the Western Finger Lakes and the Genesee Valley. KHA 53 operates on a frequency of 162.40 MHz. The 8 p.m. weather at Rochester, it was mostly cloudy. The temperature was 57 degrees Fahrenheit or 14 degrees Celsius, the dew point 34 and the relative humidity 41%. The wind was east at 9 miles an hour. The pressure was 30.32 inches and rising. Repeating at Rochester, it was mostly cloudy, temperature 57 degrees. Around the region at 8 p.m. it was partly cloudy, with a temperature of 57 at Niagara Falls and 63 at Watertown. It was mostly cloudy, with a temperature of 57 at Toronto and 61 at Syracuse. It was cloudy, with a temperature of 63 at Erie, 58 at Buffalo, 62 at Elmira, and 58 at Binghamton. At Oswego, winds were northeast at 5 knots, with a temperature of 57 degrees. The Central Lake Ontario buoy winds were northeast at 8 knots, with a temperature of 47 degrees, and the waves were 0 feet. The forecast for the Genesee Valley and Northern Finger Lakes, including Rochester, Geneseo, Canandaigua, Newark, and Fairhaven. Tonight, mostly cloudy. Lows ranging from the lower 40s on the hilltops to the upper 40s across the lower elevations. East winds 10 to 15 miles an hour, becoming southeast 5 to 10 miles an hour. Saturday, showers, breezy with highs ranging from the mid-50s inland to the upper 50s along the lake shore. Southeast winds 10 to 20 miles an hour with gusts up to 30 miles an hour. Chance of rain near 100%. Saturday night, showers, windy with lows in the mid-40s. Southeast winds 20 to 30 miles an hour. Chance of rain near 100%. Sunday, showers in the morning, then a chance of showers in the afternoon. Breezy with highs ranging from the mid-60s on the hilltops to the lower 70s across the lower elevations. Southeast winds 10 to 15 miles an hour with gusts up to 30 miles an hour in the morning, becoming south. Chance of rain near 100%. Sunday night, mostly cloudy. Showers likely overnight. Lows in the mid-50s. Light winds. Chance of rain 60%. The forecast for the Southern Finger Lakes, including Pinyan, Seneca Falls, and Auburn. Tonight, cloudy. Lows in the mid-40s. Light winds, becoming southeast

Highs in the mid-70s. Lows in the mid-50s. Thursday, mainly clear. Highs in the lower 70s. Lows in the lower 50s. Friday, partly cloudy. Highs in the upper 60s. Lows around 50. This is the NOAA Weather Radio KHA 53 in Rochester. Your source for official weather information across the Western Finger Lakes and the Genesee Valley. KHA 53 operates on a frequency of 162.40 MHz. The 8 p.m. weather at Rochester, it was mostly cloudy. The temperature was 57 degrees Fahrenheit or 14 degrees Celsius, the dew point 34 and the relative humidity 41%. The wind was east at 9 miles an hour. The pressure was 30.32 inches and rising. Repeating at Rochester, it was mostly cloudy, temperature 57 degrees. Around the region at 8 p.m. it was partly cloudy, with a temperature of 57 at Niagara Falls and 63 at Watertown. It was mostly cloudy, with a temperature of 57 at Toronto and 61 at Syracuse. It was cloudy, with a temperature of 63 at Erie, 58 at Buffalo, 62 at Elmira, and 58 at Binghamton. At Oswego, winds were northeast at 5 knots, with a temperature of 57 degrees. The Central Lake Ontario buoy winds were northeast at 8 knots, with a temperature of 47 degrees, and the waves were 0 feet. The forecast for the Genesee Valley and Northern Finger Lakes, including Rochester, Geneseo, Canandaigua, Newark, and Fairhaven. Tonight, mostly cloudy. Lows ranging from the lower 40s on the hilltops to the upper 40s across the lower elevations. East winds 10 to 15 miles an hour, becoming southeast 5 to 10 miles an hour. Saturday, showers, breezy with highs ranging from the mid-50s inland to the upper 50s along the lake shore. Southeast winds 10 to 20 miles an hour with gusts up to 30 miles an hour. Chance of rain near 100%. Saturday night, showers, windy with lows in the mid-40s. Southeast winds 20 to 30 miles an hour. Chance of rain near 100%. Sunday, showers in the morning, then a chance of showers in the afternoon. Breezy with highs ranging from the mid-60s on the hilltops to the lower 70s across the lower elevations. Southeast winds 10 to 15 miles an hour with gusts up to 30 miles an hour in the morning, becoming south. Chance of rain near 100%. Sunday night, mostly cloudy. Showers likely overnight. Lows in the mid-50s. Light winds. Chance of rain 60%. The forecast for the Southern Finger Lakes, including Pinyan, Seneca Falls, and Auburn. Tonight, cloudy. Lows in the mid-40s. Light winds, becoming southeast 5 to 10 miles an hour. Saturday, showers. Highs in the lower 50s. Southeast winds 10 to 15 miles an hour with gusts up to 30 miles an hour. Chance of rain near 100%. Saturday night, showers, windy with lows in the mid-40s. Southeast winds 20 to 30 miles an hour. Chance of rain near 100%. Sunday, mostly cloudy. Showers in the morning, then a chance of showers in the afternoon. Breezy with highs in the mid-60s. Southeast winds 10 to 20 miles an hour with gusts up to 30 miles an hour, becoming south. Chance of rain 90%. Sunday night, mostly cloudy. Showers likely overnight. Lows in the mid-50s. South winds 5 to 10 miles an hour. Chance of rain 60%. And now the extended forecast. Memorial Day, mostly cloudy. Showers likely. Highs in the mid-70s. Chance of rain 60%. Tuesday, partly cloudy. Highs in the upper 70s. Lows in the lower 50s. Wednesday, partly cloudy. Highs in the mid-70s. Lows in the mid-50s. Thursday, mainly clear. Highs in the lower 70s. Lows in the lower 50s. Friday, partly cloudy. Highs in the upper 60s. Lows around 50. This is the NOAA Weather Radio KHA 53 in Rochester. Your source for official weather information across the Western Finger Lakes and the Genesee Valley. KHA 53 operates on a frequency of 162.40 MHz.
The 8 p.m. weather at Rochester, it was mostly cloudy.

The temperature was 57 degrees Fahrenheit or 14 degrees Celsius, the dew point 34 and the relative humidity 41%. The wind was east at 9 miles an hour. The pressure was 30.32 inches and rising. Repeating at Rochester, it was mostly cloudy, temperature 57 degrees. Around the region at 8 p.m. it was partly cloudy, with a temperature of 57 at Niagara Falls and 63 at Watertown. It was mostly cloudy, with a temperature of 57 at Toronto and 61 at Syracuse. It was cloudy, with a temperature of 63 at Erie, 58 at Buffalo, 62 at Elmira, and 58 at Binghamton. At Oswego, winds were northeast at 5 knots, with a temperature of 57 degrees. The Central Lake Ontario buoy winds were northeast at 8 knots, with a temperature of 47 degrees, and the waves were 0 feet. The forecast for the Genesee Valley and Northern Finger Lakes, including Rochester, Geneseo, Canandaigua, Newark, and Fairhaven. Tonight, mostly cloudy. Lows ranging from the lower 40s on the hilltops to the upper 40s across the lower elevations. East winds 10 to 15 miles an hour, becoming southeast 5 to 10 miles an hour. Saturday, showers, breezy with highs ranging from the mid-50s inland to the upper 50s along the lake shore. Southeast winds 10 to 20 miles an hour with gusts up to 30 miles an hour. Chance of rain near 100%. Saturday night, showers, windy with lows in the mid-40s. Southeast winds 20 to 30 miles an hour. Chance of rain near 100%. Sunday, showers in the morning, then a chance of showers in the afternoon. Breezy with highs ranging from the mid-60s on the hilltops to the lower 70s across the lower elevations. Southeast winds 10 to 15 miles an hour with gusts up to 30 miles an hour in the morning, becoming south. Chance of rain near 100%. Sunday night, mostly cloudy. Showers likely overnight. Lows in the mid-50s. Light winds. Chance of rain 60%. The forecast for the Southern Finger Lakes, including Pinyan, Seneca Falls, and Auburn. Tonight, cloudy. Lows in the mid-40s. Light winds, becoming southeast 5 to 10 miles an hour. Saturday, showers. Highs in the lower 50s. Southeast winds 10 to 15 miles an hour with gusts up to 30 miles an hour. Chance of rain near 100%. Saturday night, showers, windy with lows in the mid-40s. Southeast winds 20 to 30 miles an hour. Chance of rain near 100%. Sunday, mostly cloudy. Showers in the morning, then a chance of showers in the afternoon. Breezy with highs in the mid-60s. Southeast winds 10 to 20 miles an hour with gusts up to 30 miles an hour, becoming south. Chance of rain 90%. Sunday night, mostly cloudy. Showers likely overnight. Lows in the mid-50s. South winds 5 to 10 miles an hour. Chance of rain 60%. And now the extended forecast. Memorial Day, mostly cloudy. Showers likely. Highs in the mid-70s. Chance of rain 60%. Tuesday, partly cloudy. Highs in the upper 70s. Lows in the lower 50s. Wednesday, partly cloudy. Highs in the mid-70s. Lows in the mid-50s. Thursday, mainly clear. Highs in the lower 70s. Lows in the lower 50s. Friday, partly cloudy. Highs in the upper 60s. Lows around 50. This is the NOAA Weather Radio KHA 53 in Rochester. Your source for official weather information across the Western Finger Lakes and the Genesee Valley. KHA 53 operates on a frequency of 162.40 MHz. The 8 p.m. weather at Rochester, it was mostly cloudy. The temperature was 57 degrees Fahrenheit or 14 degrees Celsius, the dew point 34 and the relative humidity 41%. The wind was east at 9 miles an hour. The pressure was 30.32 inches and rising. Repeating at Rochester, it was mostly cloudy, temperature 57 degrees. Around the region at 8 p.m. it was partly cloudy, with a temperature of 57 at Niagara Falls and 63 at Watertown. It was mostly cloudy, with a temperature of 57 at Toronto and 61 at Syracuse. It was cloudy, with a temperature of 63.

miles an hour with gusts up to 30 miles an hour. Chance of rain near 100%. Saturday night, showers, windy with lows in the mid-40s. Southeast winds 20 to 30 miles an hour. Chance of rain near 100%. Sunday, showers in the morning, then a chance of showers in the afternoon. Breezy with highs ranging from the mid-60s on the hilltops to the lower 70s across the lower elevations. Southeast winds 10 to 15 miles an hour with gusts up to 30 miles an hour in the morning, becoming south. Chance of rain near 100%. Sunday night, mostly cloudy. Showers likely overnight. Lows in the mid-50s. Light winds. Chance of rain 60%. The forecast for the Southern Finger Lakes, including Pinyan, Seneca Falls, and Auburn. Tonight, cloudy. Lows in the mid-40s. Light winds, becoming southeast 5 to 10 miles an hour. Saturday, showers. Highs in the lower 50s. Southeast winds 10 to 15 miles an hour with gusts up to 30 miles an hour. Chance of rain near 100%. Saturday night, showers, windy with lows in the mid-40s. Southeast winds 20 to 30 miles an hour. Chance of rain near 100%. Sunday, mostly cloudy. Showers in the morning, then a chance of showers in the afternoon. Breezy with highs in the mid-60s. Southeast winds 10 to 20 miles an hour with gusts up to 30 miles an hour, becoming south. Chance of rain 90%. Sunday night, mostly cloudy. Showers likely overnight. Lows in the mid-50s. South winds 5 to 10 miles an hour. Chance of rain 60%. And now the extended forecast. Memorial Day, mostly cloudy. Showers likely. Highs in the mid-70s. Chance of rain 60%. Tuesday, partly cloudy. Highs in the upper 70s. Lows in the lower 50s. Wednesday, partly cloudy. Highs in the mid-70s. Lows in the mid-50s. Thursday, mainly clear. Highs in the lower 70s. Lows in the lower 50s. Friday, partly cloudy. Highs in the upper 60s. Lows around 50. This is the NOAA Weather Radio KHA 53 in Rochester. Your source for official weather information across the Western Finger Lakes and the Genesee Valley. KHA 53 operates on a frequency of 162.40 MHz. The 8 p.m. weather at Rochester, it was mostly cloudy. The temperature was 57 degrees Fahrenheit or 14 degrees Celsius, the dew point 34 and the relative humidity 41%. The wind was east at 9 miles an hour. The pressure was 30.32 inches and rising. Repeating at Rochester, it was mostly cloudy, temperature 57 degrees. Open lake forecast, for the Niagara River to Hamlin Beach beyond 5 miles from shore. Tonight, east winds 15 to 20 knots. Waves 2 to 4 feet, building to 3 to 5 feet. Saturday, east winds 10 to 15 knots, increasing to 15 to 25 knots. A chance of showers in the morning, then showers in the afternoon. Waves 3 to 5 feet, building to 4 to 7 feet. Waves occasionally around 9 feet. Saturday night, east winds to 30 knots, diminishing to 15 to 25 knots. Showers. Waves 5 to 8 feet. Waves occasionally around 10 feet. Sunday, east winds 15 to 20 knots, becoming southeast 5 to 15 knots. Showers in the morning, then a chance of showers in the afternoon. Waves 3 to 6 feet, subsiding to 1 to 3 feet. Sunday night, southeast winds 5 to 10 knots, becoming light and variable. A chance of showers in the evening, then showers likely overnight. Waves 2 feet or less. Monday, light and variable winds. Showers likely during the day. Waves 1 foot or less. Tuesday, southwest winds 10 knots or less, becoming west. Waves 1 foot or less. Wednesday, northwest winds 5 to 10 knots, becoming north. Waves 1 foot or less. Open lake forecast, for Hamlin Beach to Mexico Bay beyond 5 miles from shore. Tonight, northeast winds 15 to 20 knots, becoming east. Waves 1 to 3 feet, building to 2 to 4 feet. Saturday, east winds 15 to 20 knots, becoming southeast.
a chance

showers late in the morning. Showers in the afternoon. Waves 1 to 3 feet building to 3 to 5 feet. Saturday night, southeast winds 15 to 25 knots. Showers. Waves 3 to 6 feet building to 4 to 7 feet, then subsiding to 3 to 6 feet. Waves occasionally around 9 feet. Sunday, southeast winds 15 to 25 knots. Showers. Waves 3 to 6 feet. Sunday night, southeast winds 15 to 20 knots becoming south 10 to 15 knots. Showers likely overnight. Waves 2 to 4 feet subsiding to 1 to 3 feet. Monday, southwest winds 10 knots or less. Showers likely during the day. Waves 2 feet or less. Tuesday, southwest winds 5 to 10 knots becoming west. Waves 1 foot or less. Wednesday, northwest winds 5 to 10 knots becoming north. Waves 1 foot or less. Kayak and boat or cold water message. Cold water is defined as any water with a temperature of 70 degrees Fahrenheit or lower. Always be aware of the dangers of cold water. Average water temperatures for the Great Lakes between May and September are typically below 70 degrees Fahrenheit. The dangers of cold water can be deceiving when air temperatures are warm. The first impacts of cold water are panic and shock. The initial shock can severely strain the body and may cause instant cardiac arrest. Survivors of cold water accidents often describe having their breath knocked out of them, causing involuntary gasping which could result in drowning. Disorientation may also occur after cold water immersion. Within 10 minutes you can lose muscle control where simple tasks like keeping your head above water can become increasingly difficult. Longer exposure can lead to hypothermia and death. The National Weather Service and United States Coast Guard urge the following safety measures to protect yourself and maximize your enjoyment of the water. When you are on the water, always wear your life jacket. Consider water temperature as well as air temperature when venturing out on the water. Wear cold water protection gear for the water temperature, not the air temperature. Always let someone know your plans. Be sure to explain to that person that you are relying on them to get help if something goes wrong or if you do not return when expected. Safe boating paddling is no accident. Please allow for extra caution if venturing out into cold water. Be on alert for gusty winds or choppy waves that can easily result in immersion. To increase your safety, consult a forecast before venturing out on the water. 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Your source for official weather information across the Western Finger Lakes and the Genesee Valley. KHA 53 operates on a frequency of 162.40 MHz. The 9 p.m. weather at Rochester, it was mostly cloudy. The temperature was 56 degrees Fahrenheit or 13 degrees Celsius, the dew point 32 and the relative humidity 40%. The wind was east at 9 miles an hour. The pressure was 30.32 inches and steady. Repeating at Rochester, it was mostly cloudy, temperature 56 degrees. Around the region at 9 p.m. at Watertown, it was partly cloudy, with a temperature of 55. It was mostly cloudy, with a temperature of 57 at Buffalo, 55 at Niagara Falls, 58 at Syracuse, and 55 at Binghamton. It was cloudy, with a temperature of 62 at Erie, and 61 at Elmira. The Central Lake Ontario buoy winds were northeast at 8 knots, with a temperature of 47 degrees, and the waves were 0 feet. The forecast for the Genesee Valley and Northern Finger Lakes, including Rochester, Geneseo, Canandaigua, Newark, and Fairhaven. Tonight, mostly cloudy. Lows ranging from the lower 40s on the hilltops to the upper 40s across the lower elevations. East winds 10 to 15 miles an hour, becoming southeast 5 to 10 miles an hour. Saturday, showers, breezy with highs ranging from the mid-50s inland to the upper 50s along the lakeshore. Southeast winds 10 to 20 miles an hour with gusts up to 30 miles an hour. Chance of rain near 100%. Saturday night, showers, windy with lows in the mid-40s. Southeast winds 20 to 30 miles an hour. Chance of rain near 100%. Sunday, showers in the morning, then a chance of showers in the afternoon. Breezy with highs ranging from the mid-60s on the hilltops to the lower 70s across the lower elevations. Southeast winds 10 to 15 miles an hour with gusts up to 30 miles.

miles an hour in the morning, becoming south. Chance of rain near 100%. Sunday night, mostly cloudy. Showers likely overnight. Lows in the mid-50s. Light winds. Chance of rain 60%. The forecast for the Southern Finger Lakes, including Pinyan, Seneca Falls, and Auburn. Tonight, cloudy. Lows in the mid-40s. Light winds, becoming southeast 5 to 10 miles an hour. Saturday, showers. Highs in the lower 50s. Southeast winds 10 to 15 miles an hour with gusts up to 30 miles an hour. Chance of rain near 100%. Saturday night, showers, windy with lows in the mid-40s. Southeast winds 20 to 30 miles an hour. Chance of rain near 100%. Sunday, mostly cloudy. Showers in the morning, then a chance of showers in the afternoon. Breezy with highs in the mid-60s. Southeast winds 10 to 20 miles an hour with gusts up to 30 miles an hour, becoming south. Chance of rain 90%. Sunday night, mostly cloudy. Showers likely overnight. Lows in the mid-50s. South winds 5 to 10 miles an hour. Chance of rain 60%. And now the extended forecast. Memorial Day, mostly cloudy. Showers likely. Highs in the mid-70s. Chance of rain 60%. Tuesday, partly cloudy. Highs in the upper 70s. Lows in the lower 50s. Wednesday, partly cloudy. Highs in the mid-70s. Lows in the mid-50s. Thursday, mainly clear. Highs in the lower 70s. Lows in the lower 50s. Friday, partly cloudy. Highs in the upper 60s. Lows around 50. This is the NOAA Weather Radio KHA-53 in Rochester. Your source for official weather information across the Western Finger Lakes and the Genesee Valley. KHA-53 operates on a frequency of 162.40 MHz. The 9 p.m. weather at Rochester, it was mostly cloudy. The temperature was 56 degrees Fahrenheit or 13 degrees Celsius, the dew point 32 and the relative humidity 40%. The wind was east at 9 miles an hour. The pressure was 30.32 inches and steady. Repeating at Rochester, it was mostly cloudy, temperature 56 degrees. Around the region at 9 p.m. at Watertown, it was partly cloudy, with a temperature of 55. It was mostly cloudy, with a temperature of 57 at Buffalo, 55 at Niagara Falls, 58 at Syracuse, and 55 at Binghamton. It was cloudy, with a temperature of 62 at Erie, and 61 at Elmira. The Central Lake Ontario buoy winds were northeast at 8 knots, with a temperature of 47 degrees, and the waves were 0 feet. The forecast for the Genesee Valley and Northern Finger Lakes, including Rochester, Geneseo, Canandaigua, Newark, and Fairhaven. Tonight, mostly cloudy. Lows ranging from the lower 40s on the hilltops to the upper 40s across the lower elevations. East winds 10 to 15 miles an hour, becoming southeast 5 to 10 miles an hour. Saturday, showers, breezy with highs ranging from the mid-50s inland to the upper 50s along the lake shore. Southeast winds 10 to 20 miles an hour with gusts up to 30 miles an hour. Chance of rain near 100%. Saturday night, showers, windy with lows in the mid-40s. Southeast winds 20 to 30 miles an hour. Chance of rain near 100%. Sunday, showers in the morning, then a chance of showers in the afternoon. Breezy with highs ranging from the mid-60s on the hilltops to the lower 70s across the lower elevations. Southeast winds 10 to 15 miles an hour with gusts up to 30 miles an hour in the morning, becoming south. Chance of rain near 100%. Sunday night, mostly cloudy. Showers likely overnight. Lows in the mid-50s. Light winds. Chance of rain 60%. The forecast for the Southern Finger Lakes, including Pinyan, Seneca Falls, and Auburn. Tonight, cloudy. Lows in the mid-40s. Light winds, becoming southeast 5 to 10 miles an hour. Saturday, showers. Highs in the lower 50s. Southeast winds 10 to 15 miles an hour with gusts up to 30 miles an hour. Chance of rain near 100%.
Saturday night, showers.

windy with lows in the mid-40s. Southeast winds 20 to 30 miles an hour. Chance of rain near 100%. Sunday, mostly cloudy. Showers in the morning, then a chance of showers in the afternoon. Breezy with highs in the mid-60s. Southeast winds 10 to 20 miles an hour with gusts up to 30 miles an hour, becoming south. Chance of rain 90%. Sunday night, mostly cloudy. Showers likely overnight. Lows in the mid-50s. South winds 5 to 10 miles an hour. Chance of rain 60%. And now the extended forecast. Memorial Day, mostly cloudy. Showers likely. Highs in the mid-70s. Chance of rain 60%. Tuesday, partly cloudy. Highs in the upper 70s. Lows in the lower 50s. Wednesday, partly cloudy. Highs in the mid-70s. Lows in the mid-50s. Thursday, mainly clear. Highs in the lower 70s. Lows in the lower 50s. Friday, partly cloudy. Highs in the upper 60s. Lows around 50. This is the NOAA Weather Radio KHA 53 in Rochester. Your source for official weather information across the Western Finger Lakes and the Genesee Valley. KHA 53 operates on a frequency of 162.40 MHz. The 9 p.m. weather at Rochester, it was mostly cloudy. The temperature was 56 degrees Fahrenheit or 13 degrees Celsius, the dew point 32 and the relative humidity 40%. The wind was east at 9 miles an hour. The pressure was 30.32 inches and steady. Repeating at Rochester, it was mostly cloudy, temperature 56 degrees. Around the region at 9 p.m. at Watertown, it was partly cloudy, with a temperature of 55. It was mostly cloudy, with a temperature of 57 at Buffalo, 55 at Niagara Falls, 57 at Toronto, and 58 at Syracuse. It was cloudy, with a temperature of 62 at Erie, 61 at Elmira, and 55 at Binghamton. The Central Lake Ontario buoy winds were northeast at 8 knots, with a temperature of 47 degrees, and the waves were 0 feet. The forecast for the Genesee Valley and Northern Finger Lakes, including Rochester, Geneseo, Canandaigua, Newark, and Fairhaven. Tonight, mostly cloudy. Lows ranging from the lower 40s on the hilltops to the upper 40s across the lower elevations. East winds 10 to 15 miles an hour, becoming southeast 5 to 10 miles an hour. Saturday, showers, breezy with highs ranging from the mid-50s inland to the upper 50s along the lake shore. Southeast winds 10 to 20 miles an hour with gusts up to 30 miles an hour. Chance of rain near 100%. Saturday night, showers, windy with lows in the mid-40s. Southeast winds 20 to 30 miles an hour. Chance of rain near 100%. Sunday, showers in the morning, then a chance of showers in the afternoon. Breezy with highs ranging from the mid-60s on the hilltops to the lower 70s across the lower elevations. Southeast winds 10 to 15 miles an hour with gusts up to 30 miles an hour in the morning, becoming south. Chance of rain near 100%. Sunday night, mostly cloudy. Showers likely overnight. Lows in the mid-50s. Light winds. Chance of rain 60%. The forecast for the Southern Finger Lakes, including Pinyan, Seneca Falls, and Auburn. Tonight, cloudy. Lows in the mid-40s. Light winds, becoming southeast 5 to 10 miles an hour. Saturday, showers. Highs in the lower 50s. Southeast winds 10 to 15 miles an hour with gusts up to 30 miles an hour. Chance of rain near 100%. Saturday night, showers, windy with lows in the mid-40s. Southeast winds 20 to 30 miles an hour. Chance of rain near 100%. Sunday, mostly cloudy. Showers in the morning, then a chance of showers in the afternoon. Breezy with highs in the mid-60s. Southeast winds 10 to 20 miles an hour with gusts up to 30 miles an hour, becoming south. Chance of rain 90%. Sunday night, mostly cloudy. Showers likely overnight. Lows in the mid-50s. South winds 5 to 10 miles an hour. Chance of rain 60%. And now the extended forecast. Memorial Day, mostly cloudy.

showers likely. Highs in the mid-70s. Chance of rain 60%. Tuesday, partly cloudy. Highs in the upper 70s. Lows in the lower 50s. Wednesday, partly cloudy. Highs in the mid-70s. Lows in the mid-50s. Thursday, mainly clear. Highs in the lower 70s. Lows in the lower 50s. Friday, partly cloudy. Highs in the upper 60s. Lows around 50. 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KHA 53 operates on a frequency of 162.40 MHz. The 9 p.m. weather at Rochester, it was mostly cloudy. The temperature was 56 degrees Fahrenheit or 13 degrees Celsius, the dew point 32 and the relative humidity 40%. The wind was east at 9 miles an hour. The pressure was 30.32 inches and steady. Repeating at Rochester, it was mostly cloudy, temperature 56 degrees. Around the region at 9 p.m. at Watertown, it was partly cloudy, with a temperature of 55. It was mostly cloudy, with a temperature of 57 at Buffalo, 55 at Niagara Falls, 57 at Toronto, and 58 at Syracuse. It was cloudy, with a temperature of 62 at Erie, 61 at Elmira, and 55 at Binghamton. The Central Lake Ontario buoy winds were northeast at 8 knots, with a temperature of 47 degrees, and the waves were 0 feet. The forecast for the Genesee Valley and Northern Finger Lakes, including Rochester, Geneseo, Canandaigua, Newark, and Fairhaven. Tonight, mostly cloudy. Lows ranging from the lower 40s on the hilltops to the upper 40s across the lower elevations. East winds 10 to 15 miles an hour, becoming southeast 5 to 10 miles an hour. Saturday, showers, breezy with highs ranging from the mid-50s inland to the upper 50s along the lake shore. Southeast winds 10 to 20 miles an hour with gusts up to 30 miles an hour. Chance of rain near 100%. Saturday night, showers, windy with lows in the mid-40s. Southeast winds 20 to 30 miles an hour. Chance of rain near 100%. Sunday, showers in the morning, then a chance of showers in the afternoon. Breezy with highs ranging from the mid-60s on the hilltops to the lower 70s across the lower elevations. Southeast winds 10 to 15 miles an hour with gusts up to 30 miles an hour in the morning, becoming south. Chance of rain near 100%. Sunday night, mostly cloudy. Showers likely overnight. Lows in the mid-50s. Light winds. Chance of rain 60%. The forecast for the Southern Finger Lakes, including Tenyan, Seneca Falls, and Auburn. Tonight, cloudy. Lows in the mid-40s. Light winds, becoming southeast 5 to 10 miles an hour. Saturday, showers. Highs in the lower 50s. Southeast winds 10 to 15 miles an hour with gusts up to 30 miles an hour. Chance of rain near 100%. Saturday night, showers, windy with lows in the mid-40s. Southeast winds 20 to 30 miles an hour. Chance of rain near 100%. Sunday, mostly cloudy. Showers in the morning, then a chance of showers in the afternoon. Breezy with highs in the mid-60s. Southeast winds 10 to 20 miles an hour with gusts up to 30 miles an hour, becoming south. Chance of rain 90%. Sunday night, mostly cloudy. Showers likely overnight. Lows in the mid-50s. South winds 5 to 10 miles an hour. Chance of rain 60%. And now the extended forecast. Memorial Day, mostly cloudy. Showers likely. Highs in the mid-70s. Chance of rain 60%. Tuesday, partly cloudy. Highs in the upper 70s. Lows in the lower 50s. Wednesday, partly cloudy. Highs in the mid-70s. Lows in the mid-50s. Thursday, mainly clear. Highs in the lower 70s. Lows in the lower 50s. Friday, partly cloudy. Highs in the upper 60s. Lows around 50. 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

KHA-53 operates on a frequency of 162.40 MHz. The 9 p.m. weather at Rochester, it was mostly cloudy. The temperature was 56 degrees Fahrenheit or 13 degrees Celsius, the dew point 32 and the relative humidity 40%. The wind was east at 9 miles an hour. The pressure was 30.32 inches and steady. Repeating at Rochester, it was mostly cloudy, temperature 56 degrees. Around the region at 9 p.m. at Watertown, it was partly cloudy, with a temperature of 55. It was mostly cloudy, with a temperature of 57 at Buffalo, 55 at Niagara Falls, 57 at Toronto, and 58 at Syracuse. It was cloudy, with a temperature of 62 at Erie, 61 at Elmira, and 55 at Binghamton. The Central Lake Ontario buoy winds were northeast at 8 knots, with a temperature of 47 degrees, and the waves were 0 feet. The forecast for the Genesee Valley and Northern Finger Lakes, including Rochester, Geneseo, Canandaigua, Newark, and Fairhaven. Tonight, mostly cloudy. Lows ranging from the lower 40s on the hilltops to the upper 40s across the lower elevations. East winds 10 to 15 miles an hour, becoming southeast 5 to 10 miles an hour. Saturday, showers, breezy with highs ranging from the mid-50s inland to the upper 50s along the lake shore. Southeast winds 10 to 20 miles an hour with gusts up to 30 miles an hour. Chance of rain near 100%. Saturday night, showers, windy with lows in the mid-40s. Southeast winds 20 to 30 miles an hour. Chance of rain near 100%. Sunday, showers in the morning, then a chance of showers in the afternoon. Breezy with highs ranging from the mid-60s on the hilltops to the lower 70s across the lower elevations. Southeast winds 10 to 15 miles an hour with gusts up to 30 miles an hour in the morning, becoming south. Chance of rain near 100%. Sunday night, mostly cloudy. Showers likely overnight. Lows in the mid-50s. Light winds. Chance of rain 60%. The forecast for the Southern Finger Lakes, including Pinyan, Seneca Falls, and Auburn. Tonight, cloudy. Lows in the mid-40s. Light winds, becoming southeast 5 to 10 miles an hour. Saturday, showers. Highs in the lower 50s. Southeast winds 10 to 15 miles an hour with gusts up to 30 miles an hour. Chance of rain near 100%. Saturday night, showers, windy with lows in the mid-40s. Southeast winds 20 to 30 miles an hour. Chance of rain near 100%. Sunday, mostly cloudy. Showers in the morning, then a chance of showers in the afternoon. Breezy with highs in the mid-60s. Southeast winds 10 to 20 miles an hour with gusts up to 30 miles an hour, becoming south. Chance of rain 90%. Sunday night, mostly cloudy. Showers likely overnight. Lows in the mid-50s. South winds 5 to 10 miles an hour. Chance of rain 60%. And now the extended forecast. Memorial Day, mostly cloudy. Showers likely. Highs in the mid-70s. Chance of rain 60%. Tuesday, partly cloudy. Highs in the upper 70s. Lows in the lower 50s. Wednesday, partly cloudy. Highs in the mid-70s. Lows in the mid-50s. Thursday, mainly clear. Highs in the lower 70s. Lows in the lower 50s. Friday, partly cloudy. Highs in the upper 60s. Lows around 50. This is the NOAA Weather Radio KHA-53 in Rochester. Your source for official weather information across the Western Finger Lakes and the Genesee Valley. KHA-53 operates on a frequency of 162.40 MHz. The 9 p.m. weather at Rochester, it was mostly cloudy. The temperature was 56 degrees Fahrenheit or 13 degrees Celsius, the dew point 32 and the relative humidity 40%. The wind was east at 9 miles an hour. The pressure was 30.32 inches and steady. Repeating at Rochester, it was mostly cloudy, temperature 56 degrees. Around the region at 9 p.m. at Watertown, it was partly cloudy, with a temperature of 55. It was mostly cloudy, with a temperature of 57 at Buffalo, 55 at Niagara Falls, 57 at

at Toronto and 58 at Syracuse. It was cloudy, with a temperature of 62 at Erie, 61 at Elmira, and 55 at Binghamton. The Central Lake Ontario buoy winds were northeast at 8 knots, with a temperature of 47 degrees, and the waves were 0 feet. The forecast for the Genesee Valley and Northern Finger Lakes, including Rochester, Geneseo, Canandaigua, Newark, and Fairhaven. Tonight, mostly cloudy. Lows ranging from the lower 40s on the hilltops to the upper 40s across the lower elevations. East winds 10 to 15 miles an hour, becoming southeast 5 to 10 miles an hour. Saturday, showers, breezy with highs ranging from the mid-50s inland to the upper 50s along the lake shore. Southeast winds 10 to 20 miles an hour with gusts up to 30 miles an hour. Chance of rain near 100%. Saturday night, showers, windy with lows in the mid-40s. Southeast winds 20 to 30 miles an hour. Chance of rain near 100%. Sunday, showers in the morning, then a chance of showers in the afternoon. Breezy with highs ranging from the mid-60s on the hilltops to the lower 70s across the lower elevations. Southeast winds 10 to 15 miles an hour with gusts up to 30 miles an hour in the morning, becoming south. Chance of rain near 100%. Sunday night, mostly cloudy. Showers likely overnight. Lows in the mid-50s. Light winds. Chance of rain 60%. The forecast for the Southern Finger Lakes, including Pinyan, Seneca Falls, and Auburn. Tonight, cloudy. Lows in the mid-40s. Light winds, becoming southeast 5 to 10 miles an hour. Saturday, showers. Highs in the lower 50s. Southeast winds 10 to 15 miles an hour with gusts up to 30 miles an hour. Chance of rain near 100%. Saturday night, showers, windy with lows in the mid-40s. Southeast winds 20 to 30 miles an hour. Chance of rain near 100%. Sunday, mostly cloudy. Showers in the morning, then a chance of showers in the afternoon. Breezy with highs in the mid-60s. Southeast winds 10 to 20 miles an hour with gusts up to 30 miles an hour, becoming south. Chance of rain 90%. Sunday night, mostly cloudy. Showers likely overnight. Lows in the mid-50s. South winds 5 to 10 miles an hour. Chance of rain 60%. And now the extended forecast. Memorial Day, mostly cloudy. Showers likely. Highs in the mid-70s. Chance of rain 60%. Tuesday, partly cloudy. Highs in the upper 70s. Lows in the lower 50s. Wednesday, partly cloudy. Highs in the mid-70s. Lows in the mid-50s. Thursday, mainly clear. Highs in the lower 70s. Lows in the lower 50s. Friday, partly cloudy. Highs in the upper 60s. Lows around 50. The Nearshore Marine Forecast, for the Niagara River to Hamelin Beach along Lake Ontario. Tonight, east winds 15 to 20 knots diminishing to 10 to 15 knots. Cloudy. Waves 2 to 4 feet. Saturday, east winds 10 to 15 knots increasing to 15 to 20 knots. Showers. Waves 1 to 3 feet building to 3 to 5 feet. Waves occasionally around 6 feet. Saturday night, east winds 15 to 25 knots. Showers. Waves 3 to 6 feet. Waves occasionally around 7 feet. Sunday, southeast winds 5 to 15 knots. Showers in the morning, then a chance of showers in the afternoon. Waves 2 to 4 feet subsiding to 1 foot or less. Sunday night, southeast winds less than 10 knots. A chance of showers in the evening, then showers likely overnight. Waves 1 foot or less. Monday, west winds less than 10 knots. Showers likely during the day. Waves 1 foot or less. Tuesday, southwest winds 10 knots or less becoming west. Partly cloudy. Waves 1 foot or less. Wednesday, northwest winds 5 to 10 knots becoming north. Partly cloudy. Waves 1 foot or less. The Nearshore Marine Forecast, for Hamelin Beach to Mexico Bay. Tonight, northeast winds 15 to 20 knots becoming southeast 10 to 15 knots. Mostly cloudy.

waves 1 to 3 feet, building to 2 to 4 feet. Saturday, east winds 10 to 15 knots, becoming southeast 15 to 20 knots. A chance of showers in the morning, then showers in the afternoon. Waves 1 to 3 feet, building to 3 to 5 feet. Waves occasionally around 6 feet. Saturday night, southeast winds 15 to 25 knots. Showers. Waves 3 to 6 feet. Waves occasionally around 7 feet. Sunday, southeast winds 15 to 25 knots. Showers. Waves 2 to 4 feet, subsiding to 1 to 3 feet. Sunday night, southeast winds 15 to 20 knots, becoming south 5 to 15 knots. Showers likely overnight. Waves 2 feet or less. Monday, southwest winds 10 knots or less. Showers likely during the day. Waves 1 foot or less. Tuesday, west winds 10 knots or less. Partly cloudy. Waves 1 foot or less. Wednesday, northwest winds 5 to 10 knots, becoming north. Partly cloudy. Waves 1 foot or less. The water temperature off Rochester is 51 degrees. This is the NOAA Weather Radio KHA 53 in Rochester, 1 foot or less. The water temperature off Rochester is 51 degrees. This is the NOAA Weather Radio KHA 53 in Rochester. Your source for official weather information across the Western Finger Lakes and the Genesee Valley. KHA 53 operates on a frequency of 162.40 MHz. The 9 p.m. weather at Rochester, it was mostly cloudy. The temperature was 56 degrees Fahrenheit or 13 degrees Celsius, the dew point 32 and the relative humidity 40%. The wind was east at 9 miles an hour. The pressure was 30.32 inches and steady. Repeating at Rochester, it was mostly cloudy, temperature 56 degrees. Around the region at 9 p.m. at Watertown, it was partly cloudy, with a temperature of 55. It was mostly cloudy, with a temperature of 57 at Buffalo, 55 at Niagara Falls, 57 at Toronto, and 58 at Syracuse. It was cloudy, with a temperature of 62 at Erie, 61 at Elmira, and 55 at Binghamton. The Central Lake Ontario buoy winds were northeast at 8 knots, with a temperature of 47 degrees, and the waves were 0 feet. The forecast for the Genesee Valley and Northern Finger Lakes, including Rochester, Geneseo, Canandaigua, Newark, and Fairhaven. Tonight, mostly cloudy. Lows ranging from the lower 40s on the hilltops to the upper 40s across the lower elevations. East winds 10 to 15 miles an hour, becoming southeast 5 to 10 miles an hour. Saturday, showers, breezy with highs ranging from the mid-50s inland to the upper 50s along the lake shore. Southeast winds 10 to 20 miles an hour with gusts up to 30 miles an hour. Chance of rain near 100%. Saturday night, showers, windy with lows in the mid-40s. Southeast winds 20 to 30 miles an hour. Chance of rain near 100%. Sunday, showers in the morning, then a chance of showers in the afternoon. Breezy with highs ranging from the mid-60s on the hilltops to the lower 70s across the lower elevations. Southeast winds 10 to 15 miles an hour with gusts up to 30 miles an hour in the morning, becoming south. Chance of rain near 100%. Sunday night, mostly cloudy. Showers likely overnight. Lows in the mid-50s. Light winds. Chance of rain 60%. The forecast for the Southern Finger Lakes, including Pinyan, Seneca Falls, and Auburn. Tonight, cloudy. Lows in the mid-40s. Light winds, becoming southeast 5 to 10 miles an hour. Saturday, showers. Highs in the lower 50s. Southeast winds 10 to 15 miles an hour with gusts up to 30 miles an hour. Chance of rain near 100%. Saturday night, showers, windy with lows in the mid-40s. Southeast winds 20 to 30 miles an hour. Chance of rain near 100%. Sunday, mostly cloudy. Showers in the morning, then a chance of showers in the afternoon. Breezy with highs in the mid-60s. Southeast winds 10 to 20 miles an hour with gusts up to 30 miles an hour, becoming south. Chance of rain 90%. Sunday night, mostly cloudy. Showers likely overnight. Lows in the

50s. South winds 5 to 10 miles an hour. Chance of rain 60%. And now the extended forecast. Memorial Day, mostly cloudy. Showers likely. Highs in the mid-70s. Chance of rain 60%. Tuesday, partly cloudy. Highs in the upper 70s. Lows in the lower 50s. Wednesday, partly cloudy. Highs in the mid-70s. Lows in the mid-50s. Thursday, mainly clear. Highs in the lower 70s. Lows in the lower 50s. Friday, partly cloudy. Highs in the upper 60s. Lows around 50. This is the NOAA Weather Radio KHA 53 in Rochester. Your source for official weather information across the Western Finger Lakes and the Genesee Valley. KHA 53 operates on a frequency of 162.40 MHz. The 9 p.m. weather at Rochester, it was mostly cloudy. The temperature was 56 degrees Fahrenheit or 13 degrees Celsius, the dew point 32 and the relative humidity 40%. The wind was east at 9 miles an hour. The pressure was 30.32 inches and steady. Repeating at Rochester, it was mostly cloudy, temperature 56 degrees. Around the region at 9 p.m. in Watertown, it was partly cloudy, with a temperature of 55. It was mostly cloudy, with a temperature of 57 at Buffalo, 55 at Niagara Falls, 57 at Toronto, and 58 at Syracuse. It was cloudy, with a temperature of 62 at Erie, 61 at Elmira, and 55 at Binghamton. The Central Lake Ontario buoy winds were northeast at 8 knots, with a temperature of 47 degrees, and the waves were 0 feet. The forecast for the Genesee Valley and Northern Finger Lakes, including Rochester, Geneseo, Canandaigua, Newark, and Fairhaven. Tonight, mostly cloudy. Lows ranging from the lower 40s on the hilltops to the upper 40s across the lower elevations. East winds 10 to 15 miles an hour, becoming southeast 5 to 10 miles an hour. Saturday, showers, breezy with highs ranging from the mid-50s inland to the upper 50s along the lake shore. Southeast winds 10 to 20 miles an hour with gusts up to 30 miles an hour. Chance of rain near 100%. Saturday night, showers, windy with lows in the mid-40s. Southeast winds 20 to 30 miles an hour. Chance of rain near 100%. Sunday, showers in the morning, then a chance of showers in the afternoon. Breezy with highs ranging from the mid-60s on the hilltops to the lower 70s across the lower elevations. Southeast winds 10 to 15 miles an hour with gusts up to 30 miles an hour in the morning, becoming south. Chance of rain near 100%. Sunday night, mostly cloudy. Showers likely overnight. Lows in the mid-50s. Light winds. Chance of rain 60%. The forecast for the Southern Finger Lakes, including Pinyan, Seneca Falls, and Auburn. Tonight, cloudy. Lows in the mid-40s. Light winds, becoming southeast 5 to 10 miles an hour. Saturday, showers. Highs in the lower 50s. Southeast winds 10 to 15 miles an hour with gusts up to 30 miles an hour. Chance of rain near 100%. Saturday night, showers, windy with lows in the mid-40s. Southeast winds 20 to 30 miles an hour. Chance of rain near 100%. Sunday, mostly cloudy. Showers in the morning, then a chance of showers in the afternoon. Breezy with highs in the mid-60s. Southeast winds 10 to 20 miles an hour with gusts up to 30 miles an hour, becoming south. Chance of rain 90%. Sunday night, mostly cloudy. Showers likely overnight. Lows in the mid-50s. South winds 5 to 10 miles an hour. Chance of rain 60%. And now the extended forecast. Memorial Day, mostly cloudy. Showers likely. Highs in the mid-70s. Chance of rain 60%. Tuesday, partly cloudy. Highs in the upper 70s. Lows in the lower 50s. Wednesday, partly cloudy. Highs in the mid-70s. Lows in the mid-50s. Thursday, mainly clear. Highs in the lower 70s. Lows in the lower 50s. Friday, partly cloudy. Highs in the upper 60s.

Ups to the upper 40s across the lower elevations. East winds 10 to 15 miles an hour, becoming southeast 5 to 10 miles an hour. Saturday, showers, breezy with highs ranging from the mid-50s inland to the upper 50s along the lake shore. Southeast winds 10 to 20 miles an hour with gusts up to 30 miles an hour. Chance of rain near 100%. Saturday night, showers, windy with lows in the mid-40s. Southeast winds 20 to 30 miles an hour. Chance of rain near 100%. Sunday, showers in the morning, then a chance of showers in the afternoon. Breezy with highs ranging from the mid-60s on the hilltops to the lower 70s across the lower elevations. Southeast winds 10 to 15 miles an hour with gusts up to 30 miles an hour in the morning, becoming south. Chance of rain near 100%. Sunday night, mostly cloudy. Showers likely overnight. Lows in the mid-50s. Light winds. Chance of rain 60%. The forecast for the Southern Finger Lakes, including Pinyan, Seneca Falls, and Auburn. Tonight, cloudy. Lows in the mid-40s. Light winds, becoming southeast 5 to 10 miles an hour. Saturday, showers. Highs in the lower 50s. Southeast winds 10 to 15 miles an hour with gusts up to 30 miles an hour. Chance of rain near 100%. Saturday night, showers, windy with lows in the mid-40s. Southeast winds 20 to 30 miles an hour. Chance of rain near 100%. Sunday, mostly cloudy. Showers in the morning, then a chance of showers in the afternoon. Breezy with highs in the mid-60s. Southeast winds 10 to 20 miles an hour with gusts up to 30 miles an hour, becoming south. Chance of rain 90%. Sunday night, mostly cloudy. Showers likely overnight. Lows in the mid-50s. South winds 5 to 10 miles an hour. Chance of rain 60%. And now the extended forecast. Memorial Day, mostly cloudy. Showers likely. Highs in the mid-70s. Chance of rain 60%. Tuesday, partly cloudy. Highs in the upper 70s. Lows in the lower 50s. Wednesday, partly cloudy. Highs in the mid-70s. Lows in the mid-50s. Thursday, mainly clear. Highs in the lower 70s. Lows in the lower 50s. Friday, partly cloudy. Highs in the upper 60s. Lows around 50. 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KHA-53 operates on a frequency of 162.40 MHz. The 9 p.m. weather at Rochester, it was mostly cloudy. The temperature was 56 degrees Fahrenheit or 13 degrees Celsius, the dew point 32 and the relative humidity 40%. The wind was east at 9 miles an hour. The pressure was 30.32 inches and steady. Repeating at Rochester, it was mostly cloudy, temperature 56 degrees. Around the region at 9 p.m. in Watertown, it was partly cloudy, with a temperature of 55. It was mostly cloudy, with a temperature of 57 at Buffalo, 55 at Niagara Falls, 57 at Toronto, and 58 at Syracuse. It was cloudy, with a temperature of 62 at Erie, 61 at Elmira, and 55 at Binghamton. The Central Lake Ontario buoy winds were northeast at 8 knots, with a temperature of 47 degrees, and the waves were 0 feet. The forecast for the Genesee Valley and Northern Finger Lakes, including Rochester, Geneseo, Canandaigua, Newark, and Fairhaven. Tonight, mostly cloudy. Lows ranging from the lower 40s on the hilltops to the upper 40s across the lower elevations. East winds 10 to 15 miles an hour, becoming southeast 5 to 10 miles an hour. Saturday, showers, breezy with highs ranging from the mid-50s inland to the upper 50s along the lake shore. Southeast winds 10 to 20 miles an hour with gusts up to 30 miles an hour. Chance of rain near 100%. Saturday night, showers, windy with lows in the mid-40s. Southeast winds 20 to 30 miles an hour. Chance of rain near 100%. Sunday, showers in the morning, then a chance of showers in the afternoon. Breezy with highs ranging from the mid-60s on the hilltops to the lower 70s across the

100%. Saturday night, showers, windy with lows in the mid-40s. Southeast winds 20 to 30 miles an hour. Chance of rain near 100%. Sunday, mostly cloudy. Showers in the morning, then a chance of showers in the afternoon. Breezy with highs in the mid-60s. Southeast winds 10 to 20 miles an hour with gusts up to 30 miles an hour, becoming south. Chance of rain 90%. Sunday night, mostly cloudy. Showers likely overnight. Lows in the mid-50s. South winds 5 to 10 miles an hour. Chance of rain 60%. And now the extended forecast. Memorial Day, mostly cloudy. Showers likely. Highs in the mid-70s. Chance of rain 60%. Tuesday, partly cloudy. Highs in the upper 70s. Lows in the lower 50s. Wednesday, partly cloudy. Highs in the mid-70s. Lows in the mid-50s. Thursday, mainly clear. Highs in the lower 70s. Lows in the lower 50s. Friday, partly cloudy. Highs in the upper 60s. Lows around 50. This is the NOAA Weather Radio KHA 53 in Rochester, your source for official weather information across the Western Finger Lakes and the Genesee Valley. KHA 53 operates on a frequency of 162.40 MHz. The 9 p.m. weather at Rochester, it was mostly cloudy. The temperature was 56 degrees Fahrenheit or 13 degrees Celsius, the dew point 32 and the relative humidity 40%. The wind was east at 9 miles an hour. The pressure was 30.32 inches and steady. Repeating at Rochester, it was mostly cloudy, temperature 56 degrees. Around the region at 9 p.m. in Watertown, it was partly cloudy, with a temperature of 55. It was mostly cloudy, with a temperature of 57 at Buffalo, 55 at Niagara Falls, 57 at Toronto, and 58 at Syracuse. It was cloudy, with a temperature of 62 at Erie, 61 at Elmira, and 55 at Binghamton. The Central Lake Ontario buoy winds were northeast at 8 knots, with a temperature of 47 degrees, and the waves were 0 feet. The forecast for the Genesee Valley and Northern Finger Lakes, including Rochester, Geneseo, Canandaigua, Newark, and Fairhaven. Tonight, mostly cloudy. Lows ranging from the lower 40s on the hilltops to the upper 40s across the lower elevations. East winds 10 to 15 miles an hour, becoming southeast 5 to 10 miles an hour. Saturday, showers, breezy with highs ranging from the mid-50s inland to the upper 50s along the lake shore. Southeast winds 10 to 20 miles an hour with gusts up to 30 miles an hour. Chance of rain near 100%. Saturday night, showers, windy with lows in the mid-40s. Southeast winds 20 to 30 miles an hour. Chance of rain near 100%. Sunday, showers in the morning, then a chance of showers in the afternoon. Breezy with highs ranging from the mid-60s on the hilltops to the lower 70s across the lower elevations. Southeast winds 10 to 15 miles an hour with gusts up to 30 miles an hour in the morning, becoming south. Chance of rain near 100%. Sunday night, mostly cloudy. Showers likely overnight. Lows in the mid-50s. Light winds. Chance of rain 60%. The forecast for the Southern Finger Lakes, including Pinyan, Seneca Falls, and Auburn. Tonight, cloudy. Lows in the mid-40s. Light winds, becoming southeast 5 to 10 miles an hour. Saturday, showers. Highs in the lower 50s. Southeast winds 10 to 15 miles an hour with gusts up to 30 miles an hour. Chance of rain near 100%. Saturday night, showers, windy with lows in the mid-40s. Southeast winds 20 to 30 miles an hour. Chance of rain near 100%. Sunday, mostly cloudy. Showers in the morning, then a chance of showers in the afternoon. Breezy with highs in the mid-60s. Southeast winds 10 to 20 miles an hour with gusts up to 30 miles an hour, becoming south. Chance of rain 90%. Sunday night, mostly cloudy. Showers likely overnight. Lows in the mid-50s. South winds 5 to 10 miles an hour. Chance of rain 60%. And now the extended forecast.

Memorial Day, mostly cloudy. Showers likely. Highs in the mid-70s. Chance of rain 60%. Tuesday, partly cloudy. Highs in the upper 70s. Lows in the lower 50s. Wednesday, partly cloudy. Highs in the mid-70s. Lows in the mid-50s. Thursday, mainly clear. Highs in the lower 70s. Lows in the lower 50s. Friday, partly cloudy. Highs in the upper 60s. Lows around 50. Open lake forecast, 4, the Niagara River to Hamlin Beach beyond 5 miles from shore. Tonight, east winds 15 to 20 knots. Waves 2 to 4 feet, building to 3 to 5 feet. Saturday, east winds 10 to 15 knots, increasing to 15 to 25 knots. A chance of showers in the morning, then showers in the afternoon. Waves 3 to 5 feet, building to 4 to 7 feet. Waves occasionally around 9 feet. Saturday night, east winds to 30 knots, diminishing to 15 to 25 knots. Showers. Waves 5 to 8 feet. Waves occasionally around 10 feet. Sunday, east winds 15 to 20 knots, becoming southeast 5 to 15 knots. Showers in the morning, then a chance of showers in the afternoon. Waves 3 to 6 feet, subsiding to 1 to 3 feet. Sunday night, southeast winds 5 to 10 knots, becoming light and variable. A chance of showers in the evening, then showers likely overnight. Waves 2 feet or less. Monday, light and variable winds. Showers likely during the day. Waves 1 foot or less. Tuesday, southwest winds 10 knots or less, becoming west. Waves 1 foot or less. Wednesday, northwest winds 5 to 10 knots, becoming north. Waves 1 foot or less. The forecast for the Genesee Valley and Northern Finger Lakes, including Rochester, Geneseo, Canandaigua, Newark, and Fairhaven. Overnight, cloudy. Lows ranging from the lower 40s on the hilltops to the upper 40s across the lower elevations. East winds 5 to 10 miles an hour, becoming southeast. Saturday, rain, breezy with highs ranging from the mid-50s inland to the upper 50s along the lake shore. Southeast winds 10 to 20 miles an hour with gusts up to 30 miles an hour. Chance of rain near 100%. Saturday night, rain, windy with lows in the mid-40s. Southeast winds 20 to 30 miles an hour. Chance of rain near 100%. Sunday, rain in the morning, then a chance of showers in the afternoon. Breezy and not as cool, with highs ranging from the mid-60s on the hilltops to the lower 70s across the lower elevations. Southeast winds 10 to 15 miles an hour with gusts up to 30 miles an hour in the morning, becoming south. Chance of rain near 100%. Sunday night, mostly cloudy. Showers likely overnight. Lows in the mid-50s. Light winds. Chance of rain 60%. The forecast for the Southern Finger Lakes, including Pinyan, Seneca Falls, and Auburn. Overnight, cloudy. Lows in the mid-40s. East winds 5 to 10 miles an hour, becoming southeast. Saturday, rain. Highs in the lower 50s. Southeast winds 10 to 15 miles an hour with gusts up to 30 miles an hour. Chance of rain near 100%. Saturday night, rain, windy with lows in the mid-40s. Southeast winds 20 to 30 miles an hour. Chance of rain near 100%. Sunday, mostly cloudy. Rain in the morning, then a chance of showers in the afternoon. Breezy and not as cool, with highs in the mid-60s. Southeast winds 10 to 20 miles an hour with gusts up to 30 miles an hour, becoming south. Chance of rain 90%. Sunday night, mostly cloudy. Showers likely overnight. Lows in the mid-50s. South winds 5 to 10 miles an hour. Chance of rain 60%. And now the extended forecast. Memorial Day, mostly cloudy. Showers likely. Highs in the mid-70s. Chance of rain 60%. Tuesday, partly cloudy. Highs in the upper 70s. Lows in the lower 50s. Wednesday, partly cloudy. Highs in the mid-70s. Lows in the mid-50s. Thursday, mainly clear. Highs in the lower 70s. Lows in the lower 50s.

Friday, partly cloudy. Highs in the upper 60s. Lows around 50. Open lake forecast, 4, the Niagara River to Hamlin Beach beyond 5 miles from shore. Overnight, east winds 15 to 20 knots. Waves 3 to 5 feet. Saturday, east winds 10 to 15 knots increasing to 15 to 25 knots. A chance of rain in the morning, then rain in the afternoon. Waves 3 to 5 feet building to 4 to 7 feet. Waves occasionally around 9 feet. Saturday night, east winds to 30 knots diminishing to 15 to 25 knots. Rain. Waves 5 to 8 feet. Waves occasionally around 10 feet. Sunday, east winds 15 to 20 knots becoming southeast 5 to 15 knots. Rain in the morning, then a chance of showers in the afternoon. Waves 3 to 6 feet subsiding to 1 to 3 feet. Sunday night, southeast winds 5 to 10 knots becoming light and variable. A chance of showers in the evening, then showers likely overnight. Waves 2 feet or less. Monday, light and variable winds. Showers likely during the day. Waves 1 foot or less. Tuesday, southwest winds 10 knots or less becoming west. Waves 1 foot or less. Wednesday, northwest winds 5 to 10 knots becoming north. Waves 1 foot or less. Open lake forecast, 4, Hamlin Beach to Mexico Bay beyond 5 miles from shore. Overnight, northeast winds 15 to 20 knots becoming east. Waves 2 to 4 feet. Saturday, east winds 15 to 20 knots becoming southeast. A chance of rain late in the morning. Rain in the afternoon. Waves 1 to 3 feet building to 3 to 5 feet. Saturday night, southeast winds 15 to 25 knots. Rain. Waves 3 to 6 feet building to 4 to 7 feet, then subsiding to 3 to 6 feet. Waves occasionally around 9 feet. Sunday, southeast winds 15 to 25 knots. Rain in the morning, then showers likely in the afternoon. Waves 3 to 6 feet. Sunday night, southeast winds 15 to 20 knots becoming south 10 to 15 knots. Showers likely overnight. Waves 2 to 4 feet subsiding to 1 to 3 feet. Monday, southwest winds 10 knots or less. Showers likely during the day. Waves 2 feet or less. Tuesday, southwest winds 5 to 10 knots becoming west. Waves 1 foot or less. Wednesday, northwest winds 5 to 10 knots becoming north. Waves 1 foot or less. This is the NOAA Weather Radio KHA 53 in Rochester. Your source for official weather information across the Western Finger Lakes and the Genesee Valley. KHA 53 operates on a frequency of 162.40 MHz. The 10 p.m. weather at Rochester, it was mostly cloudy. The temperature was 54 degrees Fahrenheit or 12 degrees Celsius, the dew point 33 and the relative humidity 45%. The wind was east at 8 miles an hour. The pressure was 30.33 inches and rising. Repeating at Rochester, it was mostly cloudy, temperature 54 degrees. The 10 p.m. weather at Rochester, it was mostly cloudy. The temperature was 54 degrees Fahrenheit or 12 degrees Celsius, the dew point 33 and the relative humidity 45%. The wind was east at 8 miles an hour. The pressure was 30.33 inches and rising. Repeating at Rochester, it was mostly cloudy, temperature 54 degrees. Around the region at 9 p.m. in Watertown, it was partly cloudy, with a temperature of 55. It was mostly cloudy, with a temperature of 57 at Buffalo, 55 at Niagara Falls, 57 at Toronto, and 58 at Syracuse. It was cloudy, with a temperature of 62 at Erie, 61 at Elmira, and 55 at Binghamton. The Central Lake Ontario buoy winds were northeast at 8 knots, with a temperature of 47 degrees, and the waves were 0 feet. The forecast for the Genesee Valley and Northern Finger Lakes, including Rochester, Geneseo, Canandaigua, Newark, and Fairhaven. Overnight, cloudy. Lows ranging from the lower 40s on the hilltops to the upper 40s across the lower elevations. East winds 5 to 10 miles an hour, becoming southeast. Saturday, rain, breezy with highs ranging from the mid-50s inland to the upper 50s along the lake shore. Southeast winds 10 to 20 miles.

Not as cool ties in the mid-60s. Southeast winds 10 to 20 miles an hour with gusts up to 30 miles an hour, becoming south. Chance of rain 90%. Sunday night, mostly cloudy. Showers likely overnight. Lows in the mid-50s. South winds 5 to 10 miles an hour. Chance of rain 60%. And now the extended forecast. Memorial Day, mostly cloudy. Showers likely. Highs in the mid-70s. Chance of rain 60%. Tuesday, partly cloudy. Highs in the upper 70s. Lows in the lower 50s. Wednesday, partly cloudy. Highs in the mid-70s. Lows in the mid-50s. Thursday, mainly clear. Highs in the lower 70s. Lows in the lower 50s. Friday, partly cloudy. Highs in the upper 60s. Lows around 50. This is the NOAA Weather Radio KHA 53 in Rochester. Your source for official weather information across the Western Finger Lakes and the Genesee Valley. KHA 53 operates on a frequency of 162.40 MHz. The 10 p.m. weather at Rochester, it was mostly cloudy. The temperature was 54 degrees Fahrenheit or 12 degrees Celsius, the dew point 33 and the relative humidity 45%. The wind was east at 8 miles an hour. The pressure was 30.33 inches and rising. Repeating at Rochester, it was mostly cloudy, temperature 54 degrees. Around the region at 10 p.m. in Watertown, it was partly cloudy, with a temperature of 46. It was mostly cloudy, with a temperature of 57 at Buffalo, 55 at Niagara Falls, 57 at Toronto, 55 at Syracuse, and 55 at Binghamton. It was cloudy, with a temperature of 62 at Erie, and 61 at Elmira. The Central Lake Ontario buoy winds were east at 6 knots, with a temperature of 46 degrees, and the waves were 0 feet. The forecast for the Genesee Valley and Northern Finger Lakes, including Rochester, Geneseo, Canandaigua, Newark, and Fairhaven. Overnight, cloudy. Lows ranging from the lower 40s on the hilltops to the upper 40s across the lower elevations. East winds 5 to 10 miles an hour, becoming southeast. Saturday, rain, breezy with highs ranging from the mid-50s inland to the upper 50s along the lake shore. Southeast winds 10 to 20 miles an hour with gusts up to 30 miles an hour. Chance of rain near 100%. Saturday night, rain, windy with lows in the mid-40s. Southeast winds 20 to 30 miles an hour. Chance of rain near 100%. Sunday, rain in the morning, then a chance of showers in the afternoon. Breezy and not as cool, highs ranging from the mid-60s on the hilltops to the lower 70s across the lower elevations. Southeast winds 10 to 15 miles an hour with gusts up to 30 miles an hour in the morning, becoming south. Chance of rain near 100%. Sunday night, mostly cloudy. Showers likely overnight. Lows in the mid-50s. Light winds. Chance of rain 60%. The forecast for the Southern Finger Lakes, including Pinyan, Seneca Falls, and Auburn. Overnight, cloudy. Lows in the mid-40s. East winds 5 to 10 miles an hour, becoming southeast. Saturday, rain. Highs in the lower 50s. Southeast winds 10 to 15 miles an hour with gusts up to 30 miles an hour. Chance of rain near 100%. Saturday night, rain, windy with lows in the mid-40s. Southeast winds 20 to 30 miles an hour. Chance of rain near 100%. Sunday, mostly cloudy. Rain in the morning, then a chance of showers in the afternoon. Breezy and not as cool, highs in the mid-60s. Southeast winds 10 to 20 miles an hour with gusts up to 30 miles an hour, becoming south. Chance of rain 90%. Sunday night, mostly cloudy. Showers likely overnight. Lows in the mid-50s. South winds 5 to 10 miles an hour. Chance of rain 60%. And now the extended forecast. Memorial Day, mostly cloudy. Showers likely. Highs in the mid-70s. Chance of rain 60%. Tuesday, partly cloudy. Highs in the upper 70s. Lows in the lower 50s. Wednesday, partly cloudy.
Highs in the mid-70s.

lows in the mid-50s. Thursday, mainly clear. Highs in the lower 70s. Lows in the lower 50s. Friday, partly cloudy. Highs in the upper 60s. Lows around 50. This is the NOAA Weather Radio KHA 53 in Rochester. Your source for official weather information across the Western Finger Lakes and the Genesee Valley. KHA 53 operates on a frequency of 162.40 MHz. The 10 p.m. weather at Rochester, it was mostly cloudy. The temperature was 54 degrees Fahrenheit or 12 degrees Celsius, the dew point 33 and the relative humidity 45%. The wind was east at 8 miles an hour. The pressure was 30.33 inches and rising. Repeating at Rochester, it was mostly cloudy, temperature 54 degrees. Around the region at 10 p.m. in Watertown, it was partly cloudy, with a temperature of 46. It was mostly cloudy, with a temperature of 57 at Buffalo, 55 at Niagara Falls, 57 at Toronto, 55 at Syracuse, and 55 at Binghamton. It was cloudy, with a temperature of 62 at Erie, and 61 at Elmira. The Central Lake Ontario buoy winds were east at 6 knots, with a temperature of 46 degrees, and the waves were 0 feet. The forecast for the Genesee Valley and Northern Finger Lakes, including Rochester, Geneseo, Canandaigua, Newark, and Fairhaven. Overnight, cloudy. Lows ranging from the lower 40s on the hilltops to the upper 40s across the lower elevations. East winds 5 to 10 miles an hour, becoming southeast. Saturday, rain, breezy with highs ranging from the mid-50s inland to the upper 50s along the lake shore. Southeast winds 10 to 20 miles an hour with gusts up to 30 miles an hour. Chance of rain near 100%. Saturday night, rain, windy with lows in the mid-40s. Southeast winds 20 to 30 miles an hour. Chance of rain near 100%. Sunday, rain in the morning, then a chance of showers in the afternoon. Breezy and not as cool, with highs ranging from the mid-60s on the hilltops to the lower 70s across the lower elevations. Southeast winds 10 to 15 miles an hour with gusts up to 30 miles an hour in the morning, becoming south. Chance of rain near 100%. Sunday night, mostly cloudy. Showers likely overnight. Lows in the mid-50s. Light winds. Chance of rain 60%. The forecast for the Southern Finger Lakes, including Pinyan, Seneca Falls, and Auburn. Overnight, cloudy. Lows in the mid-40s. East winds 5 to 10 miles an hour, becoming southeast. Saturday, rain. Highs in the lower 50s. Southeast winds 10 to 15 miles an hour with gusts up to 30 miles an hour. Chance of rain near 100%. Saturday night, rain, windy with lows in the mid-40s. Southeast winds 20 to 30 miles an hour. Chance of rain near 100%. Sunday, mostly cloudy. Rain in the morning, then a chance of showers in the afternoon. Breezy and not as cool, with highs in the mid-60s. Southeast winds 10 to 20 miles an hour with gusts up to 30 miles an hour, becoming south. Chance of rain 90%. Sunday night, mostly cloudy. Showers likely overnight. Lows in the mid-50s. South winds 5 to 10 miles an hour. Chance of rain 60%. And now the extended forecast. Memorial Day, mostly cloudy. Showers likely. Highs in the mid-70s. Chance of rain 60%. Tuesday, partly cloudy. Highs in the upper 70s. Lows in the lower 50s. Wednesday, partly cloudy. Highs in the mid-70s. Lows in the mid-50s. Thursday, mainly clear. Highs in the lower 70s. Lows in the lower 50s. Friday, partly cloudy. Highs in the upper 60s. Lows around 50. The Nearshore Marine Forecast, for the Niagara River to Hamelin Beach along Lake Ontario. Overnight, east winds 15 to 20 knots, diminishing to 10 to 15 knots. Cloudy. Waves 2 to 4 feet. Saturday, east winds 10 to 15 knots, increasing to 15 to 20 knots. Rain. Waves 1 to 3 feet, building to 3 to 5 feet. Waves occasionally around 6 feet. Saturday night,

Northeast winds 15 to 25 knots. Rain. Waves 3 to 6 feet. Waves occasionally around 7 feet. Sunday, southeast winds 5 to 15 knots. Rain in the morning, then a chance of showers in the afternoon. Waves 2 to 4 feet subsiding to 1 foot or less. Sunday night, southeast winds less than 10 knots. A chance of showers in the evening, then showers likely overnight. Waves 1 foot or less. Monday, west winds less than 10 knots. Showers likely during the day. Waves 1 foot or less. Tuesday, southwest winds 10 knots or less becoming west. Partly cloudy. Waves 1 foot or less likely during the day. Waves 1 foot or less. Tuesday, southwest winds 10 knots or less becoming west. Partly cloudy. Waves 1 foot or less. Wednesday, northwest winds 5 to 10 knots becoming north. Partly cloudy. Waves 1 foot or less. The Nearshore Marine Forecast, 4, Helen Beach to Mexico Bay. Overnight, east winds 15 to 20 knots becoming southeast 10 to 15 knots. Mostly cloudy. Waves 2 to 4 feet. Saturday, east winds 10 to 15 knots becoming southeast 15 to 20 knots. A chance of rain in the morning, then rain in the afternoon. Waves 1 to 3 feet building to 3 to 5 feet. Waves occasionally around 6 feet. Saturday night, southeast winds 15 to 25 knots. Rain. Waves 3 to 6 feet. Waves occasionally around 7 feet. Sunday, southeast winds 15 to 25 knots. Rain in the morning, then showers likely in the afternoon. Waves 2 to 4 feet subsiding to 1 to 3 feet. Sunday night, southeast winds 15 to 20 knots becoming south 5 to 15 knots. Showers likely overnight. Waves 2 feet or less. Monday, southwest winds 10 knots or less. Showers likely during the day. Waves 1 foot or less. Tuesday, west winds 10 knots or less. Partly cloudy. Waves 1 foot or less. Wednesday, northwest winds 5 to 10 knots becoming north. Partly cloudy. Waves 1 foot or less. The water temperature off Rochester is 51 degrees. This is the NOAA Weather Radio KHA-53 in Rochester. Your source for official weather information across the Western Finger Lakes and the Genesee Valley. KHA-53 operates on a frequency of 162.40 MHz. The 10 p.m. weather at Rochester, it was mostly cloudy. The temperature was 54 degrees Fahrenheit or 12 degrees Celsius, the dew point 33 and the relative humidity 45%. The wind was east at 8 miles an hour. The pressure was 30.33 inches and rising. Repeating at Rochester, it was mostly cloudy, temperature 54 degrees. Around the region at 10 p.m. at Watertown, it was partly cloudy, with a temperature of 46. It was mostly cloudy, with a temperature of 57 at Buffalo, 55 at Niagara Falls, 57 at Toronto, 55 at Syracuse, and 55 at Binghamton. It was cloudy, with a temperature of 62 at Erie, and 61 at Elmira. The Central Lake Ontario buoy winds were east at 6 knots, with a temperature of 46 degrees, and the waves were 0 feet. The forecast for the Genesee Valley and Northern Finger Lakes, including Rochester, Geneseo, Canandaigua, Newark, and Fairhaven. Overnight, cloudy. Lows ranging from the lower 40s on the hilltops to the upper 40s across the lower elevations. East winds 5 to 10 miles an hour, becoming southeast. Saturday, rain, breezy with highs ranging from the mid-50s inland to the upper 50s along the lake shore. Southeast winds 10 to 20 miles an hour with gusts up to 30 miles an hour. Chance of rain near 100%. Saturday night, rain, windy with lows in the mid-40s. Southeast winds 20 to 30 miles an hour. Chance of rain near 100%. Sunday, rain in the morning, then a chance of showers in the afternoon. Breezy and not as cool, with highs ranging from the mid-60s on the hilltops to the lower 70s across the lower elevations. Southeast winds 10 to 15 miles an hour with gusts up to 30 miles an hour in the morning, becoming south. Chance of rain near 100%. Sunday night, mostly cloudy. Showers likely overnight.

Lows in the mid-50s. Light winds. Chance of rain 60%. The forecast for the Southern Finger Lakes, including Pinyan, Seneca Falls, and Auburn. Overnight, cloudy. Lows in the mid-40s. East winds 5 to 10 miles an hour, becoming southeast. Saturday, rain. Highs in the lower 50s. Southeast winds 10 to 15 miles an hour with gusts up to 30 miles an hour. Chance of rain near 100%. Saturday night, rain, windy with lows in the mid-40s. Southeast winds 20 to 30 miles an hour. Chance of rain near 100%. Sunday, mostly cloudy. Rain in the morning, then a chance of showers in the afternoon. Breezy and not as cool, highs in the mid-60s. Southeast winds 10 to 20 miles an hour with gusts up to 30 miles an hour, becoming south. Chance of rain 90%. Sunday night, mostly cloudy. Showers likely overnight. Lows in the mid-50s. South winds 5 to 10 miles an hour. Chance of rain 60%. And now the extended forecast. Memorial Day, mostly cloudy. Showers likely. Highs in the mid-70s. Chance of rain 60%. Tuesday, partly cloudy. Highs in the upper 70s. Lows in the lower 50s. Wednesday, partly cloudy. Highs in the mid-70s. Lows in the mid-50s. Thursday, mainly clear. Highs in the lower 70s. Lows in the lower 50s. Friday, partly cloudy. Highs in the upper 60s. Lows around 50. This is the NOAA Weather Radio KHA-53 in Rochester. Your source for official weather information across the Western Finger Lakes and the Genesee Valley. KHA-53 operates on a frequency of 162.40 MHz. The 10 p.m. weather at Rochester, it was mostly cloudy. The temperature was 54 degrees Fahrenheit or 12 degrees Celsius, the dew point 33 and the relative humidity 45%. The wind was east at 8 miles an hour. The pressure was 30.33 inches and rising. Repeating at Rochester, it was mostly cloudy, temperature 54 degrees. Around the region at 10 p.m. at Watertown, it was partly cloudy, with a temperature of 46. It was mostly cloudy, with a temperature of 57 at Buffalo, 55 at Niagara Falls, 57 at Toronto, 55 at Syracuse, and 55 at Binghamton. It was cloudy, with a temperature of 62 at Erie, and 61 at Elmira. The Central Lake Ontario buoy winds were east at 6 knots, with a temperature of 46 degrees, and the waves were 0 feet. The forecast for the Genesee Valley and Northern Finger Lakes, including Rochester, Geneseo, Canandaigua, Newark, and Fairhaven. Overnight, cloudy. Lows ranging from the lower 40s on the hilltops to the upper 40s across the lower elevations. East winds 5 to 10 miles an hour, becoming southeast. Saturday, rain, breezy with highs ranging from the mid-50s inland to the upper 50s along the lake shore. Southeast winds 10 to 20 miles an hour with gusts up to 30 miles an hour. Chance of rain near 100%. Saturday night, rain, windy with lows in the mid-40s. Southeast winds 20 to 30 miles an hour. Chance of rain near 100%. Sunday, rain in the morning, then a chance of showers in the afternoon. Breezy and not as cool, with highs ranging from the mid-60s on the hilltops to the lower 70s across the lower elevations. Southeast winds 10 to 15 miles an hour with gusts up to 30 miles an hour in the morning, becoming south. Chance of rain near 100%. Sunday night, mostly cloudy. Showers likely overnight. Lows in the mid-50s. Light winds. Chance of rain 60%. The forecast for the Southern Finger Lakes, including Pinyan, Seneca Falls, and Auburn. Overnight, cloudy. Lows in the mid-40s. East winds 5 to 10 miles an hour, becoming southeast. Saturday, rain. Highs in the lower 50s. Southeast winds 10 to 15 miles an hour with gusts up to 30 miles an hour. Chance of rain near 100%. Saturday night, rain, windy with lows in the mid-40s. Southeast winds 20 to 30 miles an hour. Chance of rain near 100%. Sunday, mostly cloudy. Rain in the

33 and the relative humidity 45%. The wind was east at 8 miles an hour. The pressure was 30.33 inches and rising. Repeating at Rochester, it was mostly cloudy, temperature 54 degrees. Around the region at 10 p.m. in Watertown, it was partly cloudy, with a temperature of 46. It was mostly cloudy, with a temperature of 57 at Buffalo, 55 at Niagara Falls, 57 at Toronto, 55 at Syracuse, and 55 at Binghamton. It was cloudy, with a temperature of 62 at Erie, and 61 at Elmira. The Central Lake Ontario buoy winds were east at 6 knots, with a temperature of 46 degrees, and the waves were 0 feet. The forecast for the Genesee Valley and Northern Finger Lakes, including Rochester, Geneseo, Canandaigua, Newark, and Fairhaven. Overnight, cloudy. Lows ranging from the lower 40s on the hilltops to the upper 40s across the lower elevations. East winds 5 to 10 miles an hour, becoming southeast. Saturday, rain, breezy with highs ranging from the mid-50s inland to the upper 50s along the lake shore. Southeast winds 10 to 20 miles an hour with gusts up to 30 miles an hour. Chance of rain near 100%. Saturday night, rain, windy with lows in the mid-40s. Southeast winds 20 to 30 miles an hour. Chance of rain near 100%. Sunday, rain in the morning, then a chance of showers in the afternoon. Breezy and not as cool, with highs ranging from the mid-60s on the hilltops to the lower 70s across the lower elevations. Southeast winds 10 to 15 miles an hour with gusts up to 30 miles an hour in the morning, becoming south. Chance of rain near 100%. Sunday night, mostly cloudy. Showers likely overnight. Lows in the mid-50s. Light winds. Chance of rain 60%. The forecast for the Southern Finger Lakes, including Pinyan, Seneca Falls, and Auburn. Overnight, cloudy. Lows in the mid-40s. East winds 5 to 10 miles an hour, becoming southeast. Saturday, rain. Highs in the lower 50s. Southeast winds 10 to 15 miles an hour with gusts up to 30 miles an hour. Chance of rain near 100%. Saturday night, rain, windy with lows in the mid-40s. Southeast winds 20 to 30 miles an hour. Chance of rain near 100%. Sunday, mostly cloudy. Rain in the morning, then a chance of showers in the afternoon. Breezy and not as cool, with highs in the mid-60s. Southeast winds 10 to 20 miles an hour with gusts up to 30 miles an hour, becoming south. Chance of rain 90%. Sunday night, mostly cloudy. Showers likely overnight. Lows in the mid-50s. South winds 5 to 10 miles an hour. Chance of rain 60%. And now the extended forecast. Memorial Day, mostly cloudy. Showers likely. Highs in the mid-70s. Chance of rain 60%. Tuesday, partly cloudy. Highs in the upper 70s. Lows in the lower 50s. Wednesday, partly cloudy. Highs in the mid-70s. Lows in the mid-50s. Thursday, mainly clear. Highs in the lower 70s. Lows in the lower 50s. Friday, partly cloudy. Highs in the upper 60s. Lows around 50. 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KHA 53 operates on a frequency of 162.40 MHz. The 10 p.m. weather at Rochester, it was mostly cloudy. The temperature was 54 degrees Fahrenheit or 12 degrees Celsius, the dew point 33 and the relative humidity 45%. The wind was east at 8 miles an hour. The pressure was 30.33 inches and rising. Repeating at Rochester, it was mostly cloudy, temperature 54 degrees. Around the region at 10 p.m. in Watertown, it was partly cloudy, with a temperature of 46. It was mostly cloudy, with a temperature of 57 at Buffalo, 55 at Niagara Falls, 57 at Toronto, 55 at Syracuse, and 55 at Binghamton. It was cloudy, with a temperature of 62 at Erie, and 61 at Elmira. The Central Lake Ontario buoy winds were east at 6 knots, with a temperature of 46 degrees, and the waves were 0 feet.

highs ranging from the mid-60s on the hilltops to the lower 70s across the lower elevations. Southeast winds 10 to 15 miles an hour with gusts up to 30 miles an hour in the morning, becoming south. Chance of rain near 100%. Sunday night, mostly cloudy. Showers likely overnight. Lows in the mid-50s. Light winds. Chance of rain 60%. The forecast for the Southern Finger Lakes, including Pinyan, Seneca Falls, and Auburn. Overnight, cloudy. Lows in the mid-40s. East winds 5 to 10 miles an hour, becoming southeast. Saturday, rain. Highs in the lower 50s. Southeast winds 10 to 15 miles an hour with gusts up to 30 miles an hour. Chance of rain near 100%. Saturday night, rain, windy with lows in the mid-40s. Southeast winds 20 to 30 miles an hour. Chance of rain near 100%. Sunday, mostly cloudy. Rain in the morning, then a chance of showers in the afternoon. Breezy and not as cool with highs in the mid-60s. Southeast winds 10 to 20 miles an hour with gusts up to 30 miles an hour, becoming south. Chance of rain 90%. Sunday night, mostly cloudy. Showers likely overnight. Lows in the mid-50s. South winds 5 to 10 miles an hour. Chance of rain 60%. And now the extended forecast. Memorial Day, mostly cloudy. Showers likely. Highs in the mid-70s. Chance of rain 60%. Tuesday, partly cloudy. Highs in the upper 70s. Lows in the lower 50s. Wednesday, partly cloudy. Highs in the mid-70s. Lows in the mid-50s. Thursday, mainly clear. Highs in the lower 70s. Lows in the lower 50s. Friday, partly cloudy. Highs in the upper 60s. Lows around 50. Open Lake Forecast, 4, the Niagara River to Hamlin Beach beyond 5 miles from shore. Overnight, east winds 15 to 20 knots. Waves 3 to 5 feet. Saturday, east winds 10 to 15 knots increasing to 15 to 25 knots. A chance of rain in the morning, then rain in the afternoon. Waves 3 to 5 feet building to 4 to 7 feet. Waves occasionally around 9 feet. Saturday night, east winds to 30 knots diminishing to 15 to 25 knots. Rain. Waves 5 to 8 feet. Waves occasionally around 10 feet. Sunday, east winds 15 to 20 knots becoming southeast 5 to 15 knots. Rain in the morning, then a chance of showers in the afternoon. Waves 3 to 6 feet subsiding to 1 to 3 feet. Sunday night, southeast winds 5 to 10 knots becoming light and variable. A chance of showers in the evening, then showers likely overnight. Waves 2 feet or less. Monday, light and variable winds. Showers likely during the day. Waves 1 foot or less. Tuesday, southwest winds 10 knots or less becoming west. Waves 1 foot or less. Wednesday, northwest winds 5 to 10 knots becoming north. Waves 1 foot or less. Open Lake Forecast, 4, Hamlin Beach to Mexico Bay beyond 5 miles from shore. Overnight, northeast winds 15 to 20 knots becoming east. Waves 2 to 4 feet. Saturday, east winds 15 to 20 knots becoming southeast. A chance of rain late in the morning. Rain in the afternoon. Waves 1 to 3 feet building to 3 to 5 feet. Saturday night, southeast winds 15 to 25 knots. Rain. Waves 3 to 6 feet building to 4 to 7 feet, then subsiding to 3 to 6 feet. Waves occasionally around 9 feet. Sunday, southeast winds 15 to 25 knots. Rain in the morning, then showers likely in the afternoon. Waves 3 to 6 feet. Sunday night, southeast winds 15 to 20 knots becoming south 10 to 15 knots. Showers likely overnight. Waves 2 to 4 feet subsiding to 1 to 3 feet. Monday, southwest winds 10 knots or less. Showers likely during the day. Waves 2 feet or less. Tuesday, southwest winds 5 to 10 knots becoming west. Waves 1 foot or less. Wednesday, northwest winds 5 to 10 knots becoming north. Waves 1 foot or less.

kayak and boat or cold water message. Cold water is defined as any water with a temperature of 70 degrees Fahrenheit or lower. Always be aware of the dangers of cold water. Average water temperatures for the Great Lakes between May and September are typically below 70 degrees Fahrenheit. The dangers of cold water can be deceiving when air temperatures are warm. The first impacts of cold water are panic and shock. The initial shock can severely strain the body and may cause instant cardiac arrest. Survivors of cold water accidents often describe having their breath knocked out of them, causing involuntary gasping which could result in drowning. Disorientation may also occur after cold water immersion. Within 10 minutes you can lose muscle control where simple tasks like keeping your head above water can become increasingly difficult. Longer exposure can lead to hypothermia and death. The National Weather Service and United States Coast Guard urge the following safety measures to protect yourself and maximize your enjoyment of the water. When you are on the water, always wear your life jacket. Consider water temperature as well as air temperature when venturing out on the water. Wear cold water protection gear for the water temperature, not the air temperature. Always let someone know your plans. Be sure to explain to that person that you are relying on them to get help if something goes wrong or if you do not return when expected. Safe boating paddling is no accident. Please allow for extra caution if venturing out into cold water. Be on alert for gusty winds or choppy waves that can easily result in immersion. To increase your safety, consult a forecast before venturing out on the water. This is the NOAA Weather Radio KHA 53 in Rochester. 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KHA 53 operates on a frequency of 162.40 MHz. 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Your source for official weather information across the Western Finger Lakes and the Genesee Valley. KHA 53 operates on a frequency of 162.40 MHz. The 11 p.m. weather at Rochester, it was mostly cloudy. The temperature was 53 degrees Fahrenheit or 12 degrees Celsius, the dew point 34 and the relative humidity 48%. The wind was southeast at 7 miles an hour. The pressure was 30.33 inches and steady. Repeating at Rochester, it was mostly cloudy, temperature 53 degrees. Around the region at 11 p.m. at Watertown, it was partly cloudy, with a temperature of 46. It was mostly cloudy, with a temperature of 55 at Niagara Falls, and 52 at Syracuse. It was cloudy, with a temperature of 62 at Erie, 57 at Buffalo, 61 at Elmira, and 55 at Binghamton. The Central Lake Ontario buoy winds were east at 8 knots, with a temperature of 48 degrees, and the waves were 0 feet. The forecast for the Genesee Valley and Northern Finger Lakes, including Rochester, Geneseo, Canandaigua, Newark, and Fairhaven. Overnight, cloudy. Lows ranging from the lower 40s on the hilltops to the upper 40s across the lower elevations. East winds 5 to 10 miles an hour, becoming southeast. Saturday, rain, breezy with highs ranging from the mid-50s inland to the upper 50s along the lake shore. Southeast winds 10 to 20 miles an hour with gusts up to 30 miles an hour. Chance of rain near 100%. Saturday night, rain, windy with lows in the mid-40s. Southeast winds 20 to 30 miles an hour. Chance of rain near 100%. Sunday, rain in the morning, then a chance of showers in the afternoon. Breezy and not as cool, with highs ranging from the mid-60s on the hilltops to the lower 70s across the lower elevations. Southeast winds 10 to 15 miles an hour with gusts up to 30 miles an hour in the morning, becoming south. Chance of rain near 100%. Sunday night, mostly cloudy. Showers likely overnight. Lows in the mid-50s. Light winds. Chance of rain 60%. The forecast for the Southern Finger Lakes, including Pinyan, Seneca Falls, and Auburn. Overnight, cloudy. Lows in the mid-40s. East winds 5 to 10 miles an hour, becoming southeast. Saturday, rain. Highs in the lower 50s. Southeast winds 10 to 15 miles an hour with gusts up to 30 miles an hour. Chance of rain near 100%. Saturday night, rain, windy with lows in the mid-40s. Southeast winds 20 to 30.

miles an hour. Chance of rain near 100%. Sunday, mostly cloudy. Rain in the morning, then a chance of showers in the afternoon. Breezy and not as cool, highs in the mid-60s. Southeast winds 10 to 20 miles an hour with gusts up to 30 miles an hour, becoming south. Chance of rain 90%. Sunday night, mostly cloudy. Showers likely overnight. Lows in the mid-50s. South winds 5 to 10 miles an hour. Chance of rain 60%. And now the extended forecast. Memorial Day, mostly cloudy. Showers likely. Highs in the mid-70s. Chance of rain 60%. Tuesday, partly cloudy. Highs in the upper 70s. Lows in the lower 50s. Wednesday, partly cloudy. Highs in the mid-70s. Lows in the mid-50s. Thursday, mainly clear. Highs in the lower 70s. Lows in the lower 50s. Friday, partly cloudy. Highs in the upper 60s. Lows around 50. This is the NOAA Weather Radio KHA-53 in Rochester. Your source for official weather information across the Western Finger Lakes and the Genesee Valley. KHA-53 operates on a frequency of 162.40 MHz. The 11 p.m. weather at Rochester, it was mostly cloudy. The temperature was 53 degrees Fahrenheit or 12 degrees Celsius, the dew point 34 and the relative humidity 48%. The wind was southeast at 7 miles an hour. The pressure was 30.33 inches and steady. Repeating at Rochester, it was mostly cloudy, temperature 53 degrees. Around the region at 11 p.m. at Watertown, it was partly cloudy, with a temperature of 46. It was mostly cloudy, with a temperature of 55 at Niagara Falls and 52 at Syracuse. It was cloudy, with a temperature of 62 at Erie, 57 at Buffalo, 61 at Elmira, and 55 at Binghamton. The Central Lake Ontario buoy winds were east at 8 knots, with a temperature of 48 degrees, and the waves were 0 feet. The forecast for the Genesee Valley and Northern Finger Lakes, including Rochester, Geneseo, Canandaigua, Newark, and Fairhaven. Overnight, cloudy. Lows ranging from the lower 40s on the hilltops to the upper 40s across the lower elevations. East winds 5 to 10 miles an hour, becoming southeast. Saturday, rain, breezy with highs ranging from the mid-50s inland to the upper 50s along the lake shore. Southeast winds 10 to 20 miles an hour with gusts up to 30 miles an hour. Chance of rain near 100%. Saturday night, rain, windy with lows in the mid-40s. Southeast winds 20 to 30 miles an hour. Chance of rain near 100%. Sunday, rain in the morning, then a chance of showers in the afternoon. Breezy and not as cool, highs ranging from the mid-60s on the hilltops to the lower 70s across the lower elevations. Southeast winds 10 to 15 miles an hour with gusts up to 30 miles an hour in the morning, becoming south. Chance of rain near 100%. Sunday night, mostly cloudy. Showers likely overnight. Lows in the mid-50s. Light winds. Chance of rain 60%. The forecast for the Southern Finger Lakes, including Tinian, Seneca Falls, and Auburn. Overnight, cloudy. Lows in the mid-40s. East winds 5 to 10 miles an hour, becoming southeast. Saturday, rain. Highs in the lower 50s. Southeast winds 10 to 15 miles an hour with gusts up to 30 miles an hour. Chance of rain near 100%. Saturday night, rain, windy with lows in the mid-40s. Southeast winds 20 to 30 miles an hour. Chance of rain near 100%. Sunday, mostly cloudy. Rain in the morning, then a chance of showers in the afternoon. Breezy and not as cool, highs in the mid-60s. Southeast winds 10 to 20 miles an hour with gusts up to 30 miles an hour, becoming south. Chance of rain 90%. Sunday night, mostly cloudy. Showers likely overnight. Lows in the mid-50s. South winds 5 to 10 miles an hour. Chance of rain 60%. And now the extended forecast. Memorial Day, mostly cloudy. Showers likely. Highs in the mid-70s. Chance of rain 60%.

Tuesday, partly cloudy. Highs in the upper 70s. Lows in the lower 50s. Wednesday, partly cloudy. Highs in the mid 70s. Lows in the mid 50s. Thursday, mainly clear. Highs in the lower 70s. Lows in the lower 50s. Friday, partly cloudy. Highs in the upper 60s. Lows around 50. This is the NOAA Weather Radio KHA 53 in Rochester. Your source for official weather information across the Western Finger Lakes and the Genesee Valley. KHA 53 operates on a frequency of 162.40 MHz. The 11 p.m. weather at Rochester, it was mostly cloudy. The temperature was 53 degrees Fahrenheit or 12 degrees Celsius, the dew point 34 and the relative humidity 48%. The wind was southeast at 7 miles an hour. The pressure was 30.33 inches and steady. Repeating at Rochester, it was mostly cloudy, temperature 53 degrees. Around the region at 11 p.m. in Watertown, it was partly cloudy, with a temperature of 46. It was mostly cloudy, with a temperature of 57 at Toronto, and 52 at Syracuse. It was cloudy, with a temperature of 62 at Erie, 57 at Buffalo, 55 at Niagara Falls, 61 at Elmira, and 55 at Binghamton. The Central Lake Ontario buoy winds were east at 8 knots, with a temperature of 48 degrees, and the waves were 0 feet. The forecast for the Genesee Valley and Northern Finger Lakes, including Rochester, Geneseo, Canandaigua, Newark, and Fairhaven. Overnight, cloudy. Lows ranging from the lower 40s on the hilltops to the upper 40s across the lower elevations. East winds 5 to 10 miles an hour, becoming southeast. Saturday, rain, breezy with highs ranging from the mid-50s inland to the upper 50s along the lake shore. Southeast winds 10 to 20 miles an hour with gusts up to 30 miles an hour. Chance of rain near 100%. Saturday night, rain, windy with lows in the mid-40s. Southeast winds 20 to 30 miles an hour. Chance of rain near 100%. Sunday, rain in the morning, then a chance of showers in the afternoon. Breezy and not as cool, highs ranging from the mid-60s on the hilltops to the lower 70s across the lower elevations. Southeast winds 10 to 15 miles an hour with gusts up to 30 miles an hour in the morning, becoming south. Chance of rain near 100%. Sunday night, mostly cloudy. Showers likely overnight. Lows in the mid-50s. Light winds. Chance of rain 60%. The forecast for the Southern Finger Lakes, including Tinian, Seneca Falls, and Auburn. Overnight, cloudy. Lows in the mid-40s. East winds 5 to 10 miles an hour, becoming southeast. Saturday, rain. Highs in the lower 50s. Southeast winds 10 to 15 miles an hour with gusts up to 30 miles an hour. Chance of rain near 100%. Saturday night, rain, windy with lows in the mid-40s. Southeast winds 20 to 30 miles an hour. Chance of rain near 100%. Sunday, mostly cloudy. Rain in the morning, then a chance of showers in the afternoon. Breezy and not as cool, highs in the mid-60s. Southeast winds 10 to 20 miles an hour with gusts up to 30 miles an hour, becoming south. Chance of rain 90%. Sunday night, mostly cloudy. Showers likely overnight. Lows in the mid-50s. South winds 5 to 10 miles an hour. Chance of rain 60%. And now the extended forecast. Memorial Day, mostly cloudy. Showers likely. Highs in the mid-70s. Chance of rain 60%. Tuesday, partly cloudy. Highs in the upper 70s. Lows in the lower 50s. Wednesday, partly cloudy. Highs in the mid-70s. Lows in the mid-50s. Thursday, mainly clear. Highs in the lower 70s. Lows in the lower 50s. Friday, partly cloudy. Highs in the upper 60s. Lows around 50. This is the NOAA Weather Radio KHA 53 in Rochester. 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KHA 53 operates on a frequency of 162.40 MHz. The 11 p.m. weather.

at Rochester, it was mostly cloudy. The temperature was 53 degrees Fahrenheit or 12 degrees Celsius, the dew point 34 and the relative humidity 48%. The wind was southeast at 7 miles an hour. The pressure was 30.33 inches and steady. Repeating at Rochester, it was mostly cloudy, temperature 53 degrees. Around the region at 11 p.m. in Watertown, it was partly cloudy, with a temperature of 46. It was mostly cloudy, with a temperature of 57 at Toronto, and 52 at Syracuse. It was cloudy, with a temperature of 62 at Erie, 57 at Buffalo, 55 at Niagara Falls, 61 at Elmira, and 55 at Binghamton. The Central Lake Ontario buoy winds were east at 8 knots, with a temperature of 48 degrees, and the waves were 0 feet. The forecast for the Genesee Valley and Northern Finger Lakes, including Rochester, Geneseo, Canandaigua, Newark, and Fairhaven. Overnight, cloudy. Lows ranging from the lower 40s on the hilltops to the upper 40s across the lower elevations. East winds 5 to 10 miles an hour, becoming southeast. Saturday, rain, breezy with highs ranging from the mid-50s inland to the upper 50s along the lake shore. Southeast winds 10 to 20 miles an hour with gusts up to 30 miles an hour. Chance of rain near 100%. Saturday night, rain, windy with lows in the mid-40s. Southeast winds 20 to 30 miles an hour. Chance of rain near 100%. Sunday, rain in the morning, then a chance of showers in the afternoon. Breezy and not as cool, with highs ranging from the mid-60s on the hilltops to the lower 70s across the lower elevations. Southeast winds 10 to 15 miles an hour with gusts up to 30 miles an hour in the morning, becoming south. Chance of rain near 100%. Sunday night, mostly cloudy. Showers likely overnight. Lows in the mid-50s. Light winds. Chance of rain 60%. The forecast for the Southern Finger Lakes, including Pinyan, Seneca Falls, and Auburn. Overnight, cloudy. Lows in the mid-40s. East winds 5 to 10 miles an hour, becoming southeast. Saturday, rain. Highs in the lower 50s. Southeast winds 10 to 15 miles an hour with gusts up to 30 miles an hour. Chance of rain near 100%. Saturday night, rain, windy with lows in the mid-40s. Southeast winds 20 to 30 miles an hour. Chance of rain near 100%. Sunday, mostly cloudy. Rain in the morning, then a chance of showers in the afternoon. Breezy and not as cool, with highs in the mid-60s. Southeast winds 10 to 20 miles an hour with gusts up to 30 miles an hour, becoming south. Chance of rain 90%. Sunday night, mostly cloudy. Showers likely overnight. Lows in the mid-50s. South winds 5 to 10 miles an hour. Chance of rain 60%. And now the extended forecast. Memorial Day, mostly cloudy. Showers likely. Highs in the mid-70s. Chance of rain 60%. Tuesday, partly cloudy. Highs in the upper 70s. Lows in the lower 50s. Wednesday, partly cloudy. Highs in the mid-70s. Lows in the mid-50s. Thursday, mainly clear. Highs in the lower 70s. Lows in the lower 50s. Friday, partly cloudy. Highs in the upper 60s. Lows around 50. This is the NOAA Weather Radio KHA 53 in Rochester. Your source for official weather information across the Western Finger Lakes and the Genesee Valley. KHA 53 operates on a frequency of 162.40 MHz. The 11 p.m. weather at Rochester, it was mostly cloudy. The temperature was 53 degrees Fahrenheit or 12 degrees Celsius, the dew point 34 and the relative humidity 48%. The wind was southeast at 7 miles an hour. The pressure was 30.33 inches and steady. Repeating at Rochester, it was mostly cloudy, temperature 53 degrees. Around the region at 11 p.m. in Watertown, it was partly cloudy, with a temperature of 46. It was mostly cloudy, with a temperature of 57 at Toronto, and 52 at Syracuse. It was cloudy, with a temperature of 62 at Erie, 57 at Buffalo, 55 at Niagara Falls, 61 at Elmira, and 55

and Binghamton. The central Lake Ontario buoy winds were east at 8 knots, with a temperature of 48 degrees, and the waves were 0 feet. The forecast for the Genesee Valley and Northern Finger Lakes, including Rochester, Geneseo, Canandaigua, Newark, and Fairhaven. Overnight, cloudy. Lows ranging from the lower 40s on the hilltops to the upper 40s across the lower elevations. East winds 5 to 10 miles an hour, becoming southeast. Saturday, rain, breezy with highs ranging from the mid-50s inland to the upper 50s along the lake shore. Southeast winds 10 to 20 miles an hour with gusts up to 30 miles an hour. Chance of rain near 100%. Saturday night, rain, windy with lows in the mid-40s. Southeast winds 20 to 30 miles an hour. Chance of rain near 100%. Sunday, rain in the morning, then a chance of showers in the afternoon. Breezy and not as cool with highs ranging from the mid-60s on the hilltops to the lower 70s across the lower elevations. Southeast winds 10 to 15 miles an hour with gusts up to 30 miles an hour in the morning, becoming south. Chance of rain near 100%. Sunday night, mostly cloudy. Showers likely overnight. Lows in the mid-50s. Light winds. Chance of rain 60%. The forecast for the Southern Finger Lakes, including Pinyan, Seneca Falls, and Auburn. Overnight, cloudy. Lows in the mid-40s. East winds 5 to 10 miles an hour, becoming southeast. Saturday, rain. Highs in the lower 50s. Southeast winds 10 to 15 miles an hour with gusts up to 30 miles an hour. Chance of rain near 100%. Saturday night, rain, windy with lows in the mid-40s. Southeast winds 20 to 30 miles an hour. Chance of rain near 100%. Sunday, mostly cloudy. Rain in the morning, then a chance of showers in the afternoon. Breezy and not as cool with highs in the mid-60s. Southeast winds 10 to 20 miles an hour with gusts up to 30 miles an hour, becoming south. Chance of rain 90%. Sunday night, mostly cloudy. Showers likely overnight. Lows in the mid-50s. South winds 5 to 10 miles an hour. Chance of rain 60%. And now the extended forecast. Memorial Day, mostly cloudy. Showers likely. Highs in the mid-70s. Chance of rain 60%. Tuesday, partly cloudy. Highs in the upper 70s. Lows in the lower 50s. Wednesday, partly cloudy. Highs in the mid-70s. Lows in the mid-50s. Thursday, mainly clear. Highs in the lower 70s. Lows in the lower 50s. Friday, partly cloudy. Highs in the upper 60s. Lows around 50. This is the NOAA Weather Radio KHA 53 in Rochester. Your source for official weather information across the Western Finger Lakes and the Genesee Valley. KHA 53 operates on a frequency of 162.40 MHz. The 11 p.m. weather at Rochester, it was mostly cloudy. The temperature was 53 degrees Fahrenheit or 12 degrees Celsius, the dew point 34 and the relative humidity 48%. The wind was southeast at 7 miles an hour. The pressure was 30.33 inches and steady. Repeating at Rochester, it was mostly cloudy, temperature 53 degrees. Around the region at 11 p.m. at Watertown, it was partly cloudy, with a temperature of 46. It was mostly cloudy, with a temperature of 57 at Toronto, and 52 at Syracuse. It was cloudy, with a temperature of 62 at Erie, 57 at Buffalo, 55 at Niagara Falls, 61 at Elmira, and 55 at Binghamton. The central Lake Ontario buoy winds were east at 8 knots, with a temperature of 48 degrees, and the waves were 0 feet. The forecast for the Genesee Valley and Northern Finger Lakes, including Rochester, Geneseo, Canandaigua, Newark, and Fairhaven. Overnight, cloudy. Lows ranging from the lower 40s on the hilltops to the upper 40s across the lower elevations. East winds 5 to 10 miles an hour, becoming southeast. Saturday, rain, breezy with highs ranging from the mid-50s inland to the upper 50s along the lake shore. Southeast winds 10 to 20 miles an hour with gusts up to 30 miles an hour. Chance of rain near 100%.

Saturday night, rain, windy with lows in the mid-40s. Southeast winds 20 to 30 miles an hour. Chance of rain near 100%. Sunday, rain in the morning, then a chance of showers in the afternoon. Breezy and not as cool with highs ranging from the mid-60s on the hilltops to the lower 70s across the lower elevations. Southeast winds 10 to 15 miles an hour with gusts up to 30 miles an hour in the morning, becoming south. Chance of rain near 100%. Sunday night, mostly cloudy. Showers likely overnight. Lows in the mid-50s. Light winds. Chance of rain 60%. The forecast for the Southern Finger Lakes, including Pinyan, Seneca Falls, and Auburn. Overnight, cloudy. Lows in the mid-40s. East winds 5 to 10 miles an hour, becoming southeast. Saturday, rain. Highs in the lower 50s. Southeast winds 10 to 15 miles an hour with gusts up to 30 miles an hour. Chance of rain near 100%. Saturday night, rain, windy with lows in the mid-40s. Southeast winds 20 to 30 miles an hour. Chance of rain near 100%. Sunday, mostly cloudy. Rain in the morning, then a chance of showers in the afternoon. Breezy and not as cool with highs in the mid-60s. Southeast winds 10 to 20 miles an hour with gusts up to 30 miles an hour, becoming south. Chance of rain 90%. Sunday night, mostly cloudy. Showers likely overnight. Lows in the mid-50s. South winds 5 to 10 miles an hour. Chance of rain 60%. And now the extended forecast. Memorial Day, mostly cloudy. Showers likely. Highs in the mid-70s. Chance of rain 60%. Tuesday, partly cloudy. Highs in the upper 70s. Lows in the lower 50s. Wednesday, partly cloudy. Highs in the mid-70s. Lows in the mid-50s. Thursday, mainly clear. Highs in the lower 70s. Lows in the lower 50s. Friday, partly cloudy. Highs in the upper 60s. Lows around 50. The Nearshore Marine Forecast, for the Niagara River to Hamelin Beach along Lake Ontario. Overnight, east winds 15 to 20 knots diminishing to 10 to 15 knots. Cloudy. Waves 2 to 4 feet. Saturday, east winds 10 to 15 knots increasing to 15 to 20 knots. Rain. Waves 1 to 3 feet building to 3 to 5 feet. Waves occasionally around 6 feet. Saturday night, east winds 15 to 25 knots. Rain. Waves 3 to 6 feet. Waves occasionally around 7 feet. Sunday, southeast winds 5 to 15 knots. Rain in the morning, then a chance of showers in the afternoon. Waves 2 to 4 feet subsiding to 1 foot or less. Sunday night, southeast winds less than 10 knots. A chance of showers in the evening, then showers likely overnight. Waves 1 foot or less. Monday, west winds less than 10 knots. Showers likely during the day. Waves 1 foot or less. Tuesday, southwest winds 10 knots or less becoming west. Partly cloudy. Waves 1 foot or less. Wednesday, northwest winds 5 to 10 knots becoming north. Partly cloudy. Waves 1 foot or less. The Nearshore Marine Forecast, for Hamelin Beach to Mexico Bay. Overnight, east winds 15 to 20 knots becoming southeast 10 to 15 knots. Mostly cloudy. Waves 2 to 4 feet. Saturday, east winds 10 to 15 knots becoming southeast 15 to 20 knots. A chance of rain in the morning, then rain in the afternoon. Waves 1 to 3 feet building to 3 to 5 feet. Waves occasionally around 6 feet. Saturday night, southeast winds 15 to 25 knots. Rain. Waves 3 to 6 feet. Waves occasionally around 7 feet. Sunday, southeast winds 15 to 25 knots. Rain in the morning, then showers likely in the afternoon. Waves 2 to 4 feet subsiding to 1 to 3 feet. Sunday night, southeast winds 15 to 20 knots becoming south 5 to 15 knots. Showers likely overnight. Waves 2 feet or less. Monday, southwest winds 10 knots or less. Showers likely during the day.

waves 1 foot or less. Tuesday, west winds 10 knots or less. Partly cloudy. Waves 1 foot 10 knots or less. Showers likely during the day. Waves 1 foot or less. Tuesday, west winds 10 knots or less. Partly cloudy. Waves 1 foot or less. Wednesday, northwest winds 5 to 10 knots becoming north. Partly cloudy. Waves 1 foot or less. The water temperature off Rochester is 51 degrees. This is the NOAA Weather Radio KHA-53 in Rochester. Your source for official weather information across the Western Finger Lakes and the Genesee Valley. KHA-53 operates on a frequency of 162.40 MHz. The 11 p.m. weather at Rochester, it was mostly cloudy. The temperature was 53 degrees Fahrenheit or 12 degrees Celsius, the dew point 34 and the relative humidity 48%. The wind was southeast at 7 miles an hour. The pressure was 30.33 inches and steady. Repeating at Rochester, it was mostly cloudy, temperature 53 degrees. Around the region at 11 p.m. at Watertown, it was partly cloudy, with a temperature of 46. It was mostly cloudy, with a temperature of 57 at Toronto, and 52 at Syracuse. It was cloudy, with a temperature of 62 at Erie, 57 at Buffalo, 55 at Niagara Falls, 61 at Elmira, and 55 at Binghamton. The Central Lake Ontario buoy winds were east at 8 knots, with a temperature of 48 degrees, and the waves were 0 feet. The forecast for the Genesee Valley and Northern Finger Lakes, including Rochester, Geneseo, Canandaigua, Newark, and Fairhaven. Overnight, cloudy. Lows ranging from the lower 40s on the hilltops to the upper 40s across the lower elevations. East winds 5 to 10 miles an hour, becoming southeast. Saturday, rain, breezy with highs ranging from the mid-50s inland to the upper 50s along the lake shore. Southeast winds 10 to 20 miles an hour with gusts up to 30 miles an hour. Chance of rain near 100%. Saturday night, rain, windy with lows in the mid-40s. Southeast winds 20 to 30 miles an hour. Chance of rain near 100%. Sunday, rain in the morning, then a chance of showers in the afternoon. Breezy and not as cool, with highs ranging from the mid-60s on the hilltops to the lower 70s across the lower elevations. Southeast winds 10 to 15 miles an hour with gusts up to 30 miles an hour in the morning, becoming south. Chance of rain near 100%. Sunday night, mostly cloudy. Showers likely overnight. Lows in the mid-50s. Light winds. Chance of rain 60%. The forecast for the Southern Finger Lakes, including Pinyan, Seneca Falls, and Auburn. Overnight, cloudy. Lows in the mid-40s. East winds 5 to 10 miles an hour, becoming southeast. Saturday, rain. Highs in the lower 50s. Southeast winds 10 to 15 miles an hour with gusts up to 30 miles an hour. Chance of rain near 100%. Saturday night, rain, windy with lows in the mid-40s. Southeast winds 20 to 30 miles an hour. Chance of rain near 100%. Sunday, mostly cloudy. Rain in the morning, then a chance of showers in the afternoon. Breezy and not as cool, with highs in the mid-60s. Southeast winds 10 to 20 miles an hour with gusts up to 30 miles an hour, becoming south. Chance of rain 90%. Sunday night, mostly cloudy. Showers likely overnight. Lows in the mid-50s. South winds 5 to 10 miles an hour. Chance of rain 60%. And now the extended forecast. Memorial Day, mostly cloudy. Showers likely. Highs in the mid-70s. Chance of rain 60%. Tuesday, partly cloudy. Highs in the upper 70s. Lows in the lower 50s. Wednesday, partly cloudy. Highs in the mid-70s. Lows in the mid-50s. Thursday, mainly clear. Highs in the lower 70s. Lows in the lower 50s. Friday, partly cloudy. Highs in the upper 60s. Lows around 50. This is the NOAA Weather Radio KHA-53 in Rochester. 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

KHA-53 operates on a frequency of 162.40 MHz. The 11 p.m. weather at Rochester, it was mostly cloudy. The temperature was 53 degrees Fahrenheit or 12 degrees Celsius, the dew point 34 and the relative humidity 48%. The wind was southeast at 7 miles an hour. The pressure was 30.33 inches and steady. Repeating at Rochester, it was mostly cloudy, temperature 53 degrees. Around the region at 11 p.m. at Watertown, it was partly cloudy, with a temperature of 46. It was mostly cloudy, with a temperature of 57 at Toronto, and 52 at Syracuse. It was cloudy, with a temperature of 62 at Erie, 57 at Buffalo, 55 at Niagara Falls, 61 at Elmira, and 55 at Binghamton. The central Lake Ontario buoy winds were east at 8 knots, with a temperature of 48 degrees, and the waves were 0 feet. The forecast for the Genesee Valley and Northern Finger Lakes, including Rochester, Geneseo, Canandaigua, Newark, and Fairhaven. Overnight, cloudy. Lows ranging from the lower 40s on the hilltops to the upper 40s across the lower elevations. East winds 5 to 10 miles an hour, becoming southeast. Saturday, rain, breezy with highs ranging from the mid-50s inland to the upper 50s along the lake shore. Southeast winds 10 to 20 miles an hour with gusts up to 30 miles an hour. Chance of rain near 100%. Saturday night, rain, windy with lows in the mid-40s. Southeast winds 20 to 30 miles an hour. Chance of rain near 100%. Sunday, rain in the morning, then a chance of showers in the afternoon. Breezy and not as cool, with highs ranging from the mid-60s on the hilltops to the lower 70s across the lower elevations. Southeast winds 10 to 15 miles an hour with gusts up to 30 miles an hour in the morning, becoming south. Chance of rain near 100%. Sunday night, mostly cloudy. Showers likely overnight. Lows in the mid-50s. Light winds. Chance of rain 60%. The forecast for the Southern Finger Lakes, including Pinyan, Seneca Falls, and Auburn. Overnight, cloudy. Lows in the mid-40s. East winds 5 to 10 miles an hour, becoming southeast. Saturday, rain. Highs in the lower 50s. Southeast winds 10 to 15 miles an hour with gusts up to 30 miles an hour. Chance of rain near 100%. Saturday night, rain, windy with lows in the mid-40s. Southeast winds 20 to 30 miles an hour. Chance of rain near 100%. Sunday, mostly cloudy. Rain in the morning, then a chance of showers in the afternoon. Breezy and not as cool, with highs in the mid-60s. Southeast winds 10 to 20 miles an hour with gusts up to 30 miles an hour, becoming south. Chance of rain 90%. Sunday night, mostly cloudy. Showers likely overnight. Lows in the mid-50s. South winds 5 to 10 miles an hour. Chance of rain 60%. And now the extended forecast. Memorial Day, mostly cloudy. Showers likely. Highs in the mid-70s. Chance of rain 60%. Tuesday, partly cloudy. Highs in the upper 70s. Lows in the lower 50s. Wednesday, partly cloudy. Highs in the mid-70s. Lows in the mid-50s. Thursday, mainly clear. Highs in the lower 70s. Lows in the lower 50s. Friday, partly cloudy. Highs in the upper 60s. Lows around 50. 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The 11 p.m. weather at Rochester, it was mostly cloudy. The temperature was 53 degrees Fahrenheit or 12 degrees Celsius, the dew point 34 and the relative humidity 48%. The wind was southeast at 7 miles an hour. The pressure was 30.33 inches and steady. Repeating at Rochester, it was mostly cloudy, temperature 53 degrees. Around the region at 11 p.m. at Watertown, it was partly cloudy, with a temperature of 46. It was mostly cloudy, with a temperature of 57 at Toronto, and 52 at Syracuse.

in the mid-50s. Light winds. Chance of rain 60%. The forecast for the Southern Finger Lakes, including Pinyan, Seneca Falls, and Auburn. Overnight, cloudy. Lows in the mid-40s. East winds 5 to 10 miles an hour, becoming southeast. Saturday, rain. Highs in the lower 50s. Southeast winds 10 to 15 miles an hour with gusts up to 30 miles an hour. Chance of rain near 100%. Saturday night, rain, windy with lows in the mid-40s. Southeast winds 20 to 30 miles an hour. Chance of rain near 100%. Sunday, mostly cloudy. Rain in the morning, then a chance of showers in the afternoon. Breezy and not as cool, highs in the mid-60s. Southeast winds 10 to 20 miles an hour with gusts up to 30 miles an hour, becoming south. Chance of rain 90%. Sunday night, mostly cloudy. Showers likely overnight. Lows in the mid-50s. South winds 5 to 10 miles an hour. Chance of rain 60%. And now the extended forecast. Memorial Day, mostly cloudy. Showers likely. Highs in the mid-70s. Chance of rain 60%. Tuesday, partly cloudy. Highs in the upper 70s. Lows in the lower 50s. Wednesday, partly cloudy. Highs in the mid-70s. Lows in the mid-50s. Thursday, mainly clear. Highs in the lower 70s. Lows in the lower 50s. Friday, partly cloudy. Highs in the upper 60s. Lows around 50. This is the NOAA Weather Radio KHA 53 in Rochester. Your source for official weather information across the Western Finger Lakes and the Genesee Valley. KHA 53 operates on a frequency of 162.40 MHz. The 11 p.m. weather at Rochester, it was mostly cloudy. The temperature was 53 degrees Fahrenheit or 12 degrees Celsius, the dew point 34 and the relative humidity 48%. The wind was southeast at 7 miles an hour. The pressure was 30.33 inches and steady. Repeating at Rochester, it was mostly cloudy, temperature 53 degrees. Around the region at 11 p.m. at Watertown, it was partly cloudy, with a temperature of 46. It was mostly cloudy, with a temperature of 57 at Toronto, and 52 at Syracuse. It was cloudy, with a temperature of 62 at Erie, 57 at Buffalo, 55 at Niagara Falls, 61 at Elmira, and 55 at Binghamton. The Central Lake Ontario buoy winds were east at 8 knots, with a temperature of 48 degrees, and the waves were 0 feet. The forecast for the Genesee Valley and Northern Finger Lakes, including Rochester, Geneseo, Canandaigua, Newark, and Fairhaven. Overnight, cloudy. Lows ranging from the lower 40s on the hilltops to the upper 40s across the lower elevations. East winds 5 to 10 miles an hour, becoming southeast. Saturday, rain, breezy with highs ranging from the mid-50s inland to the upper 50s along the lake shore. Southeast winds 10 to 20 miles an hour with gusts up to 30 miles an hour. Chance of rain near 100%. Saturday night, rain, windy with lows in the mid-40s. Southeast winds 20 to 30 miles an hour. Chance of rain near 100%. Sunday, rain in the morning, then a chance of showers in the afternoon. Breezy and not as cool, with highs ranging from the mid-60s on the hilltops to the lower 70s across the lower elevations. Southeast winds 10 to 15 miles an hour with gusts up to 30 miles an hour in the morning, becoming south. Chance of rain near 100%. Sunday night, mostly cloudy. Showers likely overnight. Lows in the mid-50s. Light winds. Chance of rain 60%. The forecast for the Southern Finger Lakes, including Pinyan, Seneca Falls, and Auburn. Overnight, cloudy. Lows in the mid-40s. East winds 5 to 10 miles an hour, becoming southeast. Saturday, rain. Highs in the lower 50s. Southeast winds 10 to 15 miles an hour with gusts up to 30 miles an hour. Chance of rain near 100%. Saturday night, rain, windy with lows in the mid-40s. Southeast winds 20 to 30 miles an hour. Chance of rain near 100%. Sunday, mostly cloudy.

70s. Lows in the mid-50s. Thursday, mainly clear. Highs in the lower 70s. Lows in the lower 50s. Friday, partly cloudy. Highs in the upper 60s. Lows around 50. This is the NOAA Weather Radio KHA-53 in Rochester. Your source for official weather information across the Western Finger Lakes and the Genesee Valley. KHA-53 operates on a frequency of 162.40 MHz. The 11 p.m. weather at Rochester, it was mostly cloudy. The temperature was 53 degrees Fahrenheit or 12 degrees Celsius, the dew point 34 and the relative humidity 48%. The wind was southeast at 7 miles an hour. The pressure was 30.33 inches and steady. Repeating at Rochester, it was mostly cloudy, temperature 53 degrees. Around the region at 11 p.m. in Watertown, it was partly cloudy, with a temperature of 46. It was mostly cloudy, with a temperature of 57 at Toronto, and 52 at Syracuse. It was cloudy, with a temperature of 62 at Erie, 57 at Buffalo, 55 at Niagara Falls, 61 at Elmira, and 55 at Binghamton. The Central Lake Ontario buoy winds were east at 8 knots, with a temperature of 48 degrees, and the waves were 0 feet. Open lake forecast, 4, the Niagara River to Hamlin Beach beyond 5 miles from shore. Overnight, east winds 15 to 20 knots. Waves 3 to 5 feet. Saturday, east winds 10 to 15 knots, increasing to 15 to 25 knots. A chance of rain in the morning, then rain in the afternoon. Waves 3 to 5 feet, building to 4 to 7 feet. Waves occasionally around 9 feet. Saturday night, east winds to 30 knots, diminishing to 15 to 25 knots. Rain. Waves 5 to 8 feet. Waves occasionally around 10 feet. Sunday, east winds 15 to 20 knots, becoming southeast 5 to 15 knots. Rain in the morning, then a chance of showers in the afternoon. Waves 3 to 6 feet, subsiding to 1 to 3 feet. Sunday night, southeast winds 5 to 10 knots, becoming light and variable. A chance of showers in the evening, then showers likely overnight. Waves 2 feet or less. Monday, light and variable winds. Showers likely during the day. Waves 1 foot or less. Tuesday, southwest winds 10 knots or less, becoming west. Waves 1 foot or less. Wednesday, northwest winds 5 to 10 knots, becoming north. Waves 1 foot or less. Open lake forecast, 4, Hamlin Beach to Mexico Bay beyond 5 miles from shore. Overnight, northeast winds 15 to 20 knots, becoming east. Waves 2 to 4 feet. Saturday, east winds 15 to 20 knots, becoming southeast. A chance of rain late in the morning. Rain in the afternoon. Waves 1 to 3 feet, building to 3 to 5 feet. Saturday night, southeast winds 15 to 25 knots. Rain. Waves 3 to 6 feet, building to 4 to 7 feet, then subsiding to 3 to 6 feet. Waves occasionally around 9 feet. Sunday, southeast winds 15 to 25 knots. Rain in the morning, then showers likely in the afternoon. Waves 3 to 6 feet. Sunday night, southeast winds 15 to 20 knots, becoming south 10 to 15 knots. Showers likely overnight. Waves 2 to 4 feet, subsiding to 1 to 3 feet. Monday, southwest winds 10 knots or less. Showers likely during the day. Waves 2 feet or less. Tuesday, southwest winds 5 to 10 knots, becoming west. Waves 1 foot or less. Wednesday, northwest winds 5 to 10 knots, becoming north. Waves 1 foot or less. This is the NOAA Weather Radio KHA-53 in Rochester. Your source for official weather information across the Western Finger Lakes and the Genesee Valley. KHA-53 operates on a frequency of 162.40 MHz. The midnight weather at Rochester, it was mostly cloudy. The temperature was 54 degrees Fahrenheit or 12 degrees Celsius, the dew point 35 and the relative humidity 48%. The wind was east at 7 miles an hour. The pressure was 30.32 inches and falling. Repeating at Rochester, it was mostly cloudy, temperature 54 degrees. Around the region at 11 p.m. at Watertown.

It was partly cloudy, with a temperature of 46. It was mostly cloudy, with a temperature of 57 at Toronto, and 52 at Syracuse. It was cloudy, with a temperature of 62 at Erie, 57 at Buffalo, 55 at Niagara Falls, 61 at Elmira, and 55 at Binghamton. The Central Lake Ontario buoy winds were east at 8 knots, with a temperature of 48 degrees, and the waves were 0 feet. The forecast for the Genesee Valley and Northern Finger Lakes, including Rochester, Geneseo, Canandaigua, Newark, and Fairhaven. Overnight, cloudy. Lows ranging from the lower 40s on the hilltops to the upper 40s across the lower elevations. East winds 5 to 10 miles an hour, becoming southeast. Saturday, rain, breezy with highs ranging from the mid-50s inland to the upper 50s along the lake shore. Southeast winds 10 to 20 miles an hour with gusts up to 30 miles an hour. Chance of rain near 100%. Saturday night, rain, windy with lows in the mid-40s. Southeast winds 20 to 30 miles an hour. Chance of rain near 100%. Sunday, rain in the morning, then a chance of showers in the afternoon. Breezy and not as cool, with highs ranging from the mid-60s on the hilltops to the lower 70s across the lower elevations. Southeast winds 10 to 15 miles an hour with gusts up to 30 miles an hour in the morning, becoming south. Chance of rain near 100%. Sunday night, mostly cloudy. Showers likely overnight. Lows in the mid-50s. Light winds. Chance of rain 60%. The forecast for the Southern Finger Lakes, including Pinyan, Seneca Falls, and Auburn. Overnight, cloudy. Lows in the mid-40s. East winds 5 to 10 miles an hour, becoming southeast. Saturday, rain. Highs in the lower 50s. Southeast winds 10 to 15 miles an hour with gusts up to 30 miles an hour. Chance of rain near 100%. Saturday night, rain, windy with lows in the mid-40s. Southeast winds 20 to 30 miles an hour. Chance of rain near 100%. Sunday, mostly cloudy. Rain in the morning, then a chance of showers in the afternoon. Breezy and not as cool, with highs in the mid-60s. Southeast winds 10 to 20 miles an hour with gusts up to 30 miles an hour, becoming south. Chance of rain 90%. Sunday night, mostly cloudy. Showers likely overnight. Lows in the mid-50s. South winds 5 to 10 miles an hour. Chance of rain 60%. And now the extended forecast. Memorial Day, mostly cloudy. Showers likely. Highs in the mid-70s. Chance of rain 60%. Tuesday, partly cloudy. Highs in the upper 70s. Lows in the lower 50s. Wednesday, partly cloudy. Highs in the mid-70s. Lows in the mid-50s. Thursday, mainly clear. Highs in the lower 70s. Lows in the lower 50s. Friday, partly cloudy. Highs in the upper 60s. Lows around 50. 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KHA-53 operates on a frequency of 162.40 MHz. The midnight weather at Rochester, it was mostly cloudy. The temperature was 54 degrees Fahrenheit or 12 degrees Celsius, the dew point 35 and the relative humidity 48%. The wind was east at 7 miles an hour. The pressure was 30.32 inches and falling. Repeating at Rochester, it was mostly cloudy, temperature 54 degrees. Around the region at midnight at Watertown, it was partly cloudy, with a temperature of 45. At Syracuse, it was mostly cloudy, with a temperature of 50. It was cloudy, with a temperature of 61 at Erie, 57 at Buffalo, 56 at Niagara Falls, 60 at Elmira, and 54 at Binghamton. At Oswego, winds were east at 5 knots, with a temperature of 57 degrees. The Central Lake Ontario buoy winds were northeast at 8 knots, with a temperature of 45 degrees, and the waves were 0 feet. The forecast for the Genesee Valley and Northern Finger Lakes, including Rochester, Geneseo, Canandaigua, Newark, and Fairhaven. Overnight, cloudy. Lows ranging from the lower 40s on the hilltops

to the upper 40s across the lower elevations. East winds 5 to 10 miles an hour, becoming southeast. Saturday, rain, breezy with highs ranging from the mid-50s inland to the upper 50s along the lake shore. Southeast winds 10 to 20 miles an hour with gusts up to 30 miles an hour. Chance of rain near 100%. Saturday night, rain, windy with lows in the mid-40s. Southeast winds 20 to 30 miles an hour. Chance of rain near 100%. Sunday, rain in the morning, then a chance of showers in the afternoon. Breezy and not as cool with highs ranging from the mid-60s on the hilltops to the lower 70s across the lower elevations. Southeast winds 10 to 15 miles an hour with gusts up to 30 miles an hour in the morning, becoming south. Chance of rain near 100%. Sunday night, mostly cloudy. Showers likely overnight. Lows in the mid-50s. Light winds. Chance of rain 60%. The forecast for the Southern Finger Lakes, including Tinian, Seneca Falls, and Auburn. Overnight, cloudy. Lows in the mid-40s. East winds 5 to 10 miles an hour, becoming southeast. Saturday, rain. Highs in the lower 50s. Southeast winds 10 to 15 miles an hour with gusts up to 30 miles an hour. Chance of rain near 100%. Saturday night, rain, windy with lows in the mid-40s. Southeast winds 20 to 30 miles an hour. Chance of rain near 100%. Sunday, mostly cloudy. Rain in the morning, then a chance of showers in the afternoon. Breezy and not as cool with highs in the mid-60s. Southeast winds 10 to 20 miles an hour with gusts up to 30 miles an hour, becoming south. Chance of rain 90%. Sunday night, mostly cloudy. Showers likely overnight. Lows in the mid-50s. South winds 5 to 10 miles an hour. Chance of rain 60%. And now the extended forecast. Memorial Day, mostly cloudy. Showers likely. Highs in the mid-70s. Chance of rain 60%. Tuesday, partly cloudy. Highs in the upper 70s. Lows in the lower 50s. Wednesday, partly cloudy. Highs in the mid-70s. Lows in the mid-50s. Thursday, mainly clear. Highs in the lower 70s. Lows in the lower 50s. Friday, partly cloudy. Highs in the upper 60s. Lows around 50. This is the NOAA Weather Radio KHA 53 in Rochester. Your source for official weather information across the Western Finger Lakes and the Genesee Valley. KHA 53 operates on a frequency of 162.40 MHz. The midnight weather at Rochester, it was cloudy. The temperature was 54 degrees Fahrenheit or 12 degrees Celsius, the dew point 35 and the relative humidity 48%. The wind was east at 7 miles an hour. The pressure was 30.32 inches and falling. Repeating at Rochester, it was cloudy, temperature 54 degrees. Around the region at midnight at Watertown, it was partly cloudy, with a temperature of 45. At Syracuse, it was mostly cloudy, with a temperature of 50. It was cloudy, with a temperature of 61 at Erie, 57 at Buffalo, 56 at Niagara Falls, 60 at Elmira, and 54 at Binghamton. At Oswego, winds were east at 5 knots, with a temperature of 57 degrees. The Central Lake Ontario buoy winds were northeast at 8 knots, with a temperature of 45 degrees, and the waves were 0 feet. The forecast for the Genesee Valley and Northern Finger Lakes, including Rochester, Geneseo, Canandaigua, Newark, and Fairhaven. Overnight, cloudy. Lows ranging from the lower 40s on the hilltops to the upper 40s across the lower elevations. East winds 5 to 10 miles an hour, becoming southeast. Saturday, rain, breezy with highs ranging from the mid-50s inland to the upper 50s along the lake shore. Southeast winds 10 to 20 miles an hour with gusts up to 30 miles an hour. Chance of rain near 100%. Saturday night, rain, windy with lows in the mid-40s. Southeast winds 20 to 30 miles an hour. Chance of rain near 100%. Sunday, rain in the morning, then a chance of showers in the afternoon. Breezy and not as cool with highs ranging from the mid-60s on the hilltops to the lower 70s across the lower elevations.

southeast winds 10 to 15 miles an hour with gusts up to 30 miles an hour in the morning, becoming south. Chance of rain near 100%. Sunday night, mostly cloudy. Showers likely overnight. Lows in the mid-50s. Light winds. Chance of rain 60%. The forecast for the Southern Finger Lakes, including Penyan, Seneca Falls, and Auburn. Overnight, cloudy. Lows in the mid-40s. East winds 5 to 10 miles an hour, becoming southeast. Saturday, rain. Highs in the lower 50s. Southeast winds 10 to 15 miles an hour with gusts up to 30 miles an hour. Chance of rain near 100%. Saturday night, rain, windy with lows in the mid-40s. Southeast winds 20 to 30 miles an hour. Chance of rain near 100%. Sunday, mostly cloudy. Rain in the morning, then a chance of showers in the afternoon. Breezy and not as cool, highs in the mid-60s. Southeast winds 10 to 20 miles an hour with gusts up to 30 miles an hour, becoming south. Chance of rain 90%. Sunday night, mostly cloudy. Showers likely overnight. Lows in the mid-50s. South winds 5 to 10 miles an hour. Chance of rain 60%. And now the extended forecast. Memorial Day, mostly cloudy. Showers likely. Highs in the mid-70s. Chance of rain 60%. Tuesday, partly cloudy. Highs in the upper 70s. Lows in the lower 50s. Wednesday, partly cloudy. Highs in the mid-70s. Lows in the mid-50s. Thursday, mainly clear. Highs in the lower 70s. Lows in the lower 50s. Friday, partly cloudy. Highs in the upper 60s. Lows around 50. 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KHA 53 operates on a frequency of 162.40 MHz. The midnight weather at Rochester, it was cloudy. The temperature was 54 degrees Fahrenheit or 12 degrees Celsius, the dew point 35 and the relative humidity 48%. The wind was east at 7 miles an hour. The pressure was 30.32 inches and falling. Repeating at Rochester, it was cloudy, temperature 54 degrees. Around the region at midnight at Watertown, it was partly cloudy, with a temperature of 45. It was mostly cloudy, with a temperature of 57 at Buffalo, 57 at Toronto, and 50 at Syracuse. It was cloudy, with a temperature of 61 at Erie, 56 at Niagara Falls, 60 at Elmira, and 54 at Binghamton. At Oswego, winds were east at 5 knots, with a temperature of 57 degrees. The Central Lake Ontario buoy winds were northeast at 8 knots, with a temperature of 45 degrees, and the waves were 0 feet. The forecast for the Genesee Valley and Northern Finger Lakes, including Rochester, Geneseo, Canandaigua, Newark, and Fairhaven. Overnight, cloudy. Lows ranging from the lower 40s on the hilltops to the upper 40s across the lower elevations. East winds 5 to 10 miles an hour, becoming southeast. Saturday, rain, breezy with highs ranging from the mid-50s inland to the upper 50s along the lake shore. Southeast winds 10 to 20 miles an hour with gusts up to 30 miles an hour. Chance of rain near 100%. Saturday night, rain, windy with lows in the mid-40s. Southeast winds 20 to 30 miles an hour. Chance of rain near 100%. Sunday, rain in the morning, then a chance of showers in the afternoon. Breezy and not as cool, with highs ranging from the mid-60s on the hilltops to the lower 70s across the lower elevations. Southeast winds 10 to 15 miles an hour with gusts up to 30 miles an hour in the morning, becoming south. Chance of rain near 100%. Sunday night, mostly cloudy. Showers likely overnight. Lows in the mid-50s. Light winds. Chance of rain 60%. The forecast for the Southern Finger Lakes, including Penyan, Seneca Falls, and Auburn. Overnight, cloudy. Lows in the mid-40s. East winds 5 to 10 miles an hour, becoming southeast. Saturday, rain. Highs in the lower 50s. Southeast winds 10

to 15 miles an hour with gusts up to 30 miles an hour. Chance of rain near 100%. Saturday night, rain, windy with lows in the mid-40s. Southeast winds 20 to 30 miles an hour. Chance of rain near 100%. Sunday, mostly cloudy. Rain in the morning, then a chance of showers in the afternoon. Breezy and not as cool, highs in the mid-60s. Southeast winds 10 to 20 miles an hour with gusts up to 30 miles an hour, becoming south. Chance of rain 90%. Sunday night, mostly cloudy. Showers likely overnight. Lows in the mid-50s. South winds 5 to 10 miles an hour. Chance of rain 60%. And now the extended forecast. Memorial Day, mostly cloudy. Showers likely. Highs in the mid-70s. Chance of rain 60%. Tuesday, partly cloudy. Highs in the upper 70s. Lows in the lower 50s. Wednesday, partly cloudy. Highs in the mid-70s. Lows in the mid-50s. Thursday, mainly clear. Highs in the lower 70s. Lows in the lower 50s. Friday, partly cloudy. Highs in the upper 60s. Lows around 50. 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Your source for official weather information across the Western Finger Lakes and the Genesee Valley. KHA-53 operates on a frequency of 162.40 MHz. The midnight weather at Rochester, it was cloudy. The temperature was 54 degrees Fahrenheit or 12 degrees Celsius, the dew point 35 and the relative humidity 48%. The wind was east at 7 miles an hour. The pressure was 30.32 inches and falling. Repeating at Rochester, it was cloudy, temperature 54 degrees. Around the region at midnight at Watertown, it was partly cloudy, with a temperature of 45. It was mostly cloudy, with a temperature of 57 at Buffalo, 57 at Toronto, and 50 at Syracuse. It was cloudy, with a temperature of 61 at Erie, 56 at Niagara Falls, 60 at Elmira, and 54 at Binghamton. At Oswego, winds were east at 5 knots, with a temperature of 57 degrees. The Central Lake Ontario buoy winds were northeast at 8 knots, with a temperature of 45 degrees, and the waves were 0 feet. The forecast for the Genesee Valley and Northern Finger Lakes, including Rochester, Geneseo, Canandaigua, Newark, and Fairhaven. Overnight, cloudy. Lows ranging from the lower 40s on the hilltops to the upper 40s across the lower elevations. East winds 5 to 10 miles an hour, becoming southeast. Saturday, rain, breezy with highs ranging from the mid-50s inland to the upper 50s along the lake shore. Southeast winds 10 to 20 miles an hour with gusts up to 30 miles an hour. Chance of rain near 100%. Saturday night, rain, windy with lows in the mid-40s. Southeast winds 20 to 30 miles an hour. Chance of rain near 100%. Sunday, rain in the morning, then a chance of showers in the afternoon. Breezy and not as cool, with highs ranging from the mid-60s on the hilltops to the lower 70s across the lower elevations. Southeast winds 10 to 15 miles an hour with gusts up to 30 miles an hour in the morning, becoming south. Chance of rain near 100%. Sunday night, mostly cloudy. Showers likely overnight. Lows in the mid-50s. Light winds. Chance of rain 60%. The forecast for the Southern Finger Lakes, including Pinyan, Seneca Falls, and Auburn. Overnight, cloudy. Lows in the mid-40s. East winds 5 to 10 miles an hour, becoming southeast. Saturday, rain. Highs in the lower 50s. Southeast winds 10 to 15 miles an hour with gusts up to 30 miles an hour. Chance of rain near 100%. Saturday night, rain, windy with lows in the mid-40s. Southeast winds 20 to 30 miles an hour. Chance of rain near 100%. Sunday, mostly cloudy. Rain in the morning, then a chance of showers in the afternoon. Breezy and not as cool, with highs in the mid-60s. Southeast winds 10 to 20 miles an hour with gusts up to 30 miles an hour, becoming south. Chance of rain 90%. Sunday night, mostly cloudy. Showers likely overnight. Lows in the mid-50s.

South winds 5 to 10 miles an hour. Chance of rain 60%. And now the extended forecast. Memorial Day, mostly cloudy. Showers likely. Highs in the mid-70s. Chance of rain 60%. Tuesday, partly cloudy. Highs in the upper 70s. Lows in the lower 50s. Wednesday, partly cloudy. Highs in the mid-70s. Lows in the mid-50s. Thursday, mainly clear. Highs in the lower 70s. Lows in the lower 50s. Friday, partly cloudy. Highs in the upper 60s. Lows around 50. This is the NOAA Weather Radio KHA 53 in Rochester. Your source for official weather information across the Western Finger Lakes and the Genesee Valley. KHA 53 operates on a frequency of 162.40 MHz. The midnight weather at Rochester, it was cloudy. The temperature was 54 degrees Fahrenheit or 12 degrees Celsius, the dew point 35 and the relative humidity 48%. The wind was east at 7 miles an hour. The pressure was 30.32 inches and falling. Repeating at Rochester, it was cloudy, temperature 54 degrees. Around the region at midnight at Watertown, it was partly cloudy, with a temperature of 45. It was mostly cloudy, with a temperature of 57 at Buffalo, 57 at Toronto, and 50 at Syracuse. It was cloudy, with a temperature of 61 at Erie, 56 at Niagara Falls, 60 at Elmira, and 54 at Binghamton. At Oswego, winds were east at 5 knots, with a temperature of 57 degrees. The Central Lake Ontario buoy winds were northeast at 8 knots, with a temperature of 45 degrees, and the waves were 0 feet. The forecast for the Genesee Valley and Northern Finger Lakes, including Rochester, Geneseo, Canandaigua, Newark, and Fairhaven. Overnight, cloudy. Lows ranging from the lower 40s on the hilltops to the upper 40s across the lower elevations. East winds 5 to 10 miles an hour, becoming southeast. Saturday, rain, breezy with highs ranging from the mid-50s inland to the upper 50s along the lake shore. Southeast winds 10 to 20 miles an hour with gusts up to 30 miles an hour. Chance of rain near 100%. Saturday night, rain, windy with lows in the mid-40s. Southeast winds 20 to 30 miles an hour. Chance of rain near 100%. Sunday, rain in the morning, then a chance of showers in the afternoon. Breezy and not as cool, with highs ranging from the mid-60s on the hilltops to the lower 70s across the lower elevations. Southeast winds 10 to 15 miles an hour with gusts up to 30 miles an hour in the morning, becoming south. Chance of rain near 100%. Sunday night, mostly cloudy. Showers likely overnight. Lows in the mid-50s. Light winds. Chance of rain 60%. The forecast for the Southern Finger Lakes, including Penyan, Seneca Falls, and Auburn. Overnight, cloudy. Lows in the mid-40s. East winds 5 to 10 miles an hour, becoming southeast. Saturday, rain. Highs in the lower 50s. Southeast winds 10 to 15 miles an hour with gusts up to 30 miles an hour. Chance of rain near 100%. Saturday night, rain, windy with lows in the mid-40s. Southeast winds 20 to 30 miles an hour. Chance of rain near 100%. Sunday, mostly cloudy. Rain in the morning, then a chance of showers in the afternoon. Breezy and not as cool, with highs in the mid-60s. Southeast winds 10 to 20 miles an hour with gusts up to 30 miles an hour, becoming south. Chance of rain 90%. Sunday night, mostly cloudy. Showers likely overnight. Lows in the mid-50s. South winds 5 to 10 miles an hour. Chance of rain 60%. And now the extended forecast. Memorial Day, mostly cloudy. Showers likely. Highs in the mid-70s. Chance of rain 60%. Tuesday, partly cloudy. Highs in the upper 70s. Lows in the lower 50s. Wednesday, partly cloudy. Highs in the mid-70s. Lows in the mid-50s. Thursday, mainly clear. Highs in the lower 70s. Lows in the lower 50s. Friday, partly cloudy. Highs in the upper 60s.

Lows around 50. 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Your source for official weather information across the Western Finger Lakes and the Genesee Valley. KHA 53 operates on a frequency of 162.40 MHz. The midnight weather at Rochester, it was cloudy. The temperature was 54 degrees Fahrenheit or 12 degrees Celsius, the dew point 35 and the relative humidity 48%. The wind was east at 7 miles an hour. The pressure was 30.32 inches and falling. Repeating at Rochester, it was cloudy, temperature 54 degrees. Around the region at midnight at Watertown, it was partly cloudy, with a temperature of 45. It was mostly cloudy, with a temperature of 57 at Buffalo, 57 at Toronto, and 50 at Syracuse. It was cloudy, with a temperature of 61 at Erie, 56 at Niagara Falls, 60 at Elmira, and 54 at Binghamton. At Oswego, winds were east at 5 knots, with a temperature of 57 degrees. The Central Lake Ontario buoy winds were northeast at 8 knots, with a temperature of 45 degrees, and the waves were 0 feet. The Nearshore Marine Forecast, for the Niagara River to Hamlin Beach along Lake Ontario. Overnight, east winds 15 to 20 knots, diminishing to 10 to 15 knots. Cloudy. Waves 2 to 4 feet. Saturday, east winds 10 to 15 knots, increasing to 15 to 20 knots. Rain. Waves 1 to 3 feet, building to 3 to 5 feet. Waves occasionally around 6 feet. Saturday night, east winds 15 to 25 knots. Rain. Waves 3 to 6 feet. Waves occasionally around 7 feet. Sunday, southeast winds 5 to 15 knots. Rain in the morning, then a chance of showers in the afternoon. Waves 2 to 4 feet, subsiding to 1 foot or less. Sunday night, southeast winds less than 10 knots. A chance of showers in the evening, then showers likely overnight. Waves 1 foot or less. Monday, west winds less than 10 knots. Showers likely during the day. Waves 1 foot or less. Tuesday, southwest winds 10 knots or less, becoming west. Partly cloudy. Waves 1 foot or less. Wednesday, northwest winds 5 to 10 knots, becoming north. Partly cloudy. Waves 1 foot or less. The Nearshore Marine Forecast, for Hamlin Beach to Mexico Bay. Overnight, east winds 15 to 20 knots, becoming southeast 10 to 15 knots. Mostly cloudy. Waves 2 to 4 feet. Saturday, east winds 10 to 15 knots, becoming southeast 15 to 20 knots. A chance of rain in the morning, then rain in the afternoon. Waves 1 to 3 feet, building to 3 to 5 feet. Waves occasionally around 6 feet. Saturday night, southeast winds 15 to 25 knots. Rain. Waves 3 to 6 feet. Waves occasionally around 7 feet. Sunday, southeast winds 15 to 25 knots. Rain in the morning, then showers likely in the afternoon. Waves 2 to 4 feet, subsiding to 1 to 3 feet. Sunday night, southeast winds 15 to 20 knots, becoming south 5 to 15 knots. Showers likely overnight. Waves 2 feet or less. Monday, southwest winds 10 knots or less. Showers likely during the day. Waves 1 foot or less. Tuesday, west winds 10 knots or less. Partly cloudy. Waves 1 foot or less. Wednesday, northwest winds 5 to 10 knots, becoming north. Partly cloudy. Waves 1 foot or less. The water temperature off Rochester is 51 degrees. The forecast for the Genesee Valley and Northern Finger Lakes, including Rochester, Geneseo, Canandaigua, Newark, and Fairhaven. Overnight, cloudy. Lows ranging from the lower 40s on the hilltops to the upper 40s across, including Rochester, Geneseo, Canandaigua, Newark, and Fairhaven. Overnight, cloudy. Lows ranging from the lower 40s on the hilltops to the upper 40s across the lower elevations. East winds 5 to 10 miles an hour, becoming southeast. Saturday, rain, breezy with highs ranging from the mid-50s inland to the upper 50s along the lake shore. Southeast winds 10 to 20 miles an hour with gusts up to 30 miles an hour. Chance of rain near 100%.

Saturday night, rain, windy with lows in the mid-40s. Southeast winds 20 to 30 miles an hour. Chance of rain near 100%. Sunday, rain in the morning, then a chance of showers in the afternoon. Breezy and not as cool with highs ranging from the mid-60s on the hilltops to the lower 70s across the lower elevations. Southeast winds 10 to 15 miles an hour with gusts up to 30 miles an hour in the morning, becoming south. Chance of rain near 100%. Sunday night, mostly cloudy. Showers likely overnight. Lows in the mid-50s. Light winds. Chance of rain 60%. The forecast for the Southern Finger Lakes, including Pinyan, Seneca Falls, and Auburn. Overnight, cloudy. Lows in the mid-40s. East winds 5 to 10 miles an hour, becoming southeast. Saturday, rain. Highs in the lower 50s. Southeast winds 10 to 15 miles an hour with gusts up to 30 miles an hour. Chance of rain near 100%. Saturday night, rain, windy with lows in the mid-40s. Southeast winds 20 to 30 miles an hour. Chance of rain near 100%. Sunday, mostly cloudy. Rain in the morning, then a chance of showers in the afternoon. Breezy and not as cool with highs in the mid-60s. Southeast winds 10 to 20 miles an hour with gusts up to 30 miles an hour, becoming south. Chance of rain 90%. Sunday night, mostly cloudy. Showers likely overnight. Lows in the mid-50s. South winds 5 to 10 miles an hour. Chance of rain 60%. And now the extended forecast. Memorial Day, mostly cloudy. Showers likely. Highs in the mid-70s. Chance of rain 60%. Tuesday, partly cloudy. Highs in the upper 70s. Lows in the lower 50s. Wednesday, partly cloudy. Highs in the mid-70s. Lows in the mid-50s. Thursday, mainly clear. Highs in the lower 70s. Lows in the lower 50s. Friday, partly cloudy. Highs in the upper 60s. Lows around 50. This is the NOAA Weather Radio KHA 53 in Rochester. Your source for official weather information across the Western Finger Lakes and the Genesee Valley. KHA 53 operates on a frequency of 162.40 MHz. The midnight weather at Rochester, it was cloudy. The temperature was 54 degrees Fahrenheit or 12 degrees Celsius, the dew point 35 and the relative humidity 48%. The wind was east at 7 miles an hour. The pressure was 30.32 inches and falling. Repeating at Rochester, it was cloudy, temperature 54 degrees. Around the region at midnight at Watertown, it was partly cloudy, with a temperature of 45. It was mostly cloudy, with a temperature of 57 at Buffalo, 57 at Toronto, and 50 at Syracuse. It was cloudy, with a temperature of 61 at Erie, 56 at Niagara Falls, 60 at Elmira, and 54 at Binghamton. At Oswego, winds were east at 5 knots, with a temperature of 57 degrees. The Central Lake Ontario buoy winds were northeast at 8 knots, with a temperature of 45 degrees, and the waves were 0 feet. The forecast for the Genesee Valley and Northern Finger Lakes, including Rochester, Geneseo, Canandaigua, Newark, and Fairhaven. Overnight, cloudy. Lows ranging from the lower 40s on the hilltops to the upper 40s across the lower elevations. East winds 5 to 10 miles an hour, becoming southeast. Saturday, rain, breezy with highs ranging from the mid-50s inland to the upper 50s along the lake shore. Southeast winds 10 to 20 miles an hour with gusts up to 30 miles an hour. Chance of rain near 100%. Saturday night, rain, windy with lows in the mid-40s. Southeast winds 20 to 30 miles an hour. Chance of rain near 100%. Sunday, rain in the morning, then a chance of showers in the afternoon. Breezy and not as cool with highs ranging from the mid-60s on the hilltops to the lower 70s across the lower elevations. Southeast winds 10 to 15 miles an hour with gusts up to 30 miles an hour in the morning, becoming south. Chance of rain near 100%. Sunday night, mostly cloudy. Showers likely overnight. Lows in the mid-50s. Light winds. Chance of rain 60%.

the forecast for the Southern Finger Lakes, including Penyan, Seneca Falls, and Auburn. Overnight, cloudy. Lows in the mid-40s. East winds 5 to 10 miles an hour, becoming southeast. Saturday, rain. Highs in the lower 50s. Southeast winds 10 to 15 miles an hour with gusts up to 30 miles an hour. Chance of rain near 100%. Saturday night, rain, windy with lows in the mid-40s. Southeast winds 20 to 30 miles an hour. Chance of rain near 100%. Sunday, mostly cloudy. Rain in the morning, then a chance of showers in the afternoon. Breezy and not as cool with highs in the mid-60s. Southeast winds 10 to 20 miles an hour with gusts up to 30 miles an hour, becoming south. Chance of rain 90%. Sunday night, mostly cloudy. Showers likely overnight. Lows in the mid-50s. South winds 5 to 10 miles an hour. Chance of rain 60%. And now the extended forecast. Memorial Day, mostly cloudy. Showers likely. Highs in the mid-70s. Chance of rain 60%. Tuesday, partly cloudy. Highs in the upper 70s. Lows in the lower 50s. Wednesday, partly cloudy. Highs in the mid-70s. Lows in the mid-50s. Thursday, mainly clear. Highs in the lower 70s. Lows in the lower 50s. Friday, partly cloudy. Highs in the upper 60s. Lows around 50. This is the NOAA Weather Radio KHA 53 in Rochester. Your source for official weather information across the Western Finger Lakes and the Genesee Valley. KHA 53 operates on a frequency of 162.40 MHz. The midnight weather at Rochester, it was cloudy. The temperature was 54 degrees Fahrenheit or 12 degrees Celsius, the dew point 35 and the relative humidity 48%. The wind was east at 7 miles an hour. The pressure was 30.32 inches and falling. Repeating at Rochester, it was cloudy, temperature 54 degrees. Around the region at midnight at Watertown, it was partly cloudy, with a temperature of 45. It was mostly cloudy, with a temperature of 57 at Buffalo, 57 at Toronto, and 50 at Syracuse. It was cloudy, with a temperature of 61 at Erie, 56 at Niagara Falls, 60 at Elmira, and 54 at Binghamton. At Oswego, winds were east at 5 knots, with a temperature of 57 degrees. The Central Lake Ontario buoy winds were northeast at 8 knots, with a temperature of 45 degrees, and the waves were 0 feet. The forecast for the Genesee Valley and Northern Finger Lakes, including Rochester, Geneseo, Canandaigua, Newark, and Fairhaven. Overnight, cloudy. Lows ranging from the lower 40s on the hilltops to the upper 40s across the lower elevations. East winds 5 to 10 miles an hour, becoming southeast. Saturday, rain, breezy with highs ranging from the mid-50s inland to the upper 50s along the lake shore. Southeast winds 10 to 20 miles an hour with gusts up to 30 miles an hour. Chance of rain near 100%. Saturday night, rain, windy with lows in the mid-40s. Southeast winds 20 to 30 miles an hour. Chance of rain near 100%. Sunday, rain in the morning, then a chance of showers in the afternoon. Breezy and not as cool with highs ranging from the mid-60s on the hilltops to the lower 70s across the lower elevations. Southeast winds 10 to 15 miles an hour with gusts up to 30 miles an hour in the morning, becoming south. Chance of rain near 100%. Sunday night, mostly cloudy. Showers likely overnight. Lows in the mid-50s. Light winds. Chance of rain 60%. The forecast for the Southern Finger Lakes, including Penyan, Seneca Falls, and Auburn. Overnight, cloudy. Lows in the mid-40s. East winds 5 to 10 miles an hour, becoming southeast. Saturday, rain. Highs in the lower 50s. Southeast winds 10 to 15 miles an hour with gusts up to 30 miles an hour. Chance of rain near 100%. Saturday night, rain, windy with lows in the mid-40s. Southeast winds 20 to 30 miles an hour. Chance of rain near 100%. Sunday, mostly cloudy. Rain in the morning, then a

seconds of showers in the afternoon. Breezy and not as cool, with highs in the mid-60s. Southeast winds 10 to 20 miles an hour with gusts up to 30 miles an hour, becoming south. Chance of rain 90%. Sunday night, mostly cloudy. Showers likely overnight. Lows in the mid-50s. South winds 5 to 10 miles an hour. Chance of rain 60%. And now the extended forecast. Memorial Day, mostly cloudy. Showers likely. Highs in the mid-70s. Chance of rain 60%. Tuesday, partly cloudy. Highs in the upper 70s. Lows in the lower 50s. Wednesday, partly cloudy. Highs in the mid-70s. Lows in the mid-50s. Thursday, mainly clear. Highs in the lower 70s. Lows in the lower 50s. Friday, partly cloudy. Highs in the upper 60s. Lows around 50. This is the NOAA Weather Radio KHA 53 in Rochester. Your source for official weather information across the Western Finger Lakes and the Genesee Valley. KHA 53 operates on a frequency of 162.40 MHz. The midnight weather at Rochester, it was cloudy. The temperature was 54 degrees Fahrenheit or 12 degrees Celsius, the dew point 35 and the relative humidity 48%. The wind was east at 7 miles an hour. The pressure was 30.32 inches and falling. Repeating at Rochester, it was cloudy, temperature 54 degrees. Around the region at midnight at Watertown, it was partly cloudy, with a temperature of 45. It was mostly cloudy, with a temperature of 57 at Buffalo, 57 at Toronto, and 50 at Syracuse. It was cloudy, with a temperature of 61 at Erie, 56 at Niagara Falls, 60 at Elmira, and 54 at Binghamton. At Oswego, winds were east at 5 knots, with a temperature of 57 degrees. The Central Lake Ontario buoy winds were northeast at 8 knots, with a temperature of 45 degrees, and the waves were 0 feet. The forecast for the Genesee Valley and Northern Finger Lakes, including Rochester, Geneseo, Canandaigua, Newark, and Fairhaven. Overnight, cloudy. Lows ranging from the lower 40s on the hilltops to the upper 40s across the lower elevations. East winds 5 to 10 miles an hour, becoming southeast. Saturday, rain, breezy with highs ranging from the mid-50s inland to the upper 50s along the lake shore. Southeast winds 10 to 20 miles an hour with gusts up to 30 miles an hour. Chance of rain near 100%. Saturday night, rain, windy with lows in the mid-40s. Southeast winds 20 to 30 miles an hour. Chance of rain near 100%. Sunday, rain in the morning, then a chance of showers in the afternoon. Breezy and not as cool, with highs ranging from the mid-60s on the hilltops to the lower 70s across the lower elevations. Southeast winds 10 to 15 miles an hour with gusts up to 30 miles an hour in the morning, becoming south. Chance of rain near 100%. Sunday night, mostly cloudy. Showers likely overnight. Lows in the mid-50s. Light winds. Chance of rain 60%. The forecast for the Southern Finger Lakes, including Pinyan, Seneca Falls, and Auburn. Overnight, cloudy. Lows in the mid-40s. East winds 5 to 10 miles an hour, becoming southeast. Saturday, rain. Highs in the lower 50s. Southeast winds 10 to 15 miles an hour with gusts up to 30 miles an hour. Chance of rain near 100%. Saturday night, rain, windy with lows in the mid-40s. Southeast winds 20 to 30 miles an hour. Chance of rain near 100%. Sunday, mostly cloudy. Rain in the morning, then a chance of showers in the afternoon. Breezy and not as cool, with highs in the mid-60s. Southeast winds 10 to 20 miles an hour with gusts up to 30 miles an hour, becoming south. Chance of rain 90%. Sunday night, mostly cloudy. Showers likely overnight. Lows in the mid-50s. South winds 5 to 10 miles an hour. Chance of rain 60%. And now the extended forecast. Memorial Day, mostly cloudy. Showers likely. Highs in the mid-70s. Chance of rain 60%. Tuesday, partly cloudy. Highs in the upper 70s.

lows in the lower 50s. Wednesday, partly cloudy. Highs in the mid-70s. Lows in the mid-50s. Thursday, mainly clear. Highs in the lower 70s. Lows in the lower 50s. Friday, partly cloudy. Highs in the upper 60s. Lows around 50. This is the NOAA Weather Radio KHA-53 in Rochester. Your source for official weather information across the Western Finger Lakes and the Genesee Valley. KHA-53 operates on a frequency of 162.40 MHz. The midnight weather at Rochester, it was cloudy. The temperature was 54 degrees Fahrenheit or 12 degrees Celsius, the dew point 35 and the relative humidity 48%. The wind was east at 7 miles an hour. The pressure was 30.32 inches and falling. Repeating at Rochester, it was cloudy, temperature 54 degrees. Around the region at midnight at Watertown, it was partly cloudy, with a temperature of 45. It was mostly cloudy, with a temperature of 57 at Buffalo, 57 at Toronto, and 50 at Syracuse. It was cloudy, with a temperature of 61 at Erie, 56 at Niagara Falls, 60 at Elmira, and 54 at Binghamton. At Oswego, winds were east at 5 knots, with a temperature of 57 degrees. The Central Lake Ontario buoy winds were northeast at 8 knots, with a temperature of 45 degrees, and the waves were 0 feet. The forecast for the Genesee Valley and Northern Finger Lakes, including Rochester, Geneseo, Canandaigua, Newark, and Fairhaven. Overnight, cloudy. Lows ranging from the lower 40s on the hilltops to the upper 40s across the lower elevations. East winds 5 to 10 miles an hour, becoming southeast. Saturday, rain, breezy with highs ranging from the mid-50s inland to the upper 50s along the lake shore. Southeast winds 10 to 20 miles an hour with gusts up to 30 miles an hour. Chance of rain near 100%. Saturday night, rain, windy with lows in the mid-40s. Southeast winds 20 to 30 miles an hour. Chance of rain near 100%. Sunday, rain in the morning, then a chance of showers in the afternoon. Breezy and not as cool with highs ranging from the mid-60s on the hilltops to the lower 70s across the lower elevations. Southeast winds 10 to 15 miles an hour with gusts up to 30 miles an hour in the morning, becoming south. Chance of rain near 100%. Sunday night, mostly cloudy. Showers likely overnight. Lows in the mid-50s. Light winds. Chance of rain 60%. The forecast for the Southern Finger Lakes, including Pinyan, Seneca Falls, and Auburn. Overnight, cloudy. Lows in the mid-40s. East winds 5 to 10 miles an hour, becoming southeast. Saturday, rain. Highs in the lower 50s. Southeast winds 10 to 15 miles an hour with gusts up to 30 miles an hour. Chance of rain near 100%. Saturday night, rain, windy with lows in the mid-40s. Southeast winds 20 to 30 miles an hour. Chance of rain near 100%. Sunday, mostly cloudy. Rain in the morning, then a chance of showers in the afternoon. Breezy and not as cool with highs in the mid-60s. Southeast winds 10 to 20 miles an hour with gusts up to 30 miles an hour, becoming south. Chance of rain 90%. Sunday night, mostly cloudy. Showers likely overnight. Lows in the mid-50s. South winds 5 to 10 miles an hour. Chance of rain 60%. And now the extended forecast. Memorial Day, mostly cloudy. Showers likely. Highs in the mid-70s. Chance of rain 60%. Tuesday, partly cloudy. Highs in the upper 70s. Lows in the lower 50s. Wednesday, partly cloudy. Highs in the mid-70s. Lows in the mid-50s. Thursday, mainly clear. Highs in the lower 70s. Lows in the lower 50s. Friday, partly cloudy. Highs in the upper 60s. Lows around 50. This is the NOAA Weather Radio KHA-53 in Rochester. 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KHA-53 operates on a frequency of 162.40 MHz. The midnight weather

Rochester, it was cloudy. The temperature was 54 degrees Fahrenheit or 12 degrees Celsius, the dew point 35 and the relative humidity 48%. The wind was east at 7 miles an hour. The pressure was 30.32 inches and falling. Repeating at Rochester, it was cloudy, temperature 54 degrees. Around the region at midnight at Watertown, it was partly cloudy, with a temperature of 45. It was mostly cloudy, with a temperature of 57 at Buffalo, 57 at Toronto, and 50 at Syracuse. It was cloudy, with a temperature of 61 at Erie, 56 at Niagara Falls, 60 at Elmira, and 54 at Binghamton. At Oswego, winds were east at 5 knots, with a temperature of 57 degrees. The Central Lake Ontario buoy winds were northeast at 8 knots, with a temperature of 45 degrees, and the waves were 0 feet. The forecast for the Genesee Valley and Northern Finger Lakes, including Rochester, Geneseo, Canandaigua, Newark, and Fairhaven. Overnight, cloudy. Lows ranging from the lower 40s on the hilltops to the upper 40s across the lower elevations. East winds 5 to 10 miles an hour, becoming southeast. Saturday, rain, breezy with highs ranging from the mid-50s inland to the upper 50s along the lake shore. Southeast winds 10 to 20 miles an hour with gusts up to 30 miles an hour. Chance of rain near 100%. Saturday night, rain, windy with lows in the mid-40s. Southeast winds 20 to 30 miles an hour. Chance of rain near 100%. Sunday, rain in the morning, then a chance of showers in the afternoon. Breezy and not as cool with highs ranging from the mid-60s on the hilltops to the lower 70s across the lower elevations. Southeast winds 10 to 15 miles an hour with gusts up to 30 miles an hour in the morning, becoming south. Chance of rain near 100%. Sunday night, mostly cloudy. Showers likely overnight. Lows in the mid-50s. Light winds. Chance of rain 60%. The forecast for the Southern Finger Lakes, including Pinyan, Seneca Falls, and Auburn. Overnight, cloudy. Lows in the mid-40s. East winds 5 to 10 miles an hour, becoming southeast. Saturday, rain. Highs in the lower 50s. Southeast winds 10 to 15 miles an hour with gusts up to 30 miles an hour. Chance of rain near 100%. Saturday night, rain, windy with lows in the mid-40s. Southeast winds 20 to 30 miles an hour. Chance of rain near 100%. Sunday, mostly cloudy. Rain in the morning, then a chance of showers in the afternoon. Breezy and not as cool with highs in the mid-60s. Southeast winds 10 to 20 miles an hour with gusts up to 30 miles an hour, becoming south. Chance of rain 90%. Sunday night, mostly cloudy. Showers likely overnight. Lows in the mid-50s. South winds 5 to 10 miles an hour. Chance of rain 60%. And now the extended forecast. Memorial Day, mostly cloudy. Showers likely. Highs in the mid-70s. Chance of rain 60%. Tuesday, partly cloudy. Highs in the upper 70s. Lows in the lower 50s. Wednesday, partly cloudy. Highs in the mid-70s. Lows in the mid-50s. Thursday, mainly clear. Highs in the lower 70s. Lows in the lower 50s. Friday, partly cloudy. Highs in the upper 60s. Lows around 50. This is the NOAA Weather Radio KHA 53 in Rochester. Your source for official weather information across the Western Finger Lakes and the Genesee Valley. KHA 53 operates on a frequency of 162.40 MHz. The midnight weather at Rochester, it was cloudy. The temperature was 54 degrees Fahrenheit or 12 degrees Celsius, the dew point 35 and the relative humidity 48%. The wind was east at 7 miles an hour. The pressure was 30.32 inches and falling. Repeating at Rochester, it was cloudy, temperature 54 degrees. Around the region at midnight at Watertown, it was partly cloudy, with a temperature of 45. It was mostly cloudy, with a temperature of 57 at Buffalo, 57 at Toronto, and 50 at Syracuse. It was cloudy, with a temperature of 61 at Erie, 56 at Niagara Falls, 60 at Elmira.

up to 30 miles an hour. Chance of rain near 100%. Saturday night, rain, windy with lows in the mid-40s. Southeast winds 20 to 30 miles an hour. Chance of rain near 100%. Sunday, rain in the morning, then a chance of showers in the afternoon. Breezy and not as cool, highs ranging from the mid-60s on the hilltops to the lower 70s across the lower elevations. Southeast winds 10 to 15 miles an hour with gusts up to 30 miles an hour in the morning, becoming south. Chance of rain near 100%. Sunday night, mostly cloudy. Showers likely overnight. Lows in the mid-50s. Light winds. Chance of rain 60%. The forecast for the Southern Finger Lakes, including Pinyan, Seneca Falls, and Auburn. Overnight, cloudy. Lows in the mid-40s. East winds 5 to 10 miles an hour, becoming southeast. Saturday, rain. Highs in the lower 50s. Southeast winds 10 to 15 miles an hour with gusts up to 30 miles an hour. Chance of rain near 100%. Saturday night, rain, windy with lows in the mid-40s. Southeast winds 20 to 30 miles an hour. Chance of rain near 100%. Sunday, mostly cloudy. Rain in the morning, then a chance of showers in the afternoon. Breezy and not as cool, highs in the mid-60s. Southeast winds 10 to 20 miles an hour with gusts up to 30 miles an hour, becoming south. Chance of rain 90%. Sunday night, mostly cloudy. Showers likely overnight. Lows in the mid-50s. South winds 5 to 10 miles an hour. Chance of rain 60%. And now the extended forecast. Memorial Day, mostly cloudy. Showers likely. Highs in the mid-70s. Chance of rain 60%. Tuesday, partly cloudy. Highs in the upper 70s. Lows in the lower 50s. Wednesday, partly cloudy. Highs in the mid-70s. Lows in the mid-50s. Thursday, mainly clear. Highs in the lower 70s. Lows in the lower 50s. Friday, partly cloudy. Highs in the upper 60s. Lows around 50. Open Lake Forecast, 4, the Niagara River to Hamlin Beach beyond 5 miles from shore. Overnight, east winds 15 to 20 knots. Waves 3 to 5 feet. Saturday, east winds 10 to 15 knots, increasing to 15 to 25 knots. A chance of rain in the morning, then rain in the afternoon. Waves 3 to 5 feet, building to 4 to 7 feet. Waves occasionally around 9 feet. Saturday night, east winds to 30 knots, diminishing to 15 to 25 knots. Rain. Waves 5 to 8 feet. Waves occasionally around 10 feet. Sunday, east winds 15 to 20 knots, becoming southeast 5 to 15 knots. Rain in the morning, then a chance of showers in the afternoon. Waves 3 to 6 feet, subsiding to 1 to 3 feet. Sunday night, southeast winds 5 to 10 knots, becoming light and variable. A chance of showers in the evening, then showers likely overnight. Waves 2 feet or less. Monday, light and variable winds. Showers likely during the day. Waves 1 foot or less. Tuesday, southwest winds 10 knots or less, becoming west. Waves 1 foot or less. Wednesday, northwest winds 5 to 10 knots, becoming north. Waves 1 foot or less. Open Lake Forecast, 4, Hamlin Beach to Mexico Bay beyond 5 miles from shore. Overnight, northeast winds 15 to 20 knots, becoming east. Waves 2 to 4 feet. Saturday, east winds 15 to 20 knots, becoming southeast. A chance of rain late in the morning. Rain in the afternoon. Waves 1 to 3 feet, building to 3 to 5 feet. Saturday night, southeast winds 15 to 25 knots. Rain. Waves 3 to 6 feet, building to 4 to 7 feet, then subsiding to 3 to 6 feet. Waves occasionally around 9 feet. Sunday, southeast winds 15 to 25 knots. Rain in the morning, then showers likely in the afternoon. Waves 3 to 6 feet. Sunday night, southeast winds 15 to 20 knots, becoming south 10 to 15 knots. Showers likely overnight. Waves 2 to 4 feet, subsiding to 1 to 3 feet. Monday, southwest

winds 10 knots or less. Showers likely during the day. Waves 2 feet or less. Tuesday, southwest winds 5 to 10 knots becoming west. Waves 1 foot or less. Wednesday, northwest winds 5 to 10 knots becoming north. Waves 1 foot or less. 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Your source for official weather information across the Western Finger Lakes and the Genesee Valley. KHA 53 operates on a frequency of 162.40 MHz. The 1 a.m. weather at Rochester, it was cloudy. The temperature was 53 degrees Fahrenheit or 12 degrees Celsius, the dew point 36 and the relative humidity 52%. The wind was east at 6 miles an hour. The pressure was 30.31 inches and falling. Repeating at Rochester, it was cloudy, temperature 53 degrees. This is the NOAA Weather Radio KHA 53 in Rochester. Your source for official weather information across the Western Finger Lakes and the Genesee Valley. KHA 53 operates on a frequency of 162.40 MHz. The 1 a.m. weather at Rochester, it was cloudy. The temperature was 53 degrees Fahrenheit or 12 degrees Celsius, the dew point 36 and the relative humidity 52%. The wind was east at 6 miles an hour. The pressure was 30.31 inches and falling. Repeating at Rochester, it was cloudy, temperature 53 degrees. Around the region at 1 a.m. in Watertown, it was partly cloudy, with a temperature of 44. It was mostly cloudy, with a temperature of 57 at Buffalo, and 50 at Syracuse. It was cloudy, with a temperature of 60 at Erie, 56 at Niagara Falls, 60 at Elmira, and 54 at Binghamton. At Oswego, winds were east at 6 knots, with a temperature of 57 degrees. The Central Lake Ontario buoy winds were from the east at 8 knots. The forecast for the Genesee Valley and Northern Finger Lakes, including Rochester, Geneseo, Canandaigua, Newark, and Fairhaven. Overnight, cloudy. Lows ranging from the lower 40s on the hilltops to the upper 40s across the lower elevations. East winds 5 to 10 miles an hour, becoming southeast. Saturday, rain, breezy with highs ranging from the mid-50s inland to the upper 50s along the lake shore. Southeast winds 10 to 20 miles an hour with gusts up to 30 miles an hour. Chance of rain near 100%. Saturday night, rain, windy with lows in the mid-40s. Southeast winds 20 to 30 miles an hour. Chance of rain near 100%. Sunday, rain in the morning, then a chance of showers in the afternoon. Breezy and not as cool, with highs ranging from the mid-60s on the hilltops to the lower 70s across the lower elevations. Southeast winds 10 to 15 miles an hour with gusts up to 30 miles an hour in the morning, becoming south. Chance of rain near 100%. Sunday night, mostly cloudy. Showers likely overnight. Lows in the mid-50s. Light winds. Chance of rain 60%. The forecast for the Southern Finger Lakes, including Pinyan, Seneca Falls, and Auburn. Overnight, cloudy. Lows in the mid-40s. East winds 5 to 10 miles an hour, becoming southeast. Saturday, rain. Highs in the lower 50s. Southeast winds 10 to 15 miles an hour with gusts up to 30 miles an hour. Chance of rain near 100%. Saturday night, rain, windy with lows in the mid-40s. Southeast winds 20 to 30 miles an hour. Chance of rain near 100%. Sunday, mostly cloudy. Rain in the morning, then a chance of showers in the afternoon. Breezy and not as cool, with highs in the mid-60s. Southeast winds 10 to 20 miles an hour with gusts up to 30 miles an hour, becoming south. Chance of rain 90%. Sunday night, mostly cloudy. Showers likely overnight. Lows in the mid-50s. South winds 5 to 10 miles an hour. Chance of rain 60%. And now the extended forecast. Memorial Day, mostly cloudy. Showers likely. Highs in the mid-70s. Chance of rain 60%. Tuesday, partly cloudy. Highs in the upper 70s. Lows in the lower 50s. Wednesday, partly cloudy. Highs in the mid-70s. Lows in the mid-50s. Thursday,

mainly clear. Highs in the lower 70s. Lows in the lower 50s. Friday, partly cloudy. Highs in the upper 60s. Lows around 50. This is the NOAA Weather Radio KHA 53 in Rochester. Your source for official weather information across the Western Finger Lakes and the Genesee Valley. KHA 53 operates on a frequency of 162.40 MHz. The 1 a.m. weather at Rochester, it was cloudy. The temperature was 53 degrees Fahrenheit or 12 degrees Celsius, the dew point 36 and the relative humidity 52%. The wind was east at 6 miles an hour. The pressure was 30.31 inches and falling. Repeating at Rochester, it was cloudy, temperature 53 degrees. Around the region at 1 a.m. at Watertown, it was partly cloudy, with a temperature of 44. It was mostly cloudy, with a temperature of 57 at Buffalo, and 50 at Syracuse. It was cloudy, with a temperature of 60 at Erie, 56 at Niagara Falls, 60 at Elmira, and 54 at Binghamton. At Oswego, winds were east at 6 knots, with a temperature of 57 degrees. The Central Lake Ontario buoy winds were from the east at 8 knots. The forecast for the Genesee Valley and Northern Finger Lakes, including Rochester, Geneseo, Canandaigua, Newark, and Fairhaven. Overnight, cloudy. Lows ranging from the lower 40s on the hilltops to the upper 40s across the lower elevations. East winds 5 to 10 miles an hour, becoming southeast. Saturday, rain, breezy with highs ranging from the mid-50s inland to the upper 50s along the lake shore. Southeast winds 10 to 20 miles an hour with gusts up to 30 miles an hour. Chance of rain near 100%. Saturday night, rain, windy with lows in the mid-40s. Southeast winds 20 to 30 miles an hour. Chance of rain near 100%. Sunday, rain in the morning, then a chance of showers in the afternoon. Breezy and not as cool, with highs ranging from the mid-60s on the hilltops to the lower 70s across the lower elevations. Southeast winds 10 to 15 miles an hour with gusts up to 30 miles an hour in the morning, becoming south. Chance of rain near 100%. Sunday night, mostly cloudy. Showers likely overnight. Lows in the mid-50s. Light winds. Chance of rain 60%. The forecast for the Southern Finger Lakes, including Tinian, Seneca Falls, and Auburn. Overnight, cloudy. Lows in the mid-40s. East winds 5 to 10 miles an hour, becoming southeast. Saturday, rain. Highs in the lower 50s. Southeast winds 10 to 15 miles an hour with gusts up to 30 miles an hour. Chance of rain near 100%. Saturday night, rain, windy with lows in the mid-40s. Southeast winds 20 to 30 miles an hour. Chance of rain near 100%. Sunday, mostly cloudy. Rain in the morning, then a chance of showers in the afternoon. Breezy and not as cool, with highs in the mid-60s. Southeast winds 10 to 20 miles an hour with gusts up to 30 miles an hour, becoming south. Chance of rain 90%. Sunday night, mostly cloudy. Showers likely overnight. Lows in the mid-50s. South winds 5 to 10 miles an hour. Chance of rain 60%. And now the extended forecast. Memorial Day, mostly cloudy. Showers likely. Highs in the mid-70s. Chance of rain 60%. Tuesday, partly cloudy. Highs in the upper 70s. Lows in the lower 50s. Wednesday, partly cloudy. Highs in the mid-70s. Lows in the mid-50s. Thursday, mainly clear. Highs in the lower 70s. Lows in the lower 50s. Friday, partly cloudy. Highs in the upper 60s. Lows around 50. This is the NOAA Weather Radio KHA 53 in Rochester. Your source for official weather information across the Western Finger Lakes and the Genesee Valley. KHA 53 operates on a frequency of 162.40 MHz. The 1 a.m. weather at Rochester, it was cloudy. The temperature was 53 degrees Fahrenheit or 12 degrees Celsius, the dew point 36 and the relative humidity 52%. The wind was east at 6 miles an hour. The pressure was 30.31 inches and falling.

breezy and not as cool with highs ranging from the mid-60s on the hilltops to the lower 70s across the lower elevations. Southeast winds 10 to 15 miles an hour with gusts up to 30 miles an hour in the morning, becoming south. Chance of rain near 100%. Sunday night, mostly cloudy. Showers likely overnight. Lows in the mid-50s. Light winds. Chance of rain 60%. The forecast for the Southern Finger Lakes, including Pinyan, Seneca Falls, and Auburn. Overnight, cloudy. Lows in the mid-40s. East winds 5 to 10 miles an hour, becoming southeast. Saturday, rain. Highs in the lower 50s. Southeast winds 10 to 15 miles an hour with gusts up to 30 miles an hour. Chance of rain near 100%. Saturday night, rain, windy with lows in the mid-40s. Southeast winds 20 to 30 miles an hour. Chance of rain near 100%. Sunday, mostly cloudy. Rain in the morning, then a chance of showers in the afternoon. Breezy and not as cool with highs in the mid-60s. Southeast winds 10 to 20 miles an hour with gusts up to 30 miles an hour, becoming south. Chance of rain 90%. Sunday night, mostly cloudy. Showers likely overnight. Lows in the mid-50s. South winds 5 to 10 miles an hour. Chance of rain 60%. And now the extended forecast. Memorial Day, mostly cloudy. Showers likely. Highs in the mid-70s. Chance of rain 60%. Tuesday, partly cloudy. Highs in the upper 70s. Lows in the lower 50s. Wednesday, partly cloudy. Highs in the mid-70s. Lows in the mid-50s. Thursday, mainly clear. Highs in the lower 70s. Lows in the lower 50s. Friday, partly cloudy. Highs in the upper 60s. Lows around 50. 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KHA 53 operates on a frequency of 162.40 MHz. The 1 a.m. weather at Rochester, it was cloudy. The temperature was 53 degrees Fahrenheit or 12 degrees Celsius, the dew point 36 and the relative humidity 52%. The wind was east at 6 miles an hour. The pressure was 30.31 inches and falling. Repeating at Rochester, it was cloudy, temperature 53 degrees. Around the region at 1 a.m. skies ranged from mostly cloudy to cloudy. It was 60 at Erie, 57 at Buffalo, 56 at Niagara Falls, and 57 at Toronto. Syracuse reported 50, Elmira reported 60, Binghamton reported 54, and Watertown reported 44. At Oswego, winds were east at 6 knots, with a temperature of 57 degrees. The Central Lake Ontario buoy winds were east at 8 knots, with a temperature of 45 degrees, and the waves were 0 feet. The forecast for the Genesee Valley and Northern Finger Lakes, including Rochester, Geneseo, Canandaigua, Newark, and Fairhaven. Overnight, cloudy. Lows ranging from the lower 40s on the hilltops to the upper 40s across the lower elevations. East winds 5 to 10 miles an hour, becoming southeast. Saturday, rain, breezy with highs ranging from the mid-50s inland to the upper 50s along the lake shore. Southeast winds 10 to 20 miles an hour with gusts up to 30 miles an hour. Chance of rain near 100%. Saturday night, rain, windy with lows in the mid-40s. Southeast winds 20 to 30 miles an hour. Chance of rain near 100%. Sunday, rain in the morning, then a chance of showers in the afternoon. Breezy and not as cool with highs ranging from the mid-60s on the hilltops to the lower 70s across the lower elevations. Southeast winds 10 to 15 miles an hour with gusts up to 30 miles an hour in the morning, becoming south. Chance of rain near 100%. Sunday night, mostly cloudy. Showers likely overnight. Lows in the mid-50s. Light winds. Chance of rain 60%. The forecast for the Southern Finger Lakes, including Pinyan, Seneca Falls, and Auburn. Overnight, cloudy. Lows in the mid-40s. East winds 5 to 10 miles an hour, becoming southeast. Saturday, rain,

Highs in the lower 50s. Southeast winds 10 to 15 miles an hour with gusts up to 30 miles an hour. Chance of rain near 100%. Saturday night, rain, windy with lows in the mid-40s. Southeast winds 20 to 30 miles an hour. Chance of rain near 100%. Sunday, mostly cloudy. Rain in the morning, then a chance of showers in the afternoon. Breezy and not as cool with highs in the mid-60s. Southeast winds 10 to 20 miles an hour with gusts up to 30 miles an hour, becoming south. Chance of rain 90%. Sunday night, mostly cloudy. Showers likely overnight. Lows in the mid-50s. South winds 5 to 10 miles an hour. Chance of rain 60%. And now the extended forecast. Memorial Day, mostly cloudy. Showers likely. Highs in the mid-70s. Chance of rain 60%. Tuesday, partly cloudy. Highs in the upper 70s. Lows in the lower 50s. Wednesday, partly cloudy. Highs in the mid-70s. Lows in the mid-50s. Thursday, mainly clear. Highs in the lower 70s. Lows in the lower 50s. Friday, partly cloudy. Highs in the upper 60s. Lows around 50. The Nearshore Marine Forecast, for the Niagara River to Hamlin Beach along Lake Ontario. Overnight, east winds 15 to 20 knots diminishing to 10 to 15 knots. Cloudy. Waves 2 to 4 feet. Saturday, east winds 10 to 15 knots increasing to 15 to 20 knots. Rain. Waves 1 to 3 feet building to 3 to 5 feet. Waves occasionally around 6 feet. Saturday night, east winds 15 to 25 knots. Rain. Waves 3 to 6 feet. Waves occasionally around 7 feet. Sunday, southeast winds 5 to 15 knots. Rain in the morning, then a chance of showers in the afternoon. Waves 2 to 4 feet subsiding to 1 foot or less. Sunday night, southeast winds less than 10 knots. A chance of showers in the evening, then showers likely overnight. Waves 1 foot or less. Monday, west winds less than 10 knots. Showers likely during the day. Waves 1 foot or less. Tuesday, southwest winds 10 knots or less becoming west. Partly cloudy. Waves 1 foot or less. Wednesday, northwest winds 5 to 10 knots becoming north. Partly cloudy. Waves 1 foot or less. The Nearshore Marine Forecast, for Hamlin Beach to Mexico Bay. Overnight, east winds 15 to 20 knots becoming southeast 10 to 15 knots. Mostly cloudy. Waves 2 to 4 feet. Saturday, east winds 10 to 15 knots becoming southeast 15 to 20 knots. A chance of rain in the morning, then rain in the afternoon. Waves 1 to 3 feet building to 3 to 5 feet. Waves occasionally around 6 feet. Saturday night, southeast winds 15 to 25 knots. Rain. Waves 3 to 6 feet. Waves occasionally around 7 feet. Sunday, southeast winds 15 to 25 knots. Rain in the morning, then showers likely in the afternoon. Waves 2 to 4 feet subsiding to 1 to 3 feet. Sunday night, southeast winds 15 to 20 knots becoming south 5 to 15 knots. Showers likely overnight. Waves 2 feet or less 3 feet. Sunday night, southeast winds 15 to 20 knots becoming south 5 to 15 knots. Showers likely overnight. Waves 2 feet or less. Monday, southwest winds 10 knots or less. Showers likely during the day. Waves 1 foot or less. Tuesday, west winds 10 knots or less. Partly cloudy. Waves 1 foot or less. Wednesday, northwest winds 5 to 10 knots becoming north. Partly cloudy. Waves 1 foot or less. The water temperature off Rochester is 51 degrees. This is the NOAA Weather Radio KHA 53 in Rochester. Your source for official weather information across the Western Finger Lakes and the Genesee Valley. KHA 53 operates on a frequency of 162.40 MHz. The 1 a.m. weather at Rochester, it was cloudy. The temperature was 53 degrees Fahrenheit or 12 degrees Celsius.

2.36 and the relative humidity 52%. The wind was east at 6 miles an hour. The pressure was 30.31 inches and falling. Repeating at Rochester, it was cloudy, temperature 53 degrees. Around the region at 1 a.m. skies ranged from mostly cloudy to cloudy. It was 60 at Erie, 57 at Buffalo, 56 at Niagara Falls, and 57 at Toronto. Syracuse reported 50, Elmira reported 60, Binghamton reported 54, and Watertown reported 44. At Oswego, winds were east at 6 knots, with a temperature of 57 degrees. The Central Lake Ontario buoy winds were east at 8 knots, with a temperature of 45 degrees, and the waves were 0 feet. The forecast for the Genesee Valley and Northern Finger Lakes, including Rochester, Geneseo, Canandaigua, Newark, and Fairhaven. Overnight, cloudy. Lows ranging from the lower 40s on the hilltops to the upper 40s across the lower elevations. East winds 5 to 10 miles an hour, becoming southeast. Saturday, rain, breezy with highs ranging from the mid-50s inland to the upper 50s along the lake shore. Southeast winds 10 to 20 miles an hour with gusts up to 30 miles an hour. Chance of rain near 100%. Saturday night, rain, windy with lows in the mid-40s. Southeast winds 20 to 30 miles an hour. Chance of rain near 100%. Sunday, rain in the morning, then a chance of showers in the afternoon. Breezy and not as cool, with highs ranging from the mid-60s on the hilltops to the lower 70s across the lower elevations. Southeast winds 10 to 15 miles an hour with gusts up to 30 miles an hour in the morning, becoming south. Chance of rain near 100%. Sunday night, mostly cloudy. Showers likely overnight. Lows in the mid-50s. Light winds. Chance of rain 60%. The forecast for the Southern Finger Lakes, including Pinyan, Seneca Falls, and Auburn. Overnight, cloudy. Lows in the mid-40s. East winds 5 to 10 miles an hour, becoming southeast. Saturday, rain. Highs in the lower 50s. Southeast winds 10 to 15 miles an hour with gusts up to 30 miles an hour. Chance of rain near 100%. Saturday night, rain, windy with lows in the mid-40s. Southeast winds 20 to 30 miles an hour. Chance of rain near 100%. Sunday, mostly cloudy. Rain in the morning, then a chance of showers in the afternoon. Breezy and not as cool, with highs in the mid-60s. Southeast winds 10 to 20 miles an hour with gusts up to 30 miles an hour, becoming south. Chance of rain 90%. Sunday night, mostly cloudy. Showers likely overnight. Lows in the mid-50s. South winds 5 to 10 miles an hour. Chance of rain 60%. And now the extended forecast. Memorial Day, mostly cloudy. Showers likely. Highs in the mid-70s. Chance of rain 60%. Tuesday, partly cloudy. Highs in the upper 70s. Lows in the lower 50s. Wednesday, partly cloudy. Highs in the mid-70s. Lows in the mid-50s. Thursday, mainly clear. Highs in the lower 70s. Lows in the lower 50s. Friday, partly cloudy. Highs in the upper 60s. Lows around 50. 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KHA-53 operates on a frequency of 162.40 MHz. The 1 a.m. weather at Rochester, it was cloudy. The temperature was 53 degrees Fahrenheit or 12 degrees Celsius, the dew point 36 and the relative humidity 52%. The wind was east at 6 miles an hour. The pressure was 30.31 inches and falling. Repeating at Rochester, it was cloudy, temperature 53 degrees. Around the region at 1 a.m. skies ranged from mostly cloudy to cloudy. It was 60 at Erie, 57 at Buffalo, 56 at Niagara Falls, and 57 at Toronto. Syracuse reported 50, Elmira reported 60, Binghamton reported 54, and Watertown reported 44. At Oswego, winds were east at 6 knots, with a temperature of 57 degrees. The Central Lake Ontario buoy winds were east at 8 knots, with a temperature of

25 degrees, and the waves were 0 feet. The forecast for the Genesee Valley and Northern Finger Lakes, including Rochester, Geneseo, Canandaigua, Newark, and Fairhaven. Overnight, cloudy. Lows ranging from the lower 40s on the hilltops to the upper 40s across the lower elevations. East winds 5 to 10 miles an hour, becoming southeast. Saturday, rain, breezy with highs ranging from mid-50s inland to the upper 50s along the lake shore. Southeast winds 10 to 20 miles an hour with gusts up to 30 miles an hour. Chance of rain near 100%. Saturday night, rain, windy with lows in the mid-40s. Southeast winds 20 to 30 miles an hour. Chance of rain near 100%. Sunday, rain in the morning, then a chance of showers in the afternoon. Breezy and not as cool with highs ranging from the mid-60s on the hilltops to the lower 70s across the lower elevations. Southeast winds 10 to 15 miles an hour with gusts up to 30 miles an hour in the morning, becoming south. Chance of rain near 100%. Sunday night, mostly cloudy. Showers likely overnight. Lows in the mid-50s. Light winds. Chance of rain 60%. The forecast for the Southern Finger Lakes, including Pinyan, Seneca Falls, and Auburn. Overnight, cloudy. Lows in the mid-40s. East winds 5 to 10 miles an hour, becoming southeast. Saturday, rain. Highs in the lower 50s. Southeast winds 10 to 15 miles an hour with gusts up to 30 miles an hour. Chance of rain near 100%. Saturday night, rain, windy with lows in the mid-40s. Southeast winds 20 to 30 miles an hour. Chance of rain near 100%. Sunday, mostly cloudy. Rain in the morning, then a chance of showers in the afternoon. Breezy and not as cool with highs in the mid-60s. Southeast winds 10 to 20 miles an hour with gusts up to 30 miles an hour, becoming south. Chance of rain 90%. Sunday night, mostly cloudy. Showers likely overnight. Lows in the mid-50s. South winds 5 to 10 miles an hour. Chance of rain 60%. And now the extended forecast. Memorial Day, mostly cloudy. Showers likely. Highs in the mid-70s. Chance of rain 60%. Tuesday, partly cloudy. Highs in the upper 70s. Lows in the lower 50s. Wednesday, partly cloudy. Highs in the mid-70s. Lows in the mid-50s. Thursday, mainly clear. Highs in the lower 70s. Lows in the lower 50s. Friday, partly cloudy. Highs in the upper 60s. Lows around 50. This is the NOAA Weather Radio KHA 53 in Rochester. Your source for official weather information across the Western Finger Lakes and the Genesee Valley. KHA 53 operates on a frequency of 162.40 MHz. The 1 a.m. weather at Rochester, it was cloudy. The temperature was 53 degrees Fahrenheit or 12 degrees Celsius, the dew point 36 and the relative humidity 52%. The wind was east at 6 miles an hour. The pressure was 30.31 inches and falling. Repeating at Rochester, it was cloudy, temperature 53 degrees. Around the region at 1 a.m. skies ranged from mostly cloudy to cloudy. It was 60 at Erie, 57 at Buffalo, 56 at Niagara Falls, and 57 at Toronto. Syracuse reported 50, Elmira reported 60, Binghamton reported 54, and Watertown reported 44. At Oswego, winds were east at 6 knots, with a temperature of 57 degrees. The Central Lake Ontario buoy winds were east at 8 knots, with a temperature of 45 degrees, and the waves were 0 feet. The forecast for the Genesee Valley and Northern Finger Lakes, including Rochester, Geneseo, Canandaigua, Newark, and Fairhaven. Overnight, cloudy. Lows ranging from the lower 40s on the hilltops to the upper 40s across the lower elevations. East winds 5 to 10 miles an hour, becoming southeast. Saturday, rain, breezy with highs ranging from the mid-50s inland to the upper 50s along the lake shore. Southeast winds 10 to 20 miles an hour with gusts up to 30 miles an hour. Chance of rain near 100%. Saturday night, rain, windy with lows in the mid-40s. Southeast winds

coming south. Chance of rain 90%. Sunday night, mostly cloudy. Showers likely overnight. Lows in the mid-50s. South winds 5 to 10 miles an hour. Chance of rain 60%. And now the extended forecast. Memorial Day, mostly cloudy. Showers likely. Highs in the mid-70s. Chance of rain 60%. Tuesday, partly cloudy. Highs in the upper 70s. Lows in the lower 50s. Wednesday, partly cloudy. Highs in the mid-70s. Lows in the mid-50s. Thursday, mainly clear. Highs in the lower 70s. Lows in the lower 50s. Friday, partly cloudy. Highs in the upper 60s. Lows around 50. This is the NOAA Weather Radio KHA-53 in Rochester. 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KHA-53 operates on a frequency of 162.40 MHz. The 1 a.m. weather at Rochester, it was cloudy. The temperature was 53 degrees Fahrenheit or 12 degrees Celsius, the dew point 36 and the relative humidity 52%. The wind was east at 6 miles an hour. The pressure was 30.31 inches and falling. Repeating at Rochester, it was cloudy, temperature 53 degrees. Around the region at 1 a.m. skies ranged from mostly cloudy to cloudy. It was 60 at Erie, 57 at Buffalo, 56 at Niagara Falls, and 57 at Toronto. Syracuse reported 50, Elmira reported 60, Binghamton reported 54, and Watertown reported 44. At Oswego, winds were east at 6 knots, with a temperature of 57 degrees. The Central Lake Ontario buoy winds were east at 8 knots, with a temperature of 45 degrees, and the waves were 0 feet. The forecast for the Genesee Valley and Northern Finger Lakes, including Rochester, Geneseo, Canandaigua, Newark, and Fairhaven. Overnight, cloudy. Lows ranging from the lower 40s on the hilltops to the upper 40s across the lower elevations. East winds 5 to 10 miles an hour, becoming southeast. Saturday, rain, breezy with highs ranging from the mid-50s inland to the upper 50s along the lake shore. Southeast winds 10 to 20 miles an hour with gusts up to 30 miles an hour. Chance of rain near 100%. Saturday night, rain, windy with lows in the mid-40s. Southeast winds 20 to 30 miles an hour. Chance of rain near 100%. Sunday, rain in the morning, then a chance of showers in the afternoon. Breezy and not as cool, with highs ranging from the mid-60s on the hilltops to the lower 70s across the lower elevations. Southeast winds 10 to 15 miles an hour with gusts up to 30 miles an hour in the morning, becoming south. Chance of rain near 100%. Sunday night, mostly cloudy. Showers likely overnight. Lows in the mid-50s. Light winds. Chance of rain 60%. The forecast for the Southern Finger Lakes, including Penyan, Seneca Falls, and Auburn. Overnight, cloudy. Lows in the mid-40s. East winds 5 to 10 miles an hour, becoming southeast. Saturday, rain. Highs in the lower 50s. Southeast winds 10 to 15 miles an hour with gusts up to 30 miles an hour. Chance of rain near 100%. Saturday night, rain, windy with lows in the mid-40s. Southeast winds 20 to 30 miles an hour. Chance of rain near 100%. Sunday, mostly cloudy. Rain in the morning, then a chance of showers in the afternoon. Breezy and not as cool, highs in the mid-60s. Southeast winds 10 to 20 miles an hour with gusts up to 30 miles an hour, becoming south. Chance of rain 90%. Sunday night, mostly cloudy. Showers likely overnight. Lows in the mid-50s. South winds 5 to 10 miles an hour. Chance of rain 60%. And now the extended forecast. Memorial Day, mostly cloudy. Showers likely. Highs in the mid-70s. Chance of rain 60%. Tuesday, partly cloudy. Highs in the upper 70s. Lows in the lower 50s. Wednesday, partly cloudy. Highs in the mid-70s. Lows in the mid-50s. Thursday, mainly clear. Highs in the lower

temperature 53 degrees. Around the region at 1 a.m. skies ranged from mostly cloudy to cloudy. It was 60 at Erie, 57 at Buffalo, 56 at Niagara Falls, and 57 at Toronto. Syracuse reported 50, Elmira reported 60, Binghamton reported 54, and Watertown reported 44. At Oswego, winds were east at 6 knots, with a temperature of 57 degrees. The Central Lake Ontario buoy winds were east at 8 knots, with a temperature of 45 degrees, and the waves were 0 feet. Open lake forecast, 4, the Niagara River to Hamlin Beach beyond 5 miles from shore. Overnight, east winds 15 to 20 knots. Waves 3 to 5 feet. Saturday, east winds 10 to 15 knots increasing to 15 to 25 knots. A chance of rain in the morning, then rain in the afternoon. Waves 3 to 5 feet building to 4 to 7 feet. Waves occasionally around 9 feet. Saturday night, east winds to 30 knots diminishing to 15 to 25 knots. Rain. Waves 5 to 8 feet. Waves occasionally around 10 feet. Sunday, east winds 15 to 20 knots becoming southeast 5 to 15 knots. Rain in the morning, then a chance of showers in the afternoon. Waves 3 to 6 feet subsiding to 1 to 3 feet. Sunday night, southeast winds 5 to 10 knots becoming light and variable. A chance of showers in the evening, then showers likely overnight. Waves 2 feet or less. Monday, light and variable winds. Showers likely during the day. Waves 1 foot or less. Tuesday, southwest winds 10 knots or less becoming west. Waves 1 foot or less. Wednesday, northwest winds 5 to 10 knots becoming north. Waves 1 foot or less. Open lake forecast, 4, Hamlin Beach to Mexico Bay beyond 5 miles from shore. Overnight, northeast winds 15 to 20 knots becoming east. Waves 2 to 4 feet. Saturday, east winds 15 to 20 knots becoming southeast. A chance of rain late in the morning. Rain in the afternoon. Waves 1 to 3 feet building to 3 to 5 feet. Saturday night, southeast winds 15 to 25 knots. Rain. Waves 3 to 6 feet building to 4 to 7 feet, then subsiding to 3 to 6 feet. Waves occasionally around 9 feet. Sunday, southeast winds 15 to 25 knots. Rain in the morning, then showers likely in the afternoon. Waves 3 to 6 feet. Sunday night, southeast winds 15 to 20 knots becoming south 10 to 15 knots. Showers likely overnight. Waves 2 to 4 feet subsiding to 1 to 3 feet. Monday, southwest winds 10 knots or less. Showers likely during the day. Waves 2 feet or less. Tuesday, southwest winds 5 to 10 knots becoming west. Waves 1 foot or less. Wednesday, northwest winds 5 to 10 knots becoming north. Waves 1 foot or less. This is the NOAA Weather Radio KHA 53 in Rochester. Your source for official weather information across the Western Finger Lakes and the Genesee Valley. KHA 53 operates on a frequency of 162.40 MHz. The 2 a.m. weather at Rochester, it was mostly cloudy. The temperature was 54 degrees Fahrenheit or 12 degrees Celsius, the dew point 37 and the relative humidity 52%. The wind was southeast at 8 miles an hour. The pressure was 30.30 inches and falling. Repeating at Rochester, it was mostly cloudy, temperature 54 degrees. Around the region at 1 a.m. skies ranged from mostly cloudy to cloudy. It was 60 at Erie, 57 at Buffalo, 56 at Niagara Falls, and 57 at Toronto. Syracuse reported 50, Elmira reported 60, Binghamton reported 54, and Watertown reported 44. At Oswego, winds were east at 6 knots, with a temperature of 57 degrees. The Central Lake Ontario buoy winds were east at 8 knots, with a temperature of 45 degrees, and the waves were 0 feet. The forecast for the Genesee Valley and Northern Finger Lakes, including Rochester, Geneseo, Canandaigua, Newark, and Fairhaven. Overnight, cloudy. Lows ranging from the lower 40s on the hilltops to the upper 40s across the lower elevations. East winds 5 to 10 miles an hour, becoming southeast. Saturday, rain, breezy with high

ranging from the mid-50s inland to the upper 50s along the lakeshore. Southeast winds 10 to 20 miles an hour with gusts up to 30 miles an hour. Chance of rain near 100%. Saturday night, rain, windy with lows in the mid-40s. Southeast winds 20 to 30 miles an hour. Chance of rain near 100%. Sunday, rain in the morning, then a chance of showers in the afternoon. Breezy and not as cool, highs ranging from the mid-60s on the hilltops to the lower 70s across the lower elevations. Southeast winds 10 to 15 miles an hour with gusts up to 30 miles an hour in the morning, becoming south. Chance of rain near 100%. Sunday night, mostly cloudy. Showers likely overnight. Lows in the mid-50s. Light winds. Chance of rain 60%. The forecast for the Southern Finger Lakes, including Pinyan, Seneca Falls, and Auburn. Overnight, cloudy. Lows in the mid-40s. East winds 5 to 10 miles an hour, becoming southeast. Saturday, rain. Highs in the lower 50s. Southeast winds 10 to 15 miles an hour with gusts up to 30 miles an hour. Chance of rain near 100%. Saturday night, rain, windy with lows in the mid-40s. Southeast winds 20 to 30 miles an hour. Chance of rain near 100%. Sunday, mostly cloudy. Rain in the morning, then a chance of showers in the afternoon. Breezy and not as cool, highs in the mid-60s. Southeast winds 10 to 20 miles an hour with gusts up to 30 miles an hour, becoming south. Chance of rain 90%. Sunday night, mostly cloudy. Showers likely overnight. Lows in the mid-50s. South winds 5 to 10 miles an hour. Chance of rain 60%. And now the extended forecast. Memorial Day, mostly cloudy. Showers likely. Highs in the mid-70s. Chance of rain 60%. Tuesday, partly cloudy. Highs in the upper 70s. Lows in the lower 50s. Wednesday, partly cloudy. Highs in the mid-70s. Lows in the mid-50s. Thursday, mainly clear. Highs in the lower 70s. Lows in the lower 50s. Friday, partly cloudy. Highs in the upper 60s. Lows around 50. This is the NOAA Weather Radio KHA 53 in Rochester. Your source for official weather information across the Western Finger Lakes and the Genesee Valley. KHA 53 operates on a frequency of 162.40 MHz. The 2 a.m. weather at Rochester, it was mostly cloudy. The temperature was 54 degrees Fahrenheit or 12 degrees Celsius, the dew point 37 and the relative humidity 52%. The wind was southeast at 8 miles an hour. The pressure was 30.30 inches and falling. Repeating at Rochester, it was mostly cloudy, temperature 54 degrees. Around the region at 2 a.m. it was mostly cloudy, with a temperature of 60 at Erie, 58 at Buffalo, 50 at Syracuse, and 45 at Watertown. It was cloudy, with a temperature of 56 at Niagara Falls, 59 at Elmira, and 54 at Binghamton. At Oswego, winds were east at 5 knots, with a temperature of 55 degrees. The Central Lake Ontario buoy winds were east at 8 knots, with a temperature of 44 degrees, and the waves were 0 feet. The forecast for the Genesee Valley and Northern Finger Lakes, including Rochester, Geneseo, Canandaigua, Newark, and Fairhaven. Overnight, cloudy. Lows ranging from the lower 40s on the hilltops to the upper 40s across the lower elevations. East winds 5 to 10 miles an hour, becoming southeast. Saturday, rain, breezy with highs ranging from the mid-50s inland to the upper 50s along the lakeshore. Southeast winds 10 to 20 miles an hour with gusts up to 30 miles an hour. Chance of rain near 100%. Saturday night, rain, windy with lows in the mid-40s. Southeast winds 20 to 30 miles an hour. Chance of rain near 100%. Sunday, rain in the morning, then a chance of showers in the afternoon. Breezy and not as cool, highs ranging from the mid-60s on the hilltops to the lower 70s across the lower elevations. Southeast winds 10 to 15 miles an hour with gusts up to 30 miles an hour in the morning, becoming south. Chance of rain near 100%. Sunday night, mostly cloudy.

showers likely overnight. Lows in the mid-50s. Light winds. Chance of rain 60%. The forecast for the Southern Finger Lakes, including Pinyan, Seneca Falls, and Auburn. Overnight, cloudy. Lows in the mid-40s. East winds 5 to 10 miles an hour, becoming southeast. Saturday, rain. Highs in the lower 50s. Southeast winds 10 to 15 miles an hour with gusts up to 30 miles an hour. Chance of rain near 100%. Saturday night, rain, windy with lows in the mid-40s. Southeast winds 20 to 30 miles an hour. Chance of rain near 100%. Sunday, mostly cloudy. Rain in the morning, then a chance of showers in the afternoon. Breezy and not as cool, highs in the mid-60s. Southeast winds 10 to 20 miles an hour with gusts up to 30 miles an hour, becoming south. Chance of rain 90%. Sunday night, mostly cloudy. Showers likely overnight. Lows in the mid-50s. South winds 5 to 10 miles an hour. Chance of rain 60%. And now the extended forecast. Memorial Day, mostly cloudy. Showers likely. Highs in the mid-70s. Chance of rain 60%. Tuesday, partly cloudy. Highs in the upper 70s. Lows in the lower 50s. Wednesday, partly cloudy. Highs in the mid-70s. Lows in the mid-50s. Thursday, mainly clear. Highs in the lower 70s. Lows in the lower 50s. Friday, partly cloudy. Highs in the upper 60s. Lows around 50. This is the NOAA Weather Radio KHA-53 in Rochester. Your source for official weather information across the Western Finger Lakes and the Genesee Valley. KHA-53 operates on a frequency of 162.40 MHz. The 2 a.m. weather at Rochester, it was mostly cloudy. The temperature was 54 degrees Fahrenheit or 12 degrees Celsius, the dew point 37 and the relative humidity 52%. The wind was southeast at 8 miles an hour. The pressure was 30.30 inches and falling. Repeating at Rochester, it was mostly cloudy, temperature 54 degrees. Around the region at 2 a.m. it was mostly cloudy, with a temperature of 60 at Erie, 58 at Buffalo, 50 at Syracuse, and 45 at Watertown. It was cloudy, with a temperature of 56 at Niagara Falls, 59 at Elmira, and 54 at Binghamton. At Oswego, winds were east at 5 knots, with a temperature of 55 degrees. The Central Lake Ontario buoy winds were east at 8 knots, with a temperature of 44 degrees, and the waves were 0 feet. Around the region at 2 a.m. skies ranged from mostly cloudy to cloudy. It was 60 at Erie, 58 at Buffalo, 56 at Niagara Falls, and 57 at Toronto. Syracuse reported 50, Elmira reported 59, Binghamton reported 54, and Watertown reported 45. At Oswego, winds were east at 5 knots, with a temperature of 55 degrees. The Central Lake Ontario buoy winds were east at 8 knots, with a temperature of 44 degrees, and the waves were 0 feet. The forecast for the Genesee Valley and Northern Finger Lakes, including Rochester, Geneseo, Canandaigua, Newark, and Fairhaven. Overnight, cloudy. Lows ranging from the lower 40s on the hilltops to the upper 40s across the lower elevations. East winds 5 to 10 miles an hour, becoming southeast. Saturday, rain, breezy with highs ranging from the mid-50s inland to the upper 50s along the lake shore. Southeast winds 10 to 20 miles an hour with gusts up to 30 miles an hour. Chance of rain near 100%. Saturday night, rain, windy with lows in the mid-40s. Southeast winds 20 to 30 miles an hour. Chance of rain near 100%. Sunday, rain in the morning, then a chance of showers in the afternoon. Breezy and not as cool, with highs ranging from the mid-60s on the hilltops to the lower 70s across the lower elevations. Southeast winds 10 to 15 miles an hour with gusts up to 30 miles an hour in the morning, becoming south. Chance of rain near 100%. Sunday night, mostly cloudy. Showers likely overnight. Lows in the mid-50s. Light winds. Chance of rain 60%. The forecast for the Southern Finger Lakes, including Pinyan.

Seneca Falls, and Auburn. Overnight, cloudy. Lows in the mid-40s. East winds 5 to 10 miles an hour, becoming southeast. Saturday, rain. Highs in the lower 50s. Southeast winds 10 to 15 miles an hour with gusts up to 30 miles an hour. Chance of rain near 100%. Saturday night, rain, windy with lows in the mid-40s. Southeast winds 20 to 30 miles an hour. Chance of rain near 100%. Sunday, mostly cloudy. Rain in the morning, then a chance of showers in the afternoon. Breezy and not as cool, highs in the mid-60s. Southeast winds 10 to 20 miles an hour with gusts up to 30 miles an hour, becoming south. Chance of rain 90%. Sunday night, mostly cloudy. Showers likely overnight. Lows in the mid-50s. South winds 5 to 10 miles an hour. Chance of rain 60%. And now the extended forecast. Memorial Day, mostly cloudy. Showers likely. Highs in the mid-70s. Chance of rain 60%. Tuesday, partly cloudy. Highs in the upper 70s. Lows in the lower 50s. Wednesday, partly cloudy. Highs in the mid-70s. Lows in the mid-50s. Thursday, mainly clear. Highs in the lower 70s. Lows in the lower 50s. Friday, partly cloudy. Highs in the upper 60s. Lows around 50. This is the NOAA Weather Radio KHA 53 in Rochester. Your source for official weather information across the Western Finger Lakes and the Genesee Valley. KHA 53 operates on a frequency of 162.40 MHz. The 2 a.m. weather at Rochester, it was mostly cloudy. The temperature was 54 degrees Fahrenheit or 12 degrees Celsius, the dew point 37 and the relative humidity 52%. The wind was southeast at 8 miles an hour. The pressure was 30.30 inches and falling. Repeating at Rochester, it was mostly cloudy, temperature 54 degrees. Around the region at 2 a.m. skies ranged from mostly cloudy to cloudy. It was 60 at Erie, 58 at Buffalo, 56 at Niagara Falls, and 57 at Toronto. Syracuse reported 50, Elmira reported 59, Binghamton reported 54, and Watertown reported 45. At Oswego, winds were east at 5 knots, with a temperature of 55 degrees. The Central Lake Ontario buoy winds were east at 8 knots, with a temperature of 44 degrees, and the waves were 0 feet. The forecast for the Genesee Valley and Northern Finger Lakes, including Rochester, Geneseo, Canandaigua, Newark, and Fairhaven. Overnight, cloudy. Lows ranging from the lower 40s on the hilltops to the upper 40s across the lower elevations. East winds 5 to 10 miles an hour, becoming southeast. Saturday, rain, breezy with highs ranging from the mid-50s inland to the upper 50s along the lake shore. Southeast winds 10 to 20 miles an hour with gusts up to 30 miles an hour. Chance of rain near 100%. Saturday night, rain, windy with lows in the mid-40s. Southeast winds 20 to 30 miles an hour. Chance of rain near 100%. Sunday, rain in the morning, then a chance of showers in the afternoon. Breezy and not as cool, with highs ranging from the mid-60s on the hilltops to the lower 70s across the lower elevations. Southeast winds 10 to 15 miles an hour with gusts up to 30 miles an hour in the morning, becoming south. Chance of rain near 100%. Sunday night, mostly cloudy. Showers likely overnight. Lows in the mid-50s. Light winds. Chance of rain 60%. The forecast for the Southern Finger Lakes, including Tenyan, Seneca Falls, and Auburn. Overnight, cloudy. Lows in the mid-40s. East winds 5 to 10 miles an hour, becoming southeast. Saturday, rain. Highs in the lower 50s. Southeast winds 10 to 15 miles an hour with gusts up to 30 miles an hour. Chance of rain near 100%. Saturday night, rain, windy with lows in the mid-40s. Southeast winds 20 to 30 miles an hour. Chance of rain near 100%. Sunday, mostly cloudy. Rain in the morning, then a chance of showers in the afternoon. Breezy and not as cool, with highs in the mid-60s.

southeast winds 10 to 20 miles an hour with gusts up to 30 miles an hour, becoming south. Chance of rain 90%. Sunday night, mostly cloudy. Showers likely overnight. Lows in the mid-50s. South winds 5 to 10 miles an hour. Chance of rain 60%. And now the extended forecast. Memorial Day, mostly cloudy. Showers likely. Highs in the mid-70s. Chance of rain 60%. Tuesday, partly cloudy. Highs in the upper 70s. Lows in the lower 50s. Wednesday, partly cloudy. Highs in the mid-70s. Lows in the mid-50s. Thursday, mainly clear. Highs in the lower 70s. Lows in the lower 50s. Friday, partly cloudy. Highs in the upper 60s. Lows around 50. This is the NOAA Weather Radio KHA 53 in Rochester. Your source for official weather information across the Western Finger Lakes and the Genesee Valley. KHA 53 operates on a frequency of 162.40 MHz. The 2 a.m. weather at Rochester, it was mostly cloudy. The temperature was 54 degrees Fahrenheit or 12 degrees Celsius, the dew point 37 and the relative humidity 52%. The wind was southeast at 8 miles an hour. The pressure was 30.30 inches and falling. Repeating at Rochester, it was mostly cloudy, temperature 54 degrees. Around the region at 2 a.m. skies ranged from mostly cloudy to cloudy. It was 60 at Erie, 58 at Buffalo, 56 at Niagara Falls, and 57 at Toronto. Syracuse reported 50, Elmira reported 59, Binghamton reported 54, and Watertown reported 45. At Oswego, winds were east at 5 knots, with a temperature of 55 degrees. The Central Lake Ontario buoy winds were east at 8 knots, with a temperature of 44 degrees, and the waves were 0 feet. The forecast for the Genesee Valley and Northern Finger Lakes, including Rochester, Geneseo, Canandaigua, Newark, and Fairhaven. Overnight, cloudy. Lows ranging from the lower 40s on the hilltops to the upper 40s across the lower elevations. East winds 5 to 10 miles an hour, becoming southeast. Saturday, rain, breezy with highs ranging from the mid-50s inland to the upper 50s along the lake shore. Southeast winds 10 to 20 miles an hour with gusts up to 30 miles an hour. Chance of rain near 100%. Saturday night, rain, windy with lows in the mid-40s. Southeast winds 20 to 30 miles an hour. Chance of rain near 100%. Sunday, rain in the morning, then a chance of showers in the afternoon. Breezy and not as cool, with highs ranging from the mid-60s on the hilltops to the lower 70s across the lower elevations. Southeast winds 10 to 15 miles an hour with gusts up to 30 miles an hour in the morning, becoming south. Chance of rain near 100%. Sunday night, mostly cloudy. Showers likely overnight. Lows in the mid-50s. Light winds. Chance of rain 60%. The forecast for the Southern Finger Lakes, including Pinyan, Seneca Falls, and Auburn. Overnight, cloudy. Lows in the mid-40s. East winds 5 to 10 miles an hour, becoming southeast. Saturday, rain. Highs in the lower 50s. Southeast winds 10 to 15 miles an hour with gusts up to 30 miles an hour. Chance of rain near 100%. Saturday night, rain, windy with lows in the mid-40s. Southeast winds 20 to 30 miles an hour. Chance of rain near 100%. Sunday, mostly cloudy. Rain in the morning, then a chance of showers in the afternoon. Breezy and not as cool, with highs in the mid-60s. Southeast winds 10 to 20 miles an hour with gusts up to 30 miles an hour, becoming south. Chance of rain 90%. Sunday night, mostly cloudy. Showers likely overnight. Lows in the mid-50s. South winds 5 to 10 miles an hour. Chance of rain 60%. And now the extended forecast. Memorial Day, mostly cloudy. Showers likely. Highs in the mid-70s. Chance of rain 60%. Tuesday, partly cloudy. Highs in the upper 70s. Lows in the lower 50s. Wednesday, partly cloudy. Highs in the mid-70s.

lows in the mid-50s. Thursday, mainly clear. Highs in the lower 70s. Lows in the lower 50s. Friday, partly cloudy. Highs in the upper 60s. Lows around 50. This is the NOAA Weather Radio KHA-53 in Rochester. Your source for official weather information across the Western Finger Lakes and the Genesee Valley. KHA-53 operates on a frequency of 162.40 MHz. The 2 a.m. weather at Rochester, it was mostly cloudy. The temperature was 54 degrees Fahrenheit or 12 degrees Celsius, the dew point 37 and the relative humidity 52%. The wind was southeast at 8 miles an hour. The pressure was 30.30 inches and falling. Repeating at Rochester, it was mostly cloudy, temperature 54 degrees. Around the region at 2 a.m. skies ranged from mostly cloudy to cloudy. It was 60 at Erie, 58 at Buffalo, 56 at Niagara Falls, and 57 at Toronto. Syracuse reported 50, Elmira reported 59, Binghamton reported 54, and Watertown reported 45. At Oswego, winds were east at 5 knots, with a temperature of 55 degrees. The Central Lake Ontario buoy winds were east at 8 knots, with a temperature of 44 degrees, and the waves were 0 feet. The Rochester, New York climate summary for yesterday, May 22, 2026. Yesterday's high temperature of 62 degrees occurred at 11:46 a.m. Yesterday's low temperature of 40 degrees occurred at 4:53 a.m. No precipitation fell yesterday, which leaves the monthly total at 1.94 inches. The total precipitation for the year still stands at 17.25 inches. There were 14 heating degree days yesterday. This brings the monthly total to 269. The yearly total since July 1st is 6,388. There were no cooling degree days yesterday. This leaves the monthly total at 30. The yearly total since January 1st is 33. Yesterday the maximum wind observed was 20 miles an hour from the east. The highest wind gust observed was 26 miles per hour from the east, which occurred at 8:32 a.m. Yesterday the average wind speed was 9 miles per hour. The record high for today is 90, which last occurred in 1893, and the record low is 31, which occurred in 1967. Sunrise today is at 5:40 a.m. and sunset is at 8:36 p.m. The forecast for the Genesee Valley and Northern Finger Lakes, including Rochester, Geneseo, Canandaigua, Newark, and Fairhaven. Overnight, cloudy. Lows ranging from the lower 40s on the hilltops to the upper 40s across the lower elevations. East winds 5 to 10 miles an hour, becoming southeast. Saturday, rain, breezy with highs ranging from the mid-50s inland to the upper 50s along the lake shore. Southeast winds 10 to 20 miles an hour with gusts up to 30 miles an hour. Chance of rain near 100%. Saturday night, rain, windy with lows in the mid-40s. Southeast winds 20 to 30 miles an hour. Chance of rain near 100%. Sunday, rain in the morning, then a chance of showers in the afternoon. Breezy and not as cool, with highs ranging from the mid-60s on the hilltops to the lower 70s across the lower elevations. Southeast winds 10 to 15 miles an hour with gusts up to 30 miles an hour in the morning, becoming south. Chance of rain near 100%. Sunday night, mostly cloudy. Showers likely overnight. Lows in the mid-50s. Light winds. Chance of rain 60%. The forecast for the Southern Finger Lakes, including Tinian, Seneca Falls, and Auburn. Overnight, cloudy. Lows in the mid-40s. East winds 5 to 10 miles an hour, becoming southeast. Saturday, rain. Highs in the lower 50s. Southeast winds 10 to 15 miles an hour with gusts up to 30 miles an hour. Chance of rain near 100%. Saturday night, rain, windy with lows in the mid-40s. Southeast winds 20 to 30 miles an hour. Chance of rain near 100%. Sunday, mostly cloudy. Rain in the morning, then a chance of showers in the afternoon. Breezy and not as cool, highs in the mid-60s. Southeast winds 10 to 20 miles an hour with gusts up to 30 miles an hour, becoming south. Chance of rain 90%. Sunday night.

Night, mostly cloudy. Showers likely overnight. Lows in the mid-50s. South winds 5 to 10 miles an hour. Chance of rain 60%. And now the extended forecast. Memorial Day, mostly cloudy. Showers likely. Highs in the mid-70s. Chance of rain 60%. Tuesday, partly cloudy. Highs in the upper 70s. Lows in the lower 50s. Wednesday, partly cloudy. Highs in the mid-70s. Lows in the mid-50s. Thursday, mainly clear. Highs in the lower 70s. Lows in the lower 50s. Friday, partly cloudy. Highs in the upper 60s. Lows around 50. The Nearshore Marine Forecast, for the Niagara River to Hamelin Beach along Lake Ontario. Overnight, east winds 15 to 20 knots diminishing to 10 to 15 knots. Cloudy. Waves 2 to 4 feet. Saturday, east winds 10 to 15 knots increasing to 15 to 20 knots. Rain. Waves 1 to 3 feet building to 3 to 5 feet. Waves occasionally around 6 feet. Saturday night, east winds 15 to 25 knots. Rain. Waves 3 to 6 feet. Waves occasionally around 7 feet. Sunday, southeast winds 5 to 15 knots. Rain in the morning, then a chance of showers in the afternoon. Waves 2 to 4 feet subsiding to 1 foot or less. Sunday night, southeast winds less than 10 knots. A chance of showers in the evening, then showers likely overnight. Waves 1 foot or less. Monday, west winds less than 10 knots. Showers likely during the day. Waves 1 foot or less. Tuesday, southwest winds 10 knots or less becoming west. Partly cloudy. Waves 1 foot or less. Wednesday, northwest winds 5 to 10 knots becoming north. Partly cloudy. Waves 1 foot or less. The Nearshore Marine Forecast, for Hamelin Beach to Mexico Bay. Overnight, east winds 15 to 20 knots becoming southeast 10 to 15 knots. Mostly cloudy. Waves 2 to 4 feet. Saturday, east winds 10 to 15 knots becoming southeast 15 to 20 knots. A chance of rain in the morning, then rain in the afternoon. Waves 1 to 3 feet building to 3 to 5 feet. Waves occasionally around 6 feet. Saturday night, southeast winds 15 to 25 knots. Rain. Waves 3 to 6 feet. Waves occasionally around 7 feet. Sunday, southeast winds 15 to 25 knots. Rain in the morning, then showers likely in the afternoon. Waves 2 to 4 feet subsiding to 1 to 3 feet. Sunday night, southeast winds 15 to 20 knots becoming south 5 to 15 knots. Showers likely overnight. Waves 2 feet or less. Monday, southwest. Sunday night, southeast winds 15 to 20 knots becoming south 5 to 15 knots. Showers likely overnight. Waves 2 feet or less. Monday, southwest winds 10 knots or less. Showers likely during the day. Waves 1 foot or less. Tuesday, west winds 10 knots or less. Partly cloudy. Waves 1 foot or less. Wednesday, northwest winds 5 to 10 knots becoming north. Partly cloudy. Waves 1 foot or less. The water temperature off Rochester is 51 degrees. This is the NOAA Weather Radio KHA 53 in Rochester. Your source for official weather information across the Western Finger Lakes and the Genesee Valley. KHA 53 operates on a frequency of 162.40 MHz. The 2 a.m. weather at Rochester, it was mostly cloudy. The temperature was 54 degrees Fahrenheit or 12 degrees Celsius, the dew point 37 and the relative humidity 52%. The wind was southeast at 8 miles an hour. The pressure was 30.30 inches and falling. Repeating at Rochester, it was mostly cloudy, temperature 54 degrees. Around the region at 2 a.m. skies ranged from mostly cloudy to cloudy. It was 60 at Erie, 58 at Buffalo, 56 at Niagara Falls, and 57 at Toronto. Syracuse reported 50, Elmira reported 59, Binghamton reported 54, and Watertown reported 45. At Oswego, winds were east.

55 knots, with a temperature of 55 degrees. The central Lake Ontario buoy winds were east at 8 knots, with a temperature of 44 degrees, and the waves were 0 feet. The forecast for the Genesee Valley and Northern Finger Lakes, including Rochester, Geneseo, Canandaigua, Newark, and Fairhaven. Overnight, mostly cloudy. Lows ranging from the lower 40s on the hilltops to the upper 40s across the lower elevations. Light winds, becoming southeast 5 to 10 miles an hour. Saturday, rain, breezy with highs ranging from the mid-50s inland to the upper 50s along the lake shore. Southeast winds 10 to 20 miles an hour with gusts up to 35 miles an hour. Chance of rain near 100%. Saturday night, showers, windy with lows in the upper 40s. Southeast winds 20 to 30 miles an hour. Chance of rain near 100%. Sunday, mostly cloudy with showers likely in the morning, then partly sunny with a chance of showers in the afternoon. Breezy and not as cool with highs ranging from the mid-60s on the hilltops to the lower 70s across the lower elevations. South winds 10 to 15 miles an hour with gusts up to 30 miles an hour in the morning. Chance of rain 70%. Sunday night, mostly cloudy with a 50% chance of showers. Lows in the mid-50s. Light winds. The forecast for the Southern Finger Lakes, including Penyan, Seneca Falls, and Auburn. Overnight, cloudy. Lows in the mid-40s. Southeast winds 5 to 10 miles an hour. Saturday, rain. Early afternoon highs in the mid-50s, then temperatures falling into the upper 40s. Southeast winds 10 to 20 miles an hour with gusts up to 30 miles an hour. Chance of rain near 100%. Saturday night, showers, windy with lows in the mid-40s. Southeast winds 15 to 30 miles an hour. Chance of rain near 100%. Sunday, showers likely in the morning, then partly sunny with a chance of showers in the afternoon. Breezy and not as cool with highs in the mid-60s. South winds 10 to 20 miles an hour with gusts up to 35 miles an hour. Chance of rain 70%. Sunday night, mostly cloudy. A chance of showers overnight. Lows in the mid-50s. South winds 5 to 10 miles an hour, becoming light. Chance of rain 50%. And now the extended forecast. Memorial Day, mostly cloudy. A 50% chance of showers. Highs in the mid-70s. Tuesday, partly cloudy. Highs around 80. Lows in the mid-50s. Wednesday, partly cloudy. Highs in the upper 70s. Lows in the upper 50s. Thursday, partly cloudy. Highs around 70. Lows in the mid-50s. Friday, partly cloudy. Highs in the mid-60s. Lows around 50. This is the NOAA Weather Radio KHA 53 in Rochester, your source for official weather information across the Western Finger Lakes and the Genesee Valley. KHA 53 operates on a frequency of 162.40 MHz. The 2 a.m. weather at Rochester, it was mostly cloudy. The temperature was 54 degrees Fahrenheit or 12 degrees Celsius, the dew point 37 and the relative humidity 52%. The wind was southeast at 8 miles an hour. The pressure was 30.30 inches and falling. Repeating at Rochester, it was mostly cloudy, temperature 54 degrees. Around the region at 2 a.m. skies ranged from mostly cloudy to cloudy. It was 60 at Erie, 58 at Buffalo, 56 at Niagara Falls, and 57 at Toronto. Syracuse reported 50, Elmira reported 59, Binghamton reported 54, and Watertown reported 45. At Oswego, winds were east at 5 knots, with a temperature of 55 degrees. The central Lake Ontario buoy winds were east at 8 knots, with a temperature of 44 degrees, and the waves were 0 feet. The forecast for the Genesee Valley and Northern Finger Lakes, including Rochester, Geneseo, Canandaigua, Newark, and Fairhaven. Overnight, mostly cloudy. Lows ranging from the lower 40s on the hilltops to the upper 40s across the lower elevations. Light winds, becoming southeast 5 to 10 miles an hour. Saturday, rain, breezy with highs ranging from the mid-50s inland to the upper 50s along the lake shore. Southeast winds 10 to 20 miles an hour with gusts up to 35.

miles an hour. Chance of rain near 100%. Saturday night, showers, windy with lows in the upper 40s. Southeast winds 20 to 30 miles an hour. Chance of rain near 100%. Sunday, mostly cloudy with showers likely in the morning, then partly sunny with a chance of showers in the afternoon. Breezy and not as cool, highs ranging from the mid-60s on the hilltops to the lower 70s across the lower elevations. South winds 10 to 15 miles an hour with gusts up to 30 miles an hour in the morning. Chance of rain 70%. Sunday night, mostly cloudy with a 50% chance of showers. Lows in the mid-50s. Light winds. The forecast for the Southern Finger Lakes, including Pinyan, Seneca Falls, and Auburn. Overnight, cloudy. Lows in the mid-40s. Southeast winds 5 to 10 miles an hour. Saturday, rain. Early afternoon highs in the mid-50s, then temperatures falling into the upper 40s. Southeast winds 10 to 20 miles an hour with gusts up to 30 miles an hour. Chance of rain near 100%. Saturday night, showers, windy with lows in the mid-40s. Southeast winds 15 to 30 miles an hour. Chance of rain near 100%. Sunday, showers likely in the morning, then partly sunny with a chance of showers in the afternoon. Breezy and not as cool, highs in the mid-60s. South winds 10 to 20 miles an hour with gusts up to 35 miles an hour. Chance of rain 70%. Sunday night, mostly cloudy. A chance of showers overnight. Lows in the mid-50s. South winds 5 to 10 miles an hour, becoming light. Chance of rain 50%. And now the extended forecast. Memorial Day, mostly cloudy. A 50% chance of showers. Highs in the mid-70s. Tuesday, partly cloudy. Highs around 80. Lows in the mid-50s. Wednesday, partly cloudy. Highs in the upper 70s. Lows in the upper 50s. Thursday, partly cloudy. Highs around 70. Lows in the mid-50s. Friday, partly cloudy. Highs in the mid-60s. Lows around 50. This is the NOAA Weather Radio KHA 53 in Rochester. Your source for official weather information across the Western Finger Lakes and the Genesee Valley. KHA 53 operates on a frequency of 162.40 MHz. The 2 a.m. weather at Rochester, it was mostly cloudy. The temperature was 54 degrees Fahrenheit or 12 degrees Celsius, the dew point 37 and the relative humidity 52%. The wind was southeast at 8 miles an hour. The pressure was 30.30 inches and falling. Repeating at Rochester, it was mostly cloudy, temperature 54 degrees. Around the region at 2 a.m. skies ranged from mostly cloudy to cloudy. It was 60 at Erie, 58 at Buffalo, 56 at Niagara Falls, and 57 at Toronto. Syracuse reported 50, Elmira reported 59, Binghamton reported 54, and Watertown reported 45. At Oswego, winds were east at 5 knots, with a temperature of 55 degrees. The Central Lake Ontario buoy winds were east at 8 knots, with a temperature of 44 degrees, and the waves were 0 feet. The forecast for the Genesee Valley and Northern Finger Lakes, including Rochester, Geneseo, Canandaigua, Newark, and Fairhaven. Overnight, mostly cloudy. Lows ranging from the lower 40s on the hilltops to the upper 40s across the lower elevations. Light winds, becoming southeast 5 to 10 miles an hour. Saturday, rain, breezy with highs ranging from the mid-50s inland to the upper 50s along the lake shore. Southeast winds 10 to 20 miles an hour with gusts up to 35 miles an hour. Chance of rain near 100%. Saturday night, showers, windy with lows in the upper 40s. Southeast winds 20 to 30 miles an hour. Chance of rain near 100%. Sunday, mostly cloudy with showers likely in the morning, then partly sunny with a chance of showers in the afternoon. Breezy and not as cool, highs ranging from the mid-60s on the hilltops to the lower 70s across the lower elevations. South winds 10 to 15 miles an hour with gusts up to 30 miles an hour in the morning. Chance of rain 70%. Sunday night, mostly cloudy with a 50% chance of showers. Lows in the mid-50s. Light winds.

The forecast for the southern Finger Lakes, including Pinyan, Seneca Falls, and Auburn. Overnight, cloudy. Lows in the mid-40s. Southeast winds 5 to 10 miles an hour. Saturday, rain. Early afternoon highs in the mid-50s, then temperatures falling into the upper 40s. Southeast winds 10 to 20 miles an hour with gusts up to 30 miles an hour. Chance of rain near 100%. Saturday night, showers, windy with lows in the mid-40s. Southeast winds 15 to 30 miles an hour. Chance of rain near 100%. Sunday, showers likely in the morning, then partly sunny with a chance of showers in the afternoon. Breezy and not as cool with highs in the mid-60s. South winds 10 to 20 miles an hour with gusts up to 35 miles an hour. Chance of rain 70%. Sunday night, mostly cloudy. A chance of showers overnight. Lows in the mid-50s. South winds 5 to 10 miles an hour, becoming light. Chance of rain 50%. And now the extended forecast. Memorial Day, mostly cloudy. A 50% chance of showers. Highs in the mid-70s. Tuesday, partly cloudy. Highs around 80. Lows in the mid-50s. Wednesday, partly cloudy. Highs in the upper 70s. Lows in the upper 50s. Thursday, partly cloudy. Highs around 70. Lows in the mid-50s. Friday, partly cloudy. Highs in the mid-60s. Lows around 50. The Rochester, New York climate summary for yesterday, May 22, 2026. Yesterday's high temperature of 62 degrees occurred at 11:46 a.m. Yesterday's low temperature of 40 degrees occurred at 4:53 a.m. No precipitation fell yesterday, which leaves the monthly total at 1.94 inches. The total precipitation for the year still stands at 17.25 inches. There were 14 heating degree days yesterday. This brings the monthly total to 269. The yearly total since July 1st is 6,388. There were no cooling degree days yesterday. This leaves the monthly total at 30. The yearly total since January 1st is 33. Yesterday the maximum wind observed was 20 miles an hour from the east. The highest wind gust observed was 26 miles per hour from the east, which occurred at 8:32 a.m. Yesterday the average wind speed was 9 miles per hour. The record high for today is 90, which last occurred in 1893, and the record low is 31, which occurred in 1967. Sunrise today is at 5:40 a.m. and sunset is at 8:36 p.m. This is the NOAA Weather Radio KHA-53 in Rochester. Your source for official weather information across the Western Finger Lakes and the Genesee Valley. KHA-53 operates on a frequency of 162.40 MHz. The 2 a.m. weather at Rochester, it was mostly cloudy. The temperature was 54 degrees Fahrenheit or 12 degrees Celsius, the dew point 37 and the relative humidity 52%. The wind was southeast at 8 miles an hour. The pressure was 30.30 inches and falling. Repeating at Rochester, it was mostly cloudy, temperature 54 degrees. Around the region at 2 a.m. skies ranged from mostly cloudy to cloudy. It was 60 at Erie, 58 at Buffalo, 56 at Niagara Falls, and 57 at Toronto. Syracuse reported 50, Elmira reported 59, Binghamton reported 54, and Watertown reported 45. At Oswego, winds were east at 5 knots, with a temperature of 55 degrees. The Central Lake Ontario buoy winds were east at 8 knots, with a temperature of 44 degrees, and the waves were 0 feet. The forecast for the Genesee Valley and Northern Finger Lakes, including Rochester, Geneseo, Canandaigua, Newark, and Fairhaven. Overnight, mostly cloudy. Lows ranging from the lower 40s on the hilltops to the upper 40s across the lower elevations. Light winds, becoming southeast 5 to 10 miles an hour. Saturday, rain, breezy with highs ranging from the mid-50s inland to the upper 50s along the lake shore. Southeast winds 10 to 20 miles an hour with gusts up to 35 miles an hour. Chance of rain near 100%. Saturday night, showers, windy with lows in the upper 40s. Southeast winds 20 to 30 miles an hour.
chance of rain near 100%. Sunday, mostly cloudy with showers likely in the morning, then partly sunny with a chance of showers in the afternoon. Breezy and not as cool with highs ranging from the mid-60s on the hilltops to the lower 70s across the lower elevations. South winds 10 to 15 miles an hour with gusts up to 30 miles an hour in the morning. Chance of rain 70%. Sunday night, mostly cloudy with a 50% chance of showers. Lows in the mid-50s. Light winds. The forecast for the Southern Finger Lakes, including Pinyan, Seneca Falls, and Auburn. Overnight, cloudy. Lows in the mid-40s. Southeast winds 5 to 10 miles an hour. Saturday, rain. Early afternoon highs in the mid-50s, then temperatures falling into the upper 40s. Southeast winds 10 to 20 miles an hour with gusts up to 30 miles an hour. Chance of rain near 100%. Saturday night, showers, windy with lows in the mid-40s. Southeast winds 15 to 30 miles an hour. Chance of rain near 100%. Sunday, showers likely in the morning, then partly sunny with a chance of showers in the afternoon. Breezy and not as cool with highs in the mid-60s. South winds 10 to 20 miles an hour with gusts up to 35 miles an hour. Chance of rain 70%. Sunday night, mostly cloudy. A chance of showers overnight. Lows in the mid-50s. South winds 5 to 10 miles an hour, becoming light. Chance of rain 50%. And now the extended forecast. Memorial Day, mostly cloudy. A 50% chance of showers. Highs in the mid-70s. Tuesday, partly cloudy. Highs around 80. Lows in the mid-50s. Wednesday, partly cloudy. Highs in the upper 70s. Lows in the upper 50s. Thursday, partly cloudy. Highs around 70. Lows in the mid-50s. Friday, partly cloudy. Highs in the mid-60s. Lows around 50. This is the NOAA Weather Radio KHA 53 in Rochester. Your source for official weather information across the Western Finger Lakes and the Genesee Valley. KHA 53 operates on a frequency of 162.40 MHz. The 2 a.m. weather at Rochester, it was mostly cloudy. The temperature was 54 degrees Fahrenheit or 12 degrees Celsius, the dew point 37 and the relative humidity 52%. The wind was southeast at 8 miles an hour. The pressure was 30.30 inches and falling. Repeating at Rochester, it was mostly cloudy, temperature 54 degrees. Around the region at 2 a.m. skies ranged from mostly cloudy to cloudy. It was 60 at Erie, 58 at Buffalo, 56 at Niagara Falls, and 57 at Toronto. Syracuse reported 50, Elmira reported 59, Binghamton reported 54, and Watertown reported 45. At Oswego, winds were east at 5 knots, with a temperature of 55 degrees. The Central Lake Ontario buoy winds were east at 8 knots, with a temperature of 44 degrees, and the waves were 0 feet. The forecast for the Genesee Valley and Northern Finger Lakes, including Rochester, Geneseo, Canandaigua, Newark, and Fairhaven. Overnight, mostly cloudy. Lows ranging from the lower 40s on the hilltops to the upper 40s across the lower elevations. Light winds, becoming southeast 5 to 10 miles an hour. Saturday, rain, breezy with highs ranging from the mid-50s inland to the upper 50s along the lake shore. Southeast winds 10 to 20 miles an hour with gusts up to 35 miles an hour. Chance of rain near 100%. Saturday night, showers, windy with lows in the upper 40s. Southeast winds 20 to 30 miles an hour. Chance of rain near 100%. Sunday, mostly cloudy with showers likely in the morning, then partly sunny with a chance of showers in the afternoon. Breezy and not as cool with highs ranging from the mid-60s on the hilltops to the lower 70s across the lower elevations. South winds 10 to 15 miles an hour with gusts up to 30 miles an hour in the morning. Chance of rain 70%. Sunday night, mostly cloudy with a 50% chance of showers. Lows in the mid-50s. Light winds. The forecast for the Southern Finger Lakes, including Pinyan, Seneca Falls, and Auburn. Overnight, cloudy. Lows in the mid-40s.

southeast winds 5 to 10 miles an hour. Saturday, rain. Early afternoon highs in the mid-50s, then temperatures falling into the upper 40s. Southeast winds 10 to 20 miles an hour with gusts up to 30 miles an hour. Chance of rain near 100%. Saturday night, showers, windy with lows in the mid-40s. Southeast winds 15 to 30 miles an hour. Chance of rain near 100%. Sunday, showers likely in the morning, then partly sunny with a chance of showers in the afternoon. Breezy and not as cool with highs in the mid-60s. South winds 10 to 20 miles an hour with gusts up to 35 miles an hour. Chance of rain 70%. Sunday night, mostly cloudy. A chance of showers overnight. Lows in the mid-50s. South winds 5 to 10 miles an hour, becoming light. Chance of rain 50%. And now the extended forecast. Memorial Day, mostly cloudy. A 50% chance of showers. Highs in the mid-70s. Tuesday, partly cloudy. Highs around 80. Lows in the mid-50s. Wednesday, partly cloudy. Highs in the upper 70s. Lows in the upper 50s. Thursday, partly cloudy. Highs around 70. Lows in the mid-50s. Friday, partly cloudy. Highs in the mid-60s. Lows around 50. 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KHA 53 operates on a frequency of 162.40 MHz. The 2 a.m. weather at Rochester, it was mostly cloudy. The temperature was 54 degrees Fahrenheit or 12 degrees Celsius, the dew point 37 and the relative humidity 52%. The wind was southeast at 8 miles an hour. The pressure was 30.30 inches and falling. Repeating at Rochester, it was mostly cloudy, temperature 54 degrees. Around the region at 2 a.m. skies ranged from mostly cloudy to cloudy. It was 60 at Erie, 58 at Buffalo, 56 at Niagara Falls, and 57 at Toronto. Syracuse reported 50, Elmira reported 59, Binghamton reported 54, and Watertown reported 45. At Oswego, winds were east at 5 knots, with a temperature of 55 degrees. The Central Lake Ontario buoy winds were east at 8 knots, with a temperature of 44 degrees, and the waves were 0 feet. The forecast for the Genesee Valley and Northern Finger Lakes, including Rochester, Geneseo, Canandaigua, Newark, and Fairhaven. Overnight, mostly cloudy. Lows ranging from the lower 40s on the hilltops to the upper 40s across the lower elevations. Light winds, becoming southeast 5 to 10 miles an hour. Saturday, rain, breezy with highs ranging from the mid-50s inland to the upper 50s along the lake shore. Southeast winds 10 to 20 miles an hour with gusts up to 35 miles an hour. Chance of rain near 100%. Saturday night, showers, windy with lows in the upper 40s. Southeast winds 20 to 30 miles an hour. Chance of rain near 100%. Sunday, mostly cloudy with showers likely in the morning, then partly sunny with a chance of showers in the afternoon. Breezy and not as cool with highs ranging from the mid-60s on the hilltops to the lower 70s across the lower elevations. South winds 10 to 15 miles an hour with gusts up to 30 miles an hour in the morning. Chance of rain 70%. Sunday night, mostly cloudy with a 50% chance of showers. Lows in the mid-50s. Light winds. The forecast for the Southern Finger Lakes, including Pinyan, Seneca Falls, and Auburn. Overnight, cloudy. Lows in the mid-40s. Southeast winds 5 to 10 miles an hour. Saturday, rain. Early afternoon highs in the mid-50s, then temperatures falling into the upper 40s. Southeast winds 10 to 20 miles an hour with gusts up to 30 miles an hour. Chance of rain near 100%. Saturday night, showers, windy with lows in the mid-40s. Southeast winds 15 to 30 miles an hour. Chance of rain near 100%. Sunday, showers likely in the morning, then partly sunny with a chance of showers in the afternoon. Breezy and not as cool with highs in the mid-60s. South winds 10 to 20 miles an hour with gusts up to 35 miles an hour. Chance of

The river to Hemlin Beach beyond 5 miles from shore. Overnight, east winds 15 to 20 knots. Waves 3 to 5 feet. Saturday, east winds 10 to 15 knots, increasing to 15 to 25 knots. A chance of rain in the morning, then rain in the afternoon. Waves 3 to 5 feet, building to 4 to 7 feet. Waves occasionally around 9 feet. Saturday night, east winds to 30 knots, diminishing to 15 to 25 knots. Rain. Waves 5 to 8 feet. Waves occasionally around 10 feet. Sunday, east winds 15 to 20 knots, becoming southeast 5 to 15 knots. Rain in the morning, then a chance of showers in the afternoon. Waves 3 to 6 feet, subsiding to 1 to 3 feet. Sunday night, southeast winds 5 to 10 knots, becoming light and variable. A chance of showers in the evening, then showers likely overnight. Waves 2 feet or less. Monday, light and variable winds. Showers likely during the day. Waves 1 foot or less. Tuesday, southwest winds 10 knots or less, becoming west. Waves 1 foot or less. Wednesday, northwest winds 5 to 10 knots, becoming north. Waves 1 foot or less. Open lake forecast, 4, Hemlin Beach to Mexico Bay beyond 5 miles from shore. Overnight, northeast winds 15 to 20 knots, becoming east. Waves 2 to 4 feet. Saturday, east winds 15 to 20 knots, becoming southeast. A chance of rain late in the morning. Rain in the afternoon. Waves 1 to 3 feet, building to 3 to 5 feet. Saturday night, southeast winds 15 to 25 knots. Rain. Waves 3 to 6 feet, building to 4 to 7 feet, then subsiding to 3 to 6 feet. Waves occasionally around 9 feet. Sunday, southeast winds 15 to 25 knots. Rain in the morning, then showers likely in the afternoon. Waves 3 to 6 feet. Sunday night, southeast winds 15 to 20 knots, becoming south 10 to 15 knots. Showers likely overnight. Waves 2 to 4 feet, subsiding to 1 to 3 feet. Monday, southwest winds 10 knots or less. Showers likely during the day. Waves 2 feet or less. Tuesday, southwest winds 5 to 10 knots, becoming west. Waves 1 foot or less. Wednesday, northwest winds 5 to 10 knots, becoming north. Waves 1 foot or less. This is the NOAA Weather Radio KHA 53 in Rochester. Your source for official weather information across the Western Finger Lakes and the Genesee Valley. KHA 53 operates on a frequency of 162.40 MHz. The 3 a.m. weather at Rochester, it was cloudy. The temperature was 55 degrees Fahrenheit or 13 degrees Celsius, the dew point 40 and the relative humidity 56%. The wind was southeast at 9 miles an hour. The pressure was 30.29 inches and falling. Repeating at Rochester, it was cloudy, temperature 55 degrees. Around the region at 2 a.m. skies ranged from mostly cloudy to cloudy. It was 60 at Erie, 58 at Buffalo, 56 at Niagara Falls, and 57 at Toronto. Syracuse reported 50, Elmira reported 59, Binghamton reported 54, and Watertown reported 45. At Oswego, winds were east at 5 knots, with a temperature of 55 degrees. The Central Lake Ontario buoy winds were east at 8 knots, with a temperature of 44 degrees, and the waves were 0 feet. The forecast for the Genesee Valley and Northern Finger Lakes, including Rochester, Geneseo, Canandaigua, Newark, and Fairhaven. Overnight, mostly cloudy. Lows ranging from the lower 40s on the hilltops to the upper 40s across the lower elevations. Light winds, becoming southeast 5 to 10 miles an hour. Saturday, rain, breezy with highs ranging from the mid-50s inland to the upper 50s along the lake shore. Southeast winds 10 to 20 miles an hour with gusts up to 35 miles an hour. Chance of rain near 100%. Saturday night, showers, windy with lows in the upper 40s. Southeast winds 20 to 30 miles an hour. Chance of rain near 100%. Sunday, mostly cloudy with showers likely in the morning, then partly sunny with a chance of showers in the afternoon. Breezy and not as cool, with highs ranging from the mid-60s on the hilltops to the lower 70s across the lower elevations. South winds 10 to 15.

miles an hour with gusts up to 30 miles an hour in the morning. Chance of rain 70%. Sunday night, mostly cloudy with a 50% chance of showers. Lows in the mid-50s. Light winds. The forecast for the Southern Finger Lakes, including Pinyan, Seneca Falls, and Auburn. Overnight, cloudy. Lows in the mid-40s. Southeast winds 5 to 10 miles an hour. Saturday, rain. Early afternoon highs in the mid-50s, then temperatures falling into the upper 40s. Southeast winds 10 to 20 miles an hour with gusts up to 30 miles an hour. Chance of rain near 100%. Saturday night, showers, windy with lows in the mid-40s. Southeast winds 15 to 30 miles an hour. Chance of rain near 100%. Sunday, showers likely in the morning, then partly sunny with a chance of showers in the afternoon. Breezy and not as cool with highs in the mid-60s. South winds 10 to 20 miles an hour with gusts up to 35 miles an hour. Chance of rain 70%. Sunday night, mostly cloudy. A chance of showers overnight. Lows in the mid-50s. South winds 5 to 10 miles an hour, becoming light. Chance of rain 50%. And now the extended forecast. Memorial Day, mostly cloudy. A 50% chance of showers. Highs in the mid-70s. Tuesday, partly cloudy. Highs around 80. Lows in the mid-50s. Wednesday, partly cloudy. Highs in the upper 70s. Lows in the upper 50s. Thursday, partly cloudy. Highs around 70. Lows in the mid-50s. Friday, partly cloudy. Highs in the mid-60s. Lows around 50. 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KHA-53 operates on a frequency of 162.40 MHz. The 3 a.m. weather at Rochester, it was cloudy. The temperature was 55 degrees Fahrenheit or 13 degrees Celsius, the dew point 40 and the relative humidity 56%. The wind was southeast at 9 miles an hour. The pressure was 30.29 inches and falling. Repeating at Rochester, it was cloudy, temperature 55 degrees. Around the region at 3 a.m. it was mostly cloudy, with a temperature of 58 at Erie, 58 at Buffalo, 50 at Syracuse, and 47 at Watertown. It was cloudy, with a temperature of 56 at Niagara Falls, 58 at Elmira, and 54 at Binghamton. At Oswego, winds were southeast at 4 knots, with a temperature of 55 degrees. The Central Lake Ontario buoy winds were east at 10 knots, with a temperature of 43 degrees, and the waves were 0 feet. The forecast for the Genesee Valley and Northern Finger Lakes, including Rochester, Geneseo, Canandaigua, Newark, and Fairhaven. Overnight, mostly cloudy. Lows ranging from the lower 40s on the hilltops to the upper 40s across the lower elevations. Light winds, becoming southeast 5 to 10 miles an hour. Saturday, rain, breezy with highs ranging from the mid-50s inland to the upper 50s along the lake shore. Southeast winds 10 to 20 miles an hour with gusts up to 35 miles an hour. Chance of rain near 100%. Saturday night, showers, windy with lows in the upper 40s. Southeast winds 20 to 30 miles an hour. Chance of rain near 100%. Sunday, mostly cloudy with showers likely in the morning, then partly sunny with a chance of showers in the afternoon. Breezy and not as cool with highs ranging from the mid-60s on the hilltops to the lower 70s across the lower elevations. South winds 10 to 15 miles an hour with gusts up to 30 miles an hour in the morning. Chance of rain 70%. Sunday night, mostly cloudy with a 50% chance of showers. Lows in the mid-50s. Light winds. The forecast for the Southern Finger Lakes, including Pinyan, Seneca Falls, and Auburn. Overnight, cloudy. Lows in the mid-40s. Southeast winds 5 to 10 miles an hour. Saturday, rain. Early afternoon highs in the mid-50s, then temperatures falling into the upper 40s. Southeast winds 10 to 20 miles an hour with gusts up to 30 miles an hour. Chance of rain near 100%. Saturday night, showers, windy with lows in the mid-40s.

Southeast winds 15 to 30 miles an hour. Chance of rain near 100%. Sunday, showers likely in the morning, then partly sunny with a chance of showers in the afternoon. Breezy and not as cool with highs in the mid-60s. South winds 10 to 20 miles an hour with gusts up to 35 miles an hour. Chance of rain 70%. Sunday night, mostly cloudy. A chance of showers overnight. Lows in the mid-50s. South winds 5 to 10 miles an hour, becoming light. Chance of rain 50%. And now the extended forecast. Memorial Day, mostly cloudy. A 50% chance of showers. Highs in the mid-70s. Tuesday, partly cloudy. Highs around 80. Lows in the mid-50s. Wednesday, partly cloudy. Highs in the upper 70s. Lows in the upper 50s. Thursday, partly cloudy. Highs around 70. Lows in the mid-50s. Friday, partly cloudy. Highs in the mid-60s. Lows around 50. 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Your source for official weather information across the Western Finger Lakes and the Genesee Valley. KHA 53 operates on a frequency of 162.40 MHz. The 3 a.m. weather at Rochester, it was cloudy. The temperature was 55 degrees Fahrenheit or 13 degrees Celsius, the dew point 40 and the relative humidity 56%. The wind was southeast at 9 miles an hour. The pressure was 30.29 inches and falling. Repeating at Rochester, it was cloudy, temperature 55 degrees. Around the region at 3 a.m. it was mostly cloudy, with a temperature of 58 at Erie, 58 at Buffalo, 50 at Syracuse, and 47 at Watertown. It was cloudy, with a temperature of 56 at Niagara Falls, 58 at Elmira, and 54 at Binghamton. At Oswego, winds were southeast at 4 knots, with a temperature of 55 degrees. The Central Lake Ontario buoy winds were east at 10 knots, with a temperature of 43 degrees, and the waves were 0 feet. Around the region at 3 a.m. skies ranged from mostly cloudy to cloudy. It was 58 at Erie, 58 at Buffalo, 56 at Niagara Falls, and 57 at Toronto. Syracuse reported 50, Elmira reported 58, Binghamton reported 54, and Watertown reported 47. At Oswego, winds were southeast at 4 knots, with a temperature of 55 degrees. The Central Lake Ontario buoy winds were east at 10 knots, with a temperature of 43 degrees, and the waves were 0 feet. The forecast for the Genesee Valley and Northern Finger Lakes, including Rochester, Geneseo, Canandaigua, Newark, and Fairhaven. Overnight, mostly cloudy. Lows ranging from the lower 40s on the hilltops to the upper 40s across the lower elevations. Light winds, becoming southeast 5 to 10 miles an hour. Saturday, rain, breezy with highs ranging from the mid-50s inland to the upper 50s along the lake shore. Southeast winds 10 to 20 miles an hour with gusts up to 35 miles an hour. Chance of rain near 100%. Saturday night, showers, windy with lows in the upper 40s. Southeast winds 20 to 30 miles an hour. Chance of rain near 100%. Sunday, mostly cloudy with showers likely in the morning, then partly sunny with a chance of showers in the afternoon. Breezy and not as cool with highs ranging from the mid-60s on the hilltops to the lower 70s across the lower elevations. South winds 10 to 15 miles an hour with gusts up to 30 miles an hour in the morning. Chance of rain 70%. Sunday night, mostly cloudy with a 50% chance of showers. Lows in the mid-50s. Light winds. The forecast for the Southern Finger Lakes, including Pinyan, Seneca Falls, and Auburn. Overnight, cloudy. Lows in the mid-40s. Southeast winds 5 to 10 miles an hour. Saturday, rain. Early afternoon highs in the mid-50s, then temperatures falling into the upper 40s. Southeast winds 10 to 20 miles an hour with gusts up to 30 miles an hour. Chance of rain near 100%. Saturday night, showers, windy with lows in the mid-40s. Southeast winds 15 to 30 miles an hour. Chance of rain near 100%. Sunday, showers likely in the morning, then partly sunny with a chance of showers in the afternoon.
breezy and not

cool highs in the mid-60s. South winds 10 to 20 miles an hour with gusts up to 35 miles an hour. Chance of rain 70%. Sunday night, mostly cloudy. A chance of showers overnight. Lows in the mid-50s. South winds 5 to 10 miles an hour, becoming light. Chance of rain 50%. And now the extended forecast. Memorial Day, mostly cloudy. A 50% chance of showers. Highs in the mid-70s. Tuesday, partly cloudy. Highs around 80. Lows in the mid-50s. Wednesday, partly cloudy. Highs in the upper 70s. Lows in the upper 50s. Thursday, partly cloudy. Highs around 70. Lows in the mid-50s. Friday, partly cloudy. Highs in the mid-60s. Lows around 50. The Rochester, New York climate summary for yesterday, May 22, 2026. Yesterday's high temperature of 62 degrees occurred at 11:46 a.m. Yesterday's low temperature of 40 degrees occurred at 4:53 a.m. No precipitation fell yesterday, which leaves the monthly total at 1.94 inches. The total precipitation for the year still stands at 17.25 inches. There were 14 heating degree days yesterday. This brings the monthly total to 269. The yearly total since July 1st is 6,388. There were no cooling degree days yesterday. This leaves the monthly total at 30. The yearly total since January 1st is 33. Yesterday the maximum wind observed was 20 miles an hour from the east. The highest wind gust observed was 26 miles per hour from the east, which occurred at 8:32 a.m. Yesterday the average wind speed was 9 miles per hour. The record high for today is 90, which last occurred in 1893, and the record low is 31, which occurred in 1967. Sunrise today is at 5:40 a.m. and sunset is at 8:36 p.m. This is the NOAA Weather Radio KHA-53 in Rochester. 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KHA-53 operates on a frequency of 162.40 MHz. The 3 a.m. weather at Rochester, it was cloudy. The temperature was 55 degrees Fahrenheit or 13 degrees Celsius, the dew point 40 and the relative humidity 56%. The wind was southeast at 9 miles an hour. The pressure was 30.29 inches and falling. Repeating at Rochester, it was cloudy, temperature 55 degrees. Around the region at 3 a.m. skies ranged from mostly cloudy to cloudy. It was 58 at Erie, 58 at Buffalo, 56 at Niagara Falls, and 57 at Toronto. Syracuse reported 50, Elmira reported 58, Binghamton reported 54, and Watertown reported 47. At Oswego, winds were southeast at 4 knots, with a temperature of 55 degrees. The Central Lake Ontario buoy winds were east at 10 knots, with a temperature of 43 degrees, and the waves were 0 feet. The forecast for the Genesee Valley and Northern Finger Lakes, including Rochester, Geneseo, Canandaigua, Newark, and Fairhaven. Overnight, mostly cloudy. Lows ranging from the lower 40s on the hilltops to the upper 40s across the lower elevations. Light winds, becoming southeast 5 to 10 miles an hour. Saturday, rain, breezy with highs ranging from the mid-50s inland to the upper 50s along the lake shore. Southeast winds 10 to 20 miles an hour with gusts up to 35 miles an hour. Chance of rain near 100%. Saturday night, showers, windy with lows in the upper 40s. Southeast winds 20 to 30 miles an hour. Chance of rain near 100%. Sunday, mostly cloudy with showers likely in the morning, then partly sunny with a chance of showers in the afternoon. Breezy and not as cool, with highs ranging from the mid-60s on the hilltops to the lower 70s across the lower elevations. South winds 10 to 15 miles an hour with gusts up to 30 miles an hour in the morning. Chance of rain 70%. Sunday night, mostly cloudy with a 50% chance of showers. Lows in the mid-50s. Light winds. The forecast for the Southern Finger Lakes, including Tinian, Seneca Falls, and Auburn. Overnight, cloudy. Lows in the mid-40s. Southeast winds 5 to 10 miles an hour.

Saturday, rain. Early afternoon highs in the mid-50s, then temperatures falling into the upper 40s. Southeast winds 10 to 20 miles an hour with gusts up to 30 miles an hour. Chance of rain near 100%. Saturday night, showers, windy with lows in the mid-40s. Southeast winds 15 to 30 miles an hour. Chance of rain near 100%. Sunday, showers likely in the morning, then partly sunny with a chance of showers in the afternoon. Breezy and not as cool with highs in the mid-60s. South winds 10 to 20 miles an hour with gusts up to 35 miles an hour. Chance of rain 70%. Sunday night, mostly cloudy. A chance of showers overnight. Lows in the mid-50s. South winds 5 to 10 miles an hour, becoming light. Chance of rain 50%. And now the extended forecast. Memorial Day, mostly cloudy. A 50% chance of showers. Highs in the mid-70s. Tuesday, partly cloudy. Highs around 80. Lows in the mid-50s. Wednesday, partly cloudy. Highs in the upper 70s. Lows in the upper 50s. Thursday, partly cloudy. Highs around 70. Lows in the mid-50s. Friday, partly cloudy. Highs in the mid-60s. Lows around 50. 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KHA 53 operates on a frequency of 162.40 MHz. The 3 a.m. weather at Rochester, it was cloudy. The temperature was 55 degrees Fahrenheit or 13 degrees Celsius, the dew point 40 and the relative humidity 56%. The wind was southeast at 9 miles an hour. The pressure was 30.29 inches and falling. Repeating at Rochester, it was cloudy, temperature 55 degrees. Around the region at 3 a.m. skies ranged from mostly cloudy to cloudy. It was 58 at Erie, 58 at Buffalo, 56 at Niagara Falls, and 57 at Toronto. Syracuse reported 50, Elmira reported 58, Binghamton reported 54, and Watertown reported 47. At Oswego, winds were southeast at 4 knots, with a temperature of 55 degrees. The Central Lake Ontario buoy winds were east at 10 knots, with a temperature of 43 degrees, and the waves were 0 feet. The forecast for the Genesee Valley and Northern Finger Lakes, including Rochester, Geneseo, Canandaigua, Newark, and Fairhaven. Overnight, mostly cloudy. Lows ranging from the lower 40s on the hilltops to the upper 40s across the lower elevations. Light winds, becoming southeast 5 to 10 miles an hour. Saturday, rain, breezy with highs ranging from the mid-50s inland to the upper 50s along the lake shore. Southeast winds 10 to 20 miles an hour with gusts up to 35 miles an hour. Chance of rain near 100%. Saturday night, showers, windy with lows in the upper 40s. Southeast winds 20 to 30 miles an hour. Chance of rain near 100%. Sunday, mostly cloudy with showers likely in the morning, then partly sunny with a chance of showers in the afternoon. Breezy and not as cool with highs ranging from the mid-60s on the hilltops to the lower 70s across the lower elevations. South winds 10 to 15 miles an hour with gusts up to 30 miles an hour in the morning. Chance of rain 70%. Sunday night, mostly cloudy with a 50% chance of showers. Lows in the mid-50s. Light winds. The forecast for the Southern Finger Lakes, including Pinyan, Seneca Falls, and Auburn. Overnight, cloudy. Lows in the mid-40s. Southeast winds 5 to 10 miles an hour. Saturday, rain. Early afternoon highs in the mid-50s, then temperatures falling into the upper 40s. Southeast winds 10 to 20 miles an hour with gusts up to 30 miles an hour. Chance of rain near 100%. Saturday night, showers, windy with lows in the mid-40s. Southeast winds 15 to 30 miles an hour. Chance of rain near 100%. Sunday, showers likely in the morning, then partly sunny with a chance of showers in the afternoon. Breezy and not as cool with highs in the mid-60s. South winds 10 to 20 miles an hour with gusts up to 35 miles an hour. Chance of rain 70%. Sunday night, mostly cloudy.

A chance of showers overnight. Lows in the mid-50s. South winds 5 to 10 miles an hour, becoming light. Chance of rain 50%. And now the extended forecast. Memorial Day, mostly cloudy. A 50% chance of showers. Highs in the mid-70s. Tuesday, partly cloudy. Highs around 80. Lows in the mid-50s. Wednesday, partly cloudy. Highs in the upper 70s. Lows in the upper 50s. Thursday, partly cloudy. Highs around 70. Lows in the mid-50s. Friday, partly cloudy. Highs in the mid-60s. Lows around 50. This is the NOAA Weather Radio KHA 53 in Rochester. Your source for official weather information across the Western Finger Lakes and the Genesee Valley. KHA 53 operates on a frequency of 162.40 MHz. The 3 a.m. weather at Rochester, it was cloudy. The temperature was 55 degrees Fahrenheit or 13 degrees Celsius, the dew point 40 and the relative humidity 56%. The wind was southeast at 9 miles an hour. The pressure was 30.29 inches and falling. Repeating at Rochester, it was cloudy, temperature 55 degrees. Around the region at 3 a.m. skies ranged from mostly cloudy to cloudy. It was 58 at Erie, 58 at Buffalo, 56 at Niagara Falls, and 57 at Toronto. Syracuse reported 50, Elmira reported 58, Binghamton reported 54, and Watertown reported 47. At Oswego, winds were southeast at 4 knots, with a temperature of 55 degrees. The Central Lake Ontario buoy winds were east at 10 knots, with a temperature of 43 degrees, and the waves were 0 feet. The forecast for the Genesee Valley and Northern Finger Lakes, including Rochester, Geneseo, Canandaigua, Newark, and Fairhaven. Overnight, mostly cloudy. Lows ranging from the lower 40s on the hilltops to the upper 40s across the lower elevations. Light winds, becoming southeast 5 to 10 miles an hour. Saturday, rain, breezy with highs ranging from the mid-50s inland to the upper 50s along the lake shore. Southeast winds 10 to 20 miles an hour with gusts up to 35 miles an hour. Chance of rain near 100%. Saturday night, showers, windy with lows in the upper 40s. Southeast winds 20 to 30 miles an hour. Chance of rain near 100%. Sunday, mostly cloudy with showers likely in the morning, then partly sunny with a chance of showers in the afternoon. Breezy and not as cool, highs ranging from the mid-60s on the hilltops to the lower 70s across the lower elevations. South winds 10 to 15 miles an hour with gusts up to 30 miles an hour in the morning. Chance of rain 70%. Sunday night, mostly cloudy with a 50% chance of showers. Lows in the mid-50s. Light winds. The forecast for the Southern Finger Lakes, including Pinyan, Seneca Falls, and Auburn. Overnight, cloudy. Lows in the mid-40s. Southeast winds 5 to 10 miles an hour. Saturday, rain. Early afternoon highs in the mid-50s, then temperatures falling into the upper 40s. Southeast winds 10 to 20 miles an hour with gusts up to 30 miles an hour. Chance of rain near 100%. Saturday night, showers, windy with lows in the mid-40s. Southeast winds 15 to 30 miles an hour. Chance of rain near 100%. Sunday, showers likely in the morning, then partly sunny with a chance of showers in the afternoon. Breezy and not as cool, highs in the mid-60s. South winds 10 to 20 miles an hour with gusts up to 35 miles an hour. Chance of rain 70%. Sunday night, mostly cloudy. A chance of showers overnight. Lows in the mid-50s. South winds 5 to 10 miles an hour, becoming light. Chance of rain 50%. And now the extended forecast. Memorial Day, mostly cloudy. A 50% chance of showers. Highs in the mid-70s. Tuesday, partly cloudy. Highs around 80. Lows in the mid-50s. Wednesday, partly cloudy. Highs in the upper 70s. Lows in the upper 50s. Thursday, partly cloudy. Highs around 70. Lows in the mid-50s. Friday, partly cloudy. Highs in the mid-60s.

lows around 50. The nearshore marine forecast, 4, the Niagara River to Hamelin Beach along Lake Ontario. Overnight, east winds 15 to 20 knots diminishing to 10 to 15 knots. Cloudy. Waves 2 to 4 feet. Saturday, east winds 10 to 15 knots increasing to 15 to 20 knots. Rain. Waves 1 to 3 feet building to 3 to 5 feet. Waves occasionally around 6 feet. Saturday night, east winds 15 to 25 knots. Rain. Waves 3 to 6 feet. Waves occasionally around 7 feet. Sunday, southeast winds 5 to 15 knots. Rain in the morning, then a chance of showers in the afternoon. Waves 2 to 4 feet subsiding to 1 foot or less. Sunday night, southeast winds less than 10 knots. A chance of showers in the evening, then showers likely overnight. Waves 1 foot or less. Monday, west winds less than 10 knots. Showers likely during the day. Waves 1 foot or less. Tuesday, southwest winds 10 knots or less becoming west. Partly cloudy. Waves 1 foot or less. Wednesday, northwest winds 5 to 10 knots becoming north. Partly cloudy. Waves 1 foot or less. The nearshore marine forecast, 4, Hamelin Beach to Mexico Bay. Overnight, east winds 15 to 20 knots becoming southeast 10 to 15 knots. Mostly cloudy. Waves 2 to 4 feet. Saturday, east winds 10 to 15 knots becoming southeast 15 to 20 knots. A chance of rain in the morning, then rain in the afternoon. Waves 1 to 3 feet building to 3 to 5 feet. Waves occasionally around 6 feet. Saturday night, southeast winds 15 to 25 knots. Rain. Waves 3 to 6 feet. Waves occasionally around 7 feet. Sunday, southeast winds 15 to 25 knots. Rain in the morning, then showers likely in the afternoon. Waves 2 to 4 feet subsiding to 1 to 3 feet. Sunday night, southeast winds 15 to 20 knots becoming south 5 to 15 knots. Showers likely overnight. Waves 2 feet or less. Monday, southwest winds 10 knots or less. Shots. Showers likely overnight. Waves 2 feet or less. Monday, southwest winds 10 knots or less. Showers likely during the day. Waves 1 foot or less. Tuesday, west winds 10 knots or less. Partly cloudy. Waves 1 foot or less. Wednesday, northwest winds 5 to 10 knots becoming north. Partly cloudy. Waves 1 foot or less. The water temperature off Rochester is 51 degrees. This is the NOAA Weather Radio KHA 53 in Rochester. Your source for official weather information across the Western Finger Lakes and the Genesee Valley. KHA 53 operates on a frequency of 162.40 MHz. The 3 a.m. weather at Rochester, it was cloudy. The temperature was 55 degrees Fahrenheit or 13 degrees Celsius, the dew point 40 and the relative humidity 56%. The wind was southeast at 9 miles an hour. The pressure was 30.29 inches and falling. Repeating at Rochester, it was cloudy, temperature 55 degrees. Around the region at 3 a.m. skies ranged from mostly cloudy to cloudy. It was 58 at Erie, 58 at Buffalo, 56 at Niagara Falls, and 57 at Toronto. Syracuse reported 50, Elmira reported 58, Binghamton reported 54, and Watertown reported 47. At Oswego, winds were southeast at 4 knots, with a temperature of 55 degrees. The Central Lake Ontario buoy winds were east at 10 knots, with a temperature of 43 degrees, and the waves were 0 feet. The forecast for the Genesee Valley and Northern Finger Lakes, including Rochester, Geneseo, Canandaigua, Newark, and Fairhaven. Overnight, mostly cloudy. Lows ranging from the lower 40s on the hilltops to the upper 40s across the lower elevations. Light winds, becoming southeast 5 to 10 miles an hour. Saturday, rain, breezy with highs ranging from the mid-50s inland to the upper 50s along the lake shore. Southeast winds 10 to 20 miles an hour with gusts up to 35 miles an hour. Chance of rain near 100%. Saturday night, showers, windy with lows in the

upper 40s. Southeast winds 20 to 30 miles an hour. Chance of rain near 100%. Sunday, mostly cloudy with showers likely in the morning, then partly sunny with a chance of showers in the afternoon. Breezy and not as cool, highs ranging from the mid-60s on the hilltops to the lower 70s across the lower elevations. South winds 10 to 15 miles an hour with gusts up to 30 miles an hour in the morning. Chance of rain 70%. Sunday night, mostly cloudy with a 50% chance of showers. Lows in the mid-50s. Light winds. The forecast for the Southern Finger Lakes, including Penyan, Seneca Falls, and Auburn. Overnight, cloudy. Lows in the mid-40s. Southeast winds 5 to 10 miles an hour. Saturday, rain. Early afternoon highs in the mid-50s, then temperatures falling into the upper 40s. Southeast winds 10 to 20 miles an hour with gusts up to 30 miles an hour. Chance of rain near 100%. Saturday night, showers, windy with lows in the mid-40s. Southeast winds 15 to 30 miles an hour. Chance of rain near 100%. Sunday, showers likely in the morning, then partly sunny with a chance of showers in the afternoon. Breezy and not as cool, highs in the mid-60s. South winds 10 to 20 miles an hour with gusts up to 35 miles an hour. Chance of rain 70%. Sunday night, mostly cloudy. A chance of showers overnight. Lows in the mid-50s. South winds 5 to 10 miles an hour, becoming light. Chance of rain 50%. And now the extended forecast. Memorial Day, mostly cloudy. A 50% chance of showers. Highs in the mid-70s. Tuesday, partly cloudy. Highs around 80. Lows in the mid-50s. Wednesday, partly cloudy. Highs in the upper 70s. Lows in the upper 50s. Thursday, partly cloudy. Highs around 70. Lows in the mid-50s. Friday, partly cloudy. Highs in the mid-60s. Lows around 50. 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KHA-53 operates on a frequency of 162.40 MHz. The 3 a.m. weather at Rochester, it was cloudy. The temperature was 55 degrees Fahrenheit or 13 degrees Celsius, the dew point 40 and the relative humidity 56%. The wind was southeast at 9 miles an hour. The pressure was 30.29 inches and falling. Repeating at Rochester, it was cloudy, temperature 55 degrees. Around the region at 3 a.m. skies ranged from mostly cloudy to cloudy. It was 58 at Erie, 58 at Buffalo, 56 at Niagara Falls, and 57 at Toronto. Syracuse reported 50, Elmira reported 58, Binghamton reported 54, and Watertown reported 47. At Oswego, winds were southeast at 4 knots, with a temperature of 55 degrees. The Central Lake Ontario buoy winds were east at 10 knots, with a temperature of 43 degrees, and the waves were 0 feet. The forecast for the Genesee Valley and Northern Finger Lakes, including Rochester, Geneseo, Canandaigua, Newark, and Fairhaven. Overnight, mostly cloudy. Lows ranging from the lower 40s on the hilltops to the upper 40s across the lower elevations. Light winds, becoming southeast 5 to 10 miles an hour. Saturday, rain, breezy with highs ranging from the mid-50s inland to the upper 50s along the lake shore. Southeast winds 10 to 20 miles an hour with gusts up to 35 miles an hour. Chance of rain near 100%. Saturday night, showers, windy with lows in the upper 40s. Southeast winds 20 to 30 miles an hour. Chance of rain near 100%. Sunday, mostly cloudy with showers likely in the morning, then partly sunny with a chance of showers in the afternoon. Breezy and not as cool, highs ranging from the mid-60s on the hilltops to the lower 70s across the lower elevations. South winds 10 to 15 miles an hour with gusts up to 30 miles an hour in the morning. Chance of rain 70%. Sunday night, mostly cloudy with a 50% chance of showers. Lows in the mid-50s. Light winds. The forecast for the Southern Finger Lakes, including Penyan, Seneca Falls, and Auburn. Overnight.

cloudy. Lows in the mid-40s. Southeast winds 5 to 10 miles an hour. Saturday, rain. Early afternoon highs in the mid-50s, then temperatures falling into the upper 40s. Southeast winds 10 to 20 miles an hour with gusts up to 30 miles an hour. Chance of rain near 100%. Saturday night, showers, windy with lows in the mid-40s. Southeast winds 15 to 30 miles an hour. Chance of rain near 100%. Sunday, showers likely in the morning, then partly sunny with a chance of showers in the afternoon. Breezy and not as cool with highs in the mid-60s. South winds 10 to 20 miles an hour with gusts up to 35 miles an hour. Chance of rain 70%. Sunday night, mostly cloudy. A chance of showers overnight. Lows in the mid-50s. South winds 5 to 10 miles an hour, becoming light. Chance of rain 50%. And now the extended forecast. Memorial Day, mostly cloudy. A 50% chance of showers. Highs in the mid-70s. Tuesday, partly cloudy. Highs around 80. Lows in the mid-50s. Wednesday, partly cloudy. Highs in the upper 70s. Lows in the upper 50s. Thursday, partly cloudy. Highs around 70. Lows in the mid-50s. Friday, partly cloudy. Highs in the mid-60s. Lows around 50. This is the NOAA Weather Radio KHA 53 in Rochester. Your source for official weather information across the Western Finger Lakes and the Genesee Valley. KHA 53 operates on a frequency of 162.40 MHz. The 3 a.m. weather at Rochester, it was cloudy. The temperature was 55 degrees Fahrenheit or 13 degrees Celsius, the dew point 40 and the relative humidity 56%. The wind was southeast at 9 miles an hour. The pressure was 30.29 inches and falling. Repeating at Rochester, it was cloudy, temperature 55 degrees. Around the region at 3 a.m. skies ranged from mostly cloudy to cloudy. It was 58 at Erie, 58 at Buffalo, 56 at Niagara Falls, and 57 at Toronto. Syracuse reported 50, Elmira reported 58, Binghamton reported 54, and Watertown reported 47. At Oswego, winds were southeast at 4 knots, with a temperature of 55 degrees. The Central Lake Ontario buoy winds were east at 10 knots, with a temperature of 43 degrees, and the waves were 0 feet. The forecast for the Genesee Valley and Northern Finger Lakes, including Rochester, Geneseo, Canandaigua, Newark, and Fairhaven. Overnight, mostly cloudy. Lows ranging from the lower 40s on the hilltops to the upper 40s across the lower elevations. Light winds, becoming southeast 5 to 10 miles an hour. Saturday, rain, breezy with highs ranging from the mid-50s inland to the upper 50s along the lake shore. Southeast winds 10 to 20 miles an hour with gusts up to 35 miles an hour. Chance of rain near 100%. Saturday night, showers, windy with lows in the upper 40s. Southeast winds 20 to 30 miles an hour. Chance of rain near 100%. Sunday, mostly cloudy with showers likely in the morning, then partly sunny with a chance of showers in the afternoon. Breezy and not as cool with highs ranging from the mid-60s on the hilltops to the lower 70s across the lower elevations. South winds 10 to 15 miles an hour with gusts up to 30 miles an hour in the morning. Chance of rain 70%. Sunday night, mostly cloudy with a 50% chance of showers. Lows in the mid-50s. Light winds. The forecast for the Southern Finger Lakes, including Pinyan, Seneca Falls, and Auburn. Overnight, cloudy. Lows in the mid-40s. Southeast winds 5 to 10 miles an hour. Saturday, rain. Early afternoon highs in the mid-50s, then temperatures falling into the upper 40s. Southeast winds 10 to 20 miles an hour with gusts up to 30 miles an hour. Chance of rain near 100%. Saturday night, showers, windy with lows in the mid-40s. Southeast winds 15 to 30 miles an hour. Chance of rain near 100%. Sunday, showers likely in the morning, then partly sunny with a chance of showers in the afternoon. Breezy and not as cool with highs in the mid-60s. South winds 10 to 20 miles an hour with gusts up

35 miles an hour. Chance of rain 70%. Sunday night, mostly cloudy. A chance of showers overnight. Lows in the mid-50s. South winds 5 to 10 miles an hour, becoming light. Chance of rain 50%. And now the extended forecast. Memorial Day, mostly cloudy. A 50% chance of showers. Highs in the mid-70s. Tuesday, partly cloudy. Highs around 80. Lows in the mid-50s. Wednesday, partly cloudy. Highs in the upper 70s. Lows in the upper 50s. Thursday, partly cloudy. Highs around 70. Lows in the mid-50s. Friday, partly cloudy. Highs in the mid-60s. Lows around 50. The Rochester, New York climate summary for yesterday, May 22, 2026. Yesterday's high temperature of 62 degrees occurred at 11:46 a.m. Yesterday's low temperature of 40 degrees occurred at 4:53 a.m. No precipitation fell yesterday, which leaves the monthly total at 1.94 inches. The total precipitation for the year still stands at 17.25 inches. There were 14 heating degree days yesterday. This brings the monthly total to 269. The yearly total since July 1st is 6,388. There were no cooling degree days yesterday. This leaves the monthly total at 30. The yearly total since January 1st is 33. Yesterday the maximum wind observed was 20 miles an hour from the east. The highest wind gust observed was 26 miles per hour from the east, which occurred at 8:32 a.m. Yesterday the average wind speed was 9 miles per hour. The record high for today is 90, which last occurred in 1893, and the record low is 31, which occurred in 1967. Sunrise today is at 5:40 a.m. and sunset is at 8:36 p.m. This is the NOAA Weather Radio KHA 53 in Rochester. Your source for official weather information across the Western Finger Lakes and the Genesee Valley. KHA 53 operates on a frequency of 162.40 MHz. The 3 a.m. weather at Rochester, it was cloudy. The temperature was 55 degrees Fahrenheit or 13 degrees Celsius, the dew point 40 and the relative humidity 56%. The wind was southeast at 9 miles an hour. The pressure was 30.29 inches and falling. Repeating at Rochester, it was cloudy, temperature 55 degrees. Around the region at 3 a.m. skies ranged from mostly cloudy to cloudy. It was 58 at Erie, 58 at Buffalo, 56 at Niagara Falls, and 57 at Toronto. Syracuse reported 50, Elmira reported 58, Binghamton reported 54, and Watertown reported 47. At Oswego, winds were southeast at 4 knots, with a temperature of 55 degrees. The Central Lake Ontario buoy winds were east at 10 knots, with a temperature of 43 degrees, and the waves were 0 feet. The forecast for the Genesee Valley and Northern Finger Lakes, including Rochester, Geneseo, Canandaigua, Newark, and Fairhaven. Overnight, mostly cloudy. Lows ranging from the lower 40s on the hilltops to the upper 40s across the lower elevations. Light winds, becoming southeast 5 to 10 miles an hour. Saturday, rain, breezy with highs ranging from the mid-50s inland to the upper 50s along the lake shore. Southeast winds 10 to 20 miles an hour with gusts up to 35 miles an hour. Chance of rain near 100%. Saturday night, showers, windy with lows in the upper 40s. Southeast winds 20 to 30 miles an hour. Chance of rain near 100%. Sunday, mostly cloudy with showers likely in the morning, then partly sunny with a chance of showers in the afternoon. Breezy and not as cool, with highs ranging from the mid-60s on the hilltops to the lower 70s across the lower elevations. South winds 10 to 15 miles an hour with gusts up to 30 miles an hour in the morning. Chance of rain 70%. Sunday night, mostly cloudy with a 50% chance of showers. Lows in the mid-50s. Light winds. The forecast for the Southern Finger Lakes, including Tinian, Seneca Falls, and Auburn. Overnight, cloudy. Lows in the mid-40s. Southeast winds 5 to 10 miles an hour. Saturday, rain. Early afternoon highs in the mid-50s, then temperatures falling into the

upper 40s. Southeast winds 10 to 20 miles an hour with gusts up to 30 miles an hour. Chance of rain near 100%. Saturday night, showers, windy with lows in the mid-40s. Southeast winds 15 to 30 miles an hour. Chance of rain near 100%. Sunday, showers likely in the morning, then partly sunny with a chance of showers in the afternoon. Breezy and not as cool with highs in the mid-60s. South winds 10 to 20 miles an hour with gusts up to 35 miles an hour. Chance of rain 70%. Sunday night, mostly cloudy. A chance of showers overnight. Lows in the mid-50s. South winds 5 to 10 miles an hour, becoming light. Chance of rain 50%. And now the extended forecast. Memorial Day, mostly cloudy. A 50% chance of showers. Highs in the mid-70s. Tuesday, partly cloudy. Highs around 80. Lows in the mid-50s. Wednesday, partly cloudy. Highs in the upper 70s. Lows in the upper 50s. Thursday, partly cloudy. Highs around 70. Lows in the mid-50s. Friday, partly cloudy. Highs in the mid-60s. Lows around 50. This is the NOAA Weather Radio KHA 53 in Rochester. Your source for official weather information across the Western Finger Lakes and the Genesee Valley. KHA 53 operates on a frequency of 162.40 MHz. The 3 a.m. weather at Rochester, it was cloudy. The temperature was 55 degrees Fahrenheit or 13 degrees Celsius, the dew point 40 and the relative humidity 56%. The wind was southeast at 9 miles an hour. The pressure was 30.29 inches and falling. Repeating at Rochester, it was cloudy, temperature 55 degrees. Around the region at 3 a.m. skies ranged from mostly cloudy to cloudy. It was 58 at Erie, 58 at Buffalo, 56 at Niagara Falls, and 57 at Toronto. Syracuse reported 50, Elmira reported 58, Binghamton reported 54, and Watertown reported 47. At Oswego, winds were southeast at 4 knots, with a temperature of 55 degrees. The Central Lake Ontario buoy winds were east at 10 knots, with a temperature of 43 degrees, and the waves were 0 feet. The forecast for the Genesee Valley and Northern Finger Lakes, including Rochester, Geneseo, Canandaigua, Newark, and Fairhaven. Overnight, mostly cloudy. Lows ranging from the lower 40s on the hilltops to the upper 40s across the lower elevations. Light winds, becoming southeast 5 to 10 miles an hour. Saturday, rain, breezy with highs ranging from the mid-50s inland to the upper 50s along the lake shore. Southeast winds 10 to 20 miles an hour with gusts up to 35 miles an hour. Chance of rain near 100%. Saturday night, showers, windy with lows in the upper 40s. Southeast winds 20 to 30 miles an hour. Chance of rain near 100%. Sunday, mostly cloudy with showers likely in the morning, then partly sunny with a chance of showers in the afternoon. Breezy and not as cool with highs ranging from the mid-60s on the hilltops to the lower 70s across the lower elevations. South winds 10 to 15 miles an hour with gusts up to 30 miles an hour in the morning. Chance of rain 70%. Sunday night, mostly cloudy with a 50% chance of showers. Lows in the mid-50s. Light winds. The forecast for the Southern Finger Lakes, including Pinyan, Seneca Falls, and Auburn. Overnight, cloudy. Lows in the mid-40s. Southeast winds 5 to 10 miles an hour. Saturday, rain. Early afternoon highs in the mid-50s, then temperatures falling into the upper 40s. Southeast winds 10 to 20 miles an hour with gusts up to 30 miles an hour. Chance of rain near 100%. Saturday night, showers, windy with lows in the mid-40s. Southeast winds 15 to 30 miles an hour. Chance of rain near 100%. Sunday, showers likely in the morning, then partly sunny with a chance of showers in the afternoon. Breezy and not as cool with highs in the mid-60s. South winds 10 to 20 miles an hour with gusts up to 35 miles an hour. Chance of rain 70%. Sunday night, mostly cloudy. A chance of showers overnight. Lows in the mid-50s.
South winds 5.

Time to 10 miles an hour, becoming light. Chance of rain 50%. And now the extended forecast. Memorial Day, mostly cloudy. A 50% chance of showers. Highs in the mid-70s. Tuesday, partly cloudy. Highs around 80. Lows in the mid-50s. Wednesday, partly cloudy. Highs in the upper 70s. Lows in the upper 50s. Thursday, partly cloudy. Highs around 70. Lows in the mid-50s. Friday, partly cloudy. Highs in the mid-60s. Lows around 50. This is the NOAA Weather Radio KHA 53 in Rochester. Your source for official weather information across the Western Finger Lakes and the Genesee Valley. KHA 53 operates on a frequency of 162.40 MHz. The 3 a.m. weather at Rochester, it was cloudy. The temperature was 55 degrees Fahrenheit or 13 degrees Celsius, the dew point 40 and the relative humidity 56%. The wind was southeast at 9 miles an hour. The pressure was 30.29 inches and falling. Repeating at Rochester, it was cloudy, temperature 55 degrees. Around the region at 3 a.m. skies ranged from mostly cloudy to cloudy. It was 58 at Erie, 58 at Buffalo, 56 at Niagara Falls, and 57 at Toronto. Syracuse reported 50, Elmira reported 58, Binghamton reported 54, and Watertown reported 47. At Oswego, winds were southeast at 4 knots, with a temperature of 55 degrees. The Central Lake Ontario buoy winds were east at 10 knots, with a temperature of 43 degrees, and the waves were 0 feet. The forecast for the Genesee Valley and Northern Finger Lakes, including Rochester, Geneseo, Canandaigua, Newark, and Fairhaven. Overnight, mostly cloudy. Lows ranging from the lower 40s on the hilltops to the upper 40s across the lower elevations. Light winds, becoming southeast 5 to 10 miles an hour. Saturday, rain, breezy with highs ranging from the mid-50s inland to the upper 50s along the lake shore. Southeast winds 10 to 20 miles an hour with gusts up to 35 miles an hour. Chance of rain near 100%. Saturday night, showers, windy with lows in the upper 40s. Southeast winds 20 to 30 miles an hour. Chance of rain near 100%. Sunday, mostly cloudy with showers likely in the morning, then partly sunny with a chance of showers in the afternoon. Breezy and not as cool, with highs ranging from the mid-60s on the hilltops to the lower 70s across the lower elevations. South winds 10 to 15 miles an hour with gusts up to 30 miles an hour in the morning. Chance of rain 70%. Sunday night, mostly cloudy with a 50% chance of showers. Lows in the mid-50s. Light winds. The forecast for the Southern Finger Lakes, including Pinyan, Seneca Falls, and Auburn. Overnight, cloudy. Lows in the mid-40s. Southeast winds 5 to 10 miles an hour. Saturday, rain. Early afternoon highs in the mid-50s, then temperatures falling into the upper 40s. Southeast winds 10 to 20 miles an hour with gusts up to 30 miles an hour. Chance of rain near 100%. Saturday night, showers, windy with lows in the mid-40s. Southeast winds 15 to 30 miles an hour. Chance of rain near 100%. Sunday, showers likely in the morning, then partly sunny with a chance of showers in the afternoon. Breezy and not as cool, with highs in the mid-60s. South winds 10 to 20 miles an hour with gusts up to 35 miles an hour. Chance of rain 70%. Sunday night, mostly cloudy. A chance of showers overnight. Lows in the mid-50s. South winds 5 to 10 miles an hour, becoming light. Chance of rain 50%. And now the extended forecast. Memorial Day, mostly cloudy. A 50% chance of showers. Highs in the mid-70s. Tuesday, partly cloudy. Highs around 80. Lows in the mid-50s. Wednesday, partly cloudy. Highs in the upper 70s. Lows in the upper 50s. Thursday, partly cloudy. Highs around 70. Lows in the mid-50s. Friday, partly cloudy. Highs in the mid-60s. Lows around 50. Open Lake Forecast, 4, the 9.

Night, southeast winds 5 to 10 knots, becoming light and variable. A chance of showers in the evening, then showers likely overnight. Waves 2 feet or less. Monday, light and variable winds. Showers likely during the day. Waves 1 foot or less. Tuesday, southwest winds 10 knots or less, becoming west. Waves 1 foot or less. Wednesday, northwest winds 5 to 10 knots, becoming north. Waves 1 foot or less. Open lake forecast, 4, Heron Beach to Mexico Bay, beyond 5 miles from shore. Overnight, northeast winds 15 to 20 knots, becoming east. Waves 2 to 4 feet. Saturday, east winds 15 to 20 knots, becoming southeast. A chance of rain late in the morning. Rain in the afternoon. Waves 1 to 3 feet, building to 3 to 5 feet. Saturday night, southeast winds 15 to 25 knots. Rain. Waves 3 to 6 feet, building to 4 to 7 feet, then subsiding to 3 to 6 feet. Waves occasionally around 9 feet. Sunday, southeast winds 15 to 25 knots. Rain in the morning, then showers likely in the afternoon. Waves 3 to 6 feet. Sunday night, southeast winds 15 to 20 knots, becoming south 10 to 15 knots. Showers likely overnight. Waves 2 to 4 feet, subsiding to 1 to 3 feet. Monday, southwest winds 10 knots or less. Showers likely during the day. Waves 2 feet or less. Tuesday, southwest winds 5 to 10 knots, becoming west. Waves 1 foot or less. Wednesday, northwest winds 5 to 10 knots, becoming north. Waves 1 foot or less. 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KHA 53 operates on a frequency of 162.40 MHz. The 4 a.m. weather at Rochester, it was cloudy. The temperature was 55 degrees Fahrenheit or 13 degrees Celsius, the dew point 41 and the relative humidity 59%. The wind was southeast at 8 miles an hour. The pressure was 30.29 inches and steady. Repeating at Rochester, it was cloudy, temperature 55 degrees. Around the region at 3 a.m. skies ranged from mostly cloudy to cloudy. It was 58 at Erie, 58 at Buffalo, 56 at Niagara Falls, and 57 at Toronto. Syracuse reported 50, Elmira reported 58, Binghamton reported 54, and Watertown reported 47. At Oswego, winds were southeast at 4 knots, with a temperature of 55 degrees. The Central Lake Ontario buoy winds were east at 10 knots, with a temperature of 43 degrees, and the waves were 0 feet. The forecast for the Genesee Valley and Northern Finger Lakes, including Rochester, Geneseo, Canandaigua, Newark, and Fairhaven. Today, a chance of rain early, then rain from late morning on. Breezy with highs ranging from the mid-50s inland to the upper 50s along the lake shore. Southeast winds 10 to 20 miles an hour with gusts up to 35 miles an hour. Chance of rain near 100%. Tonight, showers, windy with lows in the upper 40s. Southeast winds 20 to 30 miles an hour. Chance of rain near 100%. Sunday, mostly cloudy with showers likely in the morning, then partly sunny with a chance of showers in the afternoon. Breezy and not as cool, with highs ranging from the mid-60s on the hilltops to the lower 70s across the lower elevations. South winds 10 to 15 miles an hour with gusts up to 30 miles an hour in the morning. Chance of rain 70%. Sunday night, mostly cloudy with a 50% chance of showers. Lows in the mid-50s. Light winds. Memorial Day, mostly cloudy with a chance of showers in the morning, then mostly sunny in the afternoon. Highs ranging from the lower 70s along the lake shore to the mid-70s inland. Light winds. Chance of rain 50%. The forecast for the Southern Finger Lakes, including Pinyan, Seneca Falls, and Auburn. Today, a chance of rain early, then rain from late morning on. Early afternoon highs in the mid-50s, then temperatures falling into the upper 40s. Southeast winds 10 to 20 miles an hour with gusts up to 30 miles an hour. Chance of rain near 100%. Tonight, showers, windy with lows in the mid-40s.
southeast winds 15 to 30 miles an hour.

chance of rain near 100%. Sunday, showers likely in the morning, then partly sunny with a chance of showers in the afternoon. Breezy and not as cool highs in the mid-60s. South winds 10 to 20 miles an hour with gusts up to 35 miles an hour. Chance of rain 70%. Sunday night, mostly cloudy. A chance of showers overnight. Lows in the mid-50s. South winds 5 to 10 miles an hour, becoming light. Chance of rain 50%. Memorial Day, mostly cloudy in the morning, then becoming partly sunny. A 50% chance of showers. Highs in the mid-70s. Light winds. And now the extended forecast. Tuesday, partly cloudy. Highs around 80. Lows in the mid-50s. Wednesday, partly cloudy. Highs in the upper 70s. Lows in the upper 50s. Thursday, partly cloudy. Highs around 70. Lows in the mid-50s. Friday, partly cloudy. Highs in the mid-60s. Lows around 50. Open Lake Forecast, 4, the Niagara River to Hamlin Beach beyond 5 miles from shore. Today, east winds 10 to 15 knots increasing to 15 to 25 knots. A chance of rain early, then rain from late morning on. Waves 3 to 5 feet building to 4 to 7 feet. Waves occasionally around 9 feet. Tonight, east winds 15 to 25 knots. Showers. Waves 5 to 8 feet subsiding to 3 to 6 feet. Waves occasionally around 10 feet. Sunday, east winds 15 to 20 knots diminishing to 5 to 15 knots. Showers in the morning, then a chance of showers in the afternoon. Waves 3 to 5 feet subsiding to 1 to 3 feet. Sunday night, east winds less than 10 knots. A chance of showers. Waves 1 foot or less. Monday, light and variable winds. A chance of showers during the day. Waves 1 foot or less. Tuesday, southwest winds 10 knots or less becoming west. Waves 1 foot or less. Wednesday, west winds 10 knots or less becoming north. Waves 1 foot or less. Open Lake Forecast, 4, Hamlin Beach to Mexico Bay beyond 5 miles from shore. Today, southeast winds 10 to 15 knots increasing to 15 to 20 knots. A chance of rain late this morning. Rain this afternoon. Waves 1 to 3 feet building to 3 to 5 feet. Tonight, southeast winds 15 to 25 knots. Showers. Waves 3 to 6 feet building to 4 to 7 feet, then subsiding to 3 to 6 feet. Waves occasionally around 9 feet. Sunday, southeast winds 15 to 25 knots. Showers. Waves 3 to 5 feet subsiding to 2 to 4 feet. Sunday night, southeast winds 15 to 20 knots becoming south 10 to 15 knots. A chance of showers overnight. Waves 2 to 4 feet subsiding to 1 to 3 feet. Monday, southwest winds 10 knots or less. A chance of showers during the day. Waves 1 foot or less. Tuesday, southwest winds 5 to 10 knots becoming west. Waves 1 foot or less. Wednesday, west winds 5 to 10 knots becoming north. Waves 1 foot or less. This is the NOAA Weather Radio KHA 53 in Rochester. Your source for official weather information across the Western Finger Lakes and the Genesee Valley. KHA 53 operates on a frequency of 162.40 MHz. The 4 a.m. weather at Rochester, it was cloudy. The temperature was 55 degrees Fahrenheit or 13 degrees Celsius, the dew point 41 and the relative humidity 59%. The wind was southeast at 8 miles an hour. The pressure was 30.29 inches and steady. Repeating at Rochester, it was cloudy, temperature 55 degrees. Around the region at 4 a.m. rain was falling, with a temperature of 53 at Erie and 57 at Elmira. It was mostly cloudy, with a temperature of 58 at Buffalo, 48 at Syracuse, and 49 at Watertown. It was cloudy, with a temperature of 56 at Niagara Falls, and 53 at Binghamton. At Oswego, winds were east at 6 knots, with a temperature of 54 degrees. The Central Lake Ontario buoy winds were east at 12 knots, with a temperature of 44 degrees, and the waves were 1 foot.

Forecast for the Genesee Valley and Northern Finger Lakes, including Rochester, Geneseo, Canandaigua, Newark, and Fairhaven. Today, a chance of rain early, then rain from late morning on. Breezy with highs ranging from the mid-50s inland to the upper 50s along the lakeshore. Southeast winds 10 to 20 miles an hour with gusts up to 35 miles an hour. Chance of rain near 100%. Tonight, showers, windy with lows in the upper 40s. Southeast winds 20 to 30 miles an hour. Chance of rain near 100%. Sunday, mostly cloudy with showers likely in the morning, then partly sunny with a chance of showers in the afternoon. Breezy and not as cool, with highs ranging from the mid-60s on the hilltops to the lower 70s across the lower elevations. South winds 10 to 15 miles an hour with gusts up to 30 miles an hour in the morning. Chance of rain 70%. Sunday night, mostly cloudy with a 50% chance of showers. Lows in the mid-50s. Light winds. Memorial Day, mostly cloudy with a chance of showers in the morning, then mostly sunny in the afternoon. Highs ranging from the lower 70s along the lakeshore to the mid-70s inland. Light winds. Chance of rain 50%. The forecast for the Southern Finger Lakes, including Pinyan, Seneca Falls, and Auburn. Today, a chance of rain early, then rain from late morning on. Early afternoon highs in the mid-50s, then temperatures falling into the upper 40s. Southeast winds 10 to 20 miles an hour with gusts up to 30 miles an hour. Chance of rain near 100%. Tonight, showers, windy with lows in the mid-40s. Southeast winds 15 to 30 miles an hour. Chance of rain near 100%. Sunday, showers likely in the morning, then partly sunny with a chance of showers in the afternoon. Breezy and not as cool, with highs in the mid-60s. South winds 10 to 20 miles an hour with gusts up to 35 miles an hour. Chance of rain 70%. Sunday night, mostly cloudy. A chance of showers overnight. Lows in the mid-50s. South winds 5 to 10 miles an hour, becoming light. Chance of rain 50%. Memorial Day, mostly cloudy in the morning, then becoming partly sunny. A 50% chance of showers. Highs in the mid-70s. Light winds. And now the extended forecast. Tuesday, partly cloudy. Highs around 80. Lows in the mid-50s. Wednesday, partly cloudy. Highs in the upper 70s. Lows in the upper 50s. Thursday, partly cloudy. Highs around 70. Lows in the mid-50s. Friday, partly cloudy. Highs in the mid-60s. Lows around 50. 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KHA-53 operates on a frequency of 162.40 MHz. The 4 a.m. weather at Rochester, it was cloudy. The temperature was 55 degrees Fahrenheit or 13 degrees Celsius, the dew point 41 and the relative humidity 59%. The wind was southeast at 8 miles an hour. The pressure was 30.29 inches and steady. Repeating at Rochester, it was cloudy, temperature 55 degrees. The Rochester, New York climate summary for yesterday, May 22, 2026. Yesterday's high temperature of 62 degrees occurred at 11:46 a.m. Yesterday's low temperature of 40 degrees occurred at 4:53 a.m. No precipitation fell yesterday, which leaves the monthly total at 1.94 inches. The total precipitation for the year still stands at 17.25 inches. There were 14 heating degree days yesterday. This brings the monthly total to 269. The yearly total since July 1st is 6,388. There were no cooling degree days yesterday. This leaves the monthly total at 30. The yearly total since January 1st is 33. Yesterday the maximum wind observed was 20 miles an hour from the east. The highest wind gust observed was 26 miles per hour from the east, which occurred at 8:32 a.m. Yesterday the average wind speed was 9 miles per hour. The record high for today is 90, which last occurred in 1893, and the record low is 31, which occurred in 1967.
Sunrise today is at 5:40 a.m. and sunset is at 8:36 p.m.

a.m. Around the region at 4 a.m. rain was falling, with a temperature of 53 at Erie and 57 at Elmira. It was mostly cloudy, with a temperature of 58 at Buffalo, 48 at Syracuse, and 49 at Watertown. It was cloudy, with a temperature of 56 at Niagara Falls, 57 at Toronto, and 53 at Binghamton. At Oswego, winds were east at 6 knots, with a temperature of 54 degrees. The Central Lake Ontario buoy winds were east at 12 knots, with a temperature of 44 degrees, and the waves were 1 foot. The forecast for the Genesee Valley and Northern Finger Lakes, including Rochester, Geneseo, Canandaigua, Newark, and Fairhaven. Today, a chance of rain early, then rain from late morning on. Breezy with highs ranging from the mid-50s inland to the upper 50s along the lake shore. Southeast winds 10 to 20 miles an hour with gusts up to 35 miles an hour. Chance of rain near 100%. Tonight, showers, windy with lows in the upper 40s. Southeast winds 20 to 30 miles an hour. Chance of rain near 100%. Sunday, mostly cloudy with showers likely in the morning, then partly sunny with a chance of showers in the afternoon. Breezy and not as cool, with highs ranging from the mid-60s on the hilltops to the lower 70s across the lower elevations. South winds 10 to 15 miles an hour with gusts up to 30 miles an hour in the morning. Chance of rain 70%. Sunday night, mostly cloudy with a 50% chance of showers. Lows in the mid-50s. Light winds. Memorial Day, mostly cloudy with a chance of showers in the morning, then mostly sunny in the afternoon. Highs ranging from the lower 70s along the lake shore to the mid-70s inland. Light winds. Chance of rain 50%. The forecast for the Southern Finger Lakes, including Pinyan, Seneca Falls, and Auburn. Today, a chance of rain early, then rain from late morning on. Early afternoon highs in the mid-50s, then temperatures falling into the upper 40s. Southeast winds 10 to 20 miles an hour with gusts up to 30 miles an hour. Chance of rain near 100%. Tonight, showers, windy with lows in the mid-40s. Southeast winds 15 to 30 miles an hour. Chance of rain near 100%. Sunday, showers likely in the morning, then partly sunny with a chance of showers in the afternoon. Breezy and not as cool, with highs in the mid-60s. South winds 10 to 20 miles an hour with gusts up to 35 miles an hour. Chance of rain 70%. Sunday night, mostly cloudy. A chance of showers overnight. Lows in the mid-50s. South winds 5 to 10 miles an hour, becoming light. Chance of rain 50%. Memorial Day, mostly cloudy in the morning, then becoming partly sunny. A 50% chance of showers. Highs in the mid-70s. Light winds. And now the extended forecast. Tuesday, partly cloudy. Highs around 80. Lows in the mid-50s. Wednesday, partly cloudy. Highs in the upper 70s. Lows in the upper 50s. Thursday, partly cloudy. Highs around 70. Lows in the mid-50s. Friday, partly cloudy. Highs in the mid-60s. Lows around 50. This is the NOAA Weather Radio KHA 53 in Rochester. Your source for official weather information across the Western Finger Lakes and the Genesee Valley. KHA 53 operates on a frequency of 162.40 MHz. The 4 a.m. weather at Rochester, it was cloudy. The temperature was 55 degrees Fahrenheit or 13 degrees Celsius, the dew point 41 and the relative humidity 59%. The wind was southeast at 8 miles an hour. The pressure was 30.29 inches and steady. Repeating at Rochester, it was cloudy, temperature 55 degrees. Around the region at 4 a.m. rain was falling, with a temperature of 53 at Erie and 57 at Elmira. It was mostly cloudy, with a temperature of 58 at Buffalo, 48 at Syracuse, and 49 at Watertown. It was cloudy, with a temperature of 56 at Niagara Falls, 57 at Toronto, and 53 at Binghamton. At Oswego, winds were east at 6 knots, with a temperature of 54 degrees. The Central Lake Ontario buoy winds were east at 12 knots, with a temperature of 44 degrees, and the waves were 1 foot. The forecast for the Genesee Valley and Northern Finger

lakes, including Rochester, Geneseo, Canandaigua, Newark, and Fairhaven. Today, a chance of rain early, then rain from late morning on. Breezy with highs ranging from the mid-50s inland to the upper 50s along the lake shore. Southeast winds 10 to 20 miles an hour with gusts up to 35 miles an hour. Chance of rain near 100%. Tonight, showers, windy with lows in the upper 40s. Southeast winds 20 to 30 miles an hour. Chance of rain near 100%. Sunday, mostly cloudy with showers likely in the morning, then partly sunny with a chance of showers in the afternoon. Breezy and not as cool with highs ranging from the mid-60s on the hilltops to the lower 70s across the lower elevations. South winds 10 to 15 miles an hour with gusts up to 30 miles an hour in the morning. Chance of rain 70%. Sunday night, mostly cloudy with a 50% chance of showers. Lows in the mid-50s. Light winds. Memorial Day, mostly cloudy with a chance of showers in the morning, then mostly sunny in the afternoon. Highs ranging from the lower 70s along the lake shore to the mid-70s inland. Light winds. Chance of rain 50%. The forecast for the Southern Finger Lakes, including Pinyan, Seneca Falls, and Auburn. Today, a chance of rain early, then rain from late morning on. Early afternoon highs in the mid-50s, then temperatures falling into the upper 40s. Southeast winds 10 to 20 miles an hour with gusts up to 30 miles an hour. Chance of rain near 100%. Tonight, showers, windy with lows in the mid-40s. Southeast winds 15 to 30 miles an hour. Chance of rain near 100%. Sunday, showers likely in the morning, then partly sunny with a chance of showers in the afternoon. Breezy and not as cool with highs in the mid-60s. South winds 10 to 20 miles an hour with gusts up to 35 miles an hour. Chance of rain 70%. Sunday night, mostly cloudy. A chance of showers overnight. Lows in the mid-50s. South winds 5 to 10 miles an hour, becoming light. Chance of rain 50%. Memorial Day, mostly cloudy in the morning, then becoming partly sunny. A 50% chance of showers. Highs in the mid-70s. Light winds. And now the extended forecast. Tuesday, partly cloudy. Highs around 80. Lows in the mid-50s. Wednesday, partly cloudy. Highs in the upper 70s. Lows in the upper 50s. Thursday, partly cloudy. Highs around 70. Lows in the mid-50s. Friday, partly cloudy. Highs in the mid-60s. Lows around 50. This is the NOAA Weather Radio KHA 53 in Rochester. Your source for official weather information across the Western Finger Lakes and the Genesee Valley. KHA 53 operates on a frequency of 162.40 MHz. The 4 a.m. weather at Rochester, it was cloudy. The temperature was 55 degrees Fahrenheit or 13 degrees Celsius, the dew point 41 and the relative humidity 59%. The wind was southeast at 8 miles an hour. The pressure was 30.29 inches and steady. Repeating at Rochester, it was cloudy, temperature 55 degrees. Around the region at 4 a.m. rain was falling, with a temperature of 53 at Erie and 57 at Elmira. It was mostly cloudy, with a temperature of 58 at Buffalo, 48 at Syracuse, and 49 at Watertown. It was cloudy, with a temperature of 56 at Niagara Falls, 57 at Toronto, and 53 at Binghamton. At Oswego, winds were east at 6 knots, with a temperature of 54 degrees. The Central Lake Ontario buoy winds were east at 12 knots, with a temperature of 44 degrees, and the waves were 1 foot. The forecast for the Genesee Valley and Northern Finger Lakes, including Rochester, Geneseo, Canandaigua, Newark, and Fairhaven. Today, a chance of rain early, then rain from late morning on. Breezy with highs ranging from the mid-50s inland to the upper 50s along the lake shore. Southeast winds 10 to 20 miles an hour with gusts up to 35 miles an hour. Chance of rain near 100%. Tonight, showers, windy with lows in the upper 40s. Southeast winds 20 to 30 miles an hour. Chance of rain near 100%. Sunday, mostly cloudy with showers likely in the morning, then partly sunny with a chance of showers in

The afternoon. Breezy and not as cool highs ranging from the mid-60s on the hilltops to the lower 70s across the lower elevations. South winds 10 to 15 miles an hour with gusts up to 30 miles an hour in the morning. Chance of rain 70%. Sunday night, mostly cloudy with a 50% chance of showers. Lows in the mid-50s. Light winds. Memorial Day, mostly cloudy with a chance of showers in the morning, then mostly sunny in the afternoon. Highs ranging from the lower 70s along the lakeshore to the mid-70s inland. Light winds. Chance of rain 50%. The forecast for the Southern Finger Lakes, including Pinyan, Seneca Falls, and Auburn. Today, a chance of rain early, then rain from late morning on. Early afternoon highs in the mid-50s, then temperatures falling into the upper 40s. Southeast winds 10 to 20 miles an hour with gusts up to 30 miles an hour. Chance of rain near 100%. Tonight, showers, windy with lows in the mid-40s. Southeast winds 15 to 30 miles an hour. Chance of rain near 100%. Sunday, showers likely in the morning, then partly sunny with a chance of showers in the afternoon. Breezy and not as cool highs in the mid-60s. South winds 10 to 20 miles an hour with gusts up to 35 miles an hour. Chance of rain 70%. Sunday night, mostly cloudy. A chance of showers overnight. Lows in the mid-50s. South winds 5 to 10 miles an hour, becoming light. Chance of rain 50%. Memorial Day, mostly cloudy in the morning, then becoming partly sunny. A 50% chance of showers. Highs in the mid-70s. Light winds. And now the extended forecast. Tuesday, partly cloudy. Highs around 80. Lows in the mid-50s. Wednesday, partly cloudy. Highs in the upper 70s. Lows in the upper 50s. Thursday, partly cloudy. Highs around 70. Lows in the mid-50s. Friday, partly cloudy. Highs in the mid-60s. Lows around 50. This is the NOAA Weather Radio KHA 53 in Rochester. Your source for official weather information across the Western Finger Lakes and the Genesee Valley. KHA 53 operates on a frequency of 162.40 MHz. The 4 a.m. weather at Rochester, it was cloudy. The temperature was 55 degrees Fahrenheit or 13 degrees Celsius, the dew point 41 and the relative humidity 59%. The wind was southeast at 8 miles an hour. The pressure was 30.29 inches and steady. Repeating at Rochester, it was cloudy, temperature 55 degrees. Around the region at 4 a.m. rain was falling, with a temperature of 53 at Erie and 57 at Elmira. It was mostly cloudy, with a temperature of 58 at Buffalo, 48 at Syracuse, and 49 at Watertown. It was cloudy, with a temperature of 56 at Niagara Falls, 57 at Toronto, and 53 at Binghamton. At Oswego, winds were east at 6 knots, with a temperature of 54 degrees. The Central Lake Ontario buoy winds were east at 12 knots, with a temperature of 44 degrees, and the waves were 1 foot. The forecast for the Genesee Valley and Northern Finger Lakes, including Rochester, Geneseo, Canandaigua, Newark, and Fairhaven. Today, a chance of rain early, then rain from late morning on. Breezy with highs ranging from the mid-50s inland to the upper 50s along the lake shore. Southeast winds 10 to 20 miles an hour with gusts up to 35 miles an hour. Chance of rain near 100%. Tonight, showers, windy with lows in the upper 40s. Southeast winds 20 to 30 miles an hour. Chance of rain near 100%. Sunday, mostly cloudy with showers likely in the morning, then partly sunny with a chance of showers in the afternoon. Breezy and not as cool highs ranging from the mid-60s on the hilltops to the lower 70s across the lower elevations. South winds 10 to 15 miles an hour with gusts up to 30 miles an hour in the morning. Chance of rain 70%. Sunday night, mostly cloudy with a 50% chance of showers. Lows in the mid-50s. Light winds. Memorial Day, mostly cloudy with a chance of showers in the morning, then mostly sunny in the afternoon. Highs ranging from the lower 70s along the lakeshore to the mid-70s inland. Light winds. Chance of rain 50%.

The forecast for the Southern Finger Lakes, including Pinyan, Seneca Falls, and Auburn. Today, a chance of rain early, then rain from late morning on. Early afternoon highs in the mid-50s, then temperatures falling into the upper 40s. Southeast winds 10 to 20 miles an hour with gusts up to 30 miles an hour. Chance of rain near 100%. Tonight, showers, windy with lows in the mid-40s. Southeast winds 15 to 30 miles an hour. Chance of rain near 100%. Sunday, showers likely in the morning, then partly sunny with a chance of showers in the afternoon. Breezy and not as cool with highs in the mid-60s. South winds 10 to 20 miles an hour with gusts up to 35 miles an hour. Chance of rain 70%. Sunday night, mostly cloudy. A chance of showers overnight. Lows in the mid-50s. South winds 5 to 10 miles an hour, becoming light. Chance of rain 50%. Memorial Day, mostly cloudy in the morning, then becoming partly sunny. A 50% chance of showers. Highs in the mid-70s. Light winds. And now the extended forecast. Tuesday, partly cloudy. Highs around 80. Lows in the mid-50s. Wednesday, partly cloudy. Highs in the upper 70s. Lows in the upper 50s. Thursday, partly cloudy. Highs around 70. Lows in the mid-50s. Friday, partly cloudy. Highs in the mid-60s. Lows around 50. The Nearshore Marine Forecast, 4, Hanlon Beach to Mexico Bay. Overnight, east winds 15 to 20 knots becoming southeast 10 to 15 knots. Mostly cloudy. Waves Marine Forecast, 4, Hanlon Beach to Mexico Bay. Overnight, east winds 15 to 20 knots becoming southeast 10 to 15 knots. Mostly cloudy. Waves 2 to 4 feet. Saturday, east winds 10 to 15 knots becoming southeast 15 to 20 knots. A chance of rain in the morning, then rain in the afternoon. Waves 1 to 3 feet building to 3 to 5 feet. Waves occasionally around 6 feet. Saturday night, southeast winds 15 to 25 knots. Rain. Waves 3 to 6 feet. Waves occasionally around 7 feet. Sunday, southeast winds 15 to 25 knots. Rain in the morning, then showers likely in the afternoon. Waves 2 to 4 feet subsiding to 1 to 3 feet. Sunday night, southeast winds 15 to 20 knots becoming south 5 to 15 knots. Showers likely overnight. Waves 2 feet or less. Monday, southwest winds 10 knots or less. Showers likely during the day. Waves 1 foot or less. Tuesday, west winds 10 knots or less. Partly cloudy. Waves 1 foot or less. Wednesday, northwest winds 5 to 10 knots becoming north. Partly cloudy. Waves 1 foot or less. The water temperature off Rochester is 51 degrees. The Nearshore Marine Forecast, 4, the Niagara River to Hamlin Beach along Lake Ontario. Small craft advisory in effect from 11 a.m. this morning through late tonight. Today, east winds 10 to 15 knots increasing to 15 to 20 knots. A chance of rain early, then rain from late morning on. Waves 1 to 3 feet building to 3 to 5 feet. Waves occasionally around 6 feet. Tonight, east winds 15 to 25 knots. Showers. Waves 3 to 6 feet subsiding to 2 to 4 feet. Waves occasionally around 7 feet. Sunday, southeast winds 5 to 15 knots becoming south less than 10 knots. Showers likely in the morning. Waves 1 to 3 feet subsiding to 1 foot or less. Sunday night, east winds less than 10 knots. A chance of showers. Waves 1 foot or less. Monday, light and variable winds. A chance of showers during the day. Waves 1 foot or less. Tuesday, southwest winds 10 knots or less becoming west. Partly to mostly cloudy. Waves 1 foot or less. Wednesday, west winds 10 knots or less becoming north. Partly cloudy. Waves 1 foot or less. The Nearshore Marine Forecast, 4, Sodus Bay to Mexico Bay. Small craft advisory in effect from this afternoon through Sunday evening. Today, south

East winds 10 to 15 knots. A chance of rain late this morning. Rain this afternoon. Waves 2 feet or less. Tonight, southeast winds 15 to 20 knots. Showers. Waves 1 to 3 feet building to 2 to 4 feet. Sunday, southeast winds 15 to 25 knots. Showers. Waves 2 to 4 feet subsiding to 1 to 3 feet. Sunday night, southeast winds 15 to 20 knots becoming south 5 to 15 knots. A chance of showers overnight. Waves 2 feet or less. Monday, southwest winds less than 10 knots. A chance of showers during the day. Waves 1 foot or less. Tuesday, southwest winds less than 10 knots. Mostly cloudy. Waves 1 foot or less. Wednesday, west winds 10 knots or less becoming north. Partly cloudy. Waves 1 foot or less. The Nearshore Marine Forecast, 4, Hamlin Beach to Sodus Bay. Small craft advisory in effect from 11 a.m. this morning through late tonight. Today, southeast winds 10 to 15 knots increasing to 15 to 20 knots. A chance of rain late this morning. Rain this afternoon. Waves 1 to 3 feet building to 3 to 5 feet. Waves occasionally around 6 feet. Tonight, southeast winds 15 to 25 knots. Showers. Waves 3 to 6 feet subsiding to 2 to 4 feet. Waves occasionally around 7 feet. Sunday, southeast winds 15 to 20 knots diminishing to 10 to 15 knots. Showers in the morning, then a chance of showers in the afternoon. Waves 1 to 3 feet. Sunday night, southeast winds 5 to 15 knots becoming southwest less than 10 knots. A chance of showers overnight. Waves 1 foot or less. Monday, west winds less than 10 knots. A chance of showers during the day. Waves 1 foot or less. Tuesday, light and variable winds becoming west 5 to 10 knots. Mostly cloudy. Waves 1 foot or less. Wednesday, west winds 10 knots or less becoming north. Partly cloudy. Waves 1 foot or less. The water temperature off Rochester is 51 degrees. This is the NOAA Weather Radio KHA-53 in Rochester. 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KHA-53 operates on a frequency of 162.40 MHz. The 4 a.m. weather at Rochester, it was cloudy. The temperature was 55 degrees Fahrenheit or 13 degrees Celsius, the dew point 41 and the relative humidity 59%. The wind was southeast at 8 miles an hour. The pressure was 30.29 inches and steady. Repeating at Rochester, it was cloudy, temperature 55 degrees. Around the region at 4 a.m. rain was falling, with a temperature of 53 at Erie and 57 at Elmira. It was mostly cloudy, with a temperature of 58 at Buffalo, 48 at Syracuse, and 49 at Watertown. It was cloudy, with a temperature of 56 at Niagara Falls, 57 at Toronto, and 53 at Binghamton. At Oswego, winds were east at 6 knots, with a temperature of 54 degrees. The Central Lake Ontario buoy winds were east at 12 knots, with a temperature of 44 degrees, and the waves were 1 foot. The forecast for the Genesee Valley and Northern Finger Lakes, including Rochester, Geneseo, Canandaigua, Newark, and Fairhaven. Today, a chance of rain early, then rain from late morning on. Breezy with highs ranging from the mid-50s inland to the upper 50s along the lake shore. Southeast winds 10 to 20 miles an hour with gusts up to 35 miles an hour. Chance of rain near 100%. Tonight, showers, windy with lows in the upper 40s. Southeast winds 20 to 30 miles an hour. Chance of rain near 100%. Sunday, mostly cloudy with showers likely in the morning, then partly sunny with a chance of showers in the afternoon. Breezy and not as cool, with highs ranging from the mid-60s on the hilltops to the lower 70s across the lower elevations. South winds 10 to 15 miles an hour with gusts up to 30 miles an hour in the morning. Chance of rain 70%. Sunday night, mostly cloudy with a 50% chance of showers. Lows in the mid-50s. Light winds. Memorial Day, mostly cloudy with a chance of showers in the morning, then mostly sunny in the afternoon.

highs ranging from the lower 70s along the lakeshore to the mid 70s inland. Light winds. Chance of rain 50%. The forecast for the Southern Finger Lakes, including Pinyan, Seneca Falls, and Auburn. Today, a chance of rain early, then rain from late morning on. Early afternoon highs in the mid-50s, then temperatures falling into the upper 40s. Southeast winds 10 to 20 miles an hour with gusts up to 30 miles an hour. Chance of rain near 100%. Tonight, showers, windy with lows in the mid-40s. Southeast winds 15 to 30 miles an hour. Chance of rain near 100%. Sunday, showers likely in the morning, then partly sunny with a chance of showers in the afternoon. Breezy and not as cool with highs in the mid-60s. South winds 10 to 20 miles an hour with gusts up to 35 miles an hour. Chance of rain 70%. Sunday night, mostly cloudy. A chance of showers overnight. Lows in the mid-50s. South winds 5 to 10 miles an hour, becoming light. Chance of rain 50%. Memorial Day, mostly cloudy in the morning, then becoming partly sunny. A 50% chance of showers. Highs in the mid-70s. Light winds. And now the extended forecast. Tuesday, partly cloudy. Highs around 80. Lows in the mid-50s. Wednesday, partly cloudy. Highs in the upper 70s. Lows in the upper 50s. Thursday, partly cloudy. Highs around 70. Lows in the mid-50s. Friday, partly cloudy. Highs in the mid-60s. Lows around 50. This is the NOAA Weather Radio KHA 53 in Rochester. Your source for official weather information across the Western Finger Lakes and the Genesee Valley. KHA 53 operates on a frequency of 162.40 MHz. The 4 a.m. weather at Rochester, it was cloudy. The temperature was 55 degrees Fahrenheit or 13 degrees Celsius, the dew point 41 and the relative humidity 59%. The wind was southeast at 8 miles an hour. The pressure was 30.29 inches and steady. Repeating at Rochester, it was cloudy, temperature 55 degrees. Around the region at 4 a.m. rain was falling, with a temperature of 53 at Erie and 57 at Elmira. It was mostly cloudy, with a temperature of 58 at Buffalo, 48 at Syracuse, and 49 at Watertown. It was cloudy, with a temperature of 56 at Niagara Falls, 57 at Toronto, and 53 at Binghamton. At Oswego, winds were east at 6 knots, with a temperature of 54 degrees. The central Lake Ontario buoy winds were east at 12 knots, with a temperature of 44 degrees, and the waves were 1 foot. The forecast for the Genesee Valley and Northern Finger Lakes, including Rochester, Geneseo, Canandaigua, Newark, and Fairhaven. Today, a chance of rain early, then rain from late morning on. Breezy with highs ranging from the mid-50s inland to the upper 50s along the lakeshore. Southeast winds 10 to 20 miles an hour with gusts up to 35 miles an hour. Chance of rain near 100%. Tonight, showers, windy with lows in the upper 40s. Southeast winds 20 to 30 miles an hour. Chance of rain near 100%. Sunday, mostly cloudy with showers likely in the morning, then partly sunny with a chance of showers in the afternoon. Breezy and not as cool with highs ranging from the mid-60s on the hilltops to the lower 70s across the lower elevations. South winds 10 to 15 miles an hour with gusts up to 30 miles an hour in the morning. Chance of rain 70%. Sunday night, mostly cloudy with a 50% chance of showers. Lows in the mid-50s. Light winds. Memorial Day, mostly cloudy with a chance of showers in the morning, then mostly sunny in the afternoon. Highs ranging from the lower 70s along the lakeshore to the mid-70s inland. Light winds. Chance of rain 50%. The forecast for the Southern Finger Lakes, including Pinyan, Seneca Falls, and Auburn. Today, a chance of rain early, then rain from late morning on. Early afternoon highs in the mid-50s, then temperatures falling into the upper 40s. Southeast winds 10 to 20 miles an hour with gusts up to 30 miles an hour. Chance of rain near 100%. Tonight, showers, windy with lows in the mid-40s. Southeast winds 15 to 30 miles an hour,

chance of rain near 100%. Sunday, showers likely in the morning, then partly sunny with a chance of showers in the afternoon. Breezy and not as cool highs in the mid-60s. South winds 10 to 20 miles an hour with gusts up to 35 miles an hour. Chance of rain 70%. Sunday night, mostly cloudy. A chance of showers overnight. Lows in the mid-50s. South winds 5 to 10 miles an hour, becoming light. Chance of rain 50%. Memorial Day, mostly cloudy in the morning, then becoming partly sunny. A 50% chance of showers. Highs in the mid-70s. Light winds. And now the extended forecast. Tuesday, partly cloudy. Highs around 80. Lows in the mid-50s. Wednesday, partly cloudy. Highs in the upper 70s. Lows in the upper 50s. Thursday, partly cloudy. Highs around 70. Lows in the mid-50s. Friday, partly cloudy. Highs in the mid-60s. Lows around 50. The Rochester, New York climate summary for yesterday, May 22, 2026. Yesterday's high temperature of 62 degrees occurred at 11:46 a.m. Yesterday's low temperature of 40 degrees occurred at 4:53 a.m. No precipitation fell yesterday, which leaves the monthly total at 1.94 inches. The total precipitation for the year still stands at 17.25 inches. There were 14 heating degree days yesterday. This brings the monthly total to 269. The yearly total since July 1st is 6,388. There were no cooling degree days yesterday. This leaves the monthly total at 30. The yearly total since January 1st is 33. Yesterday the maximum wind observed was 20 miles an hour from the east. The highest wind gust observed was 26 miles per hour from the east, which occurred at 8:32 a.m. Yesterday the average wind speed was 9 miles per hour. The record high for today is 90, which last occurred in 1893, and the record low is 31, which occurred in 1967. Sunrise today is at 5:40 a.m. and sunset is at 8:36 p.m. This is the NOAA Weather Radio KHA 53 in Rochester. Your source for official weather information across the Western Finger Lakes and the Genesee Valley. KHA 53 operates on a frequency of 162.40 MHz. The 4 a.m. weather at Rochester, it was cloudy. The temperature was 55 degrees Fahrenheit or 13 degrees Celsius, the dew point 41 and the relative humidity 59%. The wind was southeast at 8 miles an hour. The pressure was 30.29 inches and steady. Repeating at Rochester, it was cloudy, temperature 55 degrees. Around the region at 4 a.m. rain was falling, with a temperature of 53 at Erie and 57 at Elmira. It was mostly cloudy, with a temperature of 58 at Buffalo, 48 at Syracuse, and 49 at Watertown. It was cloudy, with a temperature of 56 at Niagara Falls, 57 at Toronto, and 53 at Binghamton. At Oswego, winds were east at 6 knots, with a temperature of 54 degrees. The Central Lake Ontario buoy winds were east at 12 knots, with a temperature of 44 degrees, and the waves were 1 foot. The forecast for the Genesee Valley and Northern Finger Lakes, including Rochester, Geneseo, Canandaigua, Newark, and Fairhaven. Today, a chance of rain early, then rain from late morning on. Breezy with highs ranging from the mid-50s inland to the upper 50s along the lake shore. Southeast winds 10 to 20 miles an hour with gusts up to 35 miles an hour. Chance of rain near 100%. Tonight, showers, windy with lows in the upper 40s. Southeast winds 20 to 30 miles an hour. Chance of rain near 100%. Sunday, mostly cloudy with showers likely in the morning, then partly sunny with a chance of showers in the afternoon. Breezy and not as cool highs ranging from the mid-60s on the hilltops to the lower 70s across the lower elevations. South winds 10 to 15 miles an hour with gusts up to 30 miles an hour in the morning. Chance of rain 70%. Sunday night, mostly cloudy with a 50% chance of showers. Lows in the mid-50s. Light winds. Memorial Day, mostly cloudy with a chance of showers in the morning, then mostly sunny in the afternoon. Highs ranging from the lower 70s along

The lake shore to the mid-70s inland. Light winds. Chance of rain 50%. The forecast for the Southern Finger Lakes, including Pinyan, Seneca Falls, and Auburn. Today, a chance of rain early, then rain from late morning on. Early afternoon highs in the mid-50s, then temperatures falling into the upper 40s. Southeast winds 10 to 20 miles an hour with gusts up to 30 miles an hour. Chance of rain near 100%. Tonight, showers, windy with lows in the mid-40s. Southeast winds 15 to 30 miles an hour. Chance of rain near 100%. Sunday, showers likely in the morning, then partly sunny with a chance of showers in the afternoon. Breezy and not as cool with highs in the mid-60s. South winds 10 to 20 miles an hour with gusts up to 35 miles an hour. Chance of rain 70%. Sunday night, mostly cloudy. A chance of showers overnight. Lows in the mid-50s. South winds 5 to 10 miles an hour, becoming light. Chance of rain 50%. Memorial Day, mostly cloudy in the morning, then becoming partly sunny. A 50% chance of showers. Highs in the mid-70s. Light winds. And now the extended forecast. Tuesday, partly cloudy. Highs around 80. Lows in the mid-50s. Wednesday, partly cloudy. Highs in the upper 70s. Lows in the upper 50s. Thursday, partly cloudy. Highs around 70. Lows in the mid-50s. Friday, partly cloudy. Highs in the mid-60s. Lows around 50. This is the NOAA Weather Radio KHA 53 in Rochester. Your source for official weather information across the Western Finger Lakes and the Genesee Valley. KHA 53 operates on a frequency of 162.40 MHz. The 4 a.m. weather at Rochester, it was cloudy. The temperature was 55 degrees Fahrenheit or 13 degrees Celsius, the dew point 41 and the relative humidity 59%. The wind was southeast at 8 miles an hour. The pressure was 30.29 inches and steady. Repeating at Rochester, it was cloudy, temperature 55 degrees. Around the region at 4 a.m. rain was falling, with a temperature of 53 at Erie and 57 at Elmira. It was mostly cloudy, with a temperature of 58 at Buffalo, 48 at Syracuse, and 49 at Watertown. It was cloudy, with a temperature of 56 at Niagara Falls, 57 at Toronto, and 53 at Binghamton. At Oswego, winds were east at 6 knots, with a temperature of 54 degrees. The Central Lake Ontario buoy winds were east at 12 knots, with a temperature of 44 degrees, and the waves were 1 foot. The forecast for the Genesee Valley and Northern Finger Lakes, including Rochester, Geneseo, Canandaigua, Newark, and Fairhaven. Today, a chance of rain early, then rain from late morning on. Breezy with highs ranging from the mid-50s inland to the upper 50s along the lake shore. Southeast winds 10 to 20 miles an hour with gusts up to 35 miles an hour. Chance of rain near 100%. Tonight, showers, windy with lows in the upper 40s. Southeast winds 20 to 30 miles an hour. Chance of rain near 100%. Sunday, mostly cloudy with showers likely in the morning, then partly sunny with a chance of showers in the afternoon. Breezy and not as cool with highs ranging from the mid-60s on the hilltops to the lower 70s across the lower elevations. South winds 10 to 15 miles an hour with gusts up to 30 miles an hour in the morning. Chance of rain 70%. Sunday night, mostly cloudy with a 50% chance of showers. Lows in the mid-50s. Light winds. Memorial Day, mostly cloudy with a chance of showers in the morning, then mostly sunny in the afternoon. Highs ranging from the lower 70s along the lake shore to the mid-70s inland. Light winds. Chance of rain 50%. The forecast for the Southern Finger Lakes, including Pinyan, Seneca Falls, and Auburn. Today, a chance of rain early, then rain from late morning on. Early afternoon highs in the mid-50s, then temperatures falling into the upper 40s. Southeast winds 10 to 20 miles an hour with gusts up to 30 miles an hour. Chance of rain near 100%. Tonight, showers, windy with lows in the mid-40s. Southeast winds 15 to 30 miles an hour.
Chance of rain near 100%.

Sunday. Showers likely in the morning, then partly sunny with a chance of showers in the afternoon. Breezy and not as cool with highs in the mid-60s. South winds 10 to 20 miles an hour with gusts up to 35 miles an hour. Chance of rain 70%. Sunday night, mostly cloudy. A chance of showers overnight. Lows in the mid-50s. South winds 5 to 10 miles an hour, becoming light. Chance of rain 50%. Memorial Day, mostly cloudy in the morning, then becoming partly sunny. A 50% chance of showers. Highs in the mid-70s. Light winds. And now the extended forecast. Tuesday, partly cloudy. Highs around 80. Lows in the mid-50s. Wednesday, partly cloudy. Highs in the upper 70s. Lows in the upper 50s. Thursday, partly cloudy. Highs around 70. Lows in the mid-50s. Friday, partly cloudy. Highs in the mid-60s. Lows around 50. This is the NOAA Weather Radio KHA 53 in Rochester. Your source for official weather information across the Western Finger Lakes and the Genesee Valley. KHA 53 operates on a frequency of 162.40 MHz. The 4 a.m. weather at Rochester, it was cloudy. The temperature was 55 degrees Fahrenheit or 13 degrees Celsius, the dew point 41 and the relative humidity 59%. The wind was southeast at 8 miles an hour. The pressure was 30.29 inches and steady. Repeating at Rochester, it was cloudy, temperature 55 degrees. Around the region at 4 a.m. rain was falling, with a temperature of 53 at Erie and 57 at Elmira. It was mostly cloudy, with a temperature of 58 at Buffalo, 48 at Syracuse, and 49 at Watertown. It was cloudy, with a temperature of 56 at Niagara Falls, 57 at Toronto, and 53 at Binghamton. At Oswego, winds were east at 6 knots, with a temperature of 54 degrees. The Central Lake Ontario buoy winds were east at 12 knots, with a temperature of 44 degrees, and the waves were 1 foot. The forecast for the Genesee Valley and Northern Finger Lakes, including Rochester, Geneseo, Canandaigua, Newark, and Fairhaven. Today, a chance of rain early, then rain from late morning on. Breezy with highs ranging from the mid-50s inland to the upper 50s along the lake shore. Southeast winds 10 to 20 miles an hour with gusts up to 35 miles an hour. Chance of rain near 100%. Tonight, showers, windy with lows in the upper 40s. Southeast winds 20 to 30 miles an hour. Chance of rain near 100%. Sunday, mostly cloudy with showers likely in the morning, then partly sunny with a chance of showers in the afternoon. Breezy and not as cool with highs ranging from the mid-60s on the hilltops to the lower 70s across the lower elevations. South winds 10 to 15 miles an hour with gusts up to 30 miles an hour in the morning. Chance of rain 70%. Sunday night, mostly cloudy with a 50% chance of showers. Lows in the mid-50s. Light winds. Memorial Day, mostly cloudy with a chance of showers in the morning, then mostly sunny in the afternoon. Highs ranging from the lower 70s along the lakeshore to the mid-70s inland. Light winds. Chance of rain 50%. The forecast for the Southern Finger Lakes, including Pinyan, Seneca Falls, and Auburn. Today, a chance of rain early, then rain from late morning on. Early afternoon highs in the mid-50s, then temperatures falling into the upper 40s. Southeast winds 10 to 20 miles an hour with gusts up to 30 miles an hour. Chance of rain near 100%. Tonight, showers, windy with lows in the mid-40s. Southeast winds 15 to 30 miles an hour. Chance of rain near 100%. Sunday, showers likely in the morning, then partly sunny with a chance of showers in the afternoon. Breezy and not as cool with highs in the mid-60s. South winds 10 to 20 miles an hour with gusts up to 35 miles an hour. Chance of rain 70%. Sunday night, mostly cloudy. A chance of showers overnight. Lows in the mid-50s. South winds 5 to 10 miles an hour, becoming light. Chance of rain 50%. Memorial Day, mostly cloudy in the morning, then becoming partly sunny. A 50% chance of showers. Highs in the mid-70s.

waves 3 to 5 feet, building to 4 to 7 feet. Waves occasionally around 9 feet. Tonight, east winds 15 to 25 knots. Showers. Waves 5 to 8 feet, subsiding to 3 to 6 feet. Waves occasionally around 10 feet. Sunday, east winds 15 to 20 knots, diminishing to 5 to 15 knots. Showers in the morning, then a chance of showers in the afternoon. Waves 3 to 5 feet, subsiding to 1 to 3 feet. Sunday night, east winds less than 10 knots. A chance of showers. Waves 1 foot or less. Monday, light and variable winds. A chance of showers during the day. Waves 1 foot or less. Tuesday, southwest winds 10 knots or less, becoming west. Waves 1 foot or less. Wednesday, west winds 10 knots or less, becoming north. Waves 1 foot or less. Open lake forecast, 4, Heron Beach to Mexico Bay, beyond 5 miles from shore. Today, southeast winds 10 to 15 knots, increasing to 15 to 20 knots. A chance of rain late this morning. Rain this afternoon. Waves 1 to 3 feet, building to 3 to 5 feet. Tonight, southeast winds 15 to 25 knots. Showers. Waves 3 to 6 feet, building to 4 to 7 feet, then subsiding to 3 to 6 feet. Waves occasionally around 9 feet. Sunday, southeast winds 15 to 25 knots. Showers. Waves 3 to 5 feet, subsiding to 2 to 4 feet. Sunday night, southeast winds 15 to 20 knots, becoming south 10 to 15 knots. A chance of showers overnight. Waves 2 to 4 feet, subsiding to 1 to 3 feet. Monday, southwest winds 10 knots or less. A chance of showers during the day. Waves 1 foot or less. Tuesday, southwest winds 5 to 10 knots, becoming west. Waves 1 foot or less. Wednesday, west winds 5 to 10 knots, becoming north. Waves 1 foot or less. 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Your source for official weather information across the Western Finger Lakes and the Genesee Valley. KHA 53 operates on a frequency of 162.40 MHz. The 5 a.m. weather at Rochester, it was cloudy. The temperature was 55 degrees Fahrenheit or 13 degrees Celsius, the dew point 42 and the relative humidity 61%. The wind was southeast at 8 miles an hour. The pressure was 30.29 inches and steady. Repeating at Rochester, it was cloudy, temperature 55 degrees. Around the region at 4 a.m. rain was falling, with a temperature of 53 at Erie and 57 at Elmira. It was mostly cloudy, with a temperature of 58 at Buffalo, 48 at Syracuse, and 49 at Watertown. It was cloudy, with a temperature of 56 at Niagara Falls, 57 at Toronto, and 53 at Binghamton. At Oswego, winds were east at 6 knots, with a temperature of 54 degrees. The Central Lake Ontario buoy winds were east at 12 knots, with a temperature of 44 degrees, and the waves were 1 foot. Around the region at 5 a.m. rain was falling, with a temperature of 52 at Erie, and 54 at Elmira. It was mostly cloudy, with a temperature of 60 at Buffalo, 48 at Syracuse, and 46 at Watertown. It was cloudy, with a temperature of 56 at Niagara Falls, and 52 at Binghamton. At Oswego, winds were east at 5 knots, with a temperature of 54 degrees. The Central Lake Ontario buoy winds were east at 14 knots, with a temperature of 44 degrees, and the waves were 1 foot. The forecast for the Genesee Valley and Northern Finger Lakes, including Rochester, Geneseo, Canandaigua, Newark, and Fairhaven. Today, a chance of rain early, then rain from late morning on. Breezy with highs ranging from the mid-50s inland to the upper 50s along the lake shore. Southeast winds 10 to 20 miles an hour with gusts up to 35 miles an hour. Chance of rain near 100%. Tonight, showers, windy with lows in the upper 40s. Southeast winds 20 to 30 miles an hour. Chance of rain near 100%. Sunday, mostly cloudy with showers likely in the morning, then partly sunny with a chance of showers in the afternoon. Breezy and not as cool, with highs ranging from the mid-60s on the hilltops to the lower 70s across the lower elevations. South winds 10 to 15 miles an hour with gusts up to 30 miles.

an hour in the morning. Chance of rain 70%. Sunday night, mostly cloudy with a 50% chance of showers. Lows in the mid-50s. Light winds. Memorial Day, mostly cloudy with a chance of showers in the morning, then mostly sunny in the afternoon. Highs ranging from the lower 70s along the lakeshore to the mid-70s inland. Light winds. Chance of rain 50%. The forecast for the Southern Finger Lakes, including Pinyan, Seneca Falls, and Auburn. Today, a chance of rain early, then rain from late morning on. Early afternoon highs in the mid-50s, then temperatures falling into the upper 40s. Southeast winds 10 to 20 miles an hour with gusts up to 30 miles an hour. Chance of rain near 100%. Tonight, showers, windy with lows in the mid-40s. Southeast winds 15 to 30 miles an hour. Chance of rain near 100%. Sunday, showers likely in the morning, then partly sunny with a chance of showers in the afternoon. Breezy and not as cool with highs in the mid-60s. South winds 10 to 20 miles an hour with gusts up to 35 miles an hour. Chance of rain 70%. Sunday night, mostly cloudy. A chance of showers overnight. Lows in the mid-50s. South winds 5 to 10 miles an hour, becoming light. Chance of rain 50%. Memorial Day, mostly cloudy in the morning, then becoming partly sunny. A 50% chance of showers. Highs in the mid-70s. Light winds. And now the extended forecast. Tuesday, partly cloudy. Highs around 80. Lows in the mid-50s. Wednesday, partly cloudy. Highs in the upper 70s. Lows in the upper 50s. Thursday, partly cloudy. Highs around 70. Lows in the mid-50s. Friday, partly cloudy. Highs in the mid-60s. Lows around 50. This is the NOAA Weather Radio KHA 53 in Rochester. Your source for official weather information across the Western Finger Lakes and the Genesee Valley. KHA 53 operates on a frequency of 162.40 MHz. The 5 a.m. weather at Rochester, it was cloudy. The temperature was 55 degrees Fahrenheit or 13 degrees Celsius, the dew point 42 and the relative humidity 61%. The wind was southeast at 8 miles an hour. The pressure was 30.29 inches and steady. Repeating at Rochester, it was cloudy, temperature 55 degrees. Around the region at 5 a.m. rain was falling, with a temperature of 52 at Erie and 54 at Elmira. It was mostly cloudy, with a temperature of 60 at Buffalo, 48 at Syracuse, and 46 at Watertown. It was cloudy, with a temperature of 56 at Niagara Falls and 52 at Binghamton. At Oswego, winds were east at 5 knots, with a temperature of 54 degrees. The Central Lake Ontario buoy winds were east at 14 knots, with a temperature of 44 degrees, and the waves were 1 foot. The forecast for the Genesee Valley and Northern Finger Lakes, including Rochester, Geneseo, Canandaigua, Newark, and Fairhaven. Today, a chance of rain early, then rain from late morning on. Breezy with highs ranging from the mid-50s inland to the upper 50s along the lakeshore. Southeast winds 10 to 20 miles an hour with gusts up to 35 miles an hour. Chance of rain near 100%. Tonight, showers, windy with lows in the upper 40s. Southeast winds 20 to 30 miles an hour. Chance of rain near 100%. Sunday, mostly cloudy with showers likely in the morning, then partly sunny with a chance of showers in the afternoon. Breezy and not as cool with highs ranging from the mid-60s on the hilltops to the lower 70s across the lower elevations. South winds 10 to 15 miles an hour with gusts up to 30 miles an hour in the morning. Chance of rain 70%. Sunday night, mostly cloudy with a 50% chance of showers. Lows in the mid-50s. Light winds. Memorial Day, mostly cloudy with a chance of showers in the morning, then mostly sunny in the afternoon. Highs ranging from the lower 70s along the lakeshore to the mid-70s inland. Light winds. Chance of rain 50%. The forecast for the Southern Finger Lakes, including Pinyan, Seneca Falls, and Auburn. Today, a chance of rain early, then rain from late morning on. Early afternoon highs in the mid-50s, then temperature.

falling into the upper 40s. Southeast winds 10 to 20 miles an hour with gusts up to 30 miles an hour. Chance of rain near 100%. Tonight, showers, windy with lows in the mid-40s. Southeast winds 15 to 30 miles an hour. Chance of rain near 100%. Sunday, showers likely in the morning, then partly sunny with a chance of showers in the afternoon. Breezy and not as cool with highs in the mid-60s. South winds 10 to 20 miles an hour with gusts up to 35 miles an hour. Chance of rain 70%. Sunday night, mostly cloudy. A chance of showers overnight. Lows in the mid-50s. South winds 5 to 10 miles an hour, becoming light. Chance of rain 50%. Memorial Day, mostly cloudy in the morning, then becoming partly sunny. A 50% chance of showers. Highs in the mid-70s. Light winds. And now the extended forecast. Tuesday, partly cloudy. Highs around 80. Lows in the mid-50s. Wednesday, partly cloudy. Highs in the upper 70s. Lows in the upper 50s. Thursday, partly cloudy. Highs around 70. Lows in the mid-50s. Friday, partly cloudy. Highs in the mid-60s. Lows around 50. This is the NOAA Weather Radio KHA 53 in Rochester. Your source for official weather information across the Western Finger Lakes and the Genesee Valley. KHA 53 operates on a frequency of 162.40 MHz. The 5 a.m. weather at Rochester, it was cloudy. The temperature was 55 degrees Fahrenheit or 13 degrees Celsius, the dew point 42 and the relative humidity 61%. The wind was southeast at 8 miles an hour. The pressure was 30.29 inches and steady. Repeating at Rochester, it was cloudy, temperature 55 degrees. Around the region at 5 a.m. rain was falling, with a temperature of 52 at Erie and 54 at Elmira. It was mostly cloudy, with a temperature of 60 at Buffalo, 48 at Syracuse, and 46 at Watertown. It was cloudy, with a temperature of 56 at Niagara Falls, 57 at Toronto, and 52 at Binghamton. At Oswego, winds were east at 5 knots, with a temperature of 54 degrees. The Central Lake Ontario buoy winds were east at 14 knots, with a temperature of 44 degrees, and the waves were 1 foot. The forecast for the Genesee Valley and Northern Finger Lakes, including Rochester, Geneseo, Canandaigua, Newark, and Fairhaven. Today, a chance of rain early, then rain from late morning on. Breezy with highs ranging from the mid-50s inland to the upper 50s along the lake shore. Southeast winds 10 to 20 miles an hour with gusts up to 35 miles an hour. Chance of rain near 100%. Tonight, showers, windy with lows in the upper 40s. Southeast winds 20 to 30 miles an hour. Chance of rain near 100%. Sunday, mostly cloudy with showers likely in the morning, then partly sunny with a chance of showers in the afternoon. Breezy and not as cool with highs ranging from the mid-60s on the hilltops to the lower 70s across the lower elevations. South winds 10 to 15 miles an hour with gusts up to 30 miles an hour in the morning. Chance of rain 70%. Sunday night, mostly cloudy with a 50% chance of showers. Lows in the mid-50s. Light winds. Memorial Day, mostly cloudy with a chance of showers in the morning, then mostly sunny in the afternoon. Highs ranging from the lower 70s along the lake shore to the mid-70s inland. Light winds. Chance of rain 50%. The forecast for the Southern Finger Lakes, including Pinyan, Seneca Falls, and Auburn. Today, a chance of rain early, then rain from late morning on. Early afternoon highs in the mid-50s, then temperatures falling into the upper 40s. Southeast winds 10 to 20 miles an hour with gusts up to 30 miles an hour. Chance of rain near 100%. Tonight, showers, windy with lows in the mid-40s. Southeast winds 15 to 30 miles an hour. Chance of rain near 100%. Sunday, showers likely in the morning, then partly sunny with a chance of showers in the afternoon. Breezy and not as cool with highs in the mid-60s. South winds 10 to 20 miles an hour with gusts up to 35 miles an hour. Chance of rain 70%. Sunday night, mostly cloudy.

A chance of showers overnight. Lows in the mid-50s. South winds 5 to 10 miles an hour, becoming light. Chance of rain 50%. Memorial Day, mostly cloudy in the morning, then becoming partly sunny. A 50% chance of showers. Highs in the mid-70s. Light winds. And now the extended forecast. Tuesday, partly cloudy. Highs around 80. Lows in the mid-50s. Wednesday, partly cloudy. Highs in the upper 70s. Lows in the upper 50s. Thursday, partly cloudy. Highs around 70. Lows in the mid-50s. Friday, partly cloudy. Highs in the mid-60s. Lows around 50. The Rochester, New York climate summary for yesterday, May 22, 2026. Yesterday's high temperature of 62 degrees occurred at 11:46 a.m. Yesterday's low temperature of 40 degrees occurred at 4:53 a.m. No precipitation fell yesterday, which leaves the monthly total at 1.94 inches. The total precipitation for the year still stands at 17.25 inches. There were 14 heating degree days yesterday. This brings the monthly total to 269. The yearly total since July 1st is 6,388. There were no cooling degree days yesterday. This leaves the monthly total at 30. The yearly total since January 1st is 33. Yesterday the maximum wind observed was 20 miles an hour from the east. The highest wind gust observed was 26 miles per hour from the east, which occurred at 8:32 a.m. Yesterday the average wind speed was 9 miles per hour. The record high for today is 90, which last occurred in 1893, and the record low is 31, which occurred in 1967. Sunrise today is at 5:40 a.m. and sunset is at 8:36 p.m. This is the NOAA Weather Radio KHA-53 in Rochester. Your source for official weather information across the Western Finger Lakes and the Genesee Valley. KHA-53 operates on a frequency of 162.40 MHz. The 5 a.m. weather at Rochester, it was cloudy. The temperature was 55 degrees Fahrenheit or 13 degrees Celsius, the dew point 42 and the relative humidity 61%. The wind was southeast at 8 miles an hour. The pressure was 30.29 inches and steady. Repeating at Rochester, it was cloudy, temperature 55 degrees. Around the region at 5 a.m. rain was falling, with a temperature of 52 at Erie and 54 at Elmira. It was mostly cloudy, with a temperature of 60 at Buffalo, 48 at Syracuse, and 46 at Watertown. It was cloudy, with a temperature of 56 at Niagara Falls, 57 at Toronto, and 52 at Binghamton. At Oswego, winds were east at 5 knots, with a temperature of 54 degrees. The Central Lake Ontario buoy winds were east at 14 knots, with a temperature of 44 degrees, and the waves were 1 foot. The forecast for the Genesee Valley and Northern Finger Lakes, including Rochester, Geneseo, Canandaigua, Newark, and Fairhaven. Today, a chance of rain early, then rain from late morning on. Breezy with highs ranging from the mid-50s inland to the upper 50s along the lake shore. Southeast winds 10 to 20 miles an hour with gusts up to 35 miles an hour. Chance of rain near 100%. Tonight, showers, windy with lows in the upper 40s. Southeast winds 20 to 30 miles an hour. Chance of rain near 100%. Sunday, mostly cloudy with showers likely in the morning, then partly sunny with a chance of showers in the afternoon. Breezy and not as cool, with highs ranging from the mid-60s on the hilltops to the lower 70s across the lower elevations. South winds 10 to 15 miles an hour with gusts up to 30 miles an hour in the morning. Chance of rain 70%. Sunday night, mostly cloudy with a 50% chance of showers. Lows in the mid-50s. Light winds. Memorial Day, mostly cloudy with a chance of showers in the morning, then mostly sunny in the afternoon. Highs ranging from the lower 70s along the lake shore to the mid-70s inland. Light winds. Chance of rain 50%. The forecast for the Southern Finger Lakes, including Pinyan, Seneca Falls, and Auburn. Today, a chance of rain early, then rain from late morning on. Early afternoon highs in the mid-50s, then temperatures falling into the upper 40s.

southeast winds 10 to 20 miles an hour with gusts up to 30 miles an hour. Chance of rain near 100%. Tonight, showers, windy with lows in the mid-40s. Southeast winds 15 to 30 miles an hour. Chance of rain near 100%. Sunday, showers likely in the morning, then partly sunny with a chance of showers in the afternoon. Breezy and not as cool with highs in the mid-60s. South winds 10 to 20 miles an hour with gusts up to 35 miles an hour. Chance of rain 70%. Sunday night, mostly cloudy. A chance of showers overnight. Lows in the mid-50s. South winds 5 to 10 miles an hour, becoming light. Chance of rain 50%. Memorial Day, mostly cloudy in the morning, then becoming partly sunny. A 50% chance of showers. Highs in the mid-70s. Light winds. And now the extended forecast. Tuesday, partly cloudy. Highs around 80. Lows in the mid-50s. Wednesday, partly cloudy. Highs in the upper 70s. Lows in the upper 50s. Thursday, partly cloudy. Highs around 70. Lows in the mid-50s. Friday, partly cloudy. Highs in the mid-60s. Lows around 50. This is the NOAA Weather Radio KHA 53 in Rochester. Your source for official weather information across the Western Finger Lakes and the Genesee Valley. KHA 53 operates on a frequency of 162.40 MHz. The 5 a.m. weather at Rochester, it was cloudy. The temperature was 55 degrees Fahrenheit or 13 degrees Celsius, the dew point 42 and the relative humidity 61%. The wind was southeast at 8 miles an hour. The pressure was 30.29 inches and steady. Repeating at Rochester, it was cloudy, temperature 55 degrees. Around the region at 5 a.m. rain was falling, with a temperature of 52 at Erie and 54 at Elmira. It was mostly cloudy, with a temperature of 60 at Buffalo, 48 at Syracuse, and 46 at Watertown. It was cloudy, with a temperature of 56 at Niagara Falls, 57 at Toronto, and 52 at Binghamton. At Oswego, winds were east at 5 knots, with a temperature of 54 degrees. The Central Lake Ontario buoy winds were east at 14 knots, with a temperature of 44 degrees, and the waves were 1 foot. The forecast for the Genesee Valley and Northern Finger Lakes, including Rochester, Geneseo, Canandaigua, Newark, and Fairhaven. Today, a chance of rain early, then rain from late morning on. Breezy with highs ranging from the mid-50s inland to the upper 50s along the lake shore. Southeast winds 10 to 20 miles an hour with gusts up to 35 miles an hour. Chance of rain near 100%. Tonight, showers, windy with lows in the upper 40s. Southeast winds 20 to 30 miles an hour. Chance of rain near 100%. Sunday, mostly cloudy with showers likely in the morning, then partly sunny with a chance of showers in the afternoon. Breezy and not as cool with highs ranging from the mid-60s on the hilltops to the lower 70s across the lower elevations. South winds 10 to 15 miles an hour with gusts up to 30 miles an hour in the morning. Chance of rain 70%. Sunday night, mostly cloudy with a 50% chance of showers. Lows in the mid-50s. Light winds. Memorial Day, mostly cloudy with a chance of showers in the morning, then mostly sunny in the afternoon. Highs ranging from the lower 70s along the lake shore to the mid-70s inland. Light winds. Chance of rain 50%. The forecast for the Southern Finger Lakes, including Penyan, Seneca Falls, and Auburn. Today, a chance of rain early, then rain from late morning on. Early afternoon highs in the mid-50s, then temperatures falling into the upper 40s. Southeast winds 10 to 20 miles an hour with gusts up to 30 miles an hour. Chance of rain near 100%. Tonight, showers, windy with lows in the mid-40s. Southeast winds 15 to 30 miles an hour. Chance of rain near 100%. Sunday, showers likely in the morning, then partly sunny with a chance of showers in the afternoon. Breezy and not as cool with highs in the mid-60s. South winds 10 to 20 miles an hour with gusts up to 35 miles an hour. Chance of rain 70%. Sunday night, mostly cloudy. A chance of showers overnight.

lows in the mid-50s. South winds 5 to 10 miles an hour, becoming light. Chance of rain 50%. Memorial Day, mostly cloudy in the morning, then becoming partly sunny. A 50% chance of showers. Highs in the mid-70s. Light winds. And now the extended forecast. Tuesday, partly cloudy. Highs around 80. Lows in the mid-50s. Wednesday, partly cloudy. Highs in the upper 70s. Lows in the upper 50s. Thursday, partly cloudy. Highs around 70. Lows in the mid-50s. Friday, partly cloudy. Highs in the mid-60s. Lows around 50. This is the NOAA Weather Radio KHA 53 in Rochester. Your source for official weather information across the Western Finger Lakes and the Genesee Valley. KHA 53 operates on a frequency of 162.40 MHz. The 5 a.m. weather at Rochester, it was cloudy. The temperature was 55 degrees Fahrenheit or 13 degrees Celsius, the dew point 42 and the relative humidity 61%. The wind was southeast at 8 miles an hour. The pressure was 30.29 inches and steady. Repeating at Rochester, it was cloudy, temperature 55 degrees. Around the region at 5 a.m. rain was falling, with a temperature of 52 at Erie and 54 at Elmira. It was mostly cloudy, with a temperature of 60 at Buffalo, 48 at Syracuse, and 46 at Watertown. It was cloudy, with a temperature of 56 at Niagara Falls, 57 at Toronto, and 52 at Binghamton. At Oswego, winds were east at 5 knots, with a temperature of 54 degrees. The Central Lake Ontario buoy winds were east at 14 knots, with a temperature of 44 degrees, and the waves were 1 foot. The forecast for the Genesee Valley and Northern Finger Lakes, including Rochester, Geneseo, Canandaigua, Newark, and Fairhaven. Today, a chance of rain early, then rain from late morning on. Breezy with highs ranging from the mid-50s inland to the upper 50s along the lake shore. Southeast winds 10 to 20 miles an hour with gusts up to 35 miles an hour. Chance of rain near 100%. Tonight, showers, windy with lows in the upper 40s. Southeast winds 20 to 30 miles an hour. Chance of rain near 100%. Sunday, mostly cloudy with showers likely in the morning, then partly sunny with a chance of showers in the afternoon. Breezy and not as cool, with highs ranging from the mid-60s on the hilltops to the lower 70s across the lower elevations. South winds 10 to 15 miles an hour with gusts up to 30 miles an hour in the morning. Chance of rain 70%. Sunday night, mostly cloudy with a 50% chance of showers. Lows in the mid-50s. Light winds. Memorial Day, mostly cloudy with a chance of showers in the morning, then mostly sunny in the afternoon. Highs ranging from the lower 70s along the lake shore to the mid-70s inland. Light winds. Chance of rain 50%. The forecast for the Southern Finger Lakes, including Pinyan, Seneca Falls, and Auburn. Today, a chance of rain early, then rain from late morning on. Early afternoon highs in the mid-50s, then temperatures falling into the upper 40s. Southeast winds 10 to 20 miles an hour with gusts up to 30 miles an hour. Chance of rain near 100%. Tonight, showers, windy with lows in the mid-40s. Southeast winds 15 to 30 miles an hour. Chance of rain near 100%. Sunday, showers likely in the morning, then partly sunny with a chance of showers in the afternoon. Breezy and not as cool, with highs in the mid-60s. South winds 10 to 20 miles an hour with gusts up to 35 miles an hour. Chance of rain 70%. Sunday night, mostly cloudy. A chance of showers overnight. Lows in the mid-50s. South winds 5 to 10 miles an hour, becoming light. Chance of rain 50%. Memorial Day, mostly cloudy in the morning, then becoming partly sunny. A 50% chance of showers. Highs in the mid-70s. Light winds. And now the extended forecast. Tuesday, partly cloudy. Highs around 80. Lows in the mid-50s. Wednesday, partly cloudy. Highs in the upper 70s. Lows in the upper 50s. Thursday, partly cloudy. Highs around

70. Lows in the mid-50s. Friday, partly cloudy. Highs in the mid-60s. Lows around 50. The Nearshore Marine Forecast, 4, the Niagara River to Hamelin Beach along Lake Ontario. Small craft advisory in effect from 11 a.m. this morning through late tonight. Today, east winds 10 to 15 knots increasing to 15 to 20 knots. A chance of rain early, then rain from late morning on. Waves 1 to 3 feet building to 3 to 5 feet. Waves occasionally around 6 feet. Tonight, east winds 15 to 25 knots. Showers. Waves 3 to 6 feet subsiding to 2 to 4 feet. Waves occasionally around 7 feet. Sunday, southeast winds 5 to 15 knots becoming south less than 10 knots. Showers likely in the morning. Waves 1 to 3 feet subsiding to 1 foot or less. Sunday night, east winds less than 10 knots. A chance of showers. Waves 1 foot or less. Monday, light and variable winds. A chance of showers during the day. Waves 1 foot or less. Tuesday, yes. Monday, light and variable winds. A chance of showers during the day. Waves 1 foot or less. Tuesday, southwest winds 10 knots or less becoming west. Partly to mostly cloudy. Waves 1 foot or less. Wednesday, west winds 10 knots or less becoming north. Partly cloudy. Waves 1 foot or less. The Nearshore Marine Forecast, 4, Sodus Bay to Mexico Bay. Small craft advisory in effect from this afternoon through Sunday evening. Today, southeast winds 10 to 15 knots. A chance of rain late this morning. Rain this afternoon. Waves 2 feet or less. Tonight, southeast winds 15 to 20 knots. Showers. Waves 1 to 3 feet building to 2 to 4 feet. Sunday, southeast winds 15 to 25 knots. Showers. Waves 2 to 4 feet subsiding to 1 to 3 feet. Sunday night, southeast winds 15 to 20 knots becoming south 5 to 15 knots. A chance of showers overnight. Waves 2 feet or less. Monday, southwest winds less than 10 knots. A chance of showers during the day. Waves 1 foot or less. Tuesday, southwest winds less than 10 knots. Mostly cloudy. Waves 1 foot or less. Wednesday, west winds 10 knots or less becoming north. Partly cloudy. Waves 1 foot or less. The Nearshore Marine Forecast, 4, Hamelin Beach to Sodus Bay. Small craft advisory in effect from 11 a.m. this morning through late tonight. Today, southeast winds 10 to 15 knots increasing to 15 to 20 knots. A chance of rain late this morning. Rain this afternoon. Waves 1 to 3 feet building to 3 to 5 feet. Waves occasionally around 6 feet. Tonight, southeast winds 15 to 25 knots. Showers. Waves 3 to 6 feet subsiding to 2 to 4 feet. Waves occasionally around 7 feet. Sunday, southeast winds 15 to 20 knots diminishing to 10 to 15 knots. Showers in the morning, then a chance of showers in the afternoon. Waves 1 to 3 feet. Sunday night, southeast winds 5 to 15 knots becoming southwest less than 10 knots. A chance of showers overnight. Waves 1 foot or less. Monday, west winds less than 10 knots. A chance of showers during the day. Waves 1 foot or less. Tuesday, light and variable winds becoming west 5 to 10 knots. Mostly cloudy. Waves 1 foot or less. Wednesday, west winds 10 knots or less becoming north. Partly cloudy. Waves 1 foot or less. The water temperature off Rochester is 51 degrees. This is the NOAA Weather Radio KHA 53 in Rochester. Your source for official weather information across the Western Finger Lakes and the Genesee Valley. KHA 53 operates on a frequency of 162.40 MHz. The 5 a.m. weather at Rochester, it was cloudy. The temperature was 55 degrees Fahrenheit or 13 degrees Celsius, the dew point 42 and the relative humidity 61%. The wind was southeast at 8 miles an hour. The pressure was 30.29 inches and steady.

Repeating at Rochester, it was cloudy, temperature 55 degrees. Around the region, at 5 a.m. rain was falling, with a temperature of 52 at Erie, and 54 at Elmira. It was mostly cloudy, with a temperature of 60 at Buffalo, 48 at Syracuse, and 46 at Watertown. It was cloudy, with a temperature of 56 at Niagara Falls, 57 at Toronto, and 52 at Binghamton. At Oswego, winds were east at 5 knots, with a temperature of 54 degrees. The Central Lake Ontario buoy winds were east at 14 knots, with a temperature of 44 degrees, and the waves were 1 foot. The forecast for the Genesee Valley and Northern Finger Lakes, including Rochester, Geneseo, Canandaigua, Newark, and Fairhaven. Today, a chance of rain early, then rain from late morning on. Breezy with highs ranging from the mid-50s inland to the upper 50s along the lake shore. Southeast winds 10 to 20 miles an hour with gusts up to 35 miles an hour. Chance of rain near 100%. Tonight, showers, windy with lows in the upper 40s. Southeast winds 20 to 30 miles an hour. Chance of rain near 100%. Sunday, mostly cloudy with showers likely in the morning, then partly sunny with a chance of showers in the afternoon. Breezy and not as cool, with highs ranging from the mid-60s on the hilltops to the lower 70s across the lower elevations. South winds 10 to 15 miles an hour with gusts up to 30 miles an hour in the morning. Chance of rain 70%. Sunday night, mostly cloudy with a 50% chance of showers. Lows in the mid-50s. Light winds. Memorial Day, mostly cloudy with a chance of showers in the morning, then mostly sunny in the afternoon. Highs ranging from the lower 70s along the lake shore to the mid-70s inland. Light winds. Chance of rain 50%. The forecast for the Southern Finger Lakes, including Penyan, Seneca Falls, and Auburn. Today, a chance of rain early, then rain from late morning on. Early afternoon highs in the mid-50s, then temperatures falling into the upper 40s. Southeast winds 10 to 20 miles an hour with gusts up to 30 miles an hour. Chance of rain near 100%. Tonight, showers, windy with lows in the mid-40s. Southeast winds 15 to 30 miles an hour. Chance of rain near 100%. Sunday, showers likely in the morning, then partly sunny with a chance of showers in the afternoon. Breezy and not as cool, with highs in the mid-60s. South winds 10 to 20 miles an hour with gusts up to 35 miles an hour. Chance of rain 70%. Sunday night, mostly cloudy. A chance of showers overnight. Lows in the mid-50s. South winds 5 to 10 miles an hour, becoming light. Chance of rain 50%. Memorial Day, mostly cloudy in the morning, then becoming partly sunny. A 50% chance of showers. Highs in the mid-70s. Light winds. And now the extended forecast. Tuesday, partly cloudy. Highs around 80. Lows in the mid-50s. Wednesday, partly cloudy. Highs in the upper 70s. Lows in the upper 50s. Thursday, partly cloudy. Highs around 70. Lows in the mid-50s. Friday, partly cloudy. Highs in the mid-60s. Lows around 50. This is the NOAA Weather Radio KHA 53 in Rochester. Your source for official weather information across the Western Finger Lakes and the Genesee Valley. KHA 53 operates on a frequency of 162.40 MHz. The 5 a.m. weather at Rochester, it was cloudy. The temperature was 55 degrees Fahrenheit or 13 degrees Celsius, the dew point 42 and the relative humidity 61%. The wind was southeast at 8 miles an hour. The pressure was 30.29 inches and steady. Repeating at Rochester, it was cloudy, temperature 55 degrees. Around the region, at 5 a.m. rain was falling, with a temperature of 52 at Erie, and 54 at Elmira. It was mostly cloudy, with a temperature of 60 at Buffalo, 48 at Syracuse, and 46 at Watertown. It was cloudy, with a temperature of 56 at Niagara Falls, 57 at Toronto, and 52 at Binghamton. At Oswego, winds were east at 5 knots, with a temperature of 54 degrees. The Central Lake Ontario buoy winds were east at 14 knots, with a temperature of 44 degrees, and the waves were 1.

Bigfoot. The forecast for the Genesee Valley and Northern Finger Lakes, including Rochester, Geneseo, Canandaigua, Newark, and Fairhaven. Today, a chance of rain early, then rain from late morning on. Breezy with highs ranging from the mid-50s inland to the upper 50s along the lake shore. Southeast winds 10 to 20 miles an hour with gusts up to 35 miles an hour. Chance of rain near 100%. Tonight, showers, windy with lows in the upper 40s. Southeast winds 20 to 30 miles an hour. Chance of rain near 100%. Sunday, mostly cloudy with showers likely in the morning, then partly sunny with a chance of showers in the afternoon. Breezy and not as cool, with highs ranging from the mid-60s on the hilltops to the lower 70s across the lower elevations. South winds 10 to 15 miles an hour with gusts up to 30 miles an hour in the morning. Chance of rain 70%. Sunday night, mostly cloudy with a 50% chance of showers. Lows in the mid-50s. Light winds. Memorial Day, mostly cloudy with a chance of showers in the morning, then mostly sunny in the afternoon. Highs ranging from the lower 70s along the lake shore to the mid-70s inland. Light winds. Chance of rain 50%. The forecast for the Southern Finger Lakes, including Pinyan, Seneca Falls, and Auburn. Today, a chance of rain early, then rain from late morning on. Early afternoon highs in the mid-50s, then temperatures falling into the upper 40s. Southeast winds 10 to 20 miles an hour with gusts up to 30 miles an hour. Chance of rain near 100%. Tonight, showers, windy with lows in the mid-40s. Southeast winds 15 to 30 miles an hour. Chance of rain near 100%. Sunday, showers likely in the morning, then partly sunny with a chance of showers in the afternoon. Breezy and not as cool, with highs in the mid-60s. South winds 10 to 20 miles an hour with gusts up to 35 miles an hour. Chance of rain 70%. Sunday night, mostly cloudy. A chance of showers overnight. Lows in the mid-50s. South winds 5 to 10 miles an hour, becoming light. Chance of rain 50%. Memorial Day, mostly cloudy in the morning, then becoming partly sunny. A 50% chance of showers. Highs in the mid-70s. Light winds. And now the extended forecast. Tuesday, partly cloudy. Highs around 80. Lows in the mid-50s. Wednesday, partly cloudy. Highs in the upper 70s. Lows in the upper 50s. Thursday, partly cloudy. Highs around 70. Lows in the mid-50s. Friday, partly cloudy. Highs in the mid-60s. Lows around 50. This is the NOAA Weather Radio KHA-53 in Rochester. Your source for official weather information across the Western Finger Lakes and the Genesee Valley. KHA-53 operates on a frequency of 162.40 MHz. The Rochester, New York climate summary for yesterday, May 22, 2026. Yesterday's high temperature of 62 degrees occurred at 11:46 a.m. Yesterday's low temperature of 40 degrees occurred at 4:53 a.m. No precipitation fell yesterday, which leaves the monthly total at 1.94 inches. The total precipitation for the year still stands at 17.25 inches. There were 14 heating degree days yesterday. This brings the monthly total to 269. The yearly total since July 1st is 6,388. There were no cooling degree days yesterday. This leaves the monthly total at 30. The yearly total since January 1st is 33. Yesterday the maximum wind observed was 20 miles an hour from the east. The highest wind gust observed was 26 miles per hour from the east, which occurred at 8:32 a.m. Yesterday the average wind speed was 9 miles per hour. The record high for today is 90, which last occurred in 1893, and the record low is 31, which occurred in 1967. Sunrise today is at 5:40 a.m. and sunset is at 8:36 p.m. The 5 a.m. weather at Rochester, it was cloudy. The temperature was 55 degrees Fahrenheit or 13 degrees Celsius, the dew point 42 and the relative humidity 61%. The wind was southeast at 8 miles an hour. The pressure was 30.29 inches and steady.
Repeating at Rochester, it was cloudy, temperature 55 degrees. Around the region, at 5 a.m. rain was falling, with a temperature of 52 at Erie, and 54 at Elmira. It was mostly cloudy, with a temperature of 60 at Buffalo, 48 at Syracuse, and 46 at Watertown. It was cloudy, with a temperature of 56 at Niagara Falls, 57 at Toronto, and 52 at Binghamton. At Oswego, winds were east at 5 knots, with a temperature of 54 degrees. The Central Lake Ontario buoy winds were east at 14 knots, with a temperature of 44 degrees, and the waves were 1 foot. The forecast for the Genesee Valley and Northern Finger Lakes, including Rochester, Geneseo, Canandaigua, Newark, and Fairhaven. Today, a chance of rain early, then rain from late morning on. Breezy with highs ranging from the mid-50s inland to the upper 50s along the lake shore. Southeast winds 10 to 20 miles an hour with gusts up to 35 miles an hour. Chance of rain near 100%. Tonight, showers, windy with lows in the upper 40s. Southeast winds 20 to 30 miles an hour. Chance of rain near 100%. Sunday, mostly cloudy with showers likely in the morning, then partly sunny with a chance of showers in the afternoon. Breezy and not as cool, with highs ranging from the mid-60s on the hilltops to the lower 70s across the lower elevations. South winds 10 to 15 miles an hour with gusts up to 30 miles an hour in the morning. Chance of rain 70%. Sunday night, mostly cloudy with a 50% chance of showers. Lows in the mid-50s. Light winds. Memorial Day, mostly cloudy with a chance of showers in the morning, then mostly sunny in the afternoon. Highs ranging from the lower 70s along the lakeshore to the mid-70s inland. Light winds. Chance of rain 50%. The forecast for the Southern Finger Lakes, including Penyan, Seneca Falls, and Auburn. Today, a chance of rain early, then rain from late morning on. Early afternoon highs in the mid-50s, then temperatures falling into the upper 40s. Southeast winds 10 to 20 miles an hour with gusts up to 30 miles an hour. Chance of rain near 100%. Tonight, showers, windy with lows in the mid-40s. Southeast winds 15 to 30 miles an hour. Chance of rain near 100%. Sunday, showers likely in the morning, then partly sunny with a chance of showers in the afternoon. Breezy and not as cool, with highs in the mid-60s. South winds 10 to 20 miles an hour with gusts up to 35 miles an hour. Chance of rain 70%. Sunday night, mostly cloudy. A chance of showers overnight. Lows in the mid-50s. South winds 5 to 10 miles an hour, becoming light. Chance of rain 50%. Memorial Day, mostly cloudy in the morning, then becoming partly sunny. A 50% chance of showers. Highs in the mid-70s. Light winds. And now the extended forecast. Tuesday, partly cloudy. Highs around 80. Lows in the mid-50s. Wednesday, partly cloudy. Highs in the upper 70s. Lows in the upper 50s. Thursday, partly cloudy. Highs around 70. Lows in the mid-50s. Friday, partly cloudy. Highs in the mid-60s. Lows around 50. This is the NOAA Weather Radio KHA 53 in Rochester. Your source for official weather information across the Western Finger Lakes and the Genesee Valley. KHA 53 operates on a frequency of 162.40 MHz. The 5 a.m. weather at Rochester, it was cloudy. The temperature was 55 degrees Fahrenheit or 13 degrees Celsius, the dew point 42 and the relative humidity 61%. The wind was southeast at 8 miles an hour. The pressure was 30.29 inches and steady. Repeating at Rochester, it was cloudy, temperature 55 degrees. Around the region, at 5 a.m. rain was falling, with a temperature of 52 at Erie, and 54 at Elmira. It was mostly cloudy, with a temperature of 60 at Buffalo, 48 at Syracuse, and 46 at Watertown. It was cloudy, with a temperature of 56 at Niagara Falls, 57 at Toronto, and 52 at Binghamton. At Oswego, winds were east at 5 knots, with a temperature of 54 degrees. The Central Lake Ontario buoy winds were east at 14 knots, with a temperature of 44 degrees, and the waves were 1 foot.

forecast for the Genesee Valley and Northern Finger Lakes, including Rochester, Geneseo, Canandaigua, Newark, and Fairhaven. Today, a chance of rain early, then rain from late morning on. Breezy with highs ranging from the mid-50s inland to the upper 50s along the lake shore. Southeast winds 10 to 20 miles an hour with gusts up to 35 miles an hour. Chance of rain near 100%. Tonight, showers, windy with lows in the upper 40s. Southeast winds 20 to 30 miles an hour. Chance of rain near 100%. Sunday, mostly cloudy with showers likely in the morning, then partly sunny with a chance of showers in the afternoon. Breezy and not as cool, highs ranging from the mid-60s on the hilltops to the lower 70s across the lower elevations. South winds 10 to 15 miles an hour with gusts up to 30 miles an hour in the morning. Chance of rain 70%. Sunday night, mostly cloudy with a 50% chance of showers. Lows in the mid-50s. Light winds. Memorial Day, mostly cloudy with a chance of showers in the morning, then mostly sunny in the afternoon. Highs ranging from the lower 70s along the lake shore to the mid-70s inland. Light winds. Chance of rain 50%. The forecast for the Southern Finger Lakes, including Pinyan, Seneca Falls, and Auburn. Today, a chance of rain early, then rain from late morning on. Early afternoon highs in the mid-50s, then temperatures falling into the upper 40s. Southeast winds 10 to 20 miles an hour with gusts up to 30 miles an hour. Chance of rain near 100%. Tonight, showers, windy with lows in the mid-40s. Southeast winds 15 to 30 miles an hour. Chance of rain near 100%. Sunday, showers likely in the morning, then partly sunny with a chance of showers in the afternoon. Breezy and not as cool, with highs in the mid-60s. South winds 10 to 20 miles an hour with gusts up to 35 miles an hour. Chance of rain 70%. Sunday night, mostly cloudy. A chance of showers overnight. Lows in the mid-50s. South winds 5 to 10 miles an hour, becoming light. Chance of rain 50%. Memorial Day, mostly cloudy in the morning, then becoming partly sunny. A 50% chance of showers. Highs in the mid-70s. Light winds. And now the extended forecast. Tuesday, partly cloudy. Highs around 80. Lows in the mid-50s. Wednesday, partly cloudy. Highs in the upper 70s. Lows in the upper 50s. Thursday, partly cloudy. Highs around 70. Lows in the mid-50s. Friday, partly cloudy. Highs in the mid-60s. Lows around 50. This is the NOAA Weather Radio KHA 53 in Rochester. Your source for official weather information across the Western Finger Lakes and the Genesee Valley. KHA 53 operates on a frequency of 162.40 MHz. The 5 a.m. weather at Rochester, it was cloudy. The temperature was 55 degrees Fahrenheit or 13 degrees Celsius, the dew point 42 and the relative humidity 61%. The wind was southeast at 8 miles an hour. The pressure was 30.29 inches and steady. Repeating at Rochester, it was cloudy, temperature 55 degrees. Around the region at 5 a.m. rain was falling, with a temperature of 52 at Erie and 54 at Elmira. It was mostly cloudy, with a temperature of 60 at Buffalo, 48 at Syracuse, and 46 at Watertown. It was cloudy, with a temperature of 56 at Niagara Falls, 57 at Toronto, and 52 at Binghamton. At Oswego, winds were east at 5 knots, with a temperature of 54 degrees. The Central Lake Ontario buoy winds were east at 14 knots, with a temperature of 44 degrees, and the waves were 1 foot. The forecast for the Genesee Valley and Northern Finger Lakes, including Rochester, Geneseo, Canandaigua, Newark, and Fairhaven. Today, a chance of rain early, then rain from late morning on. Breezy with highs ranging from the mid-50s inland to the upper 50s along the lake shore. Southeast winds 10 to 20 miles an hour with gusts up to 35 miles an hour. Chance of rain near 100%. Tonight, showers, windy with lows in the upper 40s. Southeast winds 20 to 30 miles an hour. Chance of rain near 100%. Sunday, mostly cloudy with showers likely in the morning.

then partly sunny with a chance of showers in the afternoon. Breezy and not as cool with highs ranging from the mid-60s on the hilltops to the lower 70s across the lower elevations. South winds 10 to 15 miles an hour with gusts up to 30 miles an hour in the morning. Chance of rain 70%. Sunday night, mostly cloudy with a 50% chance of showers. Lows in the mid-50s. Light winds. Memorial Day, mostly cloudy with a chance of showers in the morning, then mostly sunny in the afternoon. Highs ranging from the lower 70s along the lakeshore to the mid-70s inland. Light winds. Chance of rain 50%. The forecast for the Southern Finger Lakes, including Penyan, Seneca Falls, and Auburn. Today, a chance of rain early, then rain from late morning on. Early afternoon highs in the mid-50s, then temperatures falling into the upper 40s. Southeast winds 10 to 20 miles an hour with gusts up to 30 miles an hour. Chance of rain near 100%. Tonight, showers, windy with lows in the mid-40s. Southeast winds 15 to 30 miles an hour. Chance of rain near 100%. Sunday, showers likely in the morning, then partly sunny with a chance of showers in the afternoon. Breezy and not as cool with highs in the mid-60s. South winds 10 to 20 miles an hour with gusts up to 35 miles an hour. Chance of rain 70%. Sunday night, mostly cloudy. A chance of showers overnight. Lows in the mid-50s. South winds 5 to 10 miles an hour, becoming light. Chance of rain 50%. Memorial Day, mostly cloudy in the morning, then becoming partly sunny. A 50% chance of showers. Highs in the mid-70s. Light winds. And now the extended forecast. Tuesday, partly cloudy. Highs around 80. Lows in the mid-50s. Wednesday, partly cloudy. Highs in the upper 70s. Lows in the upper 50s. Thursday, partly cloudy. Highs around 70. Lows in the mid-50s. Friday, partly cloudy. Highs in the mid-60s. Lows around 50. This is the NOAA Weather Radio KHA 53 in Rochester. Your source for official weather information across the Western Finger Lakes and the Genesee Valley. KHA 53 operates on a frequency of 162.40 MHz. The 5 a.m. weather at Rochester, it was cloudy. The temperature was 55 degrees Fahrenheit or 13 degrees Celsius, the dew point 42 and the relative humidity 61%. The wind was southeast at 8 miles an hour. The pressure was 30.29 inches and steady. Repeating at Rochester, it was cloudy, temperature 55 degrees. Around the region at 5 a.m. rain was falling, with a temperature of 52 at Erie and 54 at Elmira. It was mostly cloudy, with a temperature of 60 at Buffalo, 48 at Syracuse, and 46 at Watertown. It was cloudy, with a temperature of 56 at Niagara Falls, 57 at Toronto, and 52 at Binghamton. At Oswego, winds were east at 5 knots, with a temperature of 54 degrees. The Central Lake Ontario buoy winds were east at 14 knots, with a temperature of 44 degrees, and the waves were 1 foot. Open lake forecast, for the Niagara River to Hamlin Beach beyond 5 miles from shore. Today, east winds 10 to 15 knots, increasing to 15 to 25 knots. A chance of rain early, then rain from late morning on. Waves 3 to 5 feet, building to 4 to 7 feet. Waves occasionally around 9 feet. Tonight, east winds 15 to 25 knots. Showers. Waves 5 to 8 feet, subsiding to 3 to 6 feet. Waves occasionally around 10 feet. Sunday, east winds 15 to 20 knots, diminishing to 5 to 15 knots. Showers in the morning, then a chance of showers in the afternoon. Waves 3 to 5 feet, subsiding to 1 to 3 feet. Sunday night, east winds less than 10 knots. A chance of showers. Waves 1 foot or less. Monday, light and variable winds. A chance of showers during the day. Waves 1 foot or less. Tuesday, southwest winds 10 knots or less, becoming west. Waves 1 foot or less. Wednesday, west winds 10 knots or less, becoming north. Waves 1 foot or less. Open lake forecast, for Hamlin Beach

waves 2 to 4 feet, subsiding to 1 to 3 feet. Monday, southwest winds 10 knots or less. A chance of showers during the day. Waves 1 foot or less. Tuesday, southwest winds 5 to 10 knots becoming west. Waves 1 foot or less. Wednesday, west winds 5 to 10 knots becoming north. Waves 1 foot or less. The forecast for the Genesee Valley and Northern Finger Lakes, including Rochester, Geneseo, Canandaigua, Newark, and Fairhaven. Today, a chance of rain early, then rain from late morning on. Breezy with highs ranging from the mid-50s inland to the upper 50s along the lake shore. Southeast winds 10 to 20 miles an hour with gusts up to 35 miles an hour. Chance of rain near 100%. Tonight, showers, windy with lows in the upper 40s. Southeast winds 20 to 30 miles an hour. Chance of rain near 100%. Sunday, mostly cloudy with showers likely in the morning, then partly sunny with a chance of showers in the afternoon. Breezy and not as cool, with highs ranging from the mid-60s on the hilltops to the lower 70s across the lower elevations. South winds 10 to 15 miles an hour with gusts up to 30 miles an hour in the morning. Chance of rain 70%. Sunday night, mostly cloudy with a 50% chance of showers. Lows in the mid-50s. Light winds. Memorial Day, mostly cloudy with a chance of showers in the morning, then mostly sunny in the afternoon. Highs ranging from the lower 70s along the lake shore to the mid-70s inland. Light winds. Chance of rain 50%. The forecast for the Southern Finger Lakes, including Pinyan, Seneca Falls, and Auburn. Today, a chance of rain early, then rain from late morning on. Early afternoon highs in the mid-50s, then temperatures falling into the upper 40s. Southeast winds 10 to 20 miles an hour with gusts up to 30 miles an hour. Chance of rain near 100%. Tonight, showers, windy with lows in the mid-40s. Southeast winds 15 to 30 miles an hour. Chance of rain near 100%. Sunday, showers likely in the morning, then partly sunny with a chance of showers in the afternoon. Breezy and not as cool, with highs in the mid-60s. South winds 10 to 20 miles an hour with gusts up to 35 miles an hour. Chance of rain 70%. Sunday night, mostly cloudy. A chance of showers overnight. Lows in the mid-50s. South winds 5 to 10 miles an hour, becoming light. Chance of rain 50%. Memorial Day, mostly cloudy in the morning, then becoming partly sunny. A 50% chance of showers. Highs in the mid-70s. Light winds. And now the extended forecast. Tuesday, partly cloudy. Highs around 80. Lows in the mid-50s. Wednesday, partly cloudy. Highs in the upper 70s. Lows in the upper 50s. Thursday, partly cloudy. Highs around 70. Lows in the mid-50s. Friday, partly cloudy. Highs in the mid-60s. Lows around 50. This is the NOAA Weather Radio KHA 53 in Rochester. Your source for official weather information across the Western Finger Lakes and the Genesee Valley. KHA 53 operates on a frequency of 162.40 MHz. The 6 a.m. weather at Rochester, it was cloudy. The temperature was 56 degrees Fahrenheit or 13 degrees Celsius, the dew point 43 and the relative humidity 61%. The wind was southeast at 9 miles an hour. The pressure was 30.29 inches and steady. Repeating at Rochester, it was cloudy, temperature 56 degrees. Around the region at 6 a.m. rain was falling, with a temperature of 50 at Erie and 51 at Elmira. It was mostly cloudy, with a temperature of 58 at Buffalo and 48 at Watertown. It was cloudy, with a temperature of 56 at Niagara Falls, 49 at Syracuse, and 51 at Binghamton. At Oswego, winds were east at 4 knots, with a temperature of 53 degrees. The Central Lake Ontario buoy winds were east at 14 knots, with a temperature of 44 degrees, and the waves were 2 feet. The forecast for the Genesee Valley and Northern Finger Lakes, including Rochester, Geneseo, Canandaigua, Newark, and Fairhaven. Today, a chance of rain early, then rain from late morning on. Breezy with highs ranging from

mid-50s inland to the upper 50s along the lakeshore. Southeast winds 10 to 20 miles an hour with gusts up to 35 miles an hour. Chance of rain near 100%. Tonight, showers, windy with lows in the upper 40s. Southeast winds 20 to 30 miles an hour. Chance of rain near 100%. Sunday, mostly cloudy with showers likely in the morning, then partly sunny with a chance of showers in the afternoon. Breezy and not as cool, highs ranging from the mid-60s on the hilltops to the lower 70s across the lower elevations. South winds 10 to 15 miles an hour with gusts up to 30 miles an hour in the morning. Chance of rain 70%. Sunday night, mostly cloudy with a 50% chance of showers. Lows in the mid-50s. Light winds. Memorial Day, mostly cloudy with a chance of showers in the morning, then mostly sunny in the afternoon. Highs ranging from the lower 70s along the lakeshore to the mid-70s inland. Light winds. Chance of rain 50%. The forecast for the Southern Finger Lakes, including Pinyan, Seneca Falls, and Auburn. Today, a chance of rain early, then rain from late morning on. Early afternoon highs in the mid-50s, then temperatures falling into the upper 40s. Southeast winds 10 to 20 miles an hour with gusts up to 30 miles an hour. Chance of rain near 100%. Tonight, showers, windy with lows in the mid-40s. Southeast winds 15 to 30 miles an hour. Chance of rain near 100%. Sunday, showers likely in the morning, then partly sunny with a chance of showers in the afternoon. Breezy and not as cool, highs in the mid-60s. South winds 10 to 20 miles an hour with gusts up to 35 miles an hour. Chance of rain 70%. Sunday night, mostly cloudy. A chance of showers overnight. Lows in the mid-50s. South winds 5 to 10 miles an hour, becoming light. Chance of rain 50%. Memorial Day, mostly cloudy in the morning, then becoming partly sunny. A 50% chance of showers. Highs in the mid-70s. Light winds. And now the extended forecast. Tuesday, partly cloudy. Highs around 80. Lows in the mid-50s. Wednesday, partly cloudy. Highs in the upper 70s. Lows in the upper 50s. Thursday, partly cloudy. Highs around 70. Lows in the mid-50s. Friday, partly cloudy. Highs in the mid-60s. Lows around 50. 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KHA-53 operates on a frequency of 162.40 MHz. The 6 a.m. weather at Rochester, it was cloudy. The temperature was 56 degrees Fahrenheit or 13 degrees Celsius, the dew point 43 and the relative humidity 61%. The wind was southeast at 9 miles an hour. The pressure was 30.29 inches and steady. Repeating at Rochester, it was cloudy, temperature 56 degrees. The 6 a.m. weather at Rochester, it was cloudy. The temperature was 56 degrees Fahrenheit or 13 degrees Celsius, the dew point 43 and the relative humidity 61%. The wind was southeast at 9 miles an hour. The pressure was 30.29 inches and steady. Repeating at Rochester, it was cloudy, temperature 56 degrees. Around the region at 6 a.m. rain was falling, with a temperature of 50 at Erie and 51 at Elmira. It was mostly cloudy, with a temperature of 58 at Buffalo and 48 at Watertown. It was cloudy, with a temperature of 56 at Niagara Falls, 49 at Syracuse, and 51 at Binghamton. At Oswego, winds were east at 4 knots, with a temperature of 53 degrees. The Central Lake Ontario buoy winds were east at 14 knots, with a temperature of 44 degrees, and the waves were 2 feet. The forecast for the Genesee Valley and Northern Finger Lakes, including Rochester, Geneseo, Canandaigua, Newark, and Fairhaven. Today, a chance of rain early, then rain from late morning on. Breezy with highs ranging from the mid-50s inland to the upper 50s along the lakeshore. Southeast winds 10 to 20 miles an hour with gusts up to 35 miles an hour. Chance of rain near 100%. Tonight, showers, windy with lows in the upper 40s. Southeast

Winds 20 to 30 miles an hour. Chance of rain near 100%. Sunday, mostly cloudy with showers likely in the morning, then partly sunny with a chance of showers in the afternoon. Breezy and not as cool, with highs ranging from the mid-60s on the hilltops to the lower 70s across the lower elevations. South winds 10 to 15 miles an hour with gusts up to 30 miles an hour in the morning. Chance of rain 70%. Sunday night, mostly cloudy with a 50% chance of showers. Lows in the mid-50s. Light winds. Memorial Day, mostly cloudy with a chance of showers in the morning, then mostly sunny in the afternoon. Highs ranging from the lower 70s along the lakeshore to the mid-70s inland. Light winds. Chance of rain 50%. The forecast for the Southern Finger Lakes, including Pinyan, Seneca Falls, and Auburn. Today, a chance of rain early, then rain from late morning on. Early afternoon highs in the mid-50s, then temperatures falling into the upper 40s. Southeast winds 10 to 20 miles an hour with gusts up to 30 miles an hour. Chance of rain near 100%. Tonight, showers, windy with lows in the mid-40s. Southeast winds 15 to 30 miles an hour. Chance of rain near 100%. Sunday, showers likely in the morning, then partly sunny with a chance of showers in the afternoon. Breezy and not as cool, with highs in the mid-60s. South winds 10 to 20 miles an hour with gusts up to 35 miles an hour. Chance of rain 70%. Sunday night, mostly cloudy. A chance of showers overnight. Lows in the mid-50s. South winds 5 to 10 miles an hour, becoming light. Chance of rain 50%. Memorial Day, mostly cloudy in the morning, then becoming partly sunny. A 50% chance of showers. Highs in the mid-70s. Light winds. And now the extended forecast. Tuesday, partly cloudy. Highs around 80. Lows in the mid-50s. Wednesday, partly cloudy. Highs in the upper 70s. Lows in the upper 50s. Thursday, partly cloudy. Highs around 70. Lows in the mid-50s. Friday, partly cloudy. Highs in the mid-60s. Lows around 50. The Rochester, New York climate summary for yesterday, May 22, 2026. Yesterday's high temperature of 62 degrees occurred at 11:46 a.m. Yesterday's low temperature of 40 degrees occurred at 4:53 a.m. No precipitation fell yesterday, which leaves the monthly total at 1.94 inches. The total precipitation for the year still stands at 17.25 inches. There were 14 heating degree days yesterday. This brings the monthly total to 269. The yearly total since July 1st is 6,388. There were no cooling degree days yesterday. This leaves the monthly total at 30. The yearly total since January 1st is 33. Yesterday the maximum wind observed was 20 miles an hour from the east. The highest wind gust observed was 26 miles per hour from the east, which occurred at 8:32 a.m. Yesterday the average wind speed was 9 miles per hour. The record high for today is 90, which last occurred in 1893, and the record low is 31, which occurred in 1967. Sunrise today is at 5:40 a.m. and sunset is at 8:36 p.m. This is the NOAA Weather Radio KHA-53 in Rochester. 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KHA-53 operates on a frequency of 162.40 MHz. The 6 a.m. weather at Rochester, it was cloudy. The temperature was 56 degrees Fahrenheit or 13 degrees Celsius, the dew point 43 and the relative humidity 61%. The wind was southeast at 9 miles an hour. The pressure was 30.29 inches and steady. Repeating at Rochester, it was cloudy, temperature 56 degrees. Around the region at 6 a.m. rain was falling, with a temperature of 50 at Erie and 51 at Elmira. It was mostly cloudy, with a temperature of 58 at Buffalo, 55 at Toronto, and 48 at Watertown. It was cloudy, with a temperature of 56 at Niagara Falls, 49 at Syracuse, and 51 at Binghamton. At Oswego, winds were east at 4 knots, with a temperature of 53 degrees.
The central Lake Ontario buoy winds were east at 4.

14 knots with a temperature of 44 degrees and the waves were 2 feet. The forecast for the Genesee Valley and Northern Finger Lakes, including Rochester, Geneseo, Canandaigua, Newark, and Fairhaven. Today, a chance of rain early, then rain from late morning on. Breezy with highs ranging from the mid-50s inland to the upper 50s along the lake shore. Southeast winds 10 to 20 miles an hour with gusts up to 35 miles an hour. Chance of rain near 100%. Tonight, showers, windy with lows in the upper 40s. Southeast winds 20 to 30 miles an hour. Chance of rain near 100%. Sunday, mostly cloudy with showers likely in the morning, then partly sunny with a chance of showers in the afternoon. Breezy and not as cool, highs ranging from the mid-60s on the hilltops to the lower 70s across the lower elevations. South winds 10 to 15 miles an hour with gusts up to 30 miles an hour in the morning. Chance of rain 70%. Sunday night, mostly cloudy with a 50% chance of showers. Lows in the mid-50s. Light winds. Memorial Day, mostly cloudy with a chance of showers in the morning, then mostly sunny in the afternoon. Highs ranging from the lower 70s along the lake shore to the mid-70s inland. Light winds. Chance of rain 50%. The forecast for the Southern Finger Lakes, including Penyan, Seneca Falls, and Auburn. Today, a chance of rain early, then rain from late morning on. Early afternoon highs in the mid-50s, then temperatures falling into the upper 40s. Southeast winds 10 to 20 miles an hour with gusts up to 30 miles an hour. Chance of rain near 100%. Tonight, showers, windy with lows in the mid-40s. Southeast winds 15 to 30 miles an hour. Chance of rain near 100%. Sunday, showers likely in the morning, then partly sunny with a chance of showers in the afternoon. Breezy and not as cool, with highs in the mid-60s. South winds 10 to 20 miles an hour with gusts up to 35 miles an hour. Chance of rain 70%. Sunday night, mostly cloudy. A chance of showers overnight. Lows in the mid-50s. South winds 5 to 10 miles an hour, becoming light. Chance of rain 50%. Memorial Day, mostly cloudy in the morning, then becoming partly sunny. A 50% chance of showers. Highs in the mid-70s. Light winds. And now the extended forecast. Tuesday, partly cloudy. Highs around 80. Lows in the mid-50s. Wednesday, partly cloudy. Highs in the upper 70s. Lows in the upper 50s. Thursday, partly cloudy. Highs around 70. Lows in the mid-50s. Friday, partly cloudy. Highs in the mid-60s. Lows around 50. This is the NOAA Weather Radio KHA 53 in Rochester. Your source for official weather information across the Western Finger Lakes and the Genesee Valley. KHA 53 operates on a frequency of 162.40 MHz. The 6 a.m. weather at Rochester, it was cloudy. The temperature was 56 degrees Fahrenheit or 13 degrees Celsius, the dew point 43 and the relative humidity 61%. The wind was southeast at 9 miles an hour. The pressure was 30.29 inches and steady. Repeating at Rochester, it was cloudy, temperature 56 degrees. Around the region at 6 a.m. rain was falling, with a temperature of 50 at Erie and 51 at Elmira. It was mostly cloudy, with a temperature of 58 at Buffalo, 55 at Toronto, and 48 at Watertown. It was cloudy, with a temperature of 56 at Niagara Falls, 49 at Syracuse, and 51 at Binghamton. At Oswego, winds were east at 4 knots, with a temperature of 53 degrees. The Central Lake Ontario buoy winds were east at 14 knots, with a temperature of 44 degrees, and the waves were 2 feet. The forecast for the Genesee Valley and Northern Finger Lakes, including Rochester, Geneseo, Canandaigua, Newark, and Fairhaven. Today, a chance of rain early, then rain from late morning on. Breezy with highs ranging from the mid-50s inland to the upper 50s along the lake shore. Southeast winds 10 to 20 miles an hour with gusts up to 35 miles an hour. Chance of rain near 100%. Tonight, showers, windy with lows in the upper 40s. Southeast winds 20 to 30 miles an hour.

chance of rain near 100%. Sunday, mostly cloudy with showers likely in the morning, then partly sunny with a chance of showers in the afternoon. Breezy and not as cool, highs ranging from the mid-60s on the hilltops to the lower 70s across the lower elevations. South winds 10 to 15 miles an hour with gusts up to 30 miles an hour in the morning. Chance of rain 70%. Sunday night, mostly cloudy with a 50% chance of showers. Lows in the mid-50s. Light winds. Memorial Day, mostly cloudy with a chance of showers in the morning, then mostly sunny in the afternoon. Highs ranging from the lower 70s along the lakeshore to the mid-70s inland. Light winds. Chance of rain 50%. The forecast for the Southern Finger Lakes, including Pinyan, Seneca Falls, and Auburn. Today, a chance of rain early, then rain from late morning on. Early afternoon highs in the mid-50s, then temperatures falling into the upper 40s. Southeast winds 10 to 20 miles an hour with gusts up to 30 miles an hour. Chance of rain near 100%. Tonight, showers, windy with lows in the mid-40s. Southeast winds 15 to 30 miles an hour. Chance of rain near 100%. Sunday, showers likely in the morning, then partly sunny with a chance of showers in the afternoon. Breezy and not as cool, highs in the mid-60s. South winds 10 to 20 miles an hour with gusts up to 35 miles an hour. Chance of rain 70%. Sunday night, mostly cloudy. A chance of showers overnight. Lows in the mid-50s. South winds 5 to 10 miles an hour, becoming light. Chance of rain 50%. Memorial Day, mostly cloudy in the morning, then becoming partly sunny. A 50% chance of showers. Highs in the mid-70s. Light winds. And now the extended forecast. Tuesday, partly cloudy. Highs around 80. Lows in the mid-50s. Wednesday, partly cloudy. Highs in the upper 70s. Lows in the upper 50s. Thursday, partly cloudy. Highs around 70. Lows in the mid-50s. Friday, partly cloudy. Highs in the mid-60s. Lows around 50. This is the NOAA Weather Radio KHA 53 in Rochester. Your source for official weather information across the Western Finger Lakes and the Genesee Valley. KHA 53 operates on a frequency of 162.40 MHz. The 6 a.m. weather at Rochester, it was cloudy. The temperature was 56 degrees Fahrenheit or 13 degrees Celsius, the dew point 43 and the relative humidity 61%. The wind was southeast at 9 miles an hour. The pressure was 30.29 inches and steady. Repeating at Rochester, it was cloudy, temperature 56 degrees. Around the region at 6 a.m. rain was falling, with a temperature of 50 at Erie and 51 at Elmira. It was mostly cloudy, with a temperature of 58 at Buffalo, 55 at Toronto, and 48 at Watertown. It was cloudy, with a temperature of 56 at Niagara Falls, 49 at Syracuse, and 51 at Binghamton. At Oswego, winds were east at 4 knots, with a temperature of 53 degrees. The Central Lake Ontario buoy winds were east at 14 knots, with a temperature of 44 degrees, and the waves were 2 feet. The forecast for the Genesee Valley and Northern Finger Lakes, including Rochester, Geneseo, Canandaigua, Newark, and Fairhaven. Today, a chance of rain early, then rain from late morning on. Breezy with highs ranging from the mid-50s inland to the upper 50s along the lakeshore. Southeast winds 10 to 20 miles an hour with gusts up to 35 miles an hour. Chance of rain near 100%. Tonight, showers, windy with lows in the upper 40s. Southeast winds 20 to 30 miles an hour. Chance of rain near 100%. Sunday, mostly cloudy with showers likely in the morning, then partly sunny with a chance of showers in the afternoon. Breezy and not as cool, with highs ranging from the mid-60s on the hilltops to the lower 70s across the lower elevations. South winds 10 to 15 miles an hour with gusts up to 30 miles an hour in the morning. Chance of rain 70%. Sunday night, mostly cloudy with a 50% chance of showers. Lows in the mid-50s. Light winds. Memorial Day, mostly cloudy with a chance of showers in the morning, then mostly sunny in the afternoon.

highs ranging from the lower 70s along the lakeshore to the mid-70s inland. Light winds. Chance of rain 50%. The forecast for the Southern Finger Lakes, including Penyan, Seneca Falls, and Auburn. Today, a chance of rain early, then rain from late morning on. Early afternoon highs in the mid-50s, then temperatures falling into the upper 40s. Southeast winds 10 to 20 miles an hour with gusts up to 30 miles an hour. Chance of rain near 100%. Tonight, showers, windy with lows in the mid-40s. Southeast winds 15 to 30 miles an hour. Chance of rain near 100%. Sunday, showers likely in the morning, then partly sunny with a chance of showers in the afternoon. Breezy and not as cool with highs in the mid-60s. South winds 10 to 20 miles an hour with gusts up to 35 miles an hour. Chance of rain 70%. Sunday night, mostly cloudy. A chance of showers overnight. Lows in the mid-50s. South winds 5 to 10 miles an hour, becoming light. Chance of rain 50%. Memorial Day, mostly cloudy in the morning, then becoming partly sunny. A 50% chance of showers. Highs in the mid-70s. Light winds. And now the extended forecast. Tuesday, partly cloudy. Highs around 80. Lows in the mid-50s. Wednesday, partly cloudy. Highs in the upper 70s. Lows in the upper 50s. Thursday, partly cloudy. Highs around 70. Lows in the mid-50s. Friday, partly cloudy. Highs in the mid-60s. Lows around 50. This is the NOAA Weather Radio KHA 53 in Rochester. 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KHA 53 operates on a frequency of 162.40 MHz. The 6 a.m. weather at Rochester, it was cloudy. The temperature was 56 degrees Fahrenheit or 13 degrees Celsius, the dew point 43 and the relative humidity 61%. The wind was southeast at 9 miles an hour. The pressure was 30.29 inches and steady. Repeating at Rochester, it was cloudy, temperature 56 degrees. The nearshore marine forecast, for the Niagara River to Hamlin Beach along Lake Ontario. Small craft advisory in effect from 11 a.m. this morning through late tonight. Today, east winds 10 to 15 knots increasing to 15 to 20 knots. A chance of rain early, then rain from late morning on. Waves 1 to 3 feet building to 3 to 5 feet. Waves occasionally around 6 feet. Tonight, east winds 15 to 25 knots. Showers. Waves 3 to 6 feet subsiding to 2 to 4 feet. Waves occasionally around 7 feet. Sunday, southeast winds 5 to 15 knots becoming south less than 10 knots. Showers likely in the morning. Waves 1 to 3 feet subsiding to 1 foot or less. Sunday night, east winds less than 10 knots. A chance of showers. Waves 1 foot or less. Monday, light and variable winds. A chance of showers during the day. Waves 1 foot or less. Tuesday, southwest winds 10 knots or less becoming west. Partly to mostly cloudy. Waves 1 foot or less. Wednesday, west winds 10 knots or less becoming north. Partly cloudy. Waves 1 foot or less. The nearshore marine forecast, for Sodus Bay to Mexico Bay. Small craft advisory in effect from this afternoon through Sunday evening. Today, southeast winds 10 to 15 knots. A chance of rain late this morning. Rain this afternoon. Waves 2 feet or less. Tonight, southeast winds 15 to 20 knots. Showers. Waves 1 to 3 feet building to 2 to 4 feet. Sunday, southeast winds 15 to 25 knots. Showers. Waves 2 to 4 feet subsiding to 1 to 3 feet. Sunday night, southeast winds 15 to 20 knots becoming south 5 to 15 knots. A chance of showers overnight. Waves 2 feet or less. Monday, southwest winds less than 10 knots. A chance of showers during the day. Waves 1 foot or less. Tuesday, southwest winds less than 10 knots. Mostly cloudy. Waves 1 foot or less. Wednesday.

West winds 10 knots or less becoming north. Partly cloudy. Waves 1 foot or less. The Nearshore Marine Forecast, 4, Helen Beach to Sodus Bay. Small craft advisory in effect from 11 a.m. this morning through late tonight. Today, southeast winds 10 to 15 knots increasing to 15 to 20 knots. A chance of rain late this morning. Rain this afternoon. Waves 1 to 3 feet building to 3 to 5 feet. Waves occasionally around 6 feet. Tonight, southeast winds 15 to 25 knots. Showers. Waves 3 to 6 feet subsiding to 2 to 4 feet. Waves occasionally around 6 feet. Tonight, southeast winds 15 to 25 knots. Showers. Waves 3 to 6 feet subsiding to 2 to 4 feet. Waves occasionally around 7 feet. Sunday, southeast winds 15 to 20 knots diminishing to 10 to 15 knots. Showers in the morning, then a chance of showers in the afternoon. Waves 1 to 3 feet. Sunday night, southeast winds 5 to 15 knots becoming southwest less than 10 knots. A chance of showers overnight. Waves 1 foot or less. Monday, west winds less than 10 knots. A chance of showers during the day. Waves 1 foot or less. Tuesday, light and variable winds becoming west 5 to 10 knots. Mostly cloudy. Waves 1 foot or less. Wednesday, west winds 10 knots or less becoming north. Partly cloudy. Waves 1 foot or less. The water temperature off Rochester is 51 degrees. Around the region at 6 a.m. rain was falling, with a temperature of 50 at Erie and 51 at Elmira. It was mostly cloudy, with a temperature of 58 at Buffalo, 55 at Toronto, and 48 at Watertown. It was cloudy, with a temperature of 56 at Niagara Falls, 49 at Syracuse, and 51 at Binghamton. At Oswego, winds were east at 4 knots, with a temperature of 53 degrees. The Central Lake Ontario buoy winds were east at 14 knots, with a temperature of 44 degrees, and the waves were 2 feet. The forecast for the Genesee Valley and Northern Finger Lakes, including Rochester, Geneseo, Canandaigua, Newark, and Fairhaven. Today, a chance of rain early, then rain from late morning on. Breezy with highs ranging from the mid-50s inland to the upper 50s along the lake shore. Southeast winds 10 to 20 miles an hour with gusts up to 35 miles an hour. Chance of rain near 100%. Tonight, showers, windy with lows in the upper 40s. Southeast winds 20 to 30 miles an hour. Chance of rain near 100%. Sunday, mostly cloudy with showers likely in the morning, then partly sunny with a chance of showers in the afternoon. Breezy and not as cool with highs ranging from the mid-60s on the hilltops to the lower 70s across the lower elevations. South winds 10 to 15 miles an hour with gusts up to 30 miles an hour in the morning. Chance of rain 70%. Sunday night, mostly cloudy with a 50% chance of showers. Lows in the mid-50s. Light winds. Memorial Day, mostly cloudy with a chance of showers in the morning, then mostly sunny in the afternoon. Highs ranging from the lower 70s along the lake shore to the mid-70s inland. Light winds. Chance of rain 50%. The forecast for the Southern Finger Lakes, including Tinian, Seneca Falls, and Auburn. Today, a chance of rain early, then rain from late morning on. Early afternoon highs in the mid-50s, then temperatures falling into the upper 40s. Southeast winds 10 to 20 miles an hour with gusts up to 30 miles an hour. Chance of rain near 100%. Tonight, showers, windy with lows in the mid-40s. Southeast winds 15 to 30 miles an hour. Chance of rain near 100%. Sunday, showers likely in the morning, then partly sunny with a chance of showers in the afternoon. Breezy and not as cool with highs in the mid-60s. South winds 10 to 20 miles an hour with gusts up to 35 miles an hour. Chance of rain 70%. Sunday night, mostly cloudy. A chance of showers overnight. Lows in the mid-50s. South winds 5 to 10 miles an hour, becoming light. Chance of rain 50%. Memorial Day, mostly cloudy in the morning, then becoming partly sunny. A 50% chance of showers. Highs in the mid-70s.

light winds. And now the extended forecast. Tuesday, partly cloudy. Highs around 80. Lows in the mid-50s. Wednesday, partly cloudy. Highs in the upper 70s. Lows in the upper 50s. Thursday, partly cloudy. Highs around 70. Lows in the mid-50s. Friday, partly cloudy. Highs in the mid-60s. Lows around 50. This is the NOAA Weather Radio KHA 53 in Rochester. Your source for official weather information across the Western Finger Lakes and the Genesee Valley. KHA 53 operates on a frequency of 162.40 MHz. The 6 a.m. weather at Rochester, it was cloudy. The temperature was 56 degrees Fahrenheit or 13 degrees Celsius, the dew point 43 and the relative humidity 61%. The wind was southeast at 9 miles an hour. The pressure was 30.29 inches and steady. Repeating at Rochester, it was cloudy, temperature 56 degrees. Around the region at 6 a.m. rain was falling, with a temperature of 50 at Erie and 51 at Elmira. It was mostly cloudy, with a temperature of 58 at Buffalo, 55 at Toronto, and 48 at Watertown. It was cloudy, with a temperature of 56 at Niagara Falls, 49 at Syracuse, and 51 at Binghamton. At Oswego, winds were east at 4 knots, with a temperature of 53 degrees. The Central Lake Ontario buoy winds were east at 14 knots, with a temperature of 44 degrees, and the waves were 2 feet. The forecast for the Genesee Valley and Northern Finger Lakes, including Rochester, Geneseo, Canandaigua, Newark, and Fairhaven. Today, a chance of rain early, then rain from late morning on. Breezy with highs ranging from the mid-50s inland to the upper 50s along the lake shore. Southeast winds 10 to 20 miles an hour with gusts up to 35 miles an hour. Chance of rain near 100%. Tonight, showers, windy with lows in the upper 40s. Southeast winds 20 to 30 miles an hour. Chance of rain near 100%. Sunday, mostly cloudy with showers likely in the morning, then partly sunny with a chance of showers in the afternoon. Breezy and not as cool, with highs ranging from the mid-60s on the hilltops to the lower 70s across the lower elevations. South winds 10 to 15 miles an hour with gusts up to 30 miles an hour in the morning. Chance of rain 70%. Sunday night, mostly cloudy with a 50% chance of showers. Lows in the mid-50s. Light winds. Memorial Day, mostly cloudy with a chance of showers in the morning, then mostly sunny in the afternoon. Highs ranging from the lower 70s along the lakeshore to the mid-70s inland. Light winds. Chance of rain 50%. The forecast for the Southern Finger Lakes, including Pinyan, Seneca Falls, and Auburn. Today, a chance of rain early, then rain from late morning on. Early afternoon highs in the mid-50s, then temperatures falling into the upper 40s. Southeast winds 10 to 20 miles an hour with gusts up to 30 miles an hour. Chance of rain near 100%. Tonight, showers, windy with lows in the mid-40s. Southeast winds 15 to 30 miles an hour. Chance of rain near 100%. Sunday, showers likely in the morning, then partly sunny with a chance of showers in the afternoon. Breezy and not as cool, with highs in the mid-60s. South winds 10 to 20 miles an hour with gusts up to 35 miles an hour. Chance of rain 70%. Sunday night, mostly cloudy. A chance of showers overnight. Lows in the mid-50s. South winds 5 to 10 miles an hour, becoming light. Chance of rain 50%. Memorial Day, mostly cloudy in the morning, then becoming partly sunny. A 50% chance of showers. Highs in the mid-70s. Light winds. And now the extended forecast. Tuesday, partly cloudy. Highs around 80. Lows in the mid-50s. Wednesday, partly cloudy. Highs in the upper 70s. Lows in the upper 50s. Thursday, partly cloudy. Highs around 70. Lows in the mid-50s. Friday, partly cloudy. Highs in the mid-60s. Lows around 50. This is the NOAA Weather Radio KHA 53 in Rochester. 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

6 in the Genesee Valley. 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The 6 a.m. weather at Rochester, it was cloudy. The temperature was 56 degrees Fahrenheit or 13 degrees Celsius, the dew point 43 and the relative humidity 61%. The wind was southeast at 9 miles an hour. The pressure was 30.29 inches and steady. Repeating at Rochester, it was cloudy, temperature 56 degrees. Around the region at 6 a.m. rain was falling, with a temperature of 50 at Erie and 51 at Elmira. It was mostly cloudy, with a temperature of 58 at Buffalo, 55 at Toronto, and 48 at Watertown. It was cloudy, with a temperature of 56 at Niagara Falls, 49 at Syracuse, and 51 at Binghamton. At Oswego, winds were east at 4 knots, with a temperature of 53 degrees. The Central Lake Ontario buoy winds were east at 14 knots, with a temperature of 44 degrees, and the waves were 2 feet. The forecast for the Genesee Valley and Northern Finger Lakes, including Rochester, Geneseo, Canandaigua, Newark, and Fairhaven. Today, a chance of rain early, then rain from late morning on. Breezy with highs ranging from the mid-50s inland to the upper 50s along the lake shore. Southeast winds 10 to 20 miles an hour with gusts up to 35 miles an hour. Chance of rain near 100%. Tonight, showers, windy with lows in the upper 40s. Southeast winds 20 to 30 miles an hour. Chance of rain near 100%. Sunday, mostly cloudy with showers likely in the morning, then partly sunny with a chance of showers in the afternoon. Breezy and not as cool, with highs ranging from the mid-60s on the hilltops to the lower 70s across the lower elevations. South winds 10 to 15 miles an hour with gusts up to 30 miles an hour in the morning. Chance of rain 70%. Sunday night, mostly cloudy with a 50% chance of showers. Lows in the mid-50s. Light winds. Memorial Day, mostly cloudy with a chance of showers in the morning, then mostly sunny in the afternoon. Highs ranging from the lower 70s along the lake shore to the mid-70s inland. Light winds. Chance of rain 50%. The forecast for the Southern Finger Lakes, including Tenyan, Seneca Falls, and Auburn. Today, a chance of rain early, then rain from late morning on. Early afternoon highs in the mid-50s, then temperatures falling into the upper 40s. Southeast winds 10 to 20 miles an hour with gusts up to 30 miles an hour. Chance of rain near 100%. Tonight, showers, windy with lows in the mid-40s. Southeast winds 15 to 30 miles an hour. Chance of rain near 100%. Sunday, showers likely in the morning, then partly sunny with a chance of showers in the afternoon. Breezy and not as cool, with highs in the mid-60s. South winds 10 to 20 miles an hour with gusts up to 35 miles an hour. Chance of rain 70%. Sunday night, mostly cloudy. A chance of showers overnight. Lows in the mid-50s. South winds 5 to 10 miles an hour, becoming light. Chance of rain 50%. Memorial Day, mostly cloudy in the morning, then becoming partly sunny. A 50% chance of showers. Highs in the mid-70s. Light winds. And now the extended forecast. Tuesday, partly cloudy. Highs around 80. Lows in the mid-50s. Wednesday, partly cloudy. Highs in the upper 70s. Lows in the upper 50s. Thursday, partly cloudy. Highs around 70. Lows in the mid-50s. Friday, partly cloudy. Highs in the mid-60s. Lows around 50. The Rochester, New York climate summary for yesterday, May 22, 2026. Yesterday's high temperature of 62 degrees occurred at 11:46 a.m. Yesterday's low temperature of 40 degrees occurred at 4:53 a.m. No precipitation fell yesterday, which leaves the monthly total at 1.94 inches. The total precipitation for the year still stands at 17.25 inches. There were 14 heating degree days yesterday. This brings the monthly total to 269. The yearly total since July 1st is 6,388. There were no cooling degree days yesterday. This leaves the monthly total at 30. The yearly total since January 1st is 33.
Yesterday, the maximum wind observed was 20 miles an hour from the east. The highest wind gust observed was 26 miles per hour from the east, which occurred at 8:32 a.m. Yesterday, the average wind speed was 9 miles per hour. The record high for today is 90, which last occurred in 1893, and the record low is 31, which occurred in 1967. Sunrise today is at 5:40 a.m. and sunset is at 8:36 p.m. This is the NOAA Weather Radio KHA 53 in Rochester. Your source for official weather information across the Western Finger Lakes and the Genesee Valley. KHA 53 operates on a frequency of 162.40 MHz. The 6 a.m. weather at Rochester, it was cloudy. The temperature was 56 degrees Fahrenheit or 13 degrees Celsius, the dew point 43 and the relative humidity 61%. The wind was southeast at 9 miles an hour. The pressure was 30.29 inches and steady. Repeating at Rochester, it was cloudy, temperature 56 degrees. Around the region at 6 a.m. rain was falling, with a temperature of 50 at Erie and 51 at Elmira. It was mostly cloudy, with a temperature of 58 at Buffalo, 55 at Toronto, and 48 at Watertown. It was cloudy, with a temperature of 56 at Niagara Falls, 49 at Syracuse, and 51 at Binghamton. At Oswego, winds were east at 4 knots, with a temperature of 53 degrees. The Central Lake Ontario buoy winds were east at 14 knots, with a temperature of 44 degrees, and the waves were 2 feet. The forecast for the Genesee Valley and Northern Finger Lakes, including Rochester, Geneseo, Canandaigua, Newark, and Fairhaven. Today, a chance of rain early, then rain from late morning on. Breezy with highs ranging from the mid-50s inland to the upper 50s along the lake shore. Southeast winds 10 to 20 miles an hour with gusts up to 35 miles an hour. Chance of rain near 100%. Tonight, showers, windy with lows in the upper 40s. Southeast winds 20 to 30 miles an hour. Chance of rain near 100%. Sunday, mostly cloudy with showers likely in the morning, then partly sunny with a chance of showers in the afternoon. Breezy and not as cool, with highs ranging from the mid-60s on the hilltops to the lower 70s across the lower elevations. South winds 10 to 15 miles an hour with gusts up to 30 miles an hour in the morning. Chance of rain 70%. Sunday night, mostly cloudy with a 50% chance of showers. Lows in the mid-50s. Light winds. Memorial Day, mostly cloudy with a chance of showers in the morning, then mostly sunny in the afternoon. Highs ranging from the lower 70s along the lake shore to the mid-70s inland. Light winds. Chance of rain 50%. The forecast for the Southern Finger Lakes, including Penyan, Seneca Falls, and Auburn. Today, a chance of rain early, then rain from late morning on. Early afternoon highs in the mid-50s, then temperatures falling into the upper 40s. Southeast winds 10 to 20 miles an hour with gusts up to 30 miles an hour. Chance of rain near 100%. Tonight, showers, windy with lows in the mid-40s. Southeast winds 15 to 30 miles an hour. Chance of rain near 100%. Sunday, showers likely in the morning, then partly sunny with a chance of showers in the afternoon. Breezy and not as cool, with highs in the mid-60s. South winds 10 to 20 miles an hour with gusts up to 35 miles an hour. Chance of rain 70%. Sunday night, mostly cloudy. A chance of showers overnight. Lows in the mid-50s. South winds 5 to 10 miles an hour, becoming light. Chance of rain 50%. Memorial Day, mostly cloudy in the morning, then becoming partly sunny. A 50% chance of showers. Highs in the mid-70s. Light winds. And now the extended forecast. Tuesday, partly cloudy. Highs around 80. Lows in the mid-50s. Wednesday, partly cloudy. Highs in the upper 70s. Lows in the upper 50s. Thursday, partly cloudy. Highs around 70. Lows in the mid-50s. Friday, partly cloudy. Highs in the mid-60s. Lows around 50. This is the NOAA Weather Radio KHA 53 in Rochester. 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

KHA-53 operates on a frequency of 162.40 MHz. The 6 a.m. weather at Rochester, it was cloudy. The temperature was 56 degrees Fahrenheit or 13 degrees Celsius, the dew point 43 and the relative humidity 61%. The wind was southeast at 9 miles an hour. The pressure was 30.29 inches and steady. Repeating at Rochester, it was cloudy, temperature 56 degrees. Around the region at 6 a.m. rain was falling, with a temperature of 50 at Erie and 51 at Elmira. It was mostly cloudy, with a temperature of 58 at Buffalo, 55 at Toronto, and 48 at Watertown. It was cloudy, with a temperature of 56 at Niagara Falls, 49 at Syracuse, and 51 at Binghamton. At Oswego, winds were east at 4 knots, with a temperature of 53 degrees. The Central Lake Ontario buoy winds were east at 14 knots, with a temperature of 44 degrees, and the waves were 2 feet. The forecast for the Genesee Valley and Northern Finger Lakes, including Rochester, Geneseo, Canandaigua, Newark, and Fairhaven. Today, a chance of rain early, then rain from late morning on. Breezy with highs ranging from the mid-50s inland to the upper 50s along the lake shore. Southeast winds 10 to 20 miles an hour with gusts up to 35 miles an hour. Chance of rain near 100%. Tonight, showers, windy with lows in the upper 40s. Southeast winds 20 to 30 miles an hour. Chance of rain near 100%. Sunday, mostly cloudy with showers likely in the morning, then partly sunny with a chance of showers in the afternoon. Breezy and not as cool, with highs ranging from the mid-60s on the hilltops to the lower 70s across the lower elevations. South winds 10 to 15 miles an hour with gusts up to 30 miles an hour in the morning. Chance of rain 70%. Sunday night, mostly cloudy with a 50% chance of showers. Lows in the mid-50s. Light winds. Memorial Day, mostly cloudy with a chance of showers in the morning, then mostly sunny in the afternoon. Highs ranging from the lower 70s along the lake shore to the mid-70s inland. Light winds. Chance of rain 50%. The forecast for the Southern Finger Lakes, including Pinyan, Seneca Falls, and Auburn. Today, a chance of rain early, then rain from late morning on. Early afternoon highs in the mid-50s, then temperatures falling into the upper 40s. Southeast winds 10 to 20 miles an hour with gusts up to 30 miles an hour. Chance of rain near 100%. Tonight, showers, windy with lows in the mid-40s. Southeast winds 15 to 30 miles an hour. Chance of rain near 100%. Sunday, showers likely in the morning, then partly sunny with a chance of showers in the afternoon. Breezy and not as cool, with highs in the mid-60s. South winds 10 to 20 miles an hour with gusts up to 35 miles an hour. Chance of rain 70%. Sunday night, mostly cloudy. A chance of showers overnight. Lows in the mid-50s. South winds 5 to 10 miles an hour, becoming light. Chance of rain 50%. Memorial Day, mostly cloudy in the morning, then becoming partly sunny. A 50% chance of showers. Highs in the mid-70s. Light winds. And now the extended forecast. Tuesday, partly cloudy. Highs around 80. Lows in the mid-50s. Wednesday, partly cloudy. Highs in the upper 70s. Lows in the upper 50s. Thursday, partly cloudy. Highs around 70. Lows in the mid-50s. Friday, partly cloudy. Highs in the mid-60s. Lows around 50. 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KHA-53 operates on a frequency of 162.40 MHz. The 6 a.m. weather at Rochester, it was cloudy. The temperature was 56 degrees Fahrenheit or 13 degrees Celsius, the dew point 43 and the relative humidity 61%. The wind was southeast at 9 miles an hour. The pressure was 30.29 inches and steady. Repeating at Rochester, it was cloudy, temperature 56 degrees. Around the region at 6 a.m. rain was falling, with a temperature of 50 at Erie and 51 at Elmira.
It was mostly cloudy, with a temperature of 58 at Buffalo, 55 at Toronto, and 48 at Watertown. It was cloudy, with a temperature of 56 at Niagara Falls, 49 at Syracuse, and 51 at Binghamton. At Oswego, winds were east at 4 knots, with a temperature of 53 degrees. The Central Lake Ontario buoy winds were east at 14 knots, with a temperature of 44 degrees, and the waves were 2 feet. The forecast for the Genesee Valley and Northern Finger Lakes, including Rochester, Geneseo, Canandaigua, Newark, and Fairhaven. Today, a chance of rain early, then rain from late morning on. Breezy with highs ranging from the mid-50s inland to the upper 50s along the lake shore. Southeast winds 10 to 20 miles an hour with gusts up to 35 miles an hour. Chance of rain near 100%. Tonight, showers, windy with lows in the upper 40s. Southeast winds 20 to 30 miles an hour. Chance of rain near 100%. Sunday, mostly cloudy with showers likely in the morning, then partly sunny with a chance of showers in the afternoon. Breezy and not as cool, with highs ranging from the mid-60s on the hilltops to the lower 70s across the lower elevations. South winds 10 to 15 miles an hour with gusts up to 30 miles an hour in the morning. Chance of rain 70%. Sunday night, mostly cloudy with a 50% chance of showers. Lows in the mid-50s. Light winds. Memorial Day, mostly cloudy with a chance of showers in the morning, then mostly sunny in the afternoon. Highs ranging from the lower 70s along the lake shore to the mid-70s inland. Light winds. Chance of rain 50%. The forecast for the Southern Finger Lakes, including Pinyan, Seneca Falls, and Auburn. Today, a chance of rain early, then rain from late morning on. Early afternoon highs in the mid-50s, then temperatures falling into the upper 40s. Southeast winds 10 to 20 miles an hour with gusts up to 30 miles an hour. Chance of rain near 100%. Tonight, showers, windy with lows in the mid-40s. Southeast winds 15 to 30 miles an hour. Chance of rain near 100%. Sunday, showers likely in the morning, then partly sunny with a chance of showers in the afternoon. Breezy and not as cool, with highs in the mid-60s. South winds 10 to 20 miles an hour with gusts up to 35 miles an hour. Chance of rain 70%. Sunday night, mostly cloudy. A chance of showers overnight. Lows in the mid-50s. South winds 5 to 10 miles an hour, becoming light. Chance of rain 50%. Memorial Day, mostly cloudy in the morning, then becoming partly sunny. A 50% chance of showers. Highs in the mid-70s. Light winds. And now the extended forecast. Tuesday, partly cloudy. Highs around 80. Lows in the mid-50s. Wednesday, partly cloudy. Highs in the upper 70s. Lows in the upper 50s. Thursday, partly cloudy. Highs around 70. Lows in the mid-50s. Friday, partly cloudy. Highs in the mid-60s. Lows around 50. Open Lake Forecast, 4, the Niagara River to Hamlin Beach beyond 5 miles from shore. Today, east winds 10 to 15 knots, increasing to 15 to 25 knots. A chance of rain early, then rain from late morning on. Waves 3 to 5 feet, building to 4 to 7 feet. Waves occasionally around 9 feet. Tonight, east winds 15 to 25 knots. Showers. Waves 5 to 8 feet, subsiding to 3 to 6 feet. Waves occasionally around 10 feet. Sunday, east winds 15 to 20 knots, diminishing to 5 to 15 knots. Showers in the morning, then a chance of showers in the afternoon. Waves 3 to 5 feet, subsiding to 1 to 3 feet. Sunday night, east winds less than 10 knots. A chance of showers. Waves 1 foot or less. Monday, light and variable winds. A chance of showers during the day. Waves 1 foot or less. Tuesday, southwest winds 10 knots or less, becoming west. Waves 1 foot or less. Wednesday, west winds 10 knots or less, becoming north. Waves 1 foot or less. Open Lake Forecast, 4, Hamlin Beach to Mexico Bay beyond 5 miles from shore. Today,
Southeast winds 10 to 15 knots, increasing to 15 to 20 knots. A chance of rain late this

Southwest winds 5 to 10 knots becoming west. Waves 1 foot or less. Wednesday, west winds 5 to 10 knots becoming north. Waves 1 foot or less. 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KHA 53 operates on a frequency of 162.40 MHz. 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The 7 a.m. weather at Rochester, it was cloudy. The temperature was 57 degrees Fahrenheit or 14 degrees Celsius, the dew point 44 and the relative humidity 62%. The wind was southeast at 8 miles an hour. The pressure was 30.31 inches and rising. Repeating at Rochester, it was cloudy, temperature 57 degrees. Around the region at 6 a.m. rain was falling, with a temperature of 50 at Erie and 51 at Elmira. It was mostly cloudy, with a temperature of 58 at Buffalo, 55 at Toronto, and 48 at Watertown. It was cloudy, with a temperature of 56 at Niagara Falls, 49 at Syracuse, and 51 at Binghamton. At Oswego, winds were east at 4 knots, with a temperature of 53 degrees. The Central Lake Ontario buoy winds were east at 14 knots, with a temperature of 44 degrees, and the waves were 2 feet. The forecast for the Genesee Valley and Northern Finger Lakes, including Rochester, Geneseo, Canandaigua, Newark, and Fairhaven. Today, a chance of rain early, then rain from late morning on. Breezy with highs ranging from the mid-50s inland to the upper 50s along the lake shore. Southeast winds 10 to 20 miles an hour with gusts up to 35 miles an hour. Chance of rain near 100%. Tonight, showers, windy with lows in the upper 40s. Southeast winds 20 to 30 miles an hour. Chance of rain near 100%. Sunday, mostly cloudy with showers likely in the morning, then partly sunny with a chance of showers in the afternoon. Breezy and not as cool, with highs ranging from the mid-60s on the hilltops to the lower 70s across the lower elevations. South winds 10 to 15 miles an hour with gusts up to 30 miles an hour in the morning. Chance of rain 70%. Sunday night, mostly cloudy with a 50% chance of showers. Lows in the mid-50s. Light winds. Memorial Day, mostly cloudy with a chance of showers in the morning, then mostly sunny in the afternoon. Highs ranging from the lower 70s along the lake shore to the mid-70s inland. Light winds. Chance of rain 50%. The forecast for the Southern Finger Lakes, including Pinyan, Seneca Falls, and Auburn. Today, a chance of rain early, then rain from late morning on. Early afternoon highs in the mid-50s, then temperatures falling into the upper 40s. Southeast winds 10 to 20 miles an hour with gusts up to 30 miles an hour. Chance of rain near 100%. Tonight, showers, windy with lows in the mid-40s. Southeast winds 15 to 30 miles an hour. Chance of rain near 100%. Sunday, showers likely in the morning, then partly sunny with a chance of showers in the afternoon. Breezy and not as cool, with highs in the mid-60s. South winds 10 to 20 miles an hour with gusts up to 35 miles an hour. Chance of rain 70%. Sunday night, mostly cloudy. A chance of showers overnight. Lows in the mid-50s. South winds 5 to 10 miles an hour, becoming light. Chance of rain 50%. Memorial Day, mostly cloudy in the morning, then becoming partly sunny. A 50% chance of showers. Highs in the mid-70s. Light winds. And now the extended forecast. Tuesday, partly cloudy. Highs around 80. Lows in the mid-50s. Wednesday, partly cloudy. Highs in the upper 70s. Lows in the upper 50s. Thursday, partly cloudy. Highs around 70. Lows in the mid-50s. Friday, partly cloudy. Highs in the mid-60s. Lows around 50. This is the NOAA Weather Radio KHA 53 in Rochester. 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
KHA.

53 operates on a frequency of 162.40 MHz. The 7 a.m. weather at Rochester, it was cloudy. The temperature was 57 degrees Fahrenheit or 14 degrees Celsius, the dew point 44 and the relative humidity 62%. The wind was southeast at 8 miles an hour. The pressure was 30.31 inches and rising. Repeating at Rochester, it was cloudy, temperature 57 degrees. Around the region at 7 a.m. rain was falling, with a temperature of 55 at Buffalo, 55 at Toronto, 50 at Elmira, and 50 at Binghamton. At Watertown, it was partly sunny, with a temperature of 50. It was cloudy, with a temperature of 57 at Niagara Falls, and 51 at Syracuse. At Oswego, winds were east at 5 knots, with a temperature of 54 degrees. The Central Lake Ontario buoy winds were east at 14 knots, with a temperature of 45 degrees, and the waves were 2 feet. The forecast for the Genesee Valley and Northern Finger Lakes, including Rochester, Geneseo, Canandaigua, Newark, and Fairhaven. Today, a chance of rain early, then rain from late morning on. Breezy with highs ranging from the mid-50s inland to the upper 50s along the lake shore. Southeast winds 10 to 20 miles an hour with gusts up to 35 miles an hour. Chance of rain near 100%. Tonight, showers, windy with lows in the upper 40s. Southeast winds 20 to 30 miles an hour. Chance of rain near 100%. Sunday, mostly cloudy with showers likely in the morning, then partly sunny with a chance of showers in the afternoon. Breezy and not as cool, with highs ranging from the mid-60s on the hilltops to the lower 70s across the lower elevations. South winds 10 to 15 miles an hour with gusts up to 30 miles an hour in the morning. Chance of rain 70%. Sunday night, mostly cloudy with a 50% chance of showers. Lows in the mid-50s. Light winds. Memorial Day, mostly cloudy with a chance of showers in the morning, then mostly sunny in the afternoon. Highs ranging from the lower 70s along the lake shore to the mid-70s inland. Light winds. Chance of rain 50%. The forecast for the Southern Finger Lakes, including Pinyan, Seneca Falls, and Auburn. Today, a chance of rain early, then rain from late morning on. Early afternoon highs in the mid-50s, then temperatures falling into the upper 40s. Southeast winds 10 to 20 miles an hour with gusts up to 30 miles an hour. Chance of rain near 100%. Tonight, showers, windy with lows in the mid-40s. Southeast winds 15 to 30 miles an hour. Chance of rain near 100%. Sunday, showers likely in the morning, then partly sunny with a chance of showers in the afternoon. Breezy and not as cool, with highs in the mid-60s. South winds 10 to 20 miles an hour with gusts up to 35 miles an hour. Chance of rain 70%. Sunday night, mostly cloudy. A chance of showers overnight. Lows in the mid-50s. South winds 5 to 10 miles an hour, becoming light. Chance of rain 50%. Memorial Day, mostly cloudy in the morning, then becoming partly sunny. A 50% chance of showers. Highs in the mid-70s. Light winds. And now the extended forecast. Tuesday, partly cloudy. Highs around 80. Lows in the mid-50s. Wednesday, partly cloudy. Highs in the upper 70s. Lows in the upper 50s. Thursday, partly cloudy. Highs around 70. Lows in the mid-50s. Friday, partly cloudy. Highs in the mid-60s. Lows around 50. This is the NOAA Weather Radio KHA 53 in Rochester. Your source for official weather information across the Western Finger Lakes and the Genesee Valley. KHA 53 operates on a frequency of 162.40 MHz. The 7 a.m. weather at Rochester, it was cloudy. The temperature was 57 degrees Fahrenheit or 14 degrees Celsius, the dew point 44 and the relative humidity 62%. The wind was southeast at 8 miles an hour. The pressure was 30.31 inches and rising. Repeating at Rochester, it was cloudy, temperature 57 degrees. Around the region at 7 a.m. rain was falling, with a temperature of 55 at Buffalo, 55 at Toronto, 50 at Elmira, and 50 at Binghamton. It was cloudy, with a temperature of

57 at Niagara Falls, 51 at Syracuse, and 50 at Watertown. At Oswego, winds were east at 5 knots, with a temperature of 54 degrees. The Central Lake Ontario buoy winds were east at 14 knots, with a temperature of 45 degrees, and the waves were 2 feet. The forecast for the Genesee Valley and Northern Finger Lakes, including Rochester, Geneseo, Canandaigua, Newark, and Fairhaven. Today, a chance of rain early, then rain from late morning on. Breezy with highs ranging from the mid-50s inland to the upper 50s along the lake shore. Southeast winds 10 to 20 miles an hour with gusts up to 35 miles an hour. Chance of rain near 100%. Tonight, showers, windy with lows in the upper 40s. Southeast winds 20 to 30 miles an hour. Chance of rain near 100%. Sunday, mostly cloudy with showers likely in the morning, then partly sunny with a chance of showers in the afternoon. Breezy and not as cool, with highs ranging from the mid-60s on the hilltops to the lower 70s across the lower elevations. South winds 10 to 15 miles an hour with gusts up to 30 miles an hour in the morning. Chance of rain 70%. Sunday night, mostly cloudy with a 50% chance of showers. Lows in the mid-50s. Light winds. Memorial Day, mostly cloudy with a chance of showers in the morning, then mostly sunny in the afternoon. Highs ranging from the lower 70s along the lake shore to the mid-70s inland. Light winds. Chance of rain 50%. The forecast for the Southern Finger Lakes, including Pinyan, Seneca Falls, and Auburn. Today, a chance of rain early, then rain from late morning on. Early afternoon highs in the mid-50s, then temperatures falling into the upper 40s. Southeast winds 10 to 20 miles an hour with gusts up to 30 miles an hour. Chance of rain near 100%. Tonight, showers, windy with lows in the mid-40s. Southeast winds 15 to 30 miles an hour. Chance of rain near 100%. Sunday, showers likely in the morning, then partly sunny with a chance of showers in the afternoon. Breezy and not as cool, with highs in the mid-60s. South winds 10 to 20 miles an hour with gusts up to 35 miles an hour. Chance of rain 70%. Sunday night, mostly cloudy. A chance of showers overnight. Lows in the mid-50s. South winds 5 to 10 miles an hour, becoming light. Chance of rain 50%. Memorial Day, mostly cloudy in the morning, then becoming partly sunny. A 50% chance of showers. Highs in the mid-70s. Light winds. And now the extended forecast. Tuesday, partly cloudy. Highs around 80. Lows in the mid-50s. Wednesday, partly cloudy. Highs in the upper 70s. Lows in the upper 50s. Thursday, partly cloudy. Highs around 70. Lows in the mid-50s. Friday, partly cloudy. Highs in the mid-60s. Lows around 50. The Rochester, New York climate summary for yesterday, May 22, 2026. Yesterday's high temperature of 62 degrees occurred at 11:46 a.m. Yesterday's low temperature of 40 degrees occurred at 4:53 a.m. No precipitation fell yesterday, which leaves the monthly total at 1.94 inches. The total precipitation for the year still stands at 17.25 inches. There were 14 heating degree days yesterday. This brings the monthly total to 269. The yearly total since July 1st is 6,388. There were no cooling degree days yesterday. This leaves the monthly total at 30. The yearly total since January 1st is 33. Yesterday the maximum wind observed was 20 miles an hour from the east. The highest wind gust observed was 26 miles per hour from the east, which occurred at 8:32 a.m. Yesterday the average wind speed was 9 miles per hour. The record high for today is 90, which last occurred in 1893, and the record low is 31, which occurred in 1967. Sunrise today is at 5:40 a.m. and sunset is at 8:36 p.m. This is the NOAA Weather Radio KHA 53 in Rochester. Your source for official weather information across the Western Finger Lakes and the Genesee Valley. KHA 53 operates on a frequency of 162.40 MHz. The 7 a.m. weather at Rochester, it was cloudy.

The temperature was 57 degrees Fahrenheit or 14 degrees Celsius, the dew point 44 and the relative humidity 62%. The wind was southeast at 8 miles an hour. The pressure was 30.31 inches and rising. Repeating at Rochester, it was cloudy, temperature 57 degrees. Around the region at 7 a.m. rain was falling, with a temperature of 55 at Buffalo, 55 at Toronto, 50 at Elmira, and 50 at Binghamton. It was cloudy, with a temperature of 57 at Niagara Falls, 51 at Syracuse, and 50 at Watertown. At Oswego, winds were east at 5 knots, with a temperature of 54 degrees. The Central Lake Ontario buoy winds were east at 14 knots, with a temperature of 45 degrees, and the waves were 2 feet. The forecast for the Genesee Valley and Northern Finger Lakes, including Rochester, Geneseo, Canandaigua, Newark, and Fairhaven. Today, a chance of rain early, then rain from late morning on. Breezy with highs ranging from the mid-50s inland to the upper 50s along the lake shore. Southeast winds 10 to 20 miles an hour with gusts up to 35 miles an hour. Chance of rain near 100%. Tonight, showers, windy with lows in the upper 40s. Southeast winds 20 to 30 miles an hour. Chance of rain near 100%. Sunday, mostly cloudy with showers likely in the morning, then partly sunny with a chance of showers in the afternoon. Breezy and not as cool, with highs ranging from the mid-60s on the hilltops to the lower 70s across the lower elevations. South winds 10 to 15 miles an hour with gusts up to 30 miles an hour in the morning. Chance of rain 70%. Sunday night, mostly cloudy with a 50% chance of showers. Lows in the mid-50s. Light winds. Memorial Day, mostly cloudy with a chance of showers in the morning, then mostly sunny in the afternoon. Highs ranging from the lower 70s along the lake shore to the mid-70s inland. Light winds. Chance of rain 50%. The forecast for the Southern Finger Lakes, including Tinian, Seneca Falls, and Auburn. Today, a chance of rain early, then rain from late morning on. Early afternoon highs in the mid-50s, then temperatures falling into the upper 40s. Southeast winds 10 to 20 miles an hour with gusts up to 30 miles an hour. Chance of rain near 100%. Tonight, showers, windy with lows in the mid-40s. Southeast winds 15 to 30 miles an hour. Chance of rain near 100%. Sunday, showers likely in the morning, then partly sunny with a chance of showers in the afternoon. Breezy and not as cool, with highs in the mid-60s. South winds 10 to 20 miles an hour with gusts up to 35 miles an hour. Chance of rain 70%. Sunday night, mostly cloudy. A chance of showers overnight. Lows in the mid-50s. South winds 5 to 10 miles an hour, becoming light. Chance of rain 50%. Memorial Day, mostly cloudy in the morning, then becoming partly sunny. A 50% chance of showers. Highs in the mid-70s. Light winds. And now the extended forecast. Tuesday, partly cloudy. Highs around 80. Lows in the mid-50s. Wednesday, partly cloudy. Highs in the upper 70s. Lows in the upper 50s. Thursday, partly cloudy. Highs around 70. Lows in the mid-50s. Friday, partly cloudy. Highs in the mid-60s. Lows around 50. 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Your source for official weather information across the Western Finger Lakes and the Genesee Valley. KHA 53 operates on a frequency of 162.40 MHz. The 7 a.m. weather at Rochester, it was cloudy. The temperature was 57 degrees Fahrenheit or 14 degrees Celsius, the dew point 44 and the relative humidity 62%. The wind was southeast at 8 miles an hour. The pressure was 30.31 inches and rising. Repeating at Rochester, it was cloudy, temperature 57 degrees. Around the region at 7 a.m. rain was falling, with a temperature of 55 at Buffalo, 55 at Toronto, 50 at Elmira, and 50 at Binghamton. It was cloudy, with a temperature of 57 at Niagara Falls, 51 at Syracuse, and 50 at Watertown. At Oswego, winds were east at 5 knots, with a temperature of 54 degrees. The Central Lake Ontario

Buoy winds were east at 14 knots, with a temperature of 45 degrees, and the waves were 2 feet. The forecast for the Genesee Valley and Northern Finger Lakes, including Rochester, Geneseo, Canandaigua, Newark, and Fairhaven. Today, a chance of rain early, then rain from late morning on. Breezy with highs ranging from the mid-50s inland to the upper 50s along the lake shore. Southeast winds 10 to 20 miles an hour with gusts up to 35 miles an hour. Chance of rain near 100%. Tonight, showers, windy with lows in the upper 40s. Southeast winds 20 to 30 miles an hour. Chance of rain near 100%. Sunday, mostly cloudy with showers likely in the morning, then partly sunny with a chance of showers in the afternoon. Breezy and not as cool, highs ranging from the mid-60s on the hilltops to the lower 70s across the lower elevations. South winds 10 to 15 miles an hour with gusts up to 30 miles an hour in the morning. Chance of rain 70%. Sunday night, mostly cloudy with a 50% chance of showers. Lows in the mid-50s. Light winds. Memorial Day, mostly cloudy with a chance of showers in the morning, then mostly sunny in the afternoon. Highs ranging from the lower 70s along the lake shore to the mid-70s inland. Light winds. Chance of rain 50%. The forecast for the Southern Finger Lakes, including Penyan, Seneca Falls, and Auburn. Today, a chance of rain early, then rain from late morning on. Early afternoon highs in the mid-50s, then temperatures falling into the upper 40s. Southeast winds 10 to 20 miles an hour with gusts up to 30 miles an hour. Chance of rain near 100%. Tonight, showers, windy with lows in the mid-40s. Southeast winds 15 to 30 miles an hour. Chance of rain near 100%. Sunday, showers likely in the morning, then partly sunny with a chance of showers in the afternoon. Breezy and not as cool, highs in the mid-60s. South winds 10 to 20 miles an hour with gusts up to 35 miles an hour. Chance of rain 70%. Sunday night, mostly cloudy. A chance of showers overnight. Lows in the mid-50s. South winds 5 to 10 miles an hour, becoming light. Chance of rain 50%. Memorial Day, mostly cloudy in the morning, then becoming partly sunny. A 50% chance of showers. Highs in the mid-70s. Light winds. And now the extended forecast. Tuesday, partly cloudy. Highs around 80. Lows in the mid-50s. Wednesday, partly cloudy. Highs in the upper 70s. Lows in the upper 50s. Thursday, partly cloudy. Highs around 70. Lows in the mid-50s. Friday, partly cloudy. Highs in the mid-60s. Lows around 50. 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KHA-53 operates on a frequency of 162.40 MHz. The 7 a.m. weather at Rochester, it was cloudy. The temperature was 57 degrees Fahrenheit or 14 degrees Celsius, the dew point 44 and the relative humidity 62%. The wind was southeast at 8 miles an hour. The pressure was 30.31 inches and rising. Repeating at Rochester, it was cloudy, temperature 57 degrees. Around the region at 7 a.m. rain was falling, with a temperature of 55 at Buffalo, 55 at Toronto, 50 at Elmira, and 50 at Binghamton. It was cloudy, with a temperature of 57 at Niagara Falls, 51 at Syracuse, and 50 at Watertown. At Oswego, winds were east at 5 knots, with a temperature of 54 degrees. The Central Lake Ontario buoy winds were east at 14 knots, with a temperature of 45 degrees, and the waves were 2 feet. The forecast for the Genesee Valley and Northern Finger Lakes, including Rochester, Geneseo, Canandaigua, Newark, and Fairhaven. Today, a chance of rain early, then rain from late morning on. Breezy with highs ranging from the mid-50s inland to the upper 50s along the lake shore. Southeast winds 10 to 20 miles an hour with gusts up to 35 miles an hour. Chance of rain near 100%. Tonight, showers, windy with lows in the upper 40s. Southeast winds 20 to 30 miles an hour. Chance of rain near 100%. Sunday,

mostly cloudy with showers likely in the morning, then partly sunny with a chance of showers in the afternoon. Breezy and not as cool with highs ranging from the mid-60s on the hilltops to the lower 70s across the lower elevations. South winds 10 to 15 miles an hour with gusts up to 30 miles an hour in the morning. Chance of rain 70%. Sunday night, mostly cloudy with a 50% chance of showers. Lows in the mid-50s. Light winds. Memorial Day, mostly cloudy with a chance of showers in the morning, then mostly sunny in the afternoon. Highs ranging from the lower 70s along the lakeshore to the mid-70s inland. Light winds. Chance of rain 50%. The forecast for the Southern Finger Lakes, including Pinyan, Seneca Falls, and Auburn. Today, a chance of rain early, then rain from late morning on. Early afternoon highs in the mid-50s, then temperatures falling into the upper 40s. Southeast winds 10 to 20 miles an hour with gusts up to 30 miles an hour. Chance of rain near 100%. Tonight, showers, windy with lows in the mid-40s. Southeast winds 15 to 30 miles an hour. Chance of rain near 100%. Sunday, showers likely in the morning, then partly sunny with a chance of showers in the afternoon. Breezy and not as cool with highs in the mid-60s. South winds 10 to 20 miles an hour with gusts up to 35 miles an hour. Chance of rain 70%. Sunday night, mostly cloudy. A chance of showers overnight. Lows in the mid-50s. South winds 5 to 10 miles an hour, becoming light. Chance of rain 50%. Memorial Day, mostly cloudy in the morning, then becoming partly sunny. A 50% chance of showers. Highs in the mid-70s. Light winds. And now the extended forecast. Tuesday, partly cloudy. Highs around 80. Lows in the mid-50s. Wednesday, partly cloudy. Highs in the upper 70s. Lows in the upper 50s. Thursday, partly cloudy. Highs around 70. Lows in the mid-50s. Friday, partly cloudy. Highs in the mid-60s. Lows around 50. The Nearshore Marine Forecast, for the Niagara River to Hamelin Beach along Lake Ontario. Small craft advisory in effect from 11 a.m. this morning through late tonight. Today, east winds 10 to 15 knots increasing to 15 to 20 knots. A chance of rain early, then rain from late morning on. Waves 1 to 3 feet building to 3 to 5 feet. Waves occasionally around 6 feet. Tonight, east winds 15 to 25 knots. Showers. Waves 3 to 6 feet subsiding to 2 to 4 feet. Waves occasionally around 7 feet. Sunday, southeast winds 5 to 15 knots becoming south less than 10 knots. Showers likely in the morning. Waves 1 to 3 feet subsiding to 1 foot or less. Sunday night, east winds less than 10 knots. A chance of showers. Waves 1 foot or less. Monday, light and variable winds. A chance of showers during the day. Waves 1 foot or less. Tuesday, southwest winds 10 knots or less becoming west. Partly to mostly cloudy. Waves 1 foot or less. Wednesday, west winds 10 knots or less becoming north. Partly cloudy. Waves 1 foot or less. The Nearshore Marine Forecast, for Sodus Bay to Mexico Bay. Small craft advisory in effect from this afternoon through Sunday evening. Today, southeast winds 10 to 15 knots. A chance of rain late this morning. Rain this afternoon. Waves 2 feet or less. Tonight, southeast winds 15 to 20 knots. Showers. Waves 1 to 3 feet building to 2 to 4 feet. Sunday, southeast winds 15 to 25 knots. Showers. Waves 2 to 4 feet subsiding to 1 to 3 feet. Sunday night, southeast winds 15 to 20 knots becoming south 5 to 15 knots. A chance of showers overnight. Waves 2 feet or less. Monday, southwest winds less than 10 knots. A chance of showers during the day. Waves 1 foot or less. Tuesday, southwest winds less than 10 knots. Mostly cloudy. Waves 1 foot or less. Wednesday, west winds 10 knots or less becoming north. Partly

Cloudy. Waves 1 foot or less. Waves 1 foot or less. Wednesday, west winds 10 knots or less becoming north. Partly cloudy. Waves 1 foot or less. The nearshore marine forecast, 4, Helen Beach to Sodus Bay. Small craft advisory in effect from 11 a.m. this morning through late tonight. Today, southeast winds 10 to 15 knots increasing to 15 to 20 knots. A chance of rain late this morning. Rain this afternoon. Waves 1 to 3 feet building to 3 to 5 feet. Waves occasionally around 6 feet. Tonight, southeast winds 15 to 25 knots. Showers. Waves 3 to 6 feet subsiding to 2 to 4 feet. Waves occasionally around 7 feet. Sunday, southeast winds 15 to 20 knots diminishing to 10 to 15 knots. Showers in the morning, then a chance of showers in the afternoon. Waves 1 to 3 feet. Sunday night, southeast winds 5 to 15 knots becoming southwest less than 10 knots. A chance of showers overnight. Waves 1 foot or less. Monday, west winds less than 10 knots. A chance of showers during the day. Waves 1 foot or less. Tuesday, light and variable winds becoming west 5 to 10 knots. Mostly cloudy. Waves 1 foot or less. Wednesday, west winds 10 knots or less becoming north. Partly cloudy. Waves 1 foot or less. The water temperature off Rochester is 51 degrees. This is the NOAA Weather Radio KHA 53 in Rochester. Your source for official weather information across the Western Finger Lakes and the Genesee Valley. KHA 53 operates on a frequency of 162.40 MHz. The 7 a.m. weather at Rochester, it was cloudy. The temperature was 57 degrees Fahrenheit or 14 degrees Celsius, the dew point 44 and the relative humidity 62%. The wind was southeast at 8 miles an hour. The pressure was 30.31 inches and rising. Repeating at Rochester, it was cloudy, temperature 57 degrees. Around the region at 7 a.m. rain was falling, with a temperature of 55 at Buffalo, 55 at Toronto, 50 at Elmira, and 50 at Binghamton. It was cloudy, with a temperature of 57 at Niagara Falls, 51 at Syracuse, and 50 at Watertown. At Oswego, winds were east at 5 knots, with a temperature of 54 degrees. The Central Lake Ontario buoy winds were east at 14 knots, with a temperature of 45 degrees, and the waves were 2 feet. The forecast for the Genesee Valley and Northern Finger Lakes, including Rochester, Geneseo, Canandaigua, Newark, and Fairhaven. Today, a chance of rain early, then rain from late morning on. Breezy with highs ranging from the mid-50s inland to the upper 50s along the lake shore. Southeast winds 10 to 20 miles an hour with gusts up to 35 miles an hour. Chance of rain near 100%. Tonight, showers, windy with lows in the upper 40s. Southeast winds 20 to 30 miles an hour. Chance of rain near 100%. Sunday, mostly cloudy with showers likely in the morning, then partly sunny with a chance of showers in the afternoon. Breezy and not as cool, with highs ranging from the mid-60s on the hilltops to the lower 70s across the lower elevations. South winds 10 to 15 miles an hour with gusts up to 30 miles an hour in the morning. Chance of rain 70%. Sunday night, mostly cloudy with a 50% chance of showers. Lows in the mid-50s. Light winds. Memorial Day, mostly cloudy with a chance of showers in the morning, then mostly sunny in the afternoon. Highs ranging from the lower 70s along the lakeshore to the mid-70s inland. Light winds. Chance of rain 50%. The forecast for the Southern Finger Lakes, including Pinyan, Seneca Falls, and Auburn. Today, a chance of rain early, then rain from late morning on. Early afternoon highs in the mid-50s, then temperatures falling into the upper 40s. Southeast winds 10 to 20 miles an hour with gusts up to 30 miles an hour. Chance of rain near 100%. Tonight, showers, windy with lows in the mid-40s. Southeast winds 15 to 30 miles an hour. Chance of rain near 100%. Sunday, showers likely in the morning, then partly sunny with a chance of showers in the afternoon. Breezy and not as cool, with highs in the mid-60s. South winds 10.

to 20 miles an hour with gusts up to 35 miles an hour. Chance of rain 70%. Sunday night, mostly cloudy. A chance of showers overnight. Lows in the mid-50s. South winds 5 to 10 miles an hour, becoming light. Chance of rain 50%. Memorial Day, mostly cloudy in the morning, then becoming partly sunny. A 50% chance of showers. Highs in the mid-70s. Light winds. And now the extended forecast. Tuesday, partly cloudy. Highs around 80. Lows in the mid-50s. Wednesday, partly cloudy. Highs in the upper 70s. Lows in the upper 50s. Thursday, partly cloudy. Highs around 70. Lows in the mid-50s. Friday, partly cloudy. Highs in the mid-60s. Lows around 50. 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KHA-53 operates on a frequency of 162.40 MHz. The 7 a.m. weather at Rochester, it was cloudy. The temperature was 57 degrees Fahrenheit or 14 degrees Celsius, the dew point 44 and the relative humidity 62%. The wind was southeast at 8 miles an hour. The pressure was 30.31 inches and rising. Repeating at Rochester, it was cloudy, temperature 57 degrees. Around the region at 7 a.m. rain was falling, with a temperature of 55 at Buffalo, 55 at Toronto, 50 at Elmira, and 50 at Binghamton. It was cloudy, with a temperature of 57 at Niagara Falls, 51 at Syracuse, and 50 at Watertown. At Oswego, winds were east at 5 knots, with a temperature of 54 degrees. The Central Lake Ontario buoy winds were east at 14 knots, with a temperature of 45 degrees, and the waves were 2 feet. The forecast for the Genesee Valley and Northern Finger Lakes, including Rochester, Geneseo, Canandaigua, Newark, and Fairhaven. Today, a chance of rain early, then rain from late morning on. Breezy with highs ranging from the mid-50s inland to the upper 50s along the lake shore. Southeast winds 10 to 20 miles an hour with gusts up to 35 miles an hour. Chance of rain near 100%. Tonight, showers, windy with lows in the upper 40s. Southeast winds 20 to 30 miles an hour. Chance of rain near 100%. Sunday, mostly cloudy with showers likely in the morning, then partly sunny with a chance of showers in the afternoon. Breezy and not as cool, highs ranging from the mid-60s on the hilltops to the lower 70s across the lower elevations. South winds 10 to 15 miles an hour with gusts up to 30 miles an hour in the morning. Chance of rain 70%. Sunday night, mostly cloudy with a 50% chance of showers. Lows in the mid-50s. Light winds. Memorial Day, mostly cloudy with a chance of showers in the morning, then mostly sunny in the afternoon. Highs ranging from the lower 70s along the lake shore to the mid-70s inland. Light winds. Chance of rain 50%. The forecast for the Southern Finger Lakes, including Pinyan, Seneca Falls, and Auburn. Today, a chance of rain early, then rain from late morning on. Early afternoon highs in the mid-50s, then temperatures falling into the upper 40s. Southeast winds 10 to 20 miles an hour with gusts up to 30 miles an hour. Chance of rain near 100%. Tonight, showers, windy with lows in the mid-40s. Southeast winds 15 to 30 miles an hour. Chance of rain near 100%. Sunday, showers likely in the morning, then partly sunny with a chance of showers in the afternoon. Breezy and not as cool, highs in the mid-60s. South winds 10 to 20 miles an hour with gusts up to 35 miles an hour. Chance of rain 70%. Sunday night, mostly cloudy. A chance of showers overnight. Lows in the mid-50s. South winds 5 to 10 miles an hour, becoming light. Chance of rain 50%. Memorial Day, mostly cloudy in the morning, then becoming partly sunny. A 50% chance of showers. Highs in the mid-70s. Light winds. And now the extended forecast. Tuesday, partly cloudy. Highs around 80. Lows in the mid-50s. Wednesday, partly cloudy. Highs in the upper 70s.

Lows in the upper 50s. Thursday, partly cloudy. Highs around 70. Lows in the mid 50s. Friday, partly cloudy. Highs in the mid 60s. Lows around 50. This is the NOAA Weather Radio KHA 53 in Rochester. Your source for official weather information across the Western Finger Lakes and the Genesee Valley. KHA 53 operates on a frequency of 162.40 MHz. The 7 a.m. weather at Rochester, it was cloudy. The temperature was 57 degrees Fahrenheit or 14 degrees Celsius, the dew point 44 and the relative humidity 62%. The wind was southeast at 8 miles an hour. The pressure was 30.31 inches and rising. Repeating at Rochester, it was cloudy, temperature 57 degrees. Around the region at 7 a.m. rain was falling, with a temperature of 55 at Buffalo, 55 at Toronto, 50 at Elmira, and 50 at Binghamton. It was cloudy, with a temperature of 57 at Niagara Falls, 51 at Syracuse, and 50 at Watertown. At Oswego, winds were east at 5 knots, with a temperature of 54 degrees. The Central Lake Ontario buoy winds were east at 14 knots, with a temperature of 45 degrees, and the waves were 2 feet. The forecast for the Genesee Valley and Northern Finger Lakes, including Rochester, Geneseo, Canandaigua, Newark, and Fairhaven. Today, a chance of rain early, then rain from late morning on. Breezy with highs ranging from the mid-50s inland to the upper 50s along the lake shore. Southeast winds 10 to 20 miles an hour with gusts up to 35 miles an hour. Chance of rain near 100%. Tonight, showers, windy with lows in the upper 40s. Southeast winds 20 to 30 miles an hour. Chance of rain near 100%. Sunday, mostly cloudy with showers likely in the morning, then partly sunny with a chance of showers in the afternoon. Breezy and not as cool, with highs ranging from the mid-60s on the hilltops to the lower 70s across the lower elevations. South winds 10 to 15 miles an hour with gusts up to 30 miles an hour in the morning. Chance of rain 70%. Sunday night, mostly cloudy with a 50% chance of showers. Lows in the mid-50s. Light winds. Memorial Day, mostly cloudy with a chance of showers in the morning, then mostly sunny in the afternoon. Highs ranging from the lower 70s along the lakeshore to the mid-70s inland. Light winds. Chance of rain 50%. The forecast for the Southern Finger Lakes, including Tinian, Seneca Falls, and Auburn. Today, a chance of rain early, then rain from late morning on. Early afternoon highs in the mid-50s, then temperatures falling into the upper 40s. Southeast winds 10 to 20 miles an hour with gusts up to 30 miles an hour. Chance of rain near 100%. Tonight, showers, windy with lows in the mid-40s. Southeast winds 15 to 30 miles an hour. Chance of rain near 100%. Sunday, showers likely in the morning, then partly sunny with a chance of showers in the afternoon. Breezy and not as cool, with highs in the mid-60s. South winds 10 to 20 miles an hour with gusts up to 35 miles an hour. Chance of rain 70%. Sunday night, mostly cloudy. A chance of showers overnight. Lows in the mid-50s. South winds 5 to 10 miles an hour, becoming light. Chance of rain 50%. Memorial Day, mostly cloudy in the morning, then becoming partly sunny. A 50% chance of showers. Highs in the mid-70s. Light winds. And now the extended forecast. Tuesday, partly cloudy. Highs around 80. Lows in the mid-50s. Wednesday, partly cloudy. Highs in the upper 70s. Lows in the upper 50s. Thursday, partly cloudy. Highs around 70. Lows in the mid-50s. Friday, partly cloudy. Highs in the mid-60s. Lows around 50. The Rochester, New York climate summary for yesterday, May 22, 2026. Yesterday's high temperature of 62 degrees occurred at 11:46 a.m. Yesterday's low temperature of 40 degrees occurred at 4:53 a.m. No precipitation fell yesterday, which leaves the monthly total at 1.94 inches. The total precipitation for the year still stands at 17.25 inches. There were 14 heat
degree days yesterday. This brings the monthly total to 269. The yearly total since July 1st is 6,388. There were no cooling degree days yesterday. This leaves the monthly total at 30. The yearly total since January 1st is 33. Yesterday the maximum wind observed was 20 miles an hour from the east. The highest wind gust observed was 26 miles per hour from the east, which occurred at 8:32 a.m. Yesterday the average wind speed was 9 miles per hour. The record high for today is 90, which last occurred in 1893, and the record low is 31, which occurred in 1967. Sunrise today is at 5:40 a.m. and sunset is at 8:36 p.m. This is the NOAA Weather Radio KHA-53 in Rochester, your source for official weather information across the Western Finger Lakes and the Genesee Valley. KHA-53 operates on a frequency of 162.40 MHz. The 7 a.m. weather at Rochester, it was cloudy. The temperature was 57 degrees Fahrenheit or 14 degrees Celsius, the dew point 44 and the relative humidity 62%. The wind was southeast at 8 miles an hour. The pressure was 30.31 inches and rising. Repeating at Rochester, it was cloudy, temperature 57 degrees. Around the region at 7 a.m. rain was falling, with a temperature of 55 at Buffalo, 55 at Toronto, 50 at Elmira, and 50 at Binghamton. It was cloudy, with a temperature of 57 at Niagara Falls, 51 at Syracuse, and 50 at Watertown. At Oswego, winds were east at 5 knots, with a temperature of 54 degrees. The Central Lake Ontario buoy winds were east at 14 knots, with a temperature of 45 degrees, and the waves were 2 feet. The forecast for the Genesee Valley and Northern Finger Lakes, including Rochester, Geneseo, Canandaigua, Newark, and Fairhaven. Today, a chance of rain early, then rain from late morning on. Breezy with highs ranging from the mid-50s inland to the upper 50s along the lake shore. Southeast winds 10 to 20 miles an hour with gusts up to 35 miles an hour. Chance of rain near 100%. Tonight, showers, windy with lows in the upper 40s. Southeast winds 20 to 30 miles an hour. Chance of rain near 100%. Sunday, mostly cloudy with showers likely in the morning, then partly sunny with a chance of showers in the afternoon. Breezy and not as cool, with highs ranging from the mid-60s on the hilltops to the lower 70s across the lower elevations. South winds 10 to 15 miles an hour with gusts up to 30 miles an hour in the morning. Chance of rain 70%. Sunday night, mostly cloudy with a 50% chance of showers. Lows in the mid-50s. Light winds. Memorial Day, mostly cloudy with a chance of showers in the morning, then mostly sunny in the afternoon. Highs ranging from the lower 70s along the lake shore to the mid-70s inland. Light winds. Chance of rain 50%. The forecast for the Southern Finger Lakes, including Pinyan, Seneca Falls, and Auburn. Today, a chance of rain early, then rain from late morning on. Early afternoon highs in the mid-50s, then temperatures falling into the upper 40s. Southeast winds 10 to 20 miles an hour with gusts up to 30 miles an hour. Chance of rain near 100%. Tonight, showers, windy with lows in the mid-40s. Southeast winds 15 to 30 miles an hour. Chance of rain near 100%. Sunday, showers likely in the morning, then partly sunny with a chance of showers in the afternoon. Breezy and not as cool, with highs in the mid-60s. South winds 10 to 20 miles an hour with gusts up to 35 miles an hour. Chance of rain 70%. Sunday night, mostly cloudy. A chance of showers overnight. Lows in the mid-50s. South winds 5 to 10 miles an hour, becoming light. Chance of rain 50%. Memorial Day, mostly cloudy in the morning, then becoming partly sunny. A 50% chance of showers. Highs in the mid-70s. Light winds. And now the extended forecast. Tuesday, partly cloudy. Highs around 80. Lows in the mid-50s. Wednesday, partly cloudy. Highs in the upper 70s. Lows in the upper 50s. Thursday, partly cloudy. Highs around 70. Lows in the mid-50s. Friday, partly cloudy.

southwest winds 10 knots or less. A chance of showers during the day. Waves 1 foot or less. Tuesday, southwest winds 5 to 10 knots becoming west. Waves 1 foot or less. Wednesday, west winds 5 to 10 knots becoming north. Waves 1 foot or less. 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KHA-53 operates on a frequency of 162.40 MHz. The 8 a.m. weather at Rochester, light rain was falling. The temperature was 57 degrees Fahrenheit or 14 degrees Celsius, the dew point 43 and the relative humidity 59%. The wind was south at 12 miles an hour gusting to 26. The pressure was 30.32 inches and rising. Repeating at Rochester, light rain was falling, temperature 57 degrees. Around the region at 7 a.m. rain was falling, with a temperature of 55 at Buffalo, 55 at Toronto, 50 at Elmira, and 50 at Binghamton. It was cloudy, with a temperature of 57 at Niagara Falls, 51 at Syracuse, and 50 at Watertown. At Oswego, winds were east at 5 knots, with a temperature of 54 degrees. The Central Lake Ontario buoy winds were east at 14 knots, with a temperature of 45 degrees, and the waves were 2 feet. Around the region at 8 a.m. rain was falling, with a temperature of 49 at Erie, 53 at Buffalo, 55 at Niagara Falls, 49 at Elmira, and 47 at Binghamton. It was cloudy, with a temperature of 53 at Syracuse, and 54 at Watertown. At Oswego, winds were east at 5 knots, with a temperature of 56 degrees. The Central Lake Ontario buoy winds were east at 16 knots, with a temperature of 44 degrees, and the waves were 2 feet. The forecast for the Genesee Valley and Northern Finger Lakes, including Rochester, Geneseo, Canandaigua, Newark, and Fairhaven. Today, a chance of rain early, then rain from late morning on. Breezy with highs ranging from the mid-50s inland to the upper 50s along the lake shore. Southeast winds 10 to 20 miles an hour with gusts up to 35 miles an hour. Chance of rain near 100%. Tonight, showers, windy with lows in the upper 40s. Southeast winds 20 to 30 miles an hour. Chance of rain near 100%. Sunday, mostly cloudy with showers likely in the morning, then partly sunny with a chance of showers in the afternoon. Breezy and not as cool, with highs ranging from the mid-60s on the hilltops to the lower 70s across the lower elevations. South winds 10 to 15 miles an hour with gusts up to 30 miles an hour in the morning. Chance of rain 70%. Sunday night, mostly cloudy with a 50% chance of showers. Lows in the mid-50s. Light winds. Memorial Day, mostly cloudy with a chance of showers in the morning, then mostly sunny in the afternoon. Highs ranging from the lower 70s along the lakeshore to the mid-70s inland. Light winds. Chance of rain 50%. The forecast for the Southern Finger Lakes, including Pinyan, Seneca Falls, and Auburn. Today, a chance of rain early, then rain from late morning on. Early afternoon highs in the mid-50s, then temperatures falling into the upper 40s. Southeast winds 10 to 20 miles an hour with gusts up to 30 miles an hour. Chance of rain near 100%. Tonight, showers, windy with lows in the mid-40s. Southeast winds 15 to 30 miles an hour. Chance of rain near 100%. Sunday, showers likely in the morning, then partly sunny with a chance of showers in the afternoon. Breezy and not as cool, with highs in the mid-60s. South winds 10 to 20 miles an hour with gusts up to 35 miles an hour. Chance of rain 70%. Sunday night, mostly cloudy. A chance of showers overnight. Lows in the mid-50s. South winds 5 to 10 miles an hour, becoming light. Chance of rain 50%. Memorial Day, mostly cloudy in the morning, then becoming partly sunny. A 50% chance of showers. Highs in the mid-70s. Light winds. And now the extended forecast. Tuesday, partly cloudy. Highs around 80. Lows in the mid-50s. Wednesday, partly cloudy. Highs in the upper 70s. Lows in the upper 50s. Thursday, partly cloudy. Highs around 70.

Lows in the mid-50s. Friday, partly cloudy. Highs in the mid-60s. Lows around 50. This is the NOAA Weather Radio KHA 53 in Rochester. Your source for official weather information across the Western Finger Lakes and the Genesee Valley. KHA 53 operates on a frequency of 162.40 MHz. The 8 a.m. weather at Rochester, light rain was falling. The temperature was 57 degrees Fahrenheit or 14 degrees Celsius, the dew point 43 and the relative humidity 59%. The wind was south at 12 miles an hour gusting to 26. The pressure was 30.32 inches and rising. Repeating at Rochester, light rain was falling, temperature 57 degrees. Around the region at 8 a.m. rain was falling, with a temperature of 49 at Erie, 53 at Buffalo, 55 at Niagara Falls, 49 at Elmira, and 47 at Binghamton. It was cloudy, with a temperature of 53 at Syracuse, and 54 at Watertown. At Oswego, winds were east at 5 knots, with a temperature of 56 degrees. The Central Lake Ontario buoy winds were east at 16 knots, with a temperature of 44 degrees, and the waves were 2 feet. The forecast for the Genesee Valley and Northern Finger Lakes, including Rochester, Geneseo, Canandaigua, Newark, and Fairhaven. Today, a chance of rain early, then rain from late morning on. Breezy with highs ranging from the mid-50s inland to the upper 50s along the lake shore. Southeast winds 10 to 20 miles an hour with gusts up to 35 miles an hour. Chance of rain near 100%. Tonight, showers, windy with lows in the upper 40s. Southeast winds 20 to 30 miles an hour. Chance of rain near 100%. Sunday, mostly cloudy with showers likely in the morning, then partly sunny with a chance of showers in the afternoon. Breezy and not as cool with highs ranging from the mid-60s on the hilltops to the lower 70s across the lower elevations. South winds 10 to 15 miles an hour with gusts up to 30 miles an hour in the morning. Chance of rain 70%. Sunday night, mostly cloudy with a 50% chance of showers. Lows in the mid-50s. Light winds. Memorial Day, mostly cloudy with a chance of showers in the morning, then mostly sunny in the afternoon. Highs ranging from the lower 70s along the lake shore to the mid-70s inland. Light winds. Chance of rain 50%. The forecast for the Southern Finger Lakes, including Pinyan, Seneca Falls, and Auburn. Today, a chance of rain early, then rain from late morning on. Early afternoon highs in the mid-50s, then temperatures falling into the upper 40s. Southeast winds 10 to 20 miles an hour with gusts up to 30 miles an hour. Chance of rain near 100%. Tonight, showers, windy with lows in the mid-40s. Southeast winds 15 to 30 miles an hour. Chance of rain near 100%. Sunday, showers likely in the morning, then partly sunny with a chance of showers in the afternoon. Breezy and not as cool with highs in the mid-60s. South winds 10 to 20 miles an hour with gusts up to 35 miles an hour. Chance of rain 70%. Sunday night, mostly cloudy. A chance of showers overnight. Lows in the mid-50s. South winds 5 to 10 miles an hour, becoming light. Chance of rain 50%. Memorial Day, mostly cloudy in the morning, then becoming partly sunny. A 50% chance of showers. Highs in the mid-70s. Light winds. And now the extended forecast. Tuesday, partly cloudy. Highs around 80. Lows in the mid-50s. Wednesday, partly cloudy. Highs in the upper 70s. Lows in the upper 50s. Thursday, partly cloudy. Highs around 70. Lows in the mid-50s. Friday, partly cloudy. Highs in the mid-60s. Lows around 50. This is the NOAA Weather Radio KHA 53 in Rochester. Your source for official weather information across the Western Finger Lakes and the Genesee Valley. KHA 53 operates on a frequency of 162.40 MHz. The 8 a.m. weather at Rochester, light rain was falling. The temperature was 57 degrees Fahrenheit or 14 degrees Celsius, the dew point 43 and the relative humidity 59%. The wind was south at 12 miles an hour gusting to 26.

The pressure was 30.32 inches and rising. Repeating at Rochester, light rain was falling, temperature 57 degrees. Around the region at 8 a.m. rain was falling, with a temperature of 50 at Erie, 53 at Buffalo, 55 at Niagara Falls, 54 at Toronto, 49 at Elmira, and 47 at Binghamton. It was cloudy, with a temperature of 53 at Syracuse, and 54 at Watertown. At Oswego, winds were east at 5 knots, with a temperature of 56 degrees. The Central Lake Ontario buoy winds were east at 16 knots, with a temperature of 44 degrees, and the waves were 2 feet. The forecast for the Genesee Valley and Northern Finger Lakes, including Rochester, Geneseo, Canandaigua, Newark, and Fairhaven. Today, a chance of rain early, then rain from late morning on. Breezy with highs ranging from the mid-50s inland to the upper 50s along the lake shore. Southeast winds 10 to 20 miles an hour with gusts up to 35 miles an hour. Chance of rain near 100%. Tonight, showers, windy with lows in the upper 40s. Southeast winds 20 to 30 miles an hour. Chance of rain near 100%. Sunday, mostly cloudy with showers likely in the morning, then partly sunny with a chance of showers in the afternoon. Breezy and not as cool with highs ranging from the mid-60s on the hilltops to the lower 70s across the lower elevations. South winds 10 to 15 miles an hour with gusts up to 30 miles an hour in the morning. Chance of rain 70%. Sunday night, mostly cloudy with a 50% chance of showers. Lows in the mid-50s. Light winds. Memorial Day, mostly cloudy with a chance of showers in the morning, then mostly sunny in the afternoon. Highs ranging from the lower 70s along the lake shore to the mid-70s inland. Light winds. Chance of rain 50%. The forecast for the Southern Finger Lakes, including Penyan, Seneca Falls, and Auburn. Today, a chance of rain early, then rain from late morning on. Early afternoon highs in the mid-50s, then temperatures falling into the upper 40s. Southeast winds 10 to 20 miles an hour with gusts up to 30 miles an hour. Chance of rain near 100%. Tonight, showers, windy with lows in the mid-40s. Southeast winds 15 to 30 miles an hour. Chance of rain near 100%. Sunday, showers likely in the morning, then partly sunny with a chance of showers in the afternoon. Breezy and not as cool with highs in the mid-60s. South winds 10 to 20 miles an hour with gusts up to 35 miles an hour. Chance of rain 70%. Sunday night, mostly cloudy. A chance of showers overnight. Lows in the mid-50s. South winds 5 to 10 miles an hour, becoming light. Chance of rain 50%. Memorial Day, mostly cloudy in the morning, then becoming partly sunny. A 50% chance of showers. Highs in the mid-70s. Light winds. And now the extended forecast. Tuesday, partly cloudy. Highs around 80. Lows in the mid-50s. Wednesday, partly cloudy. Highs in the upper 70s. Lows in the upper 50s. Thursday, partly cloudy. Highs around 70. Lows in the mid-50s. Friday, partly cloudy. Highs in the mid-60s. Lows around 50. The Rochester, New York climate summary for yesterday, May 22, 2026. Yesterday's high temperature of 62 degrees occurred at 11:46 a.m. Yesterday's low temperature of 40 degrees occurred at 4:53 a.m. No precipitation fell yesterday, which leaves the monthly total at 1.94 inches. The total precipitation for the year still stands at 17.25 inches. There were 14 heating degree days yesterday. This brings the monthly total to 269. The yearly total since July 1st is 6,388. There were no cooling degree days yesterday. This leaves the monthly total at 30. The yearly total since January 1st is 33. Yesterday the maximum wind observed was 20 miles an hour from the east. The highest wind gust observed was 26 miles per hour from the east, which occurred at 8:32 a.m. Yesterday the average wind speed was 9 miles per hour. The record high for today is 90, which last occurred in 1893, and the record low is 31, which occurred in 1967. Sunrise today is at 5:48.

Manchester, Geneseo, Canandaigua, Newark, and Fairhaven. Today, a chance of rain early, then rain from late morning on. Breezy with highs ranging from the mid-50s inland to the upper 50s along the lakeshore. Southeast winds 10 to 20 miles an hour with gusts up to 35 miles an hour. Chance of rain near 100%. Tonight, showers, windy with lows in the upper 40s. Southeast winds 20 to 30 miles an hour. Chance of rain near 100%. Sunday, mostly cloudy with showers likely in the morning, then partly sunny with a chance of showers in the afternoon. Breezy and not as cool, highs ranging from the mid-60s on the hilltops to the lower 70s across the lower elevations. South winds 10 to 15 miles an hour with gusts up to 30 miles an hour in the morning. Chance of rain 70%. Sunday night, mostly cloudy with a 50% chance of showers. Lows in the mid-50s. Light winds. Memorial Day, mostly cloudy with a chance of showers in the morning, then mostly sunny in the afternoon. Highs ranging from the lower 70s along the lakeshore to the mid-70s inland. Light winds. Chance of rain 50%. The forecast for the Southern Finger Lakes, including Pinyan, Seneca Falls, and Auburn. Today, a chance of rain early, then rain from late morning on. Early afternoon highs in the mid-50s, then temperatures falling into the upper 40s. Southeast winds 10 to 20 miles an hour with gusts up to 30 miles an hour. Chance of rain near 100%. Tonight, showers, windy with lows in the mid-40s. Southeast winds 15 to 30 miles an hour. Chance of rain near 100%. Sunday, showers likely in the morning, then partly sunny with a chance of showers in the afternoon. Breezy and not as cool, highs in the mid-60s. South winds 10 to 20 miles an hour with gusts up to 35 miles an hour. Chance of rain 70%. Sunday night, mostly cloudy. A chance of showers overnight. Lows in the mid-50s. South winds 5 to 10 miles an hour, becoming light. Chance of rain 50%. Memorial Day, mostly cloudy in the morning, then becoming partly sunny. A 50% chance of showers. Highs in the mid-70s. Light winds. And now the extended forecast. Tuesday, partly cloudy. Highs around 80. Lows in the mid-50s. Wednesday, partly cloudy. Highs in the upper 70s. Lows in the upper 50s. Thursday, partly cloudy. Highs around 70. Lows in the mid-50s. Friday, partly cloudy. Highs in the mid-60s. Lows around 50. The Nearshore Marine Forecast for the Niagara River to Hamlin Beach along Lake Ontario. Small craft advisory in effect from 11 a.m. this morning through late tonight. Today, east winds 10 to 15 knots, increasing to 15 to 20 knots. A chance of rain early, then rain from late morning on. Waves 1 to 3 feet, building to 3 to 5 feet. Waves occasionally around 6 feet. Tonight, east winds 15 to 25 knots. Showers. Waves 3 to 6 feet, subsiding to 2 to 4 feet. Waves occasionally around 7 feet. Sunday, southeast winds 5 to 15 knots, becoming south less than 10 knots. Showers likely in the morning. Waves 1 to 3 feet, subsiding to 1 foot or less. Sunday night, east winds less than 10 knots. A chance of showers. Waves 1 foot or less. Monday, light and variable winds. A chance of showers during the day. Waves 1 foot or less. Tuesday, southwest winds 10 knots or less, becoming west. Partly to mostly cloudy. Waves 1 foot or less. Wednesday, west winds 10 knots or less, becoming north. Partly cloudy. Waves 1 foot or less. The Nearshore Marine Forecast, less, becoming north. Partly cloudy. Waves 1 foot or less. The Nearshore Marine Forecast, for Sodus Bay to Mexico Bay. Small craft advisory in effect from this afternoon through Sunday evening. Today, southeast winds 10 to 15 knots. A chance of rain late this morning. Rain this afternoon. Waves 2 feet or less. Tonight, southeast winds 15 to 20 knots. Showers. Waves 1 to 3 feet, building to 2 to 4 feet.

Sunday, southeast winds 15 to 25 knots. Showers. Waves 2 to 4 feet subsiding to 1 to 3 feet. Sunday night, southeast winds 15 to 20 knots becoming south 5 to 15 knots. A chance of showers overnight. Waves 2 feet or less. Monday, southwest winds less than 10 knots. A chance of showers during the day. Waves 1 foot or less. Tuesday, southwest winds less than 10 knots. Mostly cloudy. Waves 1 foot or less. Wednesday, west winds 10 knots or less becoming north. Partly cloudy. Waves 1 foot or less. The Nearshore Marine Forecast, 4, Helen Beach to Sotus Bay. Small craft advisory in effect from 11 a.m. this morning through late tonight. Today, southeast winds 10 to 15 knots increasing to 15 to 20 knots. A chance of rain late this morning. Rain this afternoon. Waves 1 to 3 feet building to 3 to 5 feet. Waves occasionally around 6 feet. Tonight, southeast winds 15 to 25 knots. Showers. Waves 3 to 6 feet subsiding to 2 to 4 feet. Waves occasionally around 7 feet. Sunday, southeast winds 15 to 20 knots diminishing to 10 to 15 knots. Showers in the morning, then a chance of showers in the afternoon. Waves 1 to 3 feet. Sunday night, southeast winds 5 to 15 knots becoming southwest less than 10 knots. A chance of showers overnight. Waves 1 foot or less. Monday, west winds less than 10 knots. A chance of showers during the day. Waves 1 foot or less. Tuesday, light and variable winds becoming west 5 to 10 knots. Mostly cloudy. Waves 1 foot or less. Wednesday, west winds 10 knots or less becoming north. Partly cloudy. Waves 1 foot or less. The water temperature off Rochester is 51 degrees. This is the NOAA Weather Radio KHA 53 in Rochester. 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KHA 53 operates on a frequency of 162.40 MHz. The 8 a.m. weather at Rochester, light rain was falling. The temperature was 57 degrees Fahrenheit or 14 degrees Celsius, the dew point 43 and the relative humidity 59%. The wind was south at 12 miles an hour gusting to 26. The pressure was 30.32 inches and rising. Repeating at Rochester, light rain was falling, temperature 57 degrees. Around the region at 8 a.m. rain was falling, with a temperature of 50 at Erie, 53 at Buffalo, 55 at Niagara Falls, 54 at Toronto, 49 at Elmira, and 47 at Binghamton. It was cloudy, with a temperature of 53 at Syracuse, and 54 at Watertown. At Oswego, winds were east at 5 knots, with a temperature of 56 degrees. The Central Lake Ontario buoy winds were east at 16 knots, with a temperature of 44 degrees, and the waves were 2 feet. The forecast for the Genesee Valley and Northern Finger Lakes, including Rochester, Geneseo, Canandaigua, Newark, and Fairhaven. Today, a chance of rain early, then rain from late morning on. Breezy with highs ranging from the mid-50s inland to the upper 50s along the lake shore. Southeast winds 10 to 20 miles an hour with gusts up to 35 miles an hour. Chance of rain near 100%. Tonight, showers, windy with lows in the upper 40s. Southeast winds 20 to 30 miles an hour. Chance of rain near 100%. Sunday, mostly cloudy with showers likely in the morning, then partly sunny with a chance of showers in the afternoon. Breezy and not as cool with highs ranging from the mid-60s on the hilltops to the lower 70s across the lower elevations. South winds 10 to 15 miles an hour with gusts up to 30 miles an hour in the morning. Chance of rain 70%. Sunday night, mostly cloudy with a 50% chance of showers. Lows in the mid-50s. Light winds. Memorial Day, mostly cloudy with a chance of showers in the morning, then mostly sunny in the afternoon. Highs ranging from the lower 70s along the lake shore to the mid-70s inland. Light winds. Chance of rain 50%. The forecast for the Southern Finger Lakes, including Penyan, Seneca Falls, and Auburn. Today, a chance of rain early, then rain from late morning on.
early afternoon highs in the mid-50s, then temperatures falling into the upper 40s. Southeast winds 10 to 20 miles an hour with gusts up to 30 miles an hour. Chance of rain near 100%. Tonight, showers, windy with lows in the mid-40s. Southeast winds 15 to 30 miles an hour. Chance of rain near 100%. Sunday, showers likely in the morning, then partly sunny with a chance of showers in the afternoon. Breezy and not as cool with highs in the mid-60s. South winds 10 to 20 miles an hour with gusts up to 35 miles an hour. Chance of rain 70%. Sunday night, mostly cloudy. A chance of showers overnight. Lows in the mid-50s. South winds 5 to 10 miles an hour, becoming light. Chance of rain 50%. Memorial Day, mostly cloudy in the morning, then becoming partly sunny. A 50% chance of showers. Highs in the mid-70s. Light winds. And now the extended forecast. Tuesday, partly cloudy. Highs around 80. Lows in the mid-50s. Wednesday, partly cloudy. Highs in the upper 70s. Lows in the upper 50s. Thursday, partly cloudy. Highs around 70. Lows in the mid-50s. Friday, partly cloudy. Highs in the mid-60s. Lows around 50. This is the NOAA Weather Radio KHA 53 in Rochester. Your source for official weather information across the Western Finger Lakes and the Genesee Valley. KHA 53 operates on a frequency of 162.40 MHz. The 8 a.m. weather at Rochester, light rain was falling. The temperature was 57 degrees Fahrenheit or 14 degrees Celsius, the dew point 43 and the relative humidity 59%. The wind was south at 12 miles an hour gusting to 26. The pressure was 30.32 inches and rising. Repeating at Rochester, light rain was falling, temperature 57 degrees. Around the region at 8 a.m. rain was falling, with a temperature of 50 at Erie, 53 at Buffalo, 55 at Niagara Falls, 54 at Toronto, 49 at Elmira, and 47 at Binghamton. It was cloudy, with a temperature of 53 at Syracuse, and 54 at Watertown. At Oswego, winds were east at 5 knots, with a temperature of 56 degrees. The Central Lake Ontario buoy winds were east at 16 knots, with a temperature of 44 degrees, and the waves were 2 feet. The forecast for the Genesee Valley and Northern Finger Lakes, including Rochester, Geneseo, Canandaigua, Newark, and Fairhaven. Today, a chance of rain early, then rain from late morning on. Breezy with highs ranging from the mid-50s inland to the upper 50s along the lake shore. Southeast winds 10 to 20 miles an hour with gusts up to 35 miles an hour. Chance of rain near 100%. Tonight, showers, windy with lows in the upper 40s. Southeast winds 20 to 30 miles an hour. Chance of rain near 100%. Sunday, mostly cloudy with showers likely in the morning, then partly sunny with a chance of showers in the afternoon. Breezy and not as cool with highs ranging from the mid-60s on the hilltops to the lower 70s across the lower elevations. South winds 10 to 15 miles an hour with gusts up to 30 miles an hour in the morning. Chance of rain 70%. Sunday night, mostly cloudy with a 50% chance of showers. Lows in the mid-50s. Light winds. Memorial Day, mostly cloudy with a chance of showers in the morning, then mostly sunny in the afternoon. Highs ranging from the lower 70s along the lake shore to the mid-70s inland. Light winds. Chance of rain 50%. The forecast for the Southern Finger Lakes, including Pinyan, Seneca Falls, and Auburn. Today, a chance of rain early, then rain from late morning on. Early afternoon highs in the mid-50s, then temperatures falling into the upper 40s. Southeast winds 10 to 20 miles an hour with gusts up to 30 miles an hour. Chance of rain near 100%. Tonight, showers, windy with lows in the mid-40s. Southeast winds 15 to 30 miles an hour. Chance of rain near 100%. Sunday, showers likely in the morning, then partly sunny with a chance of showers in the afternoon. Breezy and not as cool with highs in the mid-60s. South winds 10 to 20 miles an hour with gusts up to 35 miles an hour. Chance of rain 70%.

Sunday night, mostly cloudy. A chance of showers overnight. Lows in the mid-50s. South winds 5 to 10 miles an hour, becoming light. Chance of rain 50%. Memorial Day, mostly cloudy in the morning, then becoming partly sunny. A 50% chance of showers. Highs in the mid-70s. Light winds. And now the extended forecast. Tuesday, partly cloudy. Highs around 80. Lows in the mid-50s. Wednesday, partly cloudy. Highs in the upper 70s. Lows in the upper 50s. Thursday, partly cloudy. Highs around 70. Lows in the mid-50s. Friday, partly cloudy. Highs in the mid-60s. Lows around 50. This is the NOAA Weather Radio KHA 53 in Rochester. 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KHA 53 operates on a frequency of 162.40 MHz. The 8 a.m. weather at Rochester, light rain was falling. The temperature was 57 degrees Fahrenheit or 14 degrees Celsius, the dew point 43 and the relative humidity 59%. The wind was south at 12 miles an hour gusting to 26. The pressure was 30.32 inches and rising. Repeating at Rochester, light rain was falling, temperature 57 degrees. The Rochester, New York climate summary for yesterday, May 22, 2026. Yesterday's high temperature of 62 degrees occurred at 11:46 a.m. Yesterday's low temperature of 40 degrees occurred at 4:53 a.m. No precipitation fell yesterday, which leaves the monthly total at 1.94 inches. The total precipitation for the year still stands at 17.25 inches. There were 14 heating degree days yesterday. This brings the monthly total to 269. The yearly total since July 1st is 6,388. There were no cooling degree days yesterday. This leaves the monthly total at 30. The yearly total since January 1st is 33. Yesterday the maximum wind observed was 20 miles an hour from the east. The highest wind gust observed was 26 miles per hour from the east, which occurred at 8:32 a.m. Yesterday the average wind speed was 9 miles per hour. The record high for today is 90, which last occurred in 1893, and the record low is 31, which occurred in 1967. Sunrise today is at 5:40 a.m. and sunset is at 8:36 p.m. Around the region at 8 a.m. rain was falling, with a temperature of 50 at Erie, 53 at Buffalo, 55 at Niagara Falls, 54 at Toronto, 49 at Elmira, and 47 at Binghamton. It was cloudy, with a temperature of 53 at Syracuse, and 54 at Watertown. At Oswego, winds were east at 5 knots, with a temperature of 56 degrees. The Central Lake Ontario buoy winds were east at 16 knots, with a temperature of 44 degrees, and the waves were 2 feet. The forecast for the Genesee Valley and Northern Finger Lakes, including Rochester, Geneseo, Canandaigua, Newark, and Fairhaven. Today, a chance of rain early, then rain from late morning on. Breezy with highs ranging from the mid-50s inland to the upper 50s along the lake shore. Southeast winds 10 to 20 miles an hour with gusts up to 35 miles an hour. Chance of rain near 100%. Tonight, showers, windy with lows in the upper 40s. Southeast winds 20 to 30 miles an hour. Chance of rain near 100%. Sunday, mostly cloudy with showers likely in the morning, then partly sunny with a chance of showers in the afternoon. Breezy and not as cool, with highs ranging from the mid-60s on the hilltops to the lower 70s across the lower elevations. South winds 10 to 15 miles an hour with gusts up to 30 miles an hour in the morning. Chance of rain 70%. Sunday night, mostly cloudy with a 50% chance of showers. Lows in the mid-50s. Light winds. Memorial Day, mostly cloudy with a chance of showers in the morning, then mostly sunny in the afternoon. Highs ranging from the lower 70s along the lake shore to the mid-70s inland. Light winds. Chance of rain 50%. The forecast for the Southern Finger Lakes, including Pinyan, Seneca Falls, and Auburn. Today, a chance of rain early, then rain from late morning on.
Early afternoon highs in the mid-50s, then temperatures falling into the upper 40s. Southeast winds 10 to 20 miles an hour with gusts up to 30 miles an hour. Chance of rain near 100%. Tonight, showers, windy with lows in the mid-40s. Southeast winds 15 to 30 miles an hour. Chance of rain near 100%. Sunday, showers likely in the morning, then partly sunny with a chance of showers in the afternoon. Breezy and not as cool with highs in the mid-60s. South winds 10 to 20 miles an hour with gusts up to 35 miles an hour. Chance of rain 70%. Sunday night, mostly cloudy. A chance of showers overnight. Lows in the mid-50s. South winds 5 to 10 miles an hour, becoming light. Chance of rain 50%. Memorial Day, mostly cloudy in the morning, then becoming partly sunny. A 50% chance of showers. Highs in the mid-70s. Light winds. And now the extended forecast. Tuesday, partly cloudy. Highs around 80. Lows in the mid-50s. Wednesday, partly cloudy. Highs in the upper 70s. Lows in the upper 50s. Thursday, partly cloudy. Highs around 70. Lows in the mid-50s. Friday, partly cloudy. Highs in the mid-60s. Lows around 50. 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KHA-53 operates on a frequency of 162.40 MHz. The 8 a.m. weather at Rochester, light rain was falling. The temperature was 57 degrees Fahrenheit or 14 degrees Celsius, the dew point 43 and the relative humidity 59%. The wind was south at 12 miles an hour gusting to 26. The pressure was 30.32 inches and rising. Repeating at Rochester, light rain was falling, temperature 57 degrees. Around the region at 8 a.m. rain was falling, with a temperature of 50 at Erie, 53 at Buffalo, 55 at Niagara Falls, 54 at Toronto, 49 at Elmira, and 47 at Binghamton. It was cloudy, with a temperature of 53 at Syracuse, and 54 at Watertown. At Oswego, winds were east at 5 knots, with a temperature of 56 degrees. The Central Lake Ontario buoy winds were east at 16 knots, with a temperature of 44 degrees, and the waves were 2 feet. The forecast for the Genesee Valley and Northern Finger Lakes, including Rochester, Geneseo, Canandaigua, Newark, and Fairhaven. Today, a chance of rain early, then rain from late morning on. Breezy with highs ranging from the mid-50s inland to the upper 50s along the lake shore. Southeast winds 10 to 20 miles an hour with gusts up to 35 miles an hour. Chance of rain near 100%. Tonight, showers, windy with lows in the upper 40s. Southeast winds 20 to 30 miles an hour. Chance of rain near 100%. Sunday, mostly cloudy with showers likely in the morning, then partly sunny with a chance of showers in the afternoon. Breezy and not as cool with highs ranging from the mid-60s on the hilltops to the lower 70s across the lower elevations. South winds 10 to 15 miles an hour with gusts up to 30 miles an hour in the morning. Chance of rain 70%. Sunday night, mostly cloudy with a 50% chance of showers. Lows in the mid-50s. Light winds. Memorial Day, mostly cloudy with a chance of showers in the morning, then mostly sunny in the afternoon. Highs ranging from the lower 70s along the lake shore to the mid-70s inland. Light winds. Chance of rain 50%. The forecast for the Southern Finger Lakes, including Pinyan, Seneca Falls, and Auburn. Today, a chance of rain early, then rain from late morning on. Early afternoon highs in the mid-50s, then temperatures falling into the upper 40s. Southeast winds 10 to 20 miles an hour with gusts up to 30 miles an hour. Chance of rain near 100%. Tonight, showers, windy with lows in the mid-40s. Southeast winds 15 to 30 miles an hour. Chance of rain near 100%. Sunday, showers likely in the morning, then partly sunny with a chance of showers in the afternoon. Breezy and not as cool with highs in the mid-60s. South winds 10 to 20 miles an hour with gusts up to 35 miles an hour. Chance of rain 70%.
Sunday night, mostly cloudy. A chance of showers overnight.

lows in the mid-50s. South winds 5 to 10 miles an hour, becoming light. Chance of rain 50%. Memorial Day, mostly cloudy in the morning, then becoming partly sunny. A 50% chance of showers. Highs in the mid-70s. Light winds. And now the extended forecast. Tuesday, partly cloudy. Highs around 80. Lows in the mid-50s. Wednesday, partly cloudy. Highs in the upper 70s. Lows in the upper 50s. Thursday, partly cloudy. Highs around 70. Lows in the mid-50s. Friday, partly cloudy. Highs in the mid-60s. Lows around 50. This is the NOAA Weather Radio KHA 53 in Rochester. Your source for official weather information across the Western Finger Lakes and the Genesee Valley. KHA 53 operates on a frequency of 162.40 MHz. The 8 a.m. weather at Rochester, light rain was falling. The temperature was 57 degrees Fahrenheit or 14 degrees Celsius, the dew point 43 and the relative humidity 59%. The wind was south at 12 miles an hour gusting to 26. The pressure was 30.32 inches and rising. Repeating at Rochester, light rain was falling, temperature 57 degrees. Around the region at 8 a.m. rain was falling, with a temperature of 50 at Erie, 53 at Buffalo, 55 at Niagara Falls, 54 at Toronto, 49 at Elmira, and 47 at Binghamton. It was cloudy, with a temperature of 53 at Syracuse, and 54 at Watertown. At Oswego, winds were east at 5 knots, with a temperature of 56 degrees. The Central Lake Ontario buoy winds were east at 16 knots, with a temperature of 44 degrees, and the waves were 2 feet. The forecast for the Genesee Valley and Northern Finger Lakes, including Rochester, Geneseo, Canandaigua, Newark, and Fairhaven. Today, a chance of rain early, then rain from late morning on. Breezy with highs ranging from the mid-50s inland to the upper 50s along the lake shore. Southeast winds 10 to 20 miles an hour with gusts up to 35 miles an hour. Chance of rain near 100%. Tonight, showers, windy with lows in the upper 40s. Southeast winds 20 to 30 miles an hour. Chance of rain near 100%. Sunday, mostly cloudy with showers likely in the morning, then partly sunny with a chance of showers in the afternoon. Breezy and not as cool with highs ranging from the mid-60s on the hilltops to the lower 70s across the lower elevations. South winds 10 to 15 miles an hour with gusts up to 30 miles an hour in the morning. Chance of rain 70%. Sunday night, mostly cloudy with a 50% chance of showers. Lows in the mid-50s. Light winds. Memorial Day, mostly cloudy with a chance of showers in the morning, then mostly sunny in the afternoon. Highs ranging from the lower 70s along the lake shore to the mid-70s inland. Light winds. Chance of rain 50%. The forecast for the Southern Finger Lakes, including Pinyan, Seneca Falls, and Auburn. Today, a chance of rain early, then rain from late morning on. Early afternoon highs in the mid-50s, then temperatures falling into the upper 40s. Southeast winds 10 to 20 miles an hour with gusts up to 30 miles an hour. Chance of rain near 100%. Tonight, showers, windy with lows in the mid-40s. Southeast winds 15 to 30 miles an hour. Chance of rain near 100%. Sunday, showers likely in the morning, then partly sunny with a chance of showers in the afternoon. Breezy and not as cool with highs in the mid-60s. South winds 10 to 20 miles an hour with gusts up to 35 miles an hour. Chance of rain 70%. Sunday night, mostly cloudy. A chance of showers overnight. Lows in the mid-50s. South winds 5 to 10 miles an hour, becoming light. Chance of rain 50%. Memorial Day, mostly cloudy in the morning, then becoming partly sunny. A 50% chance of showers. Highs in the mid-70s. Light winds. And now the extended forecast. Tuesday, partly cloudy. Highs around 80. Lows in the mid-50s. Wednesday, partly cloudy. Highs in the upper 70s. Lows in the upper 50s. Thursday, partly cloudy. Highs around 70. Lows in the mid-50s.

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Friday, partly cloudy. Highs in the mid-60s. Lows around 50. This is the NOAA Weather Radio KHA 53 in Rochester. Your source for official weather information across the Western Finger Lakes and the Genesee Valley. KHA 53 operates on a frequency of 162.40 MHz. The 8 a.m. weather at Rochester, light rain was falling. The temperature was 57 degrees Fahrenheit or 14 degrees Celsius, the dew point 43 and the relative humidity 59%. The wind was south at 12 miles an hour gusting to 26. The pressure was 30.32 inches and rising. Repeating at Rochester, light rain was falling, temperature 57 degrees. Around the region at 8 a.m. rain was falling, with a temperature of 50 at Erie, 53 at Buffalo, 55 at Niagara Falls, 54 at Toronto, 49 at Elmira, and 47 at Binghamton. It was cloudy, with a temperature of 53 at Syracuse, and 54 at Watertown. At Oswego, winds were east at 5 knots, with a temperature of 56 degrees. The Central Lake Ontario buoy winds were east at 16 knots, with a temperature of 44 degrees, and the waves were 2 feet. The forecast for the Genesee Valley and Northern Finger Lakes, including Rochester, Geneseo, Canandaigua, Newark, and Fairhaven. Today, a chance of rain early, then rain from late morning on. Breezy with highs ranging from the mid-50s inland to the upper 50s along the lake shore. Southeast winds 10 to 20 miles an hour with gusts up to 35 miles an hour. Chance of rain near 100%. Tonight, showers, windy with lows in the upper 40s. Southeast winds 20 to 30 miles an hour. Chance of rain near 100%. Sunday, mostly cloudy with showers likely in the morning, then partly sunny with a chance of showers in the afternoon. Breezy and not as cool with highs ranging from the mid-60s on the hilltops to the lower 70s across the lower elevations. South winds 10 to 15 miles an hour with gusts up to 30 miles an hour in the morning. Chance of rain 70%. Sunday night, mostly cloudy with a 50% chance of showers. Lows in the mid-50s. Light winds. Memorial Day, mostly cloudy with a chance of showers in the morning, then mostly sunny in the afternoon. Highs ranging from the lower 70s along the lake shore to the mid-70s inland. Light winds. Chance of rain 50%. The forecast for the Southern Finger Lakes, including Tinian, Seneca Falls, and Auburn. Today, a chance of rain early, then rain from late morning on. Early afternoon highs in the mid-50s, then temperatures falling into the upper 40s. Southeast winds 10 to 20 miles an hour with gusts up to 30 miles an hour. Chance of rain near 100%. Tonight, showers, windy with lows in the mid-40s. Southeast winds 15 to 30 miles an hour. Chance of rain near 100%. Sunday, showers likely in the morning, then partly sunny with a chance of showers in the afternoon. Breezy and not as cool with highs in the mid-60s. South winds 10 to 20 miles an hour with gusts up to 35 miles an hour. Chance of rain 70%. Sunday night, mostly cloudy. A chance of showers overnight. Lows in the mid-50s. South winds 5 to 10 miles an hour, becoming light. Chance of rain 50%. Memorial Day, mostly cloudy in the morning, then becoming partly sunny. A 50% chance of showers. Highs in the mid-70s. Light winds. And now the extended forecast. Tuesday, partly cloudy. Highs around 80. Lows in the mid-50s. Wednesday, partly cloudy. Highs in the upper 70s. Lows in the upper 50s. Thursday, partly cloudy. Highs around 70. Lows in the mid-50s. Friday, partly cloudy. Highs in the mid-60s. Lows around 50. Open lake forecast, 4, the Niagara River to Hamlin Beach beyond 5 miles from shore. Today, east winds 10 to 15 knots increasing to 15 to 25 knots. A chance of rain early, then rain from late morning on. Waves 3 to 5 feet building to 4 to 7 feet. Waves occasionally around 9 feet. Tonight, east winds 15 to 25 knots. Showers. Waves 5 to 8 feet subsiding to 3 to 6 feet. Waves occasionally around 10 feet.

The Mexico Bay beyond 5 miles from shore. Today, southeast winds 10 to 15 knots, increasing to 15 to 20 knots. A chance of rain late this morning. Rain this afternoon. Waves 1 to 3 feet, building to 3 to 5 feet. Tonight, southeast winds 15 to 25 knots. Showers. Waves 3 to 6 feet, building to 4 to 7 feet, then subsiding to 3 to 6 feet. Waves occasionally around 9 feet. Sunday, southeast winds 15 to 25 knots. Showers. Waves 3 to 5 feet, subsiding to 2 to 4 feet. Sunday night, southeast winds 15 to 20 knots, becoming south 10 to 15 knots. A chance of showers overnight. Waves 2 to 4 feet, subsiding to 1 to 3 feet. Monday, southwest winds 10 knots or less. A chance of showers during the day. Waves 1 foot or less. Tuesday, southwest winds 5 to 10 knots, becoming west. Waves 1 foot or less. Wednesday, west winds 5 to 10 knots, becoming north. Waves 1 foot or less. This is the NOAA Weather Radio KHA-53 in Rochester. Your source for official weather information across the Western Finger Lakes and the Genesee Valley. KHA-53 operates on a frequency of 162.40 MHz. The 9 a.m. weather at Rochester, light rain was falling. The temperature was 53 degrees Fahrenheit or 12 degrees Celsius, the dew point 44 and the relative humidity 71%. The wind was southeast at 21 miles an hour, gusting to 29. The pressure was 30.33 inches and rising. Repeating at Rochester, light rain was falling, temperature 53 degrees. Around the region at 9 a.m. rain was falling, with a temperature of 51 at Erie, 52 at Buffalo, 53 at Niagara Falls, 49 at Elmira, and 45 at Binghamton. It was cloudy, with a temperature of 55 at Syracuse, and 59 at Watertown. At Oswego, winds were east at 7 knots, with a temperature of 57 degrees. The Central Lake Ontario buoy winds were east at 16 knots, with a temperature of 44 degrees, and the waves were 2 feet. The forecast for the Genesee Valley and Northern Finger Lakes, including Rochester, Geneseo, Canandaigua, Newark, and Fairhaven. Today, a chance of rain early, then rain from late morning on. Breezy with highs ranging from the mid-50s inland to the upper 50s along the lake shore. Southeast winds 10 to 20 miles an hour with gusts up to 35 miles an hour. Chance of rain near 100%. Tonight, showers, windy with lows in the upper 40s. Southeast winds 20 to 30 miles an hour. Chance of rain near 100%. Sunday, mostly cloudy with showers likely in the morning, then partly sunny with a chance of showers in the afternoon. Breezy and not as cool, with highs ranging from the mid-60s on the hilltops to the lower 70s across the lower elevations. South winds 10 to 15 miles an hour with gusts up to 30 miles an hour in the morning. Chance of rain 70%. Sunday night, mostly cloudy with a 50% chance of showers. Lows in the mid-50s. Light winds. Memorial Day, mostly cloudy with a chance of showers in the morning, then mostly sunny in the afternoon. Highs ranging from the lower 70s along the lake shore to the mid-70s inland. Light winds. Chance of rain 50%. The forecast for the Southern Finger Lakes, including Pinyan, Seneca Falls, and Auburn. Today, a chance of rain early, then rain from late morning on. Early afternoon highs in the mid-50s, then temperatures falling into the upper 40s. Southeast winds 10 to 20 miles an hour with gusts up to 30 miles an hour. Chance of rain near 100%. Tonight, showers, windy with lows in the mid-40s. Southeast winds 15 to 30 miles an hour. Chance of rain near 100%. Sunday, showers likely in the morning, then partly sunny with a chance of showers in the afternoon. Breezy and not as cool, with highs in the mid-60s. South winds 10 to 20 miles an hour with gusts up to 35 miles an hour. Chance of rain 70%. Sunday night, mostly cloudy. A chance of showers overnight. Lows in the mid-50s. South winds 5 to 10 miles an hour, becoming light. Chance of rain 50%. Memorial Day, mostly cloudy in the morning, then becoming partly sunny. A 50% chance of showers.
Highs in the mid-70s.

light winds. And now the extended forecast. Tuesday, partly cloudy. Highs around 80. Lows in the mid-50s. Wednesday, partly cloudy. Highs in the upper 70s. Lows in the upper 50s. Thursday, partly cloudy. Highs around 70. Lows in the mid-50s. Friday, partly cloudy. Highs in the mid-60s. Lows around 50. 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Your source for official weather information across the Western Finger Lakes and the Genesee Valley. KHA 53 operates on a frequency of 162.40 MHz. The 9 a.m. weather at Rochester, light rain was falling. The temperature was 53 degrees Fahrenheit or 12 degrees Celsius, the dew point 44 and the relative humidity 71%. The wind was southeast at 21 miles an hour gusting to 29. The pressure was 30.33 inches and rising. Repeating at Rochester, light rain was falling, temperature 53 degrees. Around the region at 9 a.m. rain was falling, with a temperature of 51 at Erie, 52 at Buffalo, 53 at Niagara Falls, 49 at Elmira, and 45 at Binghamton. It was cloudy, with a temperature of 55 at Syracuse, and 59 at Watertown. At Oswego, winds were east at 7 knots, with a temperature of 57 degrees. The Central Lake Ontario buoy winds were east at 16 knots, with a temperature of 44 degrees, and the waves were 2 feet. The forecast for the Genesee Valley and Northern Finger Lakes, including Rochester, Geneseo, Canandaigua, Newark, and Fairhaven. Today, a chance of rain early, then rain from late morning on. Breezy with highs ranging from the mid-50s inland to the upper 50s along the lake shore. Southeast winds 10 to 20 miles an hour with gusts up to 35 miles an hour. Chance of rain near 100%. Tonight, showers, windy with lows in the upper 40s. Southeast winds 20 to 30 miles an hour. Chance of rain near 100%. Sunday, mostly cloudy with showers likely in the morning, then partly sunny with a chance of showers in the afternoon. Breezy and not as cool with highs ranging from the mid-60s on the hilltops to the lower 70s across the lower elevations. South winds 10 to 15 miles an hour with gusts up to 30 miles an hour in the morning. Chance of rain 70%. Sunday night, mostly cloudy with a 50% chance of showers. Lows in the mid-50s. Light winds. Memorial Day, mostly cloudy with a chance of showers in the morning, then mostly sunny in the afternoon. Highs ranging from the lower 70s along the lake shore to the mid-70s inland. Light winds. Chance of rain 50%. The forecast for the Southern Finger Lakes, including Tinian, Seneca Falls, and Auburn. Today, a chance of rain early, then rain from late morning on. Early afternoon highs in the mid-50s, then temperatures falling into the upper 40s. Southeast winds 10 to 20 miles an hour with gusts up to 30 miles an hour. Chance of rain near 100%. Tonight, showers, windy with lows in the mid-40s. Southeast winds 15 to 30 miles an hour. Chance of rain near 100%. Sunday, showers likely in the morning, then partly sunny with a chance of showers in the afternoon. Breezy and not as cool with highs in the mid-60s. South winds 10 to 20 miles an hour with gusts up to 35 miles an hour. Chance of rain 70%. Sunday night, mostly cloudy. A chance of showers overnight. Lows in the mid-50s. South winds 5 to 10 miles an hour, becoming light. Chance of rain 50%. Memorial Day, mostly cloudy in the morning, then becoming partly sunny. A 50% chance of showers. Highs in the mid-70s. Light winds. And now the extended forecast. Tuesday, partly cloudy. Highs around 80. Lows in the mid-50s. Wednesday, partly cloudy. Highs in the upper 70s. Lows in the upper 50s. Thursday, partly cloudy. Highs around 70. Lows in the mid-50s. Friday, partly cloudy. Highs in the mid-60s. Lows around 50. This is the NOAA Weather Radio KHA 53 in Rochester. 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

KHA-53 operates on a frequency of 162.40 megahertz. The 9 a.m. weather at Rochester, light rain was falling. The temperature was 53 degrees Fahrenheit or 12 degrees Celsius, the dew point 44 and the relative humidity 71%. The wind was southeast at 21 miles an hour gusting to 29. The pressure was 30.33 inches and rising. Repeating at Rochester, light rain was falling, temperature 53 degrees. Around the region at 9 a.m. rain was falling, with a temperature of 51 at Erie, 52 at Buffalo, 53 at Niagara Falls, 50 at Toronto, 49 at Elmira, and 45 at Binghamton. At Watertown, it was partly sunny, with a temperature of 59. At Syracuse, it was cloudy, with a temperature of 55. At Oswego, winds were east at 7 knots, with a temperature of 57 degrees. The Central Lake Ontario buoy winds were east at 16 knots, with a temperature of 44 degrees, and the waves were 2 feet. The Rochester, New York climate summary for yesterday, May 22, 2026. Yesterday's high temperature of 62 degrees occurred at 11:46 a.m. Yesterday's low temperature of 40 degrees occurred at 4:53 a.m. No precipitation fell yesterday, which leaves the monthly total at 1.94 inches. The total precipitation for the year still stands at 17.25 inches. There were 14 heating degree days yesterday. This brings the monthly total to 269. The yearly total since July 1st is 6,388. There were no cooling degree days yesterday. This leaves the monthly total at 30. The yearly total since January 1st is 33. Yesterday the maximum wind observed was 20 miles an hour from the east. The highest wind gust observed was 26 miles per hour from the east, which occurred at 8:32 a.m. Yesterday the average wind speed was 9 miles per hour. The record high for today is 90, which last occurred in 1893, and the record low is 31, which occurred in 1967. Sunrise today is at 5:40 a.m. and sunset is at 8:36 p.m. The forecast for the Genesee Valley and Northern Finger Lakes, including Rochester, Geneseo, Canandaigua, Newark, and Fairhaven. Today, a chance of rain early, then rain from late morning on. Breezy with highs ranging from the mid-50s inland to the upper 50s along the lake shore. Southeast winds 10 to 20 miles an hour with gusts up to 35 miles an hour. Chance of rain near 100%. Tonight, showers, windy with lows in the upper 40s. Southeast winds 20 to 30 miles an hour. Chance of rain near 100%. Sunday, mostly cloudy with showers likely in the morning, then partly sunny with a chance of showers in the afternoon. Breezy and not as cool, with highs ranging from the mid-60s on the hilltops to the lower 70s across the lower elevations. South winds 10 to 15 miles an hour with gusts up to 30 miles an hour in the morning. Chance of rain 70%. Sunday night, mostly cloudy with a 50% chance of showers. Lows in the mid-50s. Light winds. Memorial Day, mostly cloudy with a chance of showers in the morning, then mostly sunny in the afternoon. Highs ranging from the lower 70s along the lake shore to the mid-70s inland. Light winds. Chance of rain 50%. The forecast for the Southern Finger Lakes, including Tinian, Seneca Falls, and Auburn. Today, a chance of rain early, then rain from late morning on. Early afternoon highs in the mid-50s, then temperatures falling into the upper 40s. Southeast winds 10 to 20 miles an hour with gusts up to 30 miles an hour. Chance of rain near 100%. Tonight, showers, windy with lows in the mid-40s. Southeast winds 15 to 30 miles an hour. Chance of rain near 100%. Sunday, showers likely in the morning, then partly sunny with a chance of showers in the afternoon. Breezy and not as cool, with highs in the mid-60s. South winds 10 to 20 miles an hour with gusts up to 35 miles an hour. Chance of rain 70%. Sunday night, mostly cloudy. A chance of showers overnight. Lows in the mid-50s. South winds 5 to 10 miles an hour, becoming light. Chance of rain 50%. Memorial Day, mostly cloudy in the morning, then becoming partly sunny. A 50% chance of showers. Highs in the mid-70s. Light winds.

And now the extended forecast. Tuesday, partly cloudy. Highs around 80. Lows in the mid-50s. Wednesday, partly cloudy. Highs in the upper 70s. Lows in the upper 50s. Thursday, partly cloudy. Highs around 70. Lows in the mid-50s. Friday, partly cloudy. Highs in the mid-60s. Lows around 50. This is the NOAA Weather Radio KHA-53 in Rochester. Your source for official weather information across the Western Finger Lakes and the Genesee Valley. KHA-53 operates on a frequency of 162.40 MHz. The 9 a.m. weather at Rochester, light rain was falling. The temperature was 53 degrees Fahrenheit or 12 degrees Celsius, the dew point 44 and the relative humidity 71%. The wind was southeast at 21 miles an hour, gusting to 29. The pressure was 30.33 inches and rising. Repeating at Rochester, light rain was falling, temperature 53 degrees. Around the region at 9 a.m. rain was falling, with a temperature of 51 at Erie, 52 at Buffalo, 53 at Niagara Falls, 50 at Toronto, 49 at Elmira, and 45 at Binghamton. At Watertown, it was partly sunny, with a temperature of 59. At Syracuse, it was cloudy, with a temperature of 55. At Oswego, winds were east at 7 knots, with a temperature of 57 degrees. The Central Lake Ontario buoy winds were east at 16 knots, with a temperature of 44 degrees, and the waves were 2 feet. The forecast for the Genesee Valley and Northern Finger Lakes, including Rochester, Geneseo, Canandaigua, Newark, and Fairhaven. Today, a chance of rain early, then rain from late morning on. Breezy with highs ranging from the mid-50s inland to the upper 50s along the lake shore. Southeast winds 10 to 20 miles an hour with gusts up to 35 miles an hour. Chance of rain near 100%. Tonight, showers, windy with lows in the upper 40s. Southeast winds 20 to 30 miles an hour. Chance of rain near 100%. Sunday, mostly cloudy with showers likely in the morning, then partly sunny with a chance of showers in the afternoon. Breezy and not as cool with highs ranging from the mid-60s on the hilltops to the lower 70s across the lower elevations. South winds 10 to 15 miles an hour with gusts up to 30 miles an hour in the morning. Chance of rain 70%. Sunday night, mostly cloudy with a 50% chance of showers. Lows in the mid-50s. Light winds. Memorial Day, mostly cloudy with a chance of showers in the morning, then mostly sunny in the afternoon. Highs ranging from the lower 70s along the lake shore to the mid-70s inland. Light winds. Chance of rain 50%. The forecast for the Southern Finger Lakes, including Tinian, Seneca Falls, and Auburn. Today, a chance of rain early, then rain from late morning on. Early afternoon highs in the mid-50s, then temperatures falling into the upper 40s. Southeast winds 10 to 20 miles an hour with gusts up to 30 miles an hour. Chance of rain near 100%. Tonight, showers, windy with lows in the mid-40s. Southeast winds 15 to 30 miles an hour. Chance of rain near 100%. Sunday, showers likely in the morning, then partly sunny with a chance of showers in the afternoon. Breezy and not as cool with highs in the mid-60s. South winds 10 to 20 miles an hour with gusts up to 35 miles an hour. Chance of rain 70%. Sunday night, mostly cloudy. A chance of showers overnight. Lows in the mid-50s. South winds 5 to 10 miles an hour, becoming light. Chance of rain 50%. Memorial Day, mostly cloudy in the morning, then becoming partly sunny. A 50% chance of showers. Highs in the mid-70s. Light winds. And now the extended forecast. Tuesday, partly cloudy. Highs around 80. Lows in the mid-50s. Wednesday, partly cloudy. Highs in the upper 70s. Lows in the upper 50s. Thursday, partly cloudy. Highs around 70. Lows in the mid-50s. Friday, partly cloudy. Highs in the mid-60s. Lows around 50. This is the NOAA Weather Radio KHA-53 in Rochester. 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

the Western Finger Lakes in the Genesee Valley. KHA-53 operates on a frequency of 162.40 MHz. The 9 a.m. weather at Rochester, light rain was falling. The temperature was 53 degrees Fahrenheit or 12 degrees Celsius, the dew point 44 and the relative humidity 71%. The wind was southeast at 21 miles an hour, gusting to 29. The pressure was 30.33 inches and rising. Repeating at Rochester, light rain was falling, temperature 53 degrees. Around the region at 9 a.m. rain was falling, with a temperature of 51 at Erie, 52 at Buffalo, 53 at Niagara Falls, 50 at Toronto, 49 at Elmira, and 45 at Binghamton. At Watertown, it was partly sunny, with a temperature of 59. At Syracuse, it was cloudy, with a temperature of 55. At Oswego, winds were east at 7 knots, with a temperature of 57 degrees. The Central Lake Ontario buoy winds were east at 16 knots, with a temperature of 44 degrees, and the waves were 2 feet. The forecast for the Genesee Valley and Northern Finger Lakes, including Rochester, Geneseo, Canandaigua, Newark, and Fairhaven. Today, a chance of rain early, then rain from late morning on. Breezy with highs ranging from the mid-50s inland to the upper 50s along the lake shore. Southeast winds 10 to 20 miles an hour with gusts up to 35 miles an hour. Chance of rain near 100%. Tonight, showers, windy with lows in the upper 40s. Southeast winds 20 to 30 miles an hour. Chance of rain near 100%. Sunday, mostly cloudy with showers likely in the morning, then partly sunny with a chance of showers in the afternoon. Breezy and not as cool, with highs ranging from the mid-60s on the hilltops to the lower 70s across the lower elevations. South winds 10 to 15 miles an hour with gusts up to 30 miles an hour in the morning. Chance of rain 70%. Sunday night, mostly cloudy with a 50% chance of showers. Lows in the mid-50s. Light winds. Memorial Day, mostly cloudy with a chance of showers in the morning, then mostly sunny in the afternoon. Highs ranging from the lower 70s along the lake shore to the mid-70s inland. Light winds. Chance of rain 50%. The forecast for the Southern Finger Lakes, including Pinyan, Seneca Falls, and Auburn. Today, a chance of rain early, then rain from late morning on. Early afternoon highs in the mid-50s, then temperatures falling into the upper 40s. Southeast winds 10 to 20 miles an hour with gusts up to 30 miles an hour. Chance of rain near 100%. Tonight, showers, windy with lows in the mid-40s. Southeast winds 15 to 30 miles an hour. Chance of rain near 100%. Sunday, showers likely in the morning, then partly sunny with a chance of showers in the afternoon. Breezy and not as cool, with highs in the mid-60s. South winds 10 to 20 miles an hour with gusts up to 35 miles an hour. Chance of rain 70%. Sunday night, mostly cloudy. A chance of showers overnight. Lows in the mid-50s. South winds 5 to 10 miles an hour, becoming light. Chance of rain 50%. Memorial Day, mostly cloudy in the morning, then becoming partly sunny. A 50% chance of showers. Highs in the mid-70s. Light winds. And now the extended forecast. Tuesday, partly cloudy. Highs around 80. Lows in the mid-50s. Wednesday, partly cloudy. Highs in the upper 70s. Lows in the upper 50s. Thursday, partly cloudy. Highs around 70. Lows in the mid-50s. Friday, partly cloudy. Highs in the mid-60s. Lows around 50. 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KHA-53 operates on a frequency of 162.40 MHz. The 9 a.m. weather at Rochester, light rain was falling. The temperature was 53 degrees Fahrenheit or 12 degrees Celsius, the dew point 44 and the relative humidity 71%. The wind was southeast at 21 miles an hour, gusting to 29. The pressure was 30.33 inches and rising. Repeating at Rochester, light rain was falling, temperature 53 degrees. Around the region at 9

AM rain was falling with a temperature of 51 at Erie, 52 at Buffalo, 53 at Niagara Falls, 50 at Toronto, 49 at Elmira, and 45 at Binghamton. At Watertown, it was partly sunny with a temperature of 59. At Syracuse, it was cloudy with a temperature of 55. At Oswego, winds were east at 7 knots with a temperature of 57 degrees. The Central Lake Ontario buoy winds were east at 16 knots with a temperature of 44 degrees and the waves were 2 feet. The forecast for the Genesee Valley and Northern Finger Lakes, including Rochester, Geneseo, Canandaigua, Newark, and Fairhaven. Today, a chance of rain early, then rain from late morning on. Breezy with highs ranging from the mid-50s inland to the upper 50s along the lake shore. Southeast winds 10 to 20 miles an hour with gusts up to 35 miles an hour. Chance of rain near 100%. Tonight, showers, windy with lows in the upper 40s. Southeast winds 20 to 30 miles an hour. Chance of rain near 100%. Sunday, mostly cloudy with showers likely in the morning, then partly sunny with a chance of showers in the afternoon. Breezy and not as cool with highs ranging from the mid-60s on the hilltops to the lower 70s across the lower elevations. South winds 10 to 15 miles an hour with gusts up to 30 miles an hour in the morning. Chance of rain 70%. Sunday night, mostly cloudy with a 50% chance of showers. Lows in the mid-50s. Light winds. Memorial Day, mostly cloudy with a chance of showers in the morning, then mostly sunny in the afternoon. Highs ranging from the lower 70s along the lake shore to the mid-70s inland. Light winds. Chance of rain 50%. The forecast for the Southern Finger Lakes, including Pinyan, Seneca Falls, and Auburn. Today, a chance of rain early, then rain from late morning on. Early afternoon highs in the mid-50s, then temperatures falling into the upper 40s. Southeast winds 10 to 20 miles an hour with gusts up to 30 miles an hour. Chance of rain near 100%. Tonight, showers, windy with lows in the mid-40s. Southeast winds 15 to 30 miles an hour. Chance of rain near 100%. Sunday, showers likely in the morning, then partly sunny with a chance of showers in the afternoon. Breezy and not as cool with highs in the mid-60s. South winds 10 to 20 miles an hour with gusts up to 35 miles an hour. Chance of rain 70%. Sunday night, mostly cloudy. A chance of showers overnight. Lows in the mid-50s. South winds 5 to 10 miles an hour, becoming light. Chance of rain 50%. Memorial Day, mostly cloudy in the morning, then becoming partly sunny. A 50% chance of showers. Highs in the mid-70s. Light winds. And now the extended forecast. Tuesday, partly cloudy. Highs around 80. Lows in the mid-50s. Wednesday, partly cloudy. Highs in the upper 70s. Lows in the upper 50s. Thursday, partly cloudy. Highs around 70. Lows in the mid-50s. Friday, partly cloudy. Highs in the mid-60s. Lows around 50. The Nearshore Marine Forecast, for the Niagara River to Hamlin Beach along Lake Ontario. Small craft advisory in effect from 11 a.m. this morning. Lows around 50. The Nearshore Marine Forecast, for the Niagara River to Hamlin Beach along Lake Ontario. Small craft advisory in effect from 11 a.m. this morning through late tonight. Today, east winds 10 to 15 knots increasing to 15 to 20 knots. A chance of rain early, then rain from late morning on. Waves 1 to 3 feet building to 3 to 5 feet. Waves occasionally around 6 feet. Tonight, east winds 15 to 25 knots. Showers. Waves 3 to 6 feet subsiding to 2 to 4 feet. Waves occasionally around 7 feet. Sunday, southeast winds 5 to 15 knots becoming south less than 10 knots. Showers likely in the morning. Waves 1 to 3 feet subsiding to 1 foot or less. Sunday night, east winds less than 10 knots. A chance of showers. Waves 1 foot or less. Monday, light and variable winds. A chance of showers during the day. Waves 1 foot or less. Tuesday, southwest winds 10 knots or less becoming west.

partly to mostly cloudy. Waves 1 foot or less. Wednesday, west winds 10 knots or less becoming north. Partly cloudy. Waves 1 foot or less. The Nearshore Marine Forecast, 4, Sotus Bay to Mexico Bay. Small craft advisory in effect from this afternoon through Sunday evening. Today, southeast winds 10 to 15 knots. A chance of rain late this morning. Rain this afternoon. Waves 2 feet or less. Tonight, southeast winds 15 to 20 knots. Showers. Waves 1 to 3 feet building to 2 to 4 feet. Sunday, southeast winds 15 to 25 knots. Showers. Waves 2 to 4 feet subsiding to 1 to 3 feet. Sunday night, southeast winds 15 to 20 knots becoming south 5 to 15 knots. A chance of showers overnight. Waves 2 feet or less. Monday, southwest winds less than 10 knots. A chance of showers during the day. Waves 1 foot or less. Tuesday, southwest winds less than 10 knots. Mostly cloudy. Waves 1 foot or less. Wednesday, west winds 10 knots or less becoming north. Partly cloudy. Waves 1 foot or less. The Nearshore Marine Forecast, 4, Helen Beach to Sotus Bay. Small craft advisory in effect from 11 a.m. this morning through late tonight. Today, southeast winds 10 to 15 knots increasing to 15 to 20 knots. A chance of rain late this morning. Rain this afternoon. Waves 1 to 3 feet building to 3 to 5 feet. Waves occasionally around 6 feet. Tonight, southeast winds 15 to 25 knots. Showers. Waves 3 to 6 feet subsiding to 2 to 4 feet. Waves occasionally around 7 feet. Sunday, southeast winds 15 to 20 knots diminishing to 10 to 15 knots. Showers in the morning, then a chance of showers in the afternoon. Waves 1 to 3 feet. Sunday night, southeast winds 5 to 15 knots becoming southwest less than 10 knots. A chance of showers overnight. Waves 1 foot or less. Monday, west winds less than 10 knots. A chance of showers during the day. Waves 1 foot or less. Tuesday, light and variable winds becoming west 5 to 10 knots. Mostly cloudy. Waves 1 foot or less. Wednesday, west winds 10 knots or less becoming north. Partly cloudy. Waves 1 foot or less. The water temperature off Rochester is 51 degrees. The forecast for the Genesee Valley and Northern Finger Lakes, including Rochester, Geneseo, Canandaigua, Newark, and Fairhaven. Rest of today, rain, windy. Near steady temperatures ranging from the mid-40s on the hilltops to the upper 40s across the lower elevations. Southeast winds 15 to 30 miles an hour with gusts up to 40 miles an hour this afternoon. Chance of rain near 100%. Tonight, rain in the evening, then showers overnight. Windy with lows in the upper 40s. Southeast winds 20 to 30 miles an hour with gusts up to 40 miles an hour in the evening. Chance of rain near 100%. Sunday, mostly cloudy with showers likely in the morning, then partly sunny with a chance of showers in the afternoon. Breezy and not as cool, highs ranging from the mid-60s on the hilltops to the lower 70s across the lower elevations. South winds 10 to 15 miles an hour with gusts up to 30 miles an hour in the morning. Chance of rain 70%. Sunday night, mostly cloudy with a 50% chance of showers. Lows in the mid-50s. Light winds. Memorial Day, mostly cloudy with a chance of showers in the morning, then mostly sunny in the afternoon. Highs ranging from the lower 70s along the lake shore to the mid-70s inland. Light winds. Chance of rain 50%. The forecast for the Southern Finger Lakes, including Pinyan, Seneca Falls, and Auburn. Rest of today, rain, breezy. Near steady temperatures in the upper 40s. Southeast winds 15 to 20 miles an hour with gusts up to 35 miles an hour. Chance of rain near 100%. Tonight, rain in the evening, then showers overnight. Windy with lows in the mid-40s. Southeast winds 15 to 30 miles an hour. Chance of rain near 100%. Sunday,
Showers likely in the morning, then partly sunny with chance of showers in the afternoon. Breezy and not as cool, highs in the mid-60s. South winds 10 to 20 miles an hour with gusts up to 35 miles an hour. Chance of rain 70%. Sunday night, mostly cloudy. A chance of showers overnight. Lows in the mid-50s. South winds 5 to 10 miles an hour, becoming light. Chance of rain 50%. Memorial Day, mostly cloudy in the morning, then becoming partly sunny. A 50% chance of showers. Highs in the mid-70s. Light winds. And now the extended forecast. Tuesday, partly cloudy. Highs around 80. Lows in the mid-50s. Wednesday, partly cloudy. Highs in the upper 70s. Lows in the upper 50s. Thursday, partly cloudy. Highs around 70. Lows in the mid-50s. Friday, partly cloudy. Highs in the mid-60s. Lows around 50. This is the NOAA Weather Radio KHA 53 in Rochester. Your source for official weather information across the Western Finger Lakes and the Genesee Valley. KHA 53 operates on a frequency of 162.40 MHz. The 9 a.m. weather at Rochester, light rain was falling. The temperature was 53 degrees Fahrenheit or 12 degrees Celsius, the dew point 44 and the relative humidity 71%. The wind was southeast at 21 miles an hour, gusting to 29. The pressure was 30.33 inches and rising. Repeating at Rochester, light rain was falling, temperature 53 degrees. Around the region at 9 a.m. rain was falling, with a temperature of 51 at Erie, 52 at Buffalo, 53 at Niagara Falls, 50 at Toronto, 49 at Elmira, and 45 at Binghamton. At Watertown, it was partly sunny, with a temperature of 59. At Syracuse, it was cloudy, with a temperature of 55. At Oswego, winds were east at 7 knots, with a temperature of 57 degrees. The Central Lake Ontario buoy winds were east at 16 knots, with a temperature of 44 degrees, and the waves were 2 feet. The forecast for the Genesee Valley and Northern Finger Lakes, including Rochester, Geneseo, Canandaigua, Newark, and Fairhaven. Rest of today, rain, windy. Near steady temperatures ranging from the mid-40s on the hilltops to the upper 40s across the lower elevations. Southeast winds 15 to 30 miles an hour with gusts up to 40 miles an hour this afternoon. Chance of rain near 100%. Tonight, rain in the evening, then showers overnight. Windy with lows in the upper 40s. Southeast winds 20 to 30 miles an hour with gusts up to 40 miles an hour in the evening. Chance of rain near 100%. Sunday, mostly cloudy with showers likely in the morning, then partly sunny with a chance of showers in the afternoon. Breezy and not as cool, with highs ranging from the mid-60s on the hilltops to the lower 70s across the lower elevations. South winds 10 to 15 miles an hour with gusts up to 30 miles an hour in the morning. Chance of rain 70%. Sunday night, mostly cloudy with a 50% chance of showers. Lows in the mid-50s. Light winds. Memorial Day, mostly cloudy with a chance of showers in the morning, then mostly sunny in the afternoon. Highs ranging from the lower 70s along the lakeshore to the mid-70s inland. Light winds. Chance of rain 50%. The forecast for the Southern Finger Lakes, including Pinyan, Seneca Falls, and Auburn. Rest of today, rain, breezy. Near steady temperatures in the upper 40s. Southeast winds 15 to 20 miles an hour with gusts up to 35 miles an hour. Chance of rain near 100%. Tonight, rain in the evening, then showers overnight. Windy with lows in the mid-40s. Southeast winds 15 to 30 miles an hour. Chance of rain near 100%. Sunday, showers likely in the morning, then partly sunny with a chance of showers in the afternoon. Breezy and not as cool, with highs in the mid-60s. South winds 10 to 20 miles an hour with gusts up to 35 miles an hour. Chance of rain 70%. Sunday night, mostly cloudy. A chance of showers overnight. Lows in the mid-50s. South winds 5 to 10 miles an hour, becoming light. Chance of rain 50%.
Memorial Day, mostly cloudy in the morning, then becoming partly sunny. A 50% chance

hours. Highs in the mid-70s. Light winds. And now the extended forecast. Tuesday, partly cloudy. Highs around 80. Lows in the mid-50s. Wednesday, partly cloudy. Highs in the upper 70s. Lows in the upper 50s. Thursday, partly cloudy. Highs around 70. Lows in the mid-50s. Friday, partly cloudy. Highs in the mid-60s. Lows around 50. This is the NOAA Weather Radio KHA 53 in Rochester. 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KHA 53 operates on a frequency of 162.40 MHz. The Rochester, New York climate summary for yesterday, May 22, 2026. Yesterday's high temperature of 62 degrees occurred at 11:46 a.m. Yesterday's low temperature of 40 degrees occurred at 4:53 a.m. No precipitation fell yesterday, which leaves the monthly total at 1.94 inches. The total precipitation for the year still stands at 17.25 inches. There were 14 heating degree days yesterday. This brings the monthly total to 269. The yearly total since July 1st is 6,388. There were no cooling degree days yesterday. This leaves the monthly total at 30. The yearly total since January 1st is 33. Yesterday the maximum wind observed was 20 miles an hour from the east. The highest wind gust observed was 26 miles per hour from the east, which occurred at 8:32 a.m. Yesterday the average wind speed was 9 miles per hour. The record high for today is 90, which last occurred in 1893, and the record low is 31, which occurred in 1967. Sunrise today is at 5:40 a.m. and sunset is at 8:36 p.m. The 9 a.m. weather at Rochester, light rain was falling. The temperature was 53 degrees Fahrenheit or 12 degrees Celsius, the dew point 44 and the relative humidity 71%. The wind was southeast at 21 miles an hour gusting to 29. The pressure was 30.33 inches and rising. Repeating at Rochester, light rain was falling, temperature 53 degrees. Around the region at 9 a.m. rain was falling, with a temperature of 51 at Erie, 52 at Buffalo, 53 at Niagara Falls, 50 at Toronto, 49 at Elmira, and 45 at Binghamton. At Watertown, it was partly sunny, with a temperature of 59. At Syracuse, it was cloudy, with a temperature of 55. At Oswego, winds were east at 7 knots, with a temperature of 57 degrees. The Central Lake Ontario buoy winds were east at 16 knots, with a temperature of 44 degrees, and the waves were 2 feet. The forecast for the Genesee Valley and Northern Finger Lakes, including Rochester, Geneseo, Canandaigua, Newark, and Fairhaven. Rest of today, rain, windy. Near steady temperatures ranging from the mid-40s on the hilltops to the upper 40s across the lower elevations. Southeast winds 15 to 30 miles an hour with gusts up to 40 miles an hour this afternoon. Chance of rain near 100%. Tonight, rain in the evening, then showers overnight. Windy with lows in the upper 40s. Southeast winds 20 to 30 miles an hour with gusts up to 40 miles an hour in the evening. Chance of rain near 100%. Sunday, mostly cloudy with showers likely in the morning, then partly sunny with a chance of showers in the afternoon. Breezy and not as cool, with highs ranging from the mid-60s on the hilltops to the lower 70s across the lower elevations. South winds 10 to 15 miles an hour with gusts up to 30 miles an hour in the morning. Chance of rain 70%. Sunday night, mostly cloudy with a 50% chance of showers. Lows in the mid-50s. Light winds. Memorial Day, mostly cloudy with a chance of showers in the morning, then mostly sunny in the afternoon. Highs ranging from the lower 70s along the lakeshore to the mid-70s inland. Light winds. Chance of rain 50%. The forecast for the Southern Finger Lakes, including Pinyan, Seneca Falls, and Auburn. Rest of today, rain, breezy. Near steady temperatures in the upper 40s. Southeast winds 15 to 20 miles an hour with gusts up to 35 miles an hour. Chance of rain near 100%. Tonight, rain in the evening, then showers overnight.
Windy with lows in the mid-40s. Southeast winds 15 to 30 miles an hour. Chance of rain near 100%. Sunday, showers likely in the morning, then partly sunny with a chance of showers in the afternoon. Breezy and not as cool with highs in the mid-60s. South winds 10 to 20 miles an hour with gusts up to 35 miles an hour. Chance of rain 70%. Sunday night, mostly cloudy. A chance of showers overnight. Lows in the mid-50s. South winds 5 to 10 miles an hour, becoming light. Chance of rain 50%. Memorial Day, mostly cloudy in the morning, then becoming partly sunny. A 50% chance of showers. Highs in the mid-70s. Light winds. And now the extended forecast. Tuesday, partly cloudy. Highs around 80. Lows in the mid-50s. Wednesday, partly cloudy. Highs in the upper 70s. Lows in the upper 50s. Thursday, partly cloudy. Highs around 70. Lows in the mid-50s. Friday, partly cloudy. Highs in the mid-60s. Lows around 50. This is the NOAA Weather Radio KHA 53 in Rochester. Your source for official weather information across the Western Finger Lakes and the Genesee Valley. KHA 53 operates on a frequency of 162.40 MHz. The 9 a.m. weather at Rochester, light rain was falling. The temperature was 53 degrees Fahrenheit or 12 degrees Celsius, the dew point 44 and the relative humidity 71%. The wind was southeast at 21 miles an hour gusting to 29. The pressure was 30.33 inches and rising. Repeating at Rochester, light rain was falling, temperature 53 degrees. Around the region at 9 a.m. rain was falling, with a temperature of 51 at Erie, 52 at Buffalo, 53 at Niagara Falls, 50 at Toronto, 49 at Elmira, and 45 at Binghamton. At Watertown, it was partly sunny, with a temperature of 59. At Syracuse, it was cloudy, with a temperature of 55. At Oswego, winds were east at 7 knots, with a temperature of 57 degrees. The Central Lake Ontario buoy winds were east at 16 knots, with a temperature of 44 degrees, and the waves were 2 feet. The forecast for the Genesee Valley and Northern Finger Lakes, including Rochester, Geneseo, Canandaigua, Newark, and Fairhaven. Rest of today, rain, windy. Near steady temperatures ranging from the mid-40s on the hilltops to the upper 40s across the lower elevations. Southeast winds 15 to 30 miles an hour with gusts up to 40 miles an hour this afternoon. Chance of rain near 100%. Tonight, rain in the evening, then showers overnight. Windy with lows in the upper 40s. Southeast winds 20 to 30 miles an hour with gusts up to 40 miles an hour in the evening. Chance of rain near 100%. Sunday, mostly cloudy with showers likely in the morning, then partly sunny with a chance of showers in the afternoon. Breezy and not as cool with highs ranging from the mid-60s on the hilltops to the lower 70s across the lower elevations. South winds 10 to 15 miles an hour with gusts up to 30 miles an hour in the morning. Chance of rain 70%. Sunday night, mostly cloudy with a 50% chance of showers. Lows in the mid-50s. Light winds. Memorial Day, mostly cloudy with a chance of showers in the morning, then mostly sunny in the afternoon. Highs ranging from the lower 70s along the lakeshore to the mid-70s inland. Light winds. Chance of rain 50%. The forecast for the Southern Finger Lakes, including Tinian, Seneca Falls, and Auburn. Rest of today, rain, breezy. Near steady temperatures in the upper 40s. Southeast winds 15 to 20 miles an hour with gusts up to 35 miles an hour. Chance of rain near 100%. Tonight, rain in the evening, then showers overnight. Windy with lows in the mid-40s. Southeast winds 15 to 30 miles an hour. Chance of rain near 100%. Sunday, showers likely in the morning, then partly sunny with a chance of showers in the afternoon. Breezy and not as cool with highs in the mid-60s. South winds 10 to 20 miles an hour with gusts up to 35 miles an hour. Chance of rain 70%. Sunday night, mostly cloudy. A chance of showers overnight. Lows in the mid-50s.
South winds 5.

to 10 miles an hour, becoming light. Chance of rain 50%. Memorial Day, mostly cloudy in the morning, then becoming partly sunny. A 50% chance of showers. Highs in the mid-70s. Light winds. And now the extended forecast. Tuesday, partly cloudy. Highs around 80. Lows in the mid-50s. Wednesday, partly cloudy. Highs in the upper 70s. Lows in the upper 50s. Thursday, partly cloudy. Highs around 70. Lows in the mid-50s. Friday, partly cloudy. Highs in the mid-60s. Lows around 50. 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KHA53 operates on a frequency of 162.40 MHz. The 9 a.m. weather at Rochester, light rain was falling. The temperature was 53 degrees Fahrenheit or 12 degrees Celsius, the dew point 44 and the relative humidity 71%. The wind was southeast at 21 miles an hour gusting to 29. The pressure was 30.33 inches and rising. Repeating at Rochester, light rain was falling, temperature 53 degrees. Around the region at 9 a.m. rain was falling, with a temperature of 51 at Erie, 52 at Buffalo, 53 at Niagara Falls, 50 at Toronto, 49 at Elmira, and 45 at Binghamton. At Watertown, it was partly sunny, with a temperature of 59. At Syracuse, it was cloudy, with a temperature of 55. At Oswego, winds were east at 7 knots, with a temperature of 57 degrees. The Central Lake Ontario buoy winds were east at 16 knots, with a temperature of 44 degrees, and the waves were 2 feet. The forecast for the Genesee Valley and Northern Finger Lakes, including Rochester, Geneseo, Canandaigua, Newark, and Fairhaven. Rest of today, rain, windy. Near steady temperatures ranging from the mid-40s on the hilltops to the upper 40s across the lower elevations. Southeast winds 15 to 30 miles an hour with gusts up to 40 miles an hour this afternoon. Chance of rain near 100%. Tonight, rain in the evening, then showers overnight. Windy with lows in the upper 40s. Southeast winds 20 to 30 miles an hour with gusts up to 40 miles an hour in the evening. Chance of rain near 100%. Sunday, mostly cloudy with showers likely in the morning, then partly sunny with a chance of showers in the afternoon. Breezy and not as cool, with highs ranging from the mid-60s on the hilltops to the lower 70s across the lower elevations. South winds 10 to 15 miles an hour with gusts up to 30 miles an hour in the morning. Chance of rain 70%. Sunday night, mostly cloudy with a 50% chance of showers. Lows in the mid-50s. Light winds. Memorial Day, mostly cloudy with a chance of showers in the morning, then mostly sunny in the afternoon. Highs ranging from the lower 70s along the lake shore to the mid-70s inland. Light winds. Chance of rain 50%. The forecast for the Southern Finger Lakes, including Tinian, Seneca Falls, and Auburn. Rest of today, rain, breezy. Near steady temperatures in the upper 40s. Southeast winds 15 to 20 miles an hour with gusts up to 35 miles an hour. Chance of rain near 100%. Tonight, rain in the evening, then showers overnight. Windy with lows in the mid-40s. Southeast winds 15 to 30 miles an hour. Chance of rain near 100%. Sunday, showers likely in the morning, then partly sunny with a chance of showers in the afternoon. Breezy and not as cool, with highs in the mid-60s. South winds 10 to 20 miles an hour with gusts up to 35 miles an hour. Chance of rain 70%. Sunday night, mostly cloudy. A chance of showers overnight. Lows in the mid-50s. South winds 5 to 10 miles an hour, becoming light. Chance of rain 50%. Memorial Day, mostly cloudy in the morning, then becoming partly sunny. A 50% chance of showers. Highs in the mid-70s. Light winds. And now the extended forecast. Tuesday, partly cloudy. Highs around 80. Lows in the mid-50s. Wednesday, partly cloudy. Highs in the upper 70s. Lows in the upper 50s.

partly cloudy. Highs around 70. Lows in the mid-50s. Friday, partly cloudy. Highs in the mid-60s. Lows around 50. This is the NOAA Weather Radio KHA 53 in Rochester. Your source for official weather information across the Western Finger Lakes and the Genesee Valley. KHA 53 operates on a frequency of 162.40 MHz. The 9 a.m. weather at Rochester, light rain was falling. The temperature was 53 degrees Fahrenheit or 12 degrees Celsius, the dew point 44 and the relative humidity 71%. The wind was southeast at 21 miles an hour gusting to 29. The pressure was 30.33 inches and rising. Repeating at Rochester, light rain was falling, temperature 53 degrees. Open lake forecast, 4, the Niagara River to Hamlin Beach beyond 5 miles from shore. Today, east winds 10 to 15 knots increasing to 15 to 25 knots. A chance of rain early, then rain from late morning on. Waves 3 to 5 feet building to 4 to 7 feet. Waves occasionally around 9 feet. Tonight, east winds 15 to 25 knots. Showers. Waves 5 to 8 feet subsiding to 3 to 6 feet. Waves occasionally around 10 feet. Sunday, east winds 15 to 20 knots diminishing to 5 to 15 knots. Showers in the morning, then a chance of showers in the afternoon. Waves 3 to 5 feet subsiding to 1 to 3 feet. Sunday night, east winds less than 10 knots. A chance of showers. Waves 1 foot or less. Monday, light and variable winds. A chance of showers during the day. Waves 1 foot or less. Tuesday, southwest winds 10 knots or less becoming west. Waves 1 foot or less. Wednesday, west winds 10 knots or less becoming north. Waves 1 foot or less. Around the region at 9 a.m. rain was falling, with a temperature of 51 at Erie, 52 at Buffalo, 53 at Niagara Falls, 50 at Toronto, 49 at Elmira, and 45 at Binghamton. At Watertown, it was partly sunny, with a temperature of 59. At Syracuse, it was cloudy, with a temperature of 55. At Oswego, winds were east at 7 knots, with a temperature of 57 degrees. The Central Lake Ontario buoy winds were east at 16 knots, with a temperature of 44 degrees, and the waves were 2 feet. The forecast for the Genesee Valley and Northern Finger Lakes, including Rochester, Geneseo, Canandaigua, Newark, and Fairhaven. Rest of today, rain, windy. Near steady temperatures ranging from the mid-40s on the hilltops to the upper 40s across the lower elevations. Southeast winds 15 to 30 miles an hour with gusts up to 40 miles an hour this afternoon. Chance of rain near 100%. Tonight, rain in the evening, then showers overnight. Windy with lows in the upper 40s. Southeast winds 20 to 30 miles an hour with gusts up to 40 miles an hour in the evening. Chance of rain near 100%. Sunday, mostly cloudy with showers likely in the morning, then partly sunny with a chance of showers in the afternoon. Breezy and not as cool, with highs ranging from the mid-60s on the hilltops to the lower 70s across the lower elevations. South winds 10 to 15 miles an hour with gusts up to 30 miles an hour in the morning. Chance of rain 70%. Sunday night, mostly cloudy with a 50% chance of showers. Lows in the mid-50s. Light winds. Memorial Day, mostly cloudy with a chance of showers in the morning, then mostly sunny in the afternoon. Highs ranging from the lower 70s along the lake shore to the mid-70s inland. Light winds. Chance of rain 50%. The forecast for the Southern Finger Lakes, including Penyan, Seneca Falls, and Auburn. Rest of today, rain, breezy. Near steady temperatures in the upper 40s. Southeast winds 15 to 20 miles an hour with gusts up to 35 miles an hour. Chance of rain near 100%. Tonight, rain in the evening, then showers overnight. Windy with lows in the mid-40s. Southeast winds 15 to 30 miles an hour. Chance of rain near 100%. Sunday, showers likely in the morning, then partly sunny with a chance of showers in the afternoon. Breezy and not as cool, with highs in the mid-60s. South winds 10 to 20 miles an hour with gusts up to 35 miles an hour.

Friday, partly cloudy. Highs in the mid-60s. Lows around 50. Open lake forecast, 4. The Niagara River to Hamlin Beach beyond 5 miles from shore. This afternoon, east winds 15 to 25 knots, increasing to 30 knots. Rain. Waves 3 to 5 feet, building to 4 to 7 feet. Waves occasionally around 9 feet. Tonight, east winds to 30 knots, diminishing to 15 to 25 knots. Rain early, then showers from late evening on. Waves 5 to 8 feet, subsiding to 3 to 6 feet. Waves occasionally around 10 feet. Sunday, east winds 15 to 20 knots, diminishing to 5 to 15 knots. Showers in the morning, then a chance of showers in the afternoon. Waves 3 to 5 feet, subsiding to 1 to 3 feet. Sunday night, east winds less than 10 knots. A chance of showers. Waves 1 foot or less. Monday, light and variable winds. A chance of showers during the day. Waves 1 foot or less. Tuesday, southwest winds 10 knots or less, becoming west. Waves 1 foot or less. Wednesday, west winds 10 knots or less, becoming north. Waves 1 foot or less. Open lake forecast, 4. Hamlin Beach to Mexico Bay beyond 5 miles from shore. This afternoon, southeast winds 15 to 25 knots. Rain. Waves 1 to 3 feet, building to 3 to 5 feet. Tonight, southeast winds 15 to 25 knots. Rain early, then showers from late evening on. Waves 3 to 6 feet, building to 4 to 7 feet, then subsiding to 3 to 6 feet. Waves occasionally around 9 feet. Sunday, southeast winds 15 to 25 knots. Showers. Waves 3 to 5 feet, subsiding to 2 to 4 feet. Sunday night, southeast winds 15 to 20 knots, becoming south 10 to 15 knots. A chance of showers overnight. Waves 2 to 4 feet, subsiding to 1 to 3 feet. Monday, southwest winds 10 knots or less. A chance of showers during the day. Waves 1 foot or less. Tuesday, southwest winds 5 to 10 knots, becoming west. Waves 1 foot or less. Wednesday, west winds 5 to 10 knots, becoming north. Waves 1 foot or less. 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Your source for official weather information across the Western Finger Lakes and the Genesee Valley. KHA 53 operates on a frequency of 162.40 MHz. The 10 a.m. weather at Rochester, light rain was falling. The temperature was 51 degrees Fahrenheit or 11 degrees Celsius, the dew point 46 and the relative humidity 83%. The wind was south at 16 miles an hour, gusting to 25. The pressure was 30.33 inches and steady. Repeating at Rochester, light rain was falling, temperature 51 degrees. Around the region at 10 a.m. rain was falling, with a temperature of 50 at Buffalo, 51 at Niagara Falls, 56 at Syracuse, 47 at Elmira, and 45 at Binghamton. At Watertown, it was partly sunny, with a temperature of 60. At Erie, it was cloudy, with a temperature of 52. At Oswego, winds were east at 3 knots, with a temperature of 58 degrees. The Central Lake Ontario buoy winds were from the east at 14 knots. The forecast for the Genesee Valley and Northern Finger Lakes, including Rochester, Geneseo, Canandaigua, Newark, and Fairhaven. Rest of today, rain, windy. Near steady temperatures ranging from the mid-40s on the hilltops to the upper 40s across the lower elevations. Southeast winds 15 to 30 miles an hour with gusts up to 40 miles an hour this afternoon. Chance of rain near 100%. Tonight, rain in the evening, then showers overnight. Windy with lows in the upper 40s. Southeast winds 20 to 30 miles an hour with gusts up to 40 miles an hour in the evening. Chance of rain near 100%. Sunday, mostly cloudy with showers likely in the morning, then partly sunny with a chance of showers in the afternoon. Breezy and not as cool, with highs ranging from the mid-60s on the hilltops to the lower 70s across the lower elevations. South winds 10 to 15 miles an hour with gusts up to 30 miles an hour in the morning. Chance of rain 70%. Sunday night, mostly cloudy with a 50% chance of showers. Lows in the mid-50s.

Light winds. Memorial Day, mostly cloudy with a chance of showers in the morning, then mostly sunny in the afternoon. Highs ranging from the lower 70s along the lakeshore to the mid-70s inland. Light winds. Chance of rain 50%. The forecast for the Southern Finger Lakes, including Penyan, Seneca Falls, and Auburn. Rest of today, rain, breezy. Near steady temperatures in the upper 40s. Southeast winds 15 to 20 miles an hour with gusts up to 35 miles an hour. Chance of rain near 100%. Tonight, rain in the evening, then showers overnight. Windy with lows in the mid-40s. Southeast winds 15 to 30 miles an hour. Chance of rain near 100%. Sunday, showers likely in the morning, then partly sunny with a chance of showers in the afternoon. Breezy and not as cool with highs in the mid-60s. South winds 10 to 20 miles an hour with gusts up to 35 miles an hour. Chance of rain 70%. Sunday night, mostly cloudy. A chance of showers overnight. Lows in the mid-50s. South winds 5 to 10 miles an hour, becoming light. Chance of rain 50%. Memorial Day, mostly cloudy in the morning, then becoming partly sunny. A 50% chance of showers. Highs in the mid-70s. Light winds. And now the extended forecast. Tuesday, partly cloudy. Highs around 80. Lows in the mid-50s. Wednesday, partly cloudy. Highs in the upper 70s. Lows in the upper 50s. Thursday, partly cloudy. Highs around 70. Lows in the mid-50s. Friday, partly cloudy. Highs in the mid-60s. Lows around 50. This is the NOAA Weather Radio KHA-53 in Rochester. Your source for official weather information across the Western Finger Lakes and the Genesee Valley. KHA-53 operates on a frequency of 162.40 MHz. The 10 a.m. weather at Rochester, light rain was falling. The temperature was 51 degrees Fahrenheit or 11 degrees Celsius, the dew point 46 and the relative humidity 83%. The wind was south at 16 miles an hour gusting to 25. The pressure was 30.33 inches and steady. Repeating at Rochester, light rain was falling, temperature 51 degrees. Around the region at 10 a.m. rain was falling, with a temperature of 50 at Buffalo, 51 at Niagara Falls, 56 at Syracuse, 47 at Elmira, and 45 at Binghamton. At Watertown, it was partly sunny, with a temperature of 60. At Erie, it was cloudy, with a temperature of 52. At Oswego, winds were east at 3 knots, with a temperature of 58 degrees. The Central Lake Ontario buoy winds were from the east at 14 knots. Around the region at 10 a.m. rain was falling, with a temperature of 50 at Buffalo, 51 at Niagara Falls, 50 at Toronto, 56 at Syracuse, 47 at Elmira, and 45 at Binghamton. At Watertown, it was partly sunny, with a temperature of 60. At Erie, it was cloudy, with a temperature of 52. At Oswego, winds were east at 3 knots, with a temperature of 58 degrees. The Central Lake Ontario buoy winds were east at 12 knots, with a temperature of 44 degrees, and the waves were 2 feet. The forecast for the Genesee Valley and Northern Finger Lakes, including Rochester, Geneseo, Canandaigua, Newark, and Fairhaven. Rest of today, rain, windy. Near steady temperatures ranging from the mid-40s on the hilltops to the upper 40s across the lower elevations. Southeast winds 15 to 30 miles an hour with gusts up to 40 miles an hour this afternoon. Chance of rain near 100%. Tonight, rain in the evening, then showers overnight. Windy with lows in the upper 40s. Southeast winds 20 to 30 miles an hour with gusts up to 40 miles an hour in the evening. Chance of rain near 100%. Sunday, mostly cloudy with showers likely in the morning, then partly sunny with a chance of showers in the afternoon. Breezy and not as cool with highs ranging from the mid-60s on the hilltops to the lower 70s across the lower elevations. South winds 10 to 15 miles an hour with gusts up to 30 miles an hour in the morning. Chance of rain 70%. Sunday night, mostly cloudy with a 50% chance of showers. Lows in the mid-50s. Light winds. Memorial Day, mostly cloudy with a

chance of showers in the morning, then mostly sunny in the afternoon. Highs ranging from the lower 70s along the lakeshore to the mid-70s inland. Light winds. Chance of rain 50%. The forecast for the Southern Finger Lakes, including Penyan, Seneca Falls, and Auburn. Rest of today, rain, breezy. Near steady temperatures in the upper 40s. Southeast winds 15 to 20 miles an hour with gusts up to 35 miles an hour. Chance of rain near 100%. Tonight, rain in the evening, then showers overnight. Windy with lows in the mid-40s. Southeast winds 15 to 30 miles an hour. Chance of rain near 100%. Sunday, showers likely in the morning, then partly sunny with a chance of showers in the afternoon. Breezy and not as cool with highs in the mid-60s. South winds 10 to 20 miles an hour with gusts up to 35 miles an hour. Chance of rain 70%. Sunday night, mostly cloudy. A chance of showers overnight. Lows in the mid-50s. South winds 5 to 10 miles an hour, becoming light. Chance of rain 50%. Memorial Day, mostly cloudy in the morning, then becoming partly sunny. A 50% chance of showers. Highs in the mid-70s. Light winds. And now the extended forecast. Tuesday, partly cloudy. Highs around 80. Lows in the mid-50s. Wednesday, partly cloudy. Highs in the upper 70s. Lows in the upper 50s. Thursday, partly cloudy. Highs around 70. Lows in the mid-50s. Friday, partly cloudy. Highs in the mid-60s. Lows around 50. The Rochester, New York climate summary for yesterday, May 22, 2026. Yesterday's high temperature of 62 degrees occurred at 11:46 a.m. Yesterday's low temperature of 40 degrees occurred at 4:53 a.m. No precipitation fell yesterday, which leaves the monthly total at 1.94 inches. The total precipitation for the year still stands at 17.25 inches. There were 14 heating degree days yesterday. This brings the monthly total to 269. The yearly total since July 1st is 6,388. There were no cooling degree days yesterday. This leaves the monthly total at 30. The yearly total since January 1st is 33. Yesterday the maximum wind observed was 20 miles an hour from the east. The highest wind gust observed was 26 miles per hour from the east, which occurred at 8:32 a.m. Yesterday the average wind speed was 9 miles per hour. The record high for today is 90, which last occurred in 1893, and the record low is 31, which occurred in 1967. Sunrise today is at 5:40 a.m. and sunset is at 8:36 p.m. This is the NOAA Weather Radio KHA-53 in Rochester. 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KHA-53 operates on a frequency of 162.40 MHz. The 10 a.m. weather at Rochester, light rain was falling. The temperature was 51 degrees Fahrenheit or 11 degrees Celsius, the dew point 46 and the relative humidity 83%. The wind was south at 16 miles an hour gusting to 25. The pressure was 30.33 inches and steady. Repeating at Rochester, light rain was falling, temperature 51 degrees. Around the region at 10 a.m. rain was falling, with a temperature of 50 at Buffalo, 51 at Niagara Falls, 50 at Toronto, 56 at Syracuse, 47 at Elmira, and 45 at Binghamton. At Watertown, it was partly sunny, with a temperature of 60. At Erie, it was cloudy, with a temperature of 52. At Oswego, winds were east at 3 knots, with a temperature of 58 degrees. The Central Lake Ontario buoy winds were east at 12 knots, with a temperature of 44 degrees, and the waves were 2 feet. The forecast for the Genesee Valley and Northern Finger Lakes, including Rochester, Geneseo, Canandaigua, Newark, and Fairhaven. Rest of today, rain, windy. Near steady temperatures ranging from the mid-40s on the hilltops to the upper 40s across the lower elevations. Southeast winds 15 to 30 miles an hour with gusts up to 40 miles an hour this afternoon. Chance of rain near 100%. Tonight, rain in the evening, then showers overnight. Windy with lows.

the upper 40s. Southeast winds 20 to 30 miles an hour with gusts up to 40 miles an hour in the evening. Chance of rain near 100%. Sunday, mostly cloudy with showers likely in the morning, then partly sunny with a chance of showers in the afternoon. Breezy and not as cool with highs ranging from the mid-60s on the hilltops to the lower 70s across the lower elevations. South winds 10 to 15 miles an hour with gusts up to 30 miles an hour in the morning. Chance of rain 70%. Sunday night, mostly cloudy with a 50% chance of showers. Lows in the mid-50s. Light winds. Memorial Day, mostly cloudy with a chance of showers in the morning, then mostly sunny in the afternoon. Highs ranging from the lower 70s along the lakeshore to the mid-70s inland. Light winds. Chance of rain 50%. The forecast for the Southern Finger Lakes, including Pinyan, Seneca Falls, and Auburn. Rest of today, rain, breezy. Near steady temperatures in the upper 40s. Southeast winds 15 to 20 miles an hour with gusts up to 35 miles an hour. Chance of rain near 100%. Tonight, rain in the evening, then showers overnight. Windy with lows in the mid-40s. Southeast winds 15 to 30 miles an hour. Chance of rain near 100%. Sunday, showers likely in the morning, then partly sunny with a chance of showers in the afternoon. Breezy and not as cool with highs in the mid-60s. South winds 10 to 20 miles an hour with gusts up to 35 miles an hour. Chance of rain 70%. Sunday night, mostly cloudy. A chance of showers overnight. Lows in the mid-50s. South winds 5 to 10 miles an hour, becoming light. Chance of rain 50%. Memorial Day, mostly cloudy in the morning, then becoming partly sunny. A 50% chance of showers. Highs in the mid-70s. Light winds. And now the extended forecast. Tuesday, partly cloudy. Highs around 80. Lows in the mid-50s. Wednesday, partly cloudy. Highs in the upper 70s. Lows in the upper 50s. Thursday, partly cloudy. Highs around 70. Lows in the mid-50s. Friday, partly cloudy. Highs in the mid-60s. Lows around 50. This is the NOAA Weather Radio KHA 53 in Rochester. Your source for official weather information across the Western Finger Lakes and the Genesee Valley. KHA 53 operates on a frequency of 162.40 MHz. The 10 a.m. weather at Rochester, light rain was falling. The temperature was 51 degrees Fahrenheit or 11 degrees Celsius, the dew point 46 and the relative humidity 83%. The wind was south at 16 miles an hour gusting to 25. The pressure was 30.33 inches and steady. Repeating at Rochester, light rain was falling, temperature 51 degrees. Around the region at 10 a.m. rain was falling, with a temperature of 50 at Buffalo, 51 at Niagara Falls, 50 at Toronto, 56 at Syracuse, 47 at Elmira, and 45 at Binghamton. At Watertown, it was partly sunny, with a temperature of 60. At Erie, it was cloudy, with a temperature of 52. At Oswego, winds were east at 3 knots, with a temperature of 58 degrees. The Central Lake Ontario buoy winds were east at 12 knots, with a temperature of 44 degrees, and the waves were 2 feet. The forecast for the Genesee Valley and Northern Finger Lakes, including Rochester, Geneseo, Canandaigua, Newark, and Fairhaven. Rest of today, rain, windy. Near steady temperatures ranging from the mid-40s on the hilltops to the upper 40s across the lower elevations. Southeast winds 15 to 30 miles an hour with gusts up to 40 miles an hour this afternoon. Chance of rain near 100%. Tonight, rain in the evening, then showers overnight. Windy with lows in the upper 40s. Southeast winds 20 to 30 miles an hour with gusts up to 40 miles an hour in the evening. Chance of rain near 100%. Sunday, mostly cloudy with showers likely in the morning, then partly sunny with a chance of showers in the afternoon. Breezy and not as cool with highs ranging from the mid-60s on the hilltops to the lower 70s across the lower elevations. South winds 10 to 15 miles an hour with gusts up to 30 miles an hour in the morning. Chance of rain 70%. Sunday night, mostly cloudy.

with a 50% chance of showers. Lows in the mid-50s. Light winds. Memorial Day, mostly cloudy with a chance of showers in the morning, then mostly sunny in the afternoon. Highs ranging from the lower 70s along the lakeshore to the mid-70s inland. Light winds. Chance of rain 50%. The forecast for the Southern Finger Lakes, including Pinyan, Seneca Falls, and Auburn. Rest of today, rain, breezy. Near steady temperatures in the upper 40s. Southeast winds 15 to 20 miles an hour with gusts up to 35 miles an hour. Chance of rain near 100%. Tonight, rain in the evening, then showers overnight. Windy with lows in the mid-40s. Southeast winds 15 to 30 miles an hour. Chance of rain near 100%. Sunday, showers likely in the morning, then partly sunny with a chance of showers in the afternoon. Breezy and not as cool, highs in the mid-60s. South winds 10 to 20 miles an hour with gusts up to 35 miles an hour. Chance of rain 70%. Sunday night, mostly cloudy. A chance of showers overnight. Lows in the mid-50s. South winds 5 to 10 miles an hour, becoming light. Chance of rain 50%. Memorial Day, mostly cloudy in the morning, then becoming partly sunny. A 50% chance of showers. Highs in the mid-70s. Light winds. And now the extended forecast. Tuesday, partly cloudy. Highs around 80. Lows in the mid-50s. Wednesday, partly cloudy. Highs in the upper 70s. Lows in the upper 50s. Thursday, partly cloudy. Highs around 70. Lows in the mid-50s. Friday, partly cloudy. Highs in the mid-60s. Lows around 50. 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Your source for official weather information across the Western Finger Lakes and the Genesee Valley. KHA-53 operates on a frequency of 162.40 MHz. The 10 a.m. weather at Rochester, light rain was falling. The temperature was 51 degrees Fahrenheit or 11 degrees Celsius, the dew point 46 and the relative humidity 83%. The wind was south at 16 miles an hour, gusting to 25. The pressure was 30.33 inches and steady. Repeating at Rochester, light rain was falling, temperature 51 degrees. Around the region at 10 a.m. rain was falling, with a temperature of 50 at Buffalo, 51 at Niagara Falls, 50 at Toronto, 56 at Syracuse, 47 at Elmira, and 45 at Binghamton. At Watertown, it was partly sunny, with a temperature of 60. At Erie, it was cloudy, with a temperature of 52. At Oswego, winds were east at 3 knots, with a temperature of 58 degrees. The Central Lake Ontario buoy winds were east at 12 knots, with a temperature of 44 degrees, and the waves were 2 feet. The forecast for the Genesee Valley and Northern Finger Lakes, including Rochester, Geneseo, Canandaigua, Newark, and Fairhaven. Rest of today, rain, windy. Near steady temperatures ranging from the mid-40s on the hilltops to the upper 40s across the lower elevations. Southeast winds 15 to 30 miles an hour with gusts up to 40 miles an hour this afternoon. Chance of rain near 100%. Tonight, rain in the evening, then showers overnight. Windy with lows in the upper 40s. Southeast winds 20 to 30 miles an hour with gusts up to 40 miles an hour in the evening. Chance of rain near 100%. Sunday, mostly cloudy with showers likely in the morning, then partly sunny with a chance of showers in the afternoon. Breezy and not as cool, highs ranging from the mid-60s on the hilltops to the lower 70s across the lower elevations. South winds 10 to 15 miles an hour with gusts up to 30 miles an hour in the morning. Chance of rain 70%. Sunday night, mostly cloudy with a 50% chance of showers. Lows in the mid-50s. Light winds. Memorial Day, mostly cloudy with a chance of showers in the morning, then mostly sunny in the afternoon. Highs ranging from the lower 70s along the lakeshore to the mid-70s inland. Light winds. Chance of rain 50%. The forecast for the Southern Finger Lakes, including Pinyan, Seneca Falls, and Auburn. Rest of today, rain, breezy. Near steady temperatures in the upper 40s. Southeast.

Winds 15 to 20 miles an hour with gusts up to 35 miles an hour. Chance of rain near 100%. Tonight, rain in the evening, then showers overnight. Windy with lows in the mid-40s. Southeast winds 15 to 30 miles an hour. Chance of rain near 100%. Sunday, showers likely in the morning, then partly sunny with a chance of showers in the afternoon. Breezy and not as cool times in the mid-60s. South winds 10 to 20 miles an hour with gusts up to 35 miles an hour. Chance of rain 70%. Sunday night, mostly cloudy. A chance of showers overnight. Lows in the mid-50s. South winds 5 to 10 miles an hour, becoming light. Chance of rain 50%. Memorial Day, mostly cloudy in the morning, then becoming partly sunny. A 50% chance of showers. Highs in the mid-70s. Light winds. And now the extended forecast. Tuesday, partly cloudy. Highs around 80. Lows in the mid-50s. Wednesday, partly cloudy. Highs in the upper 70s. Lows in the upper 50s. Thursday, partly cloudy. Highs around 70. Lows in the mid-50s. Friday, partly cloudy. Highs in the mid-60s. Lows around 50. The Nearshore Marine Forecast, for the Niagara River to Hamelin Beach along Lake Ontario. Small craft advisory in effect through late tonight. This afternoon, southeast winds 15 to 25 knots becoming east. Rain. Waves 1 to 3 feet building to 3 to 5 feet. Waves occasionally around 6 feet. Tonight, east winds 15 to 25 knots. Rain in the evening, then showers overnight. Waves 3 to 6 feet subsiding to 2 to 4 feet. Waves occasionally around 7 feet. Sunday, southeast winds 5 to 15 knots becoming south less than 10 knots. Showers likely in the morning. Waves 1 to 3 feet subsiding to 1 foot or less. Sunday night, east winds less than 10 knots. A chance of showers. Waves 1 foot or less. Monday, light and variable winds. A chance of showers during the day. Waves 1 foot or less. Tuesday, southwest winds 10 knots or less becoming west. Partly to mostly cloudy. Waves 1 foot or less. Wednesday, west winds 10 knots or less becoming north. Partly cloudy. Waves 1 foot or less. The Nearshore Marine Forecast, for Sodus Bay to Mexico Bay. Small craft advisory in effect from 5 p.m. through Sunday evening. This afternoon, southeast winds 10 to 15 knots increasing to 15 to 20 knots. Rain. Waves 2 feet or less. Tonight, southeast winds 15 to 20 knots. East winds 10 to 15 knots increasing to 15 to 20 knots. Rain. Waves 2 feet or less. Tonight, southeast winds 15 to 20 knots. Rain in the evening, then showers overnight. Waves 1 to 3 feet building to 2 to 4 feet. Sunday, southeast winds 15 to 25 knots. Showers. Waves 2 to 4 feet subsiding to 1 to 3 feet. Sunday night, southeast winds 15 to 20 knots becoming south 5 to 15 knots. A chance of showers overnight. Waves 2 feet or less. Monday, southwest winds less than 10 knots. A chance of showers during the day. Waves 1 foot or less. Tuesday, southwest winds less than 10 knots. Mostly cloudy. Waves 1 foot or less. Wednesday, west winds 10 knots or less becoming north. Partly cloudy. Waves 1 foot or less. The Nearshore Marine Forecast, for Hamelin Beach to Sodus Bay. Small craft advisory in effect through late tonight. This afternoon, southeast winds 15 to 25 knots. Rain. Waves 1 to 3 feet building to 3 to 5 feet. Waves occasionally around 6 feet. Tonight, southeast winds 15 to 25 knots. Rain in the evening, then showers overnight. Waves 3 to 6 feet subsiding to 2 to 4 feet. Waves occasionally around 7 feet. Sunday, southeast winds 15 to 20 knots diminishing to 10 to 15 knots. Showers in the morning, then a chance of showers in the afternoon. Waves 1 to 3 feet.

rain was falling. The temperature was 51 degrees Fahrenheit or 11 degrees Celsius, the dew point 46 and the relative humidity 83%. The wind was south at 16 miles an hour gusting to 25. The pressure was 30.33 inches and steady. Repeating at Rochester, light rain was falling, temperature 51 degrees. Around the region at 10 a.m. rain was falling, with a temperature of 50 at Buffalo, 51 at Niagara Falls, 50 at Toronto, 56 at Syracuse, 47 at Elmira, and 45 at Binghamton. At Watertown, it was partly sunny, with a temperature of 60. At Erie, it was cloudy, with a temperature of 52. At Oswego, winds were east at 3 knots, with a temperature of 58 degrees. The Central Lake Ontario buoy winds were east at 12 knots, with a temperature of 44 degrees, and the waves were 2 feet. The forecast for the Genesee Valley and Northern Finger Lakes, including Rochester, Geneseo, Canandaigua, Newark, and Fairhaven. Rest of today, rain, windy. Near steady temperatures ranging from the mid-40s on the hilltops to the upper 40s across the lower elevations. Southeast winds 15 to 30 miles an hour with gusts up to 40 miles an hour this afternoon. Chance of rain near 100%. Tonight, rain in the evening, then showers overnight. Windy with lows in the upper 40s. Southeast winds 20 to 30 miles an hour with gusts up to 40 miles an hour in the evening. Chance of rain near 100%. Sunday, mostly cloudy with showers likely in the morning, then partly sunny with a chance of showers in the afternoon. Breezy and not as cool with highs ranging from the mid-60s on the hilltops to the lower 70s across the lower elevations. South winds 10 to 15 miles an hour with gusts up to 30 miles an hour in the morning. Chance of rain 70%. Sunday night, mostly cloudy with a 50% chance of showers. Lows in the mid-50s. Light winds. Memorial Day, mostly cloudy with a chance of showers in the morning, then mostly sunny in the afternoon. Highs ranging from the lower 70s along the lakeshore to the mid-70s inland. Light winds. Chance of rain 50%. The forecast for the Southern Finger Lakes, including Pinyan, Seneca Falls, and Auburn. Rest of today, rain, breezy. Near steady temperatures in the upper 40s. Southeast winds 15 to 20 miles an hour with gusts up to 35 miles an hour. Chance of rain near 100%. Tonight, rain in the evening, then showers overnight. Windy with lows in the mid-40s. Southeast winds 15 to 30 miles an hour. Chance of rain near 100%. Sunday, showers likely in the morning, then partly sunny with a chance of showers in the afternoon. Breezy and not as cool with highs in the mid-60s. South winds 10 to 20 miles an hour with gusts up to 35 miles an hour. Chance of rain 70%. Sunday night, mostly cloudy. A chance of showers overnight. Lows in the mid-50s. South winds 5 to 10 miles an hour, becoming light. Chance of rain 50%. Memorial Day, mostly cloudy in the morning, then becoming partly sunny. A 50% chance of showers. Highs in the mid-70s. Light winds. And now the extended forecast. Tuesday, partly cloudy. Highs around 80. Lows in the mid-50s. Wednesday, partly cloudy. Highs in the upper 70s. Lows in the upper 50s. Thursday, partly cloudy. Highs around 70. Lows in the mid-50s. Friday, partly cloudy. Highs in the mid-60s. Lows around 50. 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Your source for official weather information across the Western Finger Lakes and the Genesee Valley. KHA 53 operates on a frequency of 162.40 MHz. The 10 a.m. weather at Rochester, light rain was falling. The temperature was 51 degrees Fahrenheit or 11 degrees Celsius, the dew point 46 and the relative humidity 83%. The wind was south at 16 miles an hour gusting to 25. The pressure was 30.33 inches and steady. Repeating at Rochester, light rain was falling, temperature 51 degrees.
Around the region at 10 a.m. rain was falling, with a temperature of 50 at Buffalo, 51 at Niagara Falls, 50 at Toronto, 56 at Syracuse, 47 at Elmira,

and 45 at Binghamton. At Watertown, it was partly sunny, with a temperature of 60. At Erie, it was cloudy, with a temperature of 52. At Oswego, winds were east at 3 knots, with a temperature of 58 degrees. The Central Lake Ontario buoy winds were east at 12 knots, with a temperature of 44 degrees, and the waves were 2 feet. Open lake forecast, 4, the Niagara River to Hamlin Beach beyond 5 miles from shore. This afternoon, east winds 15 to 25 knots increasing to 30 knots. Rain. Waves 3 to 5 feet building to 4 to 7 feet. Waves occasionally around 9 feet. Tonight, east winds to 30 knots diminishing to 15 to 25 knots. Rain early, then showers from late evening on. Waves 5 to 8 feet subsiding to 3 to 6 feet. Waves occasionally around 10 feet. Sunday, east winds 15 to 20 knots diminishing to 5 to 15 knots. Showers in the morning, then a chance of showers in the afternoon. Waves 3 to 5 feet subsiding to 1 to 3 feet. Sunday night, east winds less than 10 knots. A chance of showers. Waves 1 foot or less. Monday, light and variable winds. A chance of showers during the day. Waves 1 foot or less. Tuesday, southwest winds 10 knots or less becoming west. Waves 1 foot or less. Wednesday, west winds 10 knots or less becoming north. Waves 1 foot or less. Open lake forecast, 4, Hamlin Beach to Mexico Bay beyond 5 miles from shore. This afternoon, southeast winds 15 to 25 knots. Rain. Waves 1 to 3 feet building to 3 to 5 feet. Tonight, southeast winds 15 to 25 knots. Rain early, then showers from late evening on. Waves 3 to 6 feet building to 4 to 7 feet, then subsiding to 3 to 6 feet. Waves occasionally around 9 feet. Sunday, southeast winds 15 to 25 knots. Showers. Waves 3 to 5 feet subsiding to 2 to 4 feet. Sunday night, southeast winds 15 to 20 knots becoming south 10 to 15 knots. A chance of showers overnight. Waves 2 to 4 feet subsiding to 1 to 3 feet. Monday, southwest winds 10 knots or less. A chance of showers during the day. Waves 1 foot or less. Tuesday, southwest winds 5 to 10 knots becoming west. Waves 1 foot or less. Wednesday, west winds 5 to 10 knots becoming north. Waves 1 foot or less. The forecast for the Genesee Valley and Northern Finger Lakes, including Rochester, Geneseo, Canandaigua, Newark, and Fairhaven. Rest of today, rain, windy. Near steady temperatures ranging from the mid-40s on the hilltops to the upper 40s across the lower elevations. Southeast winds 15 to 30 miles an hour with gusts up to 40 miles an hour this afternoon. Chance of rain near 100%. Tonight, rain in the evening, then showers overnight. Windy with lows in the upper 40s. Southeast winds 20 to 30 miles an hour with gusts up to 40 miles an hour in the evening. Chance of rain near 100%. Sunday, mostly cloudy with showers likely in the morning, then partly sunny with a chance of showers in the afternoon. Breezy and not as cool with highs ranging from the mid-60s on the hilltops to the lower 70s across the lower elevations. South winds 10 to 15 miles an hour with gusts up to 30 miles an hour in the morning. Chance of rain 70%. Sunday night, mostly cloudy with a 50% chance of showers. Lows in the mid-50s. Light winds. Memorial Day, mostly cloudy with a chance of showers in the morning, then mostly sunny in the afternoon. Highs ranging from the lower 70s along the lake shore to the mid-70s inland. Light winds. Chance of rain 50%. The forecast for the Southern Finger Lakes, including Tinian, Seneca Falls, and Auburn. Rest of today, rain, breezy. Near steady temperatures in the upper 40s. Southeast winds 15 to 20 miles an hour with gusts up to 35 miles an hour. Chance of rain near 100%. Tonight, rain in the evening, then showers overnight. Windy with lows in the mid-40s. Southeast winds 15 to 30 miles an hour. Chance of rain near 100%. Sunday, showers likely in the morning, then partly sunny with a chance of showers in the afternoon. Breezy and not as

Thursday, partly cloudy. Highs around 70. Lows in the mid-50s. Friday, partly cloudy. Highs in the mid-60s. Lows around 50. 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KHA 53 operates on a frequency of 162.40 MHz. The 11 a.m. weather at Rochester, light rain was falling. The temperature was 49 degrees Fahrenheit or 9 degrees Celsius, the dew point 45 and the relative humidity 86%. The wind was southeast at 16 miles an hour gusting to 25. The pressure was 30.34 inches and rising. Repeating at Rochester, light rain was falling, temperature 49 degrees. Around the region at 11 a.m. rain was falling, with a temperature of 50 at Buffalo, 50 at Niagara Falls, 56 at Syracuse, 47 at Elmira, and 45 at Binghamton. At Watertown, it was partly sunny, with a temperature of 61. At Erie, it was cloudy, with a temperature of 53. At Oswego, winds were south at 7 knots, with a temperature of 58 degrees. The Central Lake Ontario buoy winds were southeast at 10 knots, with a temperature of 44 degrees, and the waves were 2 feet. The forecast for the Genesee Valley and Northern Finger Lakes, including Rochester, Geneseo, Canandaigua, Newark, and Fairhaven. Rest of today, rain, windy. Near steady temperatures ranging from the mid-40s on the hilltops to the upper 40s across the lower elevations. Southeast winds 15 to 30 miles an hour with gusts up to 40 miles an hour this afternoon. Chance of rain near 100%. Tonight, rain in the evening, then showers overnight. Windy with lows in the upper 40s. Southeast winds 20 to 30 miles an hour with gusts up to 40 miles an hour in the evening. Chance of rain near 100%. Sunday, mostly cloudy with showers likely in the morning, then partly sunny with a chance of showers in the afternoon. Breezy and not as cool, highs ranging from the mid-60s on the hilltops to the lower 70s across the lower elevations. South winds 10 to 15 miles an hour with gusts up to 30 miles an hour in the morning. Chance of rain 70%. Sunday night, mostly cloudy with a 50% chance of showers. Lows in the mid-50s. Light winds. Memorial Day, mostly cloudy with a chance of showers in the morning, then mostly sunny in the afternoon. Highs ranging from the lower 70s along the lakeshore to the mid-70s inland. Light winds. Chance of rain 50%. The forecast for the Southern Finger Lakes, including Pinyan, Seneca Falls, and Auburn. Rest of today, rain, breezy. Near steady temperatures in the upper 40s. Southeast winds 15 to 20 miles an hour with gusts up to 35 miles an hour. Chance of rain near 100%. Tonight, rain in the evening, then showers overnight. Windy with lows in the mid-40s. Southeast winds 15 to 30 miles an hour. Chance of rain near 100%. Sunday, showers likely in the morning, then partly sunny with a chance of showers in the afternoon. Breezy and not as cool, highs in the mid-60s. South winds 10 to 20 miles an hour with gusts up to 35 miles an hour. Chance of rain 70%. Sunday night, mostly cloudy. A chance of showers overnight. Lows in the mid-50s. South winds 5 to 10 miles an hour, becoming light. Chance of rain 50%. Memorial Day, mostly cloudy in the morning, then becoming partly sunny. A 50% chance of showers. Highs in the mid-70s. Light winds. And now the extended forecast. Tuesday, partly cloudy. Highs around 80. Lows in the mid-50s. Wednesday, partly cloudy. Highs in the upper 70s. Lows in the upper 50s. Thursday, partly cloudy. Highs around 70. Lows in the mid-50s. Friday, partly cloudy. Highs in the mid-60s. Lows around 50. 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KHA 53 operates on a frequency of 162.40 MHz. The 11 a.m. weather at Rochester, light rain was falling.

The temperature was 49 degrees Fahrenheit or 9 degrees Celsius, the dew point 45 and the relative humidity 86%. The wind was southeast at 16 miles an hour gusting to 25. The pressure was 30.34 inches and rising. Repeating at Rochester, light rain was falling, temperature 49 degrees. Around the region at 11 a.m. rain was falling, with a temperature of 50 at Buffalo, 50 at Niagara Falls, 56 at Syracuse, 47 at Elmira, and 45 at Binghamton. At Watertown, it was partly sunny, with a temperature of 61. At Erie, it was cloudy, with a temperature of 53. At Oswego, winds were south at 7 knots, with a temperature of 58 degrees. The Central Lake Ontario buoy winds were southeast at 10 knots, with a temperature of 44 degrees, and the waves were 2 feet. The forecast for the Genesee Valley and Northern Finger Lakes, including Rochester, Geneseo, Canandaigua, Newark, and Fairhaven. Rest of today, rain, windy. Near steady temperatures ranging from the mid-40s on the hilltops to the upper 40s across the lower elevations. Southeast winds 15 to 30 miles an hour with gusts up to 40 miles an hour this afternoon. Chance of rain near 100%. Tonight, rain in the evening, then showers overnight. Windy with lows in the upper 40s. Southeast winds 20 to 30 miles an hour with gusts up to 40 miles an hour in the evening. Chance of rain near 100%. Sunday, mostly cloudy with showers likely in the morning, then partly sunny with a chance of showers in the afternoon. Breezy and not as cool, highs ranging from the mid-60s on the hilltops to the lower 70s across the lower elevations. South winds 10 to 15 miles an hour with gusts up to 30 miles an hour in the morning. Chance of rain 70%. Sunday night, mostly cloudy with a 50% chance of showers. Lows in the mid-50s. Light winds. Memorial Day, mostly cloudy with a chance of showers in the morning, then mostly sunny in the afternoon. Highs ranging from the lower 70s along the lakeshore to the mid-70s inland. Light winds. Chance of rain 50%. The forecast for the Southern Finger Lakes, including Pinyan, Seneca Falls, and Auburn. Rest of today, rain, breezy. Near steady temperatures in the upper 40s. Southeast winds 15 to 20 miles an hour with gusts up to 35 miles an hour. Chance of rain near 100%. Tonight, rain in the evening, then showers overnight. Windy with lows in the mid-40s. Southeast winds 15 to 30 miles an hour. Chance of rain near 100%. Sunday, showers likely in the morning, then partly sunny with a chance of showers in the afternoon. Breezy and not as cool, highs in the mid-60s. South winds 10 to 20 miles an hour with gusts up to 35 miles an hour. Chance of rain 70%. Sunday night, mostly cloudy. A chance of showers overnight. Lows in the mid-50s. South winds 5 to 10 miles an hour, becoming light. Chance of rain 50%. Memorial Day, mostly cloudy in the morning, then becoming partly sunny. A 50% chance of showers. Highs in the mid-70s. Light winds. And now the extended forecast. Tuesday, partly cloudy. Highs around 80. Lows in the mid-50s. Wednesday, partly cloudy. Highs in the upper 70s. Lows in the upper 50s. Thursday, partly cloudy. Highs around 70. Lows in the mid-50s. Friday, partly cloudy. Highs in the mid-60s. Lows around 50. This is the NOAA Weather Radio KHA 53 in Rochester. 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KHA 53 operates on a frequency of 162.40 MHz. The Rochester, New York climate summary for yesterday, May 22, 2026. Yesterday's high temperature of 62 degrees occurred at 11:46 a.m. Yesterday's low temperature of 40 degrees occurred at 4:53 a.m. No precipitation fell yesterday, which leaves the monthly total at 1.94 inches. The total precipitation for the year still stands at 17.25 inches. There were 14 heating degree days yesterday. This brings the monthly total to 269. The yearly total since July 1st is 6,388.

there were no cooling degree days yesterday. This leaves the monthly total at 30. The yearly total since January 1st is 33. Yesterday the maximum wind observed was 20 miles an hour from the east. The highest wind gust observed was 26 miles per hour from the east, which occurred at 8:32 a.m. Yesterday the average wind speed was 9 miles per hour. The record high for today is 90, which last occurred in 1893, and the record low is 31, which occurred in 1967. Sunrise today is at 5:40 a.m. and sunset is at 8:36 p.m. The 11 a.m. weather at Rochester, light rain was falling. The temperature was 49 degrees Fahrenheit or 9 degrees Celsius, the dew point 45 and the relative humidity 86%. The wind was southeast at 16 miles an hour gusting to 25. The pressure was 30.34 inches and rising. Repeating at Rochester, light rain was falling, temperature 49 degrees. Around the region at 11 a.m. rain was falling, with a temperature of 50 at Buffalo, 50 at Niagara Falls, 48 at Toronto, 56 at Syracuse, 47 at Elmira, and 45 at Binghamton. At Watertown, it was partly sunny, with a temperature of 61. At Erie, it was cloudy, with a temperature of 53. At Oswego, winds were south at 7 knots, with a temperature of 58 degrees. The Central Lake Ontario buoy winds were southeast at 10 knots, with a temperature of 44 degrees, and the waves were 2 feet. The forecast for the Genesee Valley and Northern Finger Lakes, including Rochester, Geneseo, Canandaigua, Newark, and Fairhaven. Rest of today, rain, windy. Near steady temperatures ranging from the mid-40s on the hilltops to the upper 40s across the lower elevations. Southeast winds 15 to 30 miles an hour with gusts up to 40 miles an hour this afternoon. Chance of rain near 100%. Tonight, rain in the evening, then showers overnight. Windy with lows in the upper 40s. Southeast winds 20 to 30 miles an hour with gusts up to 40 miles an hour in the evening. Chance of rain near 100%. Sunday, mostly cloudy with showers likely in the morning, then partly sunny with a chance of showers in the afternoon. Breezy and not as cool, with highs ranging from the mid-60s on the hilltops to the lower 70s across the lower elevations. South winds 10 to 15 miles an hour with gusts up to 30 miles an hour in the morning. Chance of rain 70%. Sunday night, mostly cloudy with a 50% chance of showers. Lows in the mid-50s. Light winds. Memorial Day, mostly cloudy with a chance of showers in the morning, then mostly sunny in the afternoon. Highs ranging from the lower 70s along the lakeshore to the mid-70s inland. Light winds. Chance of rain 50%. The forecast for the Southern Finger Lakes, including Penyan, Seneca Falls, and Auburn. Rest of today, rain, breezy. Near steady temperatures in the upper 40s. Southeast winds 15 to 20 miles an hour with gusts up to 35 miles an hour. Chance of rain near 100%. Tonight, rain in the evening, then showers overnight. Windy with lows in the mid-40s. Southeast winds 15 to 30 miles an hour. Chance of rain near 100%. Sunday, showers likely in the morning, then partly sunny with a chance of showers in the afternoon. Breezy and not as cool, with highs in the mid-60s. South winds 10 to 20 miles an hour with gusts up to 35 miles an hour. Chance of rain 70%. Sunday night, mostly cloudy. A chance of showers overnight. Lows in the mid-50s. South winds 5 to 10 miles an hour, becoming light. Chance of rain 50%. Memorial Day, mostly cloudy in the morning, then becoming partly sunny. A 50% chance of showers. Highs in the mid-70s. Light winds. And now the extended forecast. Tuesday, partly cloudy. Highs around 80. Lows in the mid-50s. Wednesday, partly cloudy. Highs in the upper 70s. Lows in the upper 50s. Thursday, partly cloudy. Highs around 70. Lows in the mid-50s. Friday, partly cloudy. Highs in the mid-60s. Lows around 50. This is the NOAA Weather Radio KHA 53 in Rochester. 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KHA

A53 operates on a frequency of 162.40 MHz. The 11 a.m. weather at Rochester, light rain was falling. The temperature was 49 degrees Fahrenheit or 9 degrees Celsius, the dew point 45 and the relative humidity 86%. The wind was southeast at 16 miles an hour gusting to 25. The pressure was 30.34 inches and rising. Repeating at Rochester, light rain was falling, temperature 49 degrees. Around the region at 11 a.m. rain was falling, with a temperature of 50 at Buffalo, 50 at Niagara Falls, 48 at Toronto, 56 at Syracuse, 47 at Elmira, and 45 at Binghamton. At Watertown, it was partly sunny, with a temperature of 61. At Erie, it was cloudy, with a temperature of 53. At Oswego, winds were south at 7 knots, with a temperature of 58 degrees. The Central Lake Ontario buoy winds were southeast at 10 knots, with a temperature of 44 degrees, and the waves were 2 feet. The forecast for the Genesee Valley and Northern Finger Lakes, including Rochester, Geneseo, Canandaigua, Newark, and Fairhaven. Rest of today, rain, windy. Near steady temperatures ranging from the mid-40s on the hilltops to the upper 40s across the lower elevations. Southeast winds 15 to 30 miles an hour with gusts up to 40 miles an hour this afternoon. Chance of rain near 100%. Tonight, rain in the evening, then showers overnight. Windy with lows in the upper 40s. Southeast winds 20 to 30 miles an hour with gusts up to 40 miles an hour in the evening. Chance of rain near 100%. Sunday, mostly cloudy with showers likely in the morning, then partly sunny with a chance of showers in the afternoon. Breezy and not as cool, with highs ranging from the mid-60s on the hilltops to the lower 70s across the lower elevations. South winds 10 to 15 miles an hour with gusts up to 30 miles an hour in the morning. Chance of rain 70%. Sunday night, mostly cloudy with a 50% chance of showers. Lows in the mid-50s. Light winds. Memorial Day, mostly cloudy with a chance of showers in the morning, then mostly sunny in the afternoon. Highs ranging from the lower 70s along the lakeshore to the mid-70s inland. Light winds. Chance of rain 50%. The forecast for the Southern Finger Lakes, including Tinian, Seneca Falls, and Auburn. Rest of today, rain, breezy. Near steady temperatures in the upper 40s. Southeast winds 15 to 20 miles an hour with gusts up to 35 miles an hour. Chance of rain near 100%. Tonight, rain in the evening, then showers overnight. Windy with lows in the mid-40s. Southeast winds 15 to 30 miles an hour. Chance of rain near 100%. Sunday, showers likely in the morning, then partly sunny with a chance of showers in the afternoon. Breezy and not as cool, with highs in the mid-60s. South winds 10 to 20 miles an hour with gusts up to 35 miles an hour. Chance of rain 70%. Sunday night, mostly cloudy. A chance of showers overnight. Lows in the mid-50s. South winds 5 to 10 miles an hour, becoming light. Chance of rain 50%. Memorial Day, mostly cloudy in the morning, then becoming partly sunny. A 50% chance of showers. Highs in the mid-70s. Light winds. And now the extended forecast. Tuesday, partly cloudy. Highs around 80. Lows in the mid-50s. Wednesday, partly cloudy. Highs in the upper 70s. Lows in the upper 50s. Thursday, partly cloudy. Highs around 70. Lows in the mid-50s. Friday, partly cloudy. Highs in the mid-60s. Lows around 50. 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Your source for official weather information across the Western Finger Lakes and the Genesee Valley. KHA 53 operates on a frequency of 162.40 MHz. The 11 a.m. weather at Rochester, light rain was falling. The temperature was 49 degrees Fahrenheit or 9 degrees Celsius, the dew point 45 and the relative humidity 86%. The wind was southeast at 16 miles an hour gusting to 25. The pressure was 30.34 inches and rising. Repeating at Rochester, light rain was falling, temperature 49 degrees. Around the region.

11 a.m. rain was falling with a temperature of 50 at Buffalo, 50 at Niagara Falls, 48 at Toronto, 56 at Syracuse, 47 at Elmira, and 45 at Binghamton. At Watertown, it was partly sunny with a temperature of 61. At Erie, it was cloudy with a temperature of 53. At Oswego, winds were south at 7 knots with a temperature of 58 degrees. The Central Lake Ontario buoy winds were southeast at 10 knots with a temperature of 44 degrees and the waves were 2 feet. The forecast for the Genesee Valley and Northern Finger Lakes, including Rochester, Geneseo, Canandaigua, Newark, and Fairhaven. Rest of today, rain, windy. Near steady temperatures ranging from the mid-40s on the hilltops to the upper 40s across the lower elevations. Southeast winds 15 to 30 miles an hour with gusts up to 40 miles an hour this afternoon. Chance of rain near 100%. Tonight, rain in the evening, then showers overnight. Windy with lows in the upper 40s. Southeast winds 20 to 30 miles an hour with gusts up to 40 miles an hour in the evening. Chance of rain near 100%. Sunday, mostly cloudy with showers likely in the morning, then partly sunny with a chance of showers in the afternoon. Breezy and not as cool with highs ranging from the mid-60s on the hilltops to the lower 70s across the lower elevations. South winds 10 to 15 miles an hour with gusts up to 30 miles an hour in the morning. Chance of rain 70%. Sunday night, mostly cloudy with a 50% chance of showers. Lows in the mid-50s. Light winds. Memorial Day, mostly cloudy with a chance of showers in the morning, then mostly sunny in the afternoon. Highs ranging from the lower 70s along the lakeshore to the mid-70s inland. Light winds. Chance of rain 50%. The forecast for the Southern Finger Lakes, including Penyan, Seneca Falls, and Auburn. Rest of today, rain, breezy. Near steady temperatures in the upper 40s. Southeast winds 15 to 20 miles an hour with gusts up to 35 miles an hour. Chance of rain near 100%. Tonight, rain in the evening, then showers overnight. Windy with lows in the mid-40s. Southeast winds 15 to 30 miles an hour. Chance of rain near 100%. Sunday, showers likely in the morning, then partly sunny with a chance of showers in the afternoon. Breezy and not as cool with highs in the mid-60s. South winds 10 to 20 miles an hour with gusts up to 35 miles an hour. Chance of rain 70%. Sunday night, mostly cloudy. A chance of showers overnight. Lows in the mid-50s. South winds 5 to 10 miles an hour, becoming light. Chance of rain 50%. Memorial Day, mostly cloudy in the morning, then becoming partly sunny. A 50% chance of showers. Highs in the mid-70s. Light winds. And now the extended forecast. Tuesday, partly cloudy. Highs around 80. Lows in the mid-50s. Wednesday, partly cloudy. Highs in the upper 70s. Lows in the upper 50s. Thursday, partly cloudy. Highs around 70. Lows in the mid-50s. Friday, partly cloudy. Highs in the mid-60s. Lows around 50. 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Your source for official weather information across the Western Finger Lakes and the Genesee Valley. KHA 53 operates on a frequency of 162.40 MHz. The 11 a.m. weather at Rochester, light rain was falling. The temperature was 49 degrees Fahrenheit or 9 degrees Celsius, the dew point 45 and the relative humidity 86%. The wind was southeast at 16 miles an hour gusting to 25. The pressure was 30.34 inches and rising. Repeating at Rochester, light rain was falling, temperature 49 degrees. The nearshore marine forecast, for the Niagara River to Hamlin Beach along Lake Ontario. Small craft advisory in effect through late tonight. This afternoon, southeast winds 15 to 25 knots becoming east. Rain. Waves 1 to 3 feet building to 3 to 5 feet. Waves occasionally around 6 feet. Tonight, east winds 15 to 25 knots. Rain in the evening, then showers overnight. Waves 3 to 6 feet subsiding to 2 to 4 feet. Waves occasionally

around 7 feet. Sunday, southeast winds 5 to 15 knots, becoming south less than 10 knots. Showers likely in the morning. Waves 1 to 3 feet subsiding to 1 foot or less. Sunday night, east winds less than 10 knots. A chance of showers. Waves 1 foot or less. Monday, light and variable winds. A chance of showers during the day. Waves 1 foot or less. Tuesday, southwest winds 10 knots or less, becoming west. Partly to mostly cloudy. Waves 1 foot or less. Wednesday, west winds 10 knots or less, becoming north. Partly cloudy. Waves 1 foot or less. The Nearshore Marine Forecast, 4, Sotus Bay to Mexico Bay. Small craft advisory in effect from 5 p.m. through Sunday evening. This afternoon, southeast winds 10 to 15 knots, increasing to 15 to 20 knots. Rain. Waves 2 feet or less. Tonight, southeast winds 15 to 20 knots. Rain in the evening, then showers overnight. Waves 1 to 3 feet, building to 2 to 4 feet. Sunday, southeast winds 15 to 25 knots. Showers. Waves 2 to 4 feet, subsiding to 1 to 3 feet. Sunday night, southeast winds 15 to 20 knots, becoming south 5 to 15 knots. A chance of showers overnight. Waves 2 feet or less. Monday, southwest winds less than 10 knots. A chance of showers during the day. Waves 1 foot or less. Tuesday, southwest winds less than 10 knots. Mostly cloudy. Waves 1 foot or less. Wednesday, west winds 10 knots or less, becoming north. Partly cloudy. Waves 1 foot or less. The Nearshore Marine Forecast, 4, Tarun Beach to Sotus Bay. Small craft advisory in effect through late tonight. This afternoon, southeast winds 15 to 25 knots. Rain. Waves 1 to 3 feet, building to 3 to 5 feet. Waves occasionally around 6 feet. Tonight, southeast winds 15 to 25 knots. Rain in the evening, then showers overnight. Waves 3 to 6 feet, subsiding to 2 to 4 feet. Waves occasionally around 7 feet. Sunday, southeast 15 to 25 knots. Rain in the evening, then showers overnight. Waves 3 to 6 feet, subsiding to 2 to 4 feet. Waves occasionally around 7 feet. Sunday, southeast winds 15 to 20 knots, diminishing to 10 to 15 knots. Showers in the morning, then a chance of showers in the afternoon. Waves 1 to 3 feet. Sunday night, southeast winds 5 to 15 knots, becoming southwest less than 10 knots. A chance of showers overnight. Waves 1 foot or less. Monday, west winds less than 10 knots. A chance of showers during the day. Waves 1 foot or less. Tuesday, light and variable winds, becoming west 5 to 10 knots. Mostly cloudy. Waves 1 foot or less. Wednesday, west winds 10 knots or less, becoming north. Partly cloudy. Waves 1 foot or less. The water temperature off Rochester is 48 degrees. Around the region at 11 a.m. rain was falling, with a temperature of 50 at Buffalo, 50 at Niagara Falls, 48 at Toronto, 56 at Syracuse, 47 at Elmira, and 45 at Binghamton. At Watertown, it was partly sunny, with a temperature of 61. At Erie, it was cloudy, with a temperature of 53. At Oswego, winds were south at 7 knots, with a temperature of 58 degrees. The Central Lake Ontario buoy winds were southeast at 10 knots, with a temperature of 44 degrees, and the waves were 2 feet. The forecast for the Genesee Valley and Northern Finger Lakes, including Rochester, Geneseo, Canandaigua, Newark, and Fairhaven. Rest of today, rain, windy. Near steady temperatures ranging from the mid-40s on the hilltops to the upper 40s across the lower elevations. Southeast winds 15 to 30 miles an hour with gusts up to 40 miles an hour this afternoon. Chance of rain near 100%. Tonight, rain in the evening, then showers overnight. Windy with lows in the upper 40s. Southeast winds 20 to 30 miles an hour with gusts up to 40 miles an hour in the evening. Chance of rain near 100%. Sunday, mostly cloudy with showers likely in the morning.

Windy with lows in the mid-40s. Southeast winds 15 to 30 miles an hour. Chance of rain near 100%. Sunday, showers likely in the morning, then partly sunny with a chance of showers in the afternoon. Breezy and not as cool with highs in the mid-60s. South winds 10 to 20 miles an hour with gusts up to 35 miles an hour. Chance of rain 70%. Sunday night, mostly cloudy. A chance of showers overnight. Lows in the mid-50s. South winds 5 to 10 miles an hour, becoming light. Chance of rain 50%. Memorial Day, mostly cloudy in the morning, then becoming partly sunny. A 50% chance of showers. Highs in the mid-70s. Light winds. And now the extended forecast. Tuesday, partly cloudy. Highs around 80. Lows in the mid-50s. Wednesday, partly cloudy. Highs in the upper 70s. Lows in the upper 50s. Thursday, partly cloudy. Highs around 70. Lows in the mid-50s. Friday, partly cloudy. Highs in the mid-60s. Lows around 50. The Rochester, New York climate summary for yesterday, May 22, 2026. Yesterday's high temperature of 62 degrees occurred at 11:46 a.m. Yesterday's low temperature of 40 degrees occurred at 4:53 a.m. No precipitation fell yesterday, which leaves the monthly total at 1.94 inches. The total precipitation for the year still stands at 17.25 inches. There were 14 heating degree days yesterday. This brings the monthly total to 269. The yearly total since July 1st is 6,388. There were no cooling degree days yesterday. This leaves the monthly total at 30. The yearly total since January 1st is 33. Yesterday the maximum wind observed was 20 miles an hour from the east. The highest wind gust observed was 26 miles per hour from the east, which occurred at 8:32 a.m. Yesterday the average wind speed was 9 miles per hour. The record high for today is 90, which last occurred in 1893, and the record low is 31, which occurred in 1967. Sunrise today is at 5:40 a.m. and sunset is at 8:36 p.m. This is the NOAA Weather Radio KHA 53 in Rochester. Your source for official weather information across the Western Finger Lakes and the Genesee Valley. KHA 53 operates on a frequency of 162.40 MHz. The 11 a.m. weather at Rochester, light rain was falling. The temperature was 49 degrees Fahrenheit or 9 degrees Celsius, the dew point 45 and the relative humidity 86%. The wind was southeast at 16 miles an hour gusting to 25. The pressure was 30.34 inches and rising. Repeating at Rochester, light rain was falling, temperature 49 degrees. Around the region at 11 a.m. rain was falling, with a temperature of 50 at Buffalo, 50 at Niagara Falls, 48 at Toronto, 56 at Syracuse, 47 at Elmira, and 45 at Binghamton. At Watertown, it was partly sunny, with a temperature of 61. At Erie, it was cloudy, with a temperature of 53. At Oswego, winds were south at 7 knots, with a temperature of 58 degrees. The Central Lake Ontario buoy winds were southeast at 10 knots, with a temperature of 44 degrees, and the waves were 2 feet. The forecast for the Genesee Valley and Northern Finger Lakes, including Rochester, Geneseo, Canandaigua, Newark, and Fairhaven. Rest of today, rain, windy. Near steady temperatures ranging from the mid-40s on the hilltops to the upper 40s across the lower elevations. Southeast winds 15 to 30 miles an hour with gusts up to 40 miles an hour this afternoon. Chance of rain near 100%. Tonight, rain in the evening, then showers overnight. Windy with lows in the upper 40s. Southeast winds 20 to 30 miles an hour with gusts up to 40 miles an hour in the evening. Chance of rain near 100%. Sunday, mostly cloudy with showers likely in the morning, then partly sunny with a chance of showers in the afternoon. Breezy and not as cool with highs ranging from the mid-60s on the hilltops to the lower 70s across the lower elevations. South winds 10 to 15 miles an hour with gusts up to 30 miles an hour in the morning. Chance of rain 70%. Sunday night, mostly cloudy with a 50% chance.

5 miles an hour. Chance of rain 70%. Sunday night, mostly cloudy. A chance of showers overnight. Lows in the mid-50s. South winds 5 to 10 miles an hour, becoming light. Chance of rain 50%. Memorial Day, mostly cloudy in the morning, then becoming partly sunny. A 50% chance of showers. Highs in the mid-70s. Light winds. And now the extended forecast. Tuesday, partly cloudy. Highs around 80. Lows in the mid-50s. Wednesday, partly cloudy. Highs in the upper 70s. Lows in the upper 50s. Thursday, partly cloudy. Highs around 70. Lows in the mid-50s. Friday, partly cloudy. Highs in the mid-60s. Lows around 50. Open Lake Forecast, 4, the Niagara River to Hamlin Beach beyond 5 miles from shore. This afternoon, east winds 15 to 25 knots increasing to 30 knots. Rain. Waves 3 to 5 feet building to 4 to 7 feet. Waves occasionally around 9 feet. Tonight, east winds to 30 knots diminishing to 15 to 25 knots. Rain early, then showers from late evening on. Waves 5 to 8 feet subsiding to 3 to 6 feet. Waves occasionally around 10 feet. Sunday, east winds 15 to 20 knots diminishing to 5 to 15 knots. Showers in the morning, then a chance of showers in the afternoon. Waves 3 to 5 feet subsiding to 1 to 3 feet. Sunday night, east winds less than 10 knots. A chance of showers. Waves 1 foot or less. Monday, light and variable winds. A chance of showers during the day. Waves 1 foot or less. Tuesday, southwest winds 10 knots or less becoming west. Waves 1 foot or less. Wednesday, west winds 10 knots or less becoming north. Waves 1 foot or less. Open Lake Forecast, 4, Hamlin Beach to Mexico Bay beyond 5 miles from shore. This afternoon, southeast winds 15 to 25 knots. Rain. Waves 1 to 3 feet building to 3 to 5 feet. Tonight, southeast winds 15 to 25 knots. Rain early, then showers from late evening on. Waves 3 to 6 feet building to 4 to 7 feet, then subsiding to 3 to 6 feet. Waves occasionally around 9 feet. Sunday, southeast winds 15 to 25 knots. Showers. Waves 3 to 5 feet subsiding to 2 to 4 feet. Sunday night, southeast winds 15 to 20 knots becoming south 10 to 15 knots. A chance of showers overnight. Waves 2 to 4 feet subsiding to 1 to 3 feet. Monday, southwest winds 10 knots or less. A chance of showers during the day. Waves 1 foot or less. Tuesday, southwest winds 5 to 10 knots becoming west. Waves 1 foot or less. Wednesday, west winds 5 to 10 knots becoming north. Waves 1 foot or less. 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Your source for official weather information across the Western Finger Lakes and the Genesee Valley. KHA-53 operates on a frequency of 162.40 MHz. The noon weather at Rochester, rain was falling. The temperature was 48 degrees Fahrenheit or 9 degrees Celsius, the dew point 45 and the relative humidity 89%. The wind was southeast at 16 miles an hour gusting to 26. The pressure was 30.34 inches and steady. Repeating at Rochester, rain was falling, temperature 48 degrees. Around the region at 11 a.m. rain was falling, with a temperature of 50 at Buffalo, 50 at Niagara Falls, 48 at Toronto, 56 at Syracuse, 47 at Elmira, and 45 at Binghamton. At Watertown, it was partly sunny, with a temperature of 61. At Erie, it was cloudy, with a temperature of 53. At Oswego, winds were south at 7 knots, with a temperature of 58 degrees. The Central Lake Ontario buoy winds were southeast at 10 knots, with a temperature of 44 degrees, and the waves were 2 feet. Around the region at noon, rain was falling, with a temperature of 52 at Erie, 49 at Buffalo, 50 at Niagara Falls, 52 at Syracuse, 47 at Elmira, and 45 at Binghamton. At Watertown, it was cloudy, with a temperature of 63.

hour in the evening. Chance of rain near 100%. Sunday, mostly cloudy with showers likely in the morning, then partly sunny with a chance of showers in the afternoon. Breezy and not as cool, highs ranging from the mid-60s on the hilltops to the lower 70s across the lower elevations. South winds 10 to 15 miles an hour with gusts up to 30 miles an hour in the morning. Chance of rain 70%. Sunday night, mostly cloudy with a 50% chance of showers. Lows in the mid-50s. Light winds. Memorial Day, mostly cloudy with a chance of showers in the morning, then mostly sunny in the afternoon. Highs ranging from the lower 70s along the lakeshore to the mid-70s inland. Light winds. Chance of rain 50%. The forecast for the Southern Finger Lakes, including Pinyan, Seneca Falls, and Auburn. Rest of today, rain, breezy. Near steady temperatures in the upper 40s. Southeast winds 15 to 20 miles an hour with gusts up to 35 miles an hour. Chance of rain near 100%. Tonight, rain in the evening, then showers overnight. Windy with lows in the mid-40s. Southeast winds 15 to 30 miles an hour. Chance of rain near 100%. Sunday, showers likely in the morning, then partly sunny with a chance of showers in the afternoon. Breezy and not as cool, highs in the mid-60s. South winds 10 to 20 miles an hour with gusts up to 35 miles an hour. Chance of rain 70%. Sunday night, mostly cloudy. A chance of showers overnight. Lows in the mid-50s. South winds 5 to 10 miles an hour, becoming light. Chance of rain 50%. Memorial Day, mostly cloudy in the morning, then becoming partly sunny. A 50% chance of showers. Highs in the mid-70s. Light winds. And now the extended forecast. Tuesday, partly cloudy. Highs around 80. Lows in the mid-50s. Wednesday, partly cloudy. Highs in the upper 70s. Lows in the upper 50s. Thursday, partly cloudy. Highs around 70. Lows in the mid-50s. Friday, partly cloudy. Highs in the mid-60s. Lows around 50. This is the NOAA Weather Radio KHA 53 in Rochester. Your source for official weather information across the Western Finger Lakes and the Genesee Valley. KHA 53 operates on a frequency of 162.40 MHz. The noon weather at Rochester, rain was falling. The temperature was 48 degrees Fahrenheit or 9 degrees Celsius, the dew point 45 and the relative humidity 89%. The wind was southeast at 16 miles an hour gusting to 26. The pressure was 30.34 inches and steady. Repeating at Rochester, rain was falling, temperature 48 degrees. Around the region at noon, rain was falling, with a temperature of 52 at Erie, 49 at Buffalo, 50 at Niagara Falls, 52 at Syracuse, 47 at Elmira, and 45 at Binghamton. At Watertown, it was cloudy, with a temperature of 63. At Oswego, winds were south at 7 knots, with a temperature of 55 degrees. The Central Lake Ontario buoy winds were southeast at 60 knots, with a temperature of 45 degrees, and the waves were 1 foot. The forecast for the Genesee Valley and Northern Finger Lakes, including Rochester, Geneseo, Canandaigua, Newark, and Fairhaven. Rest of today, rain, windy. Near steady temperatures ranging from the mid-40s on the hilltops to the upper 40s across the lower elevations. Southeast winds 15 to 30 miles an hour with gusts up to 40 miles an hour this afternoon. Chance of rain near 100%. Tonight, rain in the evening, then showers overnight. Windy with lows in the upper 40s. Southeast winds 20 to 30 miles an hour with gusts up to 40 miles an hour in the evening. Chance of rain near 100%. Sunday, mostly cloudy with showers likely in the morning, then partly sunny with a chance of showers in the afternoon. Breezy and not as cool, highs ranging from the mid-60s on the hilltops to the lower 70s across the lower elevations. South winds 10 to 15 miles an hour with gusts up to 30 miles an hour in the morning. Chance of rain 70%. Sunday night, mostly cloudy with a 50% chance of showers. Lows in the mid-50s. Light winds. Memorial Day, mostly cloudy with a chance of showers in the morning,
then most

be sunny in the afternoon. Highs ranging from the lower 70s along the lakeshore to the mid-70s inland. Light winds. Chance of rain 50%. The forecast for the Southern Finger Lakes, including Pinyan, Seneca Falls, and Auburn. Rest of today, rain, breezy. Near steady temperatures in the upper 40s. Southeast winds 15 to 20 miles an hour with gusts up to 35 miles an hour. Chance of rain near 100%. Tonight, rain in the evening, then showers overnight. Windy with lows in the mid-40s. Southeast winds 15 to 30 miles an hour. Chance of rain near 100%. Sunday, showers likely in the morning, then partly sunny with a chance of showers in the afternoon. Breezy and not as cool with highs in the mid-60s. South winds 10 to 20 miles an hour with gusts up to 35 miles an hour. Chance of rain 70%. Sunday night, mostly cloudy. A chance of showers overnight. Lows in the mid-50s. South winds 5 to 10 miles an hour, becoming light. Chance of rain 50%. Memorial Day, mostly cloudy in the morning, then becoming partly sunny. A 50% chance of showers. Highs in the mid-70s. Light winds. And now the extended forecast. Tuesday, partly cloudy. Highs around 80. Lows in the mid-50s. Wednesday, partly cloudy. Highs in the upper 70s. Lows in the upper 50s. Thursday, partly cloudy. Highs around 70. Lows in the mid-50s. Friday, partly cloudy. Highs in the mid-60s. Lows around 50. This is the NOAA Weather Radio KHA 53 in Rochester. Your source for official weather information across the Western Finger Lakes and the Genesee Valley. KHA 53 operates on a frequency of 162.40 MHz. The noon weather at Rochester, rain was falling. The temperature was 48 degrees Fahrenheit or 9 degrees Celsius, the dew point 45 and the relative humidity 89%. The wind was southeast at 16 miles an hour gusting to 26. The pressure was 30.34 inches and steady. Repeating at Rochester, rain was falling, temperature 48 degrees. Around the region at noon, rain was falling, with a temperature of 52 at Erie, 49 at Buffalo, 50 at Niagara Falls, 48 at Toronto, 52 at Syracuse, 47 at Elmira, and 45 at Binghamton. At Watertown, it was cloudy, with a temperature of 63. At Oswego, winds were south at 7 knots, with a temperature of 55 degrees. The Central Lake Ontario buoy winds were southeast at 60 knots, with a temperature of 45 degrees, and the waves were 1 foot. The forecast for the Genesee Valley and Northern Finger Lakes, including Rochester, Geneseo, Canandaigua, Newark, and Fairhaven. Rest of today, rain, windy. Near steady temperatures ranging from the mid-40s on the hilltops to the upper 40s across the lower elevations. Southeast winds 15 to 30 miles an hour with gusts up to 40 miles an hour this afternoon. Chance of rain near 100%. Tonight, rain in the evening, then showers overnight. Windy with lows in the upper 40s. Southeast winds 20 to 30 miles an hour with gusts up to 40 miles an hour in the evening. Chance of rain near 100%. Sunday, mostly cloudy with showers likely in the morning, then partly sunny with a chance of showers in the afternoon. Breezy and not as cool with highs ranging from the mid-60s on the hilltops to the lower 70s across the lower elevations. South winds 10 to 15 miles an hour with gusts up to 30 miles an hour in the morning. Chance of rain 70%. Sunday night, mostly cloudy with a 50% chance of showers. Lows in the mid-50s. Light winds. Memorial Day, mostly cloudy with a chance of showers in the morning, then mostly sunny in the afternoon. Highs ranging from the lower 70s along the lakeshore to the mid-70s inland. Light winds. Chance of rain 50%. The forecast for the Southern Finger Lakes, including Pinyan, Seneca Falls, and Auburn. Rest of today, rain, breezy. Near steady temperatures in the upper 40s. Southeast winds 15 to 20 miles an hour with gusts up to 35 miles an hour. Chance of rain near 100%. Tonight, rain in the evening, then showers overnight. Windy with lows in the mid-40s.

southeast winds 15 to 30 miles an hour. Chance of rain near 100%. Sunday, showers likely in the morning, then partly sunny with a chance of showers in the afternoon. Breezy and not as cool with highs in the mid-60s. South winds 10 to 20 miles an hour with gusts up to 35 miles an hour. Chance of rain 70%. Sunday night, mostly cloudy. A chance of showers overnight. Lows in the mid-50s. South winds 5 to 10 miles an hour, becoming light. Chance of rain 50%. Memorial Day, mostly cloudy in the morning, then becoming partly sunny. A 50% chance of showers. Highs in the mid-70s. Light winds. And now the extended forecast. Tuesday, partly cloudy. Highs around 80. Lows in the mid-50s. Wednesday, partly cloudy. Highs in the upper 70s. Lows in the upper 50s. Thursday, partly cloudy. Highs around 70. Lows in the mid-50s. Friday, partly cloudy. Highs in the mid-60s. Lows around 50. This is the NOAA Weather Radio KHA 53 in Rochester. Your source for official weather information across the Western Finger Lakes and the Genesee Valley. KHA 53 operates on a frequency of 162.40 MHz. The noon weather at Rochester, rain was falling. The temperature was 48 degrees Fahrenheit or 9 degrees Celsius, the dew point 45 and the relative humidity 89%. The wind was southeast at 16 miles an hour gusting to 26. The pressure was 30.34 inches and steady. Repeating at Rochester, rain was falling, temperature 48 degrees. Around the region at noon, rain was falling, with a temperature of 52 at Erie, 49 at Buffalo, 50 at Niagara Falls, 48 at Toronto, 52 at Syracuse, 47 at Elmira, and 45 at Binghamton. At Watertown, it was cloudy, with a temperature of 63. At Oswego, winds were south at 7 knots, with a temperature of 55 degrees. The Central Lake Ontario buoy winds were southeast at 60 knots, with a temperature of 45 degrees, and the waves were 1 foot. The forecast for the Genesee Valley and Northern Finger Lakes, including Rochester, Geneseo, Canandaigua, Newark, and Fairhaven. Rest of today, rain, windy. Near steady temperatures ranging from the mid-40s on the hilltops to the upper 40s across the lower elevations. Southeast winds 15 to 30 miles an hour with gusts up to 40 miles an hour this afternoon. Chance of rain near 100%. Tonight, rain in the evening, then showers overnight. Windy with lows in the upper 40s. Southeast winds 20 to 30 miles an hour with gusts up to 40 miles an hour in the evening. Chance of rain near 100%. Sunday, mostly cloudy with showers likely in the morning, then partly sunny with a chance of showers in the afternoon. Breezy and not as cool with highs ranging from the mid-60s on the hilltops to the lower 70s across the lower elevations. South winds 10 to 15 miles an hour with gusts up to 30 miles an hour in the morning. Chance of rain 70%. Sunday night, mostly cloudy with a 50% chance of showers. Lows in the mid-50s. Light winds. Memorial Day, mostly cloudy with a chance of showers in the morning, then mostly sunny in the afternoon. Highs ranging from the lower 70s along the lakeshore to the mid-70s inland. Light winds. Chance of rain 50%. The forecast for the Southern Finger Lakes, including Pinyan, Seneca Falls, and Auburn. Rest of today, rain, breezy. Near steady temperatures in the upper 40s. Southeast winds 15 to 20 miles an hour with gusts up to 35 miles an hour. Chance of rain near 100%. Tonight, rain in the evening, then showers overnight. Windy with lows in the mid-40s. Southeast winds 15 to 30 miles an hour. Chance of rain near 100%. Sunday, showers likely in the morning, then partly sunny with a chance of showers in the afternoon. Breezy and not as cool with highs in the mid-60s. South winds 10 to 20 miles an hour with gusts up to 35 miles an hour. Chance of rain 70%. Sunday night, mostly cloudy. A chance of showers overnight. Lows in the mid-50s. South winds 5 to 10 miles an hour, becoming light. Chance of rain 50%. Memorial Day,

mostly cloudy in the morning, then becoming partly sunny. A 50% chance of showers. Highs in the mid-70s. Light winds. And now the extended forecast. Tuesday, partly cloudy. Highs around 80. Lows in the mid-50s. Wednesday, partly cloudy. Highs in the upper 70s. Lows in the upper 50s. Thursday, partly cloudy. Highs around 70. Lows in the mid-50s. Friday, partly cloudy. Highs in the mid-60s. Lows around 50. 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KHA53 operates on a frequency of 162.40 MHz. The noon weather at Rochester, rain was falling. The temperature was 48 degrees Fahrenheit or 9 degrees Celsius, the dew point 45 and the relative humidity 89%. The wind was southeast at 16 miles an hour gusting to 26. The pressure was 30.34 inches and steady. Repeating at Rochester, rain was falling, temperature 48 degrees. Around the region at noon, rain was falling, with a temperature of 52 at Erie, 49 at Buffalo, 50 at Niagara Falls, 48 at Toronto, 52 at Syracuse, 47 at Elmira, and 45 at Binghamton. At Watertown, it was cloudy, with a temperature of 63. At Oswego, winds were south at 7 knots, with a temperature of 55 degrees. The Central Lake Ontario buoy winds were southeast at 60 knots, with a temperature of 45 degrees, and the waves were 1 foot. The forecast for the Genesee Valley and Northern Finger Lakes, including Rochester, Geneseo, Canandaigua, Newark, and Fairhaven. Rest of today, rain, windy. Near steady temperatures ranging from the mid-40s on the hilltops to the upper 40s across the lower elevations. Southeast winds 15 to 30 miles an hour with gusts up to 40 miles an hour this afternoon. Chance of rain near 100%. Tonight, rain in the evening, then showers overnight. Windy with lows in the upper 40s. Southeast winds 20 to 30 miles an hour with gusts up to 40 miles an hour in the evening. Chance of rain near 100%. Sunday, mostly cloudy with showers likely in the morning, then partly sunny with a chance of showers in the afternoon. Breezy and not as cool, highs ranging from the mid-60s on the hilltops to the lower 70s across the lower elevations. South winds 10 to 15 miles an hour with gusts up to 30 miles an hour in the morning. Chance of rain 70%. Sunday night, mostly cloudy with a 50% chance of showers. Lows in the mid-50s. Light winds. Memorial Day, mostly cloudy with a chance of showers in the morning, then mostly sunny in the afternoon. Highs ranging from the lower 70s along the lakeshore to the mid-70s inland. Light winds. Chance of rain 50%. The forecast for the Southern Finger Lakes, including Pinyan, Seneca Falls, and Auburn. Rest of today, rain, breezy. Near steady temperatures in the upper 40s. Southeast winds 15 to 20 miles an hour with gusts up to 35 miles an hour. Chance of rain near 100%. Tonight, rain in the evening, then showers overnight. Windy with lows in the mid-40s. Southeast winds 15 to 30 miles an hour. Chance of rain near 100%. Sunday, showers likely in the morning, then partly sunny with a chance of showers in the afternoon. Breezy and not as cool, with highs in the mid-60s. South winds 10 to 20 miles an hour with gusts up to 35 miles an hour. Chance of rain 70%. Sunday night, mostly cloudy. A chance of showers overnight. Lows in the mid-50s. South winds 5 to 10 miles an hour, becoming light. Chance of rain 50%. Memorial Day, mostly cloudy in the morning, then becoming partly sunny. A 50% chance of showers. Highs in the mid-70s. Light winds. And now the extended forecast. Tuesday, partly cloudy. Highs around 80. Lows in the mid-50s. Wednesday, partly cloudy. Highs in the upper 70s. Lows in the upper 50s. Thursday, partly cloudy. Highs around 70. Lows in the mid-50s. Friday, partly cloudy. Highs in the mid-60s.

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This is the NOAA Weather Radio KHA 53 in Rochester, your source for official weather information across the Western Finger Lakes and the Genesee Valley. KHA 53 operates on a frequency of 162.40 MHz. The noon weather at Rochester, rain was falling. The temperature was 48 degrees Fahrenheit or 9 degrees Celsius, the dew point 45 and the relative humidity 89%. The wind was southeast at 16 miles an hour gusting to 26. The pressure was 30.34 inches and steady. Repeating at Rochester, rain was falling, temperature 48 degrees. Around the region at noon, rain was falling, with a temperature of 52 at Erie, 49 at Buffalo, 50 at Niagara Falls, 48 at Toronto, 52 at Syracuse, 47 at Elmira, and 45 at Binghamton. At Watertown, it was cloudy, with a temperature of 63. At Oswego, winds were south at 7 knots, with a temperature of 55 degrees. The Central Lake Ontario buoy winds were southeast at 60 knots, with a temperature of 45 degrees, and the waves were 1 foot. The forecast for the Genesee Valley and Northern Finger Lakes, including Rochester, Geneseo, Canandaigua, Newark, and Fairhaven. Rest of today, rain, windy. Near steady temperatures ranging from the mid-40s on the hilltops to the upper 40s across the lower elevations. Southeast winds 15 to 30 miles an hour with gusts up to 40 miles an hour this afternoon. Chance of rain near 100%. Tonight, rain in the evening, then showers overnight. Windy with lows in the upper 40s. Southeast winds 20 to 30 miles an hour with gusts up to 40 miles an hour in the evening. Chance of rain near 100%. Sunday, mostly cloudy with showers likely in the morning, then partly sunny with a chance of showers in the afternoon. Breezy and not as cool, with highs ranging from the mid-60s on the hilltops to the lower 70s across the lower elevations. South winds 10 to 15 miles an hour with gusts up to 30 miles an hour in the morning. Chance of rain 70%. Sunday night, mostly cloudy with a 50% chance of showers. Lows in the mid-50s. Light winds. Memorial Day, mostly cloudy with a chance of showers in the morning, then mostly sunny in the afternoon. Highs ranging from the lower 70s along the lakeshore to the mid-70s inland. Light winds. Chance of rain 50%. The forecast for the Southern Finger Lakes, including Pinyan, Seneca Falls, and Auburn. Rest of today, rain, breezy. Near steady temperatures in the upper 40s. Southeast winds 15 to 20 miles an hour with gusts up to 35 miles an hour. Chance of rain near 100%. Tonight, rain in the evening, then showers overnight. Windy with lows in the mid-40s. Southeast winds 15 to 30 miles an hour. Chance of rain near 100%. Sunday, showers likely in the morning, then partly sunny with a chance of showers in the afternoon. Breezy and not as cool, with highs in the mid-60s. South winds 10 to 20 miles an hour with gusts up to 35 miles an hour. Chance of rain 70%. Sunday night, mostly cloudy. A chance of showers overnight. Lows in the mid-50s. South winds 5 to 10 miles an hour, becoming light. Chance of rain 50%. Memorial Day, mostly cloudy in the morning, then becoming partly sunny. A 50% chance of showers. Highs in the mid-70s. Light winds. And now the extended forecast. Tuesday, partly cloudy. Highs around 80. Lows in the mid-50s. Wednesday, partly cloudy. Highs in the upper 70s. Lows in the upper 50s. Thursday, partly cloudy. Highs around 70. Lows in the mid-50s. Friday, partly cloudy. Highs in the mid-60s. Lows around 50. The Nearshore Marine Forecast, for the Niagara River to Hamlin Beach along Lake Ontario. Small craft advisory in effect through late tonight. This afternoon, southeast winds 15 to 25 knots becoming east. Rain. Waves 1 to 3 feet building to 3 to 5 feet. Waves occasionally around 6 feet. Tonight, east winds 15 to 25 knots. Rain in the evening, then showers overnight. Waves 3 to 6 feet subsiding to 2 to 4 feet. Waves occasionally around 7 feet.

Sunday, southeast winds 5 to 15 knots, becoming south less than 10 knots. Showers likely in the morning. Waves 1 to 3 feet subsiding to 1 foot or less. Sunday night, east winds less than 10 knots. A chance of showers. Waves 1 foot or less. Monday, light and variable winds. A chance of showers during the day. Waves 1 foot or less. Tuesday, southwest winds 10 knots or less, becoming west. Partly to mostly cloudy. Waves 1 foot or less. Wednesday, west winds 10 knots or less, becoming north. Partly cloudy. Waves 1 foot or less. The Nearshore Marine Forecast, 4, Sotus Bay to Mexico Bay. Small craft advisory in effect from 5 p.m. through Sunday evening. This afternoon, southeast winds 10 to 15 knots, increasing to 15 to 20 knots. Rain. Waves 2 feet or less. Tonight, southeast winds 15 to 20 knots. Rain in the evening, then showers overnight. Waves 1 to 3 feet, building to 2 to 4 feet. Sunday, southeast winds 15 to 25 knots. Showers. Waves 2 to 4 feet, subsiding to 1 to 3 feet. Sunday night, southeast winds 15 to 20 knots, becoming south 5 to 15 knots. A chance of showers overnight. Waves 2 feet or less. Monday, southwest winds less than 10 knots. A chance of showers during the day. Waves 1 foot or less. Tuesday, southwest winds less than 10 knots. Mostly cloudy. Waves 1 foot or less. Wednesday, west winds 10 knots or less, becoming north. West winds less than 10 knots. Mostly cloudy. Waves 1 foot or less. Wednesday, west winds 10 knots or less, becoming north. Partly cloudy. Waves 1 foot or less. The Nearshore Marine Forecast, 4, Helen Beach to Sotus Bay. Small craft advisory in effect through late tonight. This afternoon, southeast winds 15 to 25 knots. Rain. Waves 1 to 3 feet, building to 3 to 5 feet. Waves occasionally around 6 feet. Tonight, southeast winds 15 to 25 knots. Rain in the evening, then showers overnight. Waves 3 to 6 feet, subsiding to 2 to 4 feet. Waves occasionally around 7 feet. Sunday, southeast winds 15 to 20 knots, diminishing to 10 to 15 knots. Showers in the morning, then a chance of showers in the afternoon. Waves 1 to 3 feet. Sunday night, southeast winds 5 to 15 knots, becoming southwest less than 10 knots. A chance of showers overnight. Waves 1 foot or less. Monday, west winds less than 10 knots. A chance of showers during the day. Waves 1 foot or less. Tuesday, light and variable winds, becoming west 5 to 10 knots. Mostly cloudy. Waves 1 foot or less. Wednesday, west winds 10 knots or less, becoming north. Partly cloudy. Waves 1 foot or less. The water temperature off Rochester is 48 degrees. This is the NOAA Weather Radio KHA-53 in Rochester. 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KHA-53 operates on a frequency of 162.40 MHz. The noon weather at Rochester, rain was falling. The temperature was 48 degrees Fahrenheit or 9 degrees Celsius, the dew point 45 and the relative humidity 89%. The wind was southeast at 16 miles an hour, gusting to 26. The pressure was 30.34 inches and steady. Repeating at Rochester, rain was falling, temperature 48 degrees. Around the region at noon, rain was falling, with a temperature of 52 at Erie, 49 at Buffalo, 50 at Niagara Falls, 48 at Toronto, 52 at Syracuse, 47 at Elmira, and 45 at Binghamton. At Watertown, it was cloudy, with a temperature of 63. At Oswego, winds were south at 7 knots, with a temperature of 55 degrees. The Central Lake Ontario buoy winds were southeast at 60 knots, with a temperature of 45 degrees, and the waves were 1 foot. The forecast for the Genesee Valley and Northern Finger Lakes, including Rochester, Geneseo, Canandaigua, Newark, and Fairhaven. Rest of today, rain, windy,

50%. The forecast for the Southern Finger Lakes, including Pinyan, Seneca Falls, and Auburn. Rest of today, rain, breezy. Near steady temperatures in the upper 40s. Southeast winds 15 to 20 miles an hour with gusts up to 35 miles an hour. Chance of rain near 100%. Tonight, rain in the evening, then showers overnight. Windy with lows in the mid-40s. Southeast winds 15 to 30 miles an hour. Chance of rain near 100%. Sunday, showers likely in the morning, then partly sunny with a chance of showers in the afternoon. Breezy and not as cool with highs in the mid-60s. South winds 10 to 20 miles an hour with gusts up to 35 miles an hour. Chance of rain 70%. Sunday night, mostly cloudy. A chance of showers overnight. Lows in the mid-50s. South winds 5 to 10 miles an hour, becoming light. Chance of rain 50%. Memorial Day, mostly cloudy in the morning, then becoming partly sunny. A 50% chance of showers. Highs in the mid-70s. Light winds. And now the extended forecast. Tuesday, partly cloudy. Highs around 80. Lows in the mid-50s. Wednesday, partly cloudy. Highs in the upper 70s. Lows in the upper 50s. Thursday, partly cloudy. Highs around 70. Lows in the mid-50s. Friday, partly cloudy. Highs in the mid-60s. Lows around 50. This is the NOAA Weather Radio KHA 53 in Rochester. Your source for official weather information across the Western Finger Lakes and the Genesee Valley. KHA 53 operates on a frequency of 162.40 MHz. The noon weather at Rochester, rain was falling. The temperature was 48 degrees Fahrenheit or 9 degrees Celsius, the dew point 45 and the relative humidity 89%. The wind was southeast at 16 miles an hour gusting to 26. The pressure was 30.34 inches and steady. Repeating at Rochester, rain was falling, temperature 48 degrees. Around the region at noon, rain was falling, with a temperature of 52 at Erie, 49 at Buffalo, 50 at Niagara Falls, 48 at Toronto, 52 at Syracuse, 47 at Elmira, and 45 at Binghamton. At Watertown, it was cloudy, with a temperature of 63. At Oswego, winds were south at 7 knots, with a temperature of 55 degrees. The Central Lake Ontario buoy winds were southeast at 60 knots, with a temperature of 45 degrees, and the waves were 1 foot. The forecast for the Genesee Valley and Northern Finger Lakes, including Rochester, Geneseo, Canandaigua, Newark, and Fairhaven. Rest of today, rain, windy. Near steady temperatures ranging from the mid-40s on the hilltops to the upper 40s across the lower elevations. Southeast winds 15 to 30 miles an hour with gusts up to 40 miles an hour this afternoon. Chance of rain near 100%. Tonight, rain in the evening, then showers overnight. Windy with lows in the upper 40s. Southeast winds 20 to 30 miles an hour with gusts up to 40 miles an hour in the evening. Chance of rain near 100%. Sunday, mostly cloudy with showers likely in the morning, then partly sunny with a chance of showers in the afternoon. Breezy and not as cool with highs ranging from the mid-60s on the hilltops to the lower 70s across the lower elevations. South winds 10 to 15 miles an hour with gusts up to 30 miles an hour in the morning. Chance of rain 70%. Sunday night, mostly cloudy with a 50% chance of showers. Lows in the mid-50s. Light winds. Memorial Day, mostly cloudy with a chance of showers in the morning, then mostly sunny in the afternoon. Highs ranging from the lower 70s along the lake shore to the mid-70s inland. Light winds. Chance of rain 50%. The forecast for the Southern Finger Lakes, including Pinyan, Seneca Falls, and Auburn. Rest of today, rain, breezy. Near steady temperatures in the upper 40s. Southeast winds 15 to 20 miles an hour with gusts up to 35 miles an hour. Chance of rain near 100%. Tonight, rain in the evening, then showers overnight. Windy with lows in the mid-40s. Southeast winds 15 to 30 miles an hour. Chance of rain near 100%.
Sunday, showers likely in the morning, then partly

afternoon, east winds 15 to 25 knots, increasing to 30 knots. Rain. Waves 3 to 5 feet, building to 4 to 7 feet. Waves occasionally around 9 feet. Tonight, east winds to 30 knots, diminishing to 15 to 25 knots. Rain early, then showers from late evening on. Waves 5 to 8 feet, subsiding to 3 to 6 feet. Waves occasionally around 10 feet. Sunday, east winds 15 to 20 knots, diminishing to 5 to 15 knots. Showers in the morning, then a chance of showers in the afternoon. Waves 3 to 5 feet, subsiding to 1 to 3 feet. Sunday night, east winds less than 10 knots. A chance of showers. Waves 1 foot or less. Monday, light and variable winds. A chance of showers during the day. Waves 1 foot or less. Tuesday, southwest winds 10 knots or less, becoming west. Waves 1 foot or less. Wednesday, west winds 10 knots or less, becoming north. Waves 1 foot or less. Open lake forecast, 4, Helen Beach to Mexico Bay beyond 5 miles from shore. This afternoon, southeast winds 15 to 25 knots. Rain. Waves 1 to 3 feet, building to 3 to 5 feet. Tonight, southeast winds 15 to 25 knots. Rain early, then showers from late evening on. Waves 3 to 6 feet, building to 4 to 7 feet, then subsiding to 3 to 6 feet. Waves occasionally around 9 feet. Sunday, southeast winds 15 to 25 knots. Showers. Waves 3 to 5 feet, subsiding to 2 to 4 feet. Sunday night, southeast winds 15 to 20 knots, becoming south 10 to 15 knots. A chance of showers overnight. Waves 2 to 4 feet, subsiding to 1 to 3 feet. Monday, southwest winds 10 knots or less. A chance of showers during the day. Waves 1 foot or less. Tuesday, southwest winds 5 to 10 knots, becoming west. Waves 1 foot or less. Wednesday, west winds 5 to 10 knots, becoming north. Waves 1 foot or less. This is the NOAA Weather Radio KHA 53 in Rochester. Your source for official weather information across the Western Finger Lakes and the Genesee Valley. KHA 53 operates on a frequency of 162.40 MHz. The 1 p.m. weather at Rochester, heavy rain was falling. The temperature was 48 degrees Fahrenheit or 9 degrees Celsius, the dew point 45 and the relative humidity 89%. The wind was southeast at 14 miles an hour, gusting to 25. The pressure was 30.34 inches and steady. Repeating at Rochester, heavy rain was falling, temperature 48 degrees. Around the region at noon, rain was falling, with a temperature of 52 at Erie, 49 at Buffalo, 50 at Niagara Falls, 48 at Toronto, 52 at Syracuse, 47 at Elmira, and 45 at Binghamton. At Watertown, it was cloudy, with a temperature of 63. At Oswego, winds were south at 7 knots, with a temperature of 55 degrees. The Central Lake Ontario buoy winds were southeast at 60 knots, with a temperature of 45 degrees, and the waves were 1 foot. The forecast for the Genesee Valley and Northern Finger Lakes, including Rochester, Geneseo, Canandaigua, Newark, and Fairhaven. Rest of today, rain, windy. Near steady temperatures ranging from the mid-40s on the hilltops to the upper 40s across the lower elevations. Southeast winds 15 to 30 miles an hour with gusts up to 40 miles an hour this afternoon. Chance of rain near 100%. Tonight, rain in the evening, then showers overnight. Windy with lows in the upper 40s. Southeast winds 20 to 30 miles an hour with gusts up to 40 miles an hour in the evening. Chance of rain near 100%. Sunday, mostly cloudy with showers likely in the morning, then partly sunny with a chance of showers in the afternoon. Breezy and not as cool, highs ranging from the mid-60s on the hilltops to the lower 70s across the lower elevations. South winds 10 to 15 miles an hour with gusts up to 30 miles an hour in the morning. Chance of rain 70%. Sunday night, mostly cloudy with a 50% chance of showers. Lows in the mid-50s. Light winds. Memorial Day, mostly cloudy with a chance of showers in the morning, then mostly sunny in the afternoon. Highs ranging from the lower 70s along the lake shore to the mid-70s inland.

10 to 20 miles an hour with gusts up to 35 miles an hour. Chance of rain 70%. Sunday night, mostly cloudy. A chance of showers overnight. Lows in the mid-50s. South winds 5 to 10 miles an hour, becoming light. Chance of rain 50%. Memorial Day, mostly cloudy in the morning, then becoming partly sunny. A 50% chance of showers. Highs in the mid-70s. Light winds. And now the extended forecast. Tuesday, partly cloudy. Highs around 80. Lows in the mid-50s. Wednesday, partly cloudy. Highs in the upper 70s. Lows in the upper 50s. Thursday, partly cloudy. Highs around 70. Lows in the mid-50s. Friday, partly cloudy. Highs in the mid-60s. Lows around 50. This is the NOAA Weather Radio KHA 53 in Rochester. Your source for official weather information across the Western Finger Lakes and the Genesee Valley. KHA 53 operates on a frequency of 162.40 MHz. The 1 p.m. weather at Rochester, heavy rain was falling. The temperature was 48 degrees Fahrenheit or 9 degrees Celsius, the dew point 45 and the relative humidity 89%. The wind was southeast at 14 miles an hour gusting to 25. The pressure was 30.34 inches and steady. Repeating at Rochester, heavy rain was falling, temperature 48 degrees. Around the region at 1 p.m. rain was falling, with a temperature of 54 at Erie, 49 at Buffalo, 50 at Syracuse, 47 at Elmira, and 45 at Binghamton. At Watertown, it was partly sunny, with a temperature of 64. At Niagara Falls, rain and fog were reported, with a temperature of 50. At Oswego, winds were south at 9 knots, with a temperature of 52 degrees. The Central Lake Ontario buoy winds were east at 70 knots, with a temperature of 44 degrees, and the waves were 2 feet. The forecast for the Genesee Valley and Northern Finger Lakes, including Rochester, Geneseo, Canandaigua, Newark, and Fairhaven. Rest of today, rain, windy. Near steady temperatures ranging from the mid-40s on the hilltops to the upper 40s across the lower elevations. Southeast winds 15 to 30 miles an hour with gusts up to 40 miles an hour this afternoon. Chance of rain near 100%. Tonight, rain in the evening, then showers overnight. Windy with lows in the upper 40s. Southeast winds 20 to 30 miles an hour with gusts up to 40 miles an hour in the evening. Chance of rain near 100%. Sunday, mostly cloudy with showers likely in the morning, then partly sunny with a chance of showers in the afternoon. Breezy and not as cool, highs ranging from the mid-60s on the hilltops to the lower 70s across the lower elevations. South winds 10 to 15 miles an hour with gusts up to 30 miles an hour in the morning. Chance of rain 70%. Sunday night, mostly cloudy with a 50% chance of showers. Lows in the mid-50s. Light winds. Memorial Day, mostly cloudy with a chance of showers in the morning, then mostly sunny in the afternoon. Highs ranging from the lower 70s along the lake shore to the mid-70s inland. Light winds. Chance of rain 50%. The forecast for the Southern Finger Lakes, including Pinyan, Seneca Falls, and Auburn. Rest of today, rain, breezy. Near steady temperatures in the upper 40s. Southeast winds 15 to 20 miles an hour with gusts up to 35 miles an hour. Chance of rain near 100%. Tonight, rain in the evening, then showers overnight. Windy with lows in the mid-40s. Southeast winds 15 to 30 miles an hour. Chance of rain near 100%. Sunday, showers likely in the morning, then partly sunny with a chance of showers in the afternoon. Breezy and not as cool, highs in the mid-60s. South winds 10 to 20 miles an hour with gusts up to 35 miles an hour. Chance of rain 70%. Sunday night, mostly cloudy. A chance of showers overnight. Lows in the mid-50s. South winds 5 to 10 miles an hour, becoming light. Chance of rain 50%. Memorial Day, mostly cloudy in the morning, then becoming partly sunny. A 50% chance of showers. Highs in the mid-70s. Light winds. And now the extended forecast. Tuesday.

partly cloudy. Highs around 80. Lows in the mid-50s. Wednesday, partly cloudy. Highs in the upper 70s. Lows in the upper 50s. Thursday, partly cloudy. Highs around 70. Lows in the mid-50s. Friday, partly cloudy. Highs in the mid-60s. Lows around 50. 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KHA-53 operates on a frequency of 162.40 MHz. The 1 p.m. weather at Rochester, heavy rain was falling. The temperature was 48 degrees Fahrenheit or 9 degrees Celsius, the dew point 45 and the relative humidity 89%. The wind was southeast at 14 miles an hour gusting to 25. The pressure was 30.34 inches and steady. Repeating at Rochester, heavy rain was falling, temperature 48 degrees. Around the region at 1 p.m. rain was falling, with a temperature of 54 at Erie, 49 at Buffalo, 50 at Syracuse, 47 at Elmira, and 45 at Binghamton. At Watertown, it was cloudy, with a temperature of 64. At Niagara Falls, rain and fog were reported, with a temperature of 50. At Toronto, rain and fog were reported, with a temperature of 48. At Oswego, winds were south at 9 knots, with a temperature of 52 degrees. The Central Lake Ontario buoy winds were east at 70 knots, with a temperature of 44 degrees, and the waves were 2 feet. The forecast for the Genesee Valley and Northern Finger Lakes, including Rochester, Geneseo, Canandaigua, Newark, and Fairhaven. Rest of today, rain, windy. Near steady temperatures ranging from the mid-40s on the hilltops to the upper 40s across the lower elevations. Southeast winds 15 to 30 miles an hour with gusts up to 40 miles an hour this afternoon. Chance of rain near 100%. Tonight, rain in the evening, then showers overnight. Windy with lows in the upper 40s. Southeast winds 20 to 30 miles an hour with gusts up to 40 miles an hour in the evening. Chance of rain near 100%. Sunday, mostly cloudy with showers likely in the morning, then partly sunny with a chance of showers in the afternoon. Breezy and not as cool, with highs ranging from the mid-60s on the hilltops to the lower 70s across the lower elevations. South winds 10 to 15 miles an hour with gusts up to 30 miles an hour in the morning. Chance of rain 70%. Sunday night, mostly cloudy with a 50% chance of showers. Lows in the mid-50s. Light winds. Memorial Day, mostly cloudy with a chance of showers in the morning, then mostly sunny in the afternoon. Highs ranging from the lower 70s along the lakeshore to the mid-70s inland. Light winds. Chance of rain 50%. The forecast for the Southern Finger Lakes, including Tenyan, Seneca Falls, and Auburn. Rest of today, rain, breezy. Near steady temperatures in the upper 40s. Southeast winds 15 to 20 miles an hour with gusts up to 35 miles an hour. Chance of rain near 100%. Tonight, rain in the evening, then showers overnight. Windy with lows in the mid-40s. Southeast winds 15 to 30 miles an hour. Chance of rain near 100%. Sunday, showers likely in the morning, then partly sunny with a chance of showers in the afternoon. Breezy and not as cool, with highs in the mid-60s. South winds 10 to 20 miles an hour with gusts up to 35 miles an hour. Chance of rain 70%. Sunday night, mostly cloudy. A chance of showers overnight. Lows in the mid-50s. South winds 5 to 10 miles an hour, becoming light. Chance of rain 50%. Memorial Day, mostly cloudy in the morning, then becoming partly sunny. A 50% chance of showers. Highs in the mid-70s. Light winds. And now the extended forecast. Tuesday, partly cloudy. Highs around 80. Lows in the mid-50s. Wednesday, partly cloudy. Highs in the upper 70s. Lows in the upper 50s. Thursday, partly cloudy. Highs around 70. Lows in the mid-50s. Friday, partly cloudy. Highs in the mid-60s. Lows around 50. This is the NOAA Weather Radio KHA-53 in

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Your source for official weather information across the Western Finger Lakes and the Genesee Valley. KHA 53 operates on a frequency of 162.40 MHz. The 1 p.m. weather at Rochester, heavy rain was falling. The temperature was 48 degrees Fahrenheit or 9 degrees Celsius, the dew point 45 and the relative humidity 89%. The wind was southeast at 14 miles an hour gusting to 25. The pressure was 30.34 inches and steady. Repeating at Rochester, heavy rain was falling, temperature 48 degrees. Around the region at 1 p.m. rain was falling, with a temperature of 54 at Erie, 49 at Buffalo, 50 at Syracuse, 47 at Elmira, and 45 at Binghamton. At Watertown, it was cloudy, with a temperature of 64. At Niagara Falls, rain and fog were reported, with a temperature of 50. At Toronto, rain and fog were reported, with a temperature of 48. At Oswego, winds were south at 9 knots, with a temperature of 52 degrees. The Central Lake Ontario buoy winds were east at 70 knots, with a temperature of 44 degrees, and the waves were 2 feet. The forecast for the Genesee Valley and Northern Finger Lakes, including Rochester, Geneseo, Canandaigua, Newark, and Fairhaven. Rest of today, rain, windy. Near steady temperatures ranging from the mid-40s on the hilltops to the upper 40s across the lower elevations. Southeast winds 15 to 30 miles an hour with gusts up to 40 miles an hour this afternoon. Chance of rain near 100%. Tonight, rain in the evening, then showers overnight. Windy with lows in the upper 40s. Southeast winds 20 to 30 miles an hour with gusts up to 40 miles an hour in the evening. Chance of rain near 100%. Sunday, mostly cloudy with showers likely in the morning, then partly sunny with a chance of showers in the afternoon. Breezy and not as cool, with highs ranging from the mid-60s on the hilltops to the lower 70s across the lower elevations. South winds 10 to 15 miles an hour with gusts up to 30 miles an hour in the morning. Chance of rain 70%. Sunday night, mostly cloudy with a 50% chance of showers. Lows in the mid-50s. Light winds. Memorial Day, mostly cloudy with a chance of showers in the morning, then mostly sunny in the afternoon. Highs ranging from the lower 70s along the lakeshore to the mid-70s inland. Light winds. Chance of rain 50%. The forecast for the Southern Finger Lakes, including Pinyan, Seneca Falls, and Auburn. Rest of today, rain, breezy. Near steady temperatures in the upper 40s. Southeast winds 15 to 20 miles an hour with gusts up to 35 miles an hour. Chance of rain near 100%. Tonight, rain in the evening, then showers overnight. Windy with lows in the mid-40s. Southeast winds 15 to 30 miles an hour. Chance of rain near 100%. Sunday, showers likely in the morning, then partly sunny with a chance of showers in the afternoon. Breezy and not as cool, with highs in the mid-60s. South winds 10 to 20 miles an hour with gusts up to 35 miles an hour. Chance of rain 70%. Sunday night, mostly cloudy. A chance of showers overnight. Lows in the mid-50s. South winds 5 to 10 miles an hour, becoming light. Chance of rain 50%. Memorial Day, mostly cloudy in the morning, then becoming partly sunny. A 50% chance of showers. Highs in the mid-70s. Light winds. And now the extended forecast. Tuesday, partly cloudy. Highs around 80. Lows in the mid-50s. Wednesday, partly cloudy. Highs in the upper 70s. Lows in the upper 50s. Thursday, partly cloudy. Highs around 70. Lows in the mid-50s. Friday, partly cloudy. Highs in the mid-60s. Lows around 50. This is the NOAA Weather Radio KHA 53 in Rochester. Your source for official weather information across the Western Finger Lakes and the Genesee Valley. KHA 53 operates on a frequency of 162.40 MHz. The 1 p.m. weather at Rochester, heavy rain was falling. The temperature was 48 degrees Fahrenheit or 9 degrees Celsius, the dew point 45 and the relative humidity 89%.
The wind was southeast at 14 miles an hour, gusting to 25.

The pressure was 30.34 inches and steady. Repeating at Rochester, heavy rain was falling, temperature 48 degrees. Around the region, at 1 p.m. rain was falling, with a temperature of 54 at Erie, 49 at Buffalo, 50 at Syracuse, 47 at Elmira, and 45 at Binghamton. At Watertown, it was cloudy, with a temperature of 64. At Niagara Falls, rain and fog were reported, with a temperature of 50. At Toronto, rain and fog were reported, with a temperature of 48. At Oswego, winds were south at 9 knots, with a temperature of 52 degrees. The Central Lake Ontario buoy winds were east at 70 knots, with a temperature of 44 degrees, and the waves were 2 feet. The forecast for the Genesee Valley and Northern Finger Lakes, including Rochester, Geneseo, Canandaigua, Newark, and Fairhaven. Rest of today, rain, windy. Near steady temperatures ranging from the mid-40s on the hilltops to the upper 40s across the lower elevations. Southeast winds 15 to 30 miles an hour with gusts up to 40 miles an hour this afternoon. Chance of rain near 100%. Tonight, rain in the evening, then showers overnight. Windy with lows in the upper 40s. Southeast winds 20 to 30 miles an hour with gusts up to 40 miles an hour in the evening. Chance of rain near 100%. Sunday, mostly cloudy with showers likely in the morning, then partly sunny with a chance of showers in the afternoon. Breezy and not as cool, with highs ranging from the mid-60s on the hilltops to the lower 70s across the lower elevations. South winds 10 to 15 miles an hour with gusts up to 30 miles an hour in the morning. Chance of rain 70%. Sunday night, mostly cloudy with a 50% chance of showers. Lows in the mid-50s. Light winds. Memorial Day, mostly cloudy with a chance of showers in the morning, then mostly sunny in the afternoon. Highs ranging from the lower 70s along the lakeshore to the mid-70s inland. Light winds. Chance of rain 50%. The forecast for the Southern Finger Lakes, including Tinian, Seneca Falls, and Auburn. Rest of today, rain, breezy. Near steady temperatures in the upper 40s. Southeast winds 15 to 20 miles an hour with gusts up to 35 miles an hour. Chance of rain near 100%. Tonight, rain in the evening, then showers overnight. Windy with lows in the mid-40s. Southeast winds 15 to 30 miles an hour. Chance of rain near 100%. Sunday, showers likely in the morning, then partly sunny with a chance of showers in the afternoon. Breezy and not as cool, with highs in the mid-60s. South winds 10 to 20 miles an hour with gusts up to 35 miles an hour. Chance of rain 70%. Sunday night, mostly cloudy. A chance of showers overnight. Lows in the mid-50s. South winds 5 to 10 miles an hour, becoming light. Chance of rain 50%. Memorial Day, mostly cloudy in the morning, then becoming partly sunny. A 50% chance of showers. Highs in the mid-70s. Light winds. And now the extended forecast. Tuesday, partly cloudy. Highs around 80. Lows in the mid-50s. Wednesday, partly cloudy. Highs in the upper 70s. Lows in the upper 50s. Thursday, partly cloudy. Highs around 70. Lows in the mid-50s. Friday, partly cloudy. Highs in the mid-60s. Lows around 50. This is the NOAA Weather Radio KHA 53 in Rochester. Your source for official weather information across the Western Finger Lakes and the Genesee Valley. KHA 53 operates on a frequency of 162.40 MHz. The 1 p.m. weather at Rochester, heavy rain was falling. The temperature was 48 degrees Fahrenheit or 9 degrees Celsius, the dew point 45 and the relative humidity 89%. The wind was southeast at 14 miles an hour, gusting to 25. The pressure was 30.34 inches and steady. Repeating at Rochester, heavy rain was falling, temperature 48 degrees. Around the region, at 1 p.m. rain was falling, with a temperature of 54 at Erie, 49 at Buffalo, 50 at Syracuse, 47 at Elmira, and 45 at Binghamton. At Watertown, it was cloudy, with a temperature of 64. At Niagara Falls, rain and fog were reported, with a temperature of 50.

At Toronto, rain and fog were reported, with a temperature of 48. At Oswego, winds were south at 9 knots, with a temperature of 52 degrees. The Central Lake Ontario buoy winds were east at 70 knots, with a temperature of 44 degrees, and the waves were 2 feet. The forecast for the Genesee Valley and Northern Finger Lakes, including Rochester, Geneseo, Canandaigua, Newark, and Fairhaven. Rest of today, rain, windy. Near steady temperatures ranging from the mid-40s on the hilltops to the upper 40s across the lower elevations. Southeast winds 15 to 30 miles an hour with gusts up to 40 miles an hour this afternoon. Chance of rain near 100%. Tonight, rain in the evening, then showers overnight. Windy with lows in the upper 40s. Southeast winds 20 to 30 miles an hour with gusts up to 40 miles an hour in the evening. Chance of rain near 100%. Sunday, mostly cloudy with showers likely in the morning, then partly sunny with a chance of showers in the afternoon. Breezy and not as cool, with highs ranging from the mid-60s on the hilltops to the lower 70s across the lower elevations. South winds 10 to 15 miles an hour with gusts up to 30 miles an hour in the morning. Chance of rain 70%. Sunday night, mostly cloudy with a 50% chance of showers. Lows in the mid-50s. Light winds. Memorial Day, mostly cloudy with a chance of showers in the morning, then mostly sunny in the afternoon. Highs ranging from the lower 70s along the lakeshore to the mid-70s inland. Light winds. Chance of rain 50%. The forecast for the Southern Finger Lakes, including Tinian, Seneca Falls, and Auburn. Rest of today, rain, breezy. Near steady temperatures in the upper 40s. Southeast winds 15 to 20 miles an hour with gusts up to 35 miles an hour. Chance of rain near 100%. Tonight, rain in the evening, then showers overnight. Windy with lows in the mid-40s. Southeast winds 15 to 30 miles an hour. Chance of rain near 100%. Sunday, showers likely in the morning, then partly sunny with a chance of showers in the afternoon. Breezy and not as cool, with highs in the mid-60s. South winds 10 to 20 miles an hour with gusts up to 35 miles an hour. Chance of rain 70%. Sunday night, mostly cloudy. A chance of showers overnight. Lows in the mid-50s. South winds 5 to 10 miles an hour, becoming light. Chance of rain 50%. Memorial Day, mostly cloudy in the morning, then becoming partly sunny. A 50% chance of showers. Highs in the mid-70s. Light winds. And now the extended forecast. Tuesday, partly cloudy. Highs around 80. Lows in the mid-50s. Wednesday, partly cloudy. Highs in the upper 70s. Lows in the upper 50s. Thursday, partly cloudy. Highs around 70. Lows in the mid-50s. Friday, partly cloudy. Highs in the mid-60s. Lows around 50. The Nearshore Marine Forecast, for the Niagara River to Hamelin Beach along Lake Ontario. Small craft advisory in effect through late tonight. This afternoon, southeast winds 15 to 25 knots becoming east. Rain. Waves 1 to 3 feet building to 3 to 5 feet. Waves occasionally around 6 feet. Tonight, east winds 15 to 25 knots. Rain in the evening, then showers overnight. Waves 3 to 6 feet subsiding to 2 to 4 feet. Waves occasionally around 7 feet. Sunday, southeast winds 5 to 15 knots becoming south less than 10 knots. Showers likely in the morning. Waves 1 to 3 feet subsiding to 1 foot or less. Sunday night, east winds less than 10 knots. A chance of showers. Waves 1 foot or less. Monday, light and variable winds. A chance of showers during the day. Waves 1 foot or less. Tuesday, southwest winds 10 knots or less becoming west. Partly to mostly cloudy. Waves 1 foot or less. Wednesday, west winds 10 knots or less becoming north. Partly cloudy. Waves 1 foot or less. The Nearshore Marine Forecast, for Sodus Bay to Mexico Bay. Small craft advisory in effect from 5 p.m. through Sunday evening. This afternoon, southeast winds

It's 10 to 15 knots, increasing to 15 to 20 knots. Rain. Waves 2 feet or less. Tonight, southeast winds 15 to 20 knots. Rain in the evening, then showers overnight. Waves 1 to 3 feet, building to 2 to 4 feet. Sunday, southeast winds 15 to 25 knots. Showers. Waves 2 to 4 feet, subsiding to 1 to 3 feet. Sunday night, southeast winds 15 to 20 knots, becoming south 5 to 15 knots. A chance of showers overnight. Waves 2 feet or less. Monday, southwest winds less than 10 knots. A chance of showers during the day. Waves 1 foot or less. Tuesday, southwest winds less than 10 knots. Mostly cloudy. Waves 1 foot or less. Wednesday, west winds 10 knots or less, becoming north. Partly cloudy. Waves 1 foot or less. The Nearshore Marine Forecast, 4, Heron Beach to Sodus Bay. Small craft advisory in effect through late tonight. This afternoon, southeast winds 15 to 25 knots. Rain. Waves 1 to 3 feet act through late tonight. This afternoon, southeast winds 15 to 25 knots. Rain. Waves 1 to 3 feet, building to 3 to 5 feet. Waves occasionally around 6 feet. Tonight, southeast winds 15 to 25 knots. Rain in the evening, then showers overnight. Waves 3 to 6 feet, subsiding to 2 to 4 feet. Waves occasionally around 7 feet. Sunday, southeast winds 15 to 20 knots, diminishing to 10 to 15 knots. Showers in the morning, then a chance of showers in the afternoon. Waves 1 to 3 feet. Sunday night, southeast winds 5 to 15 knots, becoming southwest less than 10 knots. A chance of showers overnight. Waves 1 foot or less. Monday, west winds less than 10 knots. A chance of showers during the day. Waves 1 foot or less. Tuesday, light and variable winds, becoming west 5 to 10 knots. Mostly cloudy. Waves 1 foot or less. Wednesday, west winds 10 knots or less, becoming north. Partly cloudy. Waves 1 foot or less. The water temperature off Rochester is 48 degrees. This is the NOAA Weather Radio KHA-53 in Rochester. Your source for official weather information across the Western Finger Lakes and the Genesee Valley. KHA-53 operates on a frequency of 162.40 MHz. The 1 p.m. weather at Rochester, heavy rain was falling. The temperature was 48 degrees Fahrenheit or 9 degrees Celsius, the dew point 45 and the relative humidity 89%. The wind was southeast at 14 miles an hour, gusting to 25. The pressure was 30.34 inches and steady. Repeating at Rochester, heavy rain was falling, temperature 48 degrees. Around the region at 1 p.m. rain was falling, with a temperature of 54 at Erie, 49 at Buffalo, 50 at Syracuse, 47 at Elmira, and 45 at Binghamton. At Watertown, it was cloudy, with a temperature of 64. At Niagara Falls, rain and fog were reported, with a temperature of 50. At Toronto, rain and fog were reported, with a temperature of 48. At Oswego, winds were south at 9 knots, with a temperature of 52 degrees. The Central Lake Ontario buoy winds were east at 70 knots, with a temperature of 44 degrees, and the waves were 2 feet. The forecast for the Genesee Valley and Northern Finger Lakes, including Rochester, Geneseo, Canandaigua, Newark, and Fairhaven. Rest of today, rain, windy. Near steady temperatures ranging from the mid-40s on the hilltops to the upper 40s across the lower elevations. Southeast winds 15 to 30 miles an hour with gusts up to 40 miles an hour this afternoon. Chance of rain near 100%. Tonight, rain in the evening, then showers overnight. Windy with lows in the upper 40s. Southeast winds 20 to 30 miles an hour with gusts up to 40 miles an hour in the evening. Chance of rain near 100%. Sunday, mostly cloudy with showers likely in the morning, then partly sunny with a chance of showers in the afternoon. Breezy and not as cool, with highs ranging from the mid-60s on the hilltops to the lower 70s across the lower elevations. South winds 10 to 15 miles an hour with gusts up to 30 miles an hour in the morning. Chance of rain.

70%. Sunday night, mostly cloudy with a 50% chance of showers. Lows in the mid-50s. Light winds. Memorial Day, mostly cloudy with a chance of showers in the morning, then mostly sunny in the afternoon. Highs ranging from the lower 70s along the lakeshore to the mid-70s inland. Light winds. Chance of rain 50%. The forecast for the Southern Finger Lakes, including Tinian, Seneca Falls, and Auburn. Rest of today, rain, breezy. Near steady temperatures in the upper 40s. Southeast winds 15 to 20 miles an hour with gusts up to 35 miles an hour. Chance of rain near 100%. Tonight, rain in the evening, then showers overnight. Windy with lows in the mid-40s. Southeast winds 15 to 30 miles an hour. Chance of rain near 100%. Sunday, showers likely in the morning, then partly sunny with a chance of showers in the afternoon. Breezy and not as cool, highs in the mid-60s. South winds 10 to 20 miles an hour with gusts up to 35 miles an hour. Chance of rain 70%. Sunday night, mostly cloudy. A chance of showers overnight. Lows in the mid-50s. South winds 5 to 10 miles an hour, becoming light. Chance of rain 50%. Memorial Day, mostly cloudy in the morning, then becoming partly sunny. A 50% chance of showers. Highs in the mid-70s. Light winds. And now the extended forecast. Tuesday, partly cloudy. Highs around 80. Lows in the mid-50s. Wednesday, partly cloudy. Highs in the upper 70s. Lows in the upper 50s. Thursday, partly cloudy. Highs around 70. Lows in the mid-50s. Friday, partly cloudy. Highs in the mid-60s. Lows around 50. This is the NOAA Weather Radio KHA-53 in Rochester. Your source for official weather information across the Western Finger Lakes and the Genesee Valley. KHA-53 operates on a frequency of 162.40 MHz. The 1 p.m. weather at Rochester, heavy rain was falling. The temperature was 48 degrees Fahrenheit or 9 degrees Celsius, the dew point 45 and the relative humidity 89%. The wind was southeast at 14 miles an hour, gusting to 25. The pressure was 30.34 inches and steady. Repeating at Rochester, heavy rain was falling, temperature 48 degrees. Around the region at 1 p.m. rain was falling, with a temperature of 54 at Erie, 49 at Buffalo, 50 at Syracuse, 47 at Elmira, and 45 at Binghamton. At Watertown, it was cloudy, with a temperature of 64. At Niagara Falls, rain and fog were reported, with a temperature of 50. At Toronto, rain and fog were reported, with a temperature of 48. At Oswego, winds were south at 9 knots, with a temperature of 52 degrees. The Central Lake Ontario buoy winds were east at 70 knots, with a temperature of 44 degrees, and the waves were 2 feet. The forecast for the Genesee Valley and Northern Finger Lakes, including Rochester, Geneseo, Canandaigua, Newark, and Fairhaven. Rest of today, rain, windy. Near steady temperatures ranging from the mid-40s on the hilltops to the upper 40s across the lower elevations. Southeast winds 15 to 30 miles an hour with gusts up to 40 miles an hour this afternoon. Chance of rain near 100%. Tonight, rain in the evening, then showers overnight. Windy with lows in the upper 40s. Southeast winds 20 to 30 miles an hour with gusts up to 40 miles an hour in the evening. Chance of rain near 100%. Sunday, mostly cloudy with showers likely in the morning, then partly sunny with a chance of showers in the afternoon. Breezy and not as cool, with highs ranging from the mid-60s on the hilltops to the lower 70s across the lower elevations. South winds 10 to 15 miles an hour with gusts up to 30 miles an hour in the morning. Chance of rain 70%. Sunday night, mostly cloudy with a 50% chance of showers. Lows in the mid-50s. Light winds. Memorial Day, mostly cloudy with a chance of showers in the morning, then mostly sunny in the afternoon. Highs ranging from the lower 70s along the lakeshore to the mid-70s inland. Light winds. Chance of rain 50%. The forecast for the Southern Finger Lakes, including Tinian, Seneca Falls, and

Melbourne. Rest of today, rain, breezy. Near steady temperatures in the upper 40s. Southeast winds 15 to 20 miles an hour with gusts up to 35 miles an hour. Chance of rain near 100%. Tonight, rain in the evening, then showers overnight. Windy with lows in the mid-40s. Southeast winds 15 to 30 miles an hour. Chance of rain near 100%. Sunday, showers likely in the morning, then partly sunny with a chance of showers in the afternoon. Breezy and not as cool with highs in the mid-60s. South winds 10 to 20 miles an hour with gusts up to 35 miles an hour. Chance of rain 70%. Sunday night, mostly cloudy. A chance of showers overnight. Lows in the mid-50s. South winds 5 to 10 miles an hour, becoming light. Chance of rain 50%. Memorial Day, mostly cloudy in the morning, then becoming partly sunny. A 50% chance of showers. Highs in the mid-70s. Light winds. And now the extended forecast. Tuesday, partly cloudy. Highs around 80. Lows in the mid-50s. Wednesday, partly cloudy. Highs in the upper 70s. Lows in the upper 50s. Thursday, partly cloudy. Highs around 70. Lows in the mid-50s. Friday, partly cloudy. Highs in the mid-60s. Lows around 50. This is the NOAA Weather Radio KHA 53 in Rochester. Your source for official weather information across the Western Finger Lakes and the Genesee Valley. KHA 53 operates on a frequency of 162.40 MHz. The 1 p.m. weather at Rochester, heavy rain was falling. The temperature was 48 degrees Fahrenheit or 9 degrees Celsius, the dew point 45 and the relative humidity 89%. The wind was southeast at 14 miles an hour gusting to 25. The pressure was 30.34 inches and steady. Repeating at Rochester, heavy rain was falling, temperature 48 degrees. Around the region, at 1 p.m. rain was falling, with a temperature of 54 at Erie, 49 at Buffalo, 50 at Syracuse, 47 at Elmira, and 45 at Binghamton. At Watertown, it was cloudy, with a temperature of 64. At Niagara Falls, rain and fog were reported, with a temperature of 50. At Toronto, rain and fog were reported, with a temperature of 48. At Oswego, winds were south at 9 knots, with a temperature of 52 degrees. The Central Lake Ontario buoy winds were east at 70 knots, with a temperature of 44 degrees, and the waves were 2 feet. The forecast for the Genesee Valley and Northern Finger Lakes, including Rochester, Geneseo, Canandaigua, Newark, and Fairhaven. Rest of today, rain, windy. Near steady temperatures ranging from the mid-40s on the hilltops to the upper 40s across the lower elevations. Southeast winds 15 to 30 miles an hour with gusts up to 40 miles an hour this afternoon. Chance of rain near 100%. Tonight, rain in the evening, then showers overnight. Windy with lows in the upper 40s. Southeast winds 20 to 30 miles an hour with gusts up to 40 miles an hour in the evening. Chance of rain near 100%. Sunday, mostly cloudy with showers likely in the morning, then partly sunny with a chance of showers in the afternoon. Breezy and not as cool with highs ranging from the mid-60s on the hilltops to the lower 70s across the lower elevations. South winds 10 to 15 miles an hour with gusts up to 30 miles an hour in the morning. Chance of rain 70%. Sunday night, mostly cloudy with a 50% chance of showers. Lows in the mid-50s. Light winds. Memorial Day, mostly cloudy with a chance of showers in the morning, then mostly sunny in the afternoon. Highs ranging from the lower 70s along the lakeshore to the mid-70s inland. Light winds. Chance of rain 50%. The forecast for the Southern Finger Lakes, including Pinyan, Seneca Falls, and Auburn. Rest of today, rain, breezy. Near steady temperatures in the upper 40s. Southeast winds 15 to 20 miles an hour with gusts up to 35 miles an hour. Chance of rain near 100%. Tonight, rain in the evening, then showers overnight. Windy with lows in the mid-40s. Southeast winds 15 to 30 miles an hour. Chance of rain near 100%. Sunday, showers likely in the morning.

then partly sunny with a chance of showers in the afternoon. Breezy and not as cool with highs in the mid-60s. South winds 10 to 20 miles an hour with gusts up to 35 miles an hour. Chance of rain 70%. Sunday night, mostly cloudy. A chance of showers overnight. Lows in the mid-50s. South winds 5 to 10 miles an hour, becoming light. Chance of rain 50%. Memorial Day, mostly cloudy in the morning, then becoming partly sunny. A 50% chance of showers. Highs in the mid-70s. Light winds. And now the extended forecast. Tuesday, partly cloudy. Highs around 80. Lows in the mid-50s. Wednesday, partly cloudy. Highs in the upper 70s. Lows in the upper 50s. Thursday, partly cloudy. Highs around 70. Lows in the mid-50s. Friday, partly cloudy. Highs in the mid-60s. Lows around 50. This is the NOAA Weather Radio KHA 53 in Rochester. Your source for official weather information across the Western Finger Lakes and the Genesee Valley. KHA 53 operates on a frequency of 162.40 MHz. The 1 p.m. weather at Rochester, heavy rain was falling. The temperature was 48 degrees Fahrenheit or 9 degrees Celsius, the dew point 45 and the relative humidity 89%. The wind was southeast at 14 miles an hour gusting to 25. The pressure was 30.34 inches and steady. Repeating at Rochester, heavy rain was falling, temperature 48 degrees. Around the region, at 1 p.m. rain was falling, with a temperature of 54 at Erie, 49 at Buffalo, 50 at Syracuse, 47 at Elmira, and 45 at Binghamton. At Watertown, it was cloudy, with a temperature of 64. At Niagara Falls, rain and fog were reported, with a temperature of 50. At Toronto, rain and fog were reported, with a temperature of 48. At Oswego, winds were south at 9 knots, with a temperature of 52 degrees. The Central Lake Ontario buoy winds were east at 70 knots, with a temperature of 44 degrees, and the waves were 2 feet. The forecast for the Genesee Valley and Northern Finger Lakes, including Rochester, Geneseo, Canandaigua, Newark, and Fairhaven. Rest of today, rain, windy. Near steady temperatures ranging from the mid-40s on the hilltops to the upper 40s across the lower elevations. Southeast winds 15 to 30 miles an hour with gusts up to 40 miles an hour this afternoon. Chance of rain near 100%. Tonight, rain in the evening, then showers overnight. Windy with lows in the upper 40s. Southeast winds 20 to 30 miles an hour with gusts up to 40 miles an hour in the evening. Chance of rain near 100%. Sunday, mostly cloudy with showers likely in the morning, then partly sunny with a chance of showers in the afternoon. Breezy and not as cool with highs ranging from the mid-60s on the hilltops to the lower 70s across the lower elevations. South winds 10 to 15 miles an hour with gusts up to 30 miles an hour in the morning. Chance of rain 70%. Sunday night, mostly cloudy with a 50% chance of showers. Lows in the mid-50s. Light winds. Memorial Day, mostly cloudy with a chance of showers in the morning, then mostly sunny in the afternoon. Highs ranging from the lower 70s along the lakeshore to the mid-70s inland. Light winds. Chance of rain 50%. The forecast for the Southern Finger Lakes, including Tinian, Seneca Falls, and Auburn. Rest of today, rain, breezy. Near steady temperatures in the upper 40s. Southeast winds 15 to 20 miles an hour with gusts up to 35 miles an hour. Chance of rain near 100%. Tonight, rain in the evening, then showers overnight. Windy with lows in the mid-40s. Southeast winds 15 to 30 miles an hour. Chance of rain near 100%. Sunday, showers likely in the morning, then partly sunny with a chance of showers in the afternoon. Breezy and not as cool with highs in the mid-60s. South winds 10 to 20 miles an hour with gusts up to 35 miles an hour. Chance of rain 70%. Sunday night, mostly cloudy. A chance of showers overnight. Lows in the mid-50s. South winds 5 to 10 miles an hour, becoming light. Chance of rain 50%. Memorial Day, mostly

East winds to 30 knots, diminishing to 15 to 25 knots. Rain early, then showers from late evening on. Waves 5 to 8 feet, subsiding to 3 to 6 feet. Waves occasionally around 10 feet. Sunday, east winds 15 to 20 knots, diminishing to 5 to 15 knots. Showers in the morning, then a chance of showers in the afternoon. Waves 3 to 5 feet, subsiding to 1 to 3 feet. Sunday night, east winds less than 10 knots. A chance of showers. Waves 1 foot or less. Monday, light and variable winds. A chance of showers during the day. Waves 1 foot or less. Tuesday, southwest winds 10 knots or less, becoming west. Waves 1 foot or less. Wednesday, west winds 10 knots or less, becoming north. Waves 1 foot or less. Open lake forecast, 4, Heron Beach to Mexico Bay beyond 5 miles from shore. This afternoon, southeast winds 15 to 25 knots. Rain. Waves 1 to 3 feet, building to 3 to 5 feet. Tonight, southeast winds 15 to 25 knots. Rain early, then showers from late evening on. Waves 3 to 6 feet, building to 4 to 7 feet, then subsiding to 3 to 6 feet. Waves occasionally around 9 feet. Sunday, southeast winds 15 to 25 knots. Showers. Waves 3 to 5 feet, subsiding to 2 to 4 feet. Sunday night, southeast winds 15 to 20 knots, becoming south 10 to 15 knots. A chance of showers overnight. Waves 2 to 4 feet, subsiding to 1 to 3 feet. Monday, southwest winds 10 knots or less. A chance of showers during the day. Waves 1 foot or less. Tuesday, southwest winds 5 to 10 knots, becoming west. Waves 1 foot or less. Wednesday, west winds 5 to 10 knots, becoming north. Waves 1 foot or less. 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KHA 53 operates on a frequency of 162.40 MHz. The 2 p.m. weather at Rochester, heavy rain and fog were reported. The temperature was 47 degrees Fahrenheit or 8 degrees Celsius, the dew point 44 and the relative humidity 90%. The wind was southeast at 17 miles an hour, gusting to 26. The pressure was 30.32 inches and falling. Repeating at Rochester, heavy rain and fog were reported, temperature 47 degrees. Around the region at 1 p.m. rain was falling, with a temperature of 54 at Erie, 49 at Buffalo, 50 at Syracuse, 47 at Elmira, and 45 at Binghamton. At Watertown, it was cloudy, with a temperature of 64. At Niagara Falls, rain and fog were reported, with a temperature of 50. At Toronto, rain and fog were reported, with a temperature of 48. At Oswego, winds were south at 9 knots, with a temperature of 52 degrees. The Central Lake Ontario buoy winds were east at 70 knots, with a temperature of 44 degrees, and the waves were 2 feet. The forecast for the Genesee Valley and Northern Finger Lakes, including Rochester, Geneseo, Canandaigua, Newark, and Fairhaven. Rest of today, rain, windy. Near steady temperatures ranging from the mid-40s on the hilltops to the upper 40s across the lower elevations. Southeast winds 15 to 30 miles an hour with gusts up to 40 miles an hour this afternoon. Chance of rain near 100%. Tonight, rain in the evening, then showers overnight. Windy with lows in the upper 40s. Southeast winds 20 to 30 miles an hour with gusts up to 40 miles an hour in the evening. Chance of rain near 100%. Sunday, mostly cloudy with showers likely in the morning, then partly sunny with a chance of showers in the afternoon. Breezy and not as cool, with highs ranging from the mid-60s on the hilltops to the lower 70s across the lower elevations. South winds 10 to 15 miles an hour with gusts up to 30 miles an hour in the morning. Chance of rain 70%. Sunday night, mostly cloudy with a 50% chance of showers. Lows in the mid-50s. Light winds. Memorial Day, mostly cloudy with a chance of showers in the morning, then mostly sunny in the afternoon. Highs ranging from the lower 70s along the lake shore to the mid-70s inland. Light winds. Chance of rain 50%. The forecast for the southern

hour. Chance of rain 70%. Sunday night, mostly cloudy. A chance of showers overnight. Lows in the mid-50s. South winds 5 to 10 miles an hour, becoming light. Chance of rain 50%. Memorial Day, mostly cloudy in the morning, then becoming partly sunny. A 50% chance of showers. Highs in the mid-70s. Light winds. And now the extended forecast. Tuesday, partly cloudy. Highs around 80. Lows in the mid-50s. Wednesday, partly cloudy. Highs in the upper 70s. Lows in the upper 50s. Thursday, partly cloudy. Highs around 70. Lows in the mid-50s. Friday, partly cloudy. Highs in the mid-60s. Lows around 50. This is the NOAA Weather Radio KHA 53 in Rochester. Your source for official weather information across the Western Finger Lakes and the Genesee Valley. KHA 53 operates on a frequency of 162.40 MHz. The 2 p.m. weather at Rochester, heavy rain and fog were reported. The temperature was 47 degrees Fahrenheit or 8 degrees Celsius, the dew point 44 and the relative humidity 90%. The wind was southeast at 17 miles an hour gusting to 26. The pressure was 30.32 inches and falling. Repeating at Rochester, heavy rain and fog were reported, temperature 47 degrees. Around the region at 2 p.m. rain was falling, with a temperature of 49 at Buffalo, 51 at Syracuse, 47 at Elmira, and 45 at Binghamton. It was cloudy, with a temperature of 57 at Erie, and 59 at Watertown. At Niagara Falls, rain and fog were reported, with a temperature of 49. At Oswego, winds were southeast at 10 knots, with a temperature of 51 degrees. The Central Lake Ontario buoy winds were east at 16 knots, with a temperature of 44 degrees, and the waves were 2 feet. The forecast for the Genesee Valley and Northern Finger Lakes, including Rochester, Geneseo, Canandaigua, Newark, and Fairhaven. Rest of today, rain, windy. Near steady temperatures ranging from the mid-40s on the hilltops to the upper 40s across the lower elevations. Southeast winds 15 to 30 miles an hour with gusts up to 40 miles an hour this afternoon. Chance of rain near 100%. Tonight, rain in the evening, then showers overnight. Windy with lows in the upper 40s. Southeast winds 20 to 30 miles an hour with gusts up to 40 miles an hour in the evening. Chance of rain near 100%. Sunday, mostly cloudy with showers likely in the morning, then partly sunny with a chance of showers in the afternoon. Breezy and not as cool, with highs ranging from the mid-60s on the hilltops to the lower 70s across the lower elevations. South winds 10 to 15 miles an hour with gusts up to 30 miles an hour in the morning. Chance of rain 70%. Sunday night, mostly cloudy with a 50% chance of showers. Lows in the mid-50s. Light winds. Memorial Day, mostly cloudy with a chance of showers in the morning, then mostly sunny in the afternoon. Highs ranging from the lower 70s along the lakeshore to the mid-70s inland. Light winds. Chance of rain 50%. The forecast for the Southern Finger Lakes, including Pinyan, Seneca Falls, and Auburn. Rest of today, rain, breezy. Near steady temperatures in the upper 40s. Southeast winds 15 to 20 miles an hour with gusts up to 35 miles an hour. Chance of rain near 100%. Tonight, rain in the evening, then showers overnight. Windy with lows in the mid-40s. Southeast winds 15 to 30 miles an hour. Chance of rain near 100%. Sunday, showers likely in the morning, then partly sunny with a chance of showers in the afternoon. Breezy and not as cool, with highs in the mid-60s. South winds 10 to 20 miles an hour with gusts up to 35 miles an hour. Chance of rain 70%. Sunday night, mostly cloudy. A chance of showers overnight. Lows in the mid-50s. South winds 5 to 10 miles an hour, becoming light. Chance of rain 50%. Memorial Day, mostly cloudy in the morning, then becoming partly sunny. A 50% chance of showers. Highs in the mid-70s. Light winds. And now the extended forecast. Tuesday, partly cloudy. Highs

around 80. Lows in the mid-50s. Wednesday, partly cloudy. Highs in the upper 70s. Lows in the upper 50s. Thursday, partly cloudy. Highs around 70. Lows in the mid-50s. Friday, partly cloudy. Highs in the mid-60s. Lows around 50. 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KHA53 operates on a frequency of 162.40 MHz. The 2 p.m. weather at Rochester, heavy rain and fog were reported. The temperature was 47 degrees Fahrenheit or 8 degrees Celsius, the dew point 45 and the relative humidity 93%. The wind was southeast at 14 miles an hour gusting to 29. The pressure was 30.32 inches and falling. Repeating at Rochester, heavy rain and fog were reported, temperature 47 degrees. Around the region at 2 p.m. rain was falling, with a temperature of 49 at Buffalo, 46 at Toronto, 51 at Syracuse, 47 at Elmira, and 45 at Binghamton. At Watertown, it was partly sunny, with a temperature of 59. At Erie, it was cloudy, with a temperature of 57. At Niagara Falls, rain and fog were reported, with a temperature of 49. At Oswego, winds were southeast at 10 knots, with a temperature of 51 degrees. The Central Lake Ontario buoy winds were east at 16 knots, with a temperature of 44 degrees, and the waves were 2 feet. The forecast for the Genesee Valley and Northern Finger Lakes, including Rochester, Geneseo, Canandaigua, Newark, and Fairhaven. Rest of today, rain, windy. Near steady temperatures ranging from the mid-40s on the hilltops to the upper 40s across the lower elevations. Southeast winds 15 to 30 miles an hour with gusts up to 40 miles an hour this afternoon. Chance of rain near 100%. Tonight, rain in the evening, then showers overnight. Windy with lows in the upper 40s. Southeast winds 20 to 30 miles an hour with gusts up to 40 miles an hour in the evening. Chance of rain near 100%. Sunday, mostly cloudy with showers likely in the morning, then partly sunny with a chance of showers in the afternoon. Breezy and not as cool, highs ranging from the mid-60s on the hilltops to the lower 70s across the lower elevations. South winds 10 to 15 miles an hour with gusts up to 30 miles an hour in the morning. Chance of rain 70%. Sunday night, mostly cloudy with a 50% chance of showers. Lows in the mid-50s. Light winds. Memorial Day, mostly cloudy with a chance of showers in the morning, then mostly sunny in the afternoon. Highs ranging from the lower 70s along the lakeshore to the mid-70s inland. Light winds. Chance of rain 50%. The forecast for the Southern Finger Lakes, including Pinyan, Seneca Falls, and Auburn. Rest of today, rain, breezy. Near steady temperatures in the upper 40s. Southeast winds 15 to 20 miles an hour with gusts up to 35 miles an hour. Chance of rain near 100%. Tonight, rain in the evening, then showers overnight. Windy with lows in the mid-40s. Southeast winds 15 to 30 miles an hour. Chance of rain near 100%. Sunday, showers likely in the morning, then partly sunny with a chance of showers in the afternoon. Breezy and not as cool, with highs in the mid-60s. South winds 10 to 20 miles an hour with gusts up to 35 miles an hour. Chance of rain 70%. Sunday night, mostly cloudy. A chance of showers overnight. Lows in the mid-50s. South winds 5 to 10 miles an hour, becoming light. Chance of rain 50%. Memorial Day, mostly cloudy in the morning, then becoming partly sunny. A 50% chance of showers. Highs in the mid-70s. Light winds. And now the extended forecast. Tuesday, partly cloudy. Highs around 80. Lows in the mid-50s. Wednesday, partly cloudy. Highs in the upper 70s. Lows in the upper 50s. Thursday, partly cloudy. Highs around 70. Lows in the mid-50s. Friday, partly cloudy. Highs in the mid-60s. Lows around 50. This is the NOAA Weather Radio KHA53 in Rochester.

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KHA 53 operates on a frequency of 162.40 MHz. The 2 p.m. weather at Rochester, heavy rain and fog were reported. The temperature was 47 degrees Fahrenheit or 8 degrees Celsius, the dew point 45 and the relative humidity 93%. The wind was southeast at 14 miles an hour gusting to 29. The pressure was 30.32 inches and falling. Repeating at Rochester, heavy rain and fog were reported, temperature 47 degrees. Around the region at 2 p.m. rain was falling, with a temperature of 49 at Buffalo, 46 at Toronto, 51 at Syracuse, 47 at Elmira, and 45 at Binghamton. At Watertown, it was partly sunny, with a temperature of 59. At Erie, it was cloudy, with a temperature of 57. At Niagara Falls, rain and fog were reported, with a temperature of 49. At Oswego, winds were southeast at 10 knots, with a temperature of 51 degrees. The Central Lake Ontario buoy winds were east at 16 knots, with a temperature of 44 degrees, and the waves were 2 feet. The forecast for the Genesee Valley and Northern Finger Lakes, including Rochester, Geneseo, Canandaigua, Newark, and Fairhaven. Rest of today, rain, windy. Near steady temperatures ranging from the mid-40s on the hilltops to the upper 40s across the lower elevations. Southeast winds 15 to 30 miles an hour with gusts up to 40 miles an hour this afternoon. Chance of rain near 100%. Tonight, rain in the evening, then showers overnight. Windy with lows in the upper 40s. Southeast winds 20 to 30 miles an hour with gusts up to 40 miles an hour in the evening. Chance of rain near 100%. Sunday, mostly cloudy with showers likely in the morning, then partly sunny with a chance of showers in the afternoon. Breezy and not as cool, with highs ranging from the mid-60s on the hilltops to the lower 70s across the lower elevations. South winds 10 to 15 miles an hour with gusts up to 30 miles an hour in the morning. Chance of rain 70%. Sunday night, mostly cloudy with a 50% chance of showers. Lows in the mid-50s. Light winds. Memorial Day, mostly cloudy with a chance of showers in the morning, then mostly sunny in the afternoon. Highs ranging from the lower 70s along the lakeshore to the mid-70s inland. Light winds. Chance of rain 50%. The forecast for the Southern Finger Lakes, including Pinyan, Seneca Falls, and Auburn. Rest of today, rain, breezy. Near steady temperatures in the upper 40s. Southeast winds 15 to 20 miles an hour with gusts up to 35 miles an hour. Chance of rain near 100%. Tonight, rain in the evening, then showers overnight. Windy with lows in the mid-40s. Southeast winds 15 to 30 miles an hour. Chance of rain near 100%. Sunday, showers likely in the morning, then partly sunny with a chance of showers in the afternoon. Breezy and not as cool, with highs in the mid-60s. South winds 10 to 20 miles an hour with gusts up to 35 miles an hour. Chance of rain 70%. Sunday night, mostly cloudy. A chance of showers overnight. Lows in the mid-50s. South winds 5 to 10 miles an hour, becoming light. Chance of rain 50%. Memorial Day, mostly cloudy in the morning, then becoming partly sunny. A 50% chance of showers. Highs in the mid-70s. Light winds. And now the extended forecast. Tuesday, partly cloudy. Highs around 80. Lows in the mid-50s. Wednesday, partly cloudy. Highs in the upper 70s. Lows in the upper 50s. Thursday, partly cloudy. Highs around 70. Lows in the mid-50s. Friday, partly cloudy. Highs in the mid-60s. Lows around 50. This is the NOAA Weather Radio KHA 53 in Rochester. Your source for official weather information across the Western Finger Lakes and the Genesee Valley. KHA 53 operates on a frequency of 162.40 MHz. The 2 p.m. weather at Rochester, heavy rain and fog were reported. The temperature was 47 degrees Fahrenheit or 8 degrees Celsius, the dew point 45 and the relative humidity 93%. The wind was southeast at 14 miles an hour gust.

rising to 29. The pressure was 30.32 inches and falling. Repeating at Rochester, heavy rain and fog were reported, temperature 47 degrees. Around the region at 2 p.m. rain was falling, with a temperature of 49 at Buffalo, 46 at Toronto, 51 at Syracuse, 47 at Elmira, and 45 at Binghamton. At Watertown, it was partly sunny, with a temperature of 59. At Erie, it was cloudy, with a temperature of 57. At Niagara Falls, rain and fog were reported, with a temperature of 49. At Oswego, winds were southeast at 10 knots, with a temperature of 51 degrees. The Central Lake Ontario buoy winds were east at 16 knots, with a temperature of 44 degrees, and the waves were 2 feet. The forecast for the Genesee Valley and Northern Finger Lakes, including Rochester, Geneseo, Canandaigua, Newark, and Fairhaven. Rest of today, rain, windy. Near steady temperatures ranging from the mid-40s on the hilltops to the upper 40s across the lower elevations. Southeast winds 15 to 30 miles an hour with gusts up to 40 miles an hour this afternoon. Chance of rain near 100%. Tonight, rain in the evening, then showers overnight. Windy with lows in the upper 40s. Southeast winds 20 to 30 miles an hour with gusts up to 40 miles an hour in the evening. Chance of rain near 100%. Sunday, mostly cloudy with showers likely in the morning, then partly sunny with a chance of showers in the afternoon. Breezy and not as cool, with highs ranging from the mid-60s on the hilltops to the lower 70s across the lower elevations. South winds 10 to 15 miles an hour with gusts up to 30 miles an hour in the morning. Chance of rain 70%. Sunday night, mostly cloudy with a 50% chance of showers. Lows in the mid-50s. Light winds. Memorial Day, mostly cloudy with a chance of showers in the morning, then mostly sunny in the afternoon. Highs ranging from the lower 70s along the lakeshore to the mid-70s inland. Light winds. Chance of rain 50%. The forecast for the Southern Finger Lakes, including Pinyan, Seneca Falls, and Auburn. Rest of today, rain, breezy. Near steady temperatures in the upper 40s. Southeast winds 15 to 20 miles an hour with gusts up to 35 miles an hour. Chance of rain near 100%. Tonight, rain in the evening, then showers overnight. Windy with lows in the mid-40s. Southeast winds 15 to 30 miles an hour. Chance of rain near 100%. Sunday, showers likely in the morning, then partly sunny with a chance of showers in the afternoon. Breezy and not as cool, with highs in the mid-60s. South winds 10 to 20 miles an hour with gusts up to 35 miles an hour. Chance of rain 70%. Sunday night, mostly cloudy. A chance of showers overnight. Lows in the mid-50s. South winds 5 to 10 miles an hour, becoming light. Chance of rain 50%. Memorial Day, mostly cloudy in the morning, then becoming partly sunny. A 50% chance of showers. Highs in the mid-70s. Light winds. And now the extended forecast. Tuesday, partly cloudy. Highs around 80. Lows in the mid-50s. Wednesday, partly cloudy. Highs in the upper 70s. Lows in the upper 50s. Thursday, partly cloudy. Highs around 70. Lows in the mid-50s. Friday, partly cloudy. Highs in the mid-60s. Lows around 50. 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KHA 53 operates on a frequency of 162.40 MHz. The 2 p.m. weather at Rochester, heavy rain and fog were reported. The temperature was 47 degrees Fahrenheit or 8 degrees Celsius, the dew point 45 and the relative humidity 93%. The wind was southeast at 14 miles an hour, gusting to 29. The pressure was 30.32 inches and falling. Repeating at Rochester, heavy rain and fog were reported, temperature 47 degrees. Around the region at 2 p.m. rain was falling, with a temperature of 49 at Buffalo, 46 at Toronto, 51 at Syracuse, 47 at Elmira, and 45 at Binghamton. At Watertown, it was partly sunny, with a temperature of 59. At Erie,

It was cloudy, with a temperature of 57. At Niagara Falls, rain and fog were reported, with a temperature of 49. At Oswego, winds were southeast at 10 knots, with a temperature of 51 degrees. The Central Lake Ontario buoy winds were east at 16 knots, with a temperature of 44 degrees, and the waves were 2 feet. The forecast for the Genesee Valley and Northern Finger Lakes, including Rochester, Geneseo, Canandaigua, Newark, and Fairhaven. Rest of today, rain, windy. Near steady temperatures ranging from the mid-40s on the hilltops to the upper 40s across the lower elevations. Southeast winds 15 to 30 miles an hour with gusts up to 40 miles an hour this afternoon. Chance of rain near 100%. Tonight, rain in the evening, then showers overnight. Windy with lows in the upper 40s. Southeast winds 20 to 30 miles an hour with gusts up to 40 miles an hour in the evening. Chance of rain near 100%. Sunday, mostly cloudy with showers likely in the morning, then partly sunny with a chance of showers in the afternoon. Breezy and not as cool, with highs ranging from the mid-60s on the hilltops to the lower 70s across the lower elevations. South winds 10 to 15 miles an hour with gusts up to 30 miles an hour in the morning. Chance of rain 70%. Sunday night, mostly cloudy with a 50% chance of showers. Lows in the mid-50s. Light winds. Memorial Day, mostly cloudy with a chance of showers in the morning, then mostly sunny in the afternoon. Highs ranging from the lower 70s along the lakeshore to the mid-70s inland. Light winds. Chance of rain 50%. The forecast for the Southern Finger Lakes, including Pinyan, Seneca Falls, and Auburn. Rest of today, rain, breezy. Near steady temperatures in the upper 40s. Southeast winds 15 to 20 miles an hour with gusts up to 35 miles an hour. Chance of rain near 100%. Tonight, rain in the evening, then showers overnight. Windy with lows in the mid-40s. Southeast winds 15 to 30 miles an hour. Chance of rain near 100%. Sunday, showers likely in the morning, then partly sunny with a chance of showers in the afternoon. Breezy and not as cool, with highs in the mid-60s. South winds 10 to 20 miles an hour with gusts up to 35 miles an hour. Chance of rain 70%. Sunday night, mostly cloudy. A chance of showers overnight. Lows in the mid-50s. South winds 5 to 10 miles an hour, becoming light. Chance of rain 50%. Memorial Day, mostly cloudy in the morning, then becoming partly sunny. A 50% chance of showers. Highs in the mid-70s. Light winds. And now the extended forecast. Tuesday, partly cloudy. Highs around 80. Lows in the mid-50s. Wednesday, partly cloudy. Highs in the upper 70s. Lows in the upper 50s. Thursday, partly cloudy. Highs around 70. Lows in the mid-50s. Friday, partly cloudy. Highs in the mid-60s. Lows around 50. The Nearshore Marine Forecast, for the Niagara River to Hamlin Beach along Lake Ontario. Small craft advisory in effect through late tonight. This afternoon, southeast winds 15 to 25 knots becoming east. Rain. Waves 1 to 3 feet building to 3 to 5 feet. Waves occasionally around 6 feet. Tonight, east winds 15 to 25 knots. Rain in the evening, then showers overnight. Waves 3 to 6 feet subsiding to 2 to 4 feet. Waves occasionally around 7 feet. Sunday, southeast winds 5 to 15 knots becoming south less than 10 knots. Showers likely in the morning. Waves 1 to 3 feet subsiding to 1 foot or less. Sunday night, east winds less than 10 knots. A chance of showers. Waves 1 foot or less. Monday, light and variable winds. A chance of showers during the day. Waves 1 foot or less. Tuesday, southwest winds 10 knots or less becoming west. Partly to mostly cloudy. Waves 1 foot or less. Wednesday, west winds 10 knots or less becoming north. Partly cloudy. Waves 1 foot or less. The Nearshore Marine Forecast, for Sotus Bay to Mexico Bay. Small craft advisory in effect from 5 p.m. through

Sunday evening. This afternoon, southeast winds 10 to 15 knots, increasing to 15 to 20 knots. Rain. Waves 2 feet or less. Tonight, southeast winds 15 to 20 knots. Rain in the evening, then showers overnight. Waves 1 to 3 feet, building to 2 to 4 feet. Sunday, southeast winds 15 to 25 knots. Showers. Waves 2 to 4 feet, subsiding to 1 to 3 feet. Sunday night, southeast winds 15 to 20 knots, becoming south 5 to 15 knots. A chance of showers overnight. Waves 2 feet or less. Monday 15 to 20 knots, becoming south 5 to 15 knots. A chance of showers overnight. Waves 2 feet or less. Monday, southwest winds less than 10 knots. A chance of showers during the day. Waves 1 foot or less. Tuesday, southwest winds less than 10 knots. Mostly cloudy. Waves 1 foot or less. Wednesday, west winds 10 knots or less, becoming north. Partly cloudy. Waves 1 foot or less. The Nearshore Marine Forecast, 4, Helen Beach to Sodus Bay. Small craft advisory in effect through late tonight. This afternoon, southeast winds 15 to 25 knots. Rain. Waves 1 to 3 feet, building to 3 to 5 feet. Waves occasionally around 6 feet. Tonight, southeast winds 15 to 25 knots. Rain in the evening, then showers overnight. Waves 3 to 6 feet, subsiding to 2 to 4 feet. Waves occasionally around 7 feet. Sunday, southeast winds 15 to 20 knots, diminishing to 10 to 15 knots. Showers in the morning, then a chance of showers in the afternoon. Waves 1 to 3 feet. Sunday night, southeast winds 5 to 15 knots, becoming southwest less than 10 knots. A chance of showers overnight. Waves 1 foot or less. Monday, west winds less than 10 knots. A chance of showers during the day. Waves 1 foot or less. Tuesday, light and variable winds, becoming west 5 to 10 knots. Mostly cloudy. Waves 1 foot or less. Wednesday, west winds 10 knots or less, becoming north. Partly cloudy. Waves 1 foot or less. The water temperature off Rochester is 48 degrees. This is the NOAA Weather Radio KHA 53 in Rochester. Your source for official weather information across the Western Finger Lakes and the Genesee Valley. KHA 53 operates on a frequency of 162.40 MHz. The 2 p.m. weather at Rochester, heavy rain and fog were reported. The temperature was 47 degrees Fahrenheit or 8 degrees Celsius, the dew point 45 and the relative humidity 93%. The wind was southeast at 14 miles an hour, gusting to 29. The pressure was 30.32 inches and falling. Repeating at Rochester, heavy rain and fog were reported, temperature 47 degrees. Around the region at 2 p.m. rain was falling, with a temperature of 49 at Buffalo, 46 at Toronto, 51 at Syracuse, 47 at Elmira, and 45 at Binghamton. At Watertown, it was partly sunny, with a temperature of 59. At Erie, it was cloudy, with a temperature of 57. At Niagara Falls, rain and fog were reported, with a temperature of 49. At Oswego, winds were southeast at 10 knots, with a temperature of 51 degrees. The Central Lake Ontario buoy winds were east at 16 knots, with a temperature of 44 degrees, and the waves were 2 feet. The forecast for the Genesee Valley and Northern Finger Lakes, including Rochester, Geneseo, Canandaigua, Newark, and Fairhaven. This afternoon, rain, breezy. Near steady temperatures ranging from the lower 40s on the hilltops to the upper 40s across the lower elevations. Southeast winds 15 to 20 miles an hour with gusts up to 35 miles an hour. Chance of rain near 100%. Tonight, rain, windy with lows in the upper 40s. Southeast winds 20 to 30 miles an hour with gusts up to 40 miles an hour. Chance of rain near 100%. Sunday, mostly cloudy. Showers likely in the morning. Breezy and not as cool, with highs ranging from the mid-60s on the hilltops to the lower 70s across the lower elevations. South winds 10 to 15 miles an hour with gusts up to 35 miles an hour. Chance of rain 70%.

Sunday night, mostly cloudy. A chance of showers in the evening, then showers likely overnight. Lows in the mid-50s. South winds 5 to 10 miles an hour, becoming light. Chance of rain 60%. Memorial Day, mostly cloudy with a chance of showers in the morning, then partly sunny in the afternoon. Highs ranging from the lower 70s along the lakeshore to the mid-70s inland. Light winds. Chance of rain 50%. The forecast for the Southern Finger Lakes, including Pinyan, Seneca Falls, and Auburn. This afternoon, rain, breezy. Near steady temperatures in the upper 40s. Southeast winds 10 to 20 miles an hour with gusts up to 35 miles an hour. Chance of rain near 100%. Tonight, rain, windy with lows in the upper 40s. Southeast winds 15 to 30 miles an hour, becoming south. Chance of rain near 100%. Sunday, rain in the morning. Breezy and not as cool, highs in the mid-60s. South winds 10 to 20 miles an hour with gusts up to 35 miles an hour. Chance of rain near 100%. Sunday night, mostly cloudy. A chance of showers in the evening, then showers likely overnight. Lows in the mid-50s. South winds 10 to 15 miles an hour, becoming light. Chance of rain 60%. Memorial Day, mostly cloudy with a chance of showers in the morning, then partly sunny in the afternoon. Highs in the mid-70s. Light winds. Chance of rain 50%. And now the extended forecast. Tuesday, partly cloudy. Highs in the lower 80s. Lows in the mid-50s. Wednesday, partly cloudy. Highs in the upper 70s. Lows in the upper 50s. Thursday, partly cloudy. Highs around 70. Lows in the mid-50s. Friday, partly cloudy. Highs in the mid-60s. Lows in the upper 40s. This is the NOAA Weather Radio KHA 53 in Rochester. Your source for official weather information across the Western Finger Lakes and the Genesee Valley. KHA 53 operates on a frequency of 162.40 MHz. The 2 p.m. weather at Rochester, heavy rain and fog were reported. The temperature was 47 degrees Fahrenheit or 8 degrees Celsius, the dew point 45 and the relative humidity 93%. The wind was southeast at 14 miles an hour gusting to 29. The pressure was 30.32 inches and falling. Repeating at Rochester, heavy rain and fog were reported, temperature 47 degrees. Around the region at 2 p.m. rain was falling, with a temperature of 49 at Buffalo, 46 at Toronto, 51 at Syracuse, 47 at Elmira, and 45 at Binghamton. At Watertown, it was partly sunny, with a temperature of 59. At Erie, it was cloudy, with a temperature of 57. At Niagara Falls, rain and fog were reported, with a temperature of 49. At Oswego, winds were southeast at 10 knots, with a temperature of 51 degrees. The Central Lake Ontario buoy winds were east at 16 knots, with a temperature of 44 degrees, and the waves were 2 feet. The forecast for the Genesee Valley and Northern Finger Lakes, including Rochester, Geneseo, Canandaigua, Newark, and Fairhaven. This afternoon, rain, breezy. Near steady temperatures ranging from the lower 40s on the hilltops to the upper 40s across the lower elevations. Southeast winds 15 to 20 miles an hour with gusts up to 35 miles an hour. Chance of rain near 100%. Tonight, rain, windy with lows in the upper 40s. Southeast winds 20 to 30 miles an hour with gusts up to 40 miles an hour. Chance of rain near 100%. Sunday, mostly cloudy. Showers likely in the morning. Breezy and not as cool, with highs ranging from the mid-60s on the hilltops to the lower 70s across the lower elevations. South winds 10 to 15 miles an hour with gusts up to 35 miles an hour. Chance of rain 70%. Sunday night, mostly cloudy. A chance of showers in the evening, then showers likely overnight. Lows in the mid-50s. South winds 5 to 10 miles an hour, becoming light. Chance of rain 60%. Memorial Day, mostly cloudy with a chance of showers in the morning, then partly sunny in the afternoon. Highs ranging from the lower 70s along the lakeshore to the mid-70s inland. Light winds.

chance of rain 50%. The forecast for the southern Finger Lakes, including Pinyan, Seneca Falls, and Auburn. This afternoon, rain, breezy. Near steady temperatures in the upper 40s. Southeast winds 10 to 20 miles an hour with gusts up to 35 miles an hour. Chance of rain near 100%. Tonight, rain, windy with lows in the upper 40s. Southeast winds 15 to 30 miles an hour, becoming south. Chance of rain near 100%. Sunday, rain in the morning. Breezy and not as cool, highs in the mid-60s. South winds 10 to 20 miles an hour with gusts up to 35 miles an hour. Chance of rain near 100%. Sunday night, mostly cloudy. A chance of showers in the evening, then showers likely overnight. Lows in the mid-50s. South winds 10 to 15 miles an hour, becoming light. Chance of rain 60%. Memorial Day, mostly cloudy with a chance of showers in the morning, then partly sunny in the afternoon. Highs in the mid-70s. Light winds. Chance of rain 50%. And now the extended forecast. Tuesday, partly cloudy. Highs in the lower 80s. Lows in the mid-50s. Wednesday, partly cloudy. Highs in the upper 70s. Lows in the upper 50s. Thursday, partly cloudy. Highs around 70. Lows in the mid-50s. Friday, partly cloudy. Highs in the mid-60s. Lows in the upper 40s. This is the NOAA Weather Radio KHA 53 in Rochester. Your source for official weather information across the Western Finger Lakes and the Genesee Valley. KHA 53 operates on a frequency of 162.40 MHz. The 2 p.m. weather at Rochester, heavy rain and fog were reported. The temperature was 47 degrees Fahrenheit or 8 degrees Celsius, the dew point 45 and the relative humidity 93%. The wind was southeast at 14 miles an hour gusting to 29. The pressure was 30.32 inches and falling. Repeating at Rochester, heavy rain and fog were reported, temperature 47 degrees. Around the region at 2 p.m. rain was falling, with a temperature of 49 at Buffalo, 46 at Toronto, 51 at Syracuse, 47 at Elmira, and 45 at Binghamton. At Watertown, it was partly sunny, with a temperature of 59. At Erie, it was cloudy, with a temperature of 57. At Niagara Falls, rain and fog were reported, with a temperature of 49. At Oswego, winds were southeast at 10 knots, with a temperature of 51 degrees. The Central Lake Ontario buoy winds were east at 16 knots, with a temperature of 44 degrees, and the waves were 2 feet. The forecast for the Genesee Valley and Northern Finger Lakes, including Rochester, Geneseo, Canandaigua, Newark, and Fairhaven. This afternoon, rain, breezy. Near steady temperatures ranging from the lower 40s on the hilltops to the upper 40s across the lower elevations. Southeast winds 15 to 20 miles an hour with gusts up to 35 miles an hour. Chance of rain near 100%. Tonight, rain, windy with lows in the upper 40s. Southeast winds 20 to 30 miles an hour with gusts up to 40 miles an hour. Chance of rain near 100%. Sunday, mostly cloudy. Showers likely in the morning. Breezy and not as cool, with highs ranging from the mid-60s on the hilltops to the lower 70s across the lower elevations. South winds 10 to 15 miles an hour with gusts up to 35 miles an hour. Chance of rain 70%. Sunday night, mostly cloudy. A chance of showers in the evening, then showers likely overnight. Lows in the mid-50s. South winds 5 to 10 miles an hour, becoming light. Chance of rain 60%. Memorial Day, mostly cloudy with a chance of showers in the morning, then partly sunny in the afternoon. Highs ranging from the lower 70s along the lakeshore to the mid-70s inland. Light winds. Chance of rain 50%. The forecast for the Southern Finger Lakes, including Pinyan, Seneca Falls, and Auburn. This afternoon, rain, breezy. Near steady temperatures in the upper 40s. Southeast winds 10 to 20 miles an hour with gusts up to 35 miles an hour. Chance of rain near 100%. Tonight, rain, windy with lows in the upper 40s. Southeast winds 15 to 30.

30 miles an hour, becoming south. Chance of rain near 100%. Sunday, rain in the morning. Breezy and not as cool, highs in the mid-60s. South winds 10 to 20 miles an hour with gusts up to 35 miles an hour. Chance of rain near 100%. Sunday night, mostly cloudy. A chance of showers in the evening, then showers likely overnight. Lows in the mid-50s. South winds 10 to 15 miles an hour, becoming light. Chance of rain 60%. Memorial Day, mostly cloudy with a chance of showers in the morning, then partly sunny in the afternoon. Highs in the mid-70s. Light winds. Chance of rain 50%. And now the extended forecast. Tuesday, partly cloudy. Highs in the lower 80s. Lows in the mid-50s. Wednesday, partly cloudy. Highs in the upper 70s. Lows in the upper 50s. Thursday, partly cloudy. Highs around 70. Lows in the mid-50s. Friday, partly cloudy. Highs in the mid-60s. Lows in the upper 40s. This is the NOAA Weather Radio KHA 53 in Rochester. Your source for official weather information across the Western Finger Lakes and the Genesee Valley. KHA 53 operates on a frequency of 162.40 MHz. The 2 p.m. weather at Rochester, heavy rain and fog were reported. The temperature was 47 degrees Fahrenheit or 8 degrees Celsius, the dew point 45 and the relative humidity 93%. The wind was southeast at 14 miles an hour gusting to 29. The pressure was 30.32 inches and falling. Repeating at Rochester, heavy rain and fog were reported, temperature 47 degrees. Around the region at 2 p.m. rain was falling, with a temperature of 49 at Buffalo, 46 at Toronto, 51 at Syracuse, 47 at Elmira, and 45 at Binghamton. At Watertown, it was partly sunny, with a temperature of 59. At Erie, it was cloudy, with a temperature of 57. At Niagara Falls, rain and fog were reported, with a temperature of 49. At Oswego, winds were southeast at 10 knots, with a temperature of 51 degrees. The Central Lake Ontario buoy winds were east at 16 knots, with a temperature of 44 degrees, and the waves were 2 feet. The forecast for the Genesee Valley and Northern Finger Lakes, including Rochester, Geneseo, Canandaigua, Newark, and Fairhaven. This afternoon, rain, breezy. Near steady temperatures ranging from the lower 40s on the hilltops to the upper 40s across the lower elevations. Southeast winds 15 to 20 miles an hour with gusts up to 35 miles an hour. Chance of rain near 100%. Tonight, rain, windy with lows in the upper 40s. Southeast winds 20 to 30 miles an hour with gusts up to 40 miles an hour. Chance of rain near 100%. Sunday, mostly cloudy. Showers likely in the morning. Breezy and not as cool, with highs ranging from the mid-60s on the hilltops to the lower 70s across the lower elevations. South winds 10 to 15 miles an hour with gusts up to 35 miles an hour. Chance of rain 70%. Sunday night, mostly cloudy. A chance of showers in the evening, then showers likely overnight. Lows in the mid-50s. South winds 5 to 10 miles an hour, becoming light. Chance of rain 60%. Memorial Day, mostly cloudy with a chance of showers in the morning, then partly sunny in the afternoon. Highs ranging from the lower 70s along the lakeshore to the mid-70s inland. Light winds. Chance of rain 50%. The forecast for the Southern Finger Lakes, including Pinyan, Seneca Falls, and Auburn. This afternoon, rain, breezy. Near steady temperatures in the upper 40s. Southeast winds 10 to 20 miles an hour with gusts up to 35 miles an hour. Chance of rain near 100%. Tonight, rain, windy with lows in the upper 40s. Southeast winds 15 to 30 miles an hour, becoming south. Chance of rain near 100%. Sunday, rain in the morning. Breezy and not as cool, with highs in the mid-60s. South winds 10 to 20 miles an hour with gusts up to 35 miles an hour. Chance of rain near 100%. Sunday night, mostly cloudy. A chance of showers in the evening, then showers likely overnight. Lows in the mid-50s. South

winds 10 to 15 miles an hour, becoming light. Chance of rain 60%. Memorial Day, mostly cloudy with a chance of showers in the morning, then partly sunny in the afternoon. Highs in the mid-70s. Light winds. Chance of rain 50%. And now the extended forecast. Tuesday, partly cloudy. Highs in the lower 80s. Lows in the mid-50s. Wednesday, partly cloudy. Highs in the upper 70s. Lows in the upper 50s. Thursday, partly cloudy. Highs around 70. Lows in the mid-50s. Friday, partly cloudy. Highs in the mid-60s. Lows in the upper 40s. This is the NOAA Weather Radio KHA 53 in Rochester. Your source for official weather information across the Western Finger Lakes and the Genesee Valley. KHA 53 operates on a frequency of 162.40 MHz. The 2 p.m. weather at Rochester, heavy rain and fog were reported. The temperature was 47 degrees Fahrenheit or 8 degrees Celsius, the dew point 45 and the relative humidity 93%. The wind was southeast at 14 miles an hour gusting to 29. The pressure was 30.32 inches and falling. Repeating at Rochester, heavy rain and fog were reported, temperature 47 degrees. Around the region at 2 p.m. rain was falling, with a temperature of 49 at Buffalo, 46 at Toronto, 51 at Syracuse, 47 at Elmira, and 45 at Binghamton. At Watertown, it was partly sunny, with a temperature of 59. At Erie, it was cloudy, with a temperature of 57. At Niagara Falls, rain and fog were reported, with a temperature of 49. At Oswego, winds were southeast at 10 knots, with a temperature of 51 degrees. The Central Lake Ontario buoy winds were east at 16 knots, with a temperature of 44 degrees, and the waves were 2 feet. The forecast for the Genesee Valley and Northern Finger Lakes, including Rochester, Geneseo, Canandaigua, Newark, and Fairhaven. This afternoon, rain, breezy. Near steady temperatures ranging from the lower 40s on the hilltops to the upper 40s across the lower elevations. Southeast winds 15 to 20 miles an hour with gusts up to 35 miles an hour. Chance of rain near 100%. Tonight, rain, windy with lows in the upper 40s. Southeast winds 20 to 30 miles an hour with gusts up to 40 miles an hour. Chance of rain near 100%. Sunday, mostly cloudy. Showers likely in the morning. Breezy and not as cool, with highs ranging from the mid-60s on the hilltops to the lower 70s across the lower elevations. South winds 10 to 15 miles an hour with gusts up to 35 miles an hour. Chance of rain 70%. Sunday night, mostly cloudy. A chance of showers in the evening, then showers likely overnight. Lows in the mid-50s. South winds 5 to 10 miles an hour, becoming light. Chance of rain 60%. Memorial Day, mostly cloudy with a chance of showers in the morning, then partly sunny in the afternoon. Highs ranging from the lower 70s along the lake shore to the mid-70s inland. Light winds. Chance of rain 50%. The forecast for the Southern Finger Lakes, including Penyan, Seneca Falls, and Auburn. This afternoon, rain, breezy. Near steady temperatures in the upper 40s. Southeast winds 10 to 20 miles an hour with gusts up to 35 miles an hour. Chance of rain near 100%. Tonight, rain, windy with lows in the upper 40s. Southeast winds 15 to 30 miles an hour, becoming south. Chance of rain near 100%. Sunday, rain in the morning. Breezy and not as cool, with highs in the mid-60s. South winds 10 to 20 miles an hour with gusts up to 35 miles an hour. Chance of rain near 100%. Sunday night, mostly cloudy. A chance of showers in the evening, then showers likely overnight. Lows in the mid-50s. South winds 10 to 15 miles an hour, becoming light. Chance of rain 60%. Memorial Day, mostly cloudy with a chance of showers in the morning, then partly sunny in the afternoon. Highs in the mid-70s. Light winds. Chance of rain 50%. And now the extended forecast. Tuesday, partly cloudy. Highs in the lower 80s. Lows in the mid-50s. Wednesday, partly cloudy.

cloudy. Highs in the upper 70s. Lows in the upper 50s. Thursday, partly cloudy. Highs around 70. Lows in the mid 50s. Friday, partly cloudy. Highs in the mid 60s. Lows in the upper 40s. 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KHA 53 operates on a frequency of 162.40 MHz. The 2 p.m. weather at Rochester, heavy rain and fog were reported. The temperature was 47 degrees Fahrenheit or 8 degrees Celsius, the dew point 45 and the relative humidity 93%. The wind was southeast at 14 miles an hour gusting to 29. The pressure was 30.32 inches and falling. Repeating at Rochester, heavy rain and fog were reported, temperature 47 degrees. Around the region at 2 p.m. rain was falling, with a temperature of 49 at Buffalo, 46 at Toronto, 51 at Syracuse, 47 at Elmira, and 45 at Binghamton. At Watertown, it was partly sunny, with a temperature of 59. At Erie, it was cloudy, with a temperature of 57. At Niagara Falls, rain and fog were reported, with a temperature of 49. At Oswego, winds were southeast at 10 knots, with a temperature of 51 degrees. The Central Lake Ontario buoy winds were east at 16 knots, with a temperature of 44 degrees, and the waves were 2 feet. The forecast for the Genesee Valley and Northern Finger Lakes, including Rochester, Geneseo, Canandaigua, Newark, and Fairhaven. This afternoon, rain, breezy. Near steady temperatures ranging from the lower 40s on the hilltops to the upper 40s across the lower elevations. Southeast winds 15 to 20 miles an hour with gusts up to 35 miles an hour. Chance of rain near 100%. Tonight, rain, windy with lows in the upper 40s. Southeast winds 20 to 30 miles an hour with gusts up to 40 miles an hour. Chance of rain near 100%. Sunday, mostly cloudy. Showers likely in the morning. Breezy and not as cool, with highs ranging from the mid-60s on the hilltops to the lower 70s across the lower elevations. South winds 10 to 15 miles an hour with gusts up to 35 miles an hour. Chance of rain 70%. Sunday night, mostly cloudy. A chance of showers in the evening, then showers likely overnight. Lows in the mid-50s. South winds 5 to 10 miles an hour, becoming light. Chance of rain 60%. Memorial Day, mostly cloudy with a chance of showers in the morning, then partly sunny in the afternoon. Highs ranging from the lower 70s along the lakeshore to the mid-70s inland. Light winds. Chance of rain 50%. The forecast for the Southern Finger Lakes, including Pinyan, Seneca Falls, and Auburn. This afternoon, rain, breezy. Near steady temperatures in the upper 40s. Southeast winds 10 to 20 miles an hour with gusts up to 35 miles an hour. Chance of rain near 100%. Tonight, rain, windy with lows in the upper 40s. Southeast winds 15 to 30 miles an hour, becoming south. Chance of rain near 100%. Sunday, rain in the morning. Breezy and not as cool, with highs in the mid-60s. South winds 10 to 20 miles an hour with gusts up to 35 miles an hour. Chance of rain near 100%. Sunday night, mostly cloudy. A chance of showers in the evening, then showers likely overnight. Lows in the mid-50s. South winds 10 to 15 miles an hour, becoming light. Chance of rain 60%. Memorial Day, mostly cloudy with a chance of showers in the morning, then partly sunny in the afternoon. Highs in the mid-70s. Light winds. Chance of rain 50%. And now the extended forecast. Tuesday, partly cloudy. Highs in the lower 80s. Lows in the mid-50s. Wednesday, partly cloudy. Highs in the upper 70s. Lows in the upper 50s. Thursday, partly cloudy. Highs around 70. Lows in the mid-50s. Friday, partly cloudy. Highs in the mid-60s. Lows in the upper 40s. Open lake forecast for the Niagara River to Hamlin Beach beyond 5 miles from shore. This afternoon, east winds 15 to

25 knots increasing to 30 knots. Rain. Waves 3 to 5 feet building to 4 to 7 feet. Waves occasionally around 9 feet. Tonight, east winds to 30 knots diminishing to 15 to 25 knots. Rain early, then showers from late evening on. Waves 5 to 8 feet subsiding to 3 to 6 feet. Waves occasionally around 10 feet. Sunday, east winds 15 to 20 knots diminishing to 5 to 15 knots. Showers in the morning, then a chance of showers in the afternoon. Waves 3 to 5 feet subsiding to 1 to 3 feet. Sunday night, east winds less than 10 knots. A chance of showers. Waves 1 foot or less. Monday, light and variable winds. A chance of showers during the day. Waves 1 foot or less. Tuesday, southwest winds 10 knots or less becoming west. Waves 1 foot or less. Wednesday, west winds 10 knots or less becoming north. Waves 1 foot or less. Open lake forecast, 4, Heron Beach to Mexico Bay beyond 5 miles from shore. This afternoon, southeast winds 15 to 25 knots. Rain. Waves 1 to 3 feet building to 3 to 5 feet. Tonight, southeast winds 15 to 25 knots. Rain early, then showers from late evening on. Waves 3 to 6 feet building to 4 to 7 feet, then subsiding to 3 to 6 feet. Waves occasionally around 9 feet. Sunday, southeast winds 15 to 25 knots. Showers. Waves 3 to 5 feet subsiding to 2 to 4 feet. Sunday night, southeast winds 15 to 20 knots becoming south 10 to 15 knots. A chance of showers overnight. Waves 2 to 4 feet subsiding to 1 to 3 feet. Monday, southwest winds 10 knots or less. A chance of showers during the day. Waves 1 foot or less. Tuesday, southwest winds 5 to 10 knots becoming west. Waves 1 foot or less. Wednesday, west winds 5 to 10 knots becoming north. Waves 1 foot or less. 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The 3 p.m. weather at Rochester, heavy rain and fog were reported. The temperature was 47 degrees Fahrenheit or 8 degrees Celsius, the dew point 45 and the relative humidity 93%. The wind was southeast at 13 miles an hour gusting to 29. The pressure was 30.34 inches and rising. Repeating at Rochester, heavy rain and fog were reported, temperature 47 degrees. Around the region at 3 p.m. rain was falling, with a temperature of 49 at Buffalo, 48 at Niagara Falls, 51 at Syracuse, 47 at Elmira, and 45 at Binghamton. It was cloudy, with a temperature of 58 at Erie, and 58 at Watertown. At Oswego, winds were southeast at 7 knots, with a temperature of 50 degrees. The Central Lake Ontario buoy winds were east at 16 knots, with a temperature of 43 degrees, and the waves were 2 feet. The forecast for the Genesee Valley and Northern Finger Lakes, including Rochester, Geneseo, Canandaigua, Newark, and Fairhaven. This afternoon, rain, breezy. Near steady temperatures ranging from the lower 40s on the hilltops to the upper 40s across the lower elevations. Southeast winds 15 to 20 miles an hour with gusts up to 35 miles an hour. Chance of rain near 100%. Tonight, rain, windy with lows in the upper 40s. Southeast winds 20 to 30 miles an hour with gusts up to 40 miles an hour. Chance of rain near 100%. Sunday, mostly cloudy. Showers likely in the morning. Breezy and not as cool, with highs ranging from the mid-60s on the hilltops to the lower 70s across the lower elevations. South winds 10 to 15 miles an hour with gusts up to 35 miles an hour. Chance of rain 70%. Sunday night, mostly cloudy. A chance of showers in the evening, then showers likely overnight. Lows in the mid-50s. South winds 5 to 10 miles.

becoming south. Chance of rain near 100%. Sunday, rain in the morning. Breezy and not as cool, highs in the mid-60s. South winds 10 to 20 miles an hour with gusts up to 35 miles an hour. Chance of rain near 100%. Sunday night, mostly cloudy. A chance of showers in the evening, then showers likely overnight. Lows in the mid-50s. South winds 10 to 15 miles an hour, becoming light. Chance of rain 60%. Memorial Day, mostly cloudy with a chance of showers in the morning, then partly sunny in the afternoon. Highs in the mid-70s. Light winds. Chance of rain 50%. And now the extended forecast. Tuesday, partly cloudy. Highs in the lower 80s. Lows in the mid-50s. Wednesday, partly cloudy. Highs in the upper 70s. Lows in the upper 50s. Thursday, partly cloudy. Highs around 70. Lows in the mid-50s. Friday, partly cloudy. Highs in the mid-60s. Lows in the upper 40s. 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The 3 p.m. weather at Rochester, heavy rain and fog were reported. The temperature was 47 degrees Fahrenheit or 8 degrees Celsius, the dew point 45 and the relative humidity 93%. The wind was southeast at 13 miles an hour, gusting to 29. The pressure was 30.34 inches and rising. Repeating at Rochester, heavy rain and fog were reported, temperature 47 degrees. Around the region at 3 p.m. rain was falling, with a temperature of 49 at Buffalo, 48 at Niagara Falls, 51 at Syracuse, 47 at Elmira, and 45 at Binghamton. It was cloudy, with a temperature of 58 at Erie, and 58 at Watertown. At Oswego, winds were southeast at 7 knots, with a temperature of 50 degrees. The Central Lake Ontario buoy winds were east at 16 knots, with a temperature of 43 degrees, and the waves were 2 feet. The forecast for the Genesee Valley and Northern Finger Lakes, including Rochester, Geneseo, Canandaigua, Newark, and Fairhaven. This afternoon, rain, breezy. Near steady temperatures ranging from the lower 40s on the hilltops to the upper 40s across the lower elevations. Southeast winds 15 to 20 miles an hour with gusts up to 35 miles an hour. Chance of rain near 100%. Tonight, rain, windy with lows in the upper 40s. Southeast winds 20 to 30 miles an hour with gusts up to 40 miles an hour. Chance of rain near 100%. Sunday, mostly cloudy. Showers likely in the morning. Breezy and not as cool, highs ranging from the mid-60s on the hilltops to the lower 70s across the lower elevations. South winds 10 to 15 miles an hour with gusts up to 35 miles an hour. Chance of rain 70%. Sunday night, mostly cloudy. A chance of showers in the evening, then showers likely overnight. Lows in the mid-50s. South winds 5 to 10 miles an hour, becoming light. Chance of rain 60%. Memorial Day, mostly cloudy with a chance of showers in the morning, then partly sunny in the afternoon. Highs ranging from the lower 70s along the lakeshore to the mid-70s inland. Light winds. Chance of rain 50%. The forecast for the Southern Finger Lakes, including Pinyan, Seneca Falls, and Auburn. This afternoon, rain, breezy. Near steady temperatures in the upper 40s. Southeast winds 10 to 20 miles an hour with gusts up to 35 miles an hour. Chance of rain near 100%. Tonight, rain, windy with lows in the upper 40s. Southeast winds 15 to 30 miles an hour, becoming south. Chance of rain near 100%. Sunday, rain in the morning. Breezy and not as cool, highs in the mid-60s. South winds 10 to 20 miles an hour with gusts up to 35 miles an hour. Chance of rain near 100%. Sunday night, mostly cloudy. A chance of showers in the evening, then showers likely overnight. Lows in the mid-50s. South winds 10 to 15 miles an hour, becoming light. Chance of rain 60%. Memorial Day, mostly cloudy with a chance of showers in the

morning, then partly sunny in the afternoon. Highs in the mid-70s. Light winds. Chance of rain 50%. And now the extended forecast. Tuesday, partly cloudy. Highs in the lower 80s. Lows in the mid-50s. Wednesday, partly cloudy. Highs in the upper 70s. Lows in the upper 50s. Thursday, partly cloudy. Highs around 70. Lows in the mid-50s. Friday, partly cloudy. Highs in the mid-60s. Lows in the upper 40s. 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The 3 p.m. weather at Rochester, heavy rain and fog were reported. The temperature was 47 degrees Fahrenheit or 8 degrees Celsius, the dew point 45 and the relative humidity 93%. The wind was southeast at 13 miles an hour gusting to 29. The pressure was 30.34 inches and rising. Repeating at Rochester, heavy rain and fog were reported, temperature 47 degrees. Around the region at 3 p.m. rain was falling, with a temperature of 49 at Buffalo, 48 at Niagara Falls, 46 at Toronto, 51 at Syracuse, 47 at Elmira, and 45 at Binghamton. It was cloudy, with a temperature of 58 at Erie, and 58 at Watertown. At Oswego, winds were southeast at 7 knots, with a temperature of 50 degrees. The Central Lake Ontario buoy winds were east at 16 knots, with a temperature of 43 degrees, and the waves were 2 feet. The forecast for the Genesee Valley and Northern Finger Lakes, including Rochester, Geneseo, Canandaigua, Newark, and Fairhaven. This afternoon, rain, breezy. Near steady temperatures ranging from the lower 40s on the hilltops to the upper 40s across the lower elevations. Southeast winds 15 to 20 miles an hour with gusts up to 35 miles an hour. Chance of rain near 100%. Tonight, rain, windy with lows in the upper 40s. Southeast winds 20 to 30 miles an hour with gusts up to 40 miles an hour. Chance of rain near 100%. Sunday, mostly cloudy. Showers likely in the morning. Breezy and not as cool, with highs ranging from the mid-60s on the hilltops to the lower 70s across the lower elevations. South winds 10 to 15 miles an hour with gusts up to 35 miles an hour. Chance of rain 70%. Sunday night, mostly cloudy. A chance of showers in the evening, then showers likely overnight. Lows in the mid-50s. South winds 5 to 10 miles an hour, becoming light. Chance of rain 60%. Memorial Day, mostly cloudy with a chance of showers in the morning, then partly sunny in the afternoon. Highs ranging from the lower 70s along the lakeshore to the mid-70s inland. Light winds. Chance of rain 50%. The forecast for the Southern Finger Lakes, including Pinyan, Seneca Falls, and Auburn. This afternoon, rain, breezy. Near steady temperatures in the upper 40s. Southeast winds 10 to 20 miles an hour with gusts up to 35 miles an hour. Chance of rain near 100%. Tonight, rain, windy with lows in the upper 40s. Southeast winds 15 to 30 miles an hour, becoming south. Chance of rain near 100%. Sunday, rain in the morning. Breezy and not as cool, with highs in the mid-60s. South winds 10 to 20 miles an hour with gusts up to 35 miles an hour. Chance of rain near 100%. Sunday night, mostly cloudy. A chance of showers in the evening, then showers likely overnight. Lows in the mid-50s. South winds 10 to 15 miles an hour, becoming light. Chance of rain 60%. Memorial Day, mostly cloudy with a chance of showers in the morning, then partly sunny in the afternoon. Highs in the mid-70s. Light winds. Chance of rain 50%. And now the extended forecast. Tuesday, partly cloudy. Highs in the lower 80s. Lows in the mid-50s. Wednesday, partly cloudy. Highs in the upper 70s. Lows in the upper 50s. Thursday, partly cloudy. Highs around 70. Lows in the mid-50s. Friday, partly cloudy. Highs in the mid-70s.

60s. 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KHA 53 operates on a frequency of 162.40 MHz. The 3 p.m. weather at Rochester, heavy rain and fog were reported. The temperature was 47 degrees Fahrenheit or 8 degrees Celsius, the dew point 45 and the relative humidity 93%. The wind was southeast at 13 miles an hour gusting to 29. The pressure was 30.34 inches and rising. Repeating at Rochester, heavy rain and fog were reported, temperature 47 degrees. Around the region at 3 p.m. rain was falling, with a temperature of 49 at Buffalo, 48 at Niagara Falls, 46 at Toronto, 51 at Syracuse, 47 at Elmira, and 45 at Binghamton. It was cloudy, with a temperature of 58 at Erie, and 58 at Watertown. At Oswego, winds were southeast at 7 knots, with a temperature of 50 degrees. The Central Lake Ontario buoy winds were east at 16 knots, with a temperature of 43 degrees, and the waves were 2 feet. The forecast for the Genesee Valley and Northern Finger Lakes, including Rochester, Geneseo, Canandaigua, Newark, and Fairhaven. This afternoon, rain, breezy. Near steady temperatures ranging from the lower 40s on the hilltops to the upper 40s across the lower elevations. Southeast winds 15 to 20 miles an hour with gusts up to 35 miles an hour. Chance of rain near 100%. Tonight, rain, windy with lows in the upper 40s. Southeast winds 20 to 30 miles an hour with gusts up to 40 miles an hour. Chance of rain near 100%. Sunday, mostly cloudy. Showers likely in the morning. Breezy and not as cool, with highs ranging from the mid-60s on the hilltops to the lower 70s across the lower elevations. South winds 10 to 15 miles an hour with gusts up to 35 miles an hour. Chance of rain 70%. Sunday night, mostly cloudy. A chance of showers in the evening, then showers likely overnight. Lows in the mid-50s. South winds 5 to 10 miles an hour, becoming light. Chance of rain 60%. Memorial Day, mostly cloudy with a chance of showers in the morning, then partly sunny in the afternoon. Highs ranging from the lower 70s along the lakeshore to the mid-70s inland. Light winds. Chance of rain 50%. The forecast for the Southern Finger Lakes, including Pinyan, Seneca Falls, and Auburn. This afternoon, rain, breezy. Near steady temperatures in the upper 40s. Southeast winds 10 to 20 miles an hour with gusts up to 35 miles an hour. Chance of rain near 100%. Tonight, rain, windy with lows in the upper 40s. Southeast winds 15 to 30 miles an hour, becoming south. Chance of rain near 100%. Sunday, rain in the morning. Breezy and not as cool, with highs in the mid-60s. South winds 10 to 20 miles an hour with gusts up to 35 miles an hour. Chance of rain near 100%. Sunday night, mostly cloudy. A chance of showers in the evening, then showers likely overnight. Lows in the mid-50s. South winds 10 to 15 miles an hour, becoming light. Chance of rain 60%. Memorial Day, mostly cloudy with a chance of showers in the morning, then partly sunny in the afternoon. Highs in the mid-70s. Light winds. Chance of rain 50%. And now the extended forecast. Tuesday, partly cloudy. Highs in the lower 80s. Lows in the mid-50s. Wednesday, partly cloudy. Highs in the upper 70s. Lows in the upper 50s. Thursday, partly cloudy. Highs around 70. Lows in the mid-50s. Friday, partly cloudy. Highs in the mid-60s. Lows in the upper 40s. This is the NOAA Weather Radio KHA 53 in Rochester. 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KHA 53 operates on a frequency of 162.40 MHz. The 3 p.m. weather at Rochester, heavy rain and fog were reported. The temperature was 47 degrees Fahrenheit or 8 degrees Celsius, the dew point 45 and the relative humidity 93%. The wind was southeast at 13.

miles an hour, gusting to 29. The pressure was 30.34 inches and rising. Repeating at Rochester, heavy rain and fog were reported, temperature 47 degrees. Around the region at 3 p.m. rain was falling, with a temperature of 49 at Buffalo, 48 at Niagara Falls, 46 at Toronto, 51 at Syracuse, 47 at Elmira, and 45 at Binghamton. It was cloudy, with a temperature of 58 at Erie, and 58 at Watertown. At Oswego, winds were southeast at 7 knots, with a temperature of 50 degrees. The Central Lake Ontario buoy winds were east at 16 knots, with a temperature of 43 degrees, and the waves were 2 feet. The forecast for the Genesee Valley and Northern Finger Lakes, including Rochester, Geneseo, Canandaigua, Newark, and Fairhaven. This afternoon, rain, breezy. Near steady temperatures ranging from the lower 40s on the hilltops to the upper 40s across the lower elevations. Southeast winds 15 to 20 miles an hour with gusts up to 35 miles an hour. Chance of rain near 100%. Tonight, rain, windy with lows in the upper 40s. Southeast winds 20 to 30 miles an hour with gusts up to 40 miles an hour. Chance of rain near 100%. Sunday, mostly cloudy. Showers likely in the morning. Breezy and not as cool, with highs ranging from the mid-60s on the hilltops to the lower 70s across the lower elevations. South winds 10 to 15 miles an hour with gusts up to 35 miles an hour. Chance of rain 70%. Sunday night, mostly cloudy. A chance of showers in the evening, then showers likely overnight. Lows in the mid-50s. South winds 5 to 10 miles an hour, becoming light. Chance of rain 60%. Memorial Day, mostly cloudy with a chance of showers in the morning, then partly sunny in the afternoon. Highs ranging from the lower 70s along the lakeshore to the mid-70s inland. Light winds. Chance of rain 50%. The forecast for the Southern Finger Lakes, including Pinyan, Seneca Falls, and Auburn. This afternoon, rain, breezy. Near steady temperatures in the upper 40s. Southeast winds 10 to 20 miles an hour with gusts up to 35 miles an hour. Chance of rain near 100%. Tonight, rain, windy with lows in the upper 40s. Southeast winds 15 to 30 miles an hour, becoming south. Chance of rain near 100%. Sunday, rain in the morning. Breezy and not as cool, with highs in the mid-60s. South winds 10 to 20 miles an hour with gusts up to 35 miles an hour. Chance of rain near 100%. Sunday night, mostly cloudy. A chance of showers in the evening, then showers likely overnight. Lows in the mid-50s. South winds 10 to 15 miles an hour, becoming light. Chance of rain 60%. Memorial Day, mostly cloudy with a chance of showers in the morning, then partly sunny in the afternoon. Highs in the mid-70s. Light winds. Chance of rain 50%. And now the extended forecast. Tuesday, partly cloudy. Highs in the lower 80s. Lows in the mid-50s. Wednesday, partly cloudy. Highs in the upper 70s. Lows in the upper 50s. Thursday, partly cloudy. Highs around 70. Lows in the mid-50s. Friday, partly cloudy. Highs in the mid-60s. Lows in the upper 40s. This is the NOAA Weather Radio KHA 53 in Rochester. 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KHA 53 operates on a frequency of 162.40 MHz. The 3 p.m. weather at Rochester, heavy rain and fog were reported. The temperature was 47 degrees Fahrenheit or 8 degrees Celsius, the dew point 45 and the relative humidity 93%. The wind was southeast at 13 miles an hour, gusting to 29. The pressure was 30.34 inches and rising. Repeating at Rochester, heavy rain and fog were reported, temperature 47 degrees. Around the region at 3 p.m. rain was falling, with a temperature of 49 at Buffalo, 48 at Niagara Falls, 46 at Toronto, 51 at Syracuse, 47 at Elmira, and 45 at Binghamton. It was cloudy, with a temperature of 58 at Erie, and 58 at Watertown. At Oswego, winds were southeast at 7 knots, with a temperature of 50.

degrees. The central Lake Ontario buoy winds were east at 16 knots, with a temperature of 43 degrees, and the waves were 2 feet. The forecast for the Genesee Valley and Northern Finger Lakes, including Rochester, Geneseo, Canandaigua, Newark, and Fairhaven. This afternoon, rain, breezy. Near steady temperatures ranging from the lower 40s on the hilltops to the upper 40s across the lower elevations. Southeast winds 15 to 20 miles an hour with gusts up to 35 miles an hour. Chance of rain near 100%. Tonight, rain, windy with lows in the upper 40s. Southeast winds 20 to 30 miles an hour with gusts up to 40 miles an hour. Chance of rain near 100%. Sunday, mostly cloudy. Showers likely in the morning. Breezy and not as cool, with highs ranging from the mid-60s on the hilltops to the lower 70s across the lower elevations. South winds 10 to 15 miles an hour with gusts up to 35 miles an hour. Chance of rain 70%. Sunday night, mostly cloudy. A chance of showers in the evening, then showers likely overnight. Lows in the mid-50s. South winds 5 to 10 miles an hour, becoming light. Chance of rain 60%. Memorial Day, mostly cloudy with a chance of showers in the morning, then partly sunny in the afternoon. Highs ranging from the lower 70s along the lakeshore to the mid-70s inland. Light winds. Chance of rain 50%. The forecast for the Southern Finger Lakes, including Pinyan, Seneca Falls, and Auburn. This afternoon, rain, breezy. Near steady temperatures in the upper 40s. Southeast winds 10 to 20 miles an hour with gusts up to 35 miles an hour. Chance of rain near 100%. Tonight, rain, windy with lows in the upper 40s. Southeast winds 15 to 30 miles an hour, becoming south. Chance of rain near 100%. Sunday, rain in the morning. Breezy and not as cool, with highs in the mid-60s. South winds 10 to 20 miles an hour with gusts up to 35 miles an hour. Chance of rain near 100%. Sunday night, mostly cloudy. A chance of showers in the evening, then showers likely overnight. Lows in the mid-50s. South winds 10 to 15 miles an hour, becoming light. Chance of rain 60%. Memorial Day, mostly cloudy with a chance of showers in the morning, then partly sunny in the afternoon. Highs in the mid-70s. Light winds. Chance of rain 50%. And now the extended forecast. Tuesday, partly cloudy. Highs in the lower 80s. Lows in the mid-50s. Wednesday, partly cloudy. Highs in the upper 70s. Lows in the upper 50s. Thursday, partly cloudy. Highs around 70. Lows in the mid-50s. Friday, partly cloudy. Highs in the mid-60s. Lows in the upper 40s. The Nearshore Marine Forecast, for the Niagara River to Hamelin Beach along Lake Ontario. Small craft advisory in effect through late tonight. This afternoon, southeast winds 15 to 25 knots becoming east. Rain. Waves 1 to 3 feet building to 3 to 5 feet. Waves occasionally around 6 feet. Tonight, east winds 15 to 25 knots. Rain in the evening, then showers overnight. Waves 3 to 6 feet subsiding to 2 to 4 feet. Waves occasionally around 7 feet. Sunday, southeast winds 5 to 15 knots becoming south less than 10 knots. Showers likely in the morning. Waves 1 to 3 feet subsiding to 1 foot or less. Sunday night, east winds less than 10 knots. A chance of showers. Waves 1 foot or less. Monday, light and variable winds. A chance of showers during the day. Waves 1 foot or less. Tuesday, southwest winds 10 knots or less becoming west. Partly to mostly cloudy. Waves 1 foot or less. Wednesday, west winds 10 knots or less becoming north. Partly cloudy. Waves 1 foot or less. The Nearshore Marine Forecast, for Sotus Bay to Mexico Bay. Small craft advisory in effect from 5 p.m. through Sunday evening. This afternoon, southeast winds 10 to 15 knots increasing to 15 to 20 knots. Rain. Waves 2 feet or less. Tonight, southeast winds

15 to 20 knots. Rain in the evening, then showers overnight. Waves 2 feet or less. Tonight, southeast winds 15 to 20 knots. Rain in the evening, then showers overnight. Waves 1 to 3 feet, building to 2 to 4 feet. Sunday, southeast winds 15 to 25 knots. Showers. Waves 2 to 4 feet, subsiding to 1 to 3 feet. Sunday night, southeast winds 15 to 20 knots, becoming south 5 to 15 knots. A chance of showers overnight. Waves 2 feet or less. Monday, southwest winds less than 10 knots. A chance of showers during the day. Waves 1 foot or less. Tuesday, southwest winds less than 10 knots. Mostly cloudy. Waves 1 foot or less. Wednesday, west winds 10 knots or less, becoming north. Partly cloudy. Waves 1 foot or less. The Nearshore Marine Forecast, 4, Helen Beach to Sodus Bay. Small craft advisory in effect through late tonight. This afternoon, southeast winds 15 to 25 knots. Rain. Waves 1 to 3 feet, building to 3 to 5 feet. Waves occasionally around 6 feet. Tonight, southeast winds 15 to 25 knots. Rain in the evening, then showers overnight. Waves 3 to 6 feet, subsiding to 2 to 4 feet. Waves occasionally around 7 feet. Sunday, southeast winds 15 to 20 knots, diminishing to 10 to 15 knots. Showers in the morning, then a chance of showers in the afternoon. Waves 1 to 3 feet. Sunday night, southeast winds 5 to 15 knots, becoming southwest less than 10 knots. A chance of showers overnight. Waves 1 foot or less. Monday, west winds less than 10 knots. A chance of showers during the day. Waves 1 foot or less. Tuesday, light and variable winds, becoming west 5 to 10 knots. Mostly cloudy. Waves 1 foot or less. Wednesday, west winds 10 knots or less, becoming north. Partly cloudy. Waves 1 foot or less. The water temperature off Rochester is 48 degrees. This is the NOAA Weather Radio KHA 53 in Rochester. Your source for official weather information across the Western Finger Lakes and the Genesee Valley. KHA 53 operates on a frequency of 162.40 MHz. The 3 p.m. weather at Rochester, heavy rain and fog were reported. The temperature was 47 degrees Fahrenheit or 8 degrees Celsius, the dew point 45 and the relative humidity 93%. The wind was southeast at 13 miles an hour, gusting to 29. The pressure was 30.34 inches and rising. Repeating at Rochester, heavy rain and fog were reported, temperature 47 degrees. Around the region at 3 p.m. rain was falling, with a temperature of 49 at Buffalo, 48 at Niagara Falls, 46 at Toronto, 51 at Syracuse, 47 at Elmira, and 45 at Binghamton. It was cloudy, with a temperature of 58 at Erie, and 58 at Watertown. At Oswego, winds were southeast at 7 knots, with a temperature of 50 degrees. The Central Lake Ontario buoy winds were east at 16 knots, with a temperature of 43 degrees, and the waves were 2 feet. The forecast for the Genesee Valley and Northern Finger Lakes, including Rochester, Geneseo, Canandaigua, Newark, and Fairhaven. This afternoon, rain, breezy. Near steady temperatures ranging from the lower 40s on the hilltops to the upper 40s across the lower elevations. Southeast winds 15 to 20 miles an hour with gusts up to 35 miles an hour. Chance of rain near 100%. Tonight, rain, windy with lows in the upper 40s. Southeast winds 20 to 30 miles an hour with gusts up to 40 miles an hour. Chance of rain near 100%. Sunday, mostly cloudy. Showers likely in the morning. Breezy and not as cool, highs ranging from the mid-60s on the hilltops to the lower 70s across the lower elevations. South winds 10 to 15 miles an hour with gusts up to 35 miles an hour. Chance of rain 70%. Sunday night, mostly cloudy. A chance of showers in the evening, then showers likely overnight. Lows in the mid-50s. South winds 5 to 10 miles an hour, becoming light. Chance of rain 60%. Memorial Day, mostly cloudy with a chance of showers in the morning, then partly

Memorial Day, mostly cloudy with a chance of showers in the morning, then partly sunny in the afternoon. Highs in the mid-70s. Light winds. Chance of rain 50%. And now the extended forecast. Tuesday, partly cloudy. Highs in the lower 80s. Lows in the mid-50s. Wednesday, partly cloudy. Highs in the upper 70s. Lows in the upper 50s. Thursday, partly cloudy. Highs around 70. Lows in the mid-50s. Friday, partly cloudy. Highs in the mid-60s. Lows in the upper 40s. This is the NOAA Weather Radio KHA-53 in Rochester. 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KHA-53 operates on a frequency of 162.40 MHz. The 3 p.m. weather at Rochester, heavy rain and fog were reported. The temperature was 47 degrees Fahrenheit or 8 degrees Celsius, the dew point 45 and the relative humidity 93%. The wind was southeast at 13 miles an hour gusting to 29. The pressure was 30.34 inches and rising. Repeating at Rochester, heavy rain and fog were reported, temperature 47 degrees. Around the region at 3 p.m. rain was falling, with a temperature of 49 at Buffalo, 48 at Niagara Falls, 46 at Toronto, 51 at Syracuse, 47 at Elmira, and 45 at Binghamton. It was cloudy, with a temperature of 58 at Erie, and 58 at Watertown. At Oswego, winds were southeast at 7 knots, with a temperature of 50 degrees. The Central Lake Ontario buoy winds were east at 16 knots, with a temperature of 43 degrees, and the waves were 2 feet. The forecast for the Genesee Valley and Northern Finger Lakes, including Rochester, Geneseo, Canandaigua, Newark, and Fairhaven. This afternoon, rain, breezy. Near steady temperatures ranging from the lower 40s on the hilltops to the upper 40s across the lower elevations. Southeast winds 15 to 20 miles an hour with gusts up to 35 miles an hour. Chance of rain near 100%. Tonight, rain, windy with lows in the upper 40s. Southeast winds 20 to 30 miles an hour with gusts up to 40 miles an hour. Chance of rain near 100%. Sunday, mostly cloudy. Showers likely in the morning. Breezy and not as cool, with highs ranging from the mid-60s on the hilltops to the lower 70s across the lower elevations. South winds 10 to 15 miles an hour with gusts up to 35 miles an hour. Chance of rain 70%. Sunday night, mostly cloudy. A chance of showers in the evening, then showers likely overnight. Lows in the mid-50s. South winds 5 to 10 miles an hour, becoming light. Chance of rain 60%. Memorial Day, mostly cloudy with a chance of showers in the morning, then partly sunny in the afternoon. Highs ranging from the lower 70s along the lakeshore to the mid-70s inland. Light winds. Chance of rain 50%. The forecast for the Southern Finger Lakes, including Pinyan, Seneca Falls, and Auburn. This afternoon, rain, breezy. Near steady temperatures in the upper 40s. Southeast winds 10 to 20 miles an hour with gusts up to 35 miles an hour. Chance of rain near 100%. Tonight, rain, windy with lows in the upper 40s. Southeast winds 15 to 30 miles an hour, becoming south. Chance of rain near 100%. Sunday, rain in the morning. Breezy and not as cool, with highs in the mid-60s. South winds 10 to 20 miles an hour with gusts up to 35 miles an hour. Chance of rain near 100%. Sunday night, mostly cloudy. A chance of showers in the evening, then showers likely overnight. Lows in the mid-50s. South winds 10 to 15 miles an hour, becoming light. Chance of rain 60%. Memorial Day, mostly cloudy with a chance of showers in the morning, then partly sunny in the afternoon. Highs in the mid-70s. Light winds. Chance of rain 50%. And now the extended forecast. Tuesday, partly cloudy. Highs in the lower 80s. Lows in the mid-50s. Wednesday, partly cloudy. Highs in the upper 70s. Lows in the upper 50s. Thursday, partly cloudy. Highs around 70. Lows in the mid-50s.

Tuesday, southwest winds 10 knots or less becoming west. Waves 1 foot or less. Wednesday, west winds 10 knots or less becoming north. Waves 1 foot or less. Open lake forecast, 4, Helen Beach to Mexico Bay beyond 5 miles from shore. This afternoon, southeast winds 15 to 25 knots. Rain. Waves 1 to 3 feet building to 3 to 5 feet. Tonight, southeast winds 15 to 25 knots. Rain early, then showers from late evening on. Waves 3 to 6 feet building to 4 to 7 feet, then subsiding to 3 to 6 feet. Waves occasionally around 9 feet. Sunday, southeast winds 15 to 25 knots. Showers. Waves 3 to 5 feet subsiding to 2 to 4 feet. Sunday night, southeast winds 15 to 20 knots becoming south 10 to 15 knots. A chance of showers overnight. Waves 2 to 4 feet subsiding to 1 to 3 feet. Monday, southwest winds 10 knots or less. A chance of showers during the day. Waves 1 foot or less. Tuesday, southwest winds 5 to 10 knots becoming west. Waves 1 foot or less. Wednesday, west winds 5 to 10 knots becoming north. Waves 1 foot or less. Open lake forecast, 4, the Niagara River to Hamlin Beach beyond 5 miles from shore. Tonight, east winds to 30 knots diminishing to 15 to 20 knots. Rain. Waves 5 to 8 feet subsiding to 3 to 6 feet. Waves occasionally around 10 feet. Sunday, east winds 15 to 20 knots diminishing to less than 10 knots in the afternoon. Showers likely early. Waves 3 to 5 feet subsiding to 1 to 3 feet. Sunday night, east winds 5 to 10 knots becoming light and variable. A chance of showers in the evening, then showers likely overnight. Waves 1 foot or less. Monday, light and variable winds. A chance of showers in the morning. Waves 1 foot or less. Monday night, southwest winds less than 10 knots. Waves 1 foot or less. Tuesday, southwest winds 10 knots or less. Waves 1 foot or less. Wednesday, west winds 5 to 10 knots becoming north. Waves 1 foot or less. Thursday, north winds 5 to 10 knots. Waves 1 foot or less. Open lake forecast, 4, Helen Beach to Mexico Bay beyond 5 miles from shore. Tonight, southeast winds 15 to 25 knots. Rain. Waves 4 to 7 feet subsiding to 3 to 6 feet. Waves occasionally around 9 feet. Sunday, southeast winds 15 to 25 knots. Rain early, then showers likely late in the morning. Waves 3 to 5 feet. Sunday night, southeast winds 15 to 20 knots diminishing to 5 to 15 knots. Showers likely overnight. Waves 2 to 4 feet subsiding to 1 to 3 feet. Monday, southwest winds 10 knots or less becoming west. Showers likely in the morning. Waves 1 foot or less. Monday night, southwest winds 10 knots or less. Waves 1 foot or less. Tuesday, southwest winds 5 to 10 knots becoming west. Waves 1 foot or less. Wednesday, west winds 5 to 10 knots becoming north. Waves 1 foot or less. Thursday, north winds 5 to 10 knots. Waves 2 feet or less. 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The 4 p.m. weather at Rochester, rain and fog were reported. The temperature was 46 degrees Fahrenheit or 8 degrees Celsius, the dew point 43 and the relative humidity 89%. The wind was southeast at 23 miles an hour gusting to 39. The pressure was 30.30 inches and falling. Repeating at Rochester, rain and fog were reported, temperature 46 degrees. Around the region at 4 p.m. rain was falling, with a temperature of 52 at Syracuse, 46 at Elmira, 45 at Binghamton, and 55 at Watertown. At Erie, it was partly sunny, with a temperature of 59. It was cloudy, with a temperature of 49 at Buffalo, and 49 at Niagara Falls. At Toronto, rain and fog were

at the lower elevations. South winds 10 to 15 miles an hour with gusts up to 35 miles an hour. Chance of rain 70%. Sunday night, mostly cloudy. A chance of showers in the evening, then showers likely overnight. Lows in the mid-50s. South winds 5 to 10 miles an hour, becoming light. Chance of rain 60%. Memorial Day, mostly cloudy with a chance of showers in the morning, then partly sunny in the afternoon. Highs ranging from the lower 70s along the lakeshore to the mid-70s inland. Light winds. Chance of rain 50%. Monday night, partly to mostly cloudy. Lows in the mid-50s. Light winds. The forecast for the Southern Finger Lakes, including Penyan, Seneca Falls, and Auburn. Tonight, rain early, then showers likely late this evening. Rain after midnight. Windy with lows in the upper 40s. Southeast winds 15 to 30 miles an hour, becoming south. Chance of rain near 100%. Sunday, rain in the morning. Breezy with highs in the mid-60s. South winds 10 to 20 miles an hour with gusts up to 35 miles an hour. Chance of rain near 100%. Sunday night, mostly cloudy. A chance of showers in the evening, then showers likely overnight. Lows in the mid-50s. South winds 10 to 15 miles an hour, becoming light. Chance of rain 60%. Memorial Day, mostly cloudy with a chance of showers in the morning, then partly sunny in the afternoon. Highs in the mid-70s. Light winds. Chance of rain 50%. Monday night, partly to mostly cloudy. Lows in the mid-50s. Light winds. And now the extended forecast. Tuesday, partly cloudy. Highs in the lower 80s. Wednesday, partly cloudy. Highs in the upper 70s. Lows in the upper 50s. Thursday, partly cloudy. Highs around 70. Lows in the mid-50s. Friday, partly cloudy. Highs in the mid-60s. Lows in the upper 40s. Saturday, partly cloudy. Highs in the upper 60s. Lows in the upper 40s. This is the NOAA Weather Radio KHA-53 in Rochester. 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KHA-53 operates on a frequency of 162.40 MHz. The 4 p.m. weather at Rochester, light rain was falling. The temperature was 47 degrees Fahrenheit or 8 degrees Celsius, the dew point 43 and the relative humidity 86%. The wind was southeast at 23 miles an hour gusting to 37. The pressure was 30.31 inches and falling. Repeating at Rochester, light rain was falling, temperature 47 degrees. Around the region at 4 p.m. rain was falling, with a temperature of 52 at Syracuse, 46 at Elmira, 45 at Binghamton, and 55 at Watertown. At Erie, it was partly sunny, with a temperature of 59. It was cloudy, with a temperature of 49 at Buffalo, and 49 at Niagara Falls. At Toronto, rain and fog were reported, with a temperature of 46. At Oswego, winds were southeast at 5 knots, with a temperature of 51 degrees. The Central Lake Ontario buoy winds were east at 70 knots, with a temperature of 43 degrees, and the waves were 2 feet. The forecast for the Genesee Valley and Northern Finger Lakes, including Rochester, Geneseo, Canandaigua, Newark, and Fairhaven. Tonight, rain, windy with lows in the upper 40s. Southeast winds 20 to 30 miles an hour with gusts up to 40 miles an hour. Chance of rain near 100%. Sunday, mostly cloudy. Showers likely in the morning. Breezy with highs ranging from the mid-60s on the hilltops to the lower 70s across the lower elevations. South winds 10 to 15 miles an hour with gusts up to 35 miles an hour. Chance of rain 70%. Sunday night, mostly cloudy. A chance of showers in the evening, then showers likely overnight. Lows in the mid-50s. South winds 5 to 10 miles an hour, becoming light. Chance of rain 60%. Memorial Day, mostly cloudy with a chance of showers in the morning, then partly sunny in the afternoon. Highs ranging from the lower 70s along the lakeshore to the mid-70s inland. Light winds. Chance of rain 50%.

Monday night, partly to mostly cloudy. Lows in the mid-50s. Light winds. The forecast for the southern Finger Lakes, including Pinyan, Seneca Falls, and Auburn. Tonight, rain early, then showers likely late this evening. Rain after midnight. Windy with lows in the upper 40s. Southeast winds 15 to 30 miles an hour, becoming south. Chance of rain near 100%. Sunday, rain in the morning. Breezy with highs in the mid-60s. South winds 10 to 20 miles an hour with gusts up to 35 miles an hour. Chance of rain near 100%. Sunday night, mostly cloudy. A chance of showers in the evening, then showers likely overnight. Lows in the mid-50s. South winds 10 to 15 miles an hour, becoming light. Chance of rain 60%. Memorial Day, mostly cloudy with a chance of showers in the morning, then partly sunny in the afternoon. Highs in the mid-70s. Light winds. Chance of rain 50%. Monday night, partly to mostly cloudy. Lows in the mid-50s. Light winds. And now the extended forecast. Tuesday, partly cloudy. Highs in the lower 80s. Wednesday, partly cloudy. Highs in the upper 70s. Lows in the upper 50s. Thursday, partly cloudy. Highs around 70. Lows in the mid-50s. Friday, partly cloudy. Highs in the mid-60s. Lows in the upper 40s. Saturday, partly cloudy. Highs in the upper 60s. Lows in the upper 40s. This is the NOAA Weather Radio KHA 53 in Rochester. Your source for official weather information across the Western Finger Lakes and the Genesee Valley. KHA 53 operates on a frequency of 162.40 MHz. The 4 p.m. weather at Rochester, light rain was falling. The temperature was 47 degrees Fahrenheit or 8 degrees Celsius, the dew point 43 and the relative humidity 86%. The wind was southeast at 23 miles an hour gusting to 37. The pressure was 30.31 inches and falling. Repeating at Rochester, light rain was falling, temperature 47 degrees. Around the region at 4 p.m. rain was falling, with a temperature of 52 at Syracuse, 46 at Elmira, 45 at Binghamton, and 55 at Watertown. At Erie, it was partly sunny, with a temperature of 59. It was cloudy, with a temperature of 49 at Buffalo, and 49 at Niagara Falls. At Toronto, rain and fog were reported, with a temperature of 46. At Oswego, winds were southeast at 5 knots, with a temperature of 51 degrees. The Central Lake Ontario buoy winds were east at 70 knots, with a temperature of 43 degrees, and the waves were 2 feet. The forecast for the Genesee Valley and Northern Finger Lakes, including Rochester, Geneseo, Canandaigua, Newark, and Fairhaven. Tonight, rain, windy with lows in the upper 40s. Southeast winds 20 to 30 miles an hour with gusts up to 40 miles an hour. Chance of rain near 100%. Sunday, mostly cloudy. Showers likely in the morning. Breezy with highs ranging from the mid-60s on the hilltops to the lower 70s across the lower elevations. South winds 10 to 15 miles an hour with gusts up to 35 miles an hour. Chance of rain 70%. Sunday night, mostly cloudy. A chance of showers in the evening, then showers likely overnight. Lows in the mid-50s. South winds 5 to 10 miles an hour, becoming light. Chance of rain 60%. Memorial Day, mostly cloudy with a chance of showers in the morning, then partly sunny in the afternoon. Highs ranging from the lower 70s along the lakeshore to the mid-70s inland. Light winds. Chance of rain 50%. Monday night, partly to mostly cloudy. Lows in the mid-50s. Light winds. The forecast for the Southern Finger Lakes, including Pinyan, Seneca Falls, and Auburn. Tonight, rain early, then showers likely late this evening. Rain after midnight. Windy with lows in the upper 40s. Southeast winds 15 to 30 miles an hour, becoming south. Chance of rain near 100%. Sunday, rain in the morning. Breezy with highs in the mid-60s. South winds 10 to 20 miles an hour with gusts up to 35 miles an hour.

of rain near 100%. Sunday night, mostly cloudy. A chance of showers in the evening, then showers likely overnight. Lows in the mid-50s. South winds 10 to 15 miles an hour, becoming light. Chance of rain 60%. Memorial Day, mostly cloudy with a chance of showers in the morning, then partly sunny in the afternoon. Highs in the mid-70s. Light winds. Chance of rain 50%. Monday night, partly to mostly cloudy. Lows in the mid-50s. Light winds. And now the extended forecast. Tuesday, partly cloudy. Highs in the lower 80s. Wednesday, partly cloudy. Highs in the upper 70s. Lows in the upper 50s. Thursday, partly cloudy. Highs around 70. Lows in the mid-50s. Friday, partly cloudy. Highs in the mid-60s. Lows in the upper 40s. Saturday, partly cloudy. Highs in the upper 60s. Lows in the upper 40s. This is the NOAA Weather Radio KHA 53 in Rochester. Your source for official weather information across the Western Finger Lakes and the Genesee Valley. KHA 53 operates on a frequency of 162.40 MHz. The 4 p.m. weather at Rochester, light rain was falling. The temperature was 47 degrees Fahrenheit or 8 degrees Celsius, the dew point 43 and the relative humidity 86%. The wind was southeast at 23 miles an hour gusting to 37. The pressure was 30.31 inches and falling. Repeating at Rochester, light rain was falling, temperature 47 degrees. Around the region at 4 p.m. rain was falling, with a temperature of 52 at Syracuse, 46 at Elmira, 45 at Binghamton, and 55 at Watertown. At Erie, it was partly sunny, with a temperature of 59. It was cloudy, with a temperature of 49 at Buffalo, and 49 at Niagara Falls. At Toronto, rain and fog were reported, with a temperature of 46. At Oswego, winds were southeast at 5 knots, with a temperature of 51 degrees. The Central Lake Ontario buoy winds were east at 70 knots, with a temperature of 43 degrees, and the waves were 2 feet. The forecast for the Genesee Valley and Northern Finger Lakes, including Rochester, Geneseo, Canandaigua, Newark, and Fairhaven. Tonight, rain, windy with lows in the upper 40s. Southeast winds 20 to 30 miles an hour with gusts up to 40 miles an hour. Chance of rain near 100%. Sunday, mostly cloudy. Showers likely in the morning. Breezy with highs ranging from the mid-60s on the hilltops to the lower 70s across the lower elevations. South winds 10 to 15 miles an hour with gusts up to 35 miles an hour. Chance of rain 70%. Sunday night, mostly cloudy. A chance of showers in the evening, then showers likely overnight. Lows in the mid-50s. South winds 5 to 10 miles an hour, becoming light. Chance of rain 60%. Memorial Day, mostly cloudy with a chance of showers in the morning, then partly sunny in the afternoon. Highs ranging from the lower 70s along the lakeshore to the mid-70s inland. Light winds. Chance of rain 50%. Monday night, partly to mostly cloudy. Lows in the mid-50s. Light winds. The forecast for the Southern Finger Lakes, including Tinian, Seneca Falls, and Auburn. Tonight, rain early, then showers likely late this evening. Rain after midnight. Windy with lows in the upper 40s. Southeast winds 15 to 30 miles an hour, becoming south. Chance of rain near 100%. Sunday, rain in the morning. Breezy with highs in the mid-60s. South winds 10 to 20 miles an hour with gusts up to 35 miles an hour. Chance of rain near 100%. Sunday night, mostly cloudy. A chance of showers in the evening, then showers likely overnight. Lows in the mid-50s. South winds 10 to 15 miles an hour, becoming light. Chance of rain 60%. Memorial Day, mostly cloudy with a chance of showers in the morning, then partly sunny in the afternoon. Highs in the mid-70s. Light winds. Chance of rain 50%. Monday night, partly to mostly cloudy. Lows in the mid-50s. Light winds. And now the extended forecast. Tuesday,

A chance of showers in the evening, then showers likely overnight. Waves 1 foot or less. Monday, light and variable winds. A chance of showers in the morning. Waves 1 foot or less. Monday night, light and variable winds. Partly to mostly cloudy. Waves 1 foot or less. Tuesday, southwest winds 10 knots or less. Partly cloudy. Waves 1 foot or less. Wednesday, west winds 5 to 10 knots becoming north. Partly cloudy. Waves 1 foot or less. Thursday, north winds 10 knots or less. Partly cloudy. Waves 1 foot or less. The Nearshore Marine Forecast, 4, Sodus Bay to Mexico Bay. Small craft advisory in effect through Sunday evening. Tonight, southeast winds 15 to 20 knots. Rain. Waves 1 to 3 feet. Sunday, southeast winds 15 to 20 knots. Rain in the morning. Waves 1 to 3 feet. Sunday night, southeast winds 5 to 15 knots. A chance of showers in the evening, then showers likely overnight. Waves 2 feet or less. Monday, south winds less than 10 knots becoming west. Showers likely in the morning. Waves 1 foot or less. Monday night, light and variable winds. Partly to mostly cloudy. Waves 1 foot or less. Tuesday, light and variable winds. Partly cloudy. Waves 1 foot or less. Wednesday, west winds 10 knots or less becoming north. Partly cloudy. Waves 1 foot or less. Thursday, north winds 5 to 10 knots. Partly cloudy. Waves 2 feet or less. The Nearshore Marine Forecast, 4, Heron Beach to Sodus Bay. Small craft advisory in effect until 4 a.m. Sunday. Tonight, southeast winds 15 to 25 knots. Rain. Waves 3 to 6 feet subsiding to 2 to 4 feet. Waves occasionally around 7 feet. Sunday, southeast winds 15 to 20 knots diminishing to 10 to 15 knots. Showers likely in the morning. Waves 2 to 4 feet subsiding to 1 to 3 feet. Sunday night, southeast winds 5 to 15 knots becoming south less than 10 knots. A chance of showers in the evening, then showers likely overnight. Waves 2 feet or less. Monday, west winds less than 10 knots. A chance of showers in the morning. Waves 1 foot or less. Monday night, light and variable winds. Partly to mostly cloudy. Waves 1 foot or less. Tuesday, light and variable winds becoming southwest 5 to 10 knots. Partly cloudy. Waves 1 foot or less. Wednesday, west winds 5 to 10 knots becoming northwest. Partly to mostly cloudy. Waves 1 foot or less. Thursday, north winds 10 knots or less. Partly cloudy. Waves 2 feet or less. The water temperature off Rochester is 48 degrees. This is the NOAA Weather Radio KHA 53 in Rochester. Your source for official weather information across the Western Finger Lakes and the Genesee Valley. KHA 53 operates on a frequency of 162.40 MHz. The 4 p.m. weather at Rochester, light rain was falling. The temperature was 47 degrees Fahrenheit or 8 degrees Celsius, the dew point 43 and the relative humidity 86%. The wind was southeast at 23 miles an hour gusting to 37. The pressure was 30.31 inches and falling. Repeating at Rochester, light rain was falling, temperature 47 degrees. Around the region at 4 p.m. rain was falling, with a temperature of 52 at Syracuse, 46 at Elmira, 45 at Binghamton, and 55 at Watertown. At Erie, it was partly sunny, with a temperature of 59. It was cloudy, with a temperature of 49 at Buffalo, and 49 at Niagara Falls. At Toronto, rain and fog were reported, with a temperature of 46. At Oswego, winds were southeast at 5 knots, with a temperature of 51 degrees. The Central Lake Ontario buoy winds were east at 70 knots, with a temperature of 43 degrees, and the waves were 2 feet. The forecast for the Genesee Valley and Northern Finger Lakes, including Rochester, Geneseo, Canandaigua, Newark, and Fairhaven. Tonight, rain, wind.
windy with lows in the upper 40s. Southeast winds 20 to 30 miles an hour with gusts up to 40 miles an hour. Chance of rain near 100%. Sunday, mostly cloudy. Showers likely in the morning. Breezy with highs ranging from the mid-60s on the hilltops to the lower 70s across the lower elevations. South winds 10 to 15 miles an hour with gusts up to 35 miles an hour. Chance of rain 70%. Sunday night, mostly cloudy. A chance of showers in the evening, then showers likely overnight. Lows in the mid-50s. South winds 5 to 10 miles an hour, becoming light. Chance of rain 60%. Memorial Day, mostly cloudy with a chance of showers in the morning, then partly sunny in the afternoon. Highs ranging from the lower 70s along the lakeshore to the mid-70s inland. Light winds. Chance of rain 50%. Monday night, partly to mostly cloudy. Lows in the mid-50s. Light winds. The forecast for the Southern Finger Lakes, including Pinyan, Seneca Falls, and Auburn. Tonight, rain early, then showers likely late this evening. Rain after midnight. Windy with lows in the upper 40s. Southeast winds 15 to 30 miles an hour, becoming south. Chance of rain near 100%. Sunday, rain in the morning. Breezy with highs in the mid-60s. South winds 10 to 20 miles an hour with gusts up to 35 miles an hour. Chance of rain near 100%. Sunday night, mostly cloudy. A chance of showers in the evening, then showers likely overnight. Lows in the mid-50s. South winds 10 to 15 miles an hour, becoming light. Chance of rain 60%. Memorial Day, mostly cloudy with a chance of showers in the morning, then partly sunny in the afternoon. Highs in the mid-70s. Light winds. Chance of rain 50%. Monday night, partly to mostly cloudy. Lows in the mid-50s. Light winds. And now the extended forecast. Tuesday, partly cloudy. Highs in the lower 80s. Wednesday, partly cloudy. Highs in the upper 70s. Lows in the upper 50s. Thursday, partly cloudy. Highs around 70. Lows in the mid-50s. Friday, partly cloudy. Highs in the mid-60s. Lows in the upper 40s. Saturday, partly cloudy. Highs in the upper 60s. Lows in the upper 40s. This is the NOAA Weather Radio KHA-53 in Rochester. Your source for official weather information across the Western Finger Lakes and the Genesee Valley. KHA-53 operates on a frequency of 162.40 MHz. The 4 p.m. weather at Rochester, light rain was falling. The temperature was 47 degrees Fahrenheit or 8 degrees Celsius, the dew point 43 and the relative humidity 86%. The wind was southeast at 23 miles an hour gusting to 37. The pressure was 30.31 inches and falling. Repeating at Rochester, light rain was falling, temperature 47 degrees. Around the region at 4 p.m. rain was falling, with a temperature of 52 at Syracuse, 46 at Elmira, 45 at Binghamton, and 55 at Watertown. At Erie, it was partly sunny, with a temperature of 59. It was cloudy, with a temperature of 49 at Buffalo, and 49 at Niagara Falls. At Toronto, rain and fog were reported, with a temperature of 46. At Oswego, winds were southeast at 5 knots, with a temperature of 51 degrees. The Central Lake Ontario buoy winds were east at 70 knots, with a temperature of 43 degrees, and the waves were 2 feet. The forecast for the Genesee Valley and Northern Finger Lakes, including Rochester, Geneseo, Canandaigua, Newark, and Fairhaven. Tonight, rain, windy with lows in the upper 40s. Southeast winds 20 to 30 miles an hour with gusts up to 40 miles an hour. Chance of rain near 100%. Sunday, mostly cloudy. Showers likely in the morning. Breezy with highs ranging from the mid-60s on the hilltops to the lower 70s across the lower elevations. South winds 10 to 15 miles an hour with gusts up to 35 miles an hour. Chance of rain 70%. Sunday night, mostly cloudy. A chance of showers in the evening, then showers likely overnight. Lows in the mid-50s. South winds

5 to 10 miles an hour, becoming light. Chance of rain 60%. Memorial Day, mostly cloudy with a chance of showers in the morning, then partly sunny in the afternoon. Highs ranging from the lower 70s along the lakeshore to the mid-70s inland. Light winds. Chance of rain 50%. Monday night, partly to mostly cloudy. Lows in the mid-50s. Light winds. The forecast for the Southern Finger Lakes, including Pinyan, Seneca Falls, and Auburn. Tonight, rain early, then showers likely late this evening. Rain after midnight. Windy with lows in the upper 40s. Southeast winds 15 to 30 miles an hour, becoming south. Chance of rain near 100%. Sunday, rain in the morning. Breezy with highs in the mid-60s. South winds 10 to 20 miles an hour with gusts up to 35 miles an hour. Chance of rain near 100%. Sunday night, mostly cloudy. A chance of showers in the evening, then showers likely overnight. Lows in the mid-50s. South winds 10 to 15 miles an hour, becoming light. Chance of rain 60%. Memorial Day, mostly cloudy with a chance of showers in the morning, then partly sunny in the afternoon. Highs in the mid-70s. Light winds. Chance of rain 50%. Monday night, partly to mostly cloudy. Lows in the mid-50s. Light winds. And now the extended forecast. Tuesday, partly cloudy. Highs in the lower 80s. Wednesday, partly cloudy. Highs in the upper 70s. Lows in the upper 50s. Thursday, partly cloudy. Highs around 70. Lows in the mid-50s. Friday, partly cloudy. Highs in the mid-60s. Lows in the upper 40s. Saturday, partly cloudy. Highs in the upper 60s. Lows in the upper 40s. 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Beach hazards statement in effect until 4 a.m. Sunday. What? Strong currents and dangerous swimming conditions. Where? Beaches of Niagara, Orleans, and Monroe counties. When? Until 4 a.m. Sunday. Impacts, strong currents and dangerous swimming conditions. Stay out of the water to avoid dangerous swimming conditions. The 4 p.m. weather at Rochester, light rain was falling. The temperature was 47 degrees Fahrenheit or 8 degrees Celsius, the dew point 43 and the relative humidity 86%. The wind was southeast at 23 miles an hour gusting to 37. The pressure was 30.31 inches and falling. Repeating at Rochester, light rain was falling, temperature 47 degrees. Around the region at 4 p.m. rain was falling, with a temperature of 52 at Syracuse, 46 at Elmira, 45 at Binghamton, and 55 at Watertown. At Erie, it was partly sunny, with a temperature of 59. It was cloudy, with a temperature of 49 at Buffalo, and 49 at Niagara Falls. At Toronto, rain and fog were reported, with a temperature of 46. At Oswego, winds were southeast at 5 knots, with a temperature of 51 degrees. The Central Lake Ontario buoy winds were east at 70 knots, with a temperature of 43 degrees, and the waves were 2 feet. The forecast for the Genesee Valley and Northern Finger Lakes, including Rochester, Geneseo, Canandaigua, Newark, and Fairhaven. Tonight, rain, windy with lows in the upper 40s. Southeast winds 20 to 30 miles an hour with gusts up to 40 miles an hour. Chance of rain near 100%. Sunday, mostly cloudy. Showers likely in the morning. Breezy with highs ranging from the mid-60s on the hilltops to the lower 70s across the lower elevations. South winds 10 to 15 miles an hour with gusts up to 35 miles an hour. Chance of rain 70%. Sunday night, mostly cloudy. A chance of showers in the evening, then showers likely overnight. Lows in the mid-50s. South winds 5 to 10 miles an hour, becoming light. Chance of rain 60%. Memorial Day, mostly cloudy with a chance of showers in the morning, then partly sunny in the afternoon. Highs ranging from the lower 70s along the lakeshore to the mid-70s inland.

light winds. Chance of rain 50%. Monday night, partly to mostly cloudy. Lows in the mid-50s. Light winds. The forecast for the Southern Finger Lakes, including Pinyan, Seneca Falls, and Auburn. Tonight, rain early, then showers likely late this evening. Rain after midnight. Windy with lows in the upper 40s. Southeast winds 15 to 30 miles an hour, becoming south. Chance of rain near 100%. Sunday, rain in the morning. Breezy with highs in the mid-60s. South winds 10 to 20 miles an hour with gusts up to 35 miles an hour. Chance of rain near 100%. Sunday night, mostly cloudy. A chance of showers in the evening, then showers likely overnight. Lows in the mid-50s. South winds 10 to 15 miles an hour, becoming light. Chance of rain 60%. Memorial Day, mostly cloudy with a chance of showers in the morning, then partly sunny in the afternoon. Highs in the mid-70s. Light winds. Chance of rain 50%. Monday night, partly to mostly cloudy. Lows in the mid-50s. Light winds. And now the extended forecast. Tuesday, partly cloudy. Highs in the lower 80s. Wednesday, partly cloudy. Highs in the upper 70s. Lows in the upper 50s. Thursday, partly cloudy. Highs around 70. Lows in the mid-50s. Friday, partly cloudy. Highs in the mid-60s. Lows in the upper 40s. Saturday, partly cloudy. Highs in the upper 60s. Lows in the upper 40s. This is the NOAA Weather Radio KHA 53 in Rochester. Your source for official weather information across the Western Finger Lakes and the Genesee Valley. KHA 53 operates on a frequency of 162.40 MHz. Beach hazards statement in effect until 4 a.m. Sunday. What? Strong currents and dangerous swimming conditions. Where? Beaches of Niagara, Orleans, and Monroe counties. When? Until 4 a.m. Sunday. Impacts, strong currents and dangerous swimming conditions. Stay out of the water to avoid dangerous swimming conditions. The 4 p.m. weather at Rochester, light rain was falling. The temperature was 47 degrees Fahrenheit or 8 degrees Celsius, the dew point 43 and the relative humidity 86%. The wind was southeast at 23 miles an hour gusting to 37. The pressure was 30.31 inches and falling. Repeating at Rochester, light rain was falling, temperature 47 degrees. Around the region at 4 p.m. rain was falling, with a temperature of 52 at Syracuse, 46 at Elmira, 45 at Binghamton, and 55 at Watertown. At Erie, it was partly sunny, with a temperature of 59. It was cloudy, with a temperature of 49 at Buffalo, and 49 at Niagara Falls. At Toronto, rain and fog were reported, with a temperature of 46. At Oswego, winds were southeast at 5 knots, with a temperature of 51 degrees. The Central Lake Ontario buoy winds were east at 70 knots, with a temperature of 43 degrees, and the waves were 2 feet. The forecast for the Genesee Valley and Northern Finger Lakes, including Rochester, Geneseo, Canandaigua, Newark, and Fairhaven. Tonight, rain, windy with lows in the upper 40s. Southeast winds 20 to 30 miles an hour with gusts up to 40 miles an hour. Chance of rain near 100%. Sunday, mostly cloudy. Showers likely in the morning. Breezy with highs ranging from the mid-60s on the hilltops to the lower 70s across the lower elevations. South winds 10 to 15 miles an hour with gusts up to 35 miles an hour. Chance of rain 70%. Sunday night, mostly cloudy. A chance of showers in the evening, then showers likely overnight. Lows in the mid-50s. South winds 5 to 10 miles an hour, becoming light. Chance of rain 60%. Memorial Day, mostly cloudy with a chance of showers in the morning, then partly sunny in the afternoon. Highs ranging from the lower 70s along the lakeshore to the mid-70s inland. Light winds. Chance of rain 50%. Monday night, partly to mostly cloudy. Lows in the mid-50s. Light winds. The forecast for the Southern Finger Lakes, including Pinyan, Seneca Falls,

Auburn. Tonight, rain early, then showers likely late this evening. Rain after midnight. Windy with lows in the upper 40s. Southeast winds 15 to 30 miles an hour, becoming south. Chance of rain near 100%. Sunday, rain in the morning. Breezy with highs in the mid-60s. South winds 10 to 20 miles an hour with gusts up to 35 miles an hour. Chance of rain near 100%. Sunday night, mostly cloudy. A chance of showers in the evening, then showers likely overnight. Lows in the mid-50s. South winds 10 to 15 miles an hour, becoming light. Chance of rain 60%. Memorial Day, mostly cloudy with a chance of showers in the morning, then partly sunny in the afternoon. Highs in the mid-70s. Light winds. Chance of rain 50%. Monday night, partly to mostly cloudy. Lows in the mid-50s. Light winds. And now the extended forecast. Tuesday, partly cloudy. Highs in the lower 80s. Wednesday, partly cloudy. Highs in the upper 70s. Lows in the upper 50s. Thursday, partly cloudy. Highs around 70. Lows in the mid-50s. Friday, partly cloudy. Highs in the mid-60s. Lows in the upper 40s. Saturday, partly cloudy. Highs in the upper 60s. Lows in the upper 40s. 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Beach hazards statement in effect until 4 a.m. Sunday. What? Strong currents and dangerous swimming conditions. Where? Beaches of Niagara, Orleans, and Monroe counties. When? Until 4 a.m. Sunday. Impacts, strong currents and dangerous swimming conditions. Stay out of the water to avoid dangerous swimming conditions. The 4 p.m. weather at Rochester, light rain was falling. The temperature was 47 degrees Fahrenheit or 8 degrees Celsius, the dew point 43 and the relative humidity 86%. The wind was southeast at 23 miles an hour gusting to 37. The pressure was 30.31 inches and falling. Repeating at Rochester, light rain was falling, temperature 47 degrees. Around the region at 4 p.m. rain was falling, with a temperature of 52 at Syracuse, 46 at Elmira, 45 at Binghamton, and 55 at Watertown. At Erie, it was partly sunny, with a temperature of 59. It was cloudy, with a temperature of 49 at Buffalo, and 49 at Niagara Falls. At Toronto, rain and fog were reported, with a temperature of 46. At Oswego, winds were southeast at 5 knots, with a temperature of 51 degrees. The Central Lake Ontario buoy winds were east at 70 knots, with a temperature of 43 degrees, and the waves were 2 feet. The forecast for the Genesee Valley and Northern Finger Lakes, including Rochester, Geneseo, Canandaigua, Newark, and Fairhaven. Tonight, rain, windy with lows in the upper 40s. Southeast winds 20 to 30 miles an hour with gusts up to 40 miles an hour. Chance of rain near 100%. Sunday, mostly cloudy. Showers likely in the morning. Breezy with highs ranging from the mid-60s on the hilltops to the lower 70s across the lower elevations. South winds 10 to 15 miles an hour with gusts up to 35 miles an hour. Chance of rain 70%. Sunday night, mostly cloudy. A chance of showers in the evening, then showers likely overnight. Lows in the mid-50s. South winds 5 to 10 miles an hour, becoming light. Chance of rain 60%. Memorial Day, mostly cloudy with a chance of showers in the morning, then partly sunny in the afternoon. Highs ranging from the lower 70s along the lakeshore to the mid-70s inland. Light winds. Chance of rain 50%. Monday night, partly to mostly cloudy. Lows in the mid-50s. Light winds. The forecast for the Southern Finger Lakes, including Pinyan, Seneca Falls, and Auburn. Tonight, rain early, then showers likely late this evening. Rain after midnight. Windy with lows in the upper 40s. Southeast winds 15 to 30 miles an hour, becoming south.
Chance of rain near 100%. Sunday, rain in the morning. Breezy with highs in the mid-60s. South winds 10 to 20 miles an hour with gusts up to 35 miles an hour. Chance of rain near 100%. Sunday night, mostly cloudy. A chance of showers in the evening, then showers likely overnight. Lows in the mid-50s. South winds 10 to 15 miles an hour, becoming light. Chance of rain 60%. Memorial Day, mostly cloudy with a chance of showers in the morning, then partly sunny in the afternoon. Highs in the mid-70s. Light winds. Chance of rain 50%. Monday night, partly to mostly cloudy. Lows in the mid-50s. Light winds. And now the extended forecast. Tuesday, partly cloudy. Highs in the lower 80s. Wednesday, partly cloudy. Highs in the upper 70s. Lows in the upper 50s. Thursday, partly cloudy. Highs around 70. Lows in the mid-50s. Friday, partly cloudy. Highs in the mid-60s. Lows in the upper 40s. Saturday, partly cloudy. Highs in the upper 60s. Lows in the upper 40s. 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KHA 53 operates on a frequency of 162.40 MHz. Open lake forecast, 4, the Niagara River to Hamlin Beach beyond 5 miles from shore. Tonight, east winds to 30 knots diminishing to 15 to 20 knots. Rain. Waves 5 to 8 feet subsiding to 3 to 6 feet. Waves occasionally around 10 feet. Sunday, east winds 15 to 20 knots diminishing to less than 10 knots in the afternoon. Showers likely early. Waves 3 to 5 feet subsiding to 1 to 3 feet. Sunday night, east winds 5 to 10 knots becoming light and variable. A chance of showers in the evening, then showers likely overnight. Waves 1 foot or less. Monday, light and variable winds. A chance of showers in the morning. Waves 1 foot or less. Monday night, southwest winds less than 10 knots. Waves 1 foot or less. Tuesday, southwest winds 10 knots or less. Waves 1 foot or less. Wednesday, west winds 5 to 10 knots becoming north. Waves 1 foot or less. Thursday, north winds 5 to 10 knots. Waves 1 foot or less. Open lake forecast, 4, Hamlin Beach to Mexico Bay beyond 5 miles from shore. Tonight, southeast winds 15 to 25 knots. Rain. Waves 4 to 7 feet subsiding to 3 to 6 feet. Waves occasionally around 9 feet. Sunday, southeast winds 15 to 25 knots. Rain early, then showers likely late in the morning. Waves 3 to 5 feet. Sunday night, southeast winds 15 to 20 knots diminishing to 5 to 15 knots. Showers likely overnight. Waves 2 to 4 feet subsiding to 1 to 3 feet. Monday, southwest winds 10 knots or less becoming west. Showers likely in the morning. Waves 1 foot or less. Monday night, southwest winds 10 knots or less. Waves 1 foot or less. Tuesday, southwest winds 5 to 10 knots becoming west. Waves 1 foot or less. Wednesday, west winds 5 to 10 knots becoming north. Waves 1 foot or less. Thursday, north winds 5 to 10 knots. Waves 2 feet or less. Beach hazards statement in effect until 4 a.m. Sunday. What? Strong currents and dangerous swimming conditions. Where? Beaches of Niagara, Orleans, and Monroe counties. When? Until 4 a.m. Sunday. Impacts, strong currents and dangerous swimming conditions. Stay out of the water to avoid dangerous swimming conditions. This is the NOAA Weather Radio KHA 53 in Rochester. Your source for official weather information across the Western Finger Lakes and the Genesee Valley. KHA 53 operates on a frequency of 162.40 MHz. Beach hazards statement in effect until 4 a.m. Sunday. What? Strong currents and dangerous swimming conditions. Where? Beaches of Niagara, Orleans, and Monroe counties.
when, until 4 a.m. Sunday.

impacts, strong currents, and dangerous swimming conditions. Stay out of the water to avoid dangerous swimming conditions. The 5 p.m. weather at Rochester, light rain was falling. The temperature was 47 degrees Fahrenheit or 8 degrees Celsius, the dew point 44 and the relative humidity 90%. The wind was southeast at 20 miles an hour gusting to 35. The pressure was 30.30 inches and falling. Repeating at Rochester, light rain was falling, temperature 47 degrees. Around the region at 4 p.m. rain was falling, with a temperature of 52 at Syracuse, 46 at Elmira, 45 at Binghamton, and 55 at Watertown. At Erie, it was partly sunny, with a temperature of 59. It was cloudy, with a temperature of 49 at Buffalo, and 49 at Niagara Falls. At Toronto, rain and fog were reported, with a temperature of 46. At Oswego, winds were southeast at 5 knots, with a temperature of 51 degrees. The Central Lake Ontario buoy winds were east at 70 knots, with a temperature of 43 degrees, and the waves were 2 feet. The Rochester, New York climate summary for this evening, as of 4 p.m., May 23, 2026. Today's high temperature was 58 degrees. The normal high is 72. Today's low temperature was 46 degrees. The normal low is 51. 1.01 inches of precipitation fell today. No snow fell today. Sunset tonight is at 8:36 p.m. Sunrise tomorrow is at 5:39 a.m. The forecast for the Genesee Valley and Northern Finger Lakes, including Rochester, Geneseo, Canandaigua, Newark, and Fairhaven. Tonight, rain, windy with lows in the upper 40s. Southeast winds 20 to 30 miles an hour with gusts up to 40 miles an hour. Chance of rain near 100%. Sunday, mostly cloudy. Showers likely in the morning. Breezy with highs ranging from the mid-60s on the hilltops to the lower 70s across the lower elevations. South winds 10 to 15 miles an hour with gusts up to 35 miles an hour. Chance of rain 70%. Sunday night, mostly cloudy. A chance of showers in the evening, then showers likely overnight. Lows in the mid-50s. South winds 5 to 10 miles an hour, becoming light. Chance of rain 60%. Memorial Day, mostly cloudy with a chance of showers in the morning, then partly sunny in the afternoon. Highs ranging from the lower 70s along the lakeshore to the mid-70s inland. Light winds. Chance of rain 50%. Monday night, partly to mostly cloudy. Lows in the mid-50s. Light winds. The forecast for the Southern Finger Lakes, including Tenyan, Seneca Falls, and Auburn. Tonight, rain early, then showers likely late this evening. Rain after midnight. Windy with lows in the upper 40s. Southeast winds 15 to 30 miles an hour, becoming south. Chance of rain near 100%. Sunday, rain in the morning. Breezy with highs in the mid-60s. South winds 10 to 20 miles an hour with gusts up to 35 miles an hour. Chance of rain near 100%. Sunday night, mostly cloudy. A chance of showers in the evening, then showers likely overnight. Lows in the mid-50s. South winds 10 to 15 miles an hour, becoming light. Chance of rain 60%. Memorial Day, mostly cloudy with a chance of showers in the morning, then partly sunny in the afternoon. Highs in the mid-70s. Light winds. Chance of rain 50%. Monday night, partly to mostly cloudy. Lows in the mid-50s. Light winds. And now the extended forecast. Tuesday, partly cloudy. Highs in the lower 80s. Wednesday, partly cloudy. Highs in the upper 70s. Lows in the upper 50s. Thursday, partly cloudy. Highs around 70. Lows in the mid-50s. Friday, partly cloudy. Highs in the mid-60s. Lows in the upper 40s. Saturday, partly cloudy. Highs in the upper 60s. Lows in the upper 40s. 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

around the region at 5 p.m. rain was falling, with a temperature of 50 at Niagara Falls, 52 at Syracuse, 47 at Elmira, 45 at Binghamton, and 53 at Watertown. It was cloudy, with a temperature of 59 at Erie, and 51 at Buffalo. At Oswego, winds were southeast at 7 knots, with a temperature of 51 degrees. The Central Lake Ontario buoy winds were east at 14 knots, with a temperature of 42 degrees, and the waves were 2 feet. The forecast for the Genesee Valley and Northern Finger Lakes, including Rochester, Geneseo, Canandaigua, Newark, and Fairhaven. Tonight, rain, windy with lows in the upper 40s. Southeast winds 20 to 30 miles an hour with gusts up to 40 miles an hour. Chance of rain near 100%. Sunday, mostly cloudy. Showers likely in the morning. Breezy with highs ranging from the mid-60s on the hilltops to the lower 70s across the lower elevations. South winds 10 to 15 miles an hour with gusts up to 35 miles an hour. Chance of rain 70%. Sunday night, mostly cloudy. A chance of showers in the evening, then showers likely overnight. Lows in the mid-50s. South winds 5 to 10 miles an hour, becoming light. Chance of rain 60%. Memorial Day, mostly cloudy with a chance of showers in the morning, then partly sunny in the afternoon. Highs ranging from the lower 70s along the lakeshore to the mid-70s inland. Light winds. Chance of rain 50%. Monday night, partly to mostly cloudy. Lows in the mid-50s. Light winds. The forecast for the Southern Finger Lakes, including Tinian, Seneca Falls, and Auburn. Tonight, rain early, then showers likely late this evening. Rain after midnight. Windy with lows in the upper 40s. Southeast winds 15 to 30 miles an hour, becoming south. Chance of rain near 100%. Sunday, rain in the morning. Breezy with highs in the mid-60s. South winds 10 to 20 miles an hour with gusts up to 35 miles an hour. Chance of rain near 100%. Sunday night, mostly cloudy. A chance of showers in the evening, then showers likely overnight. Lows in the mid-50s. South winds 10 to 15 miles an hour, becoming light. Chance of rain 60%. Memorial Day, mostly cloudy with a chance of showers in the morning, then partly sunny in the afternoon. Highs in the mid-70s. Light winds. Chance of rain 50%. Monday night, partly to mostly cloudy. Lows in the mid-50s. Light winds. And now the extended forecast. Tuesday, partly cloudy. Highs in the lower 80s. Wednesday, partly cloudy. Highs in the upper 70s. Lows in the upper 50s. Thursday, partly cloudy. Highs around 70. Lows in the mid-50s. Friday, partly cloudy. Highs in the mid-60s. Lows in the upper 40s. Saturday, partly cloudy. Highs in the upper 60s. Lows in the upper 40s. 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Your source for official weather information across the Western Finger Lakes and the Genesee Valley. KHA 53 operates on a frequency of 162.40 MHz. Beach hazards statement in effect until 4 a.m. Sunday. What? Strong currents and dangerous swimming conditions. Where? Beaches of Niagara, Orleans, and Monroe counties. When? Until 4 a.m. Sunday. Impacts, strong currents and dangerous swimming conditions. Stay out of the water to avoid dangerous swimming conditions. The 5 p.m. weather at Rochester, light rain was falling. The temperature was 47 degrees Fahrenheit or 8 degrees Celsius, the dew point 44 and the relative humidity 90%. The wind was southeast at 20 miles an hour gusting to 35. The pressure was 30.30 inches and falling. Repeating at Rochester, light rain was falling, temperature 47 degrees. Around the region at 5 p.m. rain was falling, with a temperature of 45 at Toronto, 52 at Syracuse, 47 at Elmira, 45 at Binghamton, and 53 at Watertown. It was cloudy, with a temperature of 59 at Erie, and 51 at Buffalo. At Niagara Falls, rain and fog were reported, with a temperature of 49.

Oswego winds were southeast at 7 knots, with a temperature of 51 degrees. The Central Lake Ontario buoy winds were east at 14 knots, with a temperature of 42 degrees, and the waves were 2 feet. The forecast for the Genesee Valley and Northern Finger Lakes, including Rochester, Geneseo, Canandaigua, Newark, and Fairhaven. Tonight, rain, windy with lows in the upper 40s. Southeast winds 20 to 30 miles an hour with gusts up to 40 miles an hour. Chance of rain near 100%. Sunday, mostly cloudy. Showers likely in the morning. Breezy with highs ranging from the mid-60s on the hilltops to the lower 70s across the lower elevations. South winds 10 to 15 miles an hour with gusts up to 35 miles an hour. Chance of rain 70%. Sunday night, mostly cloudy. A chance of showers in the evening, then showers likely overnight. Lows in the mid-50s. South winds 5 to 10 miles an hour, becoming light. Chance of rain 60%. Memorial Day, mostly cloudy with a chance of showers in the morning, then partly sunny in the afternoon. Highs ranging from the lower 70s along the lakeshore to the mid-70s inland. Light winds. Chance of rain 50%. Monday night, partly to mostly cloudy. Lows in the mid-50s. Light winds. The forecast for the Southern Finger Lakes, including Tinian, Seneca Falls, and Auburn. Tonight, rain early, then showers likely late this evening. Rain after midnight. Windy with lows in the upper 40s. Southeast winds 15 to 30 miles an hour, becoming south. Chance of rain near 100%. Sunday, rain in the morning. Breezy with highs in the mid-60s. South winds 10 to 20 miles an hour with gusts up to 35 miles an hour. Chance of rain near 100%. Sunday night, mostly cloudy. A chance of showers in the evening, then showers likely overnight. Lows in the mid-50s. South winds 10 to 15 miles an hour, becoming light. Chance of rain 60%. Memorial Day, mostly cloudy with a chance of showers in the morning, then partly sunny in the afternoon. Highs in the mid-70s. Light winds. Chance of rain 50%. Monday night, partly to mostly cloudy. Lows in the mid-50s. Light winds. And now the extended forecast. Tuesday, partly cloudy. Highs in the lower 80s. Wednesday, partly cloudy. Highs in the upper 70s. Lows in the upper 50s. Thursday, partly cloudy. Highs around 70. Lows in the mid-50s. Friday, partly cloudy. Highs in the mid-60s. Lows in the upper 40s. Saturday, partly cloudy. Highs in the upper 60s. Lows in the upper 40s. 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Your source for official weather information across the Western Finger Lakes and the Genesee Valley. KHA 53 operates on a frequency of 162.40 MHz. Beach hazards statement in effect until 4 a.m. Sunday. What? Strong currents and dangerous swimming conditions. Where? Beaches of Niagara, Orleans, and Monroe counties. When? Until 4 a.m. Sunday. Impacts, strong currents and dangerous swimming conditions. Stay out of the water to avoid dangerous swimming conditions. The 5 p.m. weather at Rochester, light rain was falling. The temperature was 47 degrees Fahrenheit or 8 degrees Celsius, the dew point 44 and the relative humidity 90%. The wind was southeast at 20 miles an hour gusting to 35. The pressure was 30.30 inches and falling. Repeating at Rochester, light rain was falling, temperature 47 degrees. Around the region at 5 p.m. rain was falling, with a temperature of 45 at Toronto, 52 at Syracuse, 47 at Elmira, 45 at Binghamton, and 53 at Watertown. It was cloudy, with a temperature of 59 at Erie, and 51 at Buffalo. At Niagara Falls, rain and fog were reported, with a temperature of 49. At Oswego, winds were southeast at 7 knots, with a temperature of 51 degrees. The Central Lake Ontario buoy winds were east at 14 knots, with a temperature of 42 degrees, and the waves were 2 feet. The forecast for the Genesee Valley and Northern Finger Lakes, including Rochester, Geneseo,

Vandaigua, Newark, and Fairhaven. Tonight, rain, windy with lows in the upper 40s. Southeast winds 20 to 30 miles an hour with gusts up to 40 miles an hour. Chance of rain near 100%. Sunday, mostly cloudy. Showers likely in the morning. Breezy with highs ranging from the mid-60s on the hilltops to the lower 70s across the lower elevations. South winds 10 to 15 miles an hour with gusts up to 35 miles an hour. Chance of rain 70%. Sunday night, mostly cloudy. A chance of showers in the evening, then showers likely overnight. Lows in the mid-50s. South winds 5 to 10 miles an hour, becoming light. Chance of rain 60%. Memorial Day, mostly cloudy with a chance of showers in the morning, then partly sunny in the afternoon. Highs ranging from the lower 70s along the lakeshore to the mid-70s inland. Light winds. Chance of rain 50%. Monday night, partly to mostly cloudy. Lows in the mid-50s. Light winds. The forecast for the Southern Finger Lakes, including Tinian, Seneca Falls, and Auburn. Tonight, rain early, then showers likely late this evening. Rain after midnight. Windy with lows in the upper 40s. Southeast winds 15 to 30 miles an hour, becoming south. Chance of rain near 100%. Sunday, rain in the morning. Breezy with highs in the mid-60s. South winds 10 to 20 miles an hour with gusts up to 35 miles an hour. Chance of rain near 100%. Sunday night, mostly cloudy. A chance of showers in the evening, then showers likely overnight. Lows in the mid-50s. South winds 10 to 15 miles an hour, becoming light. Chance of rain 60%. Memorial Day, mostly cloudy with a chance of showers in the morning, then partly sunny in the afternoon. Highs in the mid-70s. Light winds. Chance of rain 50%. Monday night, partly to mostly cloudy. Lows in the mid-50s. Light winds. And now the extended forecast. Tuesday, partly cloudy. Highs in the lower 80s. Wednesday, partly cloudy. Highs in the upper 70s. Lows in the upper 50s. Thursday, partly cloudy. Highs around 70. Lows in the mid-50s. Friday, partly cloudy. Highs in the mid-60s. Lows in the upper 40s. Saturday, partly cloudy. Highs in the upper 60s. Lows in the upper 40s. This is the NOAA Weather Radio KHA 53 in Rochester. Your source for official weather information across the Western Finger Lakes and the Genesee Valley. KHA 53 operates on a frequency of 162.40 MHz. Beach hazards statement in effect until 4 a.m. Sunday. What? Strong currents and dangerous swimming conditions. Where? Beaches of Niagara, Orleans, and Monroe counties. When? Until 4 a.m. Sunday. Impacts, strong currents and dangerous swimming conditions. Stay out of the water to avoid dangerous swimming conditions. The 5 p.m. weather at Rochester, light rain was falling. The temperature was 47 degrees Fahrenheit or 8 degrees Celsius, the dew point 44 and the relative humidity 90%. The wind was southeast at 20 miles an hour gusting to 35. The pressure was 30.30 inches and falling. Repeating at Rochester, light rain was falling, temperature 47 degrees. Around the region at 5 p.m. rain was falling, with a temperature of 45 at Toronto, 52 at Syracuse, 47 at Elmira, 45 at Binghamton, and 53 at Watertown. It was cloudy, with a temperature of 59 at Erie, and 51 at Buffalo. At Niagara Falls, rain and fog were reported, with a temperature of 49. At Oswego, winds were southeast at 7 knots, with a temperature of 51 degrees. The Central Lake Ontario buoy winds were east at 14 knots, with a temperature of 42 degrees, and the waves were 2 feet. The forecast for the Genesee Valley and Northern Finger Lakes, including Rochester, Geneseo, Canandaigua, Newark, and Fairhaven. Tonight, rain, windy with lows in the upper 40s. Southeast winds 20 to 30 miles an hour with gusts up to 40 miles an hour. Chance of rain near 100%. Sunday, mostly cloudy. Showers likely in the morning,

breezy with highs ranging from the mid-60s on the hilltops to the lower 70s across the lower elevations. South winds 10 to 15 miles an hour with gusts up to 35 miles an hour. Chance of rain 70%. Sunday night, mostly cloudy. A chance of showers in the evening, then showers likely overnight. Lows in the mid-50s. South winds 5 to 10 miles an hour, becoming light. Chance of rain 60%. Memorial Day, mostly cloudy with a chance of showers in the morning, then partly sunny in the afternoon. Highs ranging from the lower 70s along the lakeshore to the mid-70s inland. Light winds. Chance of rain 50%. Monday night, partly to mostly cloudy. Lows in the mid-50s. Light winds. The forecast for the Southern Finger Lakes, including Tinian, Seneca Falls, and Auburn. Tonight, rain early, then showers likely late this evening. Rain after midnight. Windy with lows in the upper 40s. Southeast winds 15 to 30 miles an hour, becoming south. Chance of rain near 100%. Sunday, rain in the morning. Breezy with highs in the mid-60s. South winds 10 to 20 miles an hour with gusts up to 35 miles an hour. Chance of rain near 100%. Sunday night, mostly cloudy. A chance of showers in the evening, then showers likely overnight. Lows in the mid-50s. South winds 10 to 15 miles an hour, becoming light. Chance of rain 60%. Memorial Day, mostly cloudy with a chance of showers in the morning, then partly sunny in the afternoon. Highs in the mid-70s. Light winds. Chance of rain 50%. Monday night, partly to mostly cloudy. Lows in the mid-50s. Light winds. And now the extended forecast. Tuesday, partly cloudy. Highs in the lower 80s. Wednesday, partly cloudy. Highs in the upper 70s. Lows in the upper 50s. Thursday, partly cloudy. Highs around 70. Lows in the mid-50s. Friday, partly cloudy. Highs in the mid-60s. Lows in the upper 40s. Saturday, partly cloudy. Highs in the upper 60s. Lows in the upper 40s. This is the NOAA Weather Radio KHA 53 in Rochester. Your source for official weather information across the Western Finger Lakes and the Genesee Valley. KHA 53 operates on a frequency of 162.40 MHz. Beach hazards statement in effect until 4 a.m. Sunday. What? Strong currents and dangerous swimming conditions. Where? Beaches of Niagara, Orleans, and Monroe counties. When? Until 4 a.m. Sunday. Impacts, strong currents and dangerous swimming conditions. Stay out of the water to avoid dangerous swimming conditions. The 5 p.m. weather at Rochester, light rain was falling. The temperature was 47 degrees Fahrenheit or 8 degrees Celsius, the dew point 44 and the relative humidity 90%. The wind was southeast at 20 miles an hour gusting to 35. The pressure was 30.30 inches and falling. Repeating at Rochester, light rain was falling, temperature 47 degrees. Around the region at 5 p.m. rain was falling, with a temperature of 45 at Toronto, 52 at Syracuse, 47 at Elmira, 45 at Binghamton, and 53 at Watertown. It was cloudy, with a temperature of 59 at Erie, and 51 at Buffalo. At Niagara Falls, rain and fog were reported, with a temperature of 49. At Oswego, winds were southeast at 7 knots, with a temperature of 51 degrees. The Central Lake Ontario buoy winds were east at 14 knots, with a temperature of 42 degrees, and the waves were 2 feet. The forecast for the Genesee Valley and Northern Finger Lakes, including Rochester, Geneseo, Canandaigua, Newark, and Fairhaven. Tonight, rain, windy with lows in the upper 40s. Southeast winds 20 to 30 miles an hour with gusts up to 40 miles an hour. Chance of rain near 100%. Sunday, mostly cloudy. Showers likely in the morning. Breezy with highs ranging from the mid-60s on the hilltops to the lower 70s across the lower elevations. South winds 10 to 15 miles an hour with gusts up to 35 miles an hour. Chance of rain 70%. Sunday night, mostly cloudy. A chance of showers in the evening.

then showers likely overnight. Lows in the mid-50s. South winds 5 to 10 miles an hour, becoming light. Chance of rain 60%. Memorial Day, mostly cloudy with a chance of showers in the morning, then partly sunny in the afternoon. Highs ranging from the lower 70s along the lakeshore to the mid-70s inland. Light winds. Chance of rain 50%. Monday night, partly to mostly cloudy. Lows in the mid-50s. Light winds. The forecast for the Southern Finger Lakes, including Pinyan, Seneca Falls, and Auburn. Tonight, rain early, then showers likely late this evening. Rain after midnight. Windy with lows in the upper 40s. Southeast winds 15 to 30 miles an hour, becoming south. Chance of rain near 100%. Sunday, rain in the morning. Breezy with highs in the mid-60s. South winds 10 to 20 miles an hour with gusts up to 35 miles an hour. Chance of rain near 100%. Sunday night, mostly cloudy. A chance of showers in the evening, then showers likely overnight. Lows in the mid-50s. South winds 10 to 15 miles an hour, becoming light. Chance of rain 60%. Memorial Day, mostly cloudy with a chance of showers in the morning, then partly sunny in the afternoon. Highs in the mid-70s. Light winds. Chance of rain 50%. Monday night, partly to mostly cloudy. Lows in the mid-50s. Light winds. And now the extended forecast. Tuesday, partly cloudy. Highs in the lower 80s. Wednesday, partly cloudy. Highs in the upper 70s. Lows in the upper 50s. Thursday, partly cloudy. Highs around 70. Lows in the mid-50s. Friday, partly cloudy. Highs in the mid-60s. Lows in the upper 40s. Saturday, partly cloudy. Highs in the upper 60s. Lows in the upper 40s. The Rochester, New York climate summary for this evening, as of 4 p.m., May 23, 2026. Today's high temperature was 58 degrees. The normal high is 72. Today's low temperature was 46 degrees. The normal low is 51. 1.01 inches of precipitation fell today. No snow fell today. Sunset tonight is at 8:36 p.m. Sunrise tomorrow is at 5:39 a.m. The Nearshore Marine Forecast, for the Niagara River to Hamelin Beach along Lake Ontario. Small craft advisory in effect until 4 a.m. Sunday. Tonight, east winds 15 to 25 knots. Rain through the early overnight, then showers likely late. Waves 3 to 6 feet subsiding to 2 to 4 feet. Waves occasionally around 7 feet. Sunday, southeast winds 5 to 15 knots becoming east less than 10 knots. A chance of showers in the morning. Waves 2 to 4 feet subsiding to 1 foot or less. Sunday night, east winds less than 10 knots. A chance of showers in the evening, then showers likely overnight. Waves 1 foot or less. Monday, light and variable winds. A chance of showers in the morning. Waves 1 foot or less. Monday night, light and variable winds. Partly to mostly cloudy. Waves 1 foot or less. Tuesday, southwest winds 10 knots or less. Light and variable winds. Partly to mostly cloudy. Waves 1 foot or less. Tuesday, southwest winds 10 knots or less. Partly cloudy. Waves 1 foot or less. Wednesday, west winds 5 to 10 knots becoming north. Partly cloudy. Waves 1 foot or less. Thursday, north winds 10 knots or less. Partly cloudy. Waves 1 foot or less. The Nearshore Marine Forecast, for Sodus Bay to Mexico Bay. Small craft advisory in effect through Sunday evening. Tonight, southeast winds 15 to 20 knots. Rain. Waves 1 to 3 feet. Sunday, southeast winds 15 to 20 knots. Rain in the morning. Waves 1 to 3 feet. Sunday night, southeast winds 5 to 15 knots. A chance of showers in the evening, then showers likely overnight. Waves 2 feet or less. Monday, south winds less than 10 knots becoming west. Showers likely.

directly in the morning. Waves 1 foot or less. Monday night, light and variable winds. Partly to mostly cloudy. Waves 1 foot or less. Tuesday, light and variable winds. Partly cloudy. Waves 1 foot or less. Wednesday, west winds 10 knots or less becoming north. Partly cloudy. Waves 1 foot or less. Thursday, north winds 5 to 10 knots. Partly cloudy. Waves 2 feet or less. The Nearshore Marine Forecast, 4, Heron Beach to Sodus Bay. Small craft advisory in effect until 4 a.m. Sunday. Tonight, southeast winds 15 to 25 knots. Rain. Waves 3 to 6 feet subsiding to 2 to 4 feet. Waves occasionally around 7 feet. Sunday, southeast winds 15 to 20 knots diminishing to 10 to 15 knots. Showers likely in the morning. Waves 2 to 4 feet subsiding to 1 to 3 feet. Sunday night, southeast winds 5 to 15 knots becoming south less than 10 knots. A chance of showers in the evening, then showers likely overnight. Waves 2 feet or less. Monday, west winds less than 10 knots. A chance of showers in the morning. Waves 1 foot or less. Monday night, light and variable winds. Partly to mostly cloudy. Waves 1 foot or less. Tuesday, light and variable winds becoming southwest 5 to 10 knots. Partly cloudy. Waves 1 foot or less. Wednesday, west winds 5 to 10 knots becoming northwest. Partly to mostly cloudy. Waves 1 foot or less. Thursday, north winds 10 knots or less. Partly cloudy. Waves 2 feet or less. The water temperature off Rochester is 48 degrees. This is the NOAA Weather Radio KHA 53 in Rochester. Your source for official weather information across the Western Finger Lakes and the Genesee Valley. 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Beach hazards statement in effect until 4 a.m. Sunday. What? Strong currents and dangerous swimming conditions. Where? Beaches of Niagara, Orleans, and Monroe counties. When? Until 4 a.m. Sunday. Impacts, strong currents and dangerous swimming conditions. Stay out of the water to avoid dangerous swimming conditions. The 5 p.m. weather at Rochester, light rain was falling. The temperature was 47 degrees Fahrenheit or 8 degrees Celsius, the dew point 44 and the relative humidity 90%. The wind was southeast at 20 miles an hour gusting to 35. The pressure was 30.30 inches and falling. Repeating at Rochester, light rain was falling, temperature 47 degrees. Around the region at 5 p.m. rain was falling, with a temperature of 45 at Toronto, 52 at Syracuse, 47 at Elmira, 45 at Binghamton, and 53 at Watertown. It was cloudy, with a temperature of 59 at Erie, and 51 at Buffalo. At Niagara Falls, rain and fog were reported, with a temperature of 49. At Oswego, winds were southeast at 7 knots, with a temperature of 51 degrees. The Central Lake Ontario buoy winds were east at 14 knots, with a temperature of 42 degrees, and the waves were 2 feet. The forecast for the Genesee Valley and Northern Finger Lakes, including Rochester, Geneseo, Canandaigua, Newark, and Fairhaven. Tonight, rain, windy with lows in the upper 40s. Southeast winds 20 to 30 miles an hour with gusts up to 40 miles an hour. Chance of rain near 100%. Sunday, mostly cloudy. Showers likely in the morning. Breezy with highs ranging from the mid-60s on the hilltops to the lower 70s across the lower elevations. South winds 10 to 15 miles an hour with gusts up to 35 miles an hour. Chance of rain 70%. Sunday night, mostly cloudy. A chance of showers in the evening, then showers likely overnight. Lows in the mid-50s. South winds 5 to 10 miles an hour, becoming light. Chance of rain 60%. Memorial Day, mostly cloudy with a chance of showers in the morning, then partly sunny in the afternoon. Highs ranging from the lower 70s along the lakeshore to the mid-70s inland. Light winds. Chance of rain 50%. Monday night, partly to mostly cloudy. Lows in the mid-50s.
light winds. The forecast for the southern Finger Lakes, including Penang, Seneca Falls, and Auburn. Tonight, rain early, then showers likely late this evening. Rain after midnight. Windy with lows in the upper 40s. Southeast winds 15 to 30 miles an hour, becoming south. Chance of rain near 100%. Sunday, rain in the morning. Breezy with highs in the mid-60s. South winds 10 to 20 miles an hour with gusts up to 35 miles an hour. Chance of rain near 100%. Sunday night, mostly cloudy. A chance of showers in the evening, then showers likely overnight. Lows in the mid-50s. South winds 10 to 15 miles an hour, becoming light. Chance of rain 60%. Memorial Day, mostly cloudy with a chance of showers in the morning, then partly sunny in the afternoon. Highs in the mid-70s. Light winds. Chance of rain 50%. Monday night, partly to mostly cloudy. Lows in the mid-50s. Light winds. And now the extended forecast. Tuesday, partly cloudy. Highs in the lower 80s. Wednesday, partly cloudy. Highs in the upper 70s. Lows in the upper 50s. Thursday, partly cloudy. Highs around 70. Lows in the mid-50s. Friday, partly cloudy. Highs in the mid-60s. Lows in the upper 40s. Saturday, partly cloudy. Highs in the upper 60s. Lows in the upper 40s. This is the NOAA Weather Radio KHA 53 in Rochester. 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KHA 53 operates on a frequency of 162.40 MHz. Beach hazards statement in effect until 4 a.m. Sunday. What? Strong currents and dangerous swimming conditions. Where? Beaches of Niagara, Orleans, and Monroe counties. When? Until 4 a.m. Sunday. Impacts, strong currents and dangerous swimming conditions. Stay out of the water to avoid dangerous swimming conditions. The 5 p.m. weather at Rochester, light rain was falling. The temperature was 47 degrees Fahrenheit or 8 degrees Celsius, the dew point 44 and the relative humidity 90%. The wind was southeast at 20 miles an hour gusting to 35. The pressure was 30.30 inches and falling. Repeating at Rochester, light rain was falling, temperature 47 degrees. Around the region at 5 p.m. rain was falling, with a temperature of 45 at Toronto, 52 at Syracuse, 47 at Elmira, 45 at Binghamton, and 53 at Watertown. It was cloudy, with a temperature of 59 at Erie, and 51 at Buffalo. At Niagara Falls, rain and fog were reported, with a temperature of 49. At Oswego, winds were southeast at 7 knots, with a temperature of 51 degrees. The Central Lake Ontario buoy winds were east at 14 knots, with a temperature of 42 degrees, and the waves were 2 feet. The forecast for the Genesee Valley and Northern Finger Lakes, including Rochester, Geneseo, Canandaigua, Newark, and Fairhaven. Tonight, rain, windy with lows in the upper 40s. Southeast winds 20 to 30 miles an hour with gusts up to 40 miles an hour. Chance of rain near 100%. Sunday, mostly cloudy. Showers likely in the morning. Breezy with highs ranging from the mid-60s on the hilltops to the lower 70s across the lower elevations. South winds 10 to 15 miles an hour with gusts up to 35 miles an hour. Chance of rain 70%. Sunday night, mostly cloudy. A chance of showers in the evening, then showers likely overnight. Lows in the mid-50s. South winds 5 to 10 miles an hour, becoming light. Chance of rain 60%. Memorial Day, mostly cloudy with a chance of showers in the morning, then partly sunny in the afternoon. Highs ranging from the lower 70s along the lakeshore to the mid-70s inland. Light winds. Chance of rain 50%. Monday night, partly to mostly cloudy. Lows in the mid-50s. Light winds. The forecast for the Southern Finger Lakes, including Penang, Seneca Falls, and Auburn. Tonight, rain early, then showers likely late this evening. Rain after midnight. Windy with lows in the upper 40s. Southeast winds 15 to 30 miles an hour.

becoming south. Chance of rain near 100%. Sunday, rain in the morning. Breezy with highs in the mid-60s. South winds 10 to 20 miles an hour with gusts up to 35 miles an hour. Chance of rain near 100%. Sunday night, mostly cloudy. A chance of showers in the evening, then showers likely overnight. Lows in the mid-50s. South winds 10 to 15 miles an hour, becoming light. Chance of rain 60%. Memorial Day, mostly cloudy with a chance of showers in the morning, then partly sunny in the afternoon. Highs in the mid-70s. Light winds. Chance of rain 50%. Monday night, partly to mostly cloudy. Lows in the mid-50s. Light winds. And now the extended forecast. Tuesday, partly cloudy. Highs in the lower 80s. Wednesday, partly cloudy. Highs in the upper 70s. Lows in the upper 50s. Thursday, partly cloudy. Highs around 70. Lows in the mid-50s. Friday, partly cloudy. Highs in the mid-60s. Lows in the upper 40s. Saturday, partly cloudy. Highs in the upper 60s. Lows in the upper 40s. This is the NOAA Weather Radio KHA 53 in Rochester. 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KHA 53 operates on a frequency of 162.40 MHz. Beach hazards statement in effect until 4 a.m. Sunday. What? Strong currents and dangerous swimming conditions. Where? Beaches of Niagara, Orleans, and Monroe counties. When? Until 4 a.m. Sunday. Impacts, strong currents and dangerous swimming conditions. Stay out of the water to avoid dangerous swimming conditions. The 5 p.m. weather at Rochester, light rain was falling. The temperature was 47 degrees Fahrenheit or 8 degrees Celsius, the dew point 44 and the relative humidity 90%. The wind was southeast at 20 miles an hour gusting to 35. The pressure was 30.30 inches and falling. Repeating at Rochester, light rain was falling, temperature 47 degrees. Around the region at 5 p.m. rain was falling, with a temperature of 45 at Toronto, 52 at Syracuse, 47 at Elmira, 45 at Binghamton, and 53 at Watertown. It was cloudy, with a temperature of 59 at Erie, and 51 at Buffalo. At Niagara Falls, rain and fog were reported, with a temperature of 49. At Oswego, winds were southeast at 7 knots, with a temperature of 51 degrees. The Central Lake Ontario buoy winds were east at 14 knots, with a temperature of 42 degrees, and the waves were 2 feet. The forecast for the Genesee Valley and Northern Finger Lakes, including Rochester, Geneseo, Canandaigua, Newark, and Fairhaven. Tonight, rain, windy with lows in the upper 40s. Southeast winds 20 to 30 miles an hour with gusts up to 40 miles an hour. Chance of rain near 100%. Sunday, mostly cloudy. Showers likely in the morning. Breezy with highs ranging from the mid-60s on the hilltops to the lower 70s across the lower elevations. South winds 10 to 15 miles an hour with gusts up to 35 miles an hour. Chance of rain 70%. Sunday night, mostly cloudy. A chance of showers in the evening, then showers likely overnight. Lows in the mid-50s. South winds 5 to 10 miles an hour, becoming light. Chance of rain 60%. Memorial Day, mostly cloudy with a chance of showers in the morning, then partly sunny in the afternoon. Highs ranging from the lower 70s along the lakeshore to the mid-70s inland. Light winds. Chance of rain 50%. Monday night, partly to mostly cloudy. Lows in the mid-50s. Light winds. The forecast for the Southern Finger Lakes, including Pinyan, Seneca Falls, and Auburn. Tonight, rain early, then showers likely late this evening. Rain after midnight. Windy with lows in the upper 40s. Southeast winds 15 to 30 miles an hour, becoming south. Chance of rain near 100%. Sunday, rain in the morning. Breezy with highs in the mid-60s. South winds 10 to 20 miles an hour with gusts up to 35 miles an hour. Chance of rain near 100%. Sunday night, mostly cloudy.

a chance of showers in the evening, then showers likely overnight. Lows in the mid-50s. South winds 10 to 15 miles an hour, becoming light. Chance of rain 60%. Memorial Day, mostly cloudy with a chance of showers in the morning, then partly sunny in the afternoon. Highs in the mid-70s. Light winds. Chance of rain 50%. Monday night, partly to mostly cloudy. Lows in the mid-50s. Light winds. And now the extended forecast. Tuesday, partly cloudy. Highs in the lower 80s. Wednesday, partly cloudy. Highs in the upper 70s. Lows in the upper 50s. Thursday, partly cloudy. Highs around 70. Lows in the mid-50s. Friday, partly cloudy. Highs in the mid-60s. Lows in the upper 40s. Saturday, partly cloudy. Highs in the upper 60s. Lows in the upper 40s. 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Beach hazards statement in effect until 4 a.m. Sunday. What? Strong currents and dangerous swimming conditions. Where? Beaches of Niagara, Orleans, and Monroe counties. When? Until 4 a.m. Sunday. Impacts, strong currents and dangerous swimming conditions. Stay out of the water to avoid dangerous swimming conditions. The 5 p.m. weather at Rochester, light rain was falling. The temperature was 47 degrees Fahrenheit or 8 degrees Celsius, the dew point 44 and the relative humidity 90%. The wind was southeast at 20 miles an hour gusting to 35. The pressure was 30.30 inches and falling. Repeating at Rochester, light rain was falling, temperature 47 degrees. Around the region at 5 p.m. rain was falling, with a temperature of 45 at Toronto, 52 at Syracuse, 47 at Elmira, 45 at Binghamton, and 53 at Watertown. It was cloudy, with a temperature of 59 at Erie, and 51 at Buffalo. At Niagara Falls, rain and fog were reported, with a temperature of 49. At Oswego, winds were southeast at 7 knots, with a temperature of 51 degrees. The Central Lake Ontario buoy winds were east at 14 knots, with a temperature of 42 degrees, and the waves were 2 feet. The forecast for the Genesee Valley and Northern Finger Lakes, including Rochester, Geneseo, Canandaigua, Newark, and Fairhaven. Tonight, rain, windy with lows in the upper 40s. Southeast winds 20 to 30 miles an hour with gusts up to 40 miles an hour. Chance of rain near 100%. Sunday, mostly cloudy. Showers likely in the morning. Breezy with highs ranging from the mid-60s on the hilltops to the lower 70s across the lower elevations. South winds 10 to 15 miles an hour with gusts up to 35 miles an hour. Chance of rain 70%. Sunday night, mostly cloudy. A chance of showers in the evening, then showers likely overnight. Lows in the mid-50s. South winds 5 to 10 miles an hour, becoming light. Chance of rain 60%. Memorial Day, mostly cloudy with a chance of showers in the morning, then partly sunny in the afternoon. Highs ranging from the lower 70s along the lakeshore to the mid-70s inland. Light winds. Chance of rain 50%. Monday night, partly to mostly cloudy. Lows in the mid-50s. Light winds. The forecast for the Southern Finger Lakes, including Pinyan, Seneca Falls, and Auburn. Tonight, rain early, then showers likely late this evening. Rain after midnight. Windy with lows in the upper 40s. Southeast winds 15 to 30 miles an hour, becoming south. Chance of rain near 100%. Sunday, rain in the morning. Breezy with highs in the mid-60s. South winds 10 to 20 miles an hour with gusts up to 35 miles an hour. Chance of rain near 100%. Sunday night, mostly cloudy. A chance of showers in the evening, then showers likely overnight. Lows in the mid-50s. South winds 10 to 15 miles an hour, becoming light. Chance of rain 60%. Memorial Day, mostly cloudy with a chance of showers in the morning, then partly sunny in the afternoon.

highs in the mid-70s. Light winds. Chance of rain 50%. Monday night, partly to mostly cloudy. Lows in the mid-50s. Light winds. And now the extended forecast. Tuesday, partly cloudy. Highs in the lower 80s. Wednesday, partly cloudy. Highs in the upper 70s. Lows in the upper 50s. Thursday, partly cloudy. Highs around 70. Lows in the mid-50s. Friday, partly cloudy. Highs in the mid-60s. Lows in the upper 40s. Saturday, partly cloudy. Highs in the upper 60s. Lows in the upper 40s. 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Beach hazards statement in effect until 4 a.m. Sunday. What? Strong currents and dangerous swimming conditions. Where? Beaches of Niagara, Orleans, and Monroe counties. When? Until 4 a.m. Sunday. Impacts, strong currents and dangerous swimming conditions. Stay out of the water to avoid dangerous swimming conditions. The 5 p.m. weather at Rochester, light rain was falling. The temperature was 47 degrees Fahrenheit or 8 degrees Celsius, the dew point 44 and the relative humidity 90%. The wind was southeast at 20 miles an hour gusting to 35. The pressure was 30.30 inches and falling. Repeating at Rochester, light rain was falling, temperature 47 degrees. Around the region at 5 p.m. rain was falling, with a temperature of 45 at Toronto, 52 at Syracuse, 47 at Elmira, 45 at Binghamton, and 53 at Watertown. It was cloudy, with a temperature of 59 at Erie, and 51 at Buffalo. At Niagara Falls, rain and fog were reported, with a temperature of 49. At Oswego, winds were southeast at 7 knots, with a temperature of 51 degrees. The Central Lake Ontario buoy winds were east at 14 knots, with a temperature of 42 degrees, and the waves were 2 feet. The forecast for the Genesee Valley and Northern Finger Lakes, including Rochester, Geneseo, Canandaigua, Newark, and Fairhaven. Tonight, rain, windy with lows in the upper 40s. Southeast winds 20 to 30 miles an hour with gusts up to 40 miles an hour. Chance of rain near 100%. Sunday, mostly cloudy. Showers likely in the morning. Breezy with highs ranging from the mid-60s on the hilltops to the lower 70s across the lower elevations. South winds 10 to 15 miles an hour with gusts up to 35 miles an hour. Chance of rain 70%. Sunday night, mostly cloudy. A chance of showers in the evening, then showers likely overnight. Lows in the mid-50s. South winds 5 to 10 miles an hour, becoming light. Chance of rain 60%. Memorial Day, mostly cloudy with a chance of showers in the morning, then partly sunny in the afternoon. Highs ranging from the lower 70s along the lakeshore to the mid-70s inland. Light winds. Chance of rain 50%. Monday night, partly to mostly cloudy. Lows in the mid-50s. Light winds. The forecast for the Southern Finger Lakes, including Tinian, Seneca Falls, and Auburn. Tonight, rain early, then showers likely late this evening. Rain after midnight. Windy with lows in the upper 40s. Southeast winds 15 to 30 miles an hour, becoming south. Chance of rain near 100%. Sunday, rain in the morning. Breezy with highs in the mid-60s. South winds 10 to 20 miles an hour with gusts up to 35 miles an hour. Chance of rain near 100%. Sunday night, mostly cloudy. A chance of showers in the evening, then showers likely overnight. Lows in the mid-50s. South winds 10 to 15 miles an hour, becoming light. Chance of rain 60%. Memorial Day, mostly cloudy with a chance of showers in the morning, then partly sunny in the afternoon. Highs in the mid-70s. Light winds. Chance of rain 50%. Monday night, partly to mostly cloudy. Lows in the mid-50s. Light winds. And now the extended forecast. Tuesday, partly cloudy. Highs in the lower

80s. Wednesday, partly cloudy. Highs in the upper 70s. Lows in the upper 50s. Thursday, partly cloudy. Highs around 70. Lows in the mid 50s. Friday, partly cloudy. Highs in the mid 60s. Lows in the upper 40s. Saturday, partly cloudy. Highs in the upper 60s. Lows in the upper 40s. 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Beach hazards statement in effect until 4 a.m. Sunday. What? Strong currents and dangerous swimming conditions. Where? Beaches of Niagara, Orleans, and Monroe counties. When? Until 4 a.m. Sunday. Impacts, strong currents and dangerous swimming conditions. Stay out of the water to avoid dangerous swimming conditions. The Rochester, New York climate summary for this evening, as of 4 p.m., May 23, 2026. Today's high temperature was 58 degrees. The normal high is 72. Today's low temperature was 46 degrees. The normal low is 51. 1.01 inches of precipitation fell today. No snow fell today. Sunset tonight is at 8:36 p.m. Sunrise tomorrow is at 5:39 a.m. Open lake forecast, for the Niagara River to Hamlin Beach beyond 5 miles from shore. Tonight, east winds to 30 knots diminishing to 15 to 20 knots. Rain. Waves 5 to 8 feet subsiding to 3 to 6 feet. Waves occasionally around 10 feet. Sunday, east winds 15 to 20 knots diminishing to less than 10 knots in the afternoon. Showers likely early. Waves 3 to 5 feet subsiding to 1 to 3 feet. Sunday night, east winds 5 to 10 knots becoming light and variable. A chance of showers in the evening, then showers likely overnight. Waves 1 foot or less. Monday, light and variable winds. A chance of showers in the morning. Waves 1 foot or less. Monday night, southwest winds less than 10 knots. Waves 1 foot or less. Tuesday, southwest winds 10 knots or less. Waves 1 foot or less. Wednesday, west winds 5 to 10 knots becoming north. Waves 1 foot or less. Thursday, north winds 5 to 10 knots. Waves 1 foot or less. Open lake forecast, for Hamlin Beach to Mexico Bay beyond 5 miles from shore. Tonight, southeast winds 15 to 25 knots. Rain. Waves 4 to 7 feet subsiding to 3 to 6 feet. Waves occasionally around 9 feet. Sunday, southeast winds 15 to 25 knots. Rain early, then showers likely late in the morning. Waves 3 to 5 feet. Sunday night, southeast winds 15 to 20 knots diminishing to 5 to 15 knots. Showers likely overnight. Waves 2 to 4 feet subsiding to 1 to 3 feet. Monday, southwest winds 10 knots or less becoming west. Showers likely in the morning. Waves 1 foot or less. Monday night, southwest winds 10 knots or less. Waves 1 foot or less. Tuesday, southwest winds 5 to 10 knots becoming west. Waves 1 foot or less. Wednesday, west winds 5 to 10 knots becoming north. Waves 1 foot or less. Thursday, north winds 5 to 10 knots. Waves 2 feet or less. The 5 p.m. weather at Rochester, light rain was falling. The temperature was 47 degrees Fahrenheit or 8 degrees Celsius, the dew point 44 and the relative humidity 90%. The wind was southeast at 20 miles an hour gusting to 35. The pressure was 30.30 inches and falling. Repeating at Rochester, light rain was falling, temperature 47 degrees. 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Beach hazards statement in effect until 4 a.m. Sunday. What? Strong currents and dangerous swimming conditions.
Where, beaches of Niagara, Orleans, and Monroe counties. When, until 4 a.m. Sunday. Impacts, strong currents and dangerous swimming conditions. Stay out of the water to avoid dangerous swimming conditions. The 6 p.m. weather at Rochester, it was cloudy. The temperature was 48 degrees Fahrenheit or 9 degrees Celsius, the dew point 44 and the relative humidity 86%. The wind was southeast at 21 miles an hour gusting to 35. The pressure was 30.27 inches and falling. Repeating at Rochester, it was cloudy, temperature 48 degrees. Around the region at 5 p.m. rain was falling, with a temperature of 45 at Toronto, 52 at Syracuse, 47 at Elmira, 45 at Binghamton, and 53 at Watertown. It was cloudy, with a temperature of 59 at Erie, and 51 at Buffalo. At Niagara Falls, rain and fog were reported, with a temperature of 49. At Oswego, winds were southeast at 7 knots, with a temperature of 51 degrees. The Central Lake Ontario buoy winds were east at 14 knots, with a temperature of 42 degrees, and the waves were 2 feet. Around the region at 6 p.m. rain was falling, with a temperature of 52 at Buffalo, 49 at Niagara Falls, 45 at Toronto, 51 at Syracuse, 47 at Elmira, 45 at Binghamton, and 52 at Watertown. At Erie, it was cloudy, with a temperature of 58. At Oswego, winds were southeast at 6 knots, with a temperature of 51 degrees. The Central Lake Ontario buoy winds were east at 14 knots, with a temperature of 42 degrees, and the waves were 2 feet. The forecast for the Genesee Valley and Northern Finger Lakes, including Rochester, Geneseo, Canandaigua, Newark, and Fairhaven. Tonight, rain, windy with lows in the upper 40s. Southeast winds 20 to 30 miles an hour with gusts up to 40 miles an hour. Chance of rain near 100%. Sunday, mostly cloudy. Showers likely in the morning. Breezy with highs ranging from the mid-60s on the hilltops to the lower 70s across the lower elevations. South winds 10 to 15 miles an hour with gusts up to 35 miles an hour. Chance of rain 70%. Sunday night, mostly cloudy. A chance of showers in the evening, then showers likely overnight. Lows in the mid-50s. South winds 5 to 10 miles an hour, becoming light. Chance of rain 60%. Memorial Day, mostly cloudy with a chance of showers in the morning, then partly sunny in the afternoon. Highs ranging from the lower 70s along the lake shore to the mid-70s inland. Light winds. Chance of rain 50%. Monday night, partly to mostly cloudy. Lows in the mid-50s. Light winds. The forecast for the Southern Finger Lakes, including Pinyan, Seneca Falls, and Auburn. Tonight, rain early, then showers likely late this evening. Rain after midnight. Windy with lows in the upper 40s. Southeast winds 15 to 30 miles an hour, becoming south. Chance of rain near 100%. Sunday, rain in the morning. Breezy with highs in the mid-60s. South winds 10 to 20 miles an hour with gusts up to 35 miles an hour. Chance of rain near 100%. Sunday night, mostly cloudy. A chance of showers in the evening, then showers likely overnight. Lows in the mid-50s. South winds 10 to 15 miles an hour, becoming light. Chance of rain 60%. Memorial Day, mostly cloudy with a chance of showers in the morning, then partly sunny in the afternoon. Highs in the mid-70s. Light winds. Chance of rain 50%. Monday night, partly to mostly cloudy. Lows in the mid-50s. Light winds. And now the extended forecast. Tuesday, partly cloudy. Highs in the lower 80s. Wednesday, partly cloudy. Highs in the upper 70s. Lows in the upper 50s. Thursday, partly cloudy. Highs around 70. Lows in the mid-50s. Friday, partly cloudy. Highs in the mid-60s. Lows in the upper 40s. Saturday, partly cloudy. Highs in the upper 60s. Lows in the upper 40s. This is the NOAA Weather Radio KHA 53 in Rochester. 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
KHA 53 operates on a frequency of 162.40 megahertz.

Repeating at Rochester, it was cloudy, temperature 48 degrees. Around the region, at 6 p.m. rain was falling, with a temperature of 52 at Buffalo, 49 at Niagara Falls, 45 at Toronto, 51 at Syracuse, 47 at Elmira, 45 at Binghamton, and 52 at Watertown. At Erie, it was cloudy, with a temperature of 58. At Oswego, winds were southeast at 6 knots, with a temperature of 51 degrees. The Central Lake Ontario buoy winds were east at 14 knots, with a temperature of 42 degrees, and the waves were 2 feet. The forecast for the Genesee Valley and Northern Finger Lakes, including Rochester, Geneseo, Canandaigua, Newark, and Fairhaven. Tonight, rain, windy with lows in the upper 40s. Southeast winds 20 to 30 miles an hour with gusts up to 40 miles an hour. Chance of rain near 100%. Sunday, mostly cloudy. Showers likely in the morning. Breezy with highs ranging from the mid-60s on the hilltops to the lower 70s across the lower elevations. South winds 10 to 15 miles an hour with gusts up to 35 miles an hour. Chance of rain 70%. Sunday night, mostly cloudy. A chance of showers in the evening, then showers likely overnight. Lows in the mid-50s. South winds 5 to 10 miles an hour, becoming light. Chance of rain 60%. Memorial Day, mostly cloudy with a chance of showers in the morning, then partly sunny in the afternoon. Highs ranging from the lower 70s along the lakeshore to the mid-70s inland. Light winds. Chance of rain 50%. Monday night, partly to mostly cloudy. Lows in the mid-50s. Light winds. The forecast for the Southern Finger Lakes, including Tenyan, Seneca Falls, and Auburn. Tonight, rain early, then showers likely late this evening. Rain after midnight. Windy with lows in the upper 40s. Southeast winds 15 to 30 miles an hour, becoming south. Chance of rain near 100%. Sunday, rain in the morning. Breezy with highs in the mid-60s. South winds 10 to 20 miles an hour with gusts up to 35 miles an hour. Chance of rain near 100%. Sunday night, mostly cloudy. A chance of showers in the evening, then showers likely overnight. Lows in the mid-50s. South winds 10 to 15 miles an hour, becoming light. Chance of rain 60%. Memorial Day, mostly cloudy with a chance of showers in the morning, then partly sunny in the afternoon. Highs in the mid-70s. Light winds. Chance of rain 50%. Monday night, partly to mostly cloudy. Lows in the mid-50s. Light winds. And now the extended forecast. Tuesday, partly cloudy. Highs in the lower 80s. Wednesday, partly cloudy. Highs in the upper 70s. Lows in the upper 50s. Thursday, partly cloudy. Highs around 70. Lows in the mid-50s. Friday, partly cloudy. Highs in the mid-60s. Lows in the upper 40s. Saturday, partly cloudy. Highs in the upper 60s. Lows in the upper 40s. 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Your source for official weather information across the Western Finger Lakes and the Genesee Valley. KHA 53 operates on a frequency of 162.40 MHz. Beach hazards statement in effect until 4 a.m. Sunday. What? Strong currents and dangerous swimming conditions. Where? Beaches of Niagara, Orleans, and Monroe counties. When? Until 4 a.m. Sunday. Impacts, strong currents and dangerous swimming conditions. Stay out of the water to avoid dangerous swimming conditions. The 6 p.m. weather at Rochester, it was cloudy. The temperature was 48 degrees Fahrenheit or 9 degrees Celsius, the dew point 44 and the relative humidity 86%. The wind was southeast at 21 miles an hour gusting to 35. The pressure was 30.27 inches and falling. Repeating at Rochester, it was cloudy, temperature 48 degrees. Around the region, at 6 p.m. rain was falling, with a temperature of 52 at Buffalo, 49 at Niagara Falls, 45 at Toronto, 51 at Syracuse, 47 at Elmira, 45 at Binghamton, and 52 at Watertown. At Erie, it was cloudy, with a temperature of 58.

At Oswego, winds were southeast at 6 knots, with a temperature of 51 degrees. The Central Lake Ontario buoy winds were east at 14 knots, with a temperature of 42 degrees, and the waves were 2 feet. The forecast for the Genesee Valley and Northern Finger Lakes, including Rochester, Geneseo, Canandaigua, Newark, and Fairhaven. Tonight, rain, windy with lows in the upper 40s. Southeast winds 20 to 30 miles an hour with gusts up to 40 miles an hour. Chance of rain near 100%. Sunday, mostly cloudy. Showers likely in the morning. Breezy with highs ranging from the mid-60s on the hilltops to the lower 70s across the lower elevations. South winds 10 to 15 miles an hour with gusts up to 35 miles an hour. Chance of rain 70%. Sunday night, mostly cloudy. A chance of showers in the evening, then showers likely overnight. Lows in the mid-50s. South winds 5 to 10 miles an hour, becoming light. Chance of rain 60%. Memorial Day, mostly cloudy with a chance of showers in the morning, then partly sunny in the afternoon. Highs ranging from the lower 70s along the lakeshore to the mid-70s inland. Light winds. Chance of rain 50%. Monday night, partly to mostly cloudy. Lows in the mid-50s. Light winds. The forecast for the Southern Finger Lakes, including Tinian, Seneca Falls, and Auburn. Tonight, rain early, then showers likely late this evening. Rain after midnight. Windy with lows in the upper 40s. Southeast winds 15 to 30 miles an hour, becoming south. Chance of rain near 100%. Sunday, rain in the morning. Breezy with highs in the mid-60s. South winds 10 to 20 miles an hour with gusts up to 35 miles an hour. Chance of rain near 100%. Sunday night, mostly cloudy. A chance of showers in the evening, then showers likely overnight. Lows in the mid-50s. South winds 10 to 15 miles an hour, becoming light. Chance of rain 60%. Memorial Day, mostly cloudy with a chance of showers in the morning, then partly sunny in the afternoon. Highs in the mid-70s. Light winds. Chance of rain 50%. Monday night, partly to mostly cloudy. Lows in the mid-50s. Light winds. And now the extended forecast. Tuesday, partly cloudy. Highs in the lower 80s. Wednesday, partly cloudy. Highs in the upper 70s. Lows in the upper 50s. Thursday, partly cloudy. Highs around 70. Lows in the mid-50s. Friday, partly cloudy. Highs in the mid-60s. Lows in the upper 40s. Saturday, partly cloudy. Highs in the upper 60s. Lows in the upper 40s. This is the NOAA Weather Radio KHA 53 in Rochester. Your source for official weather information across the Western Finger Lakes and the Genesee Valley. KHA 53 operates on a frequency of 162.40 MHz. Beach hazards statement in effect until 4 a.m. Sunday. What? Strong currents and dangerous swimming conditions. Where? Beaches of Niagara, Orleans, and Monroe counties. When? Until 4 a.m. Sunday. Impacts, strong currents and dangerous swimming conditions. Stay out of the water to avoid dangerous swimming conditions. The 6 p.m. weather at Rochester, it was cloudy. The temperature was 48 degrees Fahrenheit or 9 degrees Celsius, the dew point 44 and the relative humidity 86%. The wind was southeast at 21 miles an hour gusting to 35. The pressure was 30.27 inches and falling. Repeating at Rochester, it was cloudy, temperature 48 degrees. Around the region at 6 p.m. rain was falling, with a temperature of 52 at Buffalo, 49 at Niagara Falls, 45 at Toronto, 51 at Syracuse, 47 at Elmira, 45 at Binghamton, and 52 at Watertown. At Erie, it was cloudy, with a temperature of 58. At Oswego, winds were southeast at 6 knots, with a temperature of 51 degrees. The Central Lake Ontario buoy winds were east at 14 knots, with a temperature of 42 degrees, and the waves were 2 feet. The forecast for the Genesee Valley and Northern Finger Lakes, including Rochester, Geneseo, Canandaigua, Newark, and Fairhaven. Tonight, rain, wind.

with lows in the upper 40s. Southeast winds 20 to 30 miles an hour with gusts up to 40 miles an hour. Chance of rain near 100%. Sunday, mostly cloudy. Showers likely in the morning. Breezy with highs ranging from the mid-60s on the hilltops to the lower 70s across the lower elevations. South winds 10 to 15 miles an hour with gusts up to 35 miles an hour. Chance of rain 70%. Sunday night, mostly cloudy. A chance of showers in the evening, then showers likely overnight. Lows in the mid-50s. South winds 5 to 10 miles an hour, becoming light. Chance of rain 60%. Memorial Day, mostly cloudy with a chance of showers in the morning, then partly sunny in the afternoon. Highs ranging from the lower 70s along the lakeshore to the mid-70s inland. Light winds. Chance of rain 50%. Monday night, partly to mostly cloudy. Lows in the mid-50s. Light winds. The forecast for the Southern Finger Lakes, including Pinyan, Seneca Falls, and Auburn. Tonight, rain early, then showers likely late this evening. Rain after midnight. Windy with lows in the upper 40s. Southeast winds 15 to 30 miles an hour, becoming south. Chance of rain near 100%. Sunday, rain in the morning. Breezy with highs in the mid-60s. South winds 10 to 20 miles an hour with gusts up to 35 miles an hour. Chance of rain near 100%. Sunday night, mostly cloudy. A chance of showers in the evening, then showers likely overnight. Lows in the mid-50s. South winds 10 to 15 miles an hour, becoming light. Chance of rain 60%. Memorial Day, mostly cloudy with a chance of showers in the morning, then partly sunny in the afternoon. Highs in the mid-70s. Light winds. Chance of rain 50%. Monday night, partly to mostly cloudy. Lows in the mid-50s. Light winds. And now the extended forecast. Tuesday, partly cloudy. Highs in the lower 80s. Wednesday, partly cloudy. Highs in the upper 70s. Lows in the upper 50s. Thursday, partly cloudy. Highs around 70. Lows in the mid-50s. Friday, partly cloudy. Highs in the mid-60s. Lows in the upper 40s. Saturday, partly cloudy. Highs in the upper 60s. Lows in the upper 40s. 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Your source for official weather information across the Western Finger Lakes and the Genesee Valley. KHA 53 operates on a frequency of 162.40 MHz. Beach hazards statement in effect until 4 a.m. Sunday. What? Strong currents and dangerous swimming conditions. Where? Beaches of Niagara, Orleans, and Monroe counties. When? Until 4 a.m. Sunday. Impacts, strong currents and dangerous swimming conditions. Stay out of the water to avoid dangerous swimming conditions. The 6 p.m. weather at Rochester, it was cloudy. The temperature was 48 degrees Fahrenheit or 9 degrees Celsius, the dew point 44 and the relative humidity 86%. The wind was southeast at 21 miles an hour gusting to 35. The pressure was 30.27 inches and falling. Repeating at Rochester, it was cloudy, temperature 48 degrees. Around the region at 6 p.m. rain was falling, with a temperature of 52 at Buffalo, 49 at Niagara Falls, 45 at Toronto, 51 at Syracuse, 47 at Elmira, 45 at Binghamton, and 52 at Watertown. At Erie, it was cloudy, with a temperature of 58. At Oswego, winds were southeast at 6 knots, with a temperature of 51 degrees. The Central Lake Ontario buoy winds were east at 14 knots, with a temperature of 42 degrees, and the waves were 2 feet. The forecast for the Genesee Valley and Northern Finger Lakes, including Rochester, Geneseo, Canandaigua, Newark, and Fairhaven. Tonight, rain, windy with lows in the upper 40s. Southeast winds 20 to 30 miles an hour with gusts up to 40 miles an hour. Chance of rain near 100%. Sunday, mostly cloudy. Showers likely in the morning. Breezy with highs ranging from the mid-60s on the hilltops to the lower 70s across the lower elevations.
South winds 10 to 15 miles an hour.

with gusts up to 35 miles an hour. Chance of rain 70%. Sunday night, mostly cloudy. A chance of showers in the evening, then showers likely overnight. Lows in the mid-50s. South winds 5 to 10 miles an hour, becoming light. Chance of rain 60%. Memorial Day, mostly cloudy with a chance of showers in the morning, then partly sunny in the afternoon. Highs ranging from the lower 70s along the lakeshore to the mid-70s inland. Light winds. Chance of rain 50%. Monday night, partly to mostly cloudy. Lows in the mid-50s. Light winds. The forecast for the Southern Finger Lakes, including Pinyan, Seneca Falls, and Auburn. Tonight, rain early, then showers likely late this evening. Rain after midnight. Windy with lows in the upper 40s. Southeast winds 15 to 30 miles an hour, becoming south. Chance of rain near 100%. Sunday, rain in the morning. Breezy with highs in the mid-60s. South winds 10 to 20 miles an hour with gusts up to 35 miles an hour. Chance of rain near 100%. Sunday night, mostly cloudy. A chance of showers in the evening, then showers likely overnight. Lows in the mid-50s. South winds 10 to 15 miles an hour, becoming light. Chance of rain 60%. Memorial Day, mostly cloudy with a chance of showers in the morning, then partly sunny in the afternoon. Highs in the mid-70s. Light winds. Chance of rain 50%. Monday night, partly to mostly cloudy. Lows in the mid-50s. Light winds. And now the extended forecast. Tuesday, partly cloudy. Highs in the lower 80s. Wednesday, partly cloudy. Highs in the upper 70s. Lows in the upper 50s. Thursday, partly cloudy. Highs around 70. Lows in the mid-50s. Friday, partly cloudy. Highs in the mid-60s. Lows in the upper 40s. Saturday, partly cloudy. Highs in the upper 60s. Lows in the upper 40s. 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KHA-53 operates on a frequency of 162.40 MHz. Beach hazards statement in effect until 4 a.m. Sunday. What? Strong currents and dangerous swimming conditions. Where? Beaches of Niagara, Orleans, and Monroe counties. When? Until 4 a.m. Sunday. Impacts, strong currents and dangerous swimming conditions. Stay out of the water to avoid dangerous swimming conditions. The 6 p.m. weather at Rochester, it was cloudy. The temperature was 48 degrees Fahrenheit or 9 degrees Celsius, the dew point 44 and the relative humidity 86%. The wind was southeast at 21 miles an hour gusting to 35. The pressure was 30.27 inches and falling. Repeating at Rochester, it was cloudy, temperature 48 degrees. Around the region at 6 p.m. rain was falling, with a temperature of 52 at Buffalo, 49 at Niagara Falls, 45 at Toronto, 51 at Syracuse, 47 at Elmira, 45 at Binghamton, and 52 at Watertown. At Erie, it was cloudy, with a temperature of 58. At Oswego, winds were southeast at 6 knots, with a temperature of 51 degrees. The Central Lake Ontario buoy winds were east at 14 knots, with a temperature of 42 degrees, and the waves were 2 feet. The forecast for the Genesee Valley and Northern Finger Lakes, including Rochester, Geneseo, Canandaigua, Newark, and Fairhaven. Tonight, rain, windy with lows in the upper 40s. Southeast winds 20 to 30 miles an hour with gusts up to 40 miles an hour. Chance of rain near 100%. Sunday, mostly cloudy. Showers likely in the morning. Breezy with highs ranging from the mid-60s on the hilltops to the lower 70s across the lower elevations. South winds 10 to 15 miles an hour with gusts up to 35 miles an hour. Chance of rain 70%. Sunday night, mostly cloudy. A chance of showers in the evening, then showers likely overnight. Lows in the mid-50s. South winds 5 to 10 miles an hour, becoming light. Chance of rain 60%.
Memorial Day, mostly cloudy with a chance of showers in the morning, then partly sunny in the afternoon. Highs ranging from the lower 70s along the lakeshore to the mid-70s inland. Light winds. Chance of rain 50%. Monday night, partly to mostly cloudy. Lows in the mid-50s. Light winds. The forecast for the Southern Finger Lakes, including Pinyan, Seneca Falls, and Auburn. Tonight, rain early, then showers likely late this evening. Rain after midnight. Windy with lows in the upper 40s. Southeast winds 15 to 30 miles an hour, becoming south. Chance of rain near 100%. Sunday, rain in the morning. Breezy with highs in the mid-60s. South winds 10 to 20 miles an hour with gusts up to 35 miles an hour. Chance of rain near 100%. Sunday night, mostly cloudy. A chance of showers in the evening, then showers likely overnight. Lows in the mid-50s. South winds 10 to 15 miles an hour, becoming light. Chance of rain 60%. Memorial Day, mostly cloudy with a chance of showers in the morning, then partly sunny in the afternoon. Highs in the mid-70s. Light winds. Chance of rain 50%. Monday night, partly to mostly cloudy. Lows in the mid-50s. Light winds. And now the extended forecast. Tuesday, partly cloudy. Highs in the lower 80s. Wednesday, partly cloudy. Highs in the upper 70s. Lows in the upper 50s. Thursday, partly cloudy. Highs around 70. Lows in the mid-50s. Friday, partly cloudy. Highs in the mid-60s. Lows in the upper 40s. Saturday, partly cloudy. Highs in the upper 60s. Lows in the upper 40s. The Rochester, New York climate summary for this evening, as of 4 p.m., May 23, 2026. Today's high temperature was 58 degrees. The normal high is 72. Today's low temperature was 46 degrees. The normal low is 51. 1.01 inches of precipitation fell today. No snow fell today. Sunset tonight is at 8:36 p.m. Sunrise tomorrow is at 5:39 a.m. The Nearshore Marine Forecast, for the Niagara River to Hamelin Beach along Lake Ontario. Small craft advisory in effect until 4 a.m. Sunday. Tonight, east winds 15 to 25 knots. Rain through the early overnight, then showers likely late. Waves 3 to 6 feet subsiding to 2 to 4 feet. Waves occasionally around 7 feet. Sunday, southeast winds 5 to 15 knots becoming east less than 10 knots. A chance of showers in the morning. Waves 2 to 4 feet subsiding to 1 foot or less. Sunday night, east winds less than 10 knots. A chance of showers in the evening, then waves 2 to 4 feet subsiding to 1 foot or less. Sunday night, east winds less than 10 knots. A chance of showers in the evening, then showers likely overnight. Waves 1 foot or less. Monday, light and variable winds. A chance of showers in the morning. Waves 1 foot or less. Monday night, light and variable winds. Partly to mostly cloudy. Waves 1 foot or less. Tuesday, southwest winds 10 knots or less. Partly cloudy. Waves 1 foot or less. Wednesday, west winds 5 to 10 knots becoming north. Partly cloudy. Waves 1 foot or less. Thursday, north winds 10 knots or less. Partly cloudy. Waves 1 foot or less. The Nearshore Marine Forecast, for Sodus Bay to Mexico Bay. Small craft advisory in effect through Sunday evening. Tonight, southeast winds 15 to 20 knots. Rain. Waves 1 to 3 feet. Sunday, southeast winds 15 to 20 knots. Rain in the morning. Waves 1 to 3 feet. Sunday night, southeast winds 5 to 15 knots. A chance of showers in the evening, then showers likely overnight. Waves 2 feet or less. Monday, south winds less than 10 knots becoming west. Showers likely in the morning. Waves 1 foot or less. Monday night, light and variable winds. Partly to mostly cloudy. Waves 1 foot or less.
Tuesday, light and variable winds.

partly cloudy. Waves 1 foot or less. Wednesday, west winds 10 knots or less becoming north. Partly cloudy. Waves 1 foot or less. Thursday, north winds 5 to 10 knots. Partly cloudy. Waves 2 feet or less. The Nearshore Marine Forecast, 4, Hamlin Beach to Sodus Bay. Small craft advisory in effect until 4 a.m. Sunday. Tonight, southeast winds 15 to 25 knots. Rain. Waves 3 to 6 feet subsiding to 2 to 4 feet. Waves occasionally around 7 feet. Sunday, southeast winds 15 to 20 knots diminishing to 10 to 15 knots. Showers likely in the morning. Waves 2 to 4 feet subsiding to 1 to 3 feet. Sunday night, southeast winds 5 to 15 knots becoming south less than 10 knots. A chance of showers in the evening, then showers likely overnight. Waves 2 feet or less. Monday, west winds less than 10 knots. A chance of showers in the morning. Waves 1 foot or less. Monday night, light and variable winds. Partly to mostly cloudy. Waves 1 foot or less. Tuesday, light and variable winds becoming southwest 5 to 10 knots. Partly cloudy. Waves 1 foot or less. Wednesday, west winds 5 to 10 knots becoming northwest. Partly to mostly cloudy. Waves 1 foot or less. Thursday, north winds 10 knots or less. Partly cloudy. Waves 2 feet or less. The water temperature off Rochester is 48 degrees. This is the NOAA Weather Radio KHA 53 in Rochester. Your source for official weather information across the Western Finger Lakes and the Genesee Valley. KHA 53 operates on a frequency of 162.40 MHz. Beach hazards statement in effect until 4 a.m. Sunday. What? Strong currents and dangerous swimming conditions. Where? Beaches of Niagara, Orleans, and Monroe counties. When? Until 4 a.m. Sunday. Impacts, strong currents and dangerous swimming conditions. Stay out of the water to avoid dangerous swimming conditions. The 6 p.m. weather at Rochester, it was cloudy. The temperature was 48 degrees Fahrenheit or 9 degrees Celsius, the dew point 44 and the relative humidity 86%. The wind was southeast at 21 miles an hour gusting to 35. The pressure was 30.27 inches and falling. Repeating at Rochester, it was cloudy, temperature 48 degrees. Around the region at 6 p.m. rain was falling, with a temperature of 52 at Buffalo, 49 at Niagara Falls, 45 at Toronto, 51 at Syracuse, 47 at Elmira, 45 at Binghamton, and 52 at Watertown. At Erie, it was cloudy, with a temperature of 58. At Oswego, winds were southeast at 6 knots, with a temperature of 51 degrees. The Central Lake Ontario buoy winds were east at 14 knots, with a temperature of 42 degrees, and the waves were 2 feet. The forecast for the Genesee Valley and Northern Finger Lakes, including Rochester, Geneseo, Canandaigua, Newark, and Fairhaven. Tonight, rain, windy with lows in the upper 40s. Southeast winds 20 to 30 miles an hour with gusts up to 40 miles an hour. Chance of rain near 100%. Sunday, mostly cloudy. Showers likely in the morning. Breezy with highs ranging from the mid-60s on the hilltops to the lower 70s across the lower elevations. South winds 10 to 15 miles an hour with gusts up to 35 miles an hour. Chance of rain 70%. Sunday night, mostly cloudy. A chance of showers in the evening, then showers likely overnight. Lows in the mid-50s. South winds 5 to 10 miles an hour, becoming light. Chance of rain 60%. Memorial Day, mostly cloudy with a chance of showers in the morning, then partly sunny in the afternoon. Highs ranging from the lower 70s along the lakeshore to the mid-70s inland. Light winds. Chance of rain 50%. Monday night, partly to mostly cloudy. Lows in the mid-50s. Light winds. The forecast for the Southern Finger Lakes, including Pinyan, Seneca Falls, and Auburn. Tonight, rain early, then showers likely late this evening. Rain after midnight. Windy with lows in the upper 40s.
southeast winds 15 to 30 miles an hour, becoming south. Chance of rain near 100%. Sunday, rain in the morning. Breezy with highs in the mid-60s. South winds 10 to 20 miles an hour with gusts up to 35 miles an hour. Chance of rain near 100%. Sunday night, mostly cloudy. A chance of showers in the evening, then showers likely overnight. Lows in the mid-50s. South winds 10 to 15 miles an hour, becoming light. Chance of rain 60%. Memorial Day, mostly cloudy with a chance of showers in the morning, then partly sunny in the afternoon. Highs in the mid-70s. Light winds. Chance of rain 50%. Monday night, partly to mostly cloudy. Lows in the mid-50s. Light winds. And now the extended forecast. Tuesday, partly cloudy. Highs in the lower 80s. Wednesday, partly cloudy. Highs in the upper 70s. Lows in the upper 50s. Thursday, partly cloudy. Highs around 70. Lows in the mid-50s. Friday, partly cloudy. Highs in the mid-60s. Lows in the upper 40s. Saturday, partly cloudy. Highs in the upper 60s. Lows in the upper 40s. 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Your source for official weather information across the Western Finger Lakes and the Genesee Valley. KHA 53 operates on a frequency of 162.40 MHz. Beach hazards statement in effect until 4 a.m. Sunday. What? Strong currents and dangerous swimming conditions. Where? Beaches of Niagara, Orleans, and Monroe counties. When? Until 4 a.m. Sunday. Impacts, strong currents and dangerous swimming conditions. Stay out of the water to avoid dangerous swimming conditions. The 6 p.m. weather at Rochester, it was cloudy. The temperature was 48 degrees Fahrenheit or 9 degrees Celsius, the dew point 44 and the relative humidity 86%. The wind was southeast at 21 miles an hour gusting to 35. The pressure was 30.27 inches and falling. Repeating at Rochester, it was cloudy, temperature 48 degrees. Around the region at 6 p.m. rain was falling, with a temperature of 52 at Buffalo, 49 at Niagara Falls, 45 at Toronto, 51 at Syracuse, 47 at Elmira, 45 at Binghamton, and 52 at Watertown. At Erie, it was cloudy, with a temperature of 58. At Oswego, winds were southeast at 6 knots, with a temperature of 51 degrees. The Central Lake Ontario buoy winds were east at 14 knots, with a temperature of 42 degrees, and the waves were 2 feet. The forecast for the Genesee Valley and Northern Finger Lakes, including Rochester, Geneseo, Canandaigua, Newark, and Fairhaven. Tonight, rain, windy with lows in the upper 40s. Southeast winds 20 to 30 miles an hour with gusts up to 40 miles an hour. Chance of rain near 100%. Sunday, mostly cloudy. Showers likely in the morning. Breezy with highs ranging from the mid-60s on the hilltops to the lower 70s across the lower elevations. South winds 10 to 15 miles an hour with gusts up to 35 miles an hour. Chance of rain 70%. Sunday night, mostly cloudy. A chance of showers in the evening, then showers likely overnight. Lows in the mid-50s. South winds 5 to 10 miles an hour, becoming light. Chance of rain 60%. Memorial Day, mostly cloudy with a chance of showers in the morning, then partly sunny in the afternoon. Highs ranging from the lower 70s along the lakeshore to the mid-70s inland. Light winds. Chance of rain 50%. Monday night, partly to mostly cloudy. Lows in the mid-50s. Light winds. The forecast for the Southern Finger Lakes, including Tinian, Seneca Falls, and Auburn. Tonight, rain early, then showers likely late this evening. Rain after midnight. Windy with lows in the upper 40s. Southeast winds 15 to 30 miles an hour, becoming south. Chance of rain near 100%. Sunday, rain in the morning. Breezy with highs in the mid-60s. South winds 10 to 20 miles an hour with gusts up to 35 miles an hour. Chance of rain near 100%. Sunday night, mostly cloudy.
A chance of showers in the evening, then showers likely overnight.

lows in the mid-50s. South winds 10 to 15 miles an hour, becoming light. Chance of rain 60%. Memorial Day, mostly cloudy with a chance of showers in the morning, then partly sunny in the afternoon. Highs in the mid-70s. Light winds. Chance of rain 50%. Monday night, partly to mostly cloudy. Lows in the mid-50s. Light winds. And now the extended forecast. Tuesday, partly cloudy. Highs in the lower 80s. Wednesday, partly cloudy. Highs in the upper 70s. Lows in the upper 50s. Thursday, partly cloudy. Highs around 70. Lows in the mid-50s. Friday, partly cloudy. Highs in the mid-60s. Lows in the upper 40s. Saturday, partly cloudy. Highs in the upper 60s. Lows in the upper 40s. 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Your source for official weather information across the Western Finger Lakes and the Genesee Valley. KHA 53 operates on a frequency of 162.40 MHz. Beach hazards statement in effect until 4 a.m. Sunday. What? Strong currents and dangerous swimming conditions. Where? Beaches of Niagara, Orleans, and Monroe counties. When? Until 4 a.m. Sunday. Impacts, strong currents and dangerous swimming conditions. Stay out of the water to avoid dangerous swimming conditions. The 6 p.m. weather at Rochester, it was cloudy. The temperature was 48 degrees Fahrenheit or 9 degrees Celsius, the dew point 44 and the relative humidity 86%. The wind was southeast at 21 miles an hour gusting to 35. The pressure was 30.27 inches and falling. Repeating at Rochester, it was cloudy, temperature 48 degrees. Around the region at 6 p.m. rain was falling, with a temperature of 52 at Buffalo, 49 at Niagara Falls, 45 at Toronto, 51 at Syracuse, 47 at Elmira, 45 at Binghamton, and 52 at Watertown. At Erie, it was cloudy, with a temperature of 58. At Oswego, winds were southeast at 6 knots, with a temperature of 51 degrees. The Central Lake Ontario buoy winds were east at 14 knots, with a temperature of 42 degrees, and the waves were 2 feet. The forecast for the Genesee Valley and Northern Finger Lakes, including Rochester, Geneseo, Canandaigua, Newark, and Fairhaven. Tonight, rain, windy with lows in the upper 40s. Southeast winds 20 to 30 miles an hour with gusts up to 40 miles an hour. Chance of rain near 100%. Sunday, mostly cloudy. Showers likely in the morning. Breezy with highs ranging from the mid-60s on the hilltops to the lower 70s across the lower elevations. South winds 10 to 15 miles an hour with gusts up to 35 miles an hour. Chance of rain 70%. Sunday night, mostly cloudy. A chance of showers in the evening, then showers likely overnight. Lows in the mid-50s. South winds 5 to 10 miles an hour, becoming light. Chance of rain 60%. Memorial Day, mostly cloudy with a chance of showers in the morning, then partly sunny in the afternoon. Highs ranging from the lower 70s along the lakeshore to the mid-70s inland. Light winds. Chance of rain 50%. Monday night, partly to mostly cloudy. Lows in the mid-50s. Light winds. The forecast for the Southern Finger Lakes, including Pinyan, Seneca Falls, and Auburn. Tonight, rain early, then showers likely late this evening. Rain after midnight. Windy with lows in the upper 40s. Southeast winds 15 to 30 miles an hour, becoming south. Chance of rain near 100%. Sunday, rain in the morning. Breezy with highs in the mid-60s. South winds 10 to 20 miles an hour with gusts up to 35 miles an hour. Chance of rain near 100%. Sunday night, mostly cloudy. A chance of showers in the evening, then showers likely overnight. Lows in the mid-50s. South winds 10 to 15 miles an hour, becoming light. Chance of rain 60%. Memorial Day, mostly cloudy with a chance of showers in the morning, then partly sunny in the afternoon. Highs in the mid-70s. Light winds. Chance of rain 50%. Monday night, partly to mostly cloudy.

lows in the mid-50s. Light winds. And now the extended forecast. Tuesday, partly cloudy. Highs in the lower 80s. Wednesday, partly cloudy. Highs in the upper 70s. Lows in the upper 50s. Thursday, partly cloudy. Highs around 70. Lows in the mid-50s. Friday, partly cloudy. Highs in the mid-60s. Lows in the upper 40s. Saturday, partly cloudy. Highs in the upper 60s. Lows in the upper 40s. 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Beach hazards statement in effect until 4 a.m. Sunday. What? Strong currents and dangerous swimming conditions. Where? Beaches of Niagara, Orleans, and Monroe counties. When? Until 4 a.m. Sunday. Impacts, strong currents and dangerous swimming conditions. Stay out of the water to avoid dangerous swimming conditions. The 6 p.m. weather at Rochester, it was cloudy. The temperature was 48 degrees Fahrenheit or 9 degrees Celsius, the dew point 44 and the relative humidity 86%. The wind was southeast at 21 miles an hour gusting to 35. The pressure was 30.27 inches and falling. Repeating at Rochester, it was cloudy, temperature 48 degrees. Around the region at 6 p.m. rain was falling, with a temperature of 52 at Buffalo, 49 at Niagara Falls, 45 at Toronto, 51 at Syracuse, 47 at Elmira, 45 at Binghamton, and 52 at Watertown. At Erie, it was cloudy, with a temperature of 58. At Oswego, winds were southeast at 6 knots, with a temperature of 51 degrees. The Central Lake Ontario buoy winds were east at 14 knots, with a temperature of 42 degrees, and the waves were 2 feet. The forecast for the Genesee Valley and Northern Finger Lakes, including Rochester, Geneseo, Canandaigua, Newark, and Fairhaven. Tonight, rain, windy with lows in the upper 40s. Southeast winds 20 to 30 miles an hour with gusts up to 40 miles an hour. Chance of rain near 100%. Sunday, mostly cloudy. Showers likely in the morning. Breezy with highs ranging from the mid-60s on the hilltops to the lower 70s across the lower elevations. South winds 10 to 15 miles an hour with gusts up to 35 miles an hour. Chance of rain 70%. Sunday night, mostly cloudy. A chance of showers in the evening, then showers likely overnight. Lows in the mid-50s. South winds 5 to 10 miles an hour, becoming light. Chance of rain 60%. Memorial Day, mostly cloudy with a chance of showers in the morning, then partly sunny in the afternoon. Highs ranging from the lower 70s along the lakeshore to the mid-70s inland. Light winds. Chance of rain 50%. Monday night, partly to mostly cloudy. Lows in the mid-50s. Light winds. The forecast for the Southern Finger Lakes, including Penyan, Seneca Falls, and Auburn. Tonight, rain early, then showers likely late this evening. Rain after midnight. Windy with lows in the upper 40s. Southeast winds 15 to 30 miles an hour, becoming south. Chance of rain near 100%. Sunday, rain in the morning. Breezy with highs in the mid-60s. South winds 10 to 20 miles an hour with gusts up to 35 miles an hour. Chance of rain near 100%. Sunday night, mostly cloudy. A chance of showers in the evening, then showers likely overnight. Lows in the mid-50s. South winds 10 to 15 miles an hour, becoming light. Chance of rain 60%. Memorial Day, mostly cloudy with a chance of showers in the morning, then partly sunny in the afternoon. Highs in the mid-70s. Light winds. Chance of rain 50%. Monday night, partly to mostly cloudy. Lows in the mid-50s. Light winds. And now the extended forecast. Tuesday, partly cloudy. Highs in the lower 80s. Wednesday, partly cloudy. Highs in the upper 70s. Lows in the upper 50s. Thursday, partly cloudy. Highs around 70. Lows in the mid-50s.

Friday, partly cloudy. Highs in the mid-60s. Lows in the upper 40s. Saturday, partly cloudy. Highs in the upper 60s. Lows in the upper 40s. This is the NOAA Weather Radio KHA 53 in Rochester. 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KHA 53 operates on a frequency of 162.40 MHz. Beach hazards statement in effect until 4 a.m. Sunday. What? Strong currents and dangerous swimming conditions. Where? Beaches of Niagara, Orleans, and Monroe counties. When? Until 4 a.m. Sunday. Impacts, strong currents and dangerous swimming conditions. Stay out of the water to avoid dangerous swimming conditions. The 6 p.m. weather at Rochester, it was cloudy. The temperature was 48 degrees Fahrenheit or 9 degrees Celsius, the dew point 44 and the relative humidity 86%. The wind was southeast at 21 miles an hour gusting to 35. The pressure was 30.27 inches and falling. Repeating at Rochester, it was cloudy, temperature 48 degrees. Around the region at 6 p.m. rain was falling, with a temperature of 52 at Buffalo, 49 at Niagara Falls, 45 at Toronto, 51 at Syracuse, 47 at Elmira, 45 at Binghamton, and 52 at Watertown. At Erie, it was cloudy, with a temperature of 58. At Oswego, winds were southeast at 6 knots, with a temperature of 51 degrees. The Central Lake Ontario buoy winds were east at 14 knots, with a temperature of 42 degrees, and the waves were 2 feet. The forecast for the Genesee Valley and Northern Finger Lakes, including Rochester, Geneseo, Canandaigua, Newark, and Fairhaven. Tonight, rain, windy with lows in the upper 40s. Southeast winds 20 to 30 miles an hour with gusts up to 40 miles an hour. Chance of rain near 100%. Sunday, mostly cloudy. Showers likely in the morning. Breezy with highs ranging from the mid-60s on the hilltops to the lower 70s across the lower elevations. South winds 10 to 15 miles an hour with gusts up to 35 miles an hour. Chance of rain 70%. Sunday night, mostly cloudy. A chance of showers in the evening, then showers likely overnight. Lows in the mid-50s. South winds 5 to 10 miles an hour, becoming light. Chance of rain 60%. Memorial Day, mostly cloudy with a chance of showers in the morning, then partly sunny in the afternoon. Highs ranging from the lower 70s along the lakeshore to the mid-70s inland. Light winds. Chance of rain 50%. Monday night, partly to mostly cloudy. Lows in the mid-50s. Light winds. The forecast for the Southern Finger Lakes, including Penyan, Seneca Falls, and Auburn. Tonight, rain early, then showers likely late this evening. Rain after midnight. Windy with lows in the upper 40s. Southeast winds 15 to 30 miles an hour, becoming south. Chance of rain near 100%. Sunday, rain in the morning. Breezy with highs in the mid-60s. South winds 10 to 20 miles an hour with gusts up to 35 miles an hour. Chance of rain near 100%. Sunday night, mostly cloudy. A chance of showers in the evening, then showers likely overnight. Lows in the mid-50s. South winds 10 to 15 miles an hour, becoming light. Chance of rain 60%. Memorial Day, mostly cloudy with a chance of showers in the morning, then partly sunny in the afternoon. Highs in the mid-70s. Light winds. Chance of rain 50%. Monday night, partly to mostly cloudy. Lows in the mid-50s. Light winds. And now the extended forecast. Tuesday, partly cloudy. Highs in the lower 80s. Wednesday, partly cloudy. Highs in the upper 70s. Lows in the upper 50s. Thursday, partly cloudy. Highs around 70. Lows in the mid-50s. Friday, partly cloudy. Highs in the mid-60s. Lows in the upper 40s. Saturday, partly cloudy. Highs in the upper 60s. Lows in the upper 40s. This is the NOAA Weather Radio KHA 53 in Rochester. 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

Alley. KHA 53 operates on a frequency of 162.40 MHz. Beach hazards statement in effect until 4 a.m. Sunday. What? Strong currents and dangerous swimming conditions. Where? Beaches of Niagara, Orleans, and Monroe counties. When? Until 4 a.m. Sunday. Impacts, strong currents and dangerous swimming conditions. Stay out of the water to avoid dangerous swimming conditions. The Rochester, New York climate summary for this evening, as of 4 p.m., May 23, 2026. Today's high temperature was 58 degrees. The normal high is 72. Today's low temperature was 46 degrees. The normal low is 51. 1.01 inches of precipitation fell today. No snow fell today. Sunset tonight is at 8:36 p.m. Sunrise tomorrow is at 5:39 a.m. Open lake forecast, 4, the Niagara River to Hamlin Beach beyond 5 miles from shore. Tonight, east winds to 30 knots diminishing to 15 to 20 knots. Rain. Waves 5 to 8 feet subsiding to 3 to 6 feet. Waves occasionally around 10 feet. Sunday, east winds 15 to 20 knots diminishing to less than 10 knots in the afternoon. Showers likely early. Waves 3 to 5 feet subsiding to 1 to 3 feet. Sunday night, east winds 5 to 10 knots becoming light and variable. A chance of showers in the evening, then showers likely overnight. Waves 1 foot or less. Monday, light and variable winds. A chance of showers in the morning. Waves 1 foot or less. Monday night, southwest winds less than 10 knots. Waves 1 foot or less. Tuesday, southwest winds 10 knots or less. Waves 1 foot or less. Wednesday, west winds 5 to 10 knots becoming north. Waves 1 foot or less. Thursday, north winds 5 to 10 knots. Waves 1 foot or less. Open lake forecast, 4, Hamlin Beach to Mexico Bay beyond 5 miles from shore. Tonight, southeast winds 15 to 25 knots. Rain. Waves 4 to 7 feet subsiding to 3 to 6 feet. Waves occasionally around 9 feet. Sunday, southeast winds 15 to 25 knots. Rain early, then showers likely late in the morning. Waves 3 to 5 feet. Sunday night, southeast winds 15 to 20 knots diminishing to 5 to 15 knots. Showers likely overnight. Waves 2 to 4 feet subsiding to 1 to 3 feet. Monday, southwest winds 10 knots or less becoming west. Showers likely in the morning. Waves 1 foot or less. Monday night, southwest winds 10 knots or less. Waves 1 foot or less. Tuesday, southwest winds 5 to 10 knots becoming west. Waves 1 foot or less. Wednesday, west winds 5 to 10 knots becoming north. Waves 1 foot or less. Thursday, north winds 5 to 10 knots. Waves 2 feet or less. The 6 p.m. weather at Rochester, it was cloudy. The temperature was 48 degrees Fahrenheit or 9 degrees Celsius, the dew point 44 and the relative humidity 86%. The wind was southeast at 21 miles an hour gusting to 35. The pressure was 30.27 inches and falling. Repeating at Rochester, it was cloudy, temperature 48 degrees. This is the NOAA Weather Radio KHA 53 in Rochester. Your source for official weather information across the Western Finger Lakes and the Genesee Valley. KHA 53 operates on a frequency of 162.40 MHz. Beach hazards statement in effect until 4 a.m. Sunday. What? Strong currents and dangerous swimming conditions. Where? Beaches of Niagara, Orleans, and Monroe counties. When? Until 4 a.m. Sunday. Impacts, strong currents and dangerous swimming conditions. Stay out of the water to avoid dangerous swimming conditions. The 7 p.m. weather at Rochester, it was cloudy. The temperature was 48 degrees Fahrenheit or 9 degrees Celsius, the dew point 45 and the relative humidity 89%. The wind was southeast at 15 miles an hour gusting to 29. The pressure was 30.25 inches and falling. Repeating at Rochester, it was cloudy, temperature 48 degrees.
around the region. At 6 p.m., rain was falling, with a temperature of 52 at Buffalo, 49 at Niagara Falls, 45 at Toronto, 51 at Syracuse, 47 at Elmira, 45 at Binghamton, and 52 at Watertown. At Erie, it was cloudy, with a temperature of 58. At Oswego, winds were southeast at 6 knots, with a temperature of 51 degrees. The Central Lake Ontario buoy winds were east at 14 knots, with a temperature of 42 degrees, and the waves were 2 feet. The forecast for the Genesee Valley and Northern Finger Lakes, including Rochester, Geneseo, Canandaigua, Newark, and Fairhaven. Tonight, rain, windy with lows in the upper 40s. Southeast winds 20 to 30 miles an hour with gusts up to 40 miles an hour. Chance of rain near 100%. Sunday, mostly cloudy. Showers likely in the morning. Breezy with highs ranging from the mid-60s on the hilltops to the lower 70s across the lower elevations. South winds 10 to 15 miles an hour with gusts up to 35 miles an hour. Chance of rain 70%. Sunday night, mostly cloudy. A chance of showers in the evening, then showers likely overnight. Lows in the mid-50s. South winds 5 to 10 miles an hour, becoming light. Chance of rain 60%. Memorial Day, mostly cloudy with a chance of showers in the morning, then partly sunny in the afternoon. Highs ranging from the lower 70s along the lakeshore to the mid-70s inland. Light winds. Chance of rain 50%. Monday night, partly to mostly cloudy. Lows in the mid-50s. Light winds. The forecast for the Southern Finger Lakes, including Penyan, Seneca Falls, and Auburn. Tonight, rain early, then showers likely late this evening. Rain after midnight. Windy with lows in the upper 40s. Southeast winds 15 to 30 miles an hour, becoming south. Chance of rain near 100%. Sunday, rain in the morning. Breezy with highs in the mid-60s. South winds 10 to 20 miles an hour with gusts up to 35 miles an hour. Chance of rain near 100%. Sunday night, mostly cloudy. A chance of showers in the evening, then showers likely overnight. Lows in the mid-50s. South winds 10 to 15 miles an hour, becoming light. Chance of rain 60%. Memorial Day, mostly cloudy with a chance of showers in the morning, then partly sunny in the afternoon. Highs in the mid-70s. Light winds. Chance of rain 50%. Monday night, partly to mostly cloudy. Lows in the mid-50s. Light winds. And now the extended forecast. Tuesday, partly cloudy. Highs in the lower 80s. Wednesday, partly cloudy. Highs in the upper 70s. Lows in the upper 50s. Thursday, partly cloudy. Highs around 70. Lows in the mid-50s. Friday, partly cloudy. Highs in the mid-60s. Lows in the upper 40s. Saturday, partly cloudy. Highs in the upper 60s. Lows in the upper 40s. 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Your source for official weather information across the Western Finger Lakes and the Genesee Valley. KHA 53 operates on a frequency of 162.40 MHz. Beach hazards statement in effect until 4 a.m. Sunday. What? Strong currents and dangerous swimming conditions. Where? Beaches of Niagara, Orleans, and Monroe counties. When? Until 4 a.m. Sunday. Impacts, strong currents and dangerous swimming conditions. Stay out of the water to avoid dangerous swimming conditions. The 7 p.m. weather at Rochester, it was cloudy. The temperature was 48 degrees Fahrenheit or 9 degrees Celsius, the dew point 45 and the relative humidity 89%. The wind was southeast at 15 miles an hour gusting to 29. The pressure was 30.25 inches and falling. Repeating at Rochester, it was cloudy, temperature 48 degrees. Around the region at 7 p.m. rain was falling, with a temperature of 51 at Buffalo, 50 at Syracuse, 45 at Binghamton, and 51 at Watertown. It was cloudy, with a temperature of 58 at Erie, 50 at Niagara Falls, and 47 at Elmira. At Oswego, winds were southeast at 6 knots, with a temperature of 51 degrees.
The central Lake Ontario buoy winds were from the east at 6.

and showers likely overnight. Lows in the mid-50s. South winds 5 to 10 miles an hour, becoming light. Chance of rain 60%. Memorial Day, mostly cloudy with a chance of showers in the morning, then partly sunny in the afternoon. Highs ranging from the lower 70s along the lakeshore to the mid-70s inland. Light winds. Chance of rain 50%. Monday night, partly to mostly cloudy. Lows in the mid-50s. Light winds. The forecast for the Southern Finger Lakes, including Pinyan, Seneca Falls, and Auburn. Tonight, rain early, then showers likely late this evening. Rain after midnight. Windy with lows in the upper 40s. Southeast winds 15 to 30 miles an hour, becoming south. Chance of rain near 100%. Sunday, rain in the morning. Breezy with highs in the mid-60s. South winds 10 to 20 miles an hour with gusts up to 35 miles an hour. Chance of rain near 100%. Sunday night, mostly cloudy. A chance of showers in the evening, then showers likely overnight. Lows in the mid-50s. South winds 10 to 15 miles an hour, becoming light. Chance of rain 60%. Memorial Day, mostly cloudy with a chance of showers in the morning, then partly sunny in the afternoon. Highs in the mid-70s. Light winds. Chance of rain 50%. Monday night, partly to mostly cloudy. Lows in the mid-50s. Light winds. And now the extended forecast. Tuesday, partly cloudy. Highs in the lower 80s. Wednesday, partly cloudy. Highs in the upper 70s. Lows in the upper 50s. Thursday, partly cloudy. Highs around 70. Lows in the mid-50s. Friday, partly cloudy. Highs in the mid-60s. Lows in the upper 40s. Saturday, partly cloudy. Highs in the upper 60s. Lows in the upper 40s. This is the NOAA Weather Radio KHA 53 in Rochester. Your source for official weather information across the Western Finger Lakes and the Genesee Valley. KHA 53 operates on a frequency of 162.40 MHz. Beach hazards statement in effect until 4 a.m. Sunday. What? Strong currents and dangerous swimming conditions. Where? Beaches of Niagara, Orleans, and Monroe counties. When? Until 4 a.m. Sunday. Impacts, strong currents and dangerous swimming conditions. Stay out of the water to avoid dangerous swimming conditions. The 7 p.m. weather at Rochester, it was cloudy. The temperature was 48 degrees Fahrenheit or 9 degrees Celsius, the dew point 45 and the relative humidity 89%. The wind was southeast at 15 miles an hour gusting to 29. The pressure was 30.25 inches and falling. Repeating at Rochester, it was cloudy, temperature 48 degrees. Around the region at 7 p.m. rain was falling, with a temperature of 51 at Buffalo, 46 at Toronto, 50 at Syracuse, 45 at Binghamton, and 51 at Watertown. It was cloudy, with a temperature of 58 at Erie, 50 at Niagara Falls, and 47 at Elmira. At Oswego, winds were southeast at 6 knots, with a temperature of 51 degrees. The Central Lake Ontario buoy winds were east at 16 knots, with a temperature of 42 degrees, and the waves were 3 feet. The forecast for the Genesee Valley and Northern Finger Lakes, including Rochester, Geneseo, Canandaigua, Newark, and Fairhaven. Tonight, rain, windy with lows in the upper 40s. Southeast winds 20 to 30 miles an hour with gusts up to 40 miles an hour. Chance of rain near 100%. Sunday, mostly cloudy. Showers likely in the morning. Breezy with highs ranging from the mid-60s on the hilltops to the lower 70s across the lower elevations. South winds 10 to 15 miles an hour with gusts up to 35 miles an hour. Chance of rain 70%. Sunday night, mostly cloudy. A chance of showers in the evening, then showers likely overnight. Lows in the mid-50s. South winds 5 to 10 miles an hour, becoming light. Chance of rain 60%. Memorial Day, mostly cloudy with a chance of showers in the morning, then partly sunny in the afternoon. Highs ranging from the lower 70s along the lakeshore to the mid-70s inland. Light winds. Chance of

Rain 50%. Monday night, partly to mostly cloudy. Lows in the mid-50s. Light winds. The forecast for the Southern Finger Lakes, including Penyan, Seneca Falls, and Auburn. Tonight, rain early, then showers likely late this evening. Rain after midnight. Windy with lows in the upper 40s. Southeast winds 15 to 30 miles an hour, becoming south. Chance of rain near 100%. Sunday, rain in the morning. Breezy with highs in the mid-60s. South winds 10 to 20 miles an hour with gusts up to 35 miles an hour. Chance of rain near 100%. Sunday night, mostly cloudy. A chance of showers in the evening, then showers likely overnight. Lows in the mid-50s. South winds 10 to 15 miles an hour, becoming light. Chance of rain 60%. Memorial Day, mostly cloudy with a chance of showers in the morning, then partly sunny in the afternoon. Highs in the mid-70s. Light winds. Chance of rain 50%. Monday night, partly to mostly cloudy. Lows in the mid-50s. Light winds. And now the extended forecast. Tuesday, partly cloudy. Highs in the lower 80s. Wednesday, partly cloudy. Highs in the upper 70s. Lows in the upper 50s. Thursday, partly cloudy. Highs around 70. Lows in the mid-50s. Friday, partly cloudy. Highs in the mid-60s. Lows in the upper 40s. Saturday, partly cloudy. Highs in the upper 60s. Lows in the upper 40s. 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Your source for official weather information across the Western Finger Lakes and the Genesee Valley. KHA 53 operates on a frequency of 162.40 MHz. Beach hazards statement in effect until 4 a.m. Sunday. What? Strong currents and dangerous swimming conditions. Where? Beaches of Niagara, Orleans, and Monroe counties. When? Until 4 a.m. Sunday. Impacts, strong currents and dangerous swimming conditions. Stay out of the water to avoid dangerous swimming conditions. The 7 p.m. weather at Rochester, it was cloudy. The temperature was 48 degrees Fahrenheit or 9 degrees Celsius, the dew point 45 and the relative humidity 89%. The wind was southeast at 15 miles an hour gusting to 29. The pressure was 30.25 inches and falling. Repeating at Rochester, it was cloudy, temperature 48 degrees. Around the region at 7 p.m. rain was falling, with a temperature of 51 at Buffalo, 46 at Toronto, 50 at Syracuse, 45 at Binghamton, and 51 at Watertown. It was cloudy, with a temperature of 58 at Erie, 50 at Niagara Falls, and 47 at Elmira. At Oswego, winds were southeast at 6 knots, with a temperature of 51 degrees. The Central Lake Ontario buoy winds were east at 16 knots, with a temperature of 42 degrees, and the waves were 3 feet. The forecast for the Genesee Valley and Northern Finger Lakes, including Rochester, Geneseo, Canandaigua, Newark, and Fairhaven. Tonight, rain, windy with lows in the upper 40s. Southeast winds 20 to 30 miles an hour with gusts up to 40 miles an hour. Chance of rain near 100%. Sunday, mostly cloudy. Showers likely in the morning. Breezy with highs ranging from the mid-60s on the hilltops to the lower 70s across the lower elevations. South winds 10 to 15 miles an hour with gusts up to 35 miles an hour. Chance of rain 70%. Sunday night, mostly cloudy. A chance of showers in the evening, then showers likely overnight. Lows in the mid-50s. South winds 5 to 10 miles an hour, becoming light. Chance of rain 60%. Memorial Day, mostly cloudy with a chance of showers in the morning, then partly sunny in the afternoon. Highs ranging from the lower 70s along the lakeshore to the mid-70s inland. Light winds. Chance of rain 50%. Monday night, partly to mostly cloudy. Lows in the mid-50s. Light winds. The forecast for the Southern Finger Lakes, including Penyan, Seneca Falls, and Auburn. Tonight, rain early, then showers likely late this evening. Rain after midnight. Windy with lows in the upper 40s. Southeast

winds 15 to 30 miles an hour, becoming south. Chance of rain near 100%. Sunday, rain in the morning. Breezy with highs in the mid-60s. South winds 10 to 20 miles an hour with gusts up to 35 miles an hour. Chance of rain near 100%. Sunday night, mostly cloudy. A chance of showers in the evening, then showers likely overnight. Lows in the mid-50s. South winds 10 to 15 miles an hour, becoming light. Chance of rain 60%. Memorial Day, mostly cloudy with a chance of showers in the morning, then partly sunny in the afternoon. Highs in the mid-70s. Light winds. Chance of rain 50%. Monday night, partly to mostly cloudy. Lows in the mid-50s. Light winds. And now the extended forecast. Tuesday, partly cloudy. Highs in the lower 80s. Wednesday, partly cloudy. Highs in the upper 70s. Lows in the upper 50s. Thursday, partly cloudy. Highs around 70. Lows in the mid-50s. Friday, partly cloudy. Highs in the mid-60s. Lows in the upper 40s. Saturday, partly cloudy. Highs in the upper 60s. Lows in the upper 40s. 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Your source for official weather information across the Western Finger Lakes and the Genesee Valley. 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Beach hazards statement in effect until 4 a.m. Sunday. What? Strong currents and dangerous swimming conditions. Where? Beaches of Niagara, Orleans, and Monroe counties. When? Until 4 a.m. Sunday. Impacts, strong currents and dangerous swimming conditions. Stay out of the water to avoid dangerous swimming conditions. The 7 p.m. weather at Rochester, it was cloudy. The temperature was 48 degrees Fahrenheit or 9 degrees Celsius, the dew point 45 and the relative humidity 89%. The wind was southeast at 15 miles an hour gusting to 29. The pressure was 30.25 inches and falling. Repeating at Rochester, it was cloudy, temperature 48 degrees. Around the region at 7 p.m. rain was falling, with a temperature of 51 at Buffalo, 46 at Toronto, 50 at Syracuse, 45 at Binghamton, and 51 at Watertown. It was cloudy, with a temperature of 58 at Erie, 50 at Niagara Falls, and 47 at Elmira. At Oswego, winds were southeast at 6 knots, with a temperature of 51 degrees. The Central Lake Ontario buoy winds were east at 16 knots, with a temperature of 42 degrees, and the waves were 3 feet. The forecast for the Genesee Valley and Northern Finger Lakes, including Rochester, Geneseo, Canandaigua, Newark, and Fairhaven. Tonight, rain, windy with lows in the upper 40s. Southeast winds 20 to 30 miles an hour with gusts up to 40 miles an hour. Chance of rain near 100%. Sunday, mostly cloudy. Showers likely in the morning. Breezy with highs ranging from the mid-60s on the hilltops to the lower 70s across the lower elevations. South winds 10 to 15 miles an hour with gusts up to 35 miles an hour. Chance of rain 70%. Sunday night, mostly cloudy. A chance of showers in the evening, then showers likely overnight. Lows in the mid-50s. South winds 5 to 10 miles an hour, becoming light. Chance of rain 60%. Memorial Day, mostly cloudy with a chance of showers in the morning, then partly sunny in the afternoon. Highs ranging from the lower 70s along the lakeshore to the mid-70s inland. Light winds. Chance of rain 50%. Monday night, partly to mostly cloudy. Lows in the mid-50s. Light winds. The forecast for the Southern Finger Lakes, including Pinyan, Seneca Falls, and Auburn. Tonight, rain early, then showers likely late this evening. Rain after midnight. Windy with lows in the upper 40s. Southeast winds 15 to 30 miles an hour, becoming south. Chance of rain near 100%. Sunday, rain in the morning. Breezy with highs in the mid-60s. South winds 10 to 20 miles an hour with gusts up to 35 miles an hour. Chance of rain near 100%. Sunday night, mostly cloudy. A chance of showers in the evening, then showers

likely overnight. Lows in the mid-50s. South winds 10 to 15 miles an hour, becoming light. Chance of rain 60%. Memorial Day, mostly cloudy with a chance of showers in the morning, then partly sunny in the afternoon. Highs in the mid-70s. Light winds. Chance of rain 50%. Monday night, partly to mostly cloudy. Lows in the mid-50s. Light winds. And now the extended forecast. Tuesday, partly cloudy. Highs in the lower 80s. Wednesday, partly cloudy. Highs in the upper 70s. Lows in the upper 50s. Thursday, partly cloudy. Highs around 70. Lows in the mid-50s. Friday, partly cloudy. Highs in the mid-60s. Lows in the upper 40s. Saturday, partly cloudy. Highs in the upper 60s. Lows in the upper 40s. This is the NOAA Weather Radio KHA 53 in Rochester. Your source for official weather information across the Western Finger Lakes and the Genesee Valley. KHA 53 operates on a frequency of 162.40 MHz. Beach hazards statement in effect until 4 a.m. Sunday. What? Strong currents and dangerous swimming conditions. Where? Beaches of Niagara, Orleans, and Monroe counties. When? Until 4 a.m. Sunday. Impacts, strong currents and dangerous swimming conditions. Stay out of the water to avoid dangerous swimming conditions. The 7 p.m. weather at Rochester, it was cloudy. The temperature was 48 degrees Fahrenheit or 9 degrees Celsius, the dew point 45 and the relative humidity 89%. The wind was southeast at 15 miles an hour gusting to 29. The pressure was 30.25 inches and falling. Repeating at Rochester, it was cloudy, temperature 48 degrees. Around the region at 7 p.m. rain was falling, with a temperature of 51 at Buffalo, 46 at Toronto, 50 at Syracuse, 45 at Binghamton, and 51 at Watertown. It was cloudy, with a temperature of 58 at Erie, 50 at Niagara Falls, and 47 at Elmira. At Oswego, winds were southeast at 6 knots, with a temperature of 51 degrees. The Central Lake Ontario buoy winds were east at 16 knots, with a temperature of 42 degrees, and the waves were 3 feet. The forecast for the Genesee Valley and Northern Finger Lakes, including Rochester, Geneseo, Canandaigua, Newark, and Fairhaven. Tonight, rain, windy with lows in the upper 40s. Southeast winds 20 to 30 miles an hour with gusts up to 40 miles an hour. Chance of rain near 100%. Sunday, mostly cloudy. Showers likely in the morning. Breezy with highs ranging from the mid-60s on the hilltops to the lower 70s across the lower elevations. South winds 10 to 15 miles an hour with gusts up to 35 miles an hour. Chance of rain 70%. Sunday night, mostly cloudy. A chance of showers in the evening, then showers likely overnight. Lows in the mid-50s. South winds 5 to 10 miles an hour, becoming light. Chance of rain 60%. Memorial Day, mostly cloudy with a chance of showers in the morning, then partly sunny in the afternoon. Highs ranging from the lower 70s along the lakeshore to the mid-70s inland. Light winds. Chance of rain 50%. Monday night, partly to mostly cloudy. Lows in the mid-50s. Light winds. The forecast for the Southern Finger Lakes, including Pinyan, Seneca Falls, and Auburn. Tonight, rain early, then showers likely late this evening. Rain after midnight. Windy with lows in the upper 40s. Southeast winds 15 to 30 miles an hour, becoming south. Chance of rain near 100%. Sunday, rain in the morning. Breezy with highs in the mid-60s. South winds 10 to 20 miles an hour with gusts up to 35 miles an hour. Chance of rain near 100%. Sunday night, mostly cloudy. A chance of showers in the evening, then showers likely overnight. Lows in the mid-50s. South winds 10 to 15 miles an hour, becoming light. Chance of rain 60%. Memorial Day, mostly cloudy with a chance of showers in the morning, then partly sunny in the afternoon. Highs in the mid-70s. Light winds. Chance of rain 50%. Monday night, partly to mostly cloudy.

Cloudy. Lows in the mid-50s. Light winds. And now the extended forecast. Tuesday, partly cloudy. Highs in the lower 80s. Wednesday, partly cloudy. Highs in the upper 70s. Lows in the upper 50s. Thursday, partly cloudy. Highs around 70. Lows in the mid-50s. Friday, partly cloudy. Highs in the mid-60s. Lows in the upper 40s. Saturday, partly cloudy. Highs in the upper 60s. Lows in the upper 40s. The Rochester, New York climate summary for this evening, as of 4 p.m., May 23, 2026. Today's high temperature was 58 degrees. The normal high is 72. Today's low temperature was 46 degrees. The normal low is 51. 1.01 inches of precipitation fell today. No snow fell today. Sunset tonight is at 8:36 p.m. Sunrise tomorrow is at 5:39 a.m. The Nearshore Marine Forecast, for the Niagara River to Hamlin Beach along Lake Ontario. Small craft advisory in effect until 4 a.m. Sunday. Tonight, east winds 15 to 25 knots. Rain through the early overnight, then showers likely late. Waves 3 to 6 feet subsiding to 2 to 4 feet. Waves occasionally around 7 feet. Sunday, southeast winds 5 to 15 knots becoming east less than 10 knots. A chance of showers in the morning. Waves 2 to 4 feet subsiding to 1 foot or less. Sunday night, east winds less than 10 knots. A chance of showers in the evening, then showers likely overnight. Waves 1 foot or less. Monday, light and variable winds. A chance of showers in the morning. Waves 1 foot or less. Monday night, light and variable winds. Partly to mostly cloudy. Waves 1 foot or less. Tuesday, southwest winds 10 knots or less. Partly cloudy. Waves 1 foot or less. Wednesday, west winds 5 to 10 knots becoming north. Partly cloudy. Waves 1 foot or less. Thursday, north winds 10 knots or less. Partly cloudy. Waves 1 foot or less. The Nearshore Marine Forecast, for Sodus Bay to Mexico Bay. Small craft advisory. Waves 1 foot or less. The Nearshore Marine Forecast, for Sodus Bay to Mexico Bay. Small craft advisory in effect through Sunday evening. Tonight, southeast winds 15 to 20 knots. Rain. Waves 1 to 3 feet. Sunday, southeast winds 15 to 20 knots. Rain in the morning. Waves 1 to 3 feet. Sunday night, southeast winds 5 to 15 knots. A chance of showers in the evening, then showers likely overnight. Waves 2 feet or less. Monday, south winds less than 10 knots becoming west. Showers likely in the morning. Waves 1 foot or less. Monday night, light and variable winds. Partly to mostly cloudy. Waves 1 foot or less. Tuesday, light and variable winds. Partly cloudy. Waves 1 foot or less. Wednesday, west winds 10 knots or less becoming north. Partly cloudy. Waves 1 foot or less. Thursday, north winds 5 to 10 knots. Partly cloudy. Waves 2 feet or less. The Nearshore Marine Forecast, for Hamlin Beach to Sodus Bay. Small craft advisory in effect until 4 a.m. Sunday. Tonight, southeast winds 15 to 25 knots. Rain. Waves 3 to 6 feet subsiding to 2 to 4 feet. Waves occasionally around 7 feet. Sunday, southeast winds 15 to 20 knots diminishing to 10 to 15 knots. Showers likely in the morning. Waves 2 to 4 feet subsiding to 1 to 3 feet. Sunday night, southeast winds 5 to 15 knots becoming south less than 10 knots. A chance of showers in the evening, then showers likely overnight. Waves 2 feet or less. Monday, west winds less than 10 knots. A chance of showers in the morning. Waves 1 foot or less. Monday night, light and variable winds. Partly to mostly cloudy. Waves 1 foot or less. Tuesday, light and variable winds.

strong currents and dangerous swimming conditions. Where? Beaches of Niagara, Orleans, and Monroe counties. When? Until 4 a.m. Sunday. Impacts, strong currents and dangerous swimming conditions. Stay out of the water to avoid dangerous swimming conditions. The 7 p.m. weather at Rochester, it was cloudy. The temperature was 48 degrees Fahrenheit or 9 degrees Celsius, the dew point 45 and the relative humidity 89%. The wind was southeast at 15 miles an hour gusting to 29. The pressure was 30.25 inches and falling. Repeating at Rochester, it was cloudy, temperature 48 degrees. Around the region at 7 p.m. rain was falling, with a temperature of 51 at Buffalo, 46 at Toronto, 50 at Syracuse, 45 at Binghamton, and 51 at Watertown. It was cloudy, with a temperature of 58 at Erie, 50 at Niagara Falls, and 47 at Elmira. At Oswego, winds were southeast at 6 knots, with a temperature of 51 degrees. The Central Lake Ontario buoy winds were east at 16 knots, with a temperature of 42 degrees, and the waves were 3 feet. The forecast for the Genesee Valley and Northern Finger Lakes, including Rochester, Geneseo, Canandaigua, Newark, and Fairhaven. Tonight, rain, windy with lows in the upper 40s. Southeast winds 20 to 30 miles an hour with gusts up to 40 miles an hour. Chance of rain near 100%. Sunday, mostly cloudy. Showers likely in the morning. Breezy with highs ranging from the mid-60s on the hilltops to the lower 70s across the lower elevations. South winds 10 to 15 miles an hour with gusts up to 35 miles an hour. Chance of rain 70%. Sunday night, mostly cloudy. A chance of showers in the evening, then showers likely overnight. Lows in the mid-50s. South winds 5 to 10 miles an hour, becoming light. Chance of rain 60%. Memorial Day, mostly cloudy with a chance of showers in the morning, then partly sunny in the afternoon. Highs ranging from the lower 70s along the lakeshore to the mid-70s inland. Light winds. Chance of rain 50%. Monday night, partly to mostly cloudy. Lows in the mid-50s. Light winds. The forecast for the Southern Finger Lakes, including Penyan, Seneca Falls, and Auburn. Tonight, rain early, then showers likely late this evening. Rain after midnight. Windy with lows in the upper 40s. Southeast winds 15 to 30 miles an hour, becoming south. Chance of rain near 100%. Sunday, rain in the morning. Breezy with highs in the mid-60s. South winds 10 to 20 miles an hour with gusts up to 35 miles an hour. Chance of rain near 100%. Sunday night, mostly cloudy. A chance of showers in the evening, then showers likely overnight. Lows in the mid-50s. South winds 10 to 15 miles an hour, becoming light. Chance of rain 60%. Memorial Day, mostly cloudy with a chance of showers in the morning, then partly sunny in the afternoon. Highs in the mid-70s. Light winds. Chance of rain 50%. Monday night, partly to mostly cloudy. Lows in the mid-50s. Light winds. And now the extended forecast. Tuesday, partly cloudy. Highs in the lower 80s. Wednesday, partly cloudy. Highs in the upper 70s. Lows in the upper 50s. Thursday, partly cloudy. Highs around 70. Lows in the mid-50s. Friday, partly cloudy. Highs in the mid-60s. Lows in the upper 40s. Saturday, partly cloudy. Highs in the upper 60s. Lows in the upper 40s. 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Your source for official weather information across the Western Finger Lakes and the Genesee Valley. KHA 53 operates on a frequency of 162.40 MHz. Beach hazards statement in effect until 4 a.m. Sunday. What? Strong currents and dangerous swimming conditions. Where? Beaches of Niagara, Orleans, and Monroe counties. When? Until 4 a.m. Sunday. Impacts, strong currents and dangerous swimming conditions. Stay out of the water to avoid dangerous swimming conditions. The 7 p.m. weather at Rochester, it was cloudy. The temperature was 48.

8 degrees Fahrenheit or 9 degrees Celsius, the dew point 45 and the relative humidity 89%. The wind was southeast at 15 miles an hour gusting to 29. The pressure was 30.25 inches and falling. Repeating at Rochester, it was cloudy, temperature 48 degrees. Around the region at 7 p.m. rain was falling, with a temperature of 51 at Buffalo, 46 at Toronto, 50 at Syracuse, 45 at Binghamton, and 51 at Watertown. It was cloudy, with a temperature of 58 at Erie, 50 at Niagara Falls, and 47 at Elmira. At Oswego, winds were southeast at 6 knots, with a temperature of 51 degrees. The Central Lake Ontario buoy winds were east at 16 knots, with a temperature of 42 degrees, and the waves were 3 feet. The forecast for the Genesee Valley and Northern Finger Lakes, including Rochester, Geneseo, Canandaigua, Newark, and Fairhaven. Tonight, rain, windy with lows in the upper 40s. Southeast winds 20 to 30 miles an hour with gusts up to 40 miles an hour. Chance of rain near 100%. Sunday, mostly cloudy. Showers likely in the morning. Breezy with highs ranging from the mid-60s on the hilltops to the lower 70s across the lower elevations. South winds 10 to 15 miles an hour with gusts up to 35 miles an hour. Chance of rain 70%. Sunday night, mostly cloudy. A chance of showers in the evening, then showers likely overnight. Lows in the mid-50s. South winds 5 to 10 miles an hour, becoming light. Chance of rain 60%. Memorial Day, mostly cloudy with a chance of showers in the morning, then partly sunny in the afternoon. Highs ranging from the lower 70s along the lakeshore to the mid-70s inland. Light winds. Chance of rain 50%. Monday night, partly to mostly cloudy. Lows in the mid-50s. Light winds. The forecast for the Southern Finger Lakes, including Tenyan, Seneca Falls, and Auburn. Tonight, rain early, then showers likely late this evening. Rain after midnight. Windy with lows in the upper 40s. Southeast winds 15 to 30 miles an hour, becoming south. Chance of rain near 100%. Sunday, rain in the morning. Breezy with highs in the mid-60s. South winds 10 to 20 miles an hour with gusts up to 35 miles an hour. Chance of rain near 100%. Sunday night, mostly cloudy. A chance of showers in the evening, then showers likely overnight. Lows in the mid-50s. South winds 10 to 15 miles an hour, becoming light. Chance of rain 60%. Memorial Day, mostly cloudy with a chance of showers in the morning, then partly sunny in the afternoon. Highs in the mid-70s. Light winds. Chance of rain 50%. Monday night, partly to mostly cloudy. Lows in the mid-50s. Light winds. And now the extended forecast. Tuesday, partly cloudy. Highs in the lower 80s. Wednesday, partly cloudy. Highs in the upper 70s. Lows in the upper 50s. Thursday, partly cloudy. Highs around 70. Lows in the mid-50s. Friday, partly cloudy. Highs in the mid-60s. Lows in the upper 40s. Saturday, partly cloudy. Highs in the upper 60s. Lows in the upper 40s. 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Your source for official weather information across the Western Finger Lakes and the Genesee Valley. KHA 53 operates on a frequency of 162.40 MHz. Beach hazards statement in effect until 4 a.m. Sunday. What? Strong currents and dangerous swimming conditions. Where? Beaches of Niagara, Orleans, and Monroe counties. When? Until 4 a.m. Sunday. Impacts, strong currents and dangerous swimming conditions. Stay out of the water to avoid dangerous swimming conditions. The 7 p.m. weather at Rochester, it was cloudy. The temperature was 48 degrees Fahrenheit or 9 degrees Celsius, the dew point 45 and the relative humidity 89%. The wind was southeast at 15 miles an hour gusting to 29. The pressure was 30.25 inches and falling. Repeating at Rochester, it was cloudy, temperature 48 degrees.
Around the region at 7 p.m. rain was falling, with a temperature of 51 at

Buffalo, 46 at Toronto, 50 at Syracuse, 45 at Binghamton, and 51 at Watertown. It was cloudy, with a temperature of 58 at Erie, 50 at Niagara Falls, and 47 at Elmira. At Oswego, winds were southeast at 6 knots, with a temperature of 51 degrees. The Central Lake Ontario buoy winds were east at 16 knots, with a temperature of 42 degrees, and the waves were 3 feet. The forecast for the Genesee Valley and Northern Finger Lakes, including Rochester, Geneseo, Canandaigua, Newark, and Fairhaven. Tonight, rain, windy with lows in the upper 40s. Southeast winds 20 to 30 miles an hour with gusts up to 40 miles an hour. Chance of rain near 100%. Sunday, mostly cloudy. 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South winds 10 to 15 miles an hour with gusts up to 35 miles an hour. Chance of rain 70%. Sunday night, mostly cloudy. A chance of showers in the evening, then showers likely overnight. Lows in the mid-50s. South winds 5 to 10 miles an hour, becoming light. Chance of rain 60%. Memorial Day, mostly cloudy with a chance of showers in the morning, then partly sunny in the afternoon. Highs ranging from the lower 70s along the lakeshore to the mid-70s inland. Light winds. Chance of rain 50%. Monday night, partly to mostly cloudy. Lows in the mid-50s. Light winds. The forecast for the Southern Finger Lakes, including Pinyan, Seneca Falls, and Auburn. Tonight, rain early, then showers likely late this evening. Rain after midnight. Windy with lows in the upper 40s. Southeast winds 15 to 30 miles an hour, becoming south. Chance of rain near 100%. Sunday, rain in the morning. Breezy with highs in the mid-60s. South winds 10 to 20 miles an hour with gusts up to 35 miles an hour. Chance of rain near 100%. Sunday night, mostly cloudy. A chance of showers in the evening, then showers likely overnight. Lows in the mid-50s. South winds 10 to 15 miles an hour, becoming light. Chance of rain 60%. Memorial Day, mostly cloudy with a chance of showers in the morning, then partly sunny in the afternoon. Highs in the mid-70s. Light winds. Chance of rain 50%. Monday night, partly to mostly cloudy. Lows in the mid-50s. Light winds. And now the extended forecast. Tuesday, partly cloudy. Highs in the lower 80s. Wednesday, partly cloudy. Highs in the upper 70s. Lows in the upper 50s. Thursday, partly cloudy. Highs around 70. Lows in the mid-50s. Friday, partly cloudy. Highs in the mid-60s. Lows in the upper 40s. Saturday, partly cloudy. Highs in the upper 60s. Lows in the upper 40s. This is the NOAA Weather Radio KHA 53 in Rochester. 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KHA 53 operates on a frequency of 162.40 MHz. Beach hazards statement in effect until 4 a.m. Sunday. What? Strong currents and dangerous swimming conditions. Where? Beaches of Niagara, Orleans, and Monroe counties. When? Until 4 a.m. Sunday. Impacts, strong currents and dangerous swimming conditions. Stay out of the water to avoid dangerous swimming conditions. The 7 p.m. weather at Rochester, it was cloudy. The temperature was 48 degrees Fahrenheit or 9 degrees Celsius, the dew point 45 and the relative humidity 89%. The wind was southeast at 15 miles an hour gusting to 29. The pressure was 30.25 inches and falling. Repeating at Rochester, it was cloudy, temperature 48 degrees. Around the region at 7 p.m. rain was falling, with a temperature of 51 at Buffalo, 46 at Toronto, 50 at Syracuse, 45 at Binghamton, and 51 at Watertown. It was cloudy, with a temperature of 58 at Erie, 50 at Niagara Falls, and 47 at Elmira. At Oswego, winds were southeast at 6 knots, with a temperature of 51 degrees. The Central Lake Ontario buoy winds were east at 16 knots, with a temperature of 42.